forecast for the Central Highlands. Tonight, partly cloudy this evening, then mostly cloudy with a slight chance of showers after midnight. Lows in the lower 40s. West winds 5 to 10 miles per hour with gusts up to 20 miles per hour. Chance of rain 20%. Friday, partly sunny with a slight chance of showers in the morning, then mostly cloudy with a chance of showers in the afternoon. Highs around 60. Southwest winds around 10 miles per hour with gusts up to 20 miles per hour. Chance of rain 40%. Friday night, showers likely. Lows in the upper 40s. Southwest winds 5 to 10 miles per hour. Chance of rain 70%. Saturday, mostly cloudy in the morning, then becoming partly sunny. A chance of showers. Highs in the upper 60s. Southwest winds 10 to 15 miles per hour. Gusts up to 30 miles per hour in the afternoon. Chance of rain 50%. Saturday night, mostly cloudy with a chance of showers. Lows in the upper 40s. Southwest winds 10 to 15 miles per hour with gusts up to 30 miles per hour, becoming west 5 to 10 miles per hour after midnight. Chance of rain 50%. Sunday, partly sunny with a 40% chance of showers. Highs in the upper 50s. Sunday night, mostly cloudy with a chance of showers in the evening, then partly cloudy after midnight. Lows in the lower 40s. Chance of rain 40%. The current time is 8.05 p.m. Eastern Daylight Time. 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On the latest weather map, high pressure will linger across the area today before a warm front pushes north tonight. A low pressure system centered over Ontario will move multiple cold fronts east this weekend. High pressure will return for the start of next week. The forecast for the Central Highlands. Tonight, partly cloudy this evening, then mostly cloudy with a slight chance of showers after midnight. Lows in the lower 40s. West winds 5 to 10 miles per hour with gusts up to 20 miles per hour. Chance of rain 20%. Friday, partly sunny with a slight chance of showers in the morning, then mostly cloudy with a chance of showers in the afternoon. Highs around 60. Southwest winds around 10 miles per hour with gusts up to 20 miles per hour. Chance of rain 40%. Friday night, showers likely. Lows in the upper 40s. Southwest winds 5 to 10 miles per hour. Chance of rain 70%. Saturday, mostly cloudy in the morning, then becoming partly sunny. A chance of showers. Highs in the upper 60s. Southwest winds 10 to 15 miles per hour. Gusts up to 30 miles per hour in the afternoon. Chance of rain 50%. Saturday night, mostly cloudy with a chance of showers. Lows in the upper 40s. Southwest winds 10 to 15 miles per hour with gusts up to 30 miles per hour, becoming west 5 to 10 miles per hour after midnight. Chance of rain 50%. Sunday, partly sunny with a 40% chance of showers. Highs in the upper 50s. Sunday night, mostly cloudy with a chance of showers in the evening, then partly cloudy after midnight. Lows in the lower 40s. Chance of rain 40%. At 8 p.m., weather reports for selected cities. At Mansfield-Lom Regional Airport, it was partly cloudy. The temperature was 52 degrees, the dew point 29, and the relative humidity 41%. The wind was variable, at 7 miles an hour. The pressure was 29.90 inches and falling. Elsewhere across Ohio, at Cincinnati, it was clear, with a temperature of 57. It was partly cloudy, with a temperature of 52 at Wooster, 53 at Marion, 53 at Cleveland, and 52 at Akron-Canton Regional Airport. Under partly cloudy skies, Youngstown reported 51, Dayton reported 53, and Columbus reported 56. It was cloudy, with a temperature of 56 at Toledo Express, and 53 at Findlay. Reports from nearby cities outside Ohio, skies ranged from partly cloudy to mostly cloudy. It was 55 at Pittsburgh, 54 at Detroit, 46 at Buffalo,
53 at Indianapolis, and 58 at Chicago. The current time is 8:08 p.m. Eastern Daylight Time. 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On the latest weather map, high pressure will linger across the area today before a warm front pushes north tonight. A low pressure system centered over Ontario will move multiple cold fronts east this weekend. High pressure will return for the start of next week. The forecast for the Central Highlands. Tonight, partly cloudy this evening, then mostly cloudy with a slight chance of showers after midnight. Lows in the lower 40s. West winds 5 to 10 miles per hour with gusts up to 20 miles per hour. Chance of rain 20%. Friday, partly sunny with a slight chance of showers in the morning, then mostly cloudy with a chance of showers in the afternoon. Highs around 60. Southwest winds around 10 miles per hour with gusts up to 20 miles per hour. Chance of rain 40%. Friday night, showers likely. Lows in the upper 40s. Southwest winds 5 to 10 miles per hour. Chance of rain 70%. Saturday, mostly cloudy in the morning, then becoming partly sunny. A chance of showers. Highs in the upper 60s. Southwest winds 10 to 15 miles per hour. Gusts up to 30 miles per hour in the afternoon. Chance of rain 50%. Saturday night, mostly cloudy with a chance of showers. Lows in the upper 40s. Southwest winds 10 to 15 miles per hour with gusts up to 30 miles per hour, becoming west 5 to 10 miles per hour after midnight. Chance of rain 50%. Sunday, partly sunny with a 40% chance of showers. Highs in the upper 50s. Sunday night, mostly cloudy with a chance of showers in the evening, then partly cloudy after midnight. Lows in the lower 40s. Chance of rain 40%. The extended forecast for the Central Highlands. Monday, mostly sunny in the morning, then becoming partly cloudy. Highs in the upper 50s. Monday night, partly cloudy in the evening, then becoming mostly clear. Lows in the upper 30s. Tuesday, mostly sunny in the morning, then partly cloudy with a chance of showers in the afternoon. Highs around 60. Chance of rain 30%. Tuesday night, showers likely. Lows in the mid-40s. Chance of rain 70%. Wednesday, mostly cloudy in the morning, then becoming partly sunny. Showers likely, mainly in the morning. Highs in the lower 60s. Chance of rain 60%. Wednesday night, mostly cloudy with a chance of showers in the evening, then partly cloudy after midnight. Lows in the mid-40s. Chance of rain 40%. Thursday, partly cloudy. Highs in the upper 60s. At 8 p.m., weather reports for selected cities. At Mansfield Long Regional Airport, it was partly cloudy. The temperature was 52 degrees, the dew point 29, and the relative humidity 41%. The wind was variable, at 7 miles an hour. The pressure was 29.90 inches and falling. Elsewhere across Ohio, at Cincinnati, it was clear, with a temperature of 57. It was partly cloudy, with a temperature of 52 at Wooster, 53 at Marion, 53 at Cleveland, and 52 at Akron-Canton Regional Airport. Under partly cloudy skies, Youngstown reported 51, Dayton reported 53, and Columbus reported 56. It was cloudy, with a temperature of 56 at Toledo Express, and 53 at Findlay. Reports from nearby cities outside Ohio, skies ranged from partly cloudy to mostly cloudy. It was 55 at Pittsburgh, 54 at Detroit, 46 at Buffalo, 53 at Indianapolis, and 58 at Chicago. The current time is 8:13 p.m. Eastern Daylight Time. 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On the latest weather map,
High pressure will linger across the area today before a warm front pushes north tonight. A low pressure system centered over Ontario will move multiple cold fronts east this weekend. High pressure will return for the start of next week. The forecast for the Central Highlands. Tonight, partly cloudy this evening, then mostly cloudy with a slight chance of showers after midnight. Lows in the lower 40s. West winds 5 to 10 miles per hour with gusts up to 20 miles per hour. Chance of rain 20%. Friday, partly sunny with a slight chance of showers in the morning, then mostly cloudy with a chance of showers in the afternoon. Highs around 60. Southwest winds around 10 miles per hour with gusts up to 20 miles per hour. Chance of rain 40%. Friday night, showers likely. Lows in the upper 40s. Southwest winds 5 to 10 miles per hour. Chance of rain 70%. Saturday, mostly cloudy in the morning, then becoming partly sunny. A chance of showers. Highs in the upper 60s. Southwest winds 10 to 15 miles per hour. Gusts up to 30 miles per hour in the afternoon. Chance of rain 50%. Saturday night, mostly cloudy with a chance of showers. Lows in the upper 40s. Southwest winds 10 to 15 miles per hour with gusts up to 30 miles per hour, becoming west 5 to 10 miles per hour after midnight. Chance of rain 50%. Sunday, partly sunny with a 40% chance of showers. Highs in the upper 50s. Sunday night, mostly cloudy with a chance of showers in the evening, then partly cloudy after midnight. Lows in the lower 40s. Chance of rain 40%. The Mansfield, Ohio climate summary for this evening, as of 5:15 p.m., May 7, 2026. Today's high temperature was 56 degrees. The normal high is 69. The record high is 86 degrees, which was last set in 2015. Today's low temperature was 39 degrees. The normal low is 47. The record low is 30 degrees, which was last set in 1989. No precipitation fell today. No snow fell today, which brings the monthly total to a trace. The total snowfall since July 1st still stands at 29.6 inches. Sunset tonight is at 8:33 p.m. Sunrise tomorrow is at 6:20 a.m. At 8 p.m., weather reports for selected cities. At Mansfield Long Regional Airport, it was partly cloudy. The temperature was 52 degrees, the dew point 29, and the relative humidity 41%. The wind was variable, at 7 miles an hour. The pressure was 29.90 inches and falling. Elsewhere across Ohio, at Cincinnati, it was clear, with a temperature of 57. It was partly cloudy, with a temperature of 52 at Wooster, 53 at Marion, 53 at Cleveland, and 52 at Akron-Canton Regional Airport. Under partly cloudy skies, Youngstown reported 51, Dayton reported 53, and Columbus reported 56. It was cloudy, with a temperature of 56 at Toledo Express, and 53 at Findlay. Reports from nearby cities outside Ohio, skies ranged from partly cloudy to mostly cloudy. It was 55 at Pittsburgh, 54 at Detroit, 46 at Buffalo, 53 at Indianapolis, and 58 at Chicago. The current time is 8:17 p.m. Eastern Daylight Time. 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On the latest weather map, high pressure will linger across the area today before a warm front pushes north tonight. A low pressure system centered over Ontario will move multiple cold fronts east this weekend. High pressure will return for the start of next week. The forecast for the Central Highlands. Tonight, partly cloudy this evening, then mostly cloudy with a slight chance of showers after midnight. Lows in the lower 40s. West winds 5 to 10 miles per hour with gusts up to 20 miles per hour. Chance of rain 20%. Friday, partly sunny with a slight chance of showers in the morning, then mostly cloudy with a chance of showers in the afternoon. Highs around 60. Southwest winds around 10 miles per hour with gusts up to 20 miles per hour.
chance of rain 40%.

Sunday, partly sunny with a 40% chance of showers. Highs in the upper 50s. Sunday night, mostly cloudy with a chance of showers in the evening, then partly cloudy after midnight. Lows in the lower 40s. Chance of rain 40%. At 8 p.m., weather reports for selected cities. At Mansfield Lawn Regional Airport, it was partly cloudy. The temperature was 52 degrees, the dew point 29, and the relative humidity 41%. The wind was variable, at 7 miles an hour. The pressure was 29.90 inches and falling. Elsewhere across Ohio, at Cincinnati, it was clear, with a temperature of 57. It was partly cloudy, with a temperature of 52 at Wooster, 53 at Marion, 53 at Cleveland, and 52 at Akron-Canton Regional Airport. Under partly cloudy skies, Youngstown reported 51, Dayton reported 53, and Columbus reported 56. It was cloudy, with a temperature of 56 at Toledo Express, and 53 at Findlay. Reports from nearby cities outside Ohio, skies ranged from partly cloudy to mostly cloudy. It was 55 at Pittsburgh, 54 at Detroit, 46 at Buffalo, 53 at Indianapolis, and 58 at Chicago. The extended forecast for the Central Highlands. Monday, mostly sunny in the morning, then becoming partly cloudy. Highs in the upper 50s. Monday night, partly cloudy in the evening, then becoming mostly clear. Lows in the upper 30s. Tuesday, mostly sunny in the morning, then partly cloudy with a chance of showers in the afternoon. Highs around 60. Chance of rain 30%. Tuesday night, showers likely. Lows in the mid-40s. Chance of rain 70%. Wednesday, mostly cloudy in the morning, then becoming partly sunny. Showers likely, mainly in the morning. Highs in the lower 60s. Chance of rain 60%. Wednesday night, mostly cloudy with a chance of showers in the evening, then partly cloudy after midnight. Lows in the mid-40s. Chance of rain 40%. Thursday, partly cloudy. Highs in the upper 60s. The current time is 8:21 p.m. Eastern Daylight Time. 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On the latest weather map, high pressure will linger across the area today before a warm front pushes north tonight. A low pressure system centered over Ontario will move multiple cold fronts east this weekend. High pressure will return for the start of next week. The forecast for the Central Highlands. Tonight, partly cloudy this evening, then mostly cloudy with a slight chance of showers after midnight. Lows in the lower 40s. West winds 5 to 10 miles per hour with gusts up to 20 miles per hour. Chance of rain 20%. Friday, partly sunny with a slight chance of showers in the morning, then mostly cloudy with a chance of showers in the afternoon. Highs around 60. Southwest winds around 10 miles per hour with gusts up to 20 miles per hour. Chance of rain 40%. Friday night, showers likely. Lows in the upper 40s. Southwest winds 5 to 10 miles per hour. Chance of rain 70%. Saturday, mostly cloudy in the morning, then becoming partly sunny. A chance of showers. Highs in the upper 60s. Southwest winds 10 to 15 miles per hour. Gusts up to 30 miles per hour in the afternoon. Chance of rain 50%. Saturday night, mostly cloudy with a chance of showers. Lows in the upper 40s. Southwest winds 10 to 15 miles per hour with gusts up to 30 miles per hour, becoming west 5 to 10 miles per hour after midnight. Chance of rain 50%. Sunday, partly sunny with a 40% chance of showers. Highs in the upper 50s. Sunday night, mostly cloudy with a chance of showers in the evening, then partly cloudy after midnight. Lows in the lower 40s. Chance of rain 40%. At 8 p.m., weather reports for selected cities. At Mansfield Lawn Regional Airport, it was partly cloudy. The temperature was 52 degrees, the dew point 29, and the relative humidity 41%. The wind was

variable at 7 miles an hour. The pressure was 29.90 inches and falling. Elsewhere across Ohio, at Cincinnati, it was clear, with a temperature of 57. It was partly cloudy, with a temperature of 52 at Wooster, 53 at Marion, 53 at Cleveland, and 52 at Akron-Canton Regional Airport. Under partly cloudy skies, Youngstown reported 51, Dayton reported 53, and Columbus reported 56. It was cloudy, with a temperature of 56 at Toledo Express, and 53 at Findlay. Reports from nearby cities outside Ohio, skies ranged from partly cloudy to mostly cloudy. It was 55 at Pittsburgh, 54 at Detroit, 46 at Buffalo, 53 at Indianapolis, and 58 at Chicago. The current time is 8:25 p.m. Eastern Daylight Time. 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On the latest weather map, high pressure will linger across the area today before a warm front pushes north tonight. A low pressure system centered over Ontario will move multiple cold fronts east this weekend. High pressure will return for the start of next week. The forecast for the Central Highlands. Tonight, partly cloudy this evening, then mostly cloudy with a slight chance of showers after midnight. Lows in the lower 40s. West winds 5 to 10 miles per hour with gusts up to 20 miles per hour. Chance of rain 20%. Friday, partly sunny with a slight chance of showers in the morning, then mostly cloudy with a chance of showers in the afternoon. Highs around 60. Southwest winds around 10 miles per hour with gusts up to 20 miles per hour. Chance of rain 40%. Friday night, showers likely. Lows in the upper 40s. Southwest winds 5 to 10 miles per hour. Chance of rain 70%. Saturday, mostly cloudy in the morning, then becoming partly sunny. A chance of showers. Highs in the upper 60s. Southwest winds 10 to 15 miles per hour. Gusts up to 30 miles per hour in the afternoon. Chance of rain 50%. Saturday night, mostly cloudy with a chance of showers. Lows in the upper 40s. Southwest winds 10 to 15 miles per hour with gusts up to 30 miles per hour, becoming west 5 to 10 miles per hour after midnight. Chance of rain 50%. Sunday, partly sunny with a 40% chance of showers. Highs in the upper 50s. Sunday night, mostly cloudy with a chance of showers in the evening, then partly cloudy after midnight. Lows in the lower 40s. Chance of rain 40%. At 8 p.m., weather reports for selected cities. At Mansfield-Lom Regional Airport, it was partly cloudy. The temperature was 52 degrees, the dew point 29, and the relative humidity 41%. The wind was variable, at 7 miles an hour. The pressure was 29.90 inches and falling. Elsewhere across Ohio, at Cincinnati, it was clear, with a temperature of 57. It was partly cloudy, with a temperature of 52 at Wooster, 53 at Marion, 53 at Cleveland, and 52 at Akron-Canton Regional Airport. Under partly cloudy skies, Youngstown reported 51, Dayton reported 53, and Columbus reported 56. It was cloudy, with a temperature of 56 at Toledo Express, and 53 at Findlay. Reports from nearby cities outside Ohio, skies ranged from partly cloudy to mostly cloudy. It was 55 at Pittsburgh, 54 at Detroit, 46 at Buffalo, 53 at Indianapolis, and 58 at Chicago. The current time is 8:28 p.m. Eastern Daylight Time. 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On the latest weather map, high pressure will linger across the area today before a warm front pushes north tonight. A low pressure system centered over Ontario will move multiple cold fronts east this weekend. High pressure will return for the start of next week. The forecast for the Central Highlands.
tonight, partly cloudy this evening, then mostly cloudy with a slight chance of showers after midnight. Lows in the lower 40s. West winds 5 to 10 miles per hour with gusts up to 20 miles per hour. Chance of rain 20%. Friday, partly sunny with a slight chance of showers in the morning, then mostly cloudy with a chance of showers in the afternoon. Highs around 60. Southwest winds around 10 miles per hour with gusts up to 20 miles per hour. Chance of rain 40%. Friday night, showers likely. Lows in the upper 40s. Southwest winds 5 to 10 miles per hour. Chance of rain 70%. Saturday, mostly cloudy in the morning, then becoming partly sunny. A chance of showers. Highs in the upper 60s. Southwest winds 10 to 15 miles per hour. Gusts up to 30 miles per hour in the afternoon. Chance of rain 50%. Saturday night, mostly cloudy with a chance of showers. Lows in the upper 40s. Southwest winds 10 to 15 miles per hour with gusts up to 30 miles per hour, becoming west 5 to 10 miles per hour after midnight. Chance of rain 50%. Sunday, partly sunny with a 40% chance of showers. Highs in the upper 50s. Sunday night, mostly cloudy with a chance of showers in the evening, then partly cloudy after midnight. Lows in the lower 40s. Chance of rain 40%. The extended forecast for the Central Highlands. Monday, mostly sunny in the morning, then becoming partly cloudy. Highs in the upper 50s. Monday night, partly cloudy in the evening, then becoming mostly clear. Lows in the upper 30s. Tuesday, mostly sunny in the morning, then partly cloudy with a chance of showers in the afternoon. Highs around 60. Chance of rain 30%. Tuesday night, showers likely. Lows in the mid-40s. Chance of rain 70%. Wednesday, mostly cloudy in the morning, then becoming partly sunny. Showers likely, mainly in the morning. Highs in the lower 60s. Chance of rain 60%. Wednesday night, mostly cloudy with a chance of showers in the evening, then partly cloudy after midnight. Lows in the mid-40s. Chance of rain 40%. Thursday, partly cloudy. Highs in the upper 60s. The Mansfield, Ohio climate summary for this evening, as of 5:15 p.m., May 7, 2026. Today's high temperature was 56 degrees. The normal high is 69. The record high is 86 degrees, which was last set in 2015. Today's low temperature was 39 degrees. The normal low is 47. The record low is 30 degrees, which was last set in 1989. No precipitation fell today. No snow fell today, which brings the monthly total to a trace. The total snowfall since July 1st still stands at 29.6 inches. Sunset tonight is at 8:33 p.m. Sunrise tomorrow is at 6:20 a.m. At 8 p.m., weather reports for selected cities. At Mansfield Lawn Regional Airport, it was partly cloudy. The temperature was 52 degrees, the dew point 29, and the relative humidity 41%. The wind was variable, at 7 miles an hour. The pressure was 29.90 inches and falling. Elsewhere across Ohio, at Cincinnati, it was clear, with a temperature of 57. It was partly cloudy, with a temperature of 52 at Wooster, 53 at Marion, 53 at Cleveland, and 52 at Akron-Canton Regional Airport. Under partly cloudy skies, Youngstown reported 51, Dayton reported 53, and Columbus reported 56. It was cloudy, with a temperature of 56 at Toledo Express, and 53 at Findlay. Reports from nearby cities outside Ohio, skies ranged from partly cloudy to mostly cloudy. It was 55 at Pittsburgh, 54 at Detroit, 46 at Buffalo, 53 at Indianapolis, and 58 at Chicago. The current time is 8:34 p.m. Eastern Daylight Time. 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On the latest weather map,
High pressure will linger across the area today before a warm front pushes north tonight. A low pressure system centered over Ontario will move multiple cold fronts east this weekend. High pressure will return for the start of next week. The forecast for the Central Highlands. Tonight, partly cloudy this evening, then mostly cloudy with a slight chance of showers after midnight. Lows in the lower 40s. West winds 5 to 10 miles per hour with gusts up to 20 miles per hour. Chance of rain 20%. Friday, partly sunny with a slight chance of showers in the morning, then mostly cloudy with a chance of showers in the afternoon. Highs around 60. Southwest winds around 10 miles per hour with gusts up to 20 miles per hour. Chance of rain 40%. Friday night, showers likely. Lows in the upper 40s. Southwest winds 5 to 10 miles per hour. Chance of rain 70%. Saturday, mostly cloudy in the morning, then becoming partly sunny. A chance of showers. Highs in the upper 60s. Southwest winds 10 to 15 miles per hour. Gusts up to 30 miles per hour in the afternoon. Chance of rain 50%. Saturday night, mostly cloudy with a chance of showers. Lows in the upper 40s. Southwest winds 10 to 15 miles per hour with gusts up to 30 miles per hour, becoming west 5 to 10 miles per hour after midnight. Chance of rain 50%. Sunday, partly sunny with a 40% chance of showers. Highs in the upper 50s. Sunday night, mostly cloudy with a chance of showers in the evening, then partly cloudy after midnight. Lows in the lower 40s. Chance of rain 40%. At 8 p.m., weather reports for selected cities. At Mansfield Long Regional Airport, it was partly cloudy. The temperature was 52 degrees, the dew point 29, and the relative humidity 41%. The wind was variable, at 7 miles an hour. The pressure was 29.90 inches and falling. Elsewhere across Ohio, at Cincinnati, it was clear, with a temperature of 57. It was partly cloudy, with a temperature of 52 at Wooster, 53 at Marion, 53 at Cleveland, and 52 at Akron-Canton Regional Airport. Under partly cloudy skies, Youngstown reported 51, Dayton reported 53, and Columbus reported 56. It was cloudy, with a temperature of 56 at Toledo Express, and 53 at Findlay. Reports from nearby cities outside Ohio, skies ranged from partly cloudy to mostly cloudy. It was 55 at Pittsburgh, 54 at Detroit, 46 at Buffalo, 53 at Indianapolis, and 58 at Chicago. The current time is 8:37 p.m. Eastern Daylight Time. 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On the latest weather map, high pressure will linger across the area today before a warm front pushes north tonight. A low pressure system centered over Ontario will move multiple cold fronts east this weekend. High pressure will return for the start of next week. The forecast for the Central Highlands. Tonight, partly cloudy this evening, then mostly cloudy with a slight chance of showers after midnight. Lows in the lower 40s. West winds 5 to 10 miles per hour with gusts up to 20 miles per hour. Chance of rain 20%. Friday, partly sunny with a slight chance of showers in the morning, then mostly cloudy with a chance of showers in the afternoon. Highs around 60. Southwest winds around 10 miles per hour with gusts up to 20 miles per hour. Chance of rain 40%. Friday night, showers likely. Lows in the upper 40s. Southwest winds 5 to 10 miles per hour. Chance of rain 70%. Saturday, mostly cloudy in the morning, then becoming partly sunny. A chance of showers. Highs in the upper 60s. Southwest winds 10 to 15 miles per hour. Gusts up to 30 miles per hour in the afternoon. Chance of rain 50%. Saturday night, mostly cloudy with a chance of showers. Lows in the upper 40s. Southwest winds 10 to 15 miles per hour with gusts up to 30 miles per hour, becoming west 5 to 10 miles per hour after midnight.
chance of rain 50%. Sunday, partly sunny with a 40% chance of showers. Highs in the upper 50s. Sunday night, mostly cloudy with a chance of showers in the evening, then partly cloudy after midnight. Lows in the lower 40s. Chance of rain 40%. At 8 p.m., weather reports for selected cities. At Mansfield Lawn Regional Airport, it was partly cloudy. The temperature was 52 degrees, the dew point 29, and the relative humidity 41%. The wind was variable, at 7 miles an hour. The pressure was 29.90 inches and falling. Elsewhere across Ohio, at Cincinnati, it was clear, with a temperature of 57. It was partly cloudy, with a temperature of 52 at Wooster, 53 at Marion, 53 at Cleveland, and 52 at Akron-Canton Regional Airport. Under partly cloudy skies, Youngstown reported 51, Dayton reported 53, and Columbus reported 56. It was cloudy, with a temperature of 56 at Toledo Express, and 53 at Findlay. Reports from nearby cities outside Ohio, skies ranged from partly cloudy to mostly cloudy. It was 55 at Pittsburgh, 54 at Detroit, 46 at Buffalo, 53 at Indianapolis, and 58 at Chicago. The extended forecast for the Central Highlands. Monday, mostly sunny in the morning, then becoming partly cloudy. Highs in the upper 50s. Monday night, partly cloudy in the evening, then becoming mostly clear. Lows in the upper 30s. Tuesday, mostly sunny in the morning, then partly cloudy with a chance of showers in the afternoon. Highs around 60. Chance of rain 30%. Tuesday night, showers likely. Lows in the mid-40s. Chance of rain 70%. Wednesday, mostly cloudy in the morning, then becoming partly sunny. Showers likely, mainly in the morning. Highs in the lower 60s. Chance of rain 60%. Wednesday night, mostly cloudy with a chance of showers in the evening, then partly cloudy after midnight. Lows in the mid-40s. Chance of rain 40%. Thursday, partly cloudy. Highs in the upper 60s. The current time is 8:41 p.m. Eastern Daylight Time. 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On the latest weather map, high pressure will linger across the area today before a warm front pushes north tonight. A low pressure system centered over Ontario will move multiple cold fronts east this weekend. High pressure will return for the start of next week. The forecast for the Central Highlands. Tonight, partly cloudy this evening, then mostly cloudy with a slight chance of showers after midnight. Lows in the lower 40s. West winds 5 to 10 miles per hour with gusts up to 20 miles per hour. Chance of rain 20%. Friday, partly sunny with a slight chance of showers in the morning, then mostly cloudy with a chance of showers in the afternoon. Highs around 60. Southwest winds around 10 miles per hour with gusts up to 20 miles per hour. Chance of rain 40%. Friday night, showers likely. Lows in the upper 40s. Southwest winds 5 to 10 miles per hour. Chance of rain 70%. Saturday, mostly cloudy in the morning, then becoming partly sunny. A chance of showers. Highs in the upper 60s. Southwest winds 10 to 15 miles per hour. Gusts up to 30 miles per hour in the afternoon. Chance of rain 50%. Saturday night, mostly cloudy with a chance of showers. Lows in the upper 40s. Southwest winds 10 to 15 miles per hour with gusts up to 30 miles per hour, becoming west 5 to 10 miles per hour after midnight. Chance of rain 50%. Sunday, partly sunny with a 40% chance of showers. Highs in the upper 50s. Sunday night, mostly cloudy with a chance of showers in the evening, then partly cloudy after midnight. Lows in the lower 40s. Chance of rain 40%. At 8 p.m., weather reports for selected cities. At Mansfield Lawn Regional Airport, it was partly cloudy.
The temperature was 52 degrees, the dew point 29, and the relative humidity 41%. The wind was variable, at 7 miles an hour. The pressure was 29.90 inches and falling. Elsewhere across Ohio, at Cincinnati, it was clear, with a temperature of 57. It was partly cloudy, with a temperature of 52 at Wooster, 53 at Marion, 53 at Cleveland, and 52 at Akron-Canton Regional Airport. Under partly cloudy skies, Youngstown reported 51, Dayton reported 53, and Columbus reported 56. It was cloudy, with a temperature of 56 at Toledo Express, and 53 at Findlay. Reports from nearby cities outside Ohio, skies ranged from partly cloudy to mostly cloudy. It was 55 at Pittsburgh, 54 at Detroit, 46 at Buffalo, 53 at Indianapolis, and 58 at Chicago. The Mansfield, Ohio climate summary for this evening, as of 5:15 p.m., May 7, 2026. Today's high temperature was 56 degrees. The normal high is 69. The record high is 86 degrees, which was last set in 2015. Today's low temperature was 39 degrees. The normal low is 47. The record low is 30 degrees, which was last set in 1989. No precipitation fell today. No snow fell today, which brings the monthly total to a trace. The total snowfall since July 1st still stands at 29.6 inches. Sunset tonight is at 8:33 p.m. Sunrise tomorrow is at 6:20 a.m. The current time is 8:46 p.m. Eastern Daylight Time. 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On the latest weather map, high pressure will linger across the area today before a warm front pushes north tonight. A low pressure system centered over Ontario will move multiple cold fronts east this weekend. High pressure will return for the start of next week. The forecast for the Central Highlands. Tonight, partly cloudy this evening, then mostly cloudy with a slight chance of showers after midnight. Lows in the lower 40s. West winds 5 to 10 miles per hour with gusts up to 20 miles per hour. Chance of rain 20%. Friday, partly sunny with a slight chance of showers in the morning, then mostly cloudy with a chance of showers in the afternoon. Highs around 60. Southwest winds around 10 miles per hour with gusts up to 20 miles per hour. Chance of rain 40%. Friday night, showers likely. Lows in the upper 40s. Southwest winds 5 to 10 miles per hour. Chance of rain 70%. Saturday, mostly cloudy in the morning, then becoming partly sunny. A chance of showers. Highs in the upper 60s. Southwest winds 10 to 15 miles per hour. Gusts up to 30 miles per hour in the afternoon. Chance of rain 50%. Saturday night, mostly cloudy with a chance of showers. Lows in the upper 40s. Southwest winds 10 to 15 miles per hour with gusts up to 30 miles per hour, becoming west 5 to 10 miles per hour after midnight. Chance of rain 50%. Sunday, partly sunny with a 40% chance of showers. Highs in the upper 50s. Sunday night, mostly cloudy with a chance of showers in the evening, then partly cloudy after midnight. Lows in the lower 40s. Chance of rain 40%. At 8 p.m., weather reports for selected cities. At Mansfield-Long Regional Airport, it was partly cloudy. The temperature was 52 degrees, the dew point 29, and the relative humidity 41%. The wind was variable, at 7 miles an hour. The pressure was 29.90 inches and falling. Elsewhere across Ohio, at Cincinnati, it was clear, with a temperature of 57. It was partly cloudy, with a temperature of 52 at Wooster, 53 at Marion, 53 at Cleveland, and 52 at Akron-Canton Regional Airport. Under partly cloudy skies, Youngstown reported 51, Dayton reported 53, and Columbus reported 56. It was cloudy, with a temperature of 56 at Toledo Express, and 53 at Findlay. Reports from nearby cities outside Ohio,
skies ranged from partly cloudy to mostly cloudy. It was 55 at Pittsburgh, 54 at Detroit, 46 at Buffalo, 53 at Indianapolis, and 58 at Chicago. The current time is 8:49 p.m. Eastern Daylight Time. 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On the latest weather map, high pressure will linger across the area today before a warm front pushes north tonight. A low pressure system centered over Ontario will move multiple cold fronts east this weekend. High pressure will return for the start of next week. The extended forecast for the Central Highlands. Monday, mostly sunny in the morning, then becoming partly cloudy. Highs in the upper 50s. Monday night, partly cloudy in the evening, then becoming mostly clear. Lows in the upper 30s. Tuesday, mostly sunny in the morning, then partly cloudy with a chance of showers in the afternoon. Highs around 60. Chance of rain 30%. Tuesday night, showers likely. Lows in the mid-40s. Chance of rain 70%. Wednesday, mostly cloudy in the morning, then becoming partly sunny. Showers likely, mainly in the morning. Highs in the lower 60s. Chance of rain 60%. Wednesday night, mostly cloudy with a chance of showers in the evening, then partly cloudy after midnight. Lows in the mid-40s. Chance of rain 40%. Thursday, partly cloudy. Highs in the upper 60s. The forecast for the Central Highlands. Tonight, partly cloudy this evening, then mostly cloudy with a slight chance of showers after midnight. Lows in the lower 40s. West winds 5 to 10 miles per hour with gusts up to 20 miles per hour. Chance of rain 20%. Friday, partly sunny with a slight chance of showers in the morning, then mostly cloudy with a chance of showers in the afternoon. Highs around 60. Southwest winds around 10 miles per hour with gusts up to 20 miles per hour. Chance of rain 40%. Friday night, showers likely. Lows in the upper 40s. Southwest winds 5 to 10 miles per hour. Chance of rain 70%. Saturday, mostly cloudy in the morning, then becoming partly sunny. A chance of showers. Highs in the upper 60s. Southwest winds 10 to 15 miles per hour. Gusts up to 30 miles per hour in the afternoon. Chance of rain 50%. Saturday night, mostly cloudy with a chance of showers. Lows in the upper 40s. Southwest winds 10 to 15 miles per hour with gusts up to 30 miles per hour, becoming west 5 to 10 miles per hour after midnight. Chance of rain 50%. Sunday, partly sunny with a 40% chance of showers. Highs in the upper 50s. Sunday night, mostly cloudy with a chance of showers in the evening, then partly cloudy after midnight. Lows in the lower 40s. Chance of rain 40%. At 8 p.m., weather reports for selected cities. At Mansfield Long Regional Airport, it was partly cloudy. The temperature was 52 degrees, the dew point 29, and the relative humidity 41%. The wind was variable, at 7 miles an hour. The pressure was 29.90 inches and falling. Elsewhere across Ohio, at Cincinnati, it was clear, with a temperature of 57. It was partly cloudy, with a temperature of 52 at Wooster, 53 at Marion, 53 at Cleveland, and 52 at Akron-Canton Regional Airport. Under partly cloudy skies, Youngstown reported 51, Dayton reported 53, and Columbus reported 56. It was cloudy, with a temperature of 56 at Toledo Express, and 53 at Findlay. Reports from nearby cities outside Ohio, skies ranged from partly cloudy to mostly cloudy. It was 55 at Pittsburgh, 54 at Detroit, 46 at Buffalo, 53 at Indianapolis, and 58 at Chicago. The current time is 8:54 p.m. Eastern Daylight Time. 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
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On the latest weather map, high pressure will linger across the area today before a warm front pushes north tonight. A low pressure system centered over Ontario will move multiple cold fronts east this weekend. High pressure will return for the start of next week. The forecast for the Central Highlands. Tonight, partly cloudy this evening, then mostly cloudy with a slight chance of showers after midnight. Lows in the lower 40s. West winds 5 to 10 miles per hour with gusts up to 20 miles per hour. Chance of rain 20%. Friday, partly sunny with a slight chance of showers in the morning, then mostly cloudy with a chance of showers in the afternoon. Highs around 60. Southwest winds around 10 miles per hour with gusts up to 20 miles per hour. Chance of rain 40%. Friday night, showers likely. Lows in the upper 40s. Southwest winds 5 to 10 miles per hour. Chance of rain 70%. Saturday, mostly cloudy in the morning, then becoming partly sunny. A chance of showers. Highs in the upper 60s. Southwest winds 10 to 15 miles per hour. Gusts up to 30 miles per hour in the afternoon. Chance of rain 50%. Saturday night, mostly cloudy with a chance of showers. Lows in the upper 40s. Southwest winds 10 to 15 miles per hour with gusts up to 30 miles per hour, becoming west 5 to 10 miles per hour after midnight. Chance of rain 50%. Sunday, partly sunny with a 40% chance of showers. Highs in the upper 50s. Sunday night, mostly cloudy with a chance of showers in the evening, then partly cloudy after midnight. Lows in the lower 40s. Chance of rain 40%. At 8 p.m., weather reports for selected cities. At Mansfield Lawn Regional Airport, it was partly cloudy. The temperature was 52 degrees, the dew point 29, and the relative humidity 41%. The wind was variable, at 7 miles an hour. The pressure was 29.90 inches and falling. Elsewhere across Ohio, at Cincinnati, it was clear, with a temperature of 57. It was partly cloudy, with a temperature of 52 at Wooster, 53 at Marion, 53 at Cleveland, and 52 at Akron-Canton Regional Airport. Under partly cloudy skies, Youngstown reported 51, Dayton reported 53, and Columbus reported 56. It was cloudy, with a temperature of 56 at Toledo Express, and 53 at Findlay. Reports from nearby cities outside Ohio, skies ranged from partly cloudy to mostly cloudy. It was 55 at Pittsburgh, 54 at Detroit, 46 at Buffalo, 53 at Indianapolis, and 58 at Chicago. The current time is 8:57 p.m. Eastern Daylight Time. 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On the latest weather map, high pressure will linger across the area today before a warm front pushes north tonight. A low pressure system centered over Ontario will move multiple cold fronts east this weekend. High pressure will return for the start of next week. The forecast for the Central Highlands. Tonight, partly cloudy this evening, then mostly cloudy with a slight chance of showers after midnight. Lows in the lower 40s. West winds 5 to 10 miles per hour with gusts up to 20 miles per hour. Chance of rain 20%. Friday, partly sunny with a slight chance of showers in the morning, then mostly cloudy with a chance of showers in the afternoon. Highs around 60. Southwest winds around 10 miles per hour with gusts up to 20 miles per hour. Chance of rain 40%. Friday night, showers likely. Lows in the upper 40s. Southwest winds 5 to 10 miles per hour. Chance of rain 70%. Saturday, mostly cloudy in the morning, then becoming partly sunny. A chance of showers. Highs in the upper 60s. Southwest winds 10 to 15 miles per hour. Gusts up to 30 miles per hour in the afternoon. Chance of rain 50%.
Saturday night, mostly cloudy with a chance of showers. Lows in the upper 40s. Southwest winds 10 to 15 miles per hour with gusts up to 30 miles per hour, becoming west 5 to 10 miles per hour after midnight. Chance of rain 50%. Sunday, partly sunny with a 40% chance of showers. Highs in the upper 50s. Sunday night, mostly cloudy with a chance of showers in the evening, then partly cloudy after midnight. Lows in the lower 40s. Chance of rain 40%. At 8 p.m., weather reports for selected cities. At Mansfield Lawn Regional Airport, it was partly cloudy. The temperature was 52 degrees, the dew point 29, and the relative humidity 41%. The wind was variable, at 7 miles an hour. The pressure was 29.90 inches and falling. Elsewhere across Ohio, at Cincinnati, it was clear, with a temperature of 57. It was partly cloudy, with a temperature of 52 at Wooster, 53 at Marion, 53 at Cleveland, and 52 at Akron-Canton Regional Airport. Under partly cloudy skies, Youngstown reported 51, Dayton reported 53, and Columbus reported 56. It was cloudy, with a temperature of 56 at Toledo Express, and 53 at Findlay. Reports from nearby cities outside Ohio, skies ranged from partly cloudy to mostly cloudy. It was 55 at Pittsburgh, 54 at Detroit, 46 at Buffalo, 53 at Indianapolis, and 58 at Chicago. The Nearshore Marine Forecast. For the following marine location, the islands to Vermilion. Tonight, west winds 5 to 15 knots becoming southwest. A chance of showers. A slight chance of showers late. Waves 2 feet or less. Friday, west winds 5 to 10 knots becoming south. A slight chance of showers in the afternoon. Waves 2 feet or less. Friday night, south winds 5 to 10 knots. A chance of showers in the evening. Waves 1 foot or less. Saturday, southwest winds 5 to 15 knots increasing to 15 to 20 knots. A chance of showers in the afternoon. Waves 2 feet or less. The water temperature off Toledo is 56 degrees, off Cleveland 53 degrees, and off Erie 51 degrees. The extended forecast for the Central Highlands. Monday, mostly sunny in the morning, then becoming partly cloudy. Highs in the upper 50s. Monday night, partly cloudy in the evening, then becoming mostly clear. Lows in the upper 30s. Tuesday, mostly sunny in the morning, then partly cloudy with a chance of showers in the afternoon. Highs around 60. Chance of rain 30%. Tuesday night, showers likely. Lows in the mid 40s. Chance of rain 70%. Wednesday, mostly cloudy in the morning, then becoming partly sunny. Showers likely, mainly in the morning. Highs in the lower 60s. Chance of rain 60%. Wednesday night, mostly cloudy with a chance of showers in the evening, then partly cloudy after midnight. Lows in the mid-40s. Chance of rain 40%. Thursday, partly cloudy. Highs in the upper 60s. The Mansfield, Ohio climate summary for this evening, as of 5:15 p.m., May 7, 2026. Today's high temperature was 56 degrees. The normal high is 69. The record high is 86 degrees, which was last set in 2015. Today's low temperature was 39 degrees. The normal low is 47. The record low is 30 degrees, which was last set in 1989. No precipitation fell today. No snow fell today, which brings the monthly total to a trace. The total snowfall since July 1st still stands at 29.6 inches. Sunset tonight is at 8:33 p.m. Sunrise tomorrow is at 6:20 a.m. The current time is 9:03 p.m. Eastern Daylight Time. 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On the latest weather map, high pressure will linger across the area today before a warm front pushes north tonight. A low pressure system centered over Ontario will move multiple cold fronts east this weekend.
High pressure will return for the start of next week. The forecast for the Central Highlands. Tonight, partly cloudy this evening, then mostly cloudy with a slight chance of showers after midnight. Lows in the lower 40s. West winds 5 to 10 miles per hour with gusts up to 20 miles per hour. Chance of rain 20%. Friday, partly sunny with a slight chance of showers in the morning, then mostly cloudy with a chance of showers in the afternoon. Highs around 60. Southwest winds around 10 miles per hour with gusts up to 20 miles per hour. Chance of rain 40%. Friday night, showers likely. Lows in the upper 40s. Southwest winds 5 to 10 miles per hour. Chance of rain 70%. Saturday, mostly cloudy in the morning, then becoming partly sunny. A chance of showers. Highs in the upper 60s. Southwest winds 10 to 15 miles per hour. Gusts up to 30 miles per hour in the afternoon. Chance of rain 50%. Saturday night, mostly cloudy with a chance of showers. Lows in the upper 40s. Southwest winds 10 to 15 miles per hour with gusts up to 30 miles per hour, becoming west 5 to 10 miles per hour after midnight. Chance of rain 50%. Sunday, partly sunny with a 40% chance of showers. Highs in the upper 50s. Sunday night, mostly cloudy with a chance of showers in the evening, then partly cloudy after midnight. Lows in the lower 40s. Chance of rain 40%. The current time is 9:05 p.m. Eastern Daylight Time. 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On the latest weather map, high pressure will linger across the area today before a warm front pushes north tonight. A low pressure system centered over Ontario will move multiple cold fronts east this weekend. High pressure will return for the start of next week. The forecast for the Central Highlands. Tonight, partly cloudy this evening, then mostly cloudy with a slight chance of showers after midnight. Lows in the lower 40s. West winds 5 to 10 miles per hour with gusts up to 20 miles per hour. Chance of rain 20%. Friday, partly sunny with a slight chance of showers in the morning, then mostly cloudy with a chance of showers in the afternoon. Highs around 60. Southwest winds around 10 miles per hour with gusts up to 20 miles per hour. Chance of rain 40%. Friday night, showers likely. Lows in the upper 40s. Southwest winds 5 to 10 miles per hour. Chance of rain 70%. Saturday, mostly cloudy in the morning, then becoming partly sunny. A chance of showers. Highs in the upper 60s. Southwest winds 10 to 15 miles per hour. Gusts up to 30 miles per hour in the afternoon. Chance of rain 50%. Saturday night, mostly cloudy with a chance of showers. Lows in the upper 40s. Southwest winds 10 to 15 miles per hour with gusts up to 30 miles per hour, becoming west 5 to 10 miles per hour after midnight. Chance of rain 50%. Sunday, partly sunny with a 40% chance of showers. Highs in the upper 50s. Sunday night, mostly cloudy with a chance of showers in the evening, then partly cloudy after midnight. Lows in the lower 40s. Chance of rain 40%. At 9 p.m., weather reports for selected cities. At Mansfield Long Regional Airport, it was mostly cloudy. The temperature was 48 degrees, the dew point 32, and the relative humidity 53%. The wind was southwest, at 3 miles an hour. The pressure was 29.91 inches and rising. Elsewhere across Ohio, it was clear, with a temperature of 48 at Worcester, 55 at Cincinnati, and 51 at Columbus. It was partly cloudy, with a temperature of 51 at Toledo Express, 48 at Cleveland, 48 at Akron-Canton Regional Airport, and 47 at Youngstown. At Dayton, it was mostly cloudy, with a temperature of 52. It was cloudy, with a temperature of 53 at Marion, and 50 at Findlay. Reports from nearby cities outside Ohio,
It was partly cloudy, with a temperature of 52 at Pittsburgh and 57 at Chicago. It was mostly cloudy, with a temperature of 52 at Detroit and 53 at Indianapolis. At Buffalo, it was cloudy, with a temperature of 46. The current time is 9:09 p.m. Eastern Daylight Time. 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We supply the latest available information for the Central Highlands over station WWG57 from Butler on a frequency of 162.450 MHz. On the latest weather map, high pressure will linger across the area today before a warm front pushes north tonight. A low pressure system centered over Ontario will move multiple cold fronts east this weekend. High pressure will return for the start of next week. The extended forecast for the Central Highlands. Monday, mostly sunny in the morning, then becoming partly cloudy. Highs in the upper 50s. Monday night, partly cloudy in the evening, then becoming mostly clear. Lows in the upper 30s. Tuesday, mostly sunny in the morning, then partly cloudy with a chance of showers in the afternoon. Highs around 60. Chance of rain 30%. Tuesday night, showers likely. Lows in the mid-40s. Chance of rain 70%. Wednesday, mostly cloudy in the morning, then becoming partly sunny. Showers likely, mainly in the morning. Highs in the lower 60s. Chance of rain 60%. Wednesday night, mostly cloudy with a chance of showers in the evening, then partly cloudy after midnight. Lows in the mid-40s. Chance of rain 40%. Thursday, partly cloudy. Highs in the upper 60s. The forecast for the Central Highlands. Tonight, partly cloudy this evening, then mostly cloudy with a slight chance of showers after midnight. Lows in the lower 40s. West winds 5 to 10 miles per hour with gusts up to 20 miles per hour. Chance of rain 20%. Friday, partly sunny with a slight chance of showers in the morning, then mostly cloudy with a chance of showers in the afternoon. Highs around 60. Southwest winds around 10 miles per hour with gusts up to 20 miles per hour. Chance of rain 40%. Friday night, showers likely. Lows in the upper 40s. Southwest winds 5 to 10 miles per hour. Chance of rain 70%. Saturday, mostly cloudy in the morning, then becoming partly sunny. A chance of showers. Highs in the upper 60s. Southwest winds 10 to 15 miles per hour. Gusts up to 30 miles per hour in the afternoon. Chance of rain 50%. Saturday night, mostly cloudy with a chance of showers. Lows in the upper 40s. Southwest winds 10 to 15 miles per hour with gusts up to 30 miles per hour, becoming west 5 to 10 miles per hour after midnight. Chance of rain 50%. Sunday, partly sunny with a 40% chance of showers. Highs in the upper 50s. Sunday night, mostly cloudy with a chance of showers in the evening, then partly cloudy after midnight. Lows in the lower 40s. Chance of rain 40%. At 9 p.m., weather reports for selected cities. At Mansfield Long Regional Airport, it was mostly cloudy. The temperature was 48 degrees, the dew point 32, and the relative humidity 53%. The wind was southwest, at 3 miles an hour. The pressure was 29.91 inches and rising. Elsewhere across Ohio, it was clear, with a temperature of 48 at Worcester, 55 at Cincinnati, and 51 at Columbus. It was partly cloudy, with a temperature of 51 at Toledo Express, 48 at Cleveland, 48 at Akron-Canton Regional Airport, and 47 at Youngstown. At Dayton, it was mostly cloudy, with a temperature of 52. It was cloudy, with a temperature of 53 at Marion, and 50 at Findlay. Reports from nearby cities outside Ohio, it was partly cloudy, with a temperature of 52 at Pittsburgh, and 57 at Chicago. It was mostly cloudy, with a temperature of 52 at Detroit, and 53 at Indianapolis. At Buffalo, it was cloudy, with a temperature of 46. At 9 p.m., weather reports for selected cities. At Mansfield Long Regional Airport, it was mostly cloudy. The temperature was 48 degrees,
the dew point 32, and the relative humidity 53%. The wind was southwest, at 3 miles an hour. The pressure was 29.91 inches and rising. Elsewhere across Ohio, it was clear, with a temperature of 48 at Wooster, 55 at Cincinnati, and 51 at Columbus. It was partly cloudy, with a temperature of 51 at Toledo Express, 48 at Cleveland, 48 at Akron-Canton Regional Airport, and 47 at Youngstown. At Dayton, it was mostly cloudy, with a temperature of 52. It was cloudy, with a temperature of 53 at Marion, and 50 at Findlay. Reports from nearby cities outside Ohio, it was partly cloudy, with a temperature of 52 at Pittsburgh, and 57 at Chicago. It was mostly cloudy, with a temperature of 52 at Detroit, and 53 at Indianapolis. At Buffalo, it was cloudy, with a temperature of 46. The Mansfield, Ohio climate summary for this evening, as of 5:15 p.m., May 7, 2026. Today's high temperature was 56 degrees. The normal high is 69. The record high is 86 degrees, which was last set in 2015. Today's low temperature was 39 degrees. The normal low is 47. The record low is 30 degrees, which was last set in 1989. No precipitation fell today. No snow fell today, which brings the monthly total to a trace. The total snowfall since July 1st still stands at 29.6 inches. Sunset tonight is at 8:33 p.m. Sunrise tomorrow is at 6:20 a.m. The current time is 9:15 p.m. Eastern Daylight Time. 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On the latest weather map, high pressure will linger across the area today before a warm front pushes north tonight. A low pressure system centered over Ontario will move multiple cold fronts east this weekend. High pressure will return for the start of next week. The forecast for the Central Highlands. Tonight, partly cloudy this evening, then mostly cloudy with a slight chance of showers after midnight. Lows in the lower 40s. West winds 5 to 10 miles per hour with gusts up to 20 miles per hour. Chance of rain 20%. Friday, partly sunny with a slight chance of showers in the morning, then mostly cloudy with a chance of showers in the afternoon. Highs around 60. Southwest winds around 10 miles per hour with gusts up to 20 miles per hour. Chance of rain 40%. Friday night, showers likely. Lows in the upper 40s. Southwest winds 5 to 10 miles per hour. Chance of rain 70%. Saturday, mostly cloudy in the morning, then becoming partly sunny. A chance of showers. Highs in the upper 60s. Southwest winds 10 to 15 miles per hour. Gusts up to 30 miles per hour in the afternoon. Chance of rain 50%. Saturday night, mostly cloudy with a chance of showers. Lows in the upper 40s. Southwest winds 10 to 15 miles per hour with gusts up to 30 miles per hour, becoming west 5 to 10 miles per hour after midnight. Chance of rain 50%. Sunday, partly sunny with a 40% chance of showers. Highs in the upper 50s. Sunday night, mostly cloudy with a chance of showers in the evening, then partly cloudy after midnight. Lows in the lower 40s. Chance of rain 40%. At 9 p.m., weather reports for selected cities. At Mansfield Long Regional Airport, it was mostly cloudy. The temperature was 48 degrees, the dew point 32, and the relative humidity 53%. The wind was southwest, at 3 miles an hour. The pressure was 29.91 inches and rising. Elsewhere across Ohio, it was clear, with a temperature of 48 at Wooster, 55 at Cincinnati, and 51 at Columbus. It was partly cloudy, with a temperature of 51 at Toledo Express, 48 at Cleveland, 48 at Akron-Canton Regional Airport, and 47 at Youngstown. At Dayton, it was mostly cloudy, with a temperature of 52. It was cloudy, with a temperature of 53 at Marion, and 50 at Findlay.
Reports from nearby cities outside Ohio, it was partly cloudy, with a temperature of 52 at Pittsburgh and 57 at Chicago. It was mostly cloudy, with a temperature of 52 at Detroit and 53 at Indianapolis. At Buffalo, it was cloudy, with a temperature of 46. The current time is 9:19 p.m. Eastern Daylight Time. This is NOAA Weather Radio WWG 57 originating from

mostly sunny in the morning, then partly cloudy with a chance of showers in the afternoon. Highs around 60. Chance of rain 30%. Tuesday night, showers likely. Lows in the mid-40s. Chance of rain 70%. Wednesday, mostly cloudy in the morning, then becoming partly sunny. Showers likely, mainly in the morning. Highs in the lower 60s. Chance of rain 60%. Wednesday night, mostly cloudy with a chance of showers in the evening, then partly cloudy after midnight. Lows in the mid-40s. Chance of rain 40%. Thursday, partly cloudy. Highs in the upper 60s. The forecast for the Central Highlands. Tonight, partly cloudy this evening, then mostly cloudy with a slight chance of showers after midnight. Lows in the lower 40s. West winds 5 to 10 miles per hour with gusts up to 20 miles per hour. Chance of rain 20%. Friday, partly sunny with a slight chance of showers in the morning, then mostly cloudy with a chance of showers in the afternoon. Highs around 60. Southwest winds around 10 miles per hour with gusts up to 20 miles per hour. Chance of rain 40%. Friday night, showers likely. Lows in the upper 40s. Southwest winds 5 to 10 miles per hour. Chance of rain 70%. Saturday, mostly cloudy in the morning, then becoming partly sunny. A chance of showers. Highs in the upper 60s. Southwest winds 10 to 15 miles per hour. Gusts up to 30 miles per hour in the afternoon. Chance of rain 50%. Saturday night, mostly cloudy with a chance of showers. Lows in the upper 40s. Southwest winds 10 to 15 miles per hour with gusts up to 30 miles per hour, becoming west 5 to 10 miles per hour after midnight. Chance of rain 50%. Sunday, partly sunny with a 40% chance of showers. Highs in the upper 50s. Sunday night, mostly cloudy with a chance of showers in the evening, then partly cloudy after midnight. Lows in the lower 40s. Chance of rain 40%. At 9 p.m., weather reports for selected cities. At Mansfield Long Regional Airport, it was mostly cloudy. The temperature was 48 degrees, the dew point 32, and the relative humidity 53%. The wind was southwest, at 3 miles an hour. The pressure was 29.91 inches and rising. Elsewhere across Ohio, it was clear, with a temperature of 48 at Worcester, 55 at Cincinnati, and 51 at Columbus. It was partly cloudy, with a temperature of 51 at Toledo Express, 48 at Cleveland, 48 at Akron-Canton Regional Airport, and 47 at Youngstown. At Dayton, it was mostly cloudy, with a temperature of 52. It was cloudy, with a temperature of 53 at Marion, and 50 at Findlay. Reports from nearby cities outside Ohio, it was partly cloudy, with a temperature of 52 at Pittsburgh, and 57 at Chicago. It was mostly cloudy, with a temperature of 52 at Detroit, and 53 at Indianapolis. At Buffalo, it was cloudy, with a temperature of 46. The current time is 9:23 p.m. Eastern Daylight Time. 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We supply the latest available information for the Central Highlands over station WWG57 from Butler on a frequency of 162.450 MHz. On the latest weather map, high pressure will linger across the area today before a warm front pushes north tonight. A low pressure system centered over Ontario will move multiple cold fronts east this weekend. High pressure will return for the start of next week. The forecast for the Central Highlands. Tonight, partly cloudy this evening, then mostly cloudy with a slight chance of showers after midnight. Lows in the lower 40s. West winds 5 to 10 miles per hour with gusts up to 20 miles per hour. Chance of rain 20%. Friday, partly sunny with a slight chance of showers in the morning, then mostly cloudy with a chance of showers in the afternoon. Highs around 60. Southwest winds around 10 miles per hour with gusts up to 20 miles per hour. Chance of rain 40%. Friday night, showers likely. Lows in the upper 40s. Southwest winds 5 to 10 miles per hour. Chance of rain 70%.

Saturday, mostly cloudy in the morning, then becoming partly sunny. A chance of showers. Highs in the upper 60s. Southwest winds 10 to 15 miles per hour. Gusts up to 30 miles per hour in the afternoon. Chance of rain 50%. Saturday night, mostly cloudy with a chance of showers. Lows in the upper 40s. Southwest winds 10 to 15 miles per hour with gusts up to 30 miles per hour, becoming west 5 to 10 miles per hour after midnight. Chance of rain 50%. Sunday, partly sunny with a 40% chance of showers. Highs in the upper 50s. Sunday night, mostly cloudy with a chance of showers in the evening, then partly cloudy after midnight. Lows in the lower 40s. Chance of rain 40%. At 9 p.m., weather reports for selected cities. At Mansfield Long Regional Airport, it was mostly cloudy. The temperature was 48 degrees, the dew point 32, and the relative humidity 53%. The wind was southwest, at 3 miles an hour. The pressure was 29.91 inches and rising. Elsewhere across Ohio, it was clear, with a temperature of 48 at Worcester, 55 at Cincinnati, and 51 at Columbus. It was partly cloudy, with a temperature of 51 at Toledo Express, 48 at Cleveland, 48 at Akron-Canton Regional Airport, and 47 at Youngstown. At Dayton, it was mostly cloudy, with a temperature of 52. It was cloudy, with a temperature of 53 at Marion, and 50 at Findlay. Reports from nearby cities outside Ohio, it was partly cloudy, with a temperature of 52 at Pittsburgh, and 57 at Chicago. It was mostly cloudy, with a temperature of 52 at Detroit, and 53 at Indianapolis. At Buffalo, it was cloudy, with a temperature of 46. The current time is 9:27 p.m. Eastern Daylight Time. 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We supply the latest available information for the Central Highlands over station WWG57 from Butler on a frequency of 162.450 MHz. On the latest weather map, high pressure will linger across the area today before a warm front pushes north tonight. A low pressure system centered over Ontario will move multiple cold fronts east this weekend. High pressure will return for the start of next week. The forecast for the Central Highlands. Tonight, partly cloudy this evening, then mostly cloudy with a slight chance of showers after midnight. Lows in the lower 40s. West winds 5 to 10 miles per hour with gusts up to 20 miles per hour. Chance of rain 20%. Friday, partly sunny with a slight chance of showers in the morning, then mostly cloudy with a chance of showers in the afternoon. Highs around 60. Southwest winds around 10 miles per hour with gusts up to 20 miles per hour. Chance of rain 40%. Friday night, showers likely. Lows in the upper 40s. Southwest winds 5 to 10 miles per hour. Chance of rain 70%. Saturday, mostly cloudy in the morning, then becoming partly sunny. A chance of showers. Highs in the upper 60s. Southwest winds 10 to 15 miles per hour. Gusts up to 30 miles per hour in the afternoon. Chance of rain 50%. Saturday night, mostly cloudy with a chance of showers. Lows in the upper 40s. Southwest winds 10 to 15 miles per hour with gusts up to 30 miles per hour, becoming west 5 to 10 miles per hour after midnight. Chance of rain 50%. Sunday, partly sunny with a 40% chance of showers. Highs in the upper 50s. Sunday night, mostly cloudy with a chance of showers in the evening, then partly cloudy after midnight. Lows in the lower 40s. Chance of rain 40%. At 9 p.m., weather reports for selected cities. At Mansfield Long Regional Airport, it was mostly cloudy. The temperature was 48 degrees, the dew point 32, and the relative humidity 53%. The wind was southwest, at 3 miles an hour. The pressure was 29.91 inches and rising. Elsewhere across Ohio, it was clear, with a temperature of 48 at Worcester, 55 at Cincinnati, and 51 at Columbus. It was partly cloudy, with a temperature of 51 at Toledo Express, 48 at Cleveland,
48 at Akron Canton Regional Airport, and 47 at Youngstown. At Dayton, it was mostly cloudy, with a temperature of 52. It was cloudy, with a temperature of 53 at Marion, and 50 at Findlay. Reports from nearby cities outside Ohio, it was partly cloudy, with a temperature of 52 at Pittsburgh, and 57 at Chicago. It was mostly cloudy, with a temperature of 52 at Detroit, and 53 at Indianapolis. At Buffalo, it was cloudy, with a temperature of 46. The extended forecast for the Central Highlands. Monday, mostly sunny in the morning, then becoming partly cloudy. Highs in the upper 50s. Monday night, partly cloudy in the evening, then becoming mostly clear. Lows in the upper 30s. Tuesday, mostly sunny in the morning, then partly cloudy with a chance of showers in the afternoon. Highs around 60. Chance of rain 30%. Tuesday night, showers likely. Lows in the mid-40s. Chance of rain 70%. Wednesday, mostly cloudy in the morning, then becoming partly sunny. Showers likely, mainly in the morning. Highs in the lower 60s. Chance of rain 60%. Wednesday night, mostly cloudy with a chance of showers in the evening, then partly cloudy after midnight. Lows in the mid-40s. Chance of rain 40%. Thursday, partly cloudy. Highs in the upper 60s. The Mansfield, Ohio climate summary for this evening, as of 5:15 p.m., May 7, 2026. Today's high temperature was 56 degrees. The normal high is 69. The record high is 86 degrees, which was last set in 2015. Today's low temperature was 39 degrees. The normal low is 47. The record low is 30 degrees, which was last set in 1989. No precipitation fell today. No snow fell today, which brings the monthly total to a trace. The total snowfall since July 1st still stands at 29.6 inches. Sunset tonight is at 8:33 p.m. Sunrise tomorrow is at 6:20 a.m. The current time is 9:32 p.m. Eastern Daylight Time. 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On the latest weather map, high pressure will linger across the area today before a warm front pushes north tonight. A low pressure system centered over Ontario will move multiple cold fronts east this weekend. High pressure will return for the start of next week. The Nearshore Marine Forecast. For the following marine location, the islands to Vermilion. Overnight, west winds 5 to 10 knots becoming southwest. A chance of showers, then a slight chance of showers late. Waves 2 feet or less. Friday, west winds 5 to 10 knots becoming south. A slight chance of showers in the afternoon. Waves 2 feet or less. Friday night, south winds 5 to 10 knots. A chance of showers in the evening. Waves 1 foot or less. Saturday, southwest winds 5 to 15 knots increasing to 15 to 20 knots. A chance of showers in the afternoon. Waves 2 feet or less. The water temperature off Toledo is 56 degrees, off Cleveland 53 degrees, and off Erie 51 degrees. The current time is 9:34 p.m. Eastern Daylight Time. 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On the latest weather map, high pressure will linger across the area today before a warm front pushes north tonight. A low pressure system centered over Ontario will move multiple cold fronts east this weekend. High pressure will return for the start of next week. The forecast for the Central Highlands. Tonight, partly cloudy this evening, then mostly cloudy with a slight chance of showers after midnight. Lows in the lower 40s. West winds 5 to 10 miles per hour with gusts up to 20 miles per hour. Chance of rain 20%. Friday,
partly sunny with a slight chance of showers in the morning.

mostly cloudy with a chance of showers in the afternoon. Highs around 60. Southwest winds around 10 miles per hour with gusts up to 20 miles per hour. Chance of rain 40%. Friday night, showers likely. Lows in the upper 40s. Southwest winds 5 to 10 miles per hour. Chance of rain 70%. Saturday, mostly cloudy in the morning, then becoming partly sunny. A chance of showers. Highs in the upper 60s. Southwest winds 10 to 15 miles per hour. Gusts up to 30 miles per hour in the afternoon. Chance of rain 50%. Saturday night, mostly cloudy with a chance of showers. Lows in the upper 40s. Southwest winds 10 to 15 miles per hour with gusts up to 30 miles per hour, becoming west 5 to 10 miles per hour after midnight. Chance of rain 50%. Sunday, partly sunny with a 40% chance of showers. Highs in the upper 50s. Sunday night, mostly cloudy with a chance of showers in the evening, then partly cloudy after midnight. Lows in the lower 40s. Chance of rain 40%. At 9 p.m., weather reports for selected cities. At Mansfield Long Regional Airport, it was mostly cloudy. The temperature was 48 degrees, the dew point 32, and the relative humidity 53%. The wind was southwest, at 3 miles an hour. The pressure was 29.91 inches and rising. Elsewhere across Ohio, it was clear, with a temperature of 48 at Worcester, 55 at Cincinnati, and 51 at Columbus. It was partly cloudy, with a temperature of 51 at Toledo Express, 48 at Cleveland, 48 at Akron-Canton Regional Airport, and 47 at Youngstown. At Dayton, it was mostly cloudy, with a temperature of 52. It was cloudy, with a temperature of 53 at Marion, and 50 at Findlay. Reports from nearby cities outside Ohio, it was partly cloudy, with a temperature of 52 at Pittsburgh, and 57 at Chicago. It was mostly cloudy, with a temperature of 52 at Detroit, and 53 at Indianapolis. At Buffalo, it was cloudy, with a temperature of 46. The current time is 9:37 p.m. Eastern Daylight Time. 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We supply the latest available information for the Central Highlands over station WWG57 from Butler on a frequency of 162.450 MHz. On the latest weather map, high pressure will linger across the area today before a warm front pushes north tonight. A low-pressure system centered over Ontario will move multiple cold fronts east this weekend. High pressure will return for the start of next week. The forecast for the Central Highlands. Tonight, partly cloudy this evening, then mostly cloudy with a slight chance of showers after midnight. Lows in the lower 40s. West winds 5 to 10 miles per hour with gusts up to 20 miles per hour. Chance of rain 20%. Friday, partly sunny with a slight chance of showers in the morning, then mostly cloudy with a chance of showers in the afternoon. Highs around 60. Southwest winds around 10 miles per hour with gusts up to 20 miles per hour. Chance of rain 40%. Friday night, showers likely. Lows in the upper 40s. Southwest winds 5 to 10 miles per hour. Chance of rain 70%. Saturday, mostly cloudy in the morning, then becoming partly sunny. A chance of showers. Highs in the upper 60s. Southwest winds 10 to 15 miles per hour. Gusts up to 30 miles per hour in the afternoon. Chance of rain 50%. Saturday night, mostly cloudy with a chance of showers. Lows in the upper 40s. Southwest winds 10 to 15 miles per hour with gusts up to 30 miles per hour, becoming west 5 to 10 miles per hour after midnight. Chance of rain 50%. Sunday, partly sunny with a 40% chance of showers. Highs in the upper 50s. Sunday night, mostly cloudy with a chance of showers in the evening, then partly cloudy after midnight. Lows in the lower 40s. Chance of rain 40%. The extended forecast for the Central Highlands. Monday, mostly sunny in the morning, then becoming partly cloudy. Highs in the upper 50s.
Monday night, partly cloudy in the evening, then becoming mostly clear. Lows in the upper 30s. Tuesday, mostly sunny in the morning, then partly cloudy with a chance of showers in the afternoon. Highs around 60. Chance of rain 30%. Tuesday night, showers likely. Lows in the mid-40s. Chance of rain 70%. Wednesday, mostly cloudy in the morning, then becoming partly sunny. Showers likely, mainly in the morning. Highs in the lower 60s. Chance of rain 60%. Wednesday night, mostly cloudy with a chance of showers in the evening, then partly cloudy after midnight. Lows in the mid-40s. Chance of rain 40%. Thursday, partly cloudy. Highs in the upper 60s. At 9 p.m., weather reports for selected cities. At Mansfield-Lom Regional Airport, it was mostly cloudy. The temperature was 48 degrees, the dew point 32, and the relative humidity 53%. The wind was southwest, at 3 miles an hour. The pressure was 29.91 inches and rising. Elsewhere across Ohio, it was clear, with a temperature of 48 at Worcester, 55 at Cincinnati, and 51 at Columbus. It was partly cloudy, with a temperature of 51 at Toledo Express, 48 at Cleveland, 48 at Akron-Canton Regional Airport, and 47 at Youngstown. At Dayton, it was mostly cloudy, with a temperature of 52. It was cloudy, with a temperature of 53 at Marion, and 50 at Findlay. Reports from nearby cities outside Ohio, it was partly cloudy, with a temperature of 52 at Pittsburgh, and 57 at Chicago. It was mostly cloudy, with a temperature of 52 at Detroit, and 53 at Indianapolis. At Buffalo, it was cloudy, with a temperature of 46. The current time is 9:42 p.m. Eastern Daylight Time. 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We supply the latest available information for the Central Highlands over station WWG57 from Butler on a frequency of 162.450 MHz. On the latest weather map, high pressure will linger across the area today before a warm front pushes north tonight. A low pressure system centered over Ontario will move multiple cold fronts east this weekend. High pressure will return for the start of next week. The forecast for the Central Highlands. Tonight, partly cloudy this evening, then mostly cloudy with a slight chance of showers after midnight. Lows in the lower 40s. West winds 5 to 10 miles per hour with gusts up to 20 miles per hour. Chance of rain 20%. Friday, partly sunny with a slight chance of showers in the morning, then mostly cloudy with a chance of showers in the afternoon. Highs around 60. Southwest winds around 10 miles per hour with gusts up to 20 miles per hour. Chance of rain 40%. Friday night, showers likely. Lows in the upper 40s. Southwest winds 5 to 10 miles per hour. Chance of rain 70%. Saturday, mostly cloudy in the morning, then becoming partly sunny. A chance of showers. Highs in the upper 60s. Southwest winds 10 to 15 miles per hour. Gusts up to 30 miles per hour in the afternoon. Chance of rain 50%. Saturday night, mostly cloudy with a chance of showers. Lows in the upper 40s. Southwest winds 10 to 15 miles per hour with gusts up to 30 miles per hour, becoming west 5 to 10 miles per hour after midnight. Chance of rain 50%. Sunday, partly sunny with a 40% chance of showers. Highs in the upper 50s. Sunday night, mostly cloudy with a chance of showers in the evening, then partly cloudy after midnight. Lows in the lower 40s. Chance of rain 40%. At 9 p.m., weather reports for selected cities. At Mansfield-Lom Regional Airport, it was mostly cloudy. The temperature was 48 degrees, the dew point 32, and the relative humidity 53%. The wind was southwest, at 3 miles an hour. The pressure was 29.91 inches and rising. Elsewhere across Ohio, it was clear, with a temperature of 48 at Worcester, 55 at Cincinnati, and 51 at Columbus. It was partly cloudy, with a temperature of 51 at Toledo Express, 48 at Cleveland,
48 at Akron-Canton Regional Airport, and 47 at Youngstown. At Dayton, it was mostly cloudy, with a temperature of 52. It was cloudy, with a temperature of 53 at Marion, and 50 at Findlay. Reports from nearby cities outside Ohio, it was partly cloudy, with a temperature of 52 at Pittsburgh, and 57 at Chicago. It was mostly cloudy, with a temperature of 52 at Detroit, and 53 at Indianapolis. At Buffalo, it was cloudy, with a temperature of 46. The Mansfield, Ohio climate summary for this evening, as of 5:15 p.m., May 7, 2026. Today's high temperature was 56 degrees. The normal high is 69. The record high is 86 degrees, which was last set in 2015. Today's low temperature was 39 degrees. The normal low is 47. The record low is 30 degrees, which was last set in 1989. No precipitation fell today. No snow fell today, which brings the monthly total to a trace. The total snowfall since July 1st still stands at 29.6 inches. Sunset tonight is at 8:33 p.m. Sunrise tomorrow is at 6:20 a.m. The current time is 9:46 p.m. Eastern Daylight Time. 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On the latest weather map, high pressure will linger across the area today before a warm front pushes north tonight. A low pressure system centered over Ontario will move multiple cold fronts east this weekend. High pressure will return for the start of next week. The forecast for the Central Highlands. Tonight, partly cloudy this evening, then mostly cloudy with a slight chance of showers after midnight. Lows in the lower 40s. West winds 5 to 10 miles per hour with gusts up to 20 miles per hour. Chance of rain 20%. Friday, partly sunny with a slight chance of showers in the morning, then mostly cloudy with a chance of showers in the afternoon. Highs around 60. Southwest winds around 10 miles per hour with gusts up to 20 miles per hour. Chance of rain 40%. Friday night, showers likely. Lows in the upper 40s. Southwest winds 5 to 10 miles per hour. Chance of rain 70%. Saturday, mostly cloudy in the morning, then becoming partly sunny. A chance of showers. Highs in the upper 60s. Southwest winds 10 to 15 miles per hour. Gusts up to 30 miles per hour in the afternoon. Chance of rain 50%. Saturday night, mostly cloudy with a chance of showers. Lows in the upper 40s. Southwest winds 10 to 15 miles per hour with gusts up to 30 miles per hour, becoming west 5 to 10 miles per hour after midnight. Chance of rain 50%. Sunday, partly sunny with a 40% chance of showers. Highs in the upper 50s. Sunday night, mostly cloudy with a chance of showers in the evening, then partly cloudy after midnight. Lows in the lower 40s. Chance of rain 40%. At 9 p.m., weather reports for selected cities. At Mansfield-Lawn Regional Airport, it was mostly cloudy. The temperature was 48 degrees, the dew point 32, and the relative humidity 53%. The wind was southwest, at 3 miles an hour. The pressure was 29.91 inches and rising. Elsewhere across Ohio, it was clear, with a temperature of 48 at Worcester, 55 at Cincinnati, and 51 at Columbus. It was partly cloudy, with a temperature of 51 at Toledo Express, 48 at Cleveland, 48 at Akron-Canton Regional Airport, and 47 at Youngstown. At Dayton, it was mostly cloudy, with a temperature of 52. It was cloudy, with a temperature of 53 at Marion, and 50 at Findlay. Reports from nearby cities outside Ohio, it was partly cloudy, with a temperature of 52 at Pittsburgh, and 57 at Chicago. It was mostly cloudy, with a temperature of 52 at Detroit, and 53 at Indianapolis. At Buffalo, it was cloudy, with a temperature of 46. The extended forecast for the Central Highlands. Monday, mostly sunny in the morning, then becoming partly cloudy. Highs in the upper 50s.
Monday night, partly cloudy in the evening, then becoming mostly clear. Lows in the upper 30s. Tuesday, mostly sunny in the morning, then partly cloudy with a chance of showers in the afternoon. Highs around 60. Chance of rain 30%. Tuesday night, showers likely. Lows in the mid-40s. Chance of rain 70%. Wednesday, mostly cloudy in the morning, then becoming partly sunny. Showers likely, mainly in the morning. Highs in the lower 60s. Chance of rain 60%. Wednesday night, mostly cloudy with a chance of showers in the evening, then partly cloudy after midnight. Lows in the mid-40s. Chance of rain 40%. Thursday, partly cloudy. Highs in the upper 60s. The current time is 9:51 p.m. Eastern Daylight Time. 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On the latest weather map, high pressure will linger across the area today before a warm front pushes north tonight. A low pressure system centered over Ontario will move multiple cold fronts east this weekend. High pressure will return for the start of next week. The forecast for the Central Highlands. Tonight, partly cloudy this evening, then mostly cloudy with a slight chance of showers after midnight. Lows in the lower 40s. West winds 5 to 10 miles per hour with gusts up to 20 miles per hour. Chance of rain 20%. Friday, partly sunny with a slight chance of showers in the morning, then mostly cloudy with a chance of showers in the afternoon. Highs around 60. Southwest winds around 10 miles per hour with gusts up to 20 miles per hour. Chance of rain 40%. Friday night, showers likely. Lows in the upper 40s. Southwest winds 5 to 10 miles per hour. Chance of rain 70%. Saturday, mostly cloudy in the morning, then becoming partly sunny. A chance of showers. Highs in the upper 60s. Southwest winds 10 to 15 miles per hour. Gusts up to 30 miles per hour in the afternoon. Chance of rain 50%. Saturday night, mostly cloudy with a chance of showers. Lows in the upper 40s. Southwest winds 10 to 15 miles per hour with gusts up to 30 miles per hour, becoming west 5 to 10 miles per hour after midnight. Chance of rain 50%. Sunday, partly sunny with a 40% chance of showers. Highs in the upper 50s. Sunday night, mostly cloudy with a chance of showers in the evening, then partly cloudy after midnight. Lows in the lower 40s. Chance of rain 40%. At 9 p.m., weather reports for selected cities. At Mansfield-Laum Regional Airport, it was mostly cloudy. The temperature was 48 degrees, the dew point 32, and the relative humidity 53%. The wind was southwest, at 3 miles an hour. The pressure was 29.91 inches and rising. Elsewhere across Ohio, it was clear, with a temperature of 48 at Worcester, 55 at Cincinnati, and 51 at Columbus. It was partly cloudy, with a temperature of 51 at Toledo Express, 48 at Cleveland, 48 at Akron-Canton Regional Airport, and 47 at Youngstown. At Dayton, it was mostly cloudy, with a temperature of 52. It was cloudy, with a temperature of 53 at Marion, and 50 at Findlay. Reports from nearby cities outside Ohio, it was partly cloudy, with a temperature of 52 at Pittsburgh, and 57 at Chicago. It was mostly cloudy, with a temperature of 52 at Detroit, and 53 at Indianapolis. At Buffalo, it was cloudy, with a temperature of 46. The current time is 9:54 p.m. Eastern Daylight Time. 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We supply the latest available information for the Central Highlands over station WWG57 from Butler on a frequency of 162.450 MHz. On the latest weather map, high pressure will linger across the area today before a warm front pushes north tonight. A low pressure system centered over Ontario will move multiple cold fronts east this weekend.
High pressure will return for the start of next week. The forecast for the Central Highlands. Tonight, partly cloudy this evening, then mostly cloudy with a slight chance of showers after midnight. Lows in the lower 40s. West winds 5 to 10 miles per hour with gusts up to 20 miles per hour. Chance of rain 20%. Friday, partly sunny with a slight chance of showers in the morning, then mostly cloudy with a chance of showers in the afternoon. Highs around 60. Southwest winds around 10 miles per hour with gusts up to 20 miles per hour. Chance of rain 40%. Friday night, showers likely. Lows in the upper 40s. Southwest winds 5 to 10 miles per hour. Chance of rain 70%. Saturday, mostly cloudy in the morning, then becoming partly sunny. A chance of showers. Highs in the upper 60s. Southwest winds 10 to 15 miles per hour. Gusts up to 30 miles per hour in the afternoon. Chance of rain 50%. Saturday night, mostly cloudy with a chance of showers. Lows in the upper 40s. Southwest winds 10 to 15 miles per hour with gusts up to 30 miles per hour, becoming west 5 to 10 miles per hour after midnight. Chance of rain 50%. Sunday, partly sunny with a 40% chance of showers. Highs in the upper 50s. Sunday night, mostly cloudy with a chance of showers in the evening, then partly cloudy after midnight. Lows in the lower 40s. Chance of rain 40%. At 9 p.m., weather reports for selected cities. At Mansfield Long Regional Airport, it was mostly cloudy. The temperature was 48 degrees, the dew point 32, and the relative humidity 53%. The wind was southwest, at 3 miles an hour. The pressure was 29.91 inches and rising. Elsewhere across Ohio, it was clear, with a temperature of 48 at Worcester, 55 at Cincinnati, and 51 at Columbus. It was partly cloudy, with a temperature of 51 at Toledo Express, 48 at Cleveland, 48 at Akron-Canton Regional Airport, and 47 at Youngstown. At Dayton, it was mostly cloudy, with a temperature of 52. It was cloudy, with a temperature of 53 at Marion, and 50 at Findlay. Reports from nearby cities outside Ohio, it was partly cloudy, with a temperature of 52 at Pittsburgh, and 57 at Chicago. It was mostly cloudy, with a temperature of 52 at Detroit, and 53 at Indianapolis. At Buffalo, it was cloudy, with a temperature of 46. The current time is 9:58 p.m. Eastern Daylight Time. 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We supply the latest available information for the Central Highlands over station WWG57 from Butler on a frequency of 162.450 MHz. On the latest weather map, high pressure will linger across the area today before a warm front pushes north tonight. A low-pressure system centered over Ontario will move multiple cold fronts east this weekend. High pressure will return for the start of next week. The forecast for the Central Highlands. Tonight, partly cloudy this evening, then mostly cloudy with a slight chance of showers after midnight. Lows in the lower 40s. West winds 5 to 10 miles per hour with gusts up to 20 miles per hour. Chance of rain 20%. Friday, partly sunny with a slight chance of showers in the morning, then mostly cloudy with a chance of showers in the afternoon. Highs around 60. Southwest winds around 10 miles per hour with gusts up to 20 miles per hour. Chance of rain 40%. Friday night, showers likely. Lows in the upper 40s. Southwest winds 5 to 10 miles per hour. Chance of rain 70%. Saturday, mostly cloudy in the morning, then becoming partly sunny. A chance of showers. Highs in the upper 60s. Southwest winds 10 to 15 miles per hour. Gusts up to 30 miles per hour in the afternoon. Chance of rain 50%. Saturday night, mostly cloudy with a chance of showers. Lows in the upper 40s. Southwest winds 10 to 15 miles per hour with gusts up to 30 miles per hour, becoming west 5 to 10 miles per hour after midnight. Chance of rain 50%. Sunday, partly sunny with a 40% chance of showers.
highs in the upper 50s. Sunday night, mostly cloudy with a chance of showers in the evening, then partly cloudy after midnight. Lows in the lower 40s. Chance of rain 40%. The Nearshore Marine Forecast. For the following marine location, the islands to Vermilion. Overnight, west winds 5 to 10 knots becoming southwest. A chance of showers, then a slight chance of showers late. Waves 2 feet or less. Friday, west winds 5 to 10 knots becoming south. A slight chance of showers in the afternoon. Waves 2 feet or less. Friday night, south winds 5 to 10 knots. A chance of showers in the evening. Waves 1 foot or less. Saturday, southwest winds 5 to 15 knots increasing to 15 to 20 knots. A chance of showers in the afternoon. Waves 2 feet or less. The water temperature off Toledo is 56 degrees, off Cleveland 53 degrees, and off Erie 51 degrees. The extended forecast for the Central Highlands. Monday, mostly sunny in the morning, then becoming partly cloudy. Highs in the upper 50s. Monday night, partly cloudy in the evening, then becoming mostly clear. Lows in the upper 30s. Tuesday, mostly sunny in the morning, then partly cloudy with a chance of showers in the afternoon. Highs around 60. Chance of rain 30%. Tuesday night, showers likely. Lows in the mid-40s. Chance of rain 70%. Wednesday, mostly cloudy in the morning, then becoming partly sunny. Showers likely, mainly in the morning. Highs in the lower 60s. Chance of rain 60%. Wednesday night, mostly cloudy with a chance of showers in the evening, then partly cloudy after midnight. Lows in the mid-40s. Chance of rain 40%. Thursday, partly cloudy. Highs in the upper 60s. The Mansfield, Ohio climate summary for this evening, as of 5:15 p.m., May 7, 2026. Today's high temperature was 56 degrees. The normal high is 69. The record high is 86 degrees, which was last set in 2015. Today's low temperature was 39 degrees. The normal low is 47. The record low is 30 degrees, which was last set in 1989. No precipitation fell today. No snow fell today, which brings the monthly total to a trace. The total snowfall since July 1st still stands at 29.6 inches. Sunset tonight is at 8:33 p.m. Sunrise tomorrow is at 6:20 a.m. At 9 p.m., weather reports for selected cities. At Mansfield Long Regional Airport, it was mostly cloudy. The temperature was 48 degrees, the dew point 32, and the relative humidity 53%. The wind was southwest, at 3 miles an hour. The pressure was 29.91 inches and rising. Elsewhere across Ohio, it was clear, with a temperature of 48 at Worcester, 55 at Cincinnati, and 51 at Columbus. It was partly cloudy, with a temperature of 51 at Toledo Express, 48 at Cleveland, 48 at Akron-Canton Regional Airport, and 47 at Youngstown. At Dayton, it was mostly cloudy, with a temperature of 52. It was cloudy, with a temperature of 53 at Marion, and 50 at Findlay. Reports from nearby cities outside Ohio, it was partly cloudy, with a temperature of 52 at Pittsburgh, and 57 at Chicago. It was mostly cloudy, with a temperature of 52 at Detroit, and 53 at Indianapolis. At Buffalo, it was cloudy, with a temperature of 46. The current time is 10:04 p.m. Eastern Daylight Time. 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We supply the latest available information for the Central Highlands over station WWG57 from Butler on a frequency of 162.450 MHz. On the latest weather map, high pressure will linger across the area today before a warm front pushes north tonight. A low-pressure system centered over Ontario will move multiple cold fronts east this weekend. High pressure will return for the start of next week. The forecast for the Central Highlands. Tonight, partly cloudy this evening, then mostly cloudy with a slight chance of showers after midnight. Lows in the lower 40s.
west winds 5 to 10 miles per hour with gusts up to 20 miles per hour. Chance of rain 20%. Friday, partly sunny with a slight chance of showers in the morning, then mostly cloudy with a chance of showers in the afternoon. Highs around 60. Southwest winds around 10 miles per hour with gusts up to 20 miles per hour. Chance of rain 40%. Friday night, showers likely. Lows in the upper 40s. Southwest winds 5 to 10 miles per hour. Chance of rain 70%. Saturday, mostly cloudy in the morning, then becoming partly sunny. A chance of showers. Highs in the upper 60s. Southwest winds 10 to 15 miles per hour. Gusts up to 30 miles per hour in the afternoon. Chance of rain 50%. Saturday night, mostly cloudy with a chance of showers. Lows in the upper 40s. Southwest winds 10 to 15 miles per hour with gusts up to 30 miles per hour, becoming west 5 to 10 miles per hour after midnight. Chance of rain 50%. Sunday, partly sunny with a 40% chance of showers. Highs in the upper 50s. Sunday night, mostly cloudy with a chance of showers in the evening, then partly cloudy after midnight. Lows in the lower 40s. Chance of rain 40%. At 10 p.m., weather reports for selected cities. At Mansfield Lawn Regional Airport, it was cloudy. The temperature was 50 degrees, the dew point 31, and the relative humidity 48%. The wind was west, at 7 miles an hour. The pressure was 29.94 inches and rising. Elsewhere across Ohio, it was clear, with a temperature of 45 at Youngstown, and 50 at Cincinnati. It was partly cloudy, with a temperature of 48 at Cleveland, 48 at Akron-Canton Regional Airport, and 54 at Columbus. It was mostly cloudy, with a temperature of 44 at Wooster, 50 at Marion, 52 at Dayton, and 47 at Findlay. At Toledo Express, it was cloudy, with a temperature of 50. Reports from nearby cities outside Ohio. At Buffalo, rain was falling, with a temperature of 43. It was partly cloudy, with a temperature of 48 at Pittsburgh, and 55 at Chicago. At Indianapolis, it was mostly cloudy, with a temperature of 50. At Detroit, it was cloudy, with a temperature of 52. The current time is 10:07 p.m. Eastern Daylight Time. 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We supply the latest available information for the Central Highlands over station WWG57 from Butler on a frequency of 162.450 MHz. On the latest weather map, high pressure will linger across the area today before a warm front pushes north tonight. A low pressure system centered over Ontario will move multiple cold fronts east this weekend. High pressure will return for the start of next week. The forecast for the Central Highlands. Tonight, partly cloudy this evening, then mostly cloudy with a slight chance of showers after midnight. Lows in the lower 40s. West winds 5 to 10 miles per hour with gusts up to 20 miles per hour. Chance of rain 20%. Friday, partly sunny with a slight chance of showers in the morning, then mostly cloudy with a chance of showers in the afternoon. Highs around 60. Southwest winds around 10 miles per hour with gusts up to 20 miles per hour. Chance of rain 40%. Friday night, showers likely. Lows in the upper 40s. Southwest winds 5 to 10 miles per hour. Chance of rain 70%. Saturday, mostly cloudy in the morning, then becoming partly sunny. A chance of showers. Highs in the upper 60s. Southwest winds 10 to 15 miles per hour. Gusts up to 30 miles per hour in the afternoon. Chance of rain 50%. Saturday night, mostly cloudy with a chance of showers. Lows in the upper 40s. Southwest winds 10 to 15 miles per hour with gusts up to 30 miles per hour, becoming west 5 to 10 miles per hour after midnight. Chance of rain 50%. Sunday, partly sunny with a 40% chance of showers. Highs in the upper 50s. Sunday night, mostly cloudy with a chance of showers in the evening, then partly cloudy after midnight. Lows in the lower 40s. Chance of rain 40%.
the extended forecast for the Central Highlands. Monday, mostly sunny in the morning, then becoming partly cloudy. Highs in the upper 50s. Monday night, partly cloudy in the evening, then becoming mostly clear. Lows in the upper 30s. Tuesday, mostly sunny in the morning, then partly cloudy with a chance of showers in the afternoon. Highs around 60. Chance of rain 30%. Tuesday night, showers likely. Lows in the mid-40s. Chance of rain 70%. Wednesday, mostly cloudy in the morning, then becoming partly sunny. Showers likely, mainly in the morning. Highs in the lower 60s. Chance of rain 60%. Wednesday night, mostly cloudy with a chance of showers in the evening, then partly cloudy after midnight. Lows in the mid-40s. Chance of rain 40%. Thursday, partly cloudy. Highs in the upper 60s. At 10 p.m., weather reports for selected cities. At Mansfield Lawn Regional Airport, it was cloudy. The temperature was 50 degrees, the dew point 31, and the relative humidity 48%. The wind was west, at 7 miles an hour. The pressure was 29.94 inches and rising. Elsewhere across Ohio, it was clear, with a temperature of 45 at Youngstown, and 50 at Cincinnati. It was partly cloudy, with a temperature of 48 at Cleveland, 48 at Akron-Canton Regional Airport, and 54 at Columbus. It was mostly cloudy, with a temperature of 44 at Wooster, 50 at Marion, 52 at Dayton, and 47 at Findlay. At Toledo Express, it was cloudy, with a temperature of 50. Reports from nearby cities outside Ohio. At Buffalo, rain was falling, with a temperature of 43. It was partly cloudy, with a temperature of 48 at Pittsburgh, and 55 at Chicago. At Indianapolis, it was mostly cloudy, with a temperature of 50. At Detroit, it was cloudy, with a temperature of 52. The current time is 10:12 p.m. Eastern Daylight Time. 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We supply the latest available information for the Central Highlands over station WWG57 from Butler on a frequency of 162.450 MHz. On the latest weather map, high pressure will linger across the area today before a warm front pushes north tonight. A low pressure system centered over Ontario will move multiple cold fronts east this weekend. High pressure will return for the start of next week. The forecast for the Central Highlands. Tonight, partly cloudy this evening, then mostly cloudy with a slight chance of showers after midnight. Lows in the lower 40s. West winds 5 to 10 miles per hour with gusts up to 20 miles per hour. Chance of rain 20%. Friday, partly sunny with a slight chance of showers in the morning, then mostly cloudy with a chance of showers in the afternoon. Highs around 60. Southwest winds around 10 miles per hour with gusts up to 20 miles per hour. Chance of rain 40%. Friday night, showers likely. Lows in the upper 40s. Southwest winds 5 to 10 miles per hour. Chance of rain 70%. Saturday, mostly cloudy in the morning, then becoming partly sunny. A chance of showers. Highs in the upper 60s. Southwest winds 10 to 15 miles per hour. Gusts up to 30 miles per hour in the afternoon. Chance of rain 50%. Saturday night, mostly cloudy with a chance of showers. Lows in the upper 40s. Southwest winds 10 to 15 miles per hour with gusts up to 30 miles per hour, becoming west 5 to 10 miles per hour after midnight. Chance of rain 50%. Sunday, partly sunny with a 40% chance of showers. Highs in the upper 50s. Sunday night, mostly cloudy with a chance of showers in the evening, then partly cloudy after midnight. Lows in the lower 40s. Chance of rain 40%. At 10 p.m., weather reports for selected cities. At Mansfield Lawn Regional Airport, it was cloudy. The temperature was 50 degrees, the dew point 31, and the relative humidity 48%. The wind was west, at 7 miles an hour. The pressure was 29.94 inches and rising. Elsewhere across Ohio, it was clear, with a temperature of 45 at Youngstown, and 50 at Cincinnati.
It was partly cloudy, with a temperature of 48 at Cleveland, 48 at Akron Canton Regional Airport, and 54 at Columbus. It was mostly cloudy, with a temperature of 44 at Wooster, 50 at Marion, 52 at Dayton, and 47 at Findlay. At Toledo Express, it was cloudy, with a temperature of 50. Reports from nearby cities outside Ohio, at Buffalo, rain was falling, with a temperature of 43. It was partly cloudy, with a temperature of 48 at Pittsburgh, and 55 at Chicago. At Indianapolis, it was mostly cloudy, with a temperature of 50. At Detroit, it was cloudy, with a temperature of 52. The Mansfield, Ohio climate summary for this evening, as of 5:15 p.m., May 7, 2026. Today's high temperature was 56 degrees. The normal high is 69. The record high is 86 degrees, which was last set in 2015. Today's low temperature was 39 degrees. The normal low is 47. The record low is 30 degrees, which was last set in 1989. No precipitation fell today. No snow fell today, which brings the monthly total to a trace. The total snowfall since July 1st still stands at 29.6 inches. Sunset tonight is at 8:33 p.m. Sunrise tomorrow is at 6:20 a.m. The current time is 10:16 p.m. Eastern Daylight Time. 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On the latest weather map, high pressure will linger across the area today before a warm front pushes north tonight. A low pressure system centered over Ontario will move multiple cold fronts east this weekend. High pressure will return for the start of next week. The forecast for the Central Highlands. Tonight, partly cloudy this evening, then mostly cloudy with a slight chance of showers after midnight. Lows in the lower 40s. West winds 5 to 10 miles per hour with gusts up to 20 miles per hour. Chance of rain 20%. Friday, partly sunny with a slight chance of showers in the morning, then mostly cloudy with a chance of showers in the afternoon. Highs around 60. Southwest winds around 10 miles per hour with gusts up to 20 miles per hour. Chance of rain 40%. Friday night, showers likely. Lows in the upper 40s. Southwest winds 5 to 10 miles per hour. Chance of rain 70%. Saturday, mostly cloudy in the morning, then becoming partly sunny. A chance of showers. Highs in the upper 60s. Southwest winds 10 to 15 miles per hour. Gusts up to 30 miles per hour in the afternoon. Chance of rain 50%. Saturday night, mostly cloudy with a chance of showers. Lows in the upper 40s. Southwest winds 10 to 15 miles per hour with gusts up to 30 miles per hour, becoming west 5 to 10 miles per hour after midnight. Chance of rain 50%. Sunday, partly sunny with a 40% chance of showers. Highs in the upper 50s. Sunday night, mostly cloudy with a chance of showers in the evening, then partly cloudy after midnight. Lows in the lower 40s. Chance of rain 40%. At 10 p.m., weather reports for selected cities. At Mansfield Long Regional Airport, it was cloudy. The temperature was 50 degrees, the dew point 31, and the relative humidity 48%. The wind was west, at 7 miles an hour. The pressure was 29.94 inches and rising. Elsewhere across Ohio, it was clear, with a temperature of 45 at Youngstown, and 50 at Cincinnati. It was partly cloudy, with a temperature of 48 at Cleveland, 48 at Akron Canton Regional Airport, and 54 at Columbus. It was mostly cloudy, with a temperature of 44 at Wooster, 50 at Marion, 52 at Dayton, and 47 at Findlay. At Toledo Express, it was cloudy, with a temperature of 50. Reports from nearby cities outside Ohio, at Buffalo, rain was falling, with a temperature of 43. It was partly cloudy, with a temperature of 48 at Pittsburgh, and 55 at Chicago. At Indianapolis, it was mostly cloudy, with a temperature of 50. At Detroit, it was cloudy, with a temperature of 52.
the extended forecast for the Central Highlands. Monday, mostly sunny in the morning, then becoming partly cloudy. Highs in the upper 50s. Monday night, partly cloudy in the evening.

partly cloudy. Highs in the upper 50s. Monday night, partly cloudy in the evening, then becoming mostly clear. Lows in the upper 30s. Tuesday, mostly sunny in the morning, then partly cloudy with a chance of showers in the afternoon. Highs around 60. Chance of rain 30%. Tuesday night, showers likely. Lows in the mid-40s. Chance of rain 70%. Wednesday, mostly cloudy in the morning, then becoming partly sunny. Showers likely, mainly in the morning. Highs in the lower 60s. Chance of rain 60%. Wednesday night, mostly cloudy with a chance of showers in the evening, then partly cloudy after midnight. Lows in the mid-40s. Chance of rain 40%. Thursday, partly cloudy. Highs in the upper 60s. At 11 p.m., weather reports for selected cities. At Mansfield Lawn Regional Airport, it was cloudy. The temperature was 49 degrees, the dew point 33, and the relative humidity 54%. The wind was west, at 5 miles an hour. The pressure was 29.94 inches and steady. Elsewhere across Ohio, it was clear, with a temperature of 41 at Youngstown, and 48 at Cincinnati. At Cleveland, it was partly cloudy, with a temperature of 47. It was mostly cloudy, with a temperature of 49 at Toledo Express, 46 at Akron-Canton Regional Airport, 51 at Dayton, and 51 at Columbus. It was cloudy, with a temperature of 49 at Worcester, 50 at Marion, and 48 at Findlay. Reports from nearby cities outside Ohio. At Pittsburgh, it was clear, with a temperature of 48. It was partly cloudy, with a temperature of 42 at Buffalo, and 53 at Chicago. At Indianapolis, it was mostly cloudy, with a temperature of 52. At Detroit, it was cloudy, with a temperature of 51. The current time is 11:23 p.m. Eastern Daylight Time. 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We supply the latest available information for the Central Highlands over station WWG57 from Butler on a frequency of 162.450 MHz. On the latest weather map, high pressure will linger across the area today before a warm front pushes north tonight. A low pressure system centered over Ontario will move multiple cold fronts east this weekend. High pressure will return for the start of next week. The forecast for the Central Highlands. Tonight, partly cloudy this evening, then mostly cloudy with a slight chance of showers after midnight. Lows in the lower 40s. West winds 5 to 10 miles per hour with gusts up to 20 miles per hour. Chance of rain 20%. Friday, partly sunny with a slight chance of showers in the morning, then mostly cloudy with a chance of showers in the afternoon. Highs around 60. Southwest winds around 10 miles per hour with gusts up to 20 miles per hour. Chance of rain 40%. Friday night, showers likely. Lows in the upper 40s. Southwest winds 5 to 10 miles per hour. Chance of rain 70%. Saturday, mostly cloudy in the morning, then becoming partly sunny. A chance of showers. Highs in the upper 60s. Southwest winds 10 to 15 miles per hour. Gusts up to 30 miles per hour in the afternoon. Chance of rain 50%. Saturday night, mostly cloudy with a chance of showers. Lows in the upper 40s. Southwest winds 10 to 15 miles per hour with gusts up to 30 miles per hour, becoming west 5 to 10 miles per hour after midnight. Chance of rain 50%. Sunday, partly sunny with a 40% chance of showers. Highs in the upper 50s. Sunday night, mostly cloudy with a chance of showers in the evening, then partly cloudy after midnight. Lows in the lower 40s. Chance of rain 40%. At 11 p.m., weather reports for selected cities. At Mansfield Lawn Regional Airport, it was cloudy. The temperature was 49 degrees, the dew point 33, and the relative humidity 54%. The wind was west, at 5 miles an hour. The pressure was 29.94 inches and steady. Elsewhere across Ohio, it was clear, with a temperature of 41 at Youngstown, and 48 at Cincinnati. At Cleveland, it was partly cloudy, with a temperature of 47.

It was mostly cloudy, with a temperature of 49 at Toledo Express, 46 at Akron-Canton Regional Airport, 51 at Dayton, and 51 at Columbus. It was cloudy, with a temperature of 49 at Worcester, 50 at Marion, and 48 at Findlay. Reports from nearby cities outside Ohio. At Pittsburgh, it was clear, with a temperature of 48. It was partly cloudy, with a temperature of 42 at Buffalo, and 53 at Chicago. At Indianapolis, it was mostly cloudy, with a temperature of 52. At Detroit, it was cloudy, with a temperature of 51. The current time is 11:27 p.m. Eastern Daylight Time. 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We supply the latest available information for the Central Highlands over station WWG57 from Butler on a frequency of 162.450 MHz. On the latest weather map, high pressure will linger across the area today before a warm front pushes north tonight. A low pressure system centered over Ontario will move multiple cold fronts east this weekend. High pressure will return for the start of next week. The forecast for the Central Highlands. Tonight, partly cloudy this evening, then mostly cloudy with a slight chance of showers after midnight. Lows in the lower 40s. West winds 5 to 10 miles per hour with gusts up to 20 miles per hour. Chance of rain 20%. Friday, partly sunny with a slight chance of showers in the morning, then mostly cloudy with a chance of showers in the afternoon. Highs around 60. Southwest winds around 10 miles per hour with gusts up to 20 miles per hour. Chance of rain 40%. Friday night, showers likely. Lows in the upper 40s. Southwest winds 5 to 10 miles per hour. Chance of rain 70%. Saturday, mostly cloudy in the morning, then becoming partly sunny. A chance of showers. Highs in the upper 60s. Southwest winds 10 to 15 miles per hour. Gusts up to 30 miles per hour in the afternoon. Chance of rain 50%. Saturday night, mostly cloudy with a chance of showers. Lows in the upper 40s. Southwest winds 10 to 15 miles per hour with gusts up to 30 miles per hour, becoming west 5 to 10 miles per hour after midnight. Chance of rain 50%. Sunday, partly sunny with a 40% chance of showers. Highs in the upper 50s. Sunday night, mostly cloudy with a chance of showers in the evening, then partly cloudy after midnight. Lows in the lower 40s. Chance of rain 40%. At 11 p.m., weather reports for selected cities. At Mansfield Long Regional Airport, it was cloudy. The temperature was 49 degrees, the dew point 33, and the relative humidity 54%. The wind was west, at 5 miles an hour. The pressure was 29.94 inches and steady. Elsewhere across Ohio, it was clear, with a temperature of 41 at Youngstown, and 48 at Cincinnati. At Cleveland, it was partly cloudy, with a temperature of 47. It was mostly cloudy, with a temperature of 49 at Toledo Express, 46 at Akron-Canton Regional Airport, 51 at Dayton, and 51 at Columbus. It was cloudy, with a temperature of 49 at Worcester, 50 at Marion, and 48 at Findlay. Reports from nearby cities outside Ohio. At Pittsburgh, it was clear, with a temperature of 48. It was partly cloudy, with a temperature of 42 at Buffalo, and 53 at Chicago. At Indianapolis, it was mostly cloudy, with a temperature of 52. At Detroit, it was cloudy, with a temperature of 51. The extended forecast for the Central Highlands. Monday, mostly sunny in the morning, then becoming partly cloudy. Highs in the upper 50s. Monday night, partly cloudy in the evening, then becoming mostly clear. Lows in the upper 30s. Tuesday, mostly sunny in the morning, then partly cloudy with a chance of showers in the afternoon. Highs around 60. Chance of rain 30%. Tuesday night, showers likely. Lows in the mid-40s. Chance of rain 70%. Wednesday, mostly cloudy in the morning, then becoming partly sunny. Showers likely, mainly in the morning. Highs in the lower 60s. Chance of rain 60%.
Wednesday night, mostly cloudy with a chance of showers in the evening, then partly cloudy after midnight. Lows in the mid-40s. Chance of rain 40%. Thursday, partly cloudy. Highs in the upper 60s. The current time is 11:31 p.m. Eastern Daylight Time. 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On the latest weather map, high pressure will linger across the area today before a warm front pushes north tonight. A low pressure system centered over Ontario will move multiple cold fronts east this weekend. High pressure will return for the start of next week. The forecast for the Central Highlands. Tonight, partly cloudy this evening, then mostly cloudy with a slight chance of showers after midnight. Lows in the lower 40s. West winds 5 to 10 miles per hour with gusts up to 20 miles per hour. Chance of rain 20%. Friday, partly sunny with a slight chance of showers in the morning, then mostly cloudy with a chance of showers in the afternoon. Highs around 60. Southwest winds around 10 miles per hour with gusts up to 20 miles per hour. Chance of rain 40%. Friday night, showers likely. Lows in the upper 40s. Southwest winds 5 to 10 miles per hour. Chance of rain 70%. Saturday, mostly cloudy in the morning, then becoming partly sunny. A chance of showers. Highs in the upper 60s. Southwest winds 10 to 15 miles per hour. Gusts up to 30 miles per hour in the afternoon. Chance of rain 50%. Saturday night, mostly cloudy with a chance of showers. Lows in the upper 40s. Southwest winds 10 to 15 miles per hour with gusts up to 30 miles per hour, becoming west 5 to 10 miles per hour after midnight. Chance of rain 50%. Sunday, partly sunny with a 40% chance of showers. Highs in the upper 50s. Sunday night, mostly cloudy with a chance of showers in the evening, then partly cloudy after midnight. Lows in the lower 40s. Chance of rain 40%. At 11 p.m., weather reports for selected cities. At Mansfield Lawn Regional Airport, it was cloudy. The temperature was 49 degrees, the dew point 33, and the relative humidity 54%. The wind was west, at 5 miles an hour. The pressure was 29.94 inches and steady. Elsewhere across Ohio, it was clear, with a temperature of 41 at Youngstown, and 48 at Cincinnati. At Cleveland, it was partly cloudy, with a temperature of 47. It was mostly cloudy, with a temperature of 49 at Toledo Express, 46 at Akron-Canton Regional Airport, 51 at Dayton, and 51 at Columbus. It was cloudy, with a temperature of 49 at Worcester, 50 at Marion, and 48 at Findlay. Reports from nearby cities outside Ohio. At Pittsburgh, it was clear, with a temperature of 48. It was partly cloudy, with a temperature of 42 at Buffalo, and 53 at Chicago. At Indianapolis, it was mostly cloudy, with a temperature of 52. At Detroit, it was cloudy, with a temperature of 51. The current time is 11:35 p.m. Eastern Daylight Time. 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We supply the latest available information for the Central Highlands over station WWG57 from Butler on a frequency of 162.450 MHz. On the latest weather map, high pressure will linger across the area today before a warm front pushes north tonight. A low pressure system centered over Ontario will move multiple cold fronts east this weekend. High pressure will return for the start of next week. The forecast for the Central Highlands. Tonight, partly cloudy this evening, then mostly cloudy with a slight chance of showers after midnight. Lows in the lower 40s. West winds 5 to 10 miles per hour with gusts up to 20 miles per hour. Chance of rain 20%. Friday, partly sunny with a slight chance of showers in the morning, then mostly cloudy with a chance of showers in the afternoon. Highs around 60.
southwest winds around 10 miles per hour with gusts up to 20 miles.

per hour. Chance of rain 40%. Friday night, showers likely. Lows in the upper 40s. Southwest winds 5 to 10 miles per hour. Chance of rain 70%. Saturday, mostly cloudy in the morning, then becoming partly sunny. A chance of showers. Highs in the upper 60s. Southwest winds 10 to 15 miles per hour. Gusts up to 30 miles per hour in the afternoon. Chance of rain 50%. Saturday night, mostly cloudy with a chance of showers. Lows in the upper 40s. Southwest winds 10 to 15 miles per hour with gusts up to 30 miles per hour, becoming west 5 to 10 miles per hour after midnight. Chance of rain 50%. Sunday, partly sunny with a 40% chance of showers. Highs in the upper 50s. Sunday night, mostly cloudy with a chance of showers in the evening, then partly cloudy after midnight. Lows in the lower 40s. Chance of rain 40%. At 11 p.m., weather reports for selected cities. At Mansfield Lawn Regional Airport, it was cloudy. The temperature was 49 degrees, the dew point 33, and the relative humidity 54%. The wind was west, at 5 miles an hour. The pressure was 29.94 inches and steady. Elsewhere across Ohio, it was clear, with a temperature of 41 at Youngstown, and 48 at Cincinnati. At Cleveland, it was partly cloudy, with a temperature of 47. It was mostly cloudy, with a temperature of 49 at Toledo Express, 46 at Akron-Canton Regional Airport, 51 at Dayton, and 51 at Columbus. It was cloudy, with a temperature of 49 at Wooster, 50 at Marion, and 48 at Findlay. Reports from nearby cities outside Ohio. At Pittsburgh, it was clear, with a temperature of 48. It was partly cloudy, with a temperature of 42 at Buffalo, and 53 at Chicago. At Indianapolis, it was mostly cloudy, with a temperature of 52. At Detroit, it was cloudy, with a temperature of 51. The current time is 11:38 p.m. Eastern Daylight Time. 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We supply the latest available information for the Central Highlands over station WWG57 from Butler on a frequency of 162.450 MHz. On the latest weather map, high pressure will linger across the area today before a warm front pushes north tonight. A low-pressure system centered over Ontario will move multiple cold fronts east this weekend. High pressure will return for the start of next week. The forecast for the Central Highlands. Tonight, partly cloudy this evening, then mostly cloudy with a slight chance of showers after midnight. Lows in the lower 40s. West winds 5 to 10 miles per hour with gusts up to 20 miles per hour. Chance of rain 20%. Friday, partly sunny with a slight chance of showers in the morning, then mostly cloudy with a chance of showers in the afternoon. Highs around 60. Southwest winds around 10 miles per hour with gusts up to 20 miles per hour. Chance of rain 40%. Friday night, showers likely. Lows in the upper 40s. Southwest winds 5 to 10 miles per hour. Chance of rain 70%. Saturday, mostly cloudy in the morning, then becoming partly sunny. A chance of showers. Highs in the upper 60s. Southwest winds 10 to 15 miles per hour. Gusts up to 30 miles per hour in the afternoon. Chance of rain 50%. Saturday night, mostly cloudy with a chance of showers. Lows in the upper 40s. Southwest winds 10 to 15 miles per hour with gusts up to 30 miles per hour, becoming west 5 to 10 miles per hour after midnight. Chance of rain 50%. Sunday, partly sunny with a 40% chance of showers. Highs in the upper 50s. Sunday night, mostly cloudy with a chance of showers in the evening, then partly cloudy after midnight. Lows in the lower 40s. Chance of rain 40%. The extended forecast for the Central Highlands. Monday, mostly sunny in the morning, then becoming partly cloudy. Highs in the upper 50s. Monday night, partly cloudy in the evening, then becoming mostly clear. Lows in the upper 30s. Tuesday, mostly sunny in the morning,
then partly cloudy with a chance of showers in the afternoon. Highs around 60. Chance of rain 30%. Tuesday night, showers likely. Lows in the mid-40s. Chance of rain 70%. Wednesday, mostly cloudy in the morning, then becoming partly sunny. Showers likely, mainly in the morning. Highs in the lower 60s. Chance of rain 60%. Wednesday night, mostly cloudy with a chance of showers in the evening, then partly cloudy after midnight. Lows in the mid-40s. Chance of rain 40%. Thursday, partly cloudy. Highs in the upper 60s. At 11 p.m., weather reports for selected cities. At Mansfield Long Regional Airport, it was cloudy. The temperature was 49 degrees, the dew point 33, and the relative humidity 54%. The wind was west, at 5 miles an hour. The pressure was 29.94 inches and steady. Elsewhere across Ohio, it was clear, with a temperature of 41 at Youngstown, and 48 at Cincinnati. At Cleveland, it was partly cloudy, with a temperature of 47. It was mostly cloudy, with a temperature of 49 at Toledo Express, 46 at Akron-Canton Regional Airport, 51 at Dayton, and 51 at Columbus. It was cloudy, with a temperature of 49 at Worcester, 50 at Marion, and 48 at Findlay. Reports from nearby cities outside Ohio. At Pittsburgh, it was clear, with a temperature of 48. It was partly cloudy, with a temperature of 42 at Buffalo, and 53 at Chicago. At Indianapolis, it was mostly cloudy, with a temperature of 52. At Detroit, it was cloudy, with a temperature of 51. The current time is 11:43 p.m. Eastern Daylight Time. 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We supply the latest available information for the Central Highlands over station WWG57 from Butler on a frequency of 162.450 MHz. On the latest weather map, high pressure will linger across the area today before a warm front pushes north tonight. A low pressure system centered over Ontario will move multiple cold fronts east this weekend. High pressure will return for the start of next week. The forecast for the Central Highlands. Tonight, partly cloudy this evening, then mostly cloudy with a slight chance of showers after midnight. Lows in the lower 40s. West winds 5 to 10 miles per hour with gusts up to 20 miles per hour. Chance of rain 20%. Friday, partly sunny with a slight chance of showers in the morning, then mostly cloudy with a chance of showers in the afternoon. Highs around 60. Southwest winds around 10 miles per hour with gusts up to 20 miles per hour. Chance of rain 40%. Friday night, showers likely. Lows in the upper 40s. Southwest winds 5 to 10 miles per hour. Chance of rain 70%. Saturday, mostly cloudy in the morning, then becoming partly sunny. A chance of showers. Highs in the upper 60s. Southwest winds 10 to 15 miles per hour. Gusts up to 30 miles per hour in the afternoon. Chance of rain 50%. Saturday night, mostly cloudy with a chance of showers. Lows in the upper 40s. Southwest winds 10 to 15 miles per hour with gusts up to 30 miles per hour, becoming west 5 to 10 miles per hour after midnight. Chance of rain 50%. Sunday, partly sunny with a 40% chance of showers. Highs in the upper 50s. Sunday night, mostly cloudy with a chance of showers in the evening, then partly cloudy after midnight. Lows in the lower 40s. Chance of rain 40%. At 11 p.m., weather reports for selected cities. At Mansfield Long Regional Airport, it was cloudy. The temperature was 49 degrees, the dew point 33, and the relative humidity 54%. The wind was west, at 5 miles an hour. The pressure was 29.94 inches and steady. Elsewhere across Ohio, it was clear, with a temperature of 41 at Youngstown, and 48 at Cincinnati. At Cleveland, it was partly cloudy, with a temperature of 47. It was mostly cloudy, with a temperature of 49 at Toledo Express, 46 at Akron-Canton Regional Airport, 51 at Dayton, and 51 at Columbus.
it was cloudy, with a temperature of 49 at Worcester, 50 at Marion, and 48 at Findlay. Reports from nearby cities outside Ohio, at Pittsburgh, it was clear, with a temperature of 48. It was partly cloudy, with a temperature of 42 at Buffalo, and 53 at Chicago. At Indianapolis, it was mostly cloudy, with a temperature of 52. At Detroit, it was cloudy, with a temperature of 51. The current time is 11:47 p.m. Eastern Daylight Time. 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We supply the latest available information for the Central Highlands over station WWG57 from Butler on a frequency of 162.450 MHz. On the latest weather map, high pressure will linger across the area today before a warm front pushes north tonight. A low pressure system centered over Ontario will move multiple cold fronts east this weekend. High pressure will return for the start of next week. The forecast for the Central Highlands. Tonight, partly cloudy this evening, then mostly cloudy with a slight chance of showers after midnight. Lows in the lower 40s. West winds 5 to 10 miles per hour with gusts up to 20 miles per hour. Chance of rain 20%. Friday, partly sunny with a slight chance of showers in the morning, then mostly cloudy with a chance of showers in the afternoon. Highs around 60. Southwest winds around 10 miles per hour with gusts up to 20 miles per hour. Chance of rain 40%. Friday night, showers likely. Lows in the upper 40s. Southwest winds 5 to 10 miles per hour. Chance of rain 70%. Saturday, mostly cloudy in the morning, then becoming partly sunny. A chance of showers. Highs in the upper 60s. Southwest winds 10 to 15 miles per hour. Gusts up to 30 miles per hour in the afternoon. Chance of rain 50%. Saturday night, mostly cloudy with a chance of showers. Lows in the upper 40s. Southwest winds 10 to 15 miles per hour with gusts up to 30 miles per hour, becoming west 5 to 10 miles per hour after midnight. Chance of rain 50%. Sunday, partly sunny with a 40% chance of showers. Highs in the upper 50s. Sunday night, mostly cloudy with a chance of showers in the evening, then partly cloudy after midnight. Lows in the lower 40s. Chance of rain 40%. At 11 p.m., weather reports for selected cities. At Mansfield Long Regional Airport, it was cloudy. The temperature was 49 degrees, the dew point 33, and the relative humidity 54%. The wind was west, at 5 miles an hour. The pressure was 29.94 inches and steady. Elsewhere across Ohio, it was clear, with a temperature of 41 at Youngstown, and 48 at Cincinnati. At Cleveland, it was partly cloudy, with a temperature of 47. It was mostly cloudy, with a temperature of 49 at Toledo Express, 46 at Akron-Canton Regional Airport, 51 at Dayton, and 51 at Columbus. It was cloudy, with a temperature of 49 at Worcester, 50 at Marion, and 48 at Findlay. Reports from nearby cities outside Ohio, at Pittsburgh, it was clear, with a temperature of 48. It was partly cloudy, with a temperature of 42 at Buffalo, and 53 at Chicago. At Indianapolis, it was mostly cloudy, with a temperature of 52. At Detroit, it was cloudy, with a temperature of 51. The extended forecast for the Central Highlands. Monday, mostly sunny in the morning, then becoming partly cloudy. Highs in the upper 50s. Monday night, partly cloudy in the evening, then becoming mostly clear. Lows in the upper 30s. Tuesday, mostly sunny in the morning, then partly cloudy with a chance of showers in the afternoon. Highs around 60. Chance of rain 30%. Tuesday night, showers likely. Lows in the mid-40s. Chance of rain 70%. Wednesday, mostly cloudy in the morning, then becoming partly sunny. Showers likely, mainly in the morning. Highs in the lower 60s. Chance of rain 60%. Wednesday night, mostly cloudy with a chance of showers in the evening, then partly cloudy after midnight. Lows in the mid-40s. Chance of rain 40%. Thursday, partly cloudy.
highs in the upper 60s. The current time is 11:51 p.m. Eastern Daylight Time. 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On the latest weather map, high pressure will linger across the area today before a warm front pushes north tonight. A low pressure system centered over Ontario will move multiple cold fronts east this weekend. High pressure will return for the start of next week. The forecast for the Central Highlands. Tonight, partly cloudy this evening, then mostly cloudy with a slight chance of showers after midnight. Lows in the lower 40s. West winds 5 to 10 miles per hour with gusts up to 20 miles per hour. Chance of rain 20%. Friday, partly sunny with a slight chance of showers in the morning, then mostly cloudy with a chance of showers in the afternoon. Highs around 60. Southwest winds around 10 miles per hour with gusts up to 20 miles per hour. Chance of rain 40%. Friday night, showers likely. Lows in the upper 40s. Southwest winds 5 to 10 miles per hour. Chance of rain 70%. Saturday, mostly cloudy in the morning, then becoming partly sunny. A chance of showers. Highs in the upper 60s. Southwest winds 10 to 15 miles per hour. Gusts up to 30 miles per hour in the afternoon. Chance of rain 50%. Saturday night, mostly cloudy with a chance of showers. Lows in the upper 40s. Southwest winds 10 to 15 miles per hour with gusts up to 30 miles per hour, becoming west 5 to 10 miles per hour after midnight. Chance of rain 50%. Sunday, partly sunny with a 40% chance of showers. Highs in the upper 50s. Sunday night, mostly cloudy with a chance of showers in the evening, then partly cloudy after midnight. Lows in the lower 40s. Chance of rain 40%. At 11 p.m., weather reports for selected cities. At Mansfield Lawn Regional Airport, it was cloudy. The temperature was 49 degrees, the dew point 33, and the relative humidity 54%. The wind was west, at 5 miles an hour. The pressure was 29.94 inches and steady. Elsewhere across Ohio, it was clear, with a temperature of 41 at Youngstown, and 48 at Cincinnati. At Cleveland, it was partly cloudy, with a temperature of 47. It was mostly cloudy, with a temperature of 49 at Toledo Express, 46 at Akron-Canton Regional Airport, 51 at Dayton, and 51 at Columbus. It was cloudy, with a temperature of 49 at Worcester, 50 at Marion, and 48 at Findlay. Reports from nearby cities outside Ohio. At Pittsburgh, it was clear, with a temperature of 48. It was partly cloudy, with a temperature of 42 at Buffalo, and 53 at Chicago. At Indianapolis, it was mostly cloudy, with a temperature of 52. At Detroit, it was cloudy, with a temperature of 51. The current time is 11:55 p.m. Eastern Daylight Time. 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We supply the latest available information for the Central Highlands over station WWG57 from Butler on a frequency of 162.450 MHz. On the latest weather map, high pressure will linger across the area today before a warm front pushes north tonight. A low pressure system centered over Ontario will move multiple cold fronts east this weekend. High pressure will return for the start of next week. The forecast for the Central Highlands. Tonight, partly cloudy this evening, then mostly cloudy with a slight chance of showers after midnight. Lows in the lower 40s. West winds 5 to 10 miles per hour with gusts up to 20 miles per hour. Chance of rain 20%. Friday, partly sunny with a slight chance of showers in the morning, then mostly cloudy with a chance of showers in the afternoon. Highs around 60. Southwest winds around 10 miles per hour with gusts up to 20 miles per hour. Chance of rain 40%. Friday night, showers likely. Lows in the upper 40s. Southwest winds 5 to 10 miles per hour.
chance of rain 70%. Saturday, mostly cloudy in the morning, then becoming partly sunny. A chance of showers. Highs in the upper 60s. Southwest winds 10 to 15 miles per hour. Gusts up to 30 miles per hour in the afternoon. Chance of rain 50%. Saturday night, mostly cloudy with a chance of showers. Lows in the upper 40s. Southwest winds 10 to 15 miles per hour with gusts up to 30 miles per hour, becoming west 5 to 10 miles per hour after midnight. Chance of rain 50%. Sunday, partly sunny with a 40% chance of showers. Highs in the upper 50s. Sunday night, mostly cloudy with a chance of showers in the evening, then partly cloudy after midnight. Lows in the lower 40s. Chance of rain 40%. At 11 p.m., weather reports for selected cities. At Mansfield Lawn Regional Airport, it was cloudy. The temperature was 49 degrees, the dew point 33, and the relative humidity 54%. The wind was west, at 5 miles an hour. The pressure was 29.94 inches and steady. Elsewhere across Ohio, it was clear, with a temperature of 41 at Youngstown, and 48 at Cincinnati. At Cleveland, it was partly cloudy, with a temperature of 47. It was mostly cloudy, with a temperature of 49 at Toledo Express, 46 at Akron-Canton Regional Airport, 51 at Dayton, and 51 at Columbus. It was cloudy, with a temperature of 49 at Worcester, 50 at Marion, and 48 at Findlay. Reports from nearby cities outside Ohio. At Pittsburgh, it was clear, with a temperature of 48. It was partly cloudy, with a temperature of 42 at Buffalo, and 53 at Chicago. At Indianapolis, it was mostly cloudy, with a temperature of 52. At Detroit, it was cloudy, with a temperature of 51. The current time is 11:58 p.m. Eastern Daylight Time. 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We supply the latest available information for the Central Highlands over station WWG57 from Butler on a frequency of 162.450 MHz. On the latest weather map, high pressure will linger across the area today before a warm front pushes north tonight. A low pressure system centered over Ontario will move multiple cold fronts east this weekend. High pressure will return for the start of next week. The forecast for the Central Highlands. Tonight, partly cloudy this evening, then mostly cloudy with a slight chance of showers after midnight. Lows in the lower 40s. West winds 5 to 10 miles per hour with gusts up to 20 miles per hour. Chance of rain 20%. Friday, partly sunny with a slight chance of showers in the morning, then mostly cloudy with a chance of showers in the afternoon. Highs around 60. Southwest winds around 10 miles per hour with gusts up to 20 miles per hour. Chance of rain 40%. Friday night, showers likely. Lows in the upper 40s. Southwest winds 5 to 10 miles per hour. Chance of rain 70%. Saturday, mostly cloudy in the morning, then becoming partly sunny. A chance of showers. Highs in the upper 60s. Southwest winds 10 to 15 miles per hour. Gusts up to 30 miles per hour in the afternoon. Chance of rain 50%. Saturday night, mostly cloudy with a chance of showers. Lows in the upper 40s. Southwest winds 10 to 15 miles per hour with gusts up to 30 miles per hour, becoming west 5 to 10 miles per hour after midnight. Chance of rain 50%. Sunday, partly sunny with a 40% chance of showers. Highs in the upper 50s. Sunday night, mostly cloudy with a chance of showers in the evening, then partly cloudy after midnight. Lows in the lower 40s. Chance of rain 40%. The Nearshore Marine Forecast. For the following marine location, the islands to Vermilion. Overnight, west winds 5 to 10 knots becoming southwest. A chance of showers, then a slight chance of showers late. Waves 2 feet or less. Friday, west winds 5 to 10 knots becoming south. A slight chance of showers in the afternoon. Waves 2 feet or less. Friday night, south winds 5 to 10 knots. A chance of showers in the evening. Waves 1 foot or less.
Saturday, southwest winds 5 to 15 knots, increasing to 15 to 20 knots. A chance of showers in the afternoon. Waves 2 feet or less. The water temperature off Toledo is 56 degrees, off Cleveland 53 degrees, and off Erie 51 degrees. The extended forecast for the Central Highlands. Monday, mostly sunny in the morning, then becoming partly cloudy. Highs in the upper 50s. Monday night, partly cloudy in the evening, then becoming mostly clear. Lows in the upper 30s. Tuesday, mostly sunny in the morning, then partly cloudy with a chance of showers in the afternoon. Highs around 60. Chance of rain 30%. Tuesday night, showers likely. Lows in the mid 40s. Chance of rain 70%. Wednesday, mostly cloudy in the morning, then becoming partly sunny. Showers likely, mainly in the morning. Highs in the lower 60s. Chance of rain 60%. Wednesday night, mostly cloudy with a chance of showers in the evening, then partly cloudy after midnight. Lows in the mid-40s. Chance of rain 40%. Thursday, partly cloudy. Highs in the upper 60s. At 11 p.m., weather reports for selected cities. At Mansfield-Lom Regional Airport, it was cloudy. The temperature was 49 degrees, the dew point 33, and the relative humidity 54%. The wind was west, at 5 miles an hour. The pressure was 29.94 inches and steady. Elsewhere across Ohio, it was clear, with a temperature of 41 at Youngstown, and 48 at Cincinnati. At Cleveland, it was partly cloudy, with a temperature of 47. It was mostly cloudy, with a temperature of 49 at Toledo Express, 46 at Akron-Canton Regional Airport, 51 at Dayton, and 51 at Columbus. It was cloudy, with a temperature of 49 at Worcester, 50 at Marion, and 48 at Findlay. Reports from nearby cities outside Ohio. At Pittsburgh, it was clear, with a temperature of 48. It was partly cloudy, with a temperature of 42 at Buffalo, and 53 at Chicago. At Indianapolis, it was mostly cloudy, with a temperature of 52. At Detroit, it was cloudy, with a temperature of 51. The current time is 12:04 a.m. Eastern Daylight Time. 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We supply the latest available information for the Central Highlands over station WWG57 from Butler on a frequency of 162.450 MHz. On the latest weather map, high pressure will linger across the area today before a warm front pushes north tonight. A low pressure system centered over Ontario will move more cold fronts east this weekend. High pressure will return for the start of next week. The forecast for the Central Highlands. Tonight, partly cloudy this evening, then mostly cloudy with a slight chance of showers after midnight. Lows in the lower 40s. West winds 5 to 10 miles per hour with gusts up to 20 miles per hour. Chance of rain 20%. Friday, partly sunny with a slight chance of showers in the morning, then mostly cloudy with a chance of showers in the afternoon. Highs around 60. Southwest winds around 10 miles per hour with gusts up to 20 miles per hour. Chance of rain 40%. Friday night, showers likely. Lows in the upper 40s. Southwest winds 5 to 10 miles per hour. Chance of rain 70%. Saturday, mostly cloudy in the morning, then becoming partly sunny. A chance of showers. Highs in the upper 60s. Southwest winds 10 to 15 miles per hour. Gusts up to 30 miles per hour in the afternoon. Chance of rain 50%. Saturday night, mostly cloudy with a chance of showers. Lows in the upper 40s. Southwest winds 10 to 15 miles per hour with gusts up to 30 miles per hour, becoming west 5 to 10 miles per hour after midnight. Chance of rain 50%. Sunday, partly sunny with a 40% chance of showers. Highs in the upper 50s. Sunday night, mostly cloudy with a chance of showers in the evening, then partly cloudy after midnight. Lows in the lower 40s. Chance of rain 40%. At midnight, weather reports for selected cities. At Mansfield-Lom Regional Airport, it was mostly cloudy.
The temperature was 45 degrees, the dew point 34, and the relative humidity 65%. The wind was south, at 3 miles an hour. The pressure was 29.93 inches and falling. Elsewhere across Ohio, at Findlay, rain was falling, with a temperature of 48. At Cincinnati, it was clear, with a temperature of 47. It was partly cloudy, with a temperature of 47 at Cleveland, and 38 at Youngstown. It was mostly cloudy, with a temperature of 51 at Dayton, and 49 at Columbus. It was cloudy, with a temperature of 48 at Worcester, 47 at Marion, 49 at Toledo Express, and 47 at Akron-Canton Regional Airport. Reports from nearby cities outside Ohio, at Pittsburgh, it was clear, with a temperature of 44. It was partly cloudy, with a temperature of 41 at Buffalo, and 50 at Chicago. At Detroit, it was mostly cloudy, with a temperature of 50. At Indianapolis, it was cloudy, with a temperature of 52. The current time is 12:07 a.m. Eastern Daylight Time. 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We supply the latest available information for the Central Highlands over station WWG57 from Butler on a frequency of 162.450 MHz. On the latest weather map, high pressure will linger across the area today before a warm front pushes north tonight. A low pressure system centered over Ontario will move multiple cold fronts east this weekend. High pressure will return for the start of next week. The forecast for the Central Highlands. Tonight, partly cloudy this evening, then mostly cloudy with a slight chance of showers after midnight. Lows in the lower 40s. West winds 5 to 10 miles per hour with gusts up to 20 miles per hour. Chance of rain 20%. Friday, partly sunny with a slight chance of showers in the morning, then mostly cloudy with a chance of showers in the afternoon. Highs around 60. Southwest winds around 10 miles per hour with gusts up to 20 miles per hour. Chance of rain 40%. Friday night, showers likely. Lows in the upper 40s. Southwest winds 5 to 10 miles per hour. Chance of rain 70%. Saturday, mostly cloudy in the morning, then becoming partly sunny. A chance of showers. Highs in the upper 60s. Southwest winds 10 to 15 miles per hour. Gusts up to 30 miles per hour in the afternoon. Chance of rain 50%. Saturday night, mostly cloudy with a chance of showers. Lows in the upper 40s. Southwest winds 10 to 15 miles per hour with gusts up to 30 miles per hour, becoming west 5 to 10 miles per hour after midnight. Chance of rain 50%. Sunday, partly sunny with a 40% chance of showers. Highs in the upper 50s. Sunday night, mostly cloudy with a chance of showers in the evening, then partly cloudy after midnight. Lows in the lower 40s. Chance of rain 40%. At midnight, weather reports for selected cities. At Mansfield-Long Regional Airport, it was mostly cloudy. The temperature was 45 degrees, the dew point 34, and the relative humidity 65%. The wind was south, at 3 miles an hour. The pressure was 29.93 inches and falling. Elsewhere across Ohio, at Findlay, rain was falling, with a temperature of 48. At Cincinnati, it was clear, with a temperature of 47. It was partly cloudy, with a temperature of 47 at Cleveland, and 38 at Youngstown. It was mostly cloudy, with a temperature of 51 at Dayton, and 49 at Columbus. It was cloudy, with a temperature of 48 at Worcester, 47 at Marion, 49 at Toledo Express, and 47 at Akron-Canton Regional Airport. Reports from nearby cities outside Ohio, at Pittsburgh, it was clear, with a temperature of 44. It was partly cloudy, with a temperature of 41 at Buffalo, and 50 at Chicago. At Detroit, it was mostly cloudy, with a temperature of 50. At Indianapolis, it was cloudy, with a temperature of 52. The extended forecast for the Central Highlands. Monday, mostly sunny in the morning, then becoming partly cloudy. Highs in the upper 50s. Monday night, partly cloudy in the evening, then becoming mostly clear. Lows in the upper 30s. Tuesday, mostly sunny in the morning,
then partly cloudy with a chance of showers in the afternoon. Highs around 60. Chance of rain 30%. Tuesday night, showers likely. Lows in the mid-40s. Chance of rain 70%. Wednesday, mostly cloudy in the morning, then becoming partly sunny. Showers likely, mainly in the morning. Highs in the lower 60s. Chance of rain 60%. Wednesday night, mostly cloudy with a chance of showers in the evening, then partly cloudy after midnight. Lows in the mid-40s. Chance of rain 40%. Thursday, partly cloudy. Highs in the upper 60s. The current time is 12:12 a.m. Eastern Daylight Time. 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On the latest weather map, high pressure will linger across the area today before a warm front pushes north tonight. A low pressure system centered over Ontario will move multiple cold fronts east this weekend. High pressure will return for the start of next week. The forecast for the Central Highlands. Tonight, partly cloudy this evening, then mostly cloudy with a slight chance of showers after midnight. Lows in the lower 40s. West winds 5 to 10 miles per hour with gusts up to 20 miles per hour. Chance of rain 20%. Friday, partly sunny with a slight chance of showers in the morning, then mostly cloudy with a chance of showers in the afternoon. Highs around 60. Southwest winds around 10 miles per hour with gusts up to 20 miles per hour. Chance of rain 40%. Friday night, showers likely. Lows in the upper 40s. Southwest winds 5 to 10 miles per hour. Chance of rain 70%. Saturday, mostly cloudy in the morning, then becoming partly sunny. A chance of showers. Highs in the upper 60s. Southwest winds 10 to 15 miles per hour. Gusts up to 30 miles per hour in the afternoon. Chance of rain 50%. Saturday night, mostly cloudy with a chance of showers. Lows in the upper 40s. Southwest winds 10 to 15 miles per hour with gusts up to 30 miles per hour, becoming west 5 to 10 miles per hour after midnight. Chance of rain 50%. Sunday, partly sunny with a 40% chance of showers. Highs in the upper 50s. Sunday night, mostly cloudy with a chance of showers in the evening, then partly cloudy after midnight. Lows in the lower 40s. Chance of rain 40%. At midnight, weather reports for selected cities. At Mansfield Long Regional Airport, it was mostly cloudy. The temperature was 45 degrees, the dew point 34, and the relative humidity 65%. The wind was south, at 3 miles an hour. The pressure was 29.93 inches and falling. Elsewhere across Ohio, at Findlay, rain was falling, with a temperature of 48. At Cincinnati, it was clear, with a temperature of 47. It was partly cloudy, with a temperature of 47 at Cleveland, and 38 at Youngstown. It was mostly cloudy, with a temperature of 51 at Dayton, and 49 at Columbus. It was cloudy, with a temperature of 48 at Worcester, 47 at Marion, 49 at Toledo Express, and 47 at Akron-Canton Regional Airport. Reports from nearby cities outside Ohio, at Pittsburgh, it was clear, with a temperature of 44. It was partly cloudy, with a temperature of 41 at Buffalo, and 50 at Chicago. At Detroit, it was mostly cloudy, with a temperature of 50. At Indianapolis, it was cloudy, with a temperature of 52. The current time is 12:15 a.m. Eastern Daylight Time. 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We supply the latest available information for the Central Highlands over station WWG57 from Butler on a frequency of 162.450 MHz. On the latest weather map, high pressure will linger across the area today before a warm front pushes north tonight. A low pressure system centered over Ontario will move multiple cold fronts east this weekend. High pressure will return for the start of next week. The forecast for the Central Highlands.
Tonight, partly cloudy this evening, then mostly cloudy with a slight chance of showers after midnight. Lows in the lower 40s. West winds 5 to 10 miles per hour with gusts up to 20 miles per hour. Chance of rain 20%. Friday, partly sunny with a slight chance of showers in the morning, then mostly cloudy with a chance of showers in the afternoon. Highs around 60. Southwest winds around 10 miles per hour with gusts up to 20 miles per hour. Chance of rain 40%. Friday night, showers likely. Lows in the upper 40s. Southwest winds 5 to 10 miles per hour. Chance of rain 70%. Saturday, mostly cloudy in the morning, then becoming partly sunny. A chance of showers. Highs in the upper 60s. Southwest winds 10 to 15 miles per hour. Gusts up to 30 miles per hour in the afternoon. Chance of rain 50%. Saturday night, mostly cloudy with a chance of showers. Lows in the upper 40s. Southwest winds 10 to 15 miles per hour with gusts up to 30 miles per hour, becoming west 5 to 10 miles per hour after midnight. Chance of rain 50%. Sunday, partly sunny with a 40% chance of showers. Highs in the upper 50s. Sunday night, mostly cloudy with a chance of showers in the evening, then partly cloudy after midnight. Lows in the lower 40s. Chance of rain 40%. At midnight, weather reports for selected cities. At Mansfield Long Regional Airport, it was mostly cloudy. The temperature was 45 degrees, the dew point 34, and the relative humidity 65%. The wind was south, at 3 miles an hour. The pressure was 29.93 inches and falling. Elsewhere across Ohio, at Findlay, rain was falling, with a temperature of 48. At Cincinnati, it was clear, with a temperature of 47. It was partly cloudy, with a temperature of 47 at Cleveland, and 38 at Youngstown. It was mostly cloudy, with a temperature of 51 at Dayton, and 49 at Columbus. It was cloudy, with a temperature of 48 at Worcester, 47 at Marion, 49 at Toledo Express, and 47 at Akron-Canton Regional Airport. Reports from nearby cities outside Ohio, at Pittsburgh, it was clear, with a temperature of 44. It was partly cloudy, with a temperature of 41 at Buffalo, and 50 at Chicago. At Detroit, it was mostly cloudy, with a temperature of 50. At Indianapolis, it was cloudy, with a temperature of 52. The current time is 12:19 a.m. Eastern Daylight Time. 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We supply the latest available information for the Central Highlands over station WWG57 from Butler on a frequency of 162.450 MHz. On the latest weather map, high pressure will linger across the area today before a warm front pushes north tonight. A low pressure system centered over Ontario will move multiple cold fronts east this weekend. High pressure will return for the start of next week. The extended forecast for the Central Highlands. Monday, mostly sunny in the morning, then becoming partly cloudy. Highs in the upper 50s. Monday night, partly cloudy in the evening, then becoming mostly clear. Lows in the upper 30s. Tuesday, mostly sunny in the morning, then partly cloudy with a chance of showers in the afternoon. Highs around 60. Chance of rain 30%. Tuesday night, showers likely. Lows in the mid-40s. Chance of rain 70%. Wednesday, mostly cloudy in the morning, then becoming partly sunny. Showers likely, mainly in the morning. Highs in the lower 60s. Chance of rain 60%. Wednesday night, mostly cloudy with a chance of showers in the evening, then partly cloudy after midnight. Lows in the mid-40s. Chance of rain 40%. Thursday, partly cloudy. Highs in the upper 60s. The forecast for the Central Highlands. Tonight, partly cloudy this evening, then mostly cloudy with a slight chance of showers after midnight. Lows in the lower 40s. West winds 5 to 10 miles per hour with gusts up to 20 miles per hour. Chance of rain 20%. Friday, partly sunny with a slight chance of showers in the morning, then mostly cloudy with a chance of showers in the afternoon.
highs around 60. Southwest winds around 10 miles per hour with gusts up to 20.

cities. Southwest winds 10 to 15 miles per hour with gusts up to 30 miles per hour, becoming west 5 to 10 miles per hour after midnight. Chance of rain 50%. Sunday, partly sunny with a 40% chance of showers. Highs in the upper 50s. Sunday night, mostly cloudy with a chance of showers in the evening, then partly cloudy after midnight. Lows in the lower 40s. Chance of rain 40%. At midnight, weather reports for selected cities. At Mansfield-Lom Regional Airport, it was mostly cloudy. The temperature was 45 degrees, the dew point 34, and the relative humidity 65%. The wind was south, at 3 miles an hour. The pressure was 29.93 inches and falling. Elsewhere across Ohio, at Findlay, rain was falling, with a temperature of 48. At Cincinnati, it was clear, with a temperature of 47. It was partly cloudy, with a temperature of 47 at Cleveland, and 38 at Youngstown. It was mostly cloudy, with a temperature of 51 at Dayton, and 49 at Columbus. It was cloudy, with a temperature of 48 at Worcester, 47 at Marion, 49 at Toledo Express, and 47 at Akron-Canton Regional Airport. Reports from nearby cities outside Ohio, at Pittsburgh, it was clear, with a temperature of 44. It was partly cloudy, with a temperature of 41 at Buffalo, and 50 at Chicago. At Detroit, it was mostly cloudy, with a temperature of 50. At Indianapolis, it was cloudy, with a temperature of 52. The current time is 12:23 a.m. Eastern Daylight Time. 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We supply the latest available information for the Central Highlands over station WWG57 from Butler on a frequency of 162.450 MHz. On the latest weather map, high pressure will linger across the area today before a warm front pushes north tonight. A low pressure system centered over Ontario will move multiple cold fronts east this weekend. High pressure will return for the start of next week. The forecast for the Central Highlands. Tonight, partly cloudy this evening, then mostly cloudy with a slight chance of showers after midnight. Lows in the lower 40s. West winds 5 to 10 miles per hour with gusts up to 20 miles per hour. Chance of rain 20%. Friday, partly sunny with a slight chance of showers in the morning, then mostly cloudy with a chance of showers in the afternoon. Highs around 60. Southwest winds around 10 miles per hour with gusts up to 20 miles per hour. Chance of rain 40%. Friday night, showers likely. Lows in the upper 40s. Southwest winds 5 to 10 miles per hour. Chance of rain 70%. Saturday, mostly cloudy in the morning, then becoming partly sunny. A chance of showers. Highs in the upper 60s. Southwest winds 10 to 15 miles per hour. Gusts up to 30 miles per hour in the afternoon. Chance of rain 50%. Saturday night, mostly cloudy with a chance of showers. Lows in the upper 40s. Southwest winds 10 to 15 miles per hour with gusts up to 30 miles per hour, becoming west 5 to 10 miles per hour after midnight. Chance of rain 50%. Sunday, partly sunny with a 40% chance of showers. Highs in the upper 50s. Sunday night, mostly cloudy with a chance of showers in the evening, then partly cloudy after midnight. Lows in the lower 40s. Chance of rain 40%. At midnight, weather reports for selected cities. At Mansfield-Lom Regional Airport, it was mostly cloudy. The temperature was 45 degrees, the dew point 34, and the relative humidity 65%. The wind was south, at 3 miles an hour. The pressure was 29.93 inches and falling. Elsewhere across Ohio, at Findlay, rain was falling, with a temperature of 48. At Cincinnati, it was clear, with a temperature of 47. It was partly cloudy, with a temperature of 47 at Cleveland, and 38 at Youngstown. It was mostly cloudy, with a temperature of 51 at Dayton, and 49 at Columbus. It was cloudy, with a temperature of 48 at Worcester, 47 at Marion, 49 at Toledo Express, and 47 at Akron-Canton Regional Airport. Reports from nearby cities outside Ohio, at Pittsburgh, it was clear.

temperature of 44. It was partly cloudy, with a temperature of 41 at Buffalo, and 50 at Chicago. At Detroit, it was mostly cloudy, with a temperature of 50. At Indianapolis, it was cloudy, with a temperature of 52. The current time is 12:27 a.m. Eastern Daylight Time. 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We supply the latest available information for the Central Highlands over station WWG57 from Butler on a frequency of 162.450 MHz. On the latest weather map, high pressure will linger across the area today before a warm front pushes north tonight. A low pressure system centered over Ontario will move multiple cold fronts east this weekend. High pressure will return for the start of next week. The forecast for the Central Highlands. Tonight, partly cloudy this evening, then mostly cloudy with a slight chance of showers after midnight. Lows in the lower 40s. West winds 5 to 10 miles per hour with gusts up to 20 miles per hour. Chance of rain 20%. Friday, partly sunny with a slight chance of showers in the morning, then mostly cloudy with a chance of showers in the afternoon. Highs around 60. Southwest winds around 10 miles per hour with gusts up to 20 miles per hour. Chance of rain 40%. Friday night, showers likely. Lows in the upper 40s. Southwest winds 5 to 10 miles per hour. Chance of rain 70%. Saturday, mostly cloudy in the morning, then becoming partly sunny. A chance of showers. Highs in the upper 60s. Southwest winds 10 to 15 miles per hour. Gusts up to 30 miles per hour in the afternoon. Chance of rain 50%. Saturday night, mostly cloudy with a chance of showers. Lows in the upper 40s. Southwest winds 10 to 15 miles per hour with gusts up to 30 miles per hour, becoming west 5 to 10 miles per hour after midnight. Chance of rain 50%. Sunday, partly sunny with a 40% chance of showers. Highs in the upper 50s. Sunday night, mostly cloudy with a chance of showers in the evening, then partly cloudy after midnight. Lows in the lower 40s. Chance of rain 40%. At midnight, weather reports for selected cities. At Mansfield-Laum Regional Airport, it was mostly cloudy. The temperature was 45 degrees, the dew point 34, and the relative humidity 65%. The wind was south, at 3 miles an hour. The pressure was 29.93 inches and falling. Elsewhere across Ohio, at Findlay, rain was falling, with a temperature of 48. At Cincinnati, it was clear, with a temperature of 47. It was partly cloudy, with a temperature of 47 at Cleveland, and 38 at Youngstown. It was mostly cloudy, with a temperature of 51 at Dayton, and 49 at Columbus. It was cloudy, with a temperature of 48 at Worcester, 47 at Marion, 49 at Toledo Express, and 47 at Akron-Canton Regional Airport. Reports from nearby cities outside Ohio, at Pittsburgh, it was clear, with a temperature of 44. It was partly cloudy, with a temperature of 41 at Buffalo, and 50 at Chicago. At Detroit, it was mostly cloudy, with a temperature of 50. At Indianapolis, it was cloudy, with a temperature of 52. The extended forecast for the Central Highlands. Monday, mostly sunny in the morning, then becoming partly cloudy. Highs in the upper 50s. Monday night, partly cloudy in the evening, then becoming mostly clear. Lows in the upper 30s. Tuesday, mostly sunny in the morning, then partly cloudy with a chance of showers in the afternoon. Highs around 60. Chance of rain 30%. Tuesday night, showers likely. Lows in the mid-40s. Chance of rain 70%. Wednesday, mostly cloudy in the morning, then becoming partly sunny. Showers likely, mainly in the morning. Highs in the lower 60s. Chance of rain 60%. Wednesday night, mostly cloudy with a chance of showers in the evening, then partly cloudy after midnight. Lows in the mid-40s. Chance of rain 40%. Thursday, partly cloudy. Highs in the upper 60s. The current time is 12:32 a.m. Eastern Daylight Time.
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On the latest weather map, high pressure will linger across the area today before a warm front pushes north tonight. A low pressure system centered over Ontario will move multiple cold fronts east this weekend. High pressure will return for the start of next week. The forecast for the Central Highlands. Tonight, partly cloudy this evening, then mostly cloudy with a slight chance of showers after midnight. Lows in the lower 40s. West winds 5 to 10 miles per hour with gusts up to 20 miles per hour. Chance of rain 20%. Friday, partly sunny with a slight chance of showers. Sunny with a slight chance of showers in the morning, then mostly cloudy with a chance of showers in the afternoon. Highs around 60. Southwest winds around 10 miles per hour with gusts up to 20 miles per hour. Chance of rain 40%. Friday night, showers likely. Lows in the upper 40s. Southwest winds 5 to 10 miles per hour. Chance of rain 70%. Saturday, mostly cloudy in the morning, then becoming partly sunny. A chance of showers. Highs in the upper 60s. Southwest winds 10 to 15 miles per hour. Gusts up to 30 miles per hour in the afternoon. Chance of rain 50%. Saturday night, mostly cloudy with a chance of showers. Lows in the upper 40s. Southwest winds 10 to 15 miles per hour with gusts up to 30 miles per hour, becoming west 5 to 10 miles per hour after midnight. Chance of rain 50%. Sunday, partly sunny with a 40% chance of showers. Highs in the upper 50s. Sunday night, mostly cloudy with a chance of showers in the evening, then partly cloudy after midnight. Lows in the lower 40s. Chance of rain 40%. At midnight, weather reports for selected cities. At Mansfield-Lawn Regional Airport, it was mostly cloudy. The temperature was 45 degrees, the dew point 34, and the relative humidity 65%. The wind was south, at 3 miles an hour. The pressure was 29.93 inches and falling. Elsewhere across Ohio, at Findlay, rain was falling, with a temperature of 48. At Cincinnati, it was clear, with a temperature of 47. It was partly cloudy, with a temperature of 47 at Cleveland, and 38 at Youngstown. It was mostly cloudy, with a temperature of 51 at Dayton, and 49 at Columbus. It was cloudy, with a temperature of 48 at Worcester, 47 at Marion, 49 at Toledo Express, and 47 at Akron-Canton Regional Airport. Reports from nearby cities outside Ohio, at Pittsburgh, it was clear, with a temperature of 44. It was partly cloudy, with a temperature of 41 at Buffalo, and 50 at Chicago. At Detroit, it was mostly cloudy, with a temperature of 50. At Indianapolis, it was cloudy, with a temperature of 52. The current time is 12:35 a.m. Eastern Daylight Time. 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We supply the latest available information for the Central Highlands over station WWG 57 from Butler on a frequency of 162.450 MHz. On the latest weather map, high pressure will linger across the area today before a warm front pushes north tonight. A low pressure system centered over Ontario will move multiple cold fronts east this weekend. High pressure will return for the start of next week. The forecast for the Central Highlands. Tonight, partly cloudy this evening, then mostly cloudy with a slight chance of showers after midnight. Lows in the lower 40s. West winds 5 to 10 miles per hour with gusts up to 20 miles per hour. Chance of rain 20%. Friday, partly sunny with a slight chance of showers in the morning, then mostly cloudy with a chance of showers in the afternoon. Highs around 60. Southwest winds around 10 miles per hour with gusts up to 20 miles per hour. Chance of rain 40%. Friday night, showers likely. Lows in the upper 40s. Southwest winds 5 to 10 miles per hour. Chance of rain 70%. Saturday, mostly cloudy in the morning,
then becoming partly sunny.

chance of showers. Highs in the upper 60s. Southwest winds 10 to 15 miles per hour. Gusts up to 30 miles per hour in the afternoon. Chance of rain 50%. Saturday night, mostly cloudy with a chance of showers. Lows in the upper 40s. Southwest winds 10 to 15 miles per hour with gusts up to 30 miles per hour, becoming west 5 to 10 miles per hour after midnight. Chance of rain 50%. Sunday, partly sunny with a 40% chance of showers. Highs in the upper 50s. Sunday night, mostly cloudy with a chance of showers in the evening, then partly cloudy after midnight. Lows in the lower 40s. Chance of rain 40%. At midnight, weather reports for selected cities. At Mansfield-Lom Regional Airport, it was mostly cloudy. The temperature was 45 degrees, the dew point 34, and the relative humidity 65%. The wind was south, at 3 miles an hour. The pressure was 29.93 inches and falling. Elsewhere across Ohio, at Findlay, rain was falling, with a temperature of 48. At Cincinnati, it was clear, with a temperature of 47. It was partly cloudy, with a temperature of 47 at Cleveland, and 38 at Youngstown. It was mostly cloudy, with a temperature of 51 at Dayton, and 49 at Columbus. It was cloudy, with a temperature of 48 at Worcester, 47 at Marion, 49 at Toledo Express, and 47 at Akron-Canton Regional Airport. Reports from nearby cities outside Ohio, at Pittsburgh, it was clear, with a temperature of 44. It was partly cloudy, with a temperature of 41 at Buffalo, and 50 at Chicago. At Detroit, it was mostly cloudy, with a temperature of 50. At Indianapolis, it was cloudy, with a temperature of 52. The current time is 12:39 a.m. Eastern Daylight Time. 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We supply the latest available information for the Central Highlands over station WWG 57 from Butler on a frequency of 162.450 MHz. On the latest weather map, high pressure will linger across the area today before a warm front pushes north tonight. A low pressure system centered over Ontario will move multiple cold fronts east this weekend. High pressure will return for the start of next week. The forecast for the Central Highlands. Tonight, partly cloudy this evening, then mostly cloudy with a slight chance of showers after midnight. Lows in the lower 40s. West winds 5 to 10 miles per hour with gusts up to 20 miles per hour. Chance of rain 20%. Friday, partly sunny with a slight chance of showers in the morning, then mostly cloudy with a chance of showers in the afternoon. Highs around 60. Southwest winds around 10 miles per hour with gusts up to 20 miles per hour. Chance of rain 40%. Friday night, showers likely. Lows in the upper 40s. Southwest winds 5 to 10 miles per hour. Chance of rain 70%. Saturday, mostly cloudy in the morning, then becoming partly sunny. A chance of showers. Highs in the upper 60s. Southwest winds 10 to 15 miles per hour. Gusts up to 30 miles per hour in the afternoon. Chance of rain 50%. Saturday night, mostly cloudy with a chance of showers. Lows in the upper 40s. Southwest winds 10 to 15 miles per hour with gusts up to 30 miles per hour, becoming west 5 to 10 miles per hour after midnight. Chance of rain 50%. Sunday, partly sunny with a 40% chance of showers. Highs in the upper 50s. Sunday night, mostly cloudy with a chance of showers in the evening, then partly cloudy after midnight. Lows in the lower 40s. Chance of rain 40%. The extended forecast for the Central Highlands. Monday, mostly sunny in the morning, then becoming partly cloudy. Highs in the upper 50s. Monday night, partly cloudy in the evening, then becoming mostly clear. Lows in the upper 30s. Tuesday, mostly sunny in the morning, then partly cloudy with a chance of showers in the afternoon. Highs around 60. Chance of rain 30%. Tuesday night, showers likely. Lows in the mid-40s. Chance of rain 70%. Wednesday, mostly cloudy in the morning,
then becoming partly sunny. Showers likely, mainly in the morning. Highs in the lower 60s. Chance of rain 60%. Wednesday night, mostly cloudy with a chance of showers in the evening, then partly cloudy after midnight. Lows in the mid-40s. Chance of rain 40%. Thursday, partly cloudy. Highs in the upper 60s. At midnight, weather reports for selected cities. At Mansfield Long Regional Airport, it was mostly cloudy. The temperature was 45 degrees, the dew point 34, and the relative humidity 65%. The wind was south, at 3 miles an hour. The pressure was 29.93 inches and falling. Elsewhere across Ohio, at Findlay, rain was falling, with a temperature of 48. At Cincinnati, it was clear, with a temperature of 47. It was partly cloudy, with a temperature of 47 at Cleveland, and 38 at Youngstown. It was mostly cloudy, with a temperature of 51 at Dayton, and 49 at Columbus. It was cloudy, with a temperature of 48 at Worcester, 47 at Marion, 49 at Toledo Express, and 47 at Akron-Canton Regional Airport. Reports from nearby cities outside Ohio, at Pittsburgh, it was clear, with a temperature of 44. It was partly cloudy, with a temperature of 41 at Buffalo, and 50 at Chicago. At Detroit, it was mostly cloudy, with a temperature of 50. At Indianapolis, it was cloudy, with a temperature of 52. The current time is 12:43 a.m. Eastern Daylight Time. 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We supply the latest available information for the Central Highlands over station WWG57 from Butler on a frequency of 162.450 MHz. On the latest weather map, high pressure will linger across the area today before a warm front pushes north tonight. A low pressure system centered over Ontario will move multiple cold fronts east this weekend. High pressure will return for the start of next week. The forecast for the Central Highlands. Tonight, partly cloudy this evening, then mostly cloudy with a slight chance of showers after midnight. Lows in the lower 40s. West winds 5 to 10 miles per hour with gusts up to 20 miles per hour. Chance of rain 20%. Friday, partly sunny with a slight chance of showers in the morning, then mostly cloudy with a chance of showers in the afternoon. Highs around 60. Southwest winds around 10 miles per hour with gusts up to 20 miles per hour. Chance of rain 40%. Friday night, showers likely. Lows in the upper 40s. Southwest winds 5 to 10 miles per hour. Chance of rain 70%. Saturday, mostly cloudy in the morning, then becoming partly sunny. A chance of showers. Highs in the upper 60s. Southwest winds 10 to 15 miles per hour. Gusts up to 30 miles per hour in the afternoon. Chance of rain 50%. Saturday night, mostly cloudy with a chance of showers. Lows in the upper 40s. Southwest winds 10 to 15 miles per hour with gusts up to 30 miles per hour, becoming west 5 to 10 miles per hour after midnight. Chance of rain 50%. Sunday, partly sunny with a 40% chance of showers. Highs in the upper 50s. Sunday night, mostly cloudy with a chance of showers in the evening, then partly cloudy after midnight. Lows in the lower 40s. Chance of rain 40%. At midnight, weather reports for selected cities. At Mansfield Long Regional Airport, it was mostly cloudy. The temperature was 45 degrees, the dew point 34, and the relative humidity 65%. The wind was south, at 3 miles an hour. The pressure was 29.93 inches and falling. Elsewhere across Ohio, at Findlay, rain was falling, with a temperature of 48. At Cincinnati, it was clear, with a temperature of 47. It was partly cloudy, with a temperature of 47 at Cleveland, and 38 at Youngstown. It was mostly cloudy, with a temperature of 51 at Dayton, and 49 at Columbus. It was cloudy, with a temperature of 48 at Worcester, 47 at Marion, 49 at Toledo Express, and 47 at Akron-Canton Regional Airport. Reports from nearby cities outside Ohio, at Pittsburgh, it was clear, with a temperature of 44.
It was partly cloudy, with a temperature of 41 at Buffalo and 50 at Chicago. At Detroit, it was mostly cloudy, with a temperature of 50. At Indianapolis, it was cloudy, with a temperature of 52. The current time is 12:47 a.m. Eastern Daylight Time. 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We supply the latest available information for the Central Highlands over station WWG57 from Butler on a frequency of 162.450 MHz. On the latest weather map, high pressure will linger across the area today before a warm front pushes north tonight. A low pressure system centered over Ontario will move multiple cold fronts east this weekend. High pressure will return for the start of next week. The forecast for the Central Highlands. Tonight, partly cloudy this evening, then mostly cloudy with a slight chance of showers after midnight. Lows in the lower 40s. West winds 5 to 10 miles per hour with gusts up to 20 miles per hour. Chance of rain 20%. Friday, partly sunny with a slight chance of showers in the morning, then mostly cloudy with a chance of showers in the afternoon. Highs around 60. Southwest winds around 10 miles per hour with gusts up to 20 miles per hour. Chance of rain 40%. Friday night, showers likely. Lows in the upper 40s. Southwest winds 5 to 10 miles per hour. Chance of rain 70%. Saturday, mostly cloudy in the morning, then becoming partly sunny. A chance of showers. Highs in the upper 60s. Southwest winds 10 to 15 miles per hour. Gusts up to 30 miles per hour in the afternoon. Chance of rain 50%. Saturday night, mostly cloudy with a chance of showers. Lows in the upper 40s. Southwest winds 10 to 15 miles per hour with gusts up to 30 miles per hour, becoming west 5 to 10 miles per hour after midnight. Chance of rain 50%. Sunday, partly sunny with a 40% chance of showers. Highs in the upper 50s. Sunday night, mostly cloudy with a chance of showers in the evening, then partly cloudy after midnight. Lows in the lower 40s. Chance of rain 40%. At midnight, weather reports for selected cities. At Mansfield-Lawn Regional Airport, it was mostly cloudy. The temperature was 45 degrees, the dew point 34, and the relative humidity 65%. The wind was south, at 3 miles an hour. The pressure was 29.93 inches and falling. Elsewhere across Ohio, at Findlay, rain was falling, with a temperature of 48. At Cincinnati, it was clear, with a temperature of 47. It was partly cloudy, with a temperature of 47 at Cleveland, and 38 at Youngstown. It was mostly cloudy, with a temperature of 51 at Dayton, and 49 at Columbus. It was cloudy, with a temperature of 48 at Worcester, 47 at Marion, 49 at Toledo Express, and 47 at Akron-Canton Regional Airport. Reports from nearby cities outside Ohio, at Pittsburgh, it was clear, with a temperature of 44. It was partly cloudy, with a temperature of 41 at Buffalo, and 50 at Chicago. At Detroit, it was mostly cloudy, with a temperature of 50. At Indianapolis, it was cloudy, with a temperature of 52. The extended forecast for the Central Highlands. Monday, mostly sunny in the morning, then becoming partly cloudy. Highs in the upper 50s. Monday night, partly cloudy in the evening, then becoming mostly clear. Lows in the upper 30s. Tuesday, mostly sunny in the morning, then partly cloudy with a chance of showers in the afternoon. Highs around 60. Chance of rain 30%. Tuesday night, showers likely. Lows in the mid-40s. Chance of rain 70%. Wednesday, mostly cloudy in the morning, then becoming partly sunny. Showers likely, mainly in the morning. Highs in the lower 60s. Chance of rain 60%. Wednesday night, mostly cloudy with a chance of showers in the evening, then partly cloudy after midnight. Lows in the mid-40s. Chance of rain 40%. Thursday, partly cloudy. Highs in the upper 60s. The current time is 12:52 a.m. Eastern Daylight Time.
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On the latest weather map, high pressure will linger across the area today before a warm front pushes north tonight. A low pressure system centered over Ontario will move multiple cold fronts east this weekend. High pressure will return for the start of next week. The forecast for the Central Highlands. Tonight, partly cloudy this evening, then mostly cloudy with a slight chance of showers after midnight. Lows in the lower 40s. West winds 5 to 10 miles per hour with gusts up to 20 miles per hour. Chance of rain 20%. Friday, partly sunny with a slight chance of showers in the morning, then mostly cloudy with a chance of showers in the afternoon. Highs around 60. Southwest winds around 10 miles per hour with gusts up to 20 miles per hour. Chance of rain 40%. Friday night, showers likely. Lows in the upper 40s. Southwest winds 5 to 10 miles per hour. Chance of rain 70%. Saturday, mostly cloudy in the morning, then becoming partly sunny. A chance of showers. Highs in the upper 60s. Southwest winds 10 to 15 miles per hour. Gusts up to 30 miles per hour in the afternoon. Chance of rain 50%. Saturday night, mostly cloudy with a chance of showers. Lows in the upper 40s. Southwest winds 10 to 15 miles per hour with gusts up to 30 miles per hour, becoming west 5 to 10 miles per hour after midnight. Chance of rain 50%. Sunday, partly sunny with a 40% chance of showers. Highs in the upper 50s. Sunday night, mostly cloudy with a chance of showers in the evening, then partly cloudy after midnight. Lows in the lower 40s. Chance of rain 40%. At midnight, weather reports for selected cities. At Mansfield-Lom Regional Airport, it was mostly cloudy. The temperature was 45 degrees, the dew point 34, and the relative humidity 65%. The wind was south, at 3 miles an hour. The pressure was 29.93 inches and falling. Elsewhere across Ohio, at Findlay, rain was falling, with a temperature of 48. At Cincinnati, it was clear, with a temperature of 47. It was partly cloudy, with a temperature of 47 at Cleveland, and 38 at Youngstown. It was mostly cloudy, with a temperature of 51 at Dayton, and 49 at Columbus. It was cloudy, with a temperature of 48 at Worcester, 47 at Marion, 49 at Toledo Express, and 47 at Akron-Canton Regional Airport. Reports from nearby cities outside Ohio, at Pittsburgh, it was clear, with a temperature of 44. It was partly cloudy, with a temperature of 41 at Buffalo, and 50 at Chicago. At Detroit, it was mostly cloudy, with a temperature of 50. At Indianapolis, it was cloudy, with a temperature of 52. The current time is 12:55 a.m. Eastern Daylight Time. 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On the latest weather map, high pressure will linger across the area today before a warm front pushes north tonight. A low pressure system centered over Ontario will move multiple cold fronts east this weekend. High pressure will return for the start of next week. The forecast for the Central Highlands. Tonight, partly cloudy this evening, then mostly cloudy with a slight chance of showers after midnight. Lows in the lower 40s. West winds 5 to 10 miles per hour with gusts up to 20 miles per hour. Chance of rain 20%. Friday, partly sunny with a slight chance of showers in the morning, then mostly cloudy with a chance of showers in the afternoon. Highs around 60. Southwest winds around 10 miles per hour with gusts up to 20 miles per hour. Chance of rain 40%. Friday night, showers likely. Lows in the upper 40s. Southwest winds 5 to 10 miles per hour. Chance of rain 70%. Saturday, mostly cloudy in the morning, then becoming partly sunny.
A chance of showers. Highs in the upper 60s. Southwest winds 10 to 15 miles per hour. Gusts up to 30 miles per hour in the afternoon. Chance of rain 50%. Saturday night, mostly cloudy with a chance of showers. Lows in the upper 40s. Southwest winds 10 to 15 miles per hour with gusts up to 30 miles per hour, becoming west 5 to 10 miles per hour after midnight. Chance of rain 50%. Sunday, partly sunny with a 40% chance of showers. Highs in the upper 50s. Sunday night, mostly cloudy with a chance of showers in the evening, then partly cloudy after midnight. Lows in the lower 40s. Chance of rain 40%. At midnight, weather reports for selected cities. At Mansfield Lawn Regional Airport, it was mostly cloudy. The temperature was 45 degrees, the dew point 34, and the relative humidity 65%. The wind was south, at 3 miles an hour. The pressure was 29.93 inches and falling. Elsewhere across Ohio, at Findlay, rain was falling, with a temperature of 48. At Cincinnati, it was clear, with a temperature of 47. It was partly cloudy, with a temperature of 47 at Cleveland, and 38 at Youngstown. It was mostly cloudy, with a temperature of 51 at Dayton, and 49 at Columbus. It was cloudy, with a temperature of 48 at Worcester, 47 at Marion, 49 at Toledo Express, and 47 at Akron-Canton Regional Airport. Reports from nearby cities outside Ohio, at Pittsburgh, it was clear, with a temperature of 44. It was partly cloudy, with a temperature of 41 at Buffalo, and 50 at Chicago. At Detroit, it was mostly cloudy, with a temperature of 50. At Indianapolis, it was cloudy, with a temperature of 52. The current time is 12:59 a.m. Eastern Daylight Time. 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We supply the latest available information for the Central Highlands over station WWG57 from Butler on a frequency of 162.450 MHz. On the latest weather map, high pressure will linger across the area today before a warm front pushes north tonight. A low pressure system centered over Ontario will move multiple cold fronts east this weekend. High pressure will return for the start of next week. The forecast for the Central Highlands. Tonight, partly cloudy this evening, then mostly cloudy with a slight chance of showers after midnight. Lows in the lower 40s. West winds 5 to 10 miles per hour with gusts up to 20 miles per hour. Chance of rain 20%. Friday, partly sunny with a slight chance of showers in the morning, then mostly cloudy with a chance of showers in the afternoon. Highs around 60. Southwest winds around 10 miles per hour with gusts up to 20 miles per hour. Chance of rain 40%. Friday night, showers likely. Lows in the upper 40s. Southwest winds 5 to 10 miles per hour. Chance of rain 70%. Saturday, mostly cloudy in the morning, then becoming partly sunny. A chance of showers. Highs in the upper 60s. Southwest winds 10 to 15 miles per hour. Gusts up to 30 miles per hour in the afternoon. Chance of rain 50%. Saturday night, mostly cloudy with a chance of showers. Lows in the upper 40s. Southwest winds 10 to 15 miles per hour with gusts up to 30 miles per hour, becoming west 5 to 10 miles per hour after midnight. Chance of rain 50%. Sunday, partly sunny with a 40% chance of showers. Highs in the upper 50s. Sunday night, mostly cloudy with a chance of showers in the evening, then partly cloudy after midnight. Lows in the lower 40s. Chance of rain 40%. The Nearshore Marine Forecast. For the following marine location, the islands to Vermilion. Overnight, west winds 5 to 10 knots becoming southwest. A chance of showers, then a slight chance of showers late. Waves 2 feet or less. Friday, west winds 5 to 10 knots becoming south. A slight chance of showers in the afternoon. Waves 2 feet or less. Friday night, south winds 5 to 10 knots. A chance of showers in the evening. Waves 1 foot or less. Saturday,
Southwest winds 5 to 15 knots, increasing to 15 to 20 knots. A chance of showers in the afternoon. Waves 2 feet or less. The water temperature off Toledo is 56 degrees, off Cleveland 53 degrees, and off Erie 51 degrees. The extended forecast for the Central Highlands. Monday, mostly sunny in the morning, then becoming partly cloudy. Highs in the upper 50s. Monday night, partly cloudy in the evening, then becoming mostly clear. Lows in the upper 30s. Tuesday, mostly sunny in the morning, then partly cloudy with a chance of showers in the afternoon. Highs around 60. Chance of rain 30%. Tuesday night, showers likely. Lows in the mid-40s. Chance of rain 70%. Wednesday, mostly cloudy in the morning, then becoming partly sunny. Showers likely, mainly in the morning. Highs in the lower 60s. Chance of rain 60%. Wednesday night, mostly cloudy with a chance of showers in the evening, then partly cloudy after midnight. Lows in the mid-40s. Chance of rain 40%. Thursday, partly cloudy. Highs in the upper 60s. At midnight, weather reports for selected cities. At Mansfield Long Regional Airport, it was mostly cloudy. The temperature was 45 degrees, the dew point 34, and the relative humidity 65%. The wind was south, at 3 miles an hour. The pressure was 29.93 inches and falling. Elsewhere across Ohio, at Findlay, rain was falling, with a temperature of 48. At Cincinnati, it was clear, with a temperature of 47. It was partly cloudy, with a temperature of 47 at Cleveland, and 38 at Youngstown. It was mostly cloudy, with a temperature of 51 at Dayton, and 49 at Columbus. It was cloudy, with a temperature of 48 at Worcester, 47 at Marion, 49 at Toledo Express, and 47 at Akron-Canton Regional Airport. Reports from nearby cities outside Ohio. At Pittsburgh, it was clear, with a temperature of 44. It was partly cloudy, with a temperature of 41 at Buffalo, and 50 at Chicago. At Detroit, it was mostly cloudy, with a temperature of 50. At Indianapolis, it was cloudy, with a temperature of 52. The current time is 1:04 a.m. Eastern Daylight Time. 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We supply the latest available information for the Central Highlands over station WWG57 from Butler on a frequency of 162.450 MHz. On the latest weather map, high pressure will linger across the area today before a warm front pushes north tonight. A low pressure system centered over Ontario will move multiple cold fronts east this weekend. High pressure will return for the start of next week. The forecast for the Central Highlands. Tonight, partly cloudy this evening, then mostly cloudy with a slight chance of showers after midnight. Lows in the lower 40s. West winds 5 to 10 miles per hour with gusts up to 20 miles per hour. Chance of rain 20%. Friday, partly sunny with a slight chance of showers in the morning, then mostly cloudy with a chance of showers in the afternoon. Highs around 60. Southwest winds around 10 miles per hour with gusts up to 20 miles per hour. Chance of rain 40%. Friday night, showers likely. Lows in the upper 40s. Southwest winds 5 to 10 miles per hour. Chance of rain 70%. Saturday, mostly cloudy in the morning, then becoming partly sunny. A chance of showers. Highs in the upper 60s. Southwest winds 10 to 15 miles per hour. Gusts up to 30 miles per hour in the afternoon. Chance of rain 50%. Saturday night, mostly cloudy with a chance of showers. Lows in the upper 40s. Southwest winds 10 to 15 miles per hour with gusts up to 30 miles per hour, becoming west 5 to 10 miles per hour after midnight. Chance of rain 50%. Sunday, partly sunny with a 40% chance of showers. Highs in the upper 50s. Sunday night, mostly cloudy with a chance of showers in the evening, then partly cloudy after midnight. Lows in the lower 40s. Chance of rain 40%. At 1 a.m., weather reports for selected cities.
At Mansfield Lawn Regional Airport, it was cloudy. The temperature was 46 degrees, the dew point 37, and the relative humidity 71%. The wind was south, at 3 miles an hour. The pressure was 29.93 inches and steady. Elsewhere across Ohio, at Findlay, rain was falling, with a temperature of 47. It was clear, with a temperature of 49 at Toledo Express, and 46 at Cincinnati. It was mostly cloudy, with a temperature of 46 at Worcester, 47 at Cleveland, 40 at Youngstown, 50 at Dayton, and 49 at Columbus. It was cloudy, with a temperature of 48 at Marion, and 47 at Akron-Canton Regional Airport. Reports from nearby cities outside Ohio, at Chicago, it was clear, with a temperature of 47. It was partly cloudy, with a temperature of 43 at Pittsburgh, and 41 at Buffalo. It was mostly cloudy, with a temperature of 46 at Detroit, and 51 at Indianapolis. The current time is 1:08 a.m. Eastern Daylight Time. 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We supply the latest available information for the Central Highlands over station WWG57 from Butler on a frequency of 162.450 MHz. On the latest weather map, high pressure will linger across the area today before a warm front pushes north tonight. A low pressure system centered over Ontario will move multiple cold fronts east this weekend. High pressure will return for the start of next week. The forecast for the Central Highlands. Tonight, partly cloudy this evening, then mostly cloudy with a slight chance of showers after midnight. Lows in the lower 40s. West winds 5 to 10 miles per hour with gusts up to 20 miles per hour. Chance of rain 20%. Friday, partly sunny with a slight chance of showers in the morning, then mostly cloudy with a chance of showers in the afternoon. Highs around 60. Southwest winds around 10 miles per hour with gusts up to 20 miles per hour. Chance of rain 40%. Friday night, showers likely. Lows in the upper 40s. Southwest winds 5 to 10 miles per hour. Chance of rain 70%. Saturday, mostly cloudy in the morning, then becoming partly sunny. A chance of showers. Highs in the upper 60s. Southwest winds 10 to 15 miles per hour. Gusts up to 30 miles per hour in the afternoon. Chance of rain 50%. Saturday night, mostly cloudy with a chance of showers. Lows in the upper 40s. Southwest winds 10 to 15 miles per hour with gusts up to 30 miles per hour, becoming west 5 to 10 miles per hour after midnight. Chance of rain 50%. Sunday, partly sunny with a 40% chance of showers. Highs in the upper 50s. Sunday night, mostly cloudy with a chance of showers in the evening, then partly cloudy after midnight. Lows in the lower 40s. Chance of rain 40%. The extended forecast for the Central Highlands. Monday, mostly sunny in the morning, then becoming partly cloudy. Highs in the upper 50s. Monday night, partly cloudy in the evening, then becoming mostly clear. Lows in the upper 30s. Tuesday, mostly sunny in the morning, then partly cloudy with a chance of showers in the afternoon. Highs around 60. Chance of rain 30%. Tuesday night, showers likely. Lows in the mid-40s. Chance of rain 70%. Wednesday, mostly cloudy in the morning, then becoming partly sunny. Showers likely, mainly in the morning. Highs in the lower 60s. Chance of rain 60%. Wednesday night, mostly cloudy with a chance of showers in the evening, then partly cloudy after midnight. Lows in the mid-40s. Chance of rain 40%. Thursday, partly cloudy. Highs in the upper 60s. At 1 a.m., weather reports for selected cities. At Mansfield Lawn Regional Airport, it was cloudy. The temperature was 46 degrees, the dew point 37, and the relative humidity 71%. The wind was south, at 3 miles an hour. The pressure was 29.93 inches and steady. Elsewhere across Ohio, at Findlay, rain was falling, with a temperature of 47. It was clear, with a temperature of 49 at Toledo Express, and 46 at Cincinnati.
It was mostly cloudy, with a temperature of 46 at Worcester, 47 at Cleveland, 40 at Youngstown, 50 at Dayton, and 49 at Columbus. It was cloudy, with a temperature of 48 at Marion, and 47 at Akron-Canton Regional Airport. Reports from nearby cities outside Ohio, at Chicago, it was clear, with a temperature of 47. It was partly cloudy, with a temperature of 43 at Pittsburgh, and 41 at Buffalo. It was mostly cloudy, with a temperature of 46 at Detroit, and 51 at Indianapolis. The current time is 1:12 a.m. Eastern Daylight Time. 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We supply the latest available information for the Central Highlands over station WWG57 from Butler on a frequency of 162.450 MHz. On the latest weather map, high pressure will linger across the area today before a warm front pushes north tonight. A low-pressure system centered over Ontario will move multiple cold fronts east this weekend. High pressure will return for the start of next week. The forecast for the Central Highlands. Tonight, partly cloudy this evening, then mostly cloudy with a slight chance of showers after midnight. Lows in the lower 40s. West winds 5 to 10 miles per hour with gusts up to 20 miles per hour. Chance of rain 20%. Friday, partly sunny with a slight chance of showers in the morning, then mostly cloudy with a chance of showers in the afternoon. Highs around 60. Southwest winds around 10 miles per hour with gusts up to 20 miles per hour. Chance of rain 40%. Friday night, showers likely. Lows in the upper 40s. Southwest winds 5 to 10 miles per hour. Chance of rain 70%. Saturday, mostly cloudy in the morning, then becoming partly sunny. A chance of showers. Highs in the upper 60s. Southwest winds 10 to 15 miles per hour. Gusts up to 30 miles per hour in the afternoon. Chance of rain 50%. Saturday night, mostly cloudy with a chance of showers. Lows in the upper 40s. Southwest winds 10 to 15 miles per hour with gusts up to 30 miles per hour, becoming west 5 to 10 miles per hour after midnight. Chance of rain 50%. Sunday, partly sunny with a 40% chance of showers. Highs in the upper 50s. Sunday night, mostly cloudy with a chance of showers in the evening, then partly cloudy after midnight. Lows in the lower 40s. Chance of rain 40%. At 1 a.m., weather reports for selected cities. At Mansfield-Laum Regional Airport, it was cloudy. The temperature was 46 degrees, the dew point 37, and the relative humidity 71%. The wind was south, at 3 miles an hour. The pressure was 29.93 inches and steady. Elsewhere across Ohio, at Findlay, rain was falling, with a temperature of 47. It was clear, with a temperature of 49 at Toledo Express, and 46 at Cincinnati. It was mostly cloudy, with a temperature of 46 at Worcester, 47 at Cleveland, 40 at Youngstown, 50 at Dayton, and 49 at Columbus. It was cloudy, with a temperature of 48 at Marion, and 47 at Akron-Canton Regional Airport. Reports from nearby cities outside Ohio, at Chicago, it was clear, with a temperature of 47. It was partly cloudy, with a temperature of 43 at Pittsburgh, and 41 at Buffalo. It was mostly cloudy, with a temperature of 46 at Detroit, and 51 at Indianapolis. The current time is 1:16 a.m. Eastern Daylight Time. 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We supply the latest available information for the Central Highlands over station WWG57 from Butler on a frequency of 162.450 MHz. On the latest weather map, high pressure will linger across the area today before a warm front pushes north tonight. A low pressure system centered over Ontario will move multiple cold fronts east this weekend. High pressure will return for the start of next week. The forecast for the Central Highlands. Tonight, partly cloudy this evening, then mostly cloudy with a slight chance of showers after midnight. Lows in the lower 40s. West winds 5 to 10 miles per hour with gusts up to 20 miles per hour.
chance of rain 20%. Friday, partly sunny with a slight chance of showers in the morning, then mostly cloudy with a chance of showers in the afternoon. Highs around 60. Southwest winds around 10 miles per hour with gusts up to 20 miles per hour. Chance of rain 40%. Friday night, showers likely. Lows in the upper 40s. Southwest winds 5 to 10 miles per hour. Chance of rain 70%. Saturday, mostly cloudy in the morning, then becoming partly sunny. A chance of showers. Highs in the upper 60s. Southwest winds 10 to 15 miles per hour. Gusts up to 30 miles per hour in the afternoon. Chance of rain 50%. Saturday night, mostly cloudy with a chance of showers. Lows in the upper 40s. Southwest winds 10 to 15 miles per hour with gusts up to 30 miles per hour, becoming west 5 to 10 miles per hour after midnight. Chance of rain 50%. Sunday, partly sunny with a 40% chance of showers. Highs in the upper 50s. Sunday night, mostly cloudy with a chance of showers in the evening, then partly cloudy after midnight. Lows in the lower 40s. Chance of rain 40%. At 1 a.m., weather reports for selected cities. At Mansfield Long Regional Airport, it was cloudy. The temperature was 46 degrees, the dew point 37, and the relative humidity 71%. The wind was south, at 3 miles an hour. The pressure was 29.93 inches and steady. Elsewhere across Ohio, at Findlay, rain was falling, with a temperature of 47. It was clear, with a temperature of 49 at Toledo Express, and 46 at Cincinnati. It was mostly cloudy, with a temperature of 46 at Worcester, 47 at Cleveland, 40 at Youngstown, 50 at Dayton, and 49 at Columbus. It was cloudy, with a temperature of 48 at Marion, and 47 at Akron-Canton Regional Airport. Reports from nearby cities outside Ohio, at Chicago, it was clear, with a temperature of 47. It was partly cloudy, with a temperature of 43 at Pittsburgh, and 41 at Buffalo. It was mostly cloudy, with a temperature of 46 at Detroit, and 51 at Indianapolis. The current time is 1:19 a.m. Eastern Daylight Time. 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We supply the latest available information for the Central Highlands over station WWG 57 from Butler on a frequency of 162.450 MHz. On the latest weather map, high pressure will linger across the area today before a warm front pushes north tonight. A low-pressure system centered over Ontario will move multiple cold fronts east this weekend. High pressure will return for the start of next week. The extended forecast for the Central Highlands. Monday, mostly sunny in the morning, then becoming partly cloudy. Highs in the upper 50s. Monday night, partly cloudy in the evening, then becoming mostly clear. Lows in the upper 30s. Tuesday, mostly sunny in the morning, then partly cloudy with a chance of showers in the afternoon. Highs around 60. Chance of rain 30%. Tuesday night, showers likely. Lows in the mid-40s. Chance of rain 70%. Wednesday, mostly cloudy in the morning, then becoming partly sunny. Showers likely, mainly in the morning. Highs in the lower 60s. Chance of rain 60%. Wednesday night, mostly cloudy with a chance of showers in the evening, then partly cloudy after midnight. Lows in the mid-40s. Chance of rain 40%. Thursday, partly cloudy. Highs in the upper 60s. The forecast for the Central Highlands. Tonight, partly cloudy this evening, then mostly cloudy with a slight chance of showers after midnight. Lows in the lower 40s. West winds 5 to 10 miles per hour with gusts up to 20 miles per hour. Chance of rain 20%. Friday, partly sunny with a slight chance of showers in the morning, then mostly cloudy with a chance of showers in the afternoon. Highs around 60. Southwest winds around 10 miles per hour with gusts up to 20 miles per hour. Chance of rain 40%. Friday night, showers likely. Lows in the upper 40s. Southwest winds 5 to 10 miles per hour.
chance of rain 70%. Saturday, mostly cloudy in the morning, then becoming partly sunny. A chance of showers. Highs in the upper 60s. Southwest winds 10.

degrees. Chance of rain 40%. At 1 a.m., weather reports for selected cities. At Mansfield Long Regional Airport, it was cloudy. The temperature was 46 degrees, the dew point 37, and the relative humidity 71%. The wind was south, at 3 miles an hour. The pressure was 29.93 inches and steady. Elsewhere across Ohio, at Findlay, rain was falling, with a temperature of 47. It was clear, with a temperature of 49 at Toledo Express, and 46 at Cincinnati. It was mostly cloudy, with a temperature of 46 at Worcester, 47 at Cleveland, 40 at Youngstown, 50 at Dayton, and 49 at Columbus. It was cloudy, with a temperature of 48 at Marion, and 47 at Akron-Canton Regional Airport. Reports from nearby cities outside Ohio, at Chicago, it was clear, with a temperature of 47. It was partly cloudy, with a temperature of 43 at Pittsburgh, and 41 at Buffalo. It was mostly cloudy, with a temperature of 46 at Detroit, and 51 at Indianapolis. The current time is 1:24 a.m. Eastern Daylight Time. 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We supply the latest available information for the Central Highlands over station WWG57 from Butler on a frequency of 162.450 MHz. On the latest weather map, high pressure will linger across the area today before a warm front pushes north tonight. A low pressure system centered over Ontario will move multiple cold fronts east this weekend. High pressure will return for the start of next week. The forecast for the Central Highlands. Tonight, partly cloudy this evening, then mostly cloudy with a slight chance of showers after midnight. Lows in the lower 40s. West winds 5 to 10 miles per hour with gusts up to 20 miles per hour. Chance of rain 20%. Friday, partly sunny with a slight chance of showers in the morning, then mostly cloudy with a chance of showers in the afternoon. Highs around 60. Southwest winds around 10 miles per hour with gusts up to 20 miles per hour. Chance of rain 40%. Friday night, showers likely. Lows in the upper 40s. Southwest winds 5 to 10 miles per hour. Chance of rain 70%. Saturday, mostly cloudy in the morning, then becoming partly sunny. A chance of showers. Highs in the upper 60s. Southwest winds 10 to 15 miles per hour. Gusts up to 30 miles per hour in the afternoon. Chance of rain 50%. Saturday night, mostly cloudy with a chance of showers. Lows in the upper 40s. Southwest winds 10 to 15 miles per hour with gusts up to 30 miles per hour, becoming west 5 to 10 miles per hour after midnight. Chance of rain 50%. Sunday, partly sunny with a 40% chance of showers. Highs in the upper 50s. Sunday night, mostly cloudy with a chance of showers in the evening, then partly cloudy after midnight. Lows in the lower 40s. Chance of rain 40%. At 1 a.m., weather reports for selected cities. At Mansfield Long Regional Airport, it was cloudy. The temperature was 46 degrees, the dew point 37, and the relative humidity 71%. The wind was south, at 3 miles an hour. The pressure was 29.93 inches and steady. Elsewhere across Ohio, at Findlay, rain was falling, with a temperature of 47. It was clear, with a temperature of 49 at Toledo Express, and 46 at Cincinnati. It was mostly cloudy, with a temperature of 46 at Worcester, 47 at Cleveland, 40 at Youngstown, 50 at Dayton, and 49 at Columbus. It was cloudy, with a temperature of 48 at Marion, and 47 at Akron-Canton Regional Airport. Reports from nearby cities outside Ohio, at Chicago, it was clear, with a temperature of 47. It was partly cloudy, with a temperature of 43 at Pittsburgh, and 41 at Buffalo. It was mostly cloudy, with a temperature of 46 at Detroit, and 51 at Indianapolis. The current time is 1:27 a.m. Eastern Daylight Time. 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

frequency of 162.450 MHz. On the latest weather map, high pressure will linger across the area today before a warm front pushes north tonight. A low pressure system centered over Ontario will move multiple cold fronts east this weekend. High pressure will return for the start of next week. The forecast for the Central Highlands. Tonight, partly cloudy this evening, then mostly cloudy with a slight chance of showers after midnight. Lows in the lower 40s. West winds 5 to 10 miles per hour with gusts up to 20 miles per hour. Chance of rain 20%. Friday, partly sunny with a slight chance of showers in the morning, then mostly cloudy with a chance of showers in the afternoon. Highs around 60. Southwest winds around 10 miles per hour with gusts up to 20 miles per hour. Chance of rain 40%. Friday night, showers likely. Lows in the upper 40s. Southwest winds 5 to 10 miles per hour. Chance of rain 70%. Saturday, mostly cloudy in the morning, then becoming partly sunny. A chance of showers. Highs in the upper 60s. Southwest winds 10 to 15 miles per hour. Gusts up to 30 miles per hour in the afternoon. Chance of rain 50%. Saturday night, mostly cloudy with a chance of showers. Lows in the upper 40s. Southwest winds 10 to 15 miles per hour with gusts up to 30 miles per hour, becoming west 5 to 10 miles per hour after midnight. Chance of rain 50%. Sunday, partly sunny with a 40% chance of showers. Highs in the upper 50s. Sunday night, mostly cloudy with a chance of showers in the evening, then partly cloudy after midnight. Lows in the lower 40s. Chance of rain 40%. At 1 a.m., weather reports for selected cities. At Mansfield-Laum Regional Airport, it was cloudy. The temperature was 46 degrees, the dew point 37, and the relative humidity 71%. The wind was south, at 3 miles an hour. The pressure was 29.93 inches and steady. Elsewhere across Ohio, at Findlay, rain was falling, with a temperature of 47. It was clear, with a temperature of 49 at Toledo Express, and 46 at Cincinnati. It was mostly cloudy, with a temperature of 46 at Worcester, 47 at Cleveland, 40 at Youngstown, 50 at Dayton, and 49 at Columbus. It was cloudy, with a temperature of 48 at Marion, and 47 at Akron-Canton Regional Airport. Reports from nearby cities outside Ohio, at Chicago, it was clear, with a temperature of 47. It was partly cloudy, with a temperature of 43 at Pittsburgh, and 41 at Buffalo. It was mostly cloudy, with a temperature of 46 at Detroit, and 51 at Indianapolis. The extended forecast for the Central Highlands. Monday, mostly sunny in the morning, then becoming partly cloudy. Highs in the upper 50s. Monday night, partly cloudy in the evening, then becoming mostly clear. Lows in the upper 30s. Tuesday, mostly sunny in the morning, then partly cloudy with a chance of showers in the afternoon. Highs around 60. Chance of rain 30%. Tuesday night, showers likely. Lows in the mid-40s. Chance of rain 70%. Wednesday, mostly cloudy in the morning, then becoming partly sunny. Showers likely, mainly in the morning. Highs in the lower 60s. Chance of rain 60%. Wednesday night, mostly cloudy with a chance of showers in the evening, then partly cloudy after midnight. Lows in the mid-40s. Chance of rain 40%. Thursday, partly cloudy. Highs in the upper 60s. The current time is 1:32 a.m. Eastern Daylight Time. 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On the latest weather map, high pressure will linger across the area today before a warm front pushes north tonight. A low pressure system centered over Ontario will move multiple cold fronts east this weekend. High pressure will return for the start of next week. The forecast for the Central Highlands. Tonight, partly cloudy this evening, then mostly cloudy with a slight chance of showers after midnight.
lows in the lower 40s. West winds 5 to 10 miles per hour with gusts up to 20 miles per hour. Chance of rain 20%. Friday, partly sunny with a slight chance of showers in the morning, then mostly cloudy with a chance of showers in the afternoon. Highs around 60. Southwest winds around 10 miles per hour with gusts up to 20 miles per hour. Chance of rain 40%. Friday night, showers likely. Lows in the upper 40s. Southwest winds 5 to 10 miles per hour. Chance of rain 70%. Saturday, mostly cloudy in the morning, then becoming partly sunny. A chance of showers. Highs in the upper 60s. Southwest winds 10 to 15 miles per hour. Gusts up to 30 miles per hour in the afternoon. Chance of rain 50%. Saturday night, mostly cloudy with a chance of showers. Lows in the upper 40s. Southwest winds 10 to 15 miles per hour with gusts up to 30 miles per hour, becoming west 5 to 10 miles per hour after midnight. Chance of rain 50%. Sunday, partly sunny with a 40% chance of showers. Highs in the upper 50s. Sunday night, mostly cloudy with a chance of showers in the evening, then partly cloudy after midnight. Lows in the lower 40s. Chance of rain 40%. At 1 a.m., weather reports for selected cities. At Mansfield Long Regional Airport, it was cloudy. The temperature was 46 degrees, the dew point 37, and the relative humidity 71%. The wind was south, at 3 miles an hour. The pressure was 29.93 inches and steady. Elsewhere across Ohio, at Findlay, rain was falling, with a temperature of 47. It was clear, with a temperature of 49 at Toledo Express, and 46 at Cincinnati. It was mostly cloudy, with a temperature of 46 at Worcester, 47 at Cleveland, 40 at Youngstown, 50 at Dayton, and 49 at Columbus. It was cloudy, with a temperature of 48 at Marion, and 47 at Akron-Canton Regional Airport. Reports from nearby cities outside Ohio, at Chicago, it was clear, with a temperature of 47. It was partly cloudy, with a temperature of 43 at Pittsburgh, and 41 at Buffalo. It was mostly cloudy, with a temperature of 46 at Detroit, and 51 at Indianapolis. The current time is 1:35 a.m. Eastern Daylight Time. 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We supply the latest available information for the Central Highlands over station WWG 57 from Butler on a frequency of 162.450 MHz. On the latest weather map, high pressure will linger across the area today before a warm front pushes north tonight. A low pressure system centered over Ontario will move multiple cold fronts east this weekend. High pressure will return for the start of next week. The forecast for the Central Highlands. Tonight, partly cloudy this evening, then mostly cloudy with a slight chance of showers after midnight. Lows in the lower 40s. West winds 5 to 10 miles per hour with gusts up to 20 miles per hour. Chance of rain 20%. Friday, partly sunny with a slight chance of showers in the morning, then mostly cloudy with a chance of showers in the afternoon. Highs around 60. Southwest winds around 10 miles per hour with gusts up to 20 miles per hour. Chance of rain 40%. Friday night, showers likely. Lows in the upper 40s. Southwest winds 5 to 10 miles per hour. Chance of rain 70%. Saturday, mostly cloudy in the morning, then becoming partly sunny. A chance of showers. Highs in the upper 60s. Southwest winds 10 to 15 miles per hour. Gusts up to 30 miles per hour in the afternoon. Chance of rain 50%. Saturday night, mostly cloudy with a chance of showers. Lows in the upper 40s. Southwest winds 10 to 15 miles per hour with gusts up to 30 miles per hour, becoming west 5 to 10 miles per hour after midnight. Chance of rain 50%. Sunday, partly sunny with a 40% chance of showers. Highs in the upper 50s. Sunday night, mostly cloudy with a chance of showers in the evening, then partly cloudy after midnight. Lows in the lower 40s. Chance of rain 40%.

at 1 a.m. Weather reports for selected cities. At Mansfield Lawn Regional Airport, it was cloudy. The temperature was 46 degrees, the dew point 37, and the relative humidity 71%. The wind was south, at 3 miles an hour. The pressure was 29.93 inches and steady. Elsewhere across Ohio, at Findlay, rain was falling, with a temperature of 47. It was clear, with a temperature of 49 at Toledo Express, and 46 at Cincinnati. It was mostly cloudy, with a temperature of 46 at Wooster, 47 at Cleveland, 40 at Youngstown, 50 at Dayton, and 49 at Columbus. It was cloudy, with a temperature of 48 at Marion, and 47 at Akron-Canton Regional Airport. Reports from nearby cities outside Ohio, at Chicago, it was clear, with a temperature of 47. It was partly cloudy, with a temperature of 43 at Pittsburgh, and 41 at Buffalo. It was mostly cloudy, with a temperature of 46 at Detroit, and 51 at Indianapolis. The current time is 1:38 a.m. Eastern Daylight Time. 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We supply the latest available information for the Central Highlands over station WWG57 from Butler on a frequency of 162.450 MHz. On the latest weather map, high pressure will linger across the area today before a warm front pushes north tonight. A low pressure system centered over Ontario will move multiple cold fronts east this weekend. High pressure will return for the start of next week. The forecast for the Central Highlands. Tonight, partly cloudy this evening, then mostly cloudy with a slight chance of showers after midnight. Lows in the lower 40s. West winds 5 to 10 miles per hour with gusts up to 20 miles per hour. Chance of rain 20%. Friday, partly sunny with a slight chance of showers in the morning, then mostly cloudy with a chance of showers in the afternoon. Highs around 60. Southwest winds around 10 miles per hour with gusts up to 20 miles per hour. Chance of rain 40%. Friday night, showers likely. Lows in the upper 40s. Southwest winds 5 to 10 miles per hour. Chance of rain 70%. Saturday, mostly cloudy in the morning, then becoming partly sunny. A chance of showers. Highs in the upper 60s. Southwest winds 10 to 15 miles per hour. Gusts up to 30 miles per hour in the afternoon. Chance of rain 50%. Saturday night, mostly cloudy with a chance of showers. Lows in the upper 40s. Southwest winds 10 to 15 miles per hour with gusts up to 30 miles per hour, becoming west 5 to 10 miles per hour after midnight. Chance of rain 50%. Sunday, partly sunny with a 40% chance of showers. Highs in the upper 50s. Sunday night, mostly cloudy with a chance of showers in the evening, then partly cloudy after midnight. Lows in the lower 40s. Chance of rain 40%. The extended forecast for the Central Highlands. Monday, mostly sunny in the morning, then becoming partly cloudy. Highs in the upper 50s. Monday night, partly cloudy in the evening, then becoming mostly clear. Lows in the upper 30s. Tuesday, mostly sunny in the morning, then partly cloudy with a chance of showers in the afternoon. Highs around 60. Chance of rain 30%. Tuesday night, showers likely. Lows in the mid-40s. Chance of rain 70%. Wednesday, mostly cloudy in the morning, then becoming partly sunny. Showers likely, mainly in the morning. Highs in the lower 60s. Chance of rain 60%. Wednesday night, mostly cloudy with a chance of showers in the evening, then partly cloudy after midnight. Lows in the mid-40s. Chance of rain 40%. Thursday, partly cloudy. Highs in the upper 60s. At 1 a.m., weather reports for selected cities. At Mansfield Lawn Regional Airport, it was cloudy. The temperature was 46 degrees, the dew point 37, and the relative humidity 71%. The wind was south, at 3 miles an hour. The pressure was 29.93 inches and steady. Elsewhere across Ohio, at Findlay, rain was falling, with a temperature of 47.
It was clear, with a temperature of 49 at Toledo Express, and 46 at Cincinnati. It was mostly cloudy, with a temperature of 46 at Worcester, 47 at Cleveland, 40 at Youngstown, 50 at Dayton, and 49 at Columbus. It was cloudy, with a temperature of 48 at Marion, and 47 at Akron-Canton Regional Airport. Reports from nearby cities outside Ohio, at Chicago, it was clear, with a temperature of 47. It was partly cloudy, with a temperature of 43 at Pittsburgh, and 41 at Buffalo. It was mostly cloudy, with a temperature of 46 at Detroit, and 51 at Indianapolis. The current time is 1:43 a.m. Eastern Daylight Time. 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We supply the latest available information for the Central Highlands over station WWG57 from Butler on a frequency of 162.450 MHz. On the latest weather map, high pressure will linger across the area today before a warm front pushes north tonight. A low pressure system centered over Ontario will move multiple cold fronts east this weekend. High pressure will return for the start of next week. The forecast for the Central Highlands. Tonight, partly cloudy this evening, then mostly cloudy with a slight chance of showers after midnight. Lows in the lower 40s. West winds 5 to 10 miles per hour with gusts up to 20 miles per hour. Chance of rain 20%. Friday, partly sunny with a slight chance of showers in the morning, then mostly cloudy with a chance of showers in the afternoon. Highs around 60. Southwest winds around 10 miles per hour with gusts up to 20 miles per hour. Chance of rain 40%. Friday night, showers likely. Lows in the upper 40s. Southwest winds 5 to 10 miles per hour. Chance of rain 70%. Saturday, mostly cloudy in the morning, then becoming partly sunny. A chance of showers. Highs in the upper 60s. Southwest winds 10 to 15 miles per hour. Gusts up to 30 miles per hour in the afternoon. Chance of rain 50%. Saturday night, mostly cloudy with a chance of showers. Lows in the upper 40s. Southwest winds 10 to 15 miles per hour with gusts up to 30 miles per hour, becoming west 5 to 10 miles per hour after midnight. Chance of rain 50%. Sunday, partly sunny with a 40% chance of showers. Highs in the upper 50s. Sunday night, mostly cloudy with a chance of showers in the evening, then partly cloudy after midnight. Lows in the lower 40s. Chance of rain 40%. At 1 a.m., weather reports for selected cities at Mansfield Long Regional Airport, it was cloudy. The temperature was 46 degrees, the dew point 37, and the relative humidity 71%. The wind was south, at 3 miles an hour. The pressure was 29.93 inches and steady. Elsewhere across Ohio, at Findlay, rain was falling, with a temperature of 47. It was clear, with a temperature of 49 at Toledo Express, and 46 at Cincinnati. It was mostly cloudy, with a temperature of 46 at Worcester, 47 at Cleveland, 40 at Youngstown, 50 at Dayton, and 49 at Columbus. It was cloudy, with a temperature of 48 at Marion, and 47 at Akron-Canton Regional Airport. Reports from nearby cities outside Ohio, at Chicago, it was clear, with a temperature of 47. It was partly cloudy, with a temperature of 43 at Pittsburgh, and 41 at Buffalo. It was mostly cloudy, with a temperature of 46 at Detroit, and 51 at Indianapolis. The current time is 1:46 a.m. Eastern Daylight Time. 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On the latest weather map, high pressure will linger across the area today before a warm front pushes north tonight. A low pressure system centered over Ontario will move multiple cold fronts east this weekend. High pressure will return for the start of next week. The forecast for the Central Highlands. Tonight, partly cloudy this evening, then mostly cloudy with a slight chance of showers after midnight.
lows in the lower 40s. West winds 5 to 10 miles per hour with gusts up to 20 miles per hour. Chance of rain 20%. Friday, partly sunny with a slight chance of showers in the morning, then mostly cloudy with a chance of showers in the afternoon. Highs around 60. Southwest winds around 10 miles per hour with gusts up to 20 miles per hour. Chance of rain 40%. Friday night, showers likely. Lows in the upper 40s. Southwest winds 5 to 10 miles per hour. Chance of rain 70%. Saturday, mostly cloudy in the morning, then becoming partly sunny. A chance of showers. Highs in the upper 60s. Southwest winds 10 to 15 miles per hour. Gusts up to 30 miles per hour in the afternoon. Chance of rain 50%. Saturday night, mostly cloudy with a chance of showers. Lows in the upper 40s. Southwest winds 10 to 15 miles per hour with gusts up to 30 miles per hour, becoming west 5 to 10 miles per hour after midnight. Chance of rain 50%. Sunday, partly sunny with a 40% chance of showers. Highs in the upper 50s. Sunday night, mostly cloudy with a chance of showers in the evening, then partly cloudy after midnight. Lows in the lower 40s. Chance of rain 40%. At 1 a.m., weather reports for selected cities at Mansfield Long Regional Airport, it was cloudy. The temperature was 46 degrees, the dew point 37, and the relative humidity 71%. The wind was south at 3 miles an hour. The pressure was 29.93 inches and steady. Elsewhere across Ohio, at Findlay, rain was falling with a temperature of 47. It was clear, with a temperature of 49 at Toledo Express, and 46 at Cincinnati. It was mostly cloudy, with a temperature of 46 at Worcester, 47 at Cleveland, 40 at Youngstown, 50 at Dayton, and 49 at Columbus. It was cloudy, with a temperature of 48 at Marion, and 47 at Akron-Canton Regional Airport. Reports from nearby cities outside Ohio, at Chicago, it was clear, with a temperature of 47. It was partly cloudy, with a temperature of 43 at Pittsburgh, and 41 at Buffalo. It was mostly cloudy, with a temperature of 46 at Detroit, and 51 at Indianapolis. The extended forecast for the Central Highlands. Monday, mostly sunny in the morning, then becoming partly cloudy. Highs in the upper 50s. Monday night, partly cloudy in the evening, then becoming mostly clear. Lows in the upper 30s. Tuesday, mostly sunny in the morning, then partly cloudy with a chance of showers in the afternoon. Highs around 60. Chance of rain 30%. Tuesday night, showers likely. Lows in the mid-40s. Chance of rain 70%. Wednesday, mostly cloudy in the morning, then becoming partly sunny. Showers likely, mainly in the morning. Highs in the lower 60s. Chance of rain 60%. Wednesday night, mostly cloudy with a chance of showers in the evening, then partly cloudy after midnight. Lows in the mid-40s. Chance of rain 40%. Thursday, partly cloudy. Highs in the upper 60s. The current time is 1:51 a.m. Eastern Daylight Time. 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We supply the latest available information for the Central Highlands over station WWG 57 from Butler on a frequency of 162.450 MHz. On the latest weather map, high pressure will linger across the area today before a warm front pushes north tonight. A low pressure system centered over Ontario will move multiple cold fronts east this weekend. High pressure will return for the start of next week. The forecast for the Central Highlands. Tonight, partly cloudy this evening, then mostly cloudy with a slight chance of showers after midnight. Lows in the lower 40s. West winds 5 to 10 miles per hour with gusts up to 20 miles per hour. Chance of rain 20%. Friday, partly sunny with a slight chance of showers in the morning, then mostly cloudy with a chance of showers in the afternoon. Highs around 60. Southwest winds around 10 miles per hour with gusts up to 20 miles per hour. Chance of rain 40%. Friday night, showers likely.
lows in the upper 40s. Southwest winds 5 to 10 miles per hour. Chance of rain 70%. Saturday, mostly cloudy in the morning, then becoming partly sunny. A chance of showers. Highs in the upper 60s. Southwest winds 10 to 15 miles per hour. Gusts up to 30 miles per hour in the afternoon. Chance of rain 50%. Saturday night, mostly cloudy with a chance of showers. Lows in the upper 40s. Southwest winds 10 to 15 miles per hour with gusts up to 30 miles per hour, becoming west 5 to 10 miles per hour after midnight. Chance of rain 50%. Sunday, partly sunny with a 40% chance of showers. Highs in the upper 50s. Sunday night, mostly cloudy with a chance of showers in the evening, then partly cloudy after midnight. Lows in the lower 40s. Chance of rain 40%. At 1 a.m., weather reports for selected cities at Mansfield Lawn Regional Airport, it was cloudy. The temperature was 46 degrees, the dew point 37, and the relative humidity 71%. The wind was south at 3 miles an hour. The pressure was 29.93 inches and steady. Elsewhere across Ohio, at Findlay, rain was falling with a temperature of 47. It was clear, with a temperature of 49 at Toledo Express, and 46 at Cincinnati. It was mostly cloudy, with a temperature of 46 at Worcester, 47 at Cleveland, 40 at Youngstown, 50 at Dayton, and 49 at Columbus. It was cloudy, with a temperature of 48 at Marion, and 47 at Akron-Canton Regional Airport. Reports from nearby cities outside Ohio, at Chicago, it was clear, with a temperature of 47. It was partly cloudy, with a temperature of 43 at Pittsburgh, and 41 at Buffalo. It was mostly cloudy, with a temperature of 46 at Detroit, and 51 at Indianapolis. The current time is 1:54 a.m. Eastern Daylight Time. 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We supply the latest available information for the Central Highlands over station WWG57 from Butler on a frequency of 162.450 MHz. On the latest weather map, high pressure will linger across the area today before a warm front pushes north tonight. A low pressure system centered over Ontario will move multiple cold fronts east this weekend. High pressure will return for the start of next week. The forecast for the Central Highlands. Tonight, partly cloudy this evening, then mostly cloudy with a slight chance of showers after midnight. Lows in the lower 40s. West winds 5 to 10 miles per hour with gusts up to 20 miles per hour. Chance of rain 20%. Friday, partly sunny with a slight chance of showers in the morning, then mostly cloudy with a chance of showers in the afternoon. Highs around 60. Southwest winds around 10 miles per hour with gusts up to 20 miles per hour. Chance of rain 40%. Friday night, showers likely. Lows in the upper 40s. Southwest winds 5 to 10 miles per hour. Chance of rain 70%. Saturday, mostly cloudy in the morning, then becoming partly sunny. A chance of showers. Highs in the upper 60s. Southwest winds 10 to 15 miles per hour. Gusts up to 30 miles per hour in the afternoon. Chance of rain 50%. Saturday night, mostly cloudy with a chance of showers. Lows in the upper 40s. Southwest winds 10 to 15 miles per hour with gusts up to 30 miles per hour, becoming west 5 to 10 miles per hour after midnight. Chance of rain 50%. Sunday, partly sunny with a 40% chance of showers. Highs in the upper 50s. Sunday night, mostly cloudy with a chance of showers in the evening, then partly cloudy after midnight. Lows in the lower 40s. Chance of rain 40%. At 1 a.m., weather reports for selected cities at Mansfield Lawn Regional Airport, it was cloudy. The temperature was 46 degrees, the dew point 37, and the relative humidity 71%. The wind was south at 3 miles an hour. The pressure was 29.93 inches and steady. Elsewhere across Ohio, at Findlay, rain was falling with a temperature of 47. It was clear, with a temperature of 49 at Toledo Express, and 46 at Cincinnati.
It was mostly cloudy, with a temperature of 46 at Worcester, 47 at Cleveland, 40 at Youngstown, 50 at Dayton, and 49 at Columbus. It was cloudy, with a temperature of 48 at Marion, and 47 at Akron-Canton Regional Airport. Reports from nearby cities outside Ohio, at Chicago, it was clear, with a temperature of 47. It was partly cloudy, with a temperature of 43 at Pittsburgh, and 41 at Buffalo. It was mostly cloudy, with a temperature of 46 at Detroit, and 51 at Indianapolis. The current time is 1:58 a.m. Eastern Daylight Time. 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We supply the latest available information for the Central Highlands over station WWG57 from Butler on a frequency of 162.450 MHz. On the latest weather map, high pressure will linger across the area today before a warm front pushes north tonight. A low pressure system centered over Ontario will move multiple cold fronts east this weekend. High pressure will return for the start of next week. The forecast for the Central Highlands. Tonight, partly cloudy this evening, then mostly cloudy with a slight chance of showers after midnight. Lows in the lower 40s. West winds 5 to 10 miles per hour with gusts up to 20 miles per hour. Chance of rain 20%. Friday, partly sunny with a slight chance of showers in the morning, then mostly cloudy with a chance of showers in the afternoon. Highs around 60. Southwest winds around 10 miles per hour with gusts up to 20 miles per hour. Chance of rain 40%. Friday night, showers likely. Lows in the upper 40s. Southwest winds 5 to 10 miles per hour. Chance of rain 70%. Saturday, mostly cloudy in the morning, then becoming partly sunny. A chance of showers. Highs in the upper 60s. Southwest winds 10 to 15 miles per hour. Gusts up to 30 miles per hour in the afternoon. Chance of rain 50%. Saturday night, mostly cloudy with a chance of showers. Lows in the upper 40s. Southwest winds 10 to 15 miles per hour with gusts up to 30 miles per hour, becoming west 5 to 10 miles per hour after midnight. Chance of rain 50%. Sunday, partly sunny with a 40% chance of showers. Highs in the upper 50s. Sunday night, mostly cloudy with a chance of showers in the evening, then partly cloudy after midnight. Lows in the lower 40s. Chance of rain 40%. The Nearshore Marine Forecast. For the following marine location, the islands to Vermilion. Overnight, west winds 5 to 10 knots becoming southwest. A chance of showers, then a slight chance of showers late. Waves 2 feet or less. Friday, west winds 5 to 10 knots becoming south. A slight chance of showers in the afternoon. Waves 2 feet or less. Friday night, south winds 5 to 10 knots. A chance of showers in the evening. Waves 1 foot or less. Saturday, southwest winds 5 to 15 knots increasing to 15 to 20 knots. A chance of showers in the afternoon. Waves 2 feet or less. The water temperature off Toledo is 56 degrees, off Cleveland 53 degrees, and off Erie 51 degrees. The extended forecast for the Central Highlands. Monday, mostly sunny in the morning, then becoming partly cloudy. Highs in the upper 50s. Monday night, partly cloudy in the evening, then becoming mostly clear. Lows in the upper 30s. Tuesday, mostly sunny in the morning, then partly cloudy with a chance of showers in the afternoon. Highs around 60. Chance of rain 30%. Tuesday night, showers likely. Lows in the mid 40s. Chance of rain 70%. Wednesday, mostly cloudy in the morning, then becoming partly sunny. Showers likely, mainly in the morning. Highs in the lower 60s. Chance of rain 60%. Wednesday night, mostly cloudy with a chance of showers in the evening, then partly cloudy after midnight. Lows in the mid-40s. Chance of rain 40%. Thursday, partly cloudy. Highs in the upper 60s. At 1 a.m., weather reports for selected cities at Mansfield-Lom Regional Airport, it was cloudy.
The temperature was 46 degrees, the dew point 37, and the relative humidity 71%. The wind was south, at 3 miles an hour. The pressure was 29.93 inches and steady. Elsewhere across Ohio, at Findlay, rain was falling, with a temperature of 47. It was clear, with a temperature of 49 at Toledo Express, and 46 at Cincinnati. It was mostly cloudy, with a temperature of 46 at Worcester, 47 at Cleveland, 40 at Youngstown, 50 at Dayton, and 49 at Columbus. It was cloudy, with a temperature of 48 at Marion, and 47 at Akron-Canton Regional Airport. Reports from nearby cities outside Ohio, at Chicago, it was clear, with a temperature of 47. It was partly cloudy, with a temperature of 43 at Pittsburgh, and 41 at Buffalo. It was mostly cloudy, with a temperature of 46 at Detroit, and 51 at Indianapolis. The Mansfield, Ohio climate summary for yesterday, May 7, 2026. Yesterday's high temperature was 56 degrees. The normal high is 69. Yesterday's low temperature was 39 degrees. The normal low is 47. No precipitation fell yesterday, which leaves the monthly total at 1.70 inches. This is 0.78 inches above the normal amount of 0.92 inches for May. The total precipitation for the year still stands at 14.83 inches, which is 0.55 inches above normal. No snow fell yesterday, which brings the monthly total to a trace. The total snowfall since July 1st still stands at 29.6 inches. There were 17 heating degree days yesterday. This brings the monthly total to 115. The yearly total since July 1st is 5,743. There were no cooling degree days yesterday. This leaves the monthly total at zero. The yearly total since January 1st is 25. The normal high temperature for today is 69 degrees, and the normal low is 47. The record high for today is 87, which occurred in 2015, and the record low is 26, which occurred in 1958. Sunrise today is at 6:20 a.m. and sunset is at 8:34 p.m. The current time is 2:05 a.m. Eastern Daylight Time. 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On the latest weather map, high pressure will linger across the area today before a warm front pushes north tonight. A low pressure system centered over Ontario will move multiple cold fronts east this weekend. High pressure will return for the start of next week. The forecast for the Central Highlands. Tonight, partly cloudy this evening, then mostly cloudy with a slight chance of showers after midnight. Lows in the lower 40s. West winds 5 to 10 miles per hour with gusts up to 20 miles per hour. Chance of rain 20%. Friday, partly sunny with a slight chance of showers in the morning, then mostly cloudy with a chance of showers in the afternoon. Highs around 60. Southwest winds around 10 miles per hour with gusts up to 20 miles per hour. Chance of rain 40%. Friday night, showers likely. Lows in the upper 40s. Southwest winds 5 to 10 miles per hour. Chance of rain 70%. Saturday, mostly cloudy in the morning, then becoming partly sunny. A chance of showers. Highs in the upper 60s. Southwest winds 10 to 15 miles per hour. Gusts up to 30 miles per hour in the afternoon. Chance of rain 50%. Saturday night, mostly cloudy with a chance of showers. Lows in the upper 40s. Southwest winds 10 to 15 miles per hour with gusts up to 30 miles per hour, becoming west 5 to 10 miles per hour after midnight. Chance of rain 50%. Sunday, partly sunny with a 40% chance of showers. Highs in the upper 50s. Sunday night, mostly cloudy with a chance of showers in the evening, then partly cloudy after midnight. Lows in the lower 40s. Chance of rain 40%. At 2 a.m., weather reports for selected cities, at Mansfield-Lawn Regional Airport, light rain was falling.
The temperature was 47 degrees, the dew point 37, and the relative humidity 68%. The wind was southwest, at 10 miles an hour, gusting to 20. The pressure was 29.94 inches and rising. Elsewhere across Ohio, at Cleveland, rain was falling, with a temperature of 48. It was clear, with a temperature of 47 at Toledo Express, and 47 at Cincinnati. At Dayton, it was partly cloudy, with a temperature of 48. It was mostly cloudy, with a temperature of 45 at Akron-Canton Regional Airport, 41 at Youngstown, and 46 at Findlay. It was cloudy, with a temperature of 47 at Worcester, 48 at Marion, and 49 at Columbus. Reports from nearby cities outside Ohio, at Chicago, it was partly cloudy, with a temperature of 44. It was mostly cloudy, with a temperature of 46 at Detroit, and 41 at Buffalo. It was cloudy, with a temperature of 42 at Pittsburgh, and 52 at Indianapolis. The current time is 2:08 a.m. Eastern Daylight Time. 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On the latest weather map, high pressure will linger across the area today before a warm front pushes north tonight. A low pressure system centered over Ontario will move multiple cold fronts east this weekend. High pressure will return for the start of next week. The forecast for the Central Highlands. Tonight, partly cloudy this evening, then mostly cloudy with a slight chance of showers after midnight. Lows in the lower 40s. West winds 5 to 10 miles per hour with gusts up to 20 miles per hour. Chance of rain 20%. Friday, partly sunny with a slight chance of showers in the morning, then mostly cloudy with a chance of showers in the afternoon. Highs around 60. Southwest winds around 10 miles per hour with gusts up to 20 miles per hour. Chance of rain 40%. Friday night, showers likely. Lows in the upper 40s. Southwest winds 5 to 10 miles per hour. Chance of rain 70%. Saturday, mostly cloudy in the morning, then becoming partly sunny. A chance of showers. Highs in the upper 60s. Southwest winds 10 to 15 miles per hour. Gusts up to 30 miles per hour in the afternoon. Chance of rain 50%. Saturday night, mostly cloudy with a chance of showers. Lows in the upper 40s. Southwest winds 10 to 15 miles per hour with gusts up to 30 miles per hour, becoming west 5 to 10 miles per hour after midnight. Chance of rain 50%. Sunday, partly sunny with a 40% chance of showers. Highs in the upper 50s. Sunday night, mostly cloudy with a chance of showers in the evening, then partly cloudy after midnight. Lows in the lower 40s. Chance of rain 40%. The extended forecast for the Central Highlands. Monday, mostly sunny in the morning, then becoming partly cloudy. Highs in the upper 50s. Monday night, partly cloudy in the evening, then becoming mostly clear. Lows in the upper 30s. Tuesday, mostly sunny in the morning, then partly cloudy with a chance of showers in the afternoon. Highs around 60. Chance of rain 30%. Tuesday night, showers likely. Lows in the mid-40s. Chance of rain 70%. Wednesday, mostly cloudy in the morning, then becoming partly sunny. Showers likely, mainly in the morning. Highs in the lower 60s. Chance of rain 60%. Wednesday night, mostly cloudy with a chance of showers in the evening, then partly cloudy after midnight. Lows in the mid-40s. Chance of rain 40%. Thursday, partly cloudy. Highs in the upper 60s. At 2 a.m., weather reports for selected cities. At Mansfield Lawn Regional Airport, light rain was falling. The temperature was 47 degrees, the dew point 37, and the relative humidity 68%. The wind was southwest, at 10 miles an hour, gusting to 20. The pressure was 29.94 inches and rising. Elsewhere across Ohio, at Cleveland, rain was falling, with a temperature of 48.
it was clear, with a temperature of 47 at Toledo Express and 47 at Cincinnati. At Dayton, it was partly cloudy, with a temperature of 48. It was mostly cloudy, with a temperature of 45 at Akron-Canton Regional Airport, 41 at Youngstown, and 46 at Findlay. It was cloudy, with a temperature of 47 at Worcester, 48 at Marion, and 49 at Columbus. Reports from nearby cities outside Ohio, at Chicago, it was partly cloudy, with a temperature of 44. It was mostly cloudy, with a temperature of 46 at Detroit, and 41 at Buffalo. It was cloudy, with a temperature of 42 at Pittsburgh, and 52 at Indianapolis. The current time is 2:13 a.m. Eastern Daylight Time. 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We supply the latest available information for the Central Highlands over station WWG57 from Butler on a frequency of 162.450 MHz. On the latest weather map, high pressure will linger across the area today before a warm front pushes north tonight. A low-pressure system centered over Ontario will move multiple cold fronts east this weekend. High pressure will return for the start of next week. The forecast for the Central Highlands. Tonight, partly cloudy this evening, then mostly cloudy with a slight chance of showers after midnight. Lows in the lower 40s. West winds 5 to 10 miles per hour with gusts up to 20 miles per hour. Chance of rain 20%. Friday, partly sunny with a slight chance of showers in the morning, then mostly cloudy with a chance of showers in the afternoon. Highs around 60. Southwest winds around 10 miles per hour with gusts up to 20 miles per hour. Chance of rain 40%. Friday night, showers likely. Lows in the upper 40s. Southwest winds 5 to 10 miles per hour. Chance of rain 70%. Saturday, mostly cloudy in the morning, then becoming partly sunny. A chance of showers. Highs in the upper 60s. Southwest winds 10 to 15 miles per hour. Gusts up to 30 miles per hour in the afternoon. Chance of rain 50%. Saturday night, mostly cloudy with a chance of showers. Lows in the upper 40s. Southwest winds 10 to 15 miles per hour with gusts up to 30 miles per hour, becoming west 5 to 10 miles per hour after midnight. Chance of rain 50%. Sunday, partly sunny with a 40% chance of showers. Highs in the upper 50s. Sunday night, mostly cloudy with a chance of showers in the evening, then partly cloudy after midnight. Lows in the lower 40s. Chance of rain 40%. The Mansfield, Ohio climate summary for yesterday, May 7, 2026. Yesterday's high temperature was 56 degrees. The normal high is 69. Yesterday's low temperature was 39 degrees. The normal low is 47. No precipitation fell yesterday, which leaves the monthly total at 1.70 inches. This is 0.78 inches above the normal amount of 0.92 inches for May. The total precipitation for the year still stands at 14.83 inches, which is 0.55 inches above normal. No snow fell yesterday, which brings the monthly total to a trace. The total snowfall since July 1st still stands at 29.6 inches. There were 17 heating degree days yesterday. This brings the monthly total to 115. The yearly total since July 1st is 5,743. There were no cooling degree days yesterday. This leaves the monthly total at zero. The yearly total since January 1st is 25. The normal high temperature for today is 69 degrees, and the normal low is 47. The record high for today is 87, which occurred in 2015, and the record low is 26, which occurred in 1958. Sunrise today is at 6:20 a.m. and sunset is at 8:34 p.m. At 2 a.m., weather reports for selected cities. At Mansfield Lawn Regional Airport, light rain was falling. The temperature was 47 degrees, the dew point 37, and the relative humidity 68%. The wind was southwest, at 10 miles an hour, gusting to 20. The pressure was 29.94 inches and rising. Elsewhere across Ohio, at Cleveland, rain was falling, with a temperature of 48.
It was clear, with a temperature of 47 at Toledo Express, and 47 at Cincinnati. At Dayton, it was partly cloudy, with a temperature of 48. It was mostly cloudy, with a temperature of 45 at Akron-Canton Regional Airport, 41 at Youngstown, and 46 at Findlay. It was cloudy, with a temperature of 47 at Worcester, 48 at Marion, and 49 at Columbus. Reports from nearby cities outside Ohio, at Chicago, it was partly cloudy, with a temperature of 44. It was mostly cloudy, with a temperature of 46 at Detroit, and 41 at Buffalo. It was cloudy, with a temperature of 42 at Pittsburgh, and 52 at Indianapolis. The current time is 2:18 a.m. Eastern Daylight Time. 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On the latest weather map, high pressure will linger across the area today before a warm front pushes north tonight. A low pressure system centered over Ontario will move multiple cold fronts east this weekend. High pressure will return for the start of next week. The forecast for the Central Highlands. Tonight, partly cloudy this evening, then mostly cloudy with a slight chance of showers after midnight. Lows in the lower 40s. West winds 5 to 10 miles per hour with gusts up to 20 miles per hour. Chance of rain 20%. Friday, partly sunny with a slight chance of showers in the morning, then mostly cloudy with a chance of showers in the afternoon. Highs around 60. Southwest winds around 10 miles per hour with gusts up to 20 miles per hour. Chance of rain 40%. Friday night, showers likely. Lows in the upper 40s. Southwest winds 5 to 10 miles per hour. Chance of rain 70%. Saturday, mostly cloudy in the morning, then becoming partly sunny. A chance of showers. Highs in the upper 60s. Southwest winds 10 to 15 miles per hour. Gusts up to 30 miles per hour in the afternoon. Chance of rain 50%. Saturday night, mostly cloudy with a chance of showers. Lows in the upper 40s. Southwest winds 10 to 15 miles per hour with gusts up to 30 miles per hour, becoming west 5 to 10 miles per hour after midnight. Chance of rain 50%. Sunday, partly sunny with a 40% chance of showers. Highs in the upper 50s. Sunday night, mostly cloudy with a chance of showers in the evening, then partly cloudy after midnight. Lows in the lower 40s. Chance of rain 40%. The extended forecast for the Central Highlands. Monday, mostly sunny in the morning, then becoming partly cloudy. Highs in the upper 50s. Monday night, partly cloudy in the evening, then becoming mostly clear. Lows in the upper 30s. Tuesday, mostly sunny in the morning, then partly cloudy with a chance of showers in the afternoon. Highs around 60. Chance of rain 30%. Tuesday night, showers likely. Lows in the mid-40s. Chance of rain 70%. Wednesday, mostly cloudy in the morning, then becoming partly sunny. Showers likely, mainly in the morning. Highs in the lower 60s. Chance of rain 60%. Wednesday night, mostly cloudy with a chance of showers in the evening, then partly cloudy after midnight. Lows in the mid-40s. Chance of rain 40%. Thursday, partly cloudy. Highs in the upper 60s. At 2 a.m., weather reports for selected cities. At Mansfield Long Regional Airport, light rain was falling. The temperature was 47 degrees, the dew point 37, and the relative humidity 68%. The wind was southwest, at 10 miles an hour, gusting to 20. The pressure was 29.94 inches and rising. Elsewhere across Ohio, at Cleveland, rain was falling, with a temperature of 48. It was clear, with a temperature of 47 at Toledo Express, and 47 at Cincinnati. At Dayton, it was partly cloudy, with a temperature of 48. It was mostly cloudy, with a temperature of 45 at Akron-Canton Regional Airport, 41 at Youngstown, and 46 at Findlay. It was cloudy, with a temperature of 47 at Worcester,
48 at Marion, and 49 at Columbus. Reports from nearby cities outside Ohio and Chicago, it was partly cloudy, with a temperature of 44. It was mostly cloudy.

across the area today before a warm front pushes north tonight. A low-pressure system centered over Ontario will move multiple cold fronts east this weekend. High pressure will return for the start of next week. The forecast for the Central Highlands. Tonight, partly cloudy this evening, then mostly cloudy with a slight chance of showers after midnight. Lows in the lower 40s. West winds 5 to 10 miles per hour with gusts up to 20 miles per hour. Chance of rain 20%. Friday, partly sunny with a slight chance of showers in the morning, then mostly cloudy with a chance of showers in the afternoon. Highs around 60. Southwest winds around 10 miles per hour with gusts up to 20 miles per hour. Chance of rain 40%. Friday night, showers likely. Lows in the upper 40s. Southwest winds 5 to 10 miles per hour. Chance of rain 70%. Saturday, mostly cloudy in the morning, then becoming partly sunny. A chance of showers. Highs in the upper 60s. Southwest winds 10 to 15 miles per hour. Gusts up to 30 miles per hour in the afternoon. Chance of rain 50%. Saturday night, mostly cloudy with a chance of showers. Lows in the upper 40s. Southwest winds 10 to 15 miles per hour with gusts up to 30 miles per hour, becoming west 5 to 10 miles per hour after midnight. Chance of rain 50%. Sunday, partly sunny with a 40% chance of showers. Highs in the upper 50s. Sunday night, mostly cloudy with a chance of showers in the evening, then partly cloudy after midnight. Lows in the lower 40s. Chance of rain 40%. At 2 a.m., weather reports for selected cities. At Mansfield Lawn Regional Airport, light rain was falling. The temperature was 47 degrees, the dew point 37, and the relative humidity 68%. The wind was southwest, at 10 miles an hour, gusting to 20. The pressure was 29.94 inches and rising. Elsewhere across Ohio, at Cleveland, rain was falling, with a temperature of 48. It was clear, with a temperature of 47 at Toledo Express, and 47 at Cincinnati. At Dayton, it was partly cloudy, with a temperature of 48. It was mostly cloudy, with a temperature of 45 at Akron-Canton Regional Airport, 41 at Youngstown, and 46 at Findlay. It was cloudy, with a temperature of 47 at Worcester, 48 at Marion, and 49 at Columbus. Reports from nearby cities outside Ohio. At Chicago, it was partly cloudy, with a temperature of 44. It was mostly cloudy, with a temperature of 46 at Detroit, and 41 at Buffalo. It was cloudy, with a temperature of 42 at Pittsburgh, and 52 at Indianapolis. The current time is 2:26 a.m. Eastern Daylight Time. 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On the latest weather map, high pressure will linger across the area today before a warm front pushes north tonight. A low pressure system centered over Ontario will move multiple cold fronts east this weekend. High pressure will return for the start of next week. The forecast for the Central Highlands. Tonight, partly cloudy this evening, then mostly cloudy with a slight chance of showers after midnight. Lows in the lower 40s. West winds 5 to 10 miles per hour with gusts up to 20 miles per hour. Chance of rain 20%. Friday, partly sunny with a slight chance of showers in the morning, then mostly cloudy with a chance of showers in the afternoon. Highs around 60. Southwest winds around 10 miles per hour with gusts up to 20 miles per hour. Chance of rain 40%. Friday night, showers likely. Lows in the upper 40s. Southwest winds 5 to 10 miles per hour. Chance of rain 70%. Saturday, mostly cloudy in the morning, then becoming partly sunny. A chance of showers. Highs in the upper 60s. Southwest winds 10 to 15 miles per hour. Gusts up to 30 miles per hour in the afternoon. Chance of rain 50%. Saturday night, mostly cloudy with a chance of showers. Lows in the upper 40s. Southwest winds 10 to 15 miles per hour.

hour with gusts up to 30 miles per hour, becoming west 5 to 10 miles per hour after midnight. Chance of rain 50%. Sunday, partly sunny with a 40% chance of showers. Highs in the upper 50s. Sunday night, mostly cloudy with a chance of showers in the evening, then partly cloudy after midnight. Lows in the lower 40s. Chance of rain 40%. At 2 a.m., weather reports for selected cities. At Mansfield Lawn Regional Airport, light rain was falling. The temperature was 47 degrees, the dew point 37, and the relative humidity 68%. The wind was southwest, at 10 miles an hour, gusting to 20. The pressure was 29.94 inches and rising. Elsewhere across Ohio, at Cleveland, rain was falling, with a temperature of 48. It was clear, with a temperature of 47 at Toledo Express, and 47 at Cincinnati. At Dayton, it was partly cloudy, with a temperature of 48. It was mostly cloudy, with a temperature of 45 at Akron-Canton Regional Airport, 41 at Youngstown, and 46 at Findlay. It was cloudy, with a temperature of 47 at Worcester, 48 at Marion, and 49 at Columbus. Reports from nearby cities outside Ohio. At Chicago, it was partly cloudy, with a temperature of 44. It was mostly cloudy, with a temperature of 46 at Detroit, and 41 at Buffalo. It was cloudy, with a temperature of 42 at Pittsburgh, and 52 at Indianapolis. The extended forecast for the Central Highlands. Monday, mostly sunny in the morning, then becoming partly cloudy. Highs in the upper 50s. Monday night, partly cloudy in the evening, then becoming mostly clear. Lows in the upper 30s. Tuesday, mostly sunny in the morning, then partly cloudy with a chance of showers in the afternoon. Highs around 60. Chance of rain 30%. Tuesday night, showers likely. Lows in the mid 40s. Chance of rain 70%. Wednesday, mostly cloudy in the morning, then becoming partly sunny. Showers likely, mainly in the morning. Highs in the lower 60s. Chance of rain 60%. Wednesday night, mostly cloudy with a chance of showers in the evening, then partly cloudy after midnight. Lows in the mid-40s. Chance of rain 40%. Thursday, partly cloudy. Highs in the upper 60s. The Mansfield, Ohio Climate Summary for yesterday, May 7th, 2026. Yesterday's high temperature was 56 degrees. The normal high is 69. Yesterday's low temperature was 39 degrees. The normal low is 47. No precipitation fell yesterday, which leaves the monthly total at 1.70 inches. This is 0.78 inches above the normal amount of 0.92 inches for May. The total precipitation for the year still stands at 14.83 inches, which is 0.55 inches above normal. No snow fell yesterday, which brings the monthly total to a trace. The total snowfall since July 1st still stands at 29.6 inches. There were 17 heating degree days yesterday. This brings the monthly total to 115. The yearly total since July 1st is 5,743. There were no cooling degree days yesterday. This leaves the monthly total at zero. The yearly total since January 1st is 25. The normal high temperature for today is 69 degrees, and the normal low is 47. The record high for today is 87, which occurred in 2015, and the record low is 26, which occurred in 1958. Sunrise today is at 6:20 a.m. and sunset is at 8:34 p.m. The current time is 2:32 a.m. Eastern Daylight Time. 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On the latest weather map, high pressure will linger across the area today before a warm front pushes north tonight. A low pressure system centered over Ontario will move multiple cold fronts east this weekend. High pressure will return for the start of next week. The forecast for the Central Highlands. Tonight, partly cloudy this evening, then mostly cloudy with a slight chance of showers after

After midnight, lows in the lower 40s. West winds 5 to 10 miles per hour with gusts up to 20 miles per hour. Chance of rain 20%. Friday, partly sunny with a slight chance of showers in the morning, then mostly cloudy with a chance of showers in the afternoon. Highs around 60. Southwest winds around 10 miles per hour with gusts up to 20 miles per hour. Chance of rain 40%. Friday night, showers likely. Lows in the upper 40s. Southwest winds 5 to 10 miles per hour. Chance of rain 70%. Saturday, mostly cloudy in the morning, then becoming partly sunny. A chance of showers. Highs in the upper 60s. Southwest winds 10 to 15 miles per hour. Gusts up to 30 miles per hour in the afternoon. Chance of rain 50%. Saturday night, mostly cloudy with a chance of showers. Lows in the upper 40s. Southwest winds 10 to 15 miles per hour with gusts up to 30 miles per hour, becoming west 5 to 10 miles per hour after midnight. Chance of rain 50%. Sunday, partly sunny with a 40% chance of showers. Highs in the upper 50s. Sunday night, mostly cloudy with a chance of showers in the evening, then partly cloudy after midnight. Lows in the lower 40s. Chance of rain 40%. The current time is 2:34 a.m. Eastern Daylight Time. 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On the latest weather map, high pressure will linger across the area today before a warm front pushes north tonight. A low pressure system centered over Ontario will move multiple cold fronts east this weekend. High pressure will return for the start of next week. The forecast for the Central Highlands. West of tonight, partly cloudy with a 30% chance of showers. Near steady temperature in the lower 40s. Southwest winds 5 to 10 miles per hour with gusts up to 25 miles per hour. Friday, partly sunny. A chance of showers with a slight chance of thunderstorms in the afternoon. Highs in the lower 60s. West winds around 10 miles per hour with gusts up to 20 miles per hour. Chance of rain 40%. Friday night, a slight chance of thunderstorms in the evening. Showers. Lows in the upper 40s. South winds 5 to 10 miles per hour. Chance of rain 90%. Saturday, mostly cloudy in the morning, then partly cloudy with a chance of showers and thunderstorms in the afternoon. Highs in the upper 60s. Southwest winds 10 to 15 miles per hour. Gusts up to 30 miles per hour in the afternoon. Chance of rain 50%. Saturday night, a chance of thunderstorms in the evening. Mostly cloudy with a chance of showers. Lows in the upper 40s. West winds 10 to 15 miles per hour with gusts up to 25 miles per hour, diminishing to around 5 miles per hour after midnight. Chance of rain 50%. Sunday, partly sunny with a 40% chance of showers. Highs in the lower 60s. Sunday night, mostly cloudy in the evening, then becoming partly cloudy. Lows in the lower 40s. The extended forecast for the Central Highlands. Monday, mostly sunny in the morning, then becoming partly cloudy. Highs in the mid-50s. Monday night, partly cloudy in the evening, then becoming mostly clear. Lows in the upper 30s. Tuesday, sunny in the morning, then becoming partly cloudy. Highs in the upper 50s. Tuesday night, showers likely. Lows in the mid-40s. Chance of rain 70%. Wednesday, mostly cloudy with showers likely in the morning, then partly sunny with a chance of showers in the afternoon. Highs in the lower 60s. Chance of rain 70%. Wednesday night, mostly cloudy with a chance of showers in the evening, then partly cloudy after midnight. Lows in the mid-40s. Chance of rain 50%. Thursday, partly cloudy. Highs in the mid-60s. At 2 a.m., weather reports for selected cities. At Mansfield-Laum Regional Airport, light rain was falling.
The temperature was 47 degrees, the dew point 37, and the relative humidity 68%. The wind was southwest, at 10 miles an hour, gusting to 20. The pressure was 29.94 inches and rising. Elsewhere across Ohio, at Cleveland, rain was falling, with a temperature of 48. It was clear, with a temperature of 47 at Toledo Express, and 47 at Cincinnati. At Dayton, it was partly cloudy, with a temperature of 48. It was mostly cloudy, with a temperature of 45 at Akron-Canton Regional Airport, 41 at Youngstown, and 46 at Findlay. It was cloudy, with a temperature of 47 at Worcester, 48 at Marion, and 49 at Columbus. Reports from nearby cities outside Ohio, at Chicago, it was partly cloudy, with a temperature of 44. It was mostly cloudy, with a temperature of 46 at Detroit, and 41 at Buffalo. It was cloudy, with a temperature of 42 at Pittsburgh, and 52 at Indianapolis. The current time is 2:39 a.m. Eastern Daylight Time. 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We supply the latest available information for the Central Highlands over station WWG 57 from Butler on a frequency of 162.450 MHz. On the latest weather map, high pressure will linger across the area today before a warm front pushes north tonight. A low-pressure system centered over Ontario will move multiple cold fronts east this weekend. High pressure will return for the start of next week. The extended forecast for the Central Highlands. Monday, mostly sunny in the morning, then becoming partly cloudy. Highs in the mid-50s. Monday night, partly cloudy in the evening, then becoming mostly clear. Lows in the upper 30s. Tuesday, sunny in the morning, then becoming partly cloudy. Highs in the upper 50s. Tuesday night, showers likely. Lows in the mid-40s. Chance of rain 70%. Wednesday, mostly cloudy with showers likely in the morning, then partly sunny with a chance of showers in the afternoon. Highs in the lower 60s. Chance of rain 70%. Wednesday night, mostly cloudy with a chance of showers in the evening, then partly cloudy after midnight. Lows in the mid-40s. Chance of rain 50%. Thursday, partly cloudy. Highs in the mid-60s. The forecast for the Central Highlands. West of tonight, partly cloudy with a 30% chance of showers. Near steady temperature in the lower 40s. Southwest winds 5 to 10 miles per hour with gusts up to 25 miles per hour. Friday, partly sunny. A chance of showers with a slight chance of thunderstorms in the afternoon. Highs in the lower 60s. West winds around 10 miles per hour with gusts up to 20 miles per hour. Chance of rain 40%. Friday night, a slight chance of thunderstorms in the evening. Showers. Lows in the upper 40s. South winds 5 to 10 miles per hour. Chance of rain 90%. Saturday, mostly cloudy in the morning, then partly cloudy with a chance of showers and thunderstorms in the afternoon. Highs in the upper 60s. Southwest winds 10 to 15 miles per hour. Gusts up to 30 miles per hour in the afternoon. Chance of rain 50%. Saturday night, a chance of thunderstorms in the evening. Mostly cloudy with a chance of showers. Lows in the upper 40s. West winds 10 to 15 miles per hour with gusts up to 25 miles per hour, diminishing to around 5 miles per hour after midnight. Chance of rain 50%. Sunday, partly sunny with a 40% chance of showers. Highs in the lower 60s. Sunday night, mostly cloudy in the evening, then becoming partly cloudy. Lows in the lower 40s. At 2 a.m., weather reports for selected cities. At Mansfield-Lom Regional Airport, light rain was falling. The temperature was 47 degrees, the dew point 37, and the relative humidity 68%. The wind was southwest, at 10 miles an hour, gusting to 20. The pressure was 29.94 inches and rising. Elsewhere across Ohio, at Cleveland, rain was falling, with a temperature of 48. It was clear, with a temperature of 47 at Toledo Express, and 47 at Cincinnati.
At Dayton, it was partly cloudy, with a temperature of 48. It was mostly cloudy, with a temperature of 45 at Akron-Canton Regional Airport, 41 at Youngstown, and 46 at Findlay. It was cloudy, with a temperature of 47 at Worcester, 48 at Marion, and 49 at Columbus. Reports from nearby cities outside Ohio, at Chicago, it was partly cloudy, with a temperature of 44. It was mostly cloudy, with a temperature of 46 at Detroit, and 41 at Buffalo. It was cloudy, with a temperature of 42 at Pittsburgh, and 52 at Indianapolis. The current time is 2:43 a.m. Eastern Daylight Time. 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We supply the latest available information for the Central Highlands over station WWG57 from Butler on a frequency of 162.450 MHz. On the latest weather map, high pressure will linger across the area today before a warm front pushes north tonight. A low pressure system centered over Ontario will move multiple cold fronts east this weekend. High pressure will return for the start of next week. The forecast for the Central Highlands. West of tonight, partly cloudy with a 30% chance of showers. Near steady temperature in the lower 40s. Southwest winds 5 to 10 miles per hour with gusts up to 25 miles per hour. Friday, partly sunny. A chance of showers with a slight chance of thunderstorms in the afternoon. Highs in the lower 60s. West winds around 10 miles per hour with gusts up to 20 miles per hour. Chance of rain 40%. Friday night, a slight chance of thunderstorms in the evening. Showers. Lows in the upper 40s. South winds 5 to 10 miles per hour. Chance of rain 90%. Saturday, mostly cloudy in the morning, then partly cloudy with a chance of showers and thunderstorms in the afternoon. Highs in the upper 60s. Southwest winds 10 to 15 miles per hour. Gusts up to 30 miles per hour in the afternoon. Chance of rain 50%. Saturday night, a chance of thunderstorms in the evening. Mostly cloudy with a chance of showers. Lows in the upper 40s. West winds 10 to 15 miles per hour with gusts up to 25 miles per hour, diminishing to around 5 miles per hour after midnight. Chance of rain 50%. Sunday, partly sunny with a 40% chance of showers. Highs in the lower 60s. Sunday night, mostly cloudy in the evening, then becoming partly cloudy. Lows in the lower 40s. The Mansfield, Ohio Climate Summary for yesterday, May 7, 2026. Yesterday's high temperature was 56 degrees. The normal high is 69. Yesterday's low temperature was 39 degrees. The normal low is 47. No precipitation fell yesterday, which leaves the monthly total at 1.70 inches. This is 0.78 inches above the normal amount of 0.92 inches for May. The total precipitation for the year still stands at 14.83 inches, which is 0.55 inches above normal. No snow fell yesterday, which brings the monthly total to a trace. The total snowfall since July 1st still stands at 29.6 inches. There were 17 heating degree days yesterday. This brings the monthly total to 115. The yearly total since July 1st is 5,743. There were no cooling degree days yesterday. This leaves the monthly total at zero. The yearly total since January 1st is 25. The normal high temperature for today is 69 degrees, and the normal low is 47. The record high for today is 87, which occurred in 2015, and the record low is 26, which occurred in 1958. Sunrise today is at 6:20 a.m. and sunset is at 8:34 p.m. At 2 a.m., weather reports for selected cities. At Mansfield Lawn Regional Airport, light rain was falling. The temperature was 47 degrees, the dew point 37, and the relative humidity 68%. The wind was southwest, at 10 miles an hour, gusting to 20. The pressure was 29.94 inches and rising. Elsewhere across Ohio, at Cleveland, rain was falling, with a temperature of 48. It was clear, with a temperature of 47 at Toledo Express, and 47 at Cincinnati.
At Dayton, it was partly cloudy, with a temperature of 48. It was mostly cloudy, with a temperature of 45 at Akron-Canton Regional Airport, 41 at Youngstown, and 46 at Findlay. It was cloudy, with a temperature of 47 at Worcester, 48 at Marion, and 49 at Columbus. Reports from nearby cities outside Ohio, at Chicago, it was partly cloudy, with a temperature of 44. It was mostly cloudy, with a temperature of 46 at Detroit, and 41 at Buffalo. It was cloudy, with a temperature of 42 at Pittsburgh, and 52 at Indianapolis. The current time is 2:48 a.m. Eastern Daylight Time. 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We supply the latest available information for the Central Highlands over station WWG 57 from Butler on a frequency of 162.450 MHz. On the latest weather map, high pressure will linger across the area today before a warm front pushes north tonight. A low-pressure system centered over Ontario will move multiple cold fronts east this weekend. High pressure will return for the start of next week. The forecast for the Central Highlands. West of tonight, partly cloudy with a 30% chance of showers. Near steady temperature in the lower 40s. Southwest winds 5 to 10 miles per hour with gusts up to 25 miles per hour. Friday, partly sunny. A chance of showers with a slight chance of thunderstorms in the afternoon. Highs in the lower 60s. West winds around 10 miles per hour with gusts up to 20 miles per hour. Chance of rain 40%. Friday night, a slight chance of thunderstorms in the evening. Showers. Lows in the upper 40s. South winds 5 to 10 miles per hour. Chance of rain 90%. Saturday, mostly cloudy in the morning. Then partly cloudy with a chance of showers and thunderstorms in the afternoon. Highs in the upper 60s. Southwest winds 10 to 15 miles per hour. Gusts up to 30 miles per hour in the afternoon. Chance of rain 50%. Saturday night, a chance of thunderstorms in the evening. Mostly cloudy with a chance of showers. Lows in the upper 40s. West winds 10 to 15 miles per hour with gusts up to 25 miles per hour, diminishing to around 5 miles per hour after midnight. Chance of rain 50%. Sunday, partly sunny with a 40% chance of showers. Highs in the lower 60s. Sunday night, mostly cloudy in the evening, then becoming partly cloudy. Lows in the lower 40s. The extended forecast for the Central Highlands. Monday, mostly sunny in the morning, then becoming partly cloudy. Highs in the mid-50s. Monday night, partly cloudy in the evening, then becoming mostly clear. Lows in the upper 30s. Tuesday, sunny in the morning, then becoming partly cloudy. Highs in the upper 50s. Tuesday night, showers likely. Lows in the mid-40s. Chance of rain 70%. Wednesday, mostly cloudy with showers likely in the morning, then partly sunny with a chance of showers in the afternoon. Highs in the lower 60s. Chance of rain 70%. Wednesday night, mostly cloudy with a chance of showers in the evening, then partly cloudy after midnight. Lows in the mid-40s. Chance of rain 50%. Thursday, partly cloudy. Highs in the mid-60s. At 2 a.m., weather reports for selected cities. At Mansfield Lawn Regional Airport, light rain was falling. The temperature was 47 degrees, the dew point 37, and the relative humidity 68%. The wind was southwest, at 10 miles an hour, gusting to 20. The pressure was 29.94 inches and rising. Elsewhere across Ohio, at Cleveland, rain was falling, with a temperature of 48. It was clear, with a temperature of 47 at Toledo Express, and 47 at Cincinnati. At Dayton, it was partly cloudy, with a temperature of 48. It was mostly cloudy, with a temperature of 45 at Akron-Canton Regional Airport, 41 at Youngstown, and 46 at Findlay. It was cloudy, with a temperature of 47 at Worcester, 48 at Marion, and 49 at Columbus. Reports from nearby cities outside Ohio, at Chicago, it was partly cloudy, with a temperature of 44.
It was mostly cloudy, with a temperature of 46 at Detroit and 41 at Buffalo. It was cloudy, with a temperature of 42 at Pittsburgh and 52 at Indianapolis. The current time is 2:53 a.m. Eastern Daylight Time. 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On the latest weather map, high pressure will linger across the area today before a warm front pushes north tonight. A low pressure system centered over Ontario will move multiple cold fronts east this weekend. High pressure will return for the start of next week. The forecast for the Central Highlands. West of tonight, partly cloudy with a 30% chance of showers. Near steady temperature in the lower 40s. Southwest winds 5 to 10 miles per hour with gusts up to 25 miles per hour. Friday, partly sunny. A chance of showers with a slight chance of thunderstorms in the afternoon. Highs in the lower 60s. West winds around 10 miles per hour with gusts up to 20 miles per hour. Chance of rain 40%. Friday night, a slight chance of thunderstorms in the evening. Showers. Lows in the upper 40s. South winds 5 to 10 miles per hour. Chance of rain 90%. Saturday, mostly cloudy in the morning, then partly cloudy with a chance of showers and thunderstorms in the afternoon. Highs in the upper 60s. Southwest winds 10 to 15 miles per hour. Gusts up to 30 miles per hour in the afternoon. Chance of rain 50%. Saturday night, a chance of thunderstorms in the evening. Mostly cloudy with a chance of showers. Lows in the upper 40s. West winds 10 to 15 miles per hour with gusts up to 25 miles per hour, diminishing to around 5 miles per hour after midnight. Chance of rain 50%. Sunday, partly sunny with a 40% chance of showers. Highs in the lower 60s. Sunday night, mostly cloudy in the evening, then becoming partly cloudy. Lows in the lower 40s. At 2 a.m., weather reports for selected cities. At Mansfield-Laum Regional Airport, light rain was falling. The temperature was 47 degrees, the dew point 37, and the relative humidity 68%. The wind was southwest, at 10 miles an hour, gusting to 20. The pressure was 29.94 inches and rising. Elsewhere across Ohio, at Cleveland, rain was falling, with a temperature of 48. It was clear, with a temperature of 47 at Toledo Express, and 47 at Cincinnati. At Dayton, it was partly cloudy, with a temperature of 48. It was mostly cloudy, with a temperature of 45 at Akron-Canton Regional Airport, 41 at Youngstown, and 46 at Findlay. It was cloudy, with a temperature of 47 at Worcester, 48 at Marion, and 49 at Columbus. Reports from nearby cities outside Ohio. At Chicago, it was partly cloudy, with a temperature of 44. It was mostly cloudy, with a temperature of 46 at Detroit, and 41 at Buffalo. It was cloudy, with a temperature of 42 at Pittsburgh, and 52 at Indianapolis. The current time is 2:56 a.m. Eastern Daylight Time. 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On the latest weather map, high pressure will linger across the area today before a warm front pushes north tonight. A low pressure system centered over Ontario will move multiple cold fronts east this weekend. High pressure will return for the start of next week. The forecast for the Central Highlands. West of tonight, partly cloudy with a 30% chance of showers. Near steady temperature in the lower 40s. Southwest winds 5 to 10 miles per hour with gusts up to 25 miles per hour. Friday, partly sunny. A chance of showers with a slight chance of thunderstorms in the afternoon. Highs in the lower 60s. West winds around 10 miles per hour with gusts up to 20 miles per hour. Chance of rain 40%. Friday night, a slight chance of thunderstorms in the evening.
showers. Lows in the upper 40s. South winds 5 to 10 miles per hour. Chance of rain 90%. Saturday, mostly cloudy in the morning, then partly cloudy with a chance of showers and thunderstorms in the afternoon. Highs in the upper 60s. Southwest winds 10 to 15 miles per hour. Gusts up to 30 miles per hour in the afternoon. Chance of rain 50%. Saturday night, a chance of thunderstorms in the evening. Mostly cloudy with a chance of showers. Lows in the upper 40s. West winds 10 to 15 miles per hour with gusts up to 25 miles per hour, diminishing to around 5 miles per hour after midnight. Chance of rain 50%. Sunday, partly sunny with a 40% chance of showers. Highs in the lower 60s. Sunday night, mostly cloudy in the evening, then becoming partly cloudy. Lows in the lower 40s. At 2 a.m., weather reports for selected cities. At Mansfield Lawn Regional Airport, light rain was falling. The temperature was 47 degrees, the dew point 37, and the relative humidity 68%. The wind was southwest, at 10 miles an hour, gusting to 20. The pressure was 29.94 inches and rising. Elsewhere across Ohio, at Cleveland, rain was falling, with a temperature of 48. It was clear, with a temperature of 47 at Toledo Express, and 47 at Cincinnati. At Dayton, it was partly cloudy, with a temperature of 48. It was mostly cloudy, with a temperature of 45 at Akron-Canton Regional Airport, 41 at Youngstown, and 46 at Findlay. It was cloudy, with a temperature of 47 at Worcester, 48 at Marion, and 49 at Columbus. Reports from nearby cities outside Ohio. At Chicago, it was partly cloudy, with a temperature of 44. It was mostly cloudy, with a temperature of 46 at Detroit, and 41 at Buffalo. It was cloudy, with a temperature of 42 at Pittsburgh, and 52 at Indianapolis. The Nearshore Marine Forecast. For the following marine location, the islands to Vermilion. Overnight, west winds 5 to 10 knots becoming southwest. A chance of showers, then a slight chance of showers late. Waves 2 feet or less. Friday, west winds 5 to 10 knots becoming south. A slight chance of showers in the afternoon. Waves 2 feet or less. Friday night, south winds 5 to 10 knots. A chance of showers in the evening. Waves 1 foot or less. Saturday, southwest winds 5 to 15 knots increasing to 15 to 20 knots. A chance of showers in the afternoon. Waves 2 feet or less. The water temperature off Toledo is 56 degrees, off Cleveland 53 degrees, and off Erie 51 degrees. The extended forecast for the Central Highlands. Monday, mostly sunny in the morning, then becoming partly cloudy. Highs in the mid-50s. Monday night, partly cloudy in the evening, then becoming mostly clear. Lows in the upper 30s. Tuesday, sunny in the morning, then becoming partly cloudy. Highs in the upper 50s. Tuesday night, showers likely. Lows in the mid-40s. Chance of rain 70%. Wednesday, mostly cloudy with showers likely in the morning, then partly sunny with a chance of showers in the afternoon. Highs in the lower 60s. Chance of rain 70%. Wednesday night, mostly cloudy with a chance of showers in the evening, then partly cloudy after midnight. Lows in the mid-40s. Chance of rain 50%. Thursday, partly cloudy. Highs in the mid-60s. The Mansfield, Ohio climate summary for yesterday, May 7, 2026. Yesterday's high temperature was 56 degrees. The normal high is 69. Yesterday's low temperature was 39 degrees. The normal low is 47. No precipitation fell yesterday, which leaves the monthly total at 1.70 inches. This is 0.78 inches above the normal amount of 0.92 inches for May. The total precipitation for the year still stands at 14.83 inches, which is 0.55 inches above normal. No snow fell yesterday, which brings the monthly total to a trace. The total snowfall since July 1st still stands at 29.6 inches. There were 17 heating degree days yesterday. This brings the monthly total to 115.
The yearly total since July 1st is 5,743. There were no cooling degree days yesterday. This leaves the monthly total at zero. The yearly total since January 1st is 25. The normal high temperature for today is 69 degrees, and the normal low is 47. The record high for today is 87, which occurred in 2015, and the record low is 26, which occurred in 1958. Sunrise today is at 6:20 a.m. and sunset is at 8:34 p.m. The current time is 3:03 a.m. Eastern Daylight Time. 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On the latest weather map, high pressure will linger across the area today before a warm front pushes north tonight. A low pressure system centered over Ontario will move multiple cold fronts east this weekend. High pressure will return for the start of next week. The forecast for the Central Highlands. Rest of tonight, partly cloudy with a 30% chance of showers. Near steady temperature in the lower 40s. Southwest winds 5 to 10 miles per hour with gusts up to 25 miles per hour. Friday, partly sunny. A chance of showers with a slight chance of thunderstorms in the afternoon. Highs in the lower 60s. West winds around 10 miles per hour with gusts up to 20 miles per hour. Chance of rain 40%. Friday night, a slight chance of thunderstorms in the evening. Showers. Lows in the upper 40s. South winds 5 to 10 miles per hour. Chance of rain 90%. Saturday, mostly cloudy in the morning, then partly cloudy with a chance of showers and thunderstorms in the afternoon. Highs in the upper 60s. Southwest winds 10 to 15 miles per hour. Gusts up to 30 miles per hour in the afternoon. Chance of rain 50%. Saturday night, a chance of thunderstorms in the evening. Mostly cloudy with a chance of showers. Lows in the upper 40s. West winds 10 to 15 miles per hour with gusts up to 25 miles per hour, diminishing to around 5 miles per hour after midnight. Chance of rain 50%. Sunday, partly sunny with a 40% chance of showers. Highs in the lower 60s. Sunday night, mostly cloudy in the evening, then becoming partly cloudy. Lows in the lower 40s. The current time is 3:06 a.m. Eastern Daylight Time. 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On the latest weather map, high pressure will linger across the area today before a warm front pushes north tonight. A low pressure system centered over Ontario will move multiple cold fronts east this weekend. High pressure will return for the start of next week. The forecast for the Central Highlands. Rest of tonight, partly cloudy with a 30% chance of showers. Near steady temperature in the lower 40s. Southwest winds 5 to 10 miles per hour with gusts up to 25 miles per hour. Friday, partly sunny. A chance of showers with a slight chance of thunderstorms in the afternoon. Highs in the lower 60s. West winds around 10 miles per hour with gusts up to 20 miles per hour. Chance of rain 40%. Friday night, a slight chance of thunderstorms in the evening. Showers. Lows in the upper 40s. South winds 5 to 10 miles per hour. Chance of rain 90%. Saturday, mostly cloudy in the morning, then partly cloudy with a chance of showers and thunderstorms in the afternoon. Highs in the upper 60s. Southwest winds 10 to 15 miles per hour. Gusts up to 30 miles per hour in the afternoon. Chance of rain 50%. Saturday night, a chance of thunderstorms in the evening. Mostly cloudy with a chance of showers. Lows in the upper 40s. West winds 10 to 15 miles per hour with gusts up to 25 miles per hour, diminishing to around 5 miles per hour after midnight. Chance of rain 50%. Sunday, partly sunny with a 40% chance of showers.
Highs in the lower 60s. Sunday night, mostly cloudy in the evening, then becoming partly cloudy. Lows in the lower 40s. At 3 a.m., weather reports for selected cities. At Mansfield Long Regional Airport, it was mostly cloudy. The temperature was 45 degrees, the dew point 39, and the relative humidity 79%. The wind was southwest, at 8 miles an hour. The pressure was 29.92 inches and falling. Elsewhere across Ohio, temperatures were between 43 and 48 degrees. Rain was falling at Wooster, Akron-Canton Regional Airport, and Youngstown. At Cincinnati, it was clear. It was partly cloudy at Toledo Express, Cleveland, Dayton, and Findlay. It was cloudy at Marion and Columbus. Reports from nearby cities outside Ohio. At Indianapolis, rain was falling, with a temperature of 53. It was partly cloudy, with a temperature of 42 at Pittsburgh, and 42 at Chicago. It was mostly cloudy, with a temperature of 46 at Detroit, and 42 at Buffalo. The current time is 3:09 a.m. Eastern Daylight Time. 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We supply the latest available information for the Central Highlands over station WWG57 from Butler on a frequency of 162.450 MHz. On the latest weather map, high pressure will linger across the area today before a warm front pushes north tonight. A low pressure system centered over Ontario will move multiple cold fronts east this weekend. High pressure will return for the start of next week. The extended forecast for the Central Highlands. Monday, mostly sunny in the morning, then becoming partly cloudy. Highs in the mid-50s. Monday night, partly cloudy in the evening, then becoming mostly clear. Lows in the upper 30s. Tuesday, sunny in the morning, then becoming partly cloudy. Highs in the upper 50s. Tuesday night, showers likely. Lows in the mid-40s. Chance of rain 70%. Wednesday, mostly cloudy with showers likely in the morning, then partly sunny with a chance of showers in the afternoon. Highs in the lower 60s. Chance of rain 70%. Wednesday night, mostly cloudy with a chance of showers in the evening, then partly cloudy after midnight. Lows in the mid-40s. Chance of rain 50%. Thursday, partly cloudy. Highs in the mid-60s. The forecast for the Central Highlands. Rest of tonight, partly cloudy with a 30% chance of showers. Near steady temperature in the lower 40s. Southwest winds 5 to 10 miles per hour with gusts up to 25 miles per hour. Friday, partly sunny. A chance of showers with a slight chance of thunderstorms in the afternoon. Highs in the lower 60s. West winds around 10 miles per hour with gusts up to 20 miles per hour. Chance of rain 40%. Friday night, a slight chance of thunderstorms in the evening. Showers. Lows in the upper 40s. South winds 5 to 10 miles per hour. Chance of rain 90%. Saturday, mostly cloudy in the morning, then partly cloudy with a chance of showers and thunderstorms in the afternoon. Highs in the upper 60s. Southwest winds 10 to 15 miles per hour. Gusts up to 30 miles per hour in the afternoon. Chance of rain 50%. Saturday night, a chance of thunderstorms in the evening. Mostly cloudy with a chance of showers. Lows in the upper 40s. West winds 10 to 15 miles per hour with gusts up to 25 miles per hour, diminishing to around 5 miles per hour after midnight. Chance of rain 50%. Sunday, partly sunny with a 40% chance of showers. Highs in the lower 60s. Sunday night, mostly cloudy in the evening, then becoming partly cloudy. Lows in the lower 40s. At 3 a.m., weather reports for selected cities. At Mansfield Long Regional Airport, it was mostly cloudy. The temperature was 45 degrees, the dew point 39, and the relative humidity 79%. The wind was southwest, at 8 miles an hour. The pressure was 29.92 inches and falling. Elsewhere across Ohio, temperatures were between 43 and 48 degrees. Rain was falling at Wooster, Akron-Canton Regional Airport, and Youngstown.
At Cincinnati, it was clear. It was partly cloudy at Toledo Express, Cleveland, Dayton, and Findlay. It was cloudy at Marion and Columbus. Reports from nearby cities outside Ohio, at Indianapolis, rain was falling, with a temperature of 53. It was partly cloudy, with a temperature of 42 at Pittsburgh, and 42 at Chicago. It was mostly cloudy, with a temperature of 46 at Detroit, and 42 at Buffalo. The current time is 3:13 a.m. Eastern Daylight Time. 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We supply the latest available information for the Central Highlands over station WWG 57 from Butler on a frequency of 162.450 MHz. On the latest weather map, high pressure will linger across the area today before a warm front pushes north tonight. A low pressure system centered over Ontario will move multiple cold fronts east this weekend. High pressure will return for the start of next week. The forecast for the Central Highlands. West of tonight, partly cloudy with a 30% chance of showers. Near steady temperature in the lower 40s. Southwest winds 5 to 10 miles per hour with gusts up to 25 miles per hour. Friday, partly sunny. A chance of showers with a slight chance of thunderstorms in the afternoon. Highs in the lower 60s. West winds around 10 miles per hour with gusts up to 20 miles per hour. Chance of rain 40%. Friday night, a slight chance of thunderstorms in the evening. Showers. Lows in the upper 40s. South winds 5 to 10 miles per hour. Chance of rain 90%. Saturday, mostly cloudy in the morning, then partly cloudy with a chance of showers and thunderstorms in the afternoon. Highs in the upper 60s. Southwest winds 10 to 15 miles per hour. Gusts up to 30 miles per hour in the afternoon. Chance of rain 50%. Saturday night, a chance of thunderstorms in the evening. Mostly cloudy with a chance of showers. Lows in the upper 40s. West winds 10 to 15 miles per hour with gusts up to 25 miles per hour, diminishing to around 5 miles per hour after midnight. Chance of rain 50%. Sunday, partly sunny with a 40% chance of showers. Highs in the lower 60s. Sunday night, mostly cloudy in the evening, then becoming partly cloudy. Lows in the lower 40s. The Mansfield, Ohio climate summary for yesterday, May 7, 2026. Yesterday's high temperature was 56 degrees. The normal high is 69. Yesterday's low temperature was 39 degrees. The normal low is 47. No precipitation fell yesterday, which leaves the monthly total at 1.70 inches. This is 0.78 inches above the normal amount of 0.92 inches for May. The total precipitation for the year still stands at 14.83 inches, which is 0.55 inches above normal. No snow fell yesterday, which brings the monthly total to a trace. The total snowfall since July 1st still stands at 29.6 inches. There were 17 heating degree days yesterday. This brings the monthly total to 115. The yearly total since July 1st is 5,743. There were no cooling degree days yesterday. This leaves the monthly total at zero. The yearly total since January 1st is 25. The normal high temperature for today is 69 degrees, and the normal low is 47. The record high for today is 87, which occurred in 2015, and the record low is 26, which occurred in 1958. Sunrise today is at 6:20 a.m. and sunset is at 8:34 p.m. At 3 a.m., weather reports for selected cities. At Mansfield Lawn Regional Airport, it was partly cloudy. The temperature was 45 degrees, the dew point 39, and the relative humidity 79%. The wind was southwest, at 8 miles an hour. The pressure was 29.92 inches and falling. Elsewhere across Ohio, temperatures were between 43 and 48 degrees. Rain was falling at Wooster, Akron-Canton Regional Airport, and Youngstown. At Cincinnati, it was clear. It was partly cloudy at Toledo Express, Cleveland, Dayton, and Findlay. It was cloudy at Marion and Columbus.
reports from nearby cities outside Ohio. At Indianapolis, rain was falling, with a temperature of 53. It was partly cloudy, with a temperature of 42 at Pittsburgh, and 42 at Chicago. It was mostly cloudy, with a temperature of 46 at Detroit, and 42 at Buffalo. The current time is 3:18 a.m. Eastern Daylight Time. 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On the latest weather map, high pressure will linger across the area today before a warm front pushes north tonight. A low pressure system centered over Ontario will move multiple cold fronts east this weekend. High pressure will return for the start of next week. The forecast for the Central Highlands. West of tonight, partly cloudy with a 30% chance of showers. Near steady temperature in the lower 40s. Southwest winds 5 to 10 miles per hour with gusts up to 25 miles per hour. Friday, partly sunny. A chance of showers with a slight chance of thunderstorms in the afternoon. Highs in the lower 60s. West winds around 10 miles per hour with gusts up to 20 miles per hour. Chance of rain 40%. Friday night, a slight chance of thunderstorms in the evening. Showers. Lows in the upper 40s. South winds 5 to 10 miles per hour. Chance of rain 90%. Saturday, mostly cloudy in the morning, then partly cloudy with a chance of showers and thunderstorms in the afternoon. Highs in the upper 60s. Southwest winds 10 to 15 miles per hour. Gusts up to 30 miles per hour in the afternoon. Chance of rain 50%. Saturday night, a chance of thunderstorms in the evening. Mostly cloudy with a chance of showers. Lows in the upper 40s. West winds 10 to 15 miles per hour with gusts up to 25 miles per hour, diminishing to around 5 miles per hour after midnight. Chance of rain 50%. Sunday, partly sunny with a 40% chance of showers. Highs in the lower 60s. Sunday night, mostly cloudy in the evening, then becoming partly cloudy. Lows in the lower 40s. The extended forecast for the Central Highlands. Monday, mostly sunny in the morning, then becoming partly cloudy. Highs in the mid-50s. Monday night, partly cloudy in the evening, then becoming mostly clear. Lows in the upper 30s. Tuesday, sunny in the morning, then becoming partly cloudy. Highs in the upper 50s. Tuesday night, showers likely. Lows in the mid-40s. Chance of rain 70%. Wednesday, mostly cloudy with showers likely in the morning, then partly sunny with a chance of showers in the afternoon. Highs in the lower 60s. Chance of rain 70%. Wednesday night, mostly cloudy with a chance of showers in the evening, then partly cloudy after midnight. Lows in the mid-40s. Chance of rain 50%. Thursday, partly cloudy. Highs in the mid-60s. At 3 a.m., weather reports for selected cities. At Mansfield-Lom Regional Airport, it was partly cloudy. The temperature was 45 degrees, the dew point 39, and the relative humidity 79%. The wind was southwest, at 8 miles an hour. The pressure was 29.92 inches and falling. Elsewhere across Ohio, temperatures were between 43 and 48 degrees. Rain was falling at Wooster, Akron-Canton Regional Airport, and Youngstown. At Cincinnati, it was clear. It was partly cloudy at Toledo Express, Cleveland, Dayton, and Findlay. It was cloudy at Marion and Columbus. Reports from nearby cities outside Ohio. At Indianapolis, rain was falling, with a temperature of 53. It was partly cloudy, with a temperature of 42 at Pittsburgh, and 42 at Chicago. It was mostly cloudy, with a temperature of 46 at Detroit, and 42 at Buffalo. The current time is 3:22 a.m. Eastern Daylight Time. 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
We supply the latest available information for the Central Highlands over station WWG57 from Butler on a frequency of 162.450 MHz. On the latest weather map, high pressure will linger across the area today before a warm front pushes north tonight. A low pressure system centered over Ontario will move multiple cold fronts east this weekend. High pressure will return for the start of next week.

showers. Lows in the upper 40s. South winds 5 to 10 miles per hour. Chance of rain 90%. Saturday, mostly cloudy in the morning, then partly cloudy with a chance of showers and thunderstorms in the afternoon. Highs in the upper 60s. Southwest winds 10 to 15 miles per hour. Gusts up to 30 miles per hour in the afternoon. Chance of rain 50%. Saturday night, a chance of thunderstorms in the evening. Mostly cloudy with a chance of showers. Lows in the upper 40s. West winds 10 to 15 miles per hour with gusts up to 25 miles per hour, diminishing to around 5 miles per hour after midnight. Chance of rain 50%. Sunday, partly sunny with a 40% chance of showers. Highs in the lower 60s. Sunday night, mostly cloudy in the evening, then becoming partly cloudy. Lows in the lower 40s. At 3 a.m., weather reports for selected cities. At Mansfield Long Regional Airport, it was partly cloudy. The temperature was 45 degrees, the dew point 39, and the relative humidity 79%. The wind was southwest, at 8 miles an hour. The pressure was 29.92 inches and falling. Elsewhere across Ohio, temperatures were between 43 and 48 degrees. Rain was falling at Wooster, Akron-Canton Regional Airport, and Youngstown. At Cincinnati, it was clear. It was partly cloudy at Toledo Express, Cleveland, Dayton, and Findlay. It was cloudy at Marion and Columbus. Reports from nearby cities outside Ohio. At Indianapolis, rain was falling, with a temperature of 53. It was partly cloudy, with a temperature of 42 at Pittsburgh, and 42 at Chicago. It was mostly cloudy, with a temperature of 46 at Detroit, and 42 at Buffalo. The current time is 3:26 a.m. Eastern Daylight Time. 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On the latest weather map, high pressure will linger across the area today before a warm front pushes north tonight. A low pressure system centered over Ontario will move multiple cold fronts east this weekend. High pressure will return for the start of next week. The forecast for the Central Highlands. Rest of tonight, partly cloudy with a 30% chance of showers. Near steady temperature in the lower 40s. Southwest winds 5 to 10 miles per hour with gusts up to 25 miles per hour. Friday, partly sunny. A chance of showers with a slight chance of thunderstorms in the afternoon. Highs in the lower 60s. West winds around 10 miles per hour with gusts up to 20 miles per hour. Chance of rain 40%. Friday night, a slight chance of thunderstorms in the evening. Showers. Lows in the upper 40s. South winds 5 to 10 miles per hour. Chance of rain 90%. Saturday, mostly cloudy in the morning, then partly cloudy with a chance of showers and thunderstorms in the afternoon. Highs in the upper 60s. Southwest winds 10 to 15 miles per hour. Gusts up to 30 miles per hour in the afternoon. Chance of rain 50%. Saturday night, a chance of thunderstorms in the evening. Mostly cloudy with a chance of showers. Lows in the upper 40s. West winds 10 to 15 miles per hour with gusts up to 25 miles per hour, diminishing to around 5 miles per hour after midnight. Chance of rain 50%. Sunday, partly sunny with a 40% chance of showers. Highs in the lower 60s. Sunday night, mostly cloudy in the evening, then becoming partly cloudy. Lows in the lower 40s. At 3 a.m., weather reports for selected cities. At Mansfield Long Regional Airport, it was partly cloudy. The temperature was 45 degrees, the dew point 39, and the relative humidity 79%. The wind was southwest, at 8 miles an hour. The pressure was 29.92 inches and falling. Elsewhere across Ohio, temperatures were between 43 and 48 degrees. Rain was falling at Wooster, Akron-Canton Regional Airport, and Youngstown. At Cincinnati, it was clear. It was partly cloudy at Toledo Express, Cleveland, Dayton, and Findlay.

it was cloudy at Marion and Columbus. Reports from nearby cities outside Ohio, at Indianapolis, rain was falling, with a temperature of 53. It was partly cloudy, with a temperature of 42 at Pittsburgh, and 42 at Chicago. It was mostly cloudy, with a temperature of 46 at Detroit, and 42 at Buffalo. The current time is 3:29 a.m. Eastern Daylight Time. 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We supply the latest available information for the Central Highlands over station WWG57 from Butler on a frequency of 162.450 MHz. On the latest weather map, high pressure will linger across the area today before a warm front pushes north tonight. A low pressure system centered over Ontario will move multiple cold fronts east this weekend. High pressure will return for the start of next week. The extended forecast for the Central Highlands. Monday, mostly sunny in the morning, then becoming partly cloudy. Highs in the mid-50s. Monday night, partly cloudy in the evening, then becoming mostly clear. Lows in the upper 30s. Tuesday, sunny in the morning, then becoming partly cloudy. Highs in the upper 50s. Tuesday night, showers likely. Lows in the mid-40s. Chance of rain 70%. Wednesday, mostly cloudy with showers likely in the morning, then partly sunny with a chance of showers in the afternoon. Highs in the lower 60s. Chance of rain 70%. Wednesday night, mostly cloudy with a chance of showers in the evening, then partly cloudy after midnight. Lows in the mid-40s. Chance of rain 50%. Thursday, partly cloudy. Highs in the mid-60s. The Mansfield, Ohio climate summary for yesterday, May 7, 2026. Yesterday's high temperature was 56 degrees. The normal high is 69. Yesterday's low temperature was 39 degrees. The normal low is 47. No precipitation fell yesterday, which leaves the monthly total at 1.70 inches. This is 0.78 inches above the normal amount of 0.92 inches for May. The total precipitation for the year still stands at 14.83 inches, which is 0.55 inches above normal. No snow fell yesterday, which brings the monthly total to a trace. The total snowfall since July 1st still stands at 29.6 inches. There were 17 heating degree days yesterday. This brings the monthly total to 115. The yearly total since July 1st is 5,743. There were no cooling degree days yesterday. This leaves the monthly total at zero. The yearly total since January 1st is 25. The normal high temperature for today is 69 degrees, and the normal low is 47. The record high for today is 87, which occurred in 2015, and the record low is 26, which occurred in 1958. Sunrise today is at 6:20 a.m. and sunset is at 8:34 p.m. The forecast for the Central Highlands. West of tonight, partly cloudy with a 30% chance of showers. Near steady temperature in the lower 40s. Southwest winds 5 to 10 miles per hour with gusts up to 25 miles per hour. Friday, partly sunny. A chance of showers with a slight chance of thunderstorms in the afternoon. Highs in the lower 60s. West winds around 10 miles per hour with gusts up to 20 miles per hour. Chance of rain 40%. Friday night, a slight chance of thunderstorms in the evening. Showers. Lows in the upper 40s. Lows in the upper 40s. South winds 5 to 10 miles per hour. Chance of rain 90%. Saturday, mostly cloudy in the morning, then partly cloudy with a chance of showers and thunderstorms in the afternoon. Highs in the upper 60s. Southwest winds 10 to 15 miles per hour. Gusts up to 30 miles per hour in the afternoon. Chance of rain 50%. Saturday night, a chance of thunderstorms in the evening. Mostly cloudy with a chance of showers. Lows in the upper 40s. West winds 10 to 15 miles per hour with gusts up to 25 miles per hour, diminishing to around 5 miles per hour after midnight. Chance of rain 50%. Sunday, partly sunny with a 40% chance of showers. Highs in the lower 60s.

Sunday night, mostly cloudy in the evening, then becoming partly cloudy. Lows in the lower 40s. At 3 a.m., weather reports for selected cities, at Mansfield-Laum Regional Airport, it was partly cloudy. The temperature was 45 degrees, the dew point 39, and the relative humidity 79%. The wind was southwest, at 8 miles an hour. The pressure was 29.92 inches and falling. Elsewhere across Ohio, temperatures were between 43 and 48 degrees. Rain was falling at Wooster, Akron-Canton Regional Airport, and Youngstown. At Cincinnati, it was clear. It was partly cloudy at Toledo Express, Cleveland, Dayton, and Findlay. It was cloudy at Marion and Columbus. Reports from nearby cities outside Ohio, at Indianapolis, rain was falling, with a temperature of 53. It was partly cloudy, with a temperature of 42 at Pittsburgh, and 42 at Chicago. It was mostly cloudy, with a temperature of 46 at Detroit, and 42 at Buffalo. The current time is 3:35 a.m. Eastern Daylight Time. 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On the latest weather map, high pressure will linger across the area today before a warm front pushes north tonight. A low pressure system centered over Ontario will move multiple cold fronts east this weekend. High pressure will return for the start of next week. The forecast for the Central Highlands. West of tonight, partly cloudy with a 30% chance of showers. Near steady temperature in the lower 40s. Southwest winds 5 to 10 miles per hour with gusts up to 25 miles per hour. Friday, partly sunny. A chance of showers with a slight chance of thunderstorms in the afternoon. Highs in the lower 60s. West winds around 10 miles per hour with gusts up to 20 miles per hour. Chance of rain 40%. Friday night, a slight chance of thunderstorms in the evening. Showers. Lows in the upper 40s. South winds 5 to 10 miles per hour. Chance of rain 90%. Saturday, mostly cloudy in the morning, then partly cloudy with a chance of showers and thunderstorms in the afternoon. Highs in the upper 60s. Southwest winds 10 to 15 miles per hour. Gusts up to 30 miles per hour in the afternoon. Chance of rain 50%. Saturday night, a chance of thunderstorms in the evening. Mostly cloudy with a chance of showers. Lows in the upper 40s. West winds 10 to 15 miles per hour with gusts up to 25 miles per hour, diminishing to around 5 miles per hour after midnight. Chance of rain 50%. Sunday, partly sunny with a 40% chance of showers. Highs in the lower 60s. Sunday night, mostly cloudy in the evening, then becoming partly cloudy. Lows in the lower 40s. At 3 a.m., weather reports for selected cities, at Mansfield-Laum Regional Airport, it was partly cloudy. The temperature was 45 degrees, the dew point 39, and the relative humidity 79%. The wind was southwest, at 8 miles an hour. The pressure was 29.92 inches and falling. Elsewhere across Ohio, temperatures were between 43 and 48 degrees. Rain was falling at Wooster, Akron-Canton Regional Airport, and Youngstown. At Cincinnati, it was clear. It was partly cloudy at Toledo Express, Cleveland, Dayton, and Findlay. It was cloudy at Marion and Columbus. Reports from nearby cities outside Ohio, at Indianapolis, rain was falling, with a temperature of 53. It was partly cloudy, with a temperature of 42 at Pittsburgh, and 42 at Chicago. It was mostly cloudy, with a temperature of 46 at Detroit, and 42 at Buffalo. The current time is 3:38 a.m. Eastern Daylight Time. 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On the latest weather map, a warm front will continue across the area today.
a low-pressure system will develop over the northern Great Lakes tonight and extend a series of cold fronts across the region on Saturday and Sunday. High pressure will build into the region for Monday. The forecast for the Central Highlands. Rest of tonight, partly cloudy with a 30% chance of showers. Near steady temperature in the lower 40s. Southwest winds 5 to 10 miles per hour with gusts up to 25 miles per hour. Friday, partly sunny. A chance of showers with a slight chance of thunderstorms in the afternoon. Highs in the lower 60s. West winds around 10 miles per hour with gusts up to 20 miles per hour. Chance of rain 40%. Friday night, a slight chance of thunderstorms in the evening. Showers. Lows in the upper 40s. South winds 5 to 10 miles per hour. Chance of rain 90%. Saturday, mostly cloudy in the morning, then partly cloudy with a chance of showers and thunderstorms in the afternoon. Highs in the upper 60s. Southwest winds 10 to 15 miles per hour. Gusts up to 30 miles per hour in the afternoon. Chance of rain 50%. Saturday night, a chance of thunderstorms in the evening. Mostly cloudy with a chance of showers. Lows in the upper 40s. West winds 10 to 15 miles per hour with gusts up to 25 miles per hour, diminishing to around 5 miles per hour after midnight. Chance of rain 50%. Sunday, partly sunny with a 40% chance of showers. Highs in the lower 60s. Sunday night, mostly cloudy in the evening, then becoming partly cloudy. Lows in the lower 40s. The extended forecast for the Central Highlands. Monday, mostly sunny in the morning, then becoming partly cloudy. Highs in the mid-50s. Monday night, partly cloudy in the evening, then becoming mostly clear. Lows in the upper 30s. Tuesday, sunny in the morning, then becoming partly cloudy. Highs in the upper 50s. Tuesday night, showers likely. Lows in the mid-40s. Chance of rain 70%. Wednesday, mostly cloudy with showers likely in the morning, then partly sunny with a chance of showers in the afternoon. Highs in the lower 60s. Chance of rain 70%. Wednesday night, mostly cloudy with a chance of showers in the evening, then partly cloudy after midnight. Lows in the mid-40s. Chance of rain 50%. Thursday, partly cloudy. Highs in the mid-60s. At 3 a.m., weather reports for selected cities. At Mansfield-Lom Regional Airport, it was partly cloudy. The temperature was 45 degrees, the dew point 39, and the relative humidity 79%. The wind was southwest, at 8 miles an hour. The pressure was 29.92 inches and falling. Elsewhere across Ohio, temperatures were between 43 and 48 degrees. Rain was falling at Wooster, Akron-Canton Regional Airport, and Youngstown. At Cincinnati, it was clear. It was partly cloudy at Toledo Express, Cleveland, Dayton, and Findlay. It was cloudy at Marion and Columbus. Reports from nearby cities outside Ohio, at Indianapolis, rain was falling, with a temperature of 53. It was partly cloudy, with a temperature of 42 at Pittsburgh, and 42 at Chicago. It was mostly cloudy, with a temperature of 46 at Detroit, and 42 at Buffalo. The Nearshore Marine Forecast. For the following marine location, the islands to Vermilion. Today, west winds 5 to 15 knots becoming southwest. Mostly sunny. Waves 1 foot or less. Tonight, southwest winds 5 to 10 knots becoming south. A chance of showers. Waves 1 foot or less. Saturday, southwest winds 5 to 10 knots becoming west and increasing to 15 to 20 knots. A chance of showers and thunderstorms in the afternoon. Waves 1 to 3 feet. Saturday night, west winds 15 to 20 knots becoming northwest 5 to 15 knots. A chance of showers. Waves 1 to 3 feet. Winds and waves higher in and near thunderstorms. The water temperature off Toledo is 56 degrees, off Cleveland 53 degrees, and off Erie 51 degrees. The current time is 3:43 a.m. Eastern Daylight Time. 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
We supply the latest available information for the Central Highlands over station WWG57 from Butler on a frequency of 162.450 MHz. On the latest weather map, a warm front will continue across the area today. A low-pressure system will develop over the northern Great Lakes tonight and extend a series of cold fronts across the region on Saturday and Sunday. High pressure will build into the region for Monday. The forecast for the Central Highlands. Rest of tonight, partly cloudy with a 30% chance of showers. Near steady temperature in the lower 40s. Southwest winds 5 to 10 miles per hour with gusts up to 25 miles per hour. Friday, partly sunny. A chance of showers with a slight chance of thunderstorms in the afternoon. Highs in the lower 60s. West winds around 10 miles per hour with gusts up to 20 miles per hour. Chance of rain 40%. Friday night, a slight chance of thunderstorms in the evening. Showers. Lows in the upper 40s. South winds 5 to 10 miles per hour. Chance of rain 90%. Saturday, mostly cloudy in the morning, then partly cloudy with a chance of showers and thunderstorms in the afternoon. Highs in the upper 60s. Southwest winds 10 to 15 miles per hour. Gusts up to 30 miles per hour in the afternoon. Chance of rain 50%. Saturday night, a chance of thunderstorms in the evening. Mostly cloudy with a chance of showers. Lows in the upper 40s. West winds 10 to 15 miles per hour with gusts up to 25 miles per hour, diminishing to around 5 miles per hour after midnight. Chance of rain 50%. Sunday, partly sunny with a 40% chance of showers. Highs in the lower 60s. Sunday night, mostly cloudy in the evening, then becoming partly cloudy. Lows in the lower 40s. The Mansfield, Ohio climate summary for yesterday, May 7, 2026. Yesterday's high temperature was 56 degrees. The normal high is 69. Yesterday's low temperature was 39 degrees. The normal low is 47. No precipitation fell yesterday, which leaves the monthly total at 1.70 inches. This is 0.78 inches above the normal amount of 0.92 inches for May. The total precipitation for the year still stands at 14.83 inches, which is 0.55 inches above normal. No snow fell yesterday, which brings the monthly total to a trace. The total snowfall since July 1st still stands at 29.6 inches. There were 17 heating degree days yesterday. This brings the monthly total to 115. The yearly total since July 1st is 5,743. There were no cooling degree days yesterday. This leaves the monthly total at zero. The yearly total since January 1st is 25. The normal high temperature for today is 69 degrees, and the normal low is 47. The record high for today is 87, which occurred in 2015, and the record low is 26, which occurred in 1958. Sunrise today is at 6:20 a.m. and sunset is at 8:34 p.m. At 3 a.m., weather reports for selected cities. At Mansfield Lawn Regional Airport, it was partly cloudy. The temperature was 45 degrees, the dew point 39, and the relative humidity 79%. The wind was southwest, at 8 miles an hour. The pressure was 29.92 inches and falling. Elsewhere across Ohio, temperatures were between 43 and 48 degrees. Rain was falling at Wooster, Akron-Canton Regional Airport, and Youngstown. At Cincinnati, it was clear. It was partly cloudy at Toledo Express, Cleveland, Dayton, and Findlay. It was cloudy at Marion and Columbus. Reports from nearby cities outside Ohio. At Indianapolis, rain was falling, with a temperature of 53. It was partly cloudy, with a temperature of 42 at Pittsburgh, and 42 at Chicago. It was mostly cloudy, with a temperature of 46 at Detroit, and 42 at Buffalo. The current time is 3:48 a.m. Eastern Daylight Time. 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
On the latest weather map, a warm front will continue across the area today. A low-pressure system will develop over the northern Great Lakes tonight and extend a series of cold fronts across the region on Saturday and Sunday. High pressure will build into the region for Monday. The forecast for the Central Highlands. West of tonight, partly cloudy with a 30% chance of showers. Near steady temperature in the lower 40s. Southwest winds 5 to 10 miles per hour with gusts up to 25 miles per hour. Friday, partly sunny. A chance of showers with a slight chance of thunderstorms in the afternoon. Highs in the lower 60s. West winds around 10 miles per hour with gusts up to 20 miles per hour. Chance of rain 40%. Friday night, a slight chance of thunderstorms in the evening. Showers. Lows in the upper 40s. South winds 5 to 10 miles per hour. Chance of rain 90%. Saturday, mostly cloudy in the morning, then partly cloudy with a chance of showers and thunderstorms in the afternoon. Highs in the upper 60s. Southwest winds 10 to 15 miles per hour. Gusts up to 30 miles per hour in the afternoon. Chance of rain 50%. Saturday night, a chance of thunderstorms in the evening. Mostly cloudy with a chance of showers. Lows in the upper 40s. West winds 10 to 15 miles per hour with gusts up to 25 miles per hour, diminishing to around 5 miles per hour after midnight. Chance of rain 50%. Sunday, partly sunny with a 40% chance of showers. Highs in the lower 60s. Sunday night, mostly cloudy in the evening, then becoming partly cloudy. Lows in the lower 40s. The extended forecast for the Central Highlands. Monday, mostly sunny in the morning, then becoming partly cloudy. Highs in the mid-50s. Monday night, partly cloudy in the evening, then becoming mostly clear. Lows in the upper 30s. Tuesday, sunny in the morning, then becoming partly cloudy. Highs in the upper 50s. Tuesday night, showers likely. Lows in the mid-40s. Chance of rain 70%. Wednesday, mostly cloudy with showers likely in the morning, then partly sunny with a chance of showers in the afternoon. Highs in the lower 60s. Chance of rain 70%. Wednesday night, mostly cloudy with a chance of showers in the evening, then partly cloudy after midnight. Lows in the mid-40s. Chance of rain 50%. Thursday, partly cloudy. Highs in the mid-60s. At 3 a.m., weather reports for selected cities. At Mansfield Lawn Regional Airport, it was partly cloudy. The temperature was 45 degrees, the dew point 39, and the relative humidity 79%. The wind was southwest, at 8 miles an hour. The pressure was 29.92 inches and falling. Elsewhere across Ohio, temperatures were between 43 and 48 degrees. Rain was falling at Wooster, Akron-Canton Regional Airport, and Youngstown. At Cincinnati, it was clear. It was partly cloudy at Toledo Express, Cleveland, Dayton, and Findlay. It was cloudy at Marion and Columbus. Reports from nearby cities outside Ohio. At Indianapolis, rain was falling, with a temperature of 53. It was partly cloudy, with a temperature of 42 at Pittsburgh, and 42 at Chicago. It was mostly cloudy, with a temperature of 46 at Detroit, and 42 at Buffalo. The current time is 3:52 a.m. Eastern Daylight Time. 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We supply the latest available information for the Central Highlands over station WWG57 from Butler on a frequency of 162.450 MHz. On the latest weather map, a warm front will continue across the area today. A low-pressure system will develop over the northern Great Lakes tonight and extend a series of cold fronts across the region on Saturday and Sunday. High pressure will build into the region for Monday. The forecast for the Central Highlands. West of tonight, partly cloudy with a 30% chance of showers. Near steady temperature in the lower 40s. Southwest winds 5 to 10 miles per hour with gusts up to 25 miles per hour. Friday, partly sunny. A chance of showers with a slight chance of thunderstorms in the afternoon. Highs in the lower 60s.
West winds around 10 miles per hour with gusts up to 20 miles per hour. Chance of rain 40%. Friday night, a slight chance of thunderstorms in the evening. Showers. Lows in the upper 40s. South winds 5 to 10 miles per hour. Chance of rain 90%. Saturday, mostly cloudy in the morning, then partly cloudy with a chance of showers and thunderstorms in the afternoon. Highs in the upper 60s. Southwest winds 10 to 15 miles per hour. Gusts up to 30 miles per hour in the afternoon. Chance of rain 50%. Saturday night, a chance of thunderstorms in the evening. Mostly cloudy with a chance of showers. Lows in the upper 40s. West winds 10 to 15 miles per hour with gusts up to 25 miles per hour, diminishing to around 5 miles per hour after midnight. Chance of rain 50%. Sunday, partly sunny with a 40% chance of showers. Highs in the lower 60s. Sunday night, mostly cloudy in the evening, then becoming partly cloudy. Lows in the lower 40s. At 3 a.m., weather reports for selected cities. At Mansfield Long Regional Airport, it was partly cloudy. The temperature was 45 degrees, the dew point 39, and the relative humidity 79%. The wind was southwest, at 8 miles an hour. The pressure was 29.92 inches and falling. Elsewhere across Ohio, temperatures were between 43 and 48 degrees. Rain was falling at Wooster, Akron-Canton Regional Airport, and Youngstown. At Cincinnati, it was clear. It was partly cloudy at Toledo Express, Cleveland, Dayton, and Findlay. It was cloudy at Marion and Columbus. Reports from nearby cities outside Ohio, at Indianapolis, rain was falling, with a temperature of 53. It was partly cloudy, with a temperature of 42 at Pittsburgh, and 42 at Chicago. It was mostly cloudy, with a temperature of 46 at Detroit, and 42 at Buffalo. The current time is 3:56 a.m. Eastern Daylight Time. 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On the latest weather map, a warm front will continue across the area today. A low-pressure system will develop over the northern Great Lakes tonight and extend a series of cold fronts across the region on Saturday and Sunday. High pressure will build into the region for Monday. The forecast for the Central Highlands. Rest of tonight, partly cloudy with a 30% chance of showers. Near steady temperature in the lower 40s. Southwest winds 5 to 10 miles per hour with gusts up to 25 miles per hour. Friday, partly sunny. A chance of showers with a slight chance of thunderstorms in the afternoon. Highs in the lower 60s. West winds around 10 miles per hour with gusts up to 20 miles per hour. Chance of rain 40%. Friday night, a slight chance of thunderstorms in the evening. Showers. Lows in the upper 40s. South winds 5 to 10 miles per hour. Chance of rain 90%. Saturday, mostly cloudy in the morning, then partly cloudy with a chance of showers and thunderstorms in the afternoon. Highs in the upper 60s. Southwest winds 10 to 15 miles per hour. Gusts up to 30 miles per hour in the afternoon. Chance of rain 50%. Saturday night, a chance of thunderstorms in the evening. Mostly cloudy with a chance of showers. Lows in the upper 40s. West winds 10 to 15 miles per hour with gusts up to 25 miles per hour, diminishing to around 5 miles per hour after midnight. Chance of rain 50%. Sunday, partly sunny with a 40% chance of showers. Highs in the lower 60s. Sunday night, mostly cloudy in the evening, then becoming partly cloudy. Lows in the lower 40s. At 3 a.m., weather reports for selected cities. At Mansfield Long Regional Airport, it was partly cloudy. The temperature was 45 degrees, the dew point 39, and the relative humidity 79%. The wind was southwest, at 8 miles an hour. The pressure was 29.92 inches and falling. Elsewhere across Ohio, temperatures were between 43 and 48 degrees.
rain was falling at Worcester, Akron-Canton Regional Airport, and Youngstown. At Cincinnati, it was clear. It was partly cloudy at Toledo Express, Cleveland, Dayton, and Findlay. It was cloudy at Marion and Columbus. Reports from nearby cities outside Ohio, at Indianapolis, rain was falling, with a temperature of 53. It was partly cloudy, with a temperature of 42 at Pittsburgh, and 42 at Chicago. It was mostly cloudy, with a temperature of 46 at Detroit, and 42 at Buffalo. The current time is 3:59 a.m. Eastern Daylight Time. 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We supply the latest available information for the Central Highlands over station WWG 57 from Butler on a frequency of 162.450 MHz. On the latest weather map, a warm front will continue across the area today. A low-pressure system will develop over the northern Great Lakes tonight and extend a series of cold fronts across the region on Saturday and Sunday. High pressure will build into the region for Monday. The Nearshore Marine Forecast. For the following marine location, the islands to Vermilion. Today, west winds 5 to 15 knots becoming southwest. Mostly sunny. Waves 1 foot or less. Tonight, southwest winds 5 to 10 knots becoming south. A chance of showers. Waves 1 foot or less. Saturday, southwest winds 5 to 10 knots becoming west and increasing to 15 to 20 knots. A chance of showers and thunderstorms in the afternoon. Waves 1 to 3 feet. Saturday night, west winds 15 to 20 knots becoming northwest 5 to 15 knots. A chance of showers. Waves 1 to 3 feet. Winds and waves higher in and near thunderstorms. The water temperature off Toledo is 56 degrees, off Cleveland 53 degrees, and off Erie 51 degrees. The extended forecast for the Central Highlands. Monday, mostly sunny in the morning, then becoming partly cloudy. Highs in the mid-50s. Monday night, partly cloudy in the evening, then becoming mostly clear. Lows in the upper 30s. Tuesday, sunny in the morning, then becoming partly cloudy. Highs in the upper 50s. Tuesday night, showers likely. Lows in the mid-40s. Chance of rain 70%. Wednesday, mostly cloudy with showers likely in the morning, then partly sunny with a chance of showers in the afternoon. Highs in the lower 60s. Chance of rain 70%. Wednesday night, mostly cloudy with a chance of showers in the evening, then partly cloudy after midnight. Lows in the mid-40s. Chance of rain 50%. Thursday, partly cloudy. Highs in the mid-60s. The Mansfield, Ohio climate summary for yesterday, May 7, 2026. Yesterday's high temperature was 56 degrees. The normal high is 69. Yesterday's low temperature was 39 degrees. The normal low is 47. No precipitation fell yesterday, which leaves the monthly total at 1.70 inches. This is 0.78 inches above the normal amount of 0.92 inches for May. The total precipitation for the year still stands at 14.83 inches, which is 0.55 inches above normal. No snow fell yesterday, which brings the monthly total to a trace. The total snowfall since July 1st still stands at 29.6 inches. There were 17 heating degree days yesterday. This brings the monthly total to 115. The yearly total since July 1st is 5,743. There were no cooling degree days yesterday. This leaves the monthly total at zero. The yearly total since January 1st is 25. The normal high temperature for today is 69 degrees, and the normal low is 47. The record high for today is 87, which occurred in 2015, and the record low is 26, which occurred in 1958. Sunrise today is at 6:20 a.m. and sunset is at 8:34 p.m. The forecast for the Central Highlands. Rest of tonight, partly cloudy with a 30% chance of showers. Near steady temperature in the lower 40s. Southwest winds 5 to 10 miles per hour with gusts up to 25 miles per hour. Friday, partly sunny.
a chance of showers with a slight chance of thunderstorms in the afternoon. Highs in the lower 60s. West winds around 10 miles per hour with gusts up to 20 miles per hour. Chance of rain 40%. Friday night, a slight chance of thunderstorms in the evening. Showers. Lows in the upper 40s. South winds 5 to 10 miles per hour. Chance of rain 90%. Saturday, mostly cloudy in the morning, then partly cloudy with a chance of showers and thunderstorms in the afternoon. Highs in the upper 60s. Southwest winds 10 to 15 miles per hour. Gusts up to 30 miles per hour in the afternoon. Chance of rain 50%. Saturday night, a chance of thunderstorms in the evening. Mostly cloudy with a chance of showers. Lows in the upper 40s. West winds 10 to 15 miles per hour with gusts up to 25 miles per hour, diminishing to around 5 miles per hour after midnight. Chance of rain 50%. Sunday, partly sunny with a 40% chance of showers. Highs in the lower 60s. Sunday night, mostly cloudy in the evening, then becoming partly cloudy. Lows in the lower 40s. At 3 a.m., weather reports for selected cities. At Mansfield Lawn Regional Airport, it was partly cloudy. The temperature was 45 degrees, the dew point 39, and the relative humidity 79%. The wind was southwest, at 8 miles an hour. The pressure was 29.92 inches and falling. Elsewhere across Ohio, temperatures were between 43 and 48 degrees. Rain was falling at Wooster, Akron-Canton Regional Airport, and Youngstown. At Cincinnati, it was clear. It was partly cloudy at Toledo Express, Cleveland, Dayton, and Findlay. It was cloudy at Marion and Columbus. Reports from nearby cities outside Ohio. At Indianapolis, rain was falling, with a temperature of 53. It was partly cloudy, with a temperature of 42 at Pittsburgh, and 42 at Chicago. It was mostly cloudy, with a temperature of 46 at Detroit, and 42 at Buffalo. The current time is 4:06 a.m. Eastern Daylight Time. 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We supply the latest available information for the Central Highlands over station WWG57 from Butler on a frequency of 162.450 MHz. On the latest weather map, a warm front will continue across the area today. A low-pressure system will develop over the northern Great Lakes tonight and extend a series of cold fronts across the region on Saturday and Sunday. High pressure will build into the region for Monday. The forecast for the Central Highlands. Rest of tonight, partly cloudy with a 30% chance of showers. Near steady temperature in the lower 40s. Southwest winds 5 to 10 miles per hour with gusts up to 25 miles per hour. Friday, partly sunny. A chance of showers with a slight chance of thunderstorms in the afternoon. Highs in the lower 60s. West winds around 10 miles per hour with gusts up to 20 miles per hour. Chance of rain 40%. Friday night, a slight chance of thunderstorms in the evening. Showers. Lows in the upper 40s. South winds 5 to 10 miles per hour. Chance of rain 90%. Saturday, mostly cloudy in the morning, then partly cloudy with a chance of showers and thunderstorms in the afternoon. Highs in the upper 60s. Southwest winds 10 to 15 miles per hour. Gusts up to 30 miles per hour in the afternoon. Chance of rain 50%. Saturday night, a chance of thunderstorms in the evening. Mostly cloudy with a chance of showers. Lows in the upper 40s. West winds 10 to 15 miles per hour with gusts up to 25 miles per hour, diminishing to around 5 miles per hour after midnight. Chance of rain 50%. Sunday, partly sunny with a 40% chance of showers. Highs in the lower 60s. Sunday night, mostly cloudy in the evening, then becoming partly cloudy. Lows in the lower 40s. At 4 a.m., weather reports for selected cities. At Mansfield Lawn Regional Airport, it was cloudy. The temperature was 47 degrees, the dew point 39, and the relative humidity 74%. The wind was west, at 8 miles an hour. The pressure was 29.92 inches and steady.
Elsewhere across Ohio, temperatures were between 44 and 47 degrees. At Youngstown, rain was falling. It was clear at Marion, in Cincinnati. It was partly cloudy at Worcester, Dayton, and Columbus. It was mostly cloudy at Toledo Express, Cleveland, and Findlay. At Akron-Canton Regional Airport, it was cloudy. Reports from nearby cities outside Ohio, rain was falling, with a temperature of 44 at Pittsburgh, and 51 at Indianapolis. At Chicago, it was partly cloudy, with a temperature of 42. At Buffalo, it was mostly cloudy, with a temperature of 43. At Detroit, it was cloudy, with a temperature of 46. The current time is 4:09 a.m. Eastern Daylight Time. 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We supply the latest available information for the Central Highlands over station WWG57 from Butler on a frequency of 162.450 MHz. The extended forecast for the Central Highlands. Monday, mostly sunny in the morning, then becoming partly cloudy. Highs in the mid-50s. Monday night, partly cloudy in the evening, then becoming mostly clear. Lows in the upper 30s. Tuesday, sunny in the morning, then becoming partly cloudy. Highs in the upper 50s. Tuesday night, showers likely. Lows in the mid-40s. Chance of rain 70%. Wednesday, mostly cloudy with showers likely in the morning, then partly sunny with a chance of showers in the afternoon. Highs in the lower 60s. Chance of rain 70%. Wednesday night, mostly cloudy with a chance of showers in the evening, then partly cloudy after midnight. Lows in the mid-40s. Chance of rain 50%. Thursday, partly cloudy. Highs in the mid-60s. On the latest weather map, a warm front will continue across the area today. A low-pressure system will develop over the northern Great Lakes tonight and extend a series of cold fronts across the region on Saturday and Sunday. High pressure will build into the region for Monday. The forecast for the Central Highlands. Rest of tonight, partly cloudy with a 30% chance of showers. Near steady temperature in the lower 40s. Southwest winds 5 to 10 miles per hour with gusts up to 25 miles per hour. Friday, partly sunny. A chance of showers with a slight chance of thunderstorms in the afternoon. Highs in the lower 60s. West winds around 10 miles per hour with gusts up to 20 miles per hour. Chance of rain 40%. Friday night, a slight chance of thunderstorms in the evening. Showers. Lows in the upper 40s. South winds 5 to 10 miles per hour. Chance of rain 90%. Saturday, mostly cloudy in the morning, then partly cloudy with a chance of showers and thunderstorms in the afternoon. Highs in the upper 60s. Southwest winds 10 to 15 miles per hour. Gusts up to 30 miles per hour in the afternoon. Chance of rain 50%. Saturday night, a chance of thunderstorms in the evening. Mostly cloudy with a chance of showers. Lows in the upper 40s. West winds 10 to 15 miles per hour with gusts up to 25 miles per hour, diminishing to around 5 miles per hour after midnight. Chance of rain 50%. Sunday, partly sunny with a 40% chance of showers. Highs in the lower 60s. Sunday night, mostly cloudy in the evening, then becoming partly cloudy. Lows in the lower 40s. At 4 a.m., weather reports for selected cities. At Mansfield-Long Regional Airport, it was cloudy. The temperature was 47 degrees, the dew point 39, and the relative humidity 74%. The wind was west, at 8 miles an hour. The pressure was 29.92 inches and steady. Elsewhere across Ohio, temperatures were between 44 and 47 degrees. At Youngstown, rain was falling. It was clear at Marion, in Cincinnati. It was partly cloudy at Worcester, Dayton, and Columbus. It was mostly cloudy at Toledo Express, Cleveland, and Findlay. At Akron-Canton Regional Airport, it was cloudy. Reports from nearby cities outside Ohio, rain was falling, with a temperature of 44 at Pittsburgh, and 51 at Indianapolis. At Chicago, it was partly cloudy, with a temperature of 42.
At Buffalo, it was mostly cloudy, with a temperature of 43. At Detroit, it was cloudy, with a temperature of 46. At 4 a.m., weather reports for selected cities. At Mansfield Lawn Regional Airport, it was cloudy. The temperature was 47 degrees, the dew point 39, and the relative humidity 74%. The wind was west, at 8 miles an hour. The pressure was 29.92 inches and steady. Elsewhere across Ohio, temperatures were between 44 and 47 degrees. At Youngstown, rain was falling. It was clear at Marion, in Cincinnati. It was partly cloudy at Wooster, Dayton, and Columbus. It was mostly cloudy at Toledo Express, Cleveland, and Findlay. At Akron-Canton Regional Airport, it was cloudy. Reports from nearby cities outside Ohio, rain was falling, with a temperature of 44 at Pittsburgh, and 51 at Indianapolis. At Chicago, it was partly cloudy, with a temperature of 42. At Buffalo, it was mostly cloudy, with a temperature of 43. At Detroit, it was cloudy, with a temperature of 46. The Mansfield, Ohio climate summary for yesterday, May 7, 2026. Yesterday's high temperature was 56 degrees. The normal high is 69. Yesterday's low temperature was 39 degrees. The normal low is 47. No precipitation fell yesterday, which leaves the monthly total at 1.70 inches. This is 0.78 inches above the normal amount of 0.92 inches for May. The total precipitation for the year still stands at 14.83 inches, which is 0.55 inches above normal. No snow fell yesterday, which brings the monthly total to a trace. The total snowfall since July 1st still stands at 29.6 inches. There were 17 heating degree days yesterday. This brings the monthly total to 115. The yearly total since July 1st is 5,743. There were no cooling degree days yesterday. This leaves the monthly total at zero. The yearly total since January 1st is 25. The normal high temperature for today is 69 degrees, and the normal low is 47. The record high for today is 87, which occurred in 2015, and the record low is 26, which occurred in 1958. Sunrise today is at 6:20 a.m. and sunset is at 8:34 p.m. The current time is 4:16 a.m. Eastern Daylight Time. 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On the latest weather map, a warm front will continue across the area today. A low-pressure system will develop over the northern Great Lakes tonight and extend a series of cold fronts across the region on Saturday and Sunday. High pressure will build into the region for Monday. The forecast for the Central Highlands. West of tonight, partly cloudy with a 30% chance of showers. Near steady temperature in the lower 40s. Southwest winds 5 to 10 miles per hour with gusts up to 25 miles per hour. Friday, partly sunny. A chance of showers with a slight chance of thunderstorms in the afternoon. Highs in the lower 60s. West winds around 10 miles per hour with gusts up to 20 miles per hour. Chance of rain 40%. Friday night, a slight chance of thunderstorms in the evening. Showers. Lows in the upper 40s. South winds 5 to 10 miles per hour. Chance of rain 90%. Saturday, mostly cloudy in the morning. Then partly cloudy with a chance of showers and thunderstorms in the afternoon. Highs in the upper 60s. Southwest winds 10 to 15 miles per hour. Gusts up to 30 miles per hour in the afternoon. Chance of rain 50%. Saturday night, a chance of thunderstorms in the evening. Mostly cloudy with a chance of showers. Lows in the upper 40s. West winds 10 to 15 miles per hour with gusts up to 25 miles per hour. Diminishing to around 5 miles per hour after midnight. Chance of rain 50%. Sunday, partly sunny with a 40% chance of showers. Highs in the lower 60s. Sunday night, mostly cloudy in the evening, then becoming partly cloudy.
lows in the lower 40s. At 4 a.m., weather reports for selected cities. At Mansfield Lawn Regional Airport, it was cloudy. The temperature was 47 degrees, the dew point 39, and the relative humidity 74%. The wind was west, at 8 miles an hour. The pressure was 29.92 inches and steady. Elsewhere across Ohio, temperatures were between 44 and 47 degrees. At Youngstown, rain was falling. It was clear at Marion, in Cincinnati. It was partly cloudy at Wooster, Dayton, and Columbus. It was mostly cloudy at Toledo Express, Cleveland, and Findlay. At Akron-Canton Regional Airport, it was cloudy. Reports from nearby cities outside Ohio, rain was falling, with a temperature of 44 at Pittsburgh, and 51 at Indianapolis. At Chicago, it was partly cloudy, with a temperature of 42. At Buffalo, it was mostly cloudy, with a temperature of 43. At Detroit, it was cloudy, with a temperature of 46. The extended forecast for the Central Highlands. Monday, mostly sunny in the morning, then becoming partly cloudy. Highs in the mid-50s. Monday night, partly cloudy in the evening, then becoming mostly clear. Lows in the upper 30s. Tuesday, sunny in the morning, then becoming partly cloudy. Highs in the upper 50s. Tuesday night, showers likely. Lows in the mid-40s. Chance of rain 70%. Wednesday, mostly cloudy with showers likely in the morning, then partly sunny with a chance of showers in the afternoon. Highs in the lower 60s. Chance of rain 70%. Wednesday night, mostly cloudy with a chance of showers in the evening, then partly cloudy after midnight. Lows in the mid-40s. Chance of rain 50%. Thursday, partly cloudy. Highs in the mid-60s. The current time is 4:21 a.m. Eastern Daylight Time. 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On the latest weather map, a warm front will continue across the area today. A low-pressure system will develop over the northern Great Lakes tonight and extend a series of cold fronts across the region on Saturday and Sunday. High pressure will build into the region for Monday. The forecast for the Central Highlands. West of tonight, partly cloudy with a 30% chance of showers. Near steady temperature in the lower 40s. Southwest winds 5 to 10 miles per hour with gusts up to 25 miles per hour. Friday, partly sunny. A chance of showers with a slight chance of thunderstorms in the afternoon. Highs in the lower 60s. West winds around 10 miles per hour with gusts up to 20 miles per hour. Chance of rain 40%. Friday night, a slight chance of thunderstorms in the evening. Showers. Lows in the upper 40s. South winds 5 to 10 miles per hour. Chance of rain 90%. Saturday, mostly cloudy in the morning, then partly cloudy with a chance of showers and thunderstorms in the afternoon. Highs in the upper 60s. Southwest winds 10 to 15 miles per hour. Gusts up to 30 miles per hour in the afternoon. Chance of rain 50%. Saturday night, a chance of thunderstorms in the evening. Mostly cloudy with a chance of showers. Lows in the upper 40s. West winds 10 to 15 miles per hour with gusts up to 25 miles per hour, diminishing to around 5 miles per hour after midnight. Chance of rain 50%. Sunday, partly sunny with a 40% chance of showers. Highs in the lower 60s. Sunday night, mostly cloudy in the evening, then becoming partly cloudy. Lows in the lower 40s. At 4 a.m., weather reports for selected cities. At Mansfield Lawn Regional Airport, it was cloudy. The temperature was 47 degrees, the dew point 39, and the relative humidity 74%. The wind was west, at 8 miles an hour. The pressure was 29.92 inches and steady. Elsewhere across Ohio, temperatures were between 44 and 47 degrees. At Youngstown, rain was falling. It was clear at Marion, in Cincinnati.
It was partly cloudy at Worcester, Dayton, and Columbus. It was mostly cloudy at Toledo Express, Cleveland, and Findlay. At Akron-Canton region,

frequency of 162.450 MHz. On the latest weather map, a warm front will continue across the area today. A low-pressure system will develop over the northern Great Lakes tonight and extend a series of cold fronts across the region on Saturday and Sunday. High pressure will build into the region for Monday. The forecast for the Central Highlands. Rest of tonight, partly cloudy with a 30% chance of showers. Near steady temperature in the lower 40s. Southwest winds 5 to 10 miles per hour with gusts up to 25 miles per hour. Friday, partly sunny. A chance of showers with a slight chance of thunderstorms in the afternoon. Highs in the lower 60s. West winds around 10 miles per hour with gusts up to 20 miles per hour. Chance of rain 40%. Friday night, a slight chance of thunderstorms in the evening. Showers. Lows in the upper 40s. South winds 5 to 10 miles per hour. Chance of rain 90%. Saturday, mostly cloudy in the morning, then partly cloudy with a chance of showers and thunderstorms in the afternoon. Highs in the upper 60s. Southwest winds 10 to 15 miles per hour. Gusts up to 30 miles per hour in the afternoon. Chance of rain 50%. Saturday night, a chance of thunderstorms in the evening. Mostly cloudy with a chance of showers. Lows in the upper 40s. West winds 10 to 15 miles per hour with gusts up to 25 miles per hour, diminishing to around 5 miles per hour after midnight. Chance of rain 50%. Sunday, partly sunny with a 40% chance of showers. Highs in the lower 60s. Sunday night, mostly cloudy in the evening, then becoming partly cloudy. Lows in the lower 40s. At 4 a.m., weather reports for selected cities. At Mansfield Lawn Regional Airport, it was cloudy. The temperature was 47 degrees, the dew point 39, and the relative humidity 74%. The wind was west, at 8 miles an hour. The pressure was 29.92 inches and steady. Elsewhere across Ohio, temperatures were between 44 and 47 degrees. At Youngstown, rain was falling. It was clear at Marion, in Cincinnati. It was partly cloudy at Wooster, Dayton, and Columbus. It was mostly cloudy at Toledo Express, Cleveland, and Findlay. At Akron-Canton Regional Airport, it was cloudy. Reports from nearby cities outside Ohio, rain was falling, with a temperature of 44 at Pittsburgh, and 51 at Indianapolis. At Chicago, it was partly cloudy, with a temperature of 42. At Buffalo, it was mostly cloudy, with a temperature of 43. At Detroit, it was cloudy, with a temperature of 46. The current time is 4:27 a.m. Eastern Daylight Time. 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We supply the latest available information for the Central Highlands over station WWG 57 from Butler on a frequency of 162.450 MHz. On the latest weather map, a warm front will continue across the area today. A low-pressure system will develop over the northern Great Lakes tonight and extend a series of cold fronts across the region on Saturday and Sunday. High pressure will build into the region for Monday. The forecast for the Central Highlands. Rest of tonight, partly cloudy with a 30% chance of showers. Near steady temperature in the lower 40s. Southwest winds 5 to 10 miles per hour with gusts up to 25 miles per hour. Friday, partly sunny. A chance of showers with a slight chance of thunderstorms in the afternoon. Highs in the lower 60s. West winds around 10 miles per hour with gusts up to 20 miles per hour. Chance of rain 40%. Friday night, a slight chance of thunderstorms in the evening. Showers. Lows in the upper 40s. South winds 5 to 10 miles per hour. Chance of rain 90%. Saturday, mostly cloudy in the morning, then partly cloudy with a chance of showers and thunderstorms in the afternoon. Highs in the upper 60s. Southwest winds 10 to 15 miles per hour. Gusts up to 30 miles per hour in the afternoon. Chance of rain 50%. Saturday night, a chance of thunderstorms in the evening. Mostly cloudy with a chance of showers. Lows in the upper 40s. West winds 10 to 15.

miles per hour with gusts up to 25 miles per hour, diminishing to around 5 miles per hour after midnight. Chance of rain 50%. Sunday, partly sunny with a 40% chance of showers. Highs in the lower 60s. Sunday night, mostly cloudy in the evening, then becoming partly cloudy. Lows in the lower 40s. The extended forecast for the Central Highlands. Monday, mostly sunny in the morning, then becoming partly cloudy. Highs in the mid-50s. Monday night, partly cloudy in the evening, then becoming mostly clear. Lows in the upper 30s. Tuesday, sunny in the morning, then becoming partly cloudy. Highs in the upper 50s. Tuesday night, showers likely. Lows in the mid-40s. Chance of rain 70%. Wednesday, mostly cloudy with showers likely in the morning, then partly sunny with a chance of showers in the afternoon. Highs in the lower 60s. Chance of rain 70%. Wednesday night, mostly cloudy with a chance of showers in the evening, then partly cloudy after midnight. Lows in the mid-40s. Chance of rain 50%. Thursday, partly cloudy. Highs in the mid-60s. The Mansfield, Ohio climate summary for yesterday, May 7, 2026. Yesterday's high temperature was 56 degrees. The normal high is 69. Yesterday's low temperature was 39 degrees. The normal low is 47. No precipitation fell yesterday, which leaves the monthly total at 1.70 inches. This is 0.78 inches above the normal amount of 0.92 inches for May. The total precipitation for the year still stands at 14.83 inches, which is 0.55 inches above normal. No snow fell yesterday, which brings the monthly total to a trace. The total snowfall since July 1st still stands at 29.6 inches. There were 17 heating degree days yesterday. This brings the monthly total to 115. The yearly total since July 1st is 5,743. There were no cooling degree days yesterday. This leaves the monthly total at zero. The yearly total since January 1st is 25. The normal high temperature for today is 69 degrees, and the normal low is 47. The record high for today is 87, which occurred in 2015, and the record low is 26, which occurred in 1958. Sunrise today is at 6:20 a.m. and sunset is at 8:34 p.m. At 4 a.m., weather reports for selected cities. At Mansfield Lawn Regional Airport, it was cloudy. The temperature was 47 degrees, the dew point 39, and the relative humidity 74%. The wind was west, at 8 miles an hour. The pressure was 29.92 inches and steady. Elsewhere across Ohio, temperatures were between 44 and 47 degrees. At Youngstown, rain was falling. It was clear at Marion, in Cincinnati. It was partly cloudy at Wooster, Dayton, and Columbus. It was mostly cloudy at Toledo Express, Cleveland, and Findlay. At Akron-Canton Regional Airport, it was cloudy. Reports from nearby cities outside Ohio, rain was falling, with a temperature of 44 at Pittsburgh, and 51 at Indianapolis. At Chicago, it was partly cloudy, with a temperature of 42. At Buffalo, it was mostly cloudy, with a temperature of 43. At Detroit, it was cloudy, with a temperature of 46. The current time is 4:33 a.m. Eastern Daylight Time. 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We supply the latest available information for the Central Highlands over station WWG 57 from Butler on a frequency of 162.450 MHz. On the latest weather map, a warm front will continue across the area today. A low-pressure system will develop over the northern Great Lakes tonight and extend a series of cold fronts across the region on Saturday and Sunday. High pressure will build into the region for Monday. The forecast for the Central Highlands. West of tonight, partly cloudy with a 30% chance of showers. Near steady temperature in the lower 40s. Southwest winds 5 to 10 miles per hour with gusts up to 25 miles per hour. Friday, partly sunny.
a chance of showers with a slight chance of thunderstorms in the afternoon. Highs in the lower 60s. West winds around 10 miles per hour with gusts up to 20 miles per hour. Chance of rain 40%. Friday night, a slight chance of thunderstorms in the evening. Showers. Lows in the upper 40s. South winds 5 to 10 miles per hour. Chance of rain 90%. Saturday, mostly cloudy in the morning, then partly cloudy with a chance of showers and thunderstorms in the afternoon. Highs in the upper 60s. Southwest winds 10 to 15 miles per hour. Gusts up to 30 miles per hour in the afternoon. Chance of rain 50%. Saturday night, a chance of thunderstorms in the evening. Mostly cloudy with a chance of showers. Lows in the upper 40s. West winds 10 to 15 miles per hour with gusts up to 25 miles per hour, diminishing to around 5 miles per hour after midnight. Chance of rain 50%. Sunday, partly sunny with a 40% chance of showers. Highs in the lower 60s. Sunday night, mostly cloudy in the evening, then becoming partly cloudy. Lows in the lower 40s. At 4 a.m., weather reports for selected cities. At Mansfield Lawn Regional Airport, it was cloudy. The temperature was 47 degrees, the dew point 39, and the relative humidity 74%. The wind was west, at 8 miles an hour. The pressure was 29.92 inches and steady. Elsewhere across Ohio, temperatures were between 44 and 47 degrees. At Youngstown, rain was falling. It was clear at Marion, in Cincinnati. It was partly cloudy at Wooster, Dayton, and Columbus. It was mostly cloudy at Toledo Express, Cleveland, and Findlay. At Akron-Canton Regional Airport, it was cloudy. Reports from nearby cities outside Ohio, rain was falling, with a temperature of 44 at Pittsburgh, and 51 at Indianapolis. At Chicago, it was partly cloudy, with a temperature of 42. At Buffalo, it was mostly cloudy, with a temperature of 43. At Detroit, it was cloudy, with a temperature of 46. The current time is 4:37 a.m. Eastern Daylight Time. 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We supply the latest available information for the Central Highlands over station WWG 57 from Butler on a frequency of 162.450 MHz. On the latest weather map, a warm front will continue across the area today. A low-pressure system will develop over the northern Great Lakes tonight and extend a series of cold fronts across the region on Saturday and Sunday. High pressure will build into the region for Monday. The forecast for the Central Highlands. West of tonight, partly cloudy with a 30% chance of showers. Near steady temperature in the lower 40s. Southwest winds 5 to 10 miles per hour with gusts up to 25 miles per hour. Friday, partly sunny. A chance of showers with a slight chance of thunderstorms in the afternoon. Highs in the lower 60s. West winds around 10 miles per hour with gusts up to 20 miles per hour. Chance of rain 40%. Friday night, a slight chance of thunderstorms in the evening. Showers. Lows in the upper 40s. South winds 5 to 10 miles per hour. Chance of rain 90%. Saturday, mostly cloudy in the morning, then partly cloudy with a chance of showers and thunderstorms in the afternoon. Highs in the upper 60s. Southwest winds 10 to 15 miles per hour. Gusts up to 30 miles per hour in the afternoon. Chance of rain 50%. Saturday night, a chance of thunderstorms in the evening. Mostly cloudy with a chance of showers. Lows in the upper 40s. West winds 10 to 15 miles per hour with gusts up to 25 miles per hour, diminishing to around 5 miles per hour after midnight. Chance of rain 50%. Sunday, partly sunny with a 40% chance of showers. Highs in the lower 60s. Sunday night, mostly cloudy in the evening, then becoming partly cloudy. Lows in the lower 40s. At 4 a.m., weather reports for selected cities. At Mansfield Lawn Regional Airport, it was cloudy. The temperature was 47 degrees, the dew point 39, and the relative humidity 74%.
The wind was west, at 8 miles an hour. The pressure was 29.92 inches and steady. Elsewhere across Ohio, temperatures were between 44 and 47 degrees. At Youngstown, rain was falling. It was clear at Marion, in Cincinnati. It was partly cloudy at Wooster, Dayton, and Columbus. It was mostly cloudy at Toledo Express, Cleveland, and Findlay. At Akron-Canton Regional Airport, it was cloudy. Reports from nearby cities outside Ohio, rain was falling, with a temperature of 44 at Pittsburgh, and 51 at Indianapolis. At Chicago, it was partly cloudy, with a temperature of 42. At Buffalo, it was mostly cloudy, with a temperature of 43. At Detroit, it was cloudy, with a temperature of 46. The extended forecast for the Central Highlands. Monday, mostly sunny in the morning, then becoming partly cloudy. Highs in the mid-50s. Monday night, partly cloudy in the evening, then becoming mostly clear. Lows in the upper 30s. Tuesday, sunny in the morning, then becoming partly cloudy. Highs in the upper 50s. Tuesday night, showers likely. Lows in the mid-40s. Chance of rain 70%. Wednesday, mostly cloudy with showers likely in the morning, then partly sunny with a chance of showers in the afternoon. Highs in the lower 60s. Chance of rain 70%. Wednesday night, mostly cloudy with a chance of showers in the evening, then partly cloudy after midnight. Lows in the mid-40s. Chance of rain 50%. Thursday, partly cloudy. Highs in the mid-60s. The current time is 4:41 a.m. Eastern Daylight Time. 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On the latest weather map, a warm front will continue across the area today. A low-pressure system will develop over the northern Great Lakes tonight and extend a series of cold fronts across the region on Saturday and Sunday. High pressure will build into the region for Monday. The forecast for the Central Highlands. West of tonight, partly cloudy with a 30% chance of showers. Near steady temperature in the lower 40s. Southwest winds 5 to 10 miles per hour with gusts up to 25 miles per hour. Friday, partly sunny. A chance of showers with a slight chance of thunderstorms in the afternoon. Highs in the lower 60s. West winds around 10 miles per hour with gusts up to 20 miles per hour. Chance of rain 40%. Friday night, a slight chance of thunderstorms in the evening. Showers. Lows in the upper 40s. South winds 5 to 10 miles per hour. Chance of rain 90%. Saturday, mostly cloudy in the morning, then partly cloudy with a chance of showers and thunderstorms in the afternoon. Highs in the upper 60s. Southwest winds 10 to 15 miles per hour. Gusts up to 30 miles per hour in the afternoon. Chance of rain 50%. Saturday night, a chance of thunderstorms in the evening. Mostly cloudy with a chance of showers. Lows in the upper 40s. West winds 10 to 15 miles per hour with gusts up to 25 miles per hour, diminishing to around 5 miles per hour after midnight. Chance of rain 50%. Sunday, partly sunny with a 40% chance of showers. Highs in the lower 60s. Sunday night, mostly cloudy in the evening, then becoming partly cloudy. Lows in the lower 40s. At 4 a.m., weather reports for selected cities. At Mansfield Long Regional Airport, it was cloudy. The temperature was 47 degrees, the dew point 39, and the relative humidity 74%. The wind was west, at 8 miles an hour. The pressure was 29.92 inches and steady. Elsewhere across Ohio, temperatures were between 44 and 47 degrees. At Youngstown, rain was falling. It was clear at Marion, in Cincinnati. It was partly cloudy at Wooster, Dayton, and Columbus. It was mostly cloudy at Toledo Express, Cleveland, and Findlay. At Akron-Canton Regional Airport, it was cloudy.
Reports from nearby cities outside Ohio, rain was falling, with a temperature of 44 at Pittsburgh and 51 at Indianapolis. At Chicago, it was partly cloudy, with a temperature of 42. At Buffalo, it was mostly cloudy, with a temperature of 43. At Detroit, it was cloudy, with a temperature of 46. The current time is 4:44 a.m. Eastern Daylight Time. The Mansfield, Ohio climate summary for yesterday, May 7, 2026. Yesterday's high temperature was 56 degrees. The normal high is 69. Yesterday's low temperature was 39 degrees. The normal low is 47. No precipitation fell yesterday, which leaves the monthly total at 1.70 inches. This is 0.78 inches above the normal amount of 0.92 inches for May. The total precipitation for the year still stands at 14.83 inches, which is 0.55 inches above normal. No snow fell yesterday, which brings the monthly total to a trace. The total snowfall since July 1st still stands at 29.6 inches. There were 17 heating degree days yesterday. This brings the monthly total to 115. The yearly total since July 1st is 5,743. There were no cooling degree days yesterday. This leaves the monthly total at zero. The yearly total since January 1st is 25. The normal high temperature for today is 69 degrees, and the normal low is 47. The record high for today is 87, which occurred in 2015, and the record low is 26, which occurred in 1958. Sunrise today is at 6:20 a.m. and sunset is at 8:34 p.m. This is NOAA Weather Radio WWG 57 originating from the National Weather Service Forecast Office in Cleveland. 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On the latest weather map, a warm front will continue across the area today. A low-pressure system will develop over the northern Great Lakes tonight and extend a series of cold fronts across the region on Saturday and Sunday. High pressure will build into the region for Monday. The forecast for the Central Highlands. Rest of tonight, partly cloudy with a 30% chance of showers. Near steady temperature in the lower 40s. Southwest winds 5 to 10 miles per hour with gusts up to 25 miles per hour. Friday, partly sunny. A chance of showers with a slight chance of thunderstorms in the afternoon. Highs in the lower 60s. West winds around 10 miles per hour with gusts up to 20 miles per hour. Chance of rain 40%. Friday night, a slight chance of thunderstorms in the evening. Showers. Lows in the upper 40s. South winds 5 to 10 miles per hour. Chance of rain 90%. Saturday, mostly cloudy in the morning, then partly cloudy with a chance of showers and thunderstorms in the afternoon. Highs in the upper 60s. Southwest winds 10 to 15 miles per hour. Gusts up to 30 miles per hour in the afternoon. Chance of rain 50%. Saturday night, a chance of thunderstorms in the evening. Mostly cloudy with a chance of showers. Lows in the upper 40s. West winds 10 to 15 miles per hour with gusts up to 25 miles per hour, diminishing to around 5 miles per hour after midnight. Chance of rain 50%. Sunday, partly sunny with a 40% chance of showers. Highs in the lower 60s. Sunday night, mostly cloudy in the evening, then becoming partly cloudy. Lows in the lower 40s. At 4 a.m., weather reports for selected cities. At Mansfield Lawn Regional Airport, it was cloudy. The temperature was 47 degrees, the dew point 39, and the relative humidity 74%. The wind was west, at 8 miles an hour. The pressure was 29.92 inches and steady. Elsewhere across Ohio, temperatures were between 44 and 47 degrees. At Youngstown, rain was falling. It was clear at Marion, in Cincinnati. It was partly cloudy at Wooster, Dayton, and Columbus. It was mostly cloudy at Toledo Express, Cleveland, and Findlay. At Akron-Canton Regional Airport, it was cloudy. Reports from nearby cities outside Ohio,
rain was falling, with a temperature of 44 at Pittsburgh and 51 at Indianapolis. At Chicago, it was partly cloudy, with a temperature of 42. At Buffalo, it was mostly cloudy, with a temperature of 43. At Detroit, it was cloudy, with a temperature of 46. The current time is 4:49 a.m. Eastern Daylight Time. 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We supply the latest available information for the Central Highlands over station WWG 57 from Butler on a frequency of 162.450 MHz. The extended forecast for the Central Highlands. Monday, mostly sunny in the morning, then becoming partly cloudy. Highs in the mid-50s. Monday night, partly cloudy in the evening, then becoming mostly clear. Lows in the upper 30s. Tuesday, sunny in the morning, then becoming partly cloudy. Highs in the upper 50s. Tuesday night, showers likely. Lows in the mid-40s. Chance of rain 70%. Wednesday, mostly cloudy with showers likely in the morning, then partly sunny with a chance of showers in the afternoon. Highs in the lower 60s. Chance of rain 70%. Wednesday night, mostly cloudy with a chance of showers in the evening, then partly cloudy after midnight. Lows in the mid-40s. Chance of rain 50%. Thursday, partly cloudy. Highs in the mid-60s. On the latest weather map, a warm front will continue across the area today. A low-pressure system will develop over the northern Great Lakes tonight and extend a series of cold fronts across the region on Saturday and Sunday. High pressure will build into the region for Monday. The forecast for the Central Highlands. West of tonight, partly cloudy with a 30% chance of showers. Near steady temperature in the lower 40s. Southwest winds 5 to 10 miles per hour with gusts up to 25 miles per hour. Friday, partly sunny. A chance of showers with a slight chance of thunderstorms in the afternoon. Highs in the lower 60s. West winds around 10 miles per hour with gusts up to 20 miles per hour. Chance of rain 40%. Friday night, a slight chance of thunderstorms in the evening. Showers. Lows in the upper 40s. South winds 5 to 10 miles per hour. Chance of rain 90%. Saturday, mostly cloudy in the morning, then partly cloudy with a chance of showers and thunderstorms in the afternoon. Highs in the upper 60s. Southwest winds 10 to 15 miles per hour. Gusts up to 30 miles per hour in the afternoon. Chance of rain 50%. Saturday night, a chance of thunderstorms in the evening. Mostly cloudy with a chance of showers. Lows in the upper 40s. West winds 10 to 15 miles per hour with gusts up to 25 miles per hour, diminishing to around 5 miles per hour after midnight. Chance of rain 50%. Sunday, partly sunny with a 40% chance of showers. Highs in the lower 60s. Sunday night, mostly cloudy in the evening, then becoming partly cloudy. Lows in the lower 40s. At 4 a.m., weather reports for selected cities. At Mansfield-Lom Regional Airport, it was cloudy. The temperature was 47 degrees, the dew point 39, and the relative humidity 74%. The wind was west, at 8 miles an hour. The pressure was 29.92 inches and steady. Elsewhere across Ohio, temperatures were between 44 and 47 degrees. At Youngstown, rain was falling. It was clear at Marion, in Cincinnati. It was partly cloudy at Wooster, Dayton, and Columbus. It was mostly cloudy at Toledo Express, Cleveland, and Findlay. At Akron-Canton Regional Airport, it was cloudy. Reports from nearby cities outside Ohio, rain was falling, with a temperature of 44 at Pittsburgh and 51 at Indianapolis. At Chicago, it was partly cloudy, with a temperature of 42. At Buffalo, it was mostly cloudy, with a temperature of 43. At Detroit, it was cloudy, with a temperature of 46. The current time is 4:54 a.m. Eastern Daylight Time. 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
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On the latest weather map, a warm front will continue across the area today. A low-pressure system will develop over the northern Great Lakes tonight and extend a series of cold fronts across the region on Saturday and Sunday. High pressure will build into the region for Monday. The forecast for the Central Highlands. Rest of tonight, partly cloudy with a 30% chance of showers. Near steady temperature in the lower 40s. Southwest winds 5 to 10 miles per hour with gusts up to 25 miles per hour. Friday, partly sunny. A chance of showers with a slight chance of thunderstorms in the afternoon. Highs in the lower 60s. West winds around 10 miles per hour with gusts up to 20 miles per hour. Chance of rain 40%. Friday night, a slight chance of thunderstorms in the evening. Showers. Lows in the upper 40s. South winds 5 to 10 miles per hour. Chance of rain 90%. Saturday, mostly cloudy in the morning, then partly cloudy with a chance of showers and thunderstorms in the afternoon. Highs in the upper 60s. Southwest winds 10 to 15 miles per hour. Gusts up to 30 miles per hour in the afternoon. Chance of rain 50%. Saturday night, a chance of thunderstorms in the evening. Mostly cloudy with a chance of showers. Lows in the upper 40s. West winds 10 to 15 miles per hour with gusts up to 25 miles per hour, diminishing to around 5 miles per hour after midnight. Chance of rain 50%. Sunday, partly sunny with a 40% chance of showers. Highs in the lower 60s. Sunday night, mostly cloudy in the evening, then becoming partly cloudy. Lows in the lower 40s. At 4 a.m., weather reports for selected cities. At Mansfield Lawn Regional Airport, it was cloudy. The temperature was 47 degrees, the dew point 39, and the relative humidity 74%. The wind was west, at 8 miles an hour. The pressure was 29.92 inches and steady. Elsewhere across Ohio, temperatures were between 44 and 47 degrees. At Youngstown, rain was falling. It was clear at Marion, in Cincinnati. It was partly cloudy at Wooster, Dayton, and Columbus. It was mostly cloudy at Toledo Express, Cleveland, and Findlay. At Akron-Canton Regional Airport, it was cloudy. Reports from nearby cities outside Ohio, rain was falling, with a temperature of 44 at Pittsburgh, and 51 at Indianapolis. At Chicago, it was partly cloudy, with a temperature of 42. At Buffalo, it was mostly cloudy, with a temperature of 43. At Detroit, it was cloudy, with a temperature of 46. The current time is 4:57 a.m. Eastern Daylight Time. 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We supply the latest available information for the Central Highlands over station WWG57 from Butler on a frequency of 162.450 MHz. On the latest weather map, a warm front will continue across the area today. A low-pressure system will develop over the northern Great Lakes tonight and extend a series of cold fronts across the region on Saturday and Sunday. High pressure will build into the region for Monday. The forecast for the Central Highlands. Rest of tonight, partly cloudy with a 30% chance of showers. Near steady temperature in the lower 40s. Southwest winds 5 to 10 miles per hour with gusts up to 25 miles per hour. Friday, partly sunny. A chance of showers with a slight chance of thunderstorms in the afternoon. Highs in the lower 60s. West winds around 10 miles per hour with gusts up to 20 miles per hour. Chance of rain 40%. Friday night, a slight chance of thunderstorms in the evening. Showers. Lows in the upper 40s. South winds 5 to 10 miles per hour. Chance of rain 90%. Saturday, mostly cloudy in the morning, then partly cloudy with a chance of showers and thunderstorms in the afternoon. Highs in the upper 60s. Southwest winds 10 to 15 miles per hour. Gusts up to 30 miles per hour in the afternoon. Chance of rain 50%.
Saturday night, a chance of thunderstorms in the evening. Mostly cloudy with a chance of showers. Lows in the upper 40s. West winds 10 to 15 miles per hour with gusts up to 25 miles per hour, diminishing to around 5 miles per hour after midnight. Chance of rain 50%. Sunday, partly sunny with a 40% chance of showers. Highs in the lower 60s. Sunday night, mostly cloudy in the evening, then becoming partly cloudy. Lows in the lower 40s. At 4 a.m., weather reports for selected cities. At Mansfield Long Regional Airport, it was cloudy. The temperature was 47 degrees, the dew point 39, and the relative humidity 74%. The wind was west, at 8 miles an hour. The pressure was 29.92 inches and steady. Elsewhere across Ohio, temperatures were between 44 and 47 degrees. At Youngstown, rain was falling. It was clear at Marion, in Cincinnati. It was partly cloudy at Wooster, Dayton, and Columbus. It was mostly cloudy at Toledo Express, Cleveland, and Findlay. At Akron-Canton Regional Airport, it was cloudy. Reports from nearby cities outside Ohio, rain was falling, with a temperature of 44 at Pittsburgh, and 51 at Indianapolis. At Chicago, it was partly cloudy, with a temperature of 42. At Buffalo, it was mostly cloudy, with a temperature of 43. At Detroit, it was cloudy, with a temperature of 46. The Nearshore Marine Forecast. For the following marine location, the islands to Vermilion. Today, west winds 5 to 15 knots becoming southwest. Mostly sunny. Waves 1 foot or less. Tonight, southwest winds 5 to 10 knots becoming south. A chance of showers. Waves 1 foot or less. Saturday, southwest winds 5 to 10 knots becoming west and increasing to 15 to 20 knots. A chance of showers and thunderstorms in the afternoon. Waves 1 to 3 feet. Saturday night, west winds 15 to 20 knots becoming northwest 5 to 15 knots. A chance of showers. Waves 1 to 3 feet. Winds and waves higher in and near thunderstorms. The water temperature off Toledo is 56 degrees, off Cleveland 53 degrees, and off Erie 51 degrees. The extended forecast for the Central Highlands. Monday, mostly sunny in the morning, then becoming partly cloudy. Highs in the mid-50s. Monday night, partly cloudy in the evening, then becoming mostly clear. Lows in the upper 30s. Tuesday, sunny in the morning, then becoming partly cloudy. Highs in the upper 50s. Tuesday night, showers likely. Lows in the mid-40s. Chance of rain 70%. Wednesday, mostly cloudy with showers likely in the morning, then partly sunny with a chance of showers in the afternoon. Highs in the lower 60s. Chance of rain 70%. Wednesday night, mostly cloudy with a chance of showers in the evening, then partly cloudy after midnight. Lows in the mid-40s. Chance of rain 50%. Thursday, partly cloudy. Highs in the mid-60s. The Mansfield, Ohio climate summary for yesterday, May 7, 2026. Yesterday's high temperature was 56 degrees. The normal high is 69. Yesterday's low temperature was 39 degrees. The normal low is 47. No precipitation fell yesterday, which leaves the monthly total at 1.70 inches. This is 0.78 inches above the normal amount of 0.92 inches for May. The total precipitation for the year still stands at 14.83 inches, which is 0.55 inches above normal. No snow fell yesterday, which brings the monthly total to a trace. The total snowfall since July 1st still stands at 29.6 inches. There were 17 heating degree days yesterday. This brings the monthly total to 115. The yearly total since July 1st is 5,743. There were no cooling degree days yesterday. This leaves the monthly total at zero. The yearly total since January 1st is 25. The normal high temperature for today is 69 degrees, and the normal low is 47. The record high for today is 87, which occurred in 2015, and the record low is 26, which occurred in 1958.
Sunrise today is at 6:20 a.m. and sunset is at 8:34 p.m. The current time is 5:04 a.m. Eastern Daylight Time. 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On the latest weather map, a warm front will continue across the area today. A low-pressure system will develop over the northern Great Lakes tonight and extend a series of cold fronts across the region on Saturday and Sunday. High pressure will build into the region for Monday. The forecast for the Central Highlands. West of tonight, partly cloudy with a 30% chance of showers. Near steady temperature in the lower 40s. Southwest winds 5 to 10 miles per hour with gusts up to 25 miles per hour. Friday, partly sunny. A chance of showers with a slight chance of thunderstorms in the afternoon. Highs in the lower 60s. West winds around 10 miles per hour with gusts up to 20 miles per hour. Chance of rain 40%. Friday night, a slight chance of thunderstorms in the evening. Showers. Lows in the upper 40s. South winds 5 to 10 miles per hour. Chance of rain 90%. Saturday, mostly cloudy in the morning, then partly cloudy with a chance of showers and thunderstorms in the afternoon. Highs in the upper 60s. Southwest winds 10 to 15 miles per hour. Gusts up to 30 miles per hour in the afternoon. Chance of rain 50%. Saturday night, a chance of thunderstorms in the evening. Mostly cloudy with a chance of showers. Lows in the upper 40s. West winds 10 to 15 miles per hour with gusts up to 25 miles per hour, diminishing to around 5 miles per hour after midnight. Chance of rain 50%. Sunday, partly sunny with a 40% chance of showers. Highs in the lower 60s. Sunday night, mostly cloudy in the evening, then becoming partly cloudy. Lows in the lower 40s. The current time is 5:06 a.m. Eastern Daylight Time. 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On the latest weather map, a warm front will continue across the area today. A low-pressure system will develop over the northern Great Lakes tonight and extend a series of cold fronts across the region on Saturday and Sunday. High pressure will build into the region for Monday. The forecast for the Central Highlands. West of tonight, partly cloudy with a 30% chance of showers. Near steady temperature in the lower 40s. Southwest winds 5 to 10 miles per hour with gusts up to 25 miles per hour. Friday, partly sunny. A chance of showers with a slight chance of thunderstorms in the afternoon. Highs in the lower 60s. West winds around 10 miles per hour with gusts up to 20 miles per hour. Chance of rain 40%. Friday night, a slight chance of thunderstorms in the evening. Showers. Lows in the upper 40s. South winds 5 to 10 miles per hour. Chance of rain 90%. Saturday, mostly cloudy in the morning, then partly cloudy with a chance of showers and thunderstorms in the afternoon. Highs in the upper 60s. Southwest winds 10 to 15 miles per hour. Gusts up to 30 miles per hour in the afternoon. Chance of rain 50%. Saturday night, a chance of thunderstorms in the evening. Mostly cloudy with a chance of showers. Lows in the upper 40s. West winds 10 to 15 miles per hour with gusts up to 25 miles per hour, diminishing to around 5 miles per hour after midnight. Chance of rain 50%. Sunday, partly sunny with a 40% chance of showers. Highs in the lower 60s. Sunday night, mostly cloudy in the evening, then becoming partly cloudy. Lows in the lower 40s. At 5 a.m., weather reports for selected cities. At Mansfield-Lom Regional Airport, it was partly cloudy. The temperature was 44 degrees, the dew point 39, and the relative humidity 82%. The wind was south, at 9 miles an hour.
the pressure was 29.90 inches and falling. Elsewhere across Ohio, temperatures were between 43 and 48 degrees. At Youngstown, rain was falling. It was partly cloudy at Toledo Express, Cincinnati, Dayton, Findlay, and Columbus. It was mostly cloudy at Marion, Cleveland, and Akron-Canton Regional Airport. At Worcester, it was cloudy. Reports from nearby cities outside Ohio, at Chicago, it was partly cloudy, with a temperature of 41. It was mostly cloudy, with a temperature of 43 at Detroit, and 50 at Indianapolis. It was cloudy, with a temperature of 44 at Pittsburgh, and 44 at Buffalo. The extended forecast for the Central Highlands. Monday, mostly sunny in the morning, then becoming partly cloudy. Highs in the mid-50s. Monday night, partly cloudy in the evening, then becoming mostly clear. Lows in the upper 30s. Tuesday, sunny in the morning, then becoming partly cloudy. Highs in the upper 50s. Tuesday night, showers likely. Lows in the mid-40s. Chance of rain 70%. Wednesday, mostly cloudy with showers likely in the morning, then partly sunny with a chance of showers in the afternoon. Highs in the lower 60s. Chance of rain 70%. Wednesday night, mostly cloudy with a chance of showers in the evening, then partly cloudy after midnight. Lows in the mid-40s. Chance of rain 50%. Thursday, partly cloudy. Highs in the mid-60s. The current time is 5:11 a.m. Eastern Daylight Time. 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On the latest weather map, a warm front will continue across the area today. A low-pressure system will develop over the northern Great Lakes tonight and extend a series of cold fronts across the region on Saturday and Sunday. High pressure will build into the region for Monday. The forecast for the Central Highlands. Rest of tonight, partly cloudy with a 30% chance of showers. Near steady temperature in the lower 40s. Southwest winds 5 to 10 miles per hour with gusts up to 25 miles per hour. Friday, partly sunny. A chance of showers with a slight chance of thunderstorms in the afternoon. Highs in the lower 60s. West winds around 10 miles per hour with gusts up to 20 miles per hour. Chance of rain 40%. Friday night, a slight chance of thunderstorms in the evening. Showers. Lows in the upper 40s. South winds 5 to 10 miles per hour. Chance of rain 90%. Saturday, mostly cloudy in the morning, then partly cloudy with a chance of showers and thunderstorms in the afternoon. Highs in the upper 60s. Southwest winds 10 to 15 miles per hour. Gusts up to 30 miles per hour in the afternoon. Chance of rain 50%. Saturday night, a chance of thunderstorms in the evening. Mostly cloudy with a chance of showers. Lows in the upper 40s. West winds 10 to 15 miles per hour with gusts up to 25 miles per hour, diminishing to around 5 miles per hour after midnight. Chance of rain 50%. Sunday, partly sunny with a 40% chance of showers. Highs in the lower 60s. Sunday night, mostly cloudy in the evening, then becoming partly cloudy. Lows in the lower 40s. At 5 a.m., weather reports for selected cities. At Mansfield-Lom Regional Airport, it was partly cloudy. The temperature was 44 degrees, the dew point 39, and the relative humidity 82%. The wind was south, at 9 miles an hour. The pressure was 29.90 inches and falling. Elsewhere across Ohio, temperatures were between 43 and 48 degrees. At Youngstown, rain was falling. It was partly cloudy at Toledo Express, Cincinnati, Dayton, Findlay, and Columbus. It was mostly cloudy at Marion, Cleveland, and Akron-Canton Regional Airport. At Worcester, it was cloudy. Reports from nearby cities outside Ohio, at Chicago, it was partly cloudy, with a temperature of 41. It was mostly cloudy, with a temperature of 43 at Detroit, and 50 at Indianapolis.
It was cloudy, with a temperature of 44 at Pittsburgh and 44 at Buffalo. The current time is 5:14 a.m. Eastern Daylight Time. 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On the latest weather map, a warm front will continue across the area today. A low pressure system will develop over the northern Great Lakes tonight and extend a series of cold fronts across the region on Saturday and Sunday. High pressure will build into the region for Monday. The Mansfield, Ohio climate summary for yesterday, May 7, 2026. Yesterday's high temperature was 56 degrees. The normal high is 69. Yesterday's low temperature was 39 degrees. The normal low is 47. No precipitation fell yesterday, which leaves the monthly total at 1.70 inches. This is 0.78 inches above the normal amount of 0.92 inches for May. The total precipitation for the year still stands at 14.83 inches, which is 0.55 inches above normal. No snow fell yesterday, which brings the monthly total to a trace. The total snowfall since July 1st still stands at 29.6 inches. There were 17 heating degree days yesterday. This brings the monthly total to 115. The yearly total since July 1st is 5,743. There were no cooling degree days yesterday. This leaves the monthly total at zero. The yearly total since January 1st is 25. The normal high temperature for today is 69 degrees, and the normal low is 47. The record high for today is 87, which occurred in 2015, and the record low is 26, which occurred in 1958. Sunrise today is at 6:20 a.m. and sunset is at 8:34 p.m. The forecast for the Central Highlands. West of tonight, partly cloudy with a 30% chance of showers. Near steady temperature in the lower 40s. Southwest winds 5 to 10 miles per hour with gusts up to 25 miles per hour. Friday, partly sunny. A chance of showers with a slight chance of thunderstorms in the afternoon. Highs in the lower 60s. West winds around 10 miles per hour with gusts up to 20 miles per hour. Chance of rain 40%. Friday night, a slight chance of thunderstorms in the evening. Showers. Lows in the upper 40s. South winds 5 to 10 miles per hour. Chance of rain 90%. Saturday, mostly cloudy in the morning, then partly cloudy with a chance of showers and thunderstorms in the afternoon. Highs in the upper 60s. Southwest winds 10 to 15 miles per hour. Gusts up to 30 miles per hour in the afternoon. Chance of rain 50%. Saturday night, a chance of thunderstorms in the evening. Mostly cloudy with a chance of showers. Lows in the upper 40s. West winds 10 to 15 miles per hour with gusts up to 25 miles per hour, diminishing to around 5 miles per hour after midnight. Chance of rain 50%. Sunday, partly sunny with a 40% chance of showers. Highs in the lower 60s. Sunday night, mostly cloudy in the evening, then becoming partly cloudy. Lows in the lower 40s. At 5 a.m., weather reports for selected cities. At Mansfield Long Regional Airport, it was partly cloudy. The temperature was 44 degrees, the dew point 39, and the relative humidity 82%. The wind was south, at 9 miles an hour. The pressure was 29.90 inches and falling. Elsewhere across Ohio, temperatures were between 43 and 48 degrees. At Youngstown, rain was falling. It was partly cloudy at Toledo Express, Cincinnati, Dayton, Findlay, and Columbus. It was mostly cloudy at Marion, Cleveland, and Akron-Canton Regional Airport. At Worcester, it was cloudy. Reports from nearby cities outside Ohio, at Chicago, it was partly cloudy, with a temperature of 41. It was mostly cloudy, with a temperature of 43 at Detroit, and 50 at Indianapolis. It was cloudy, with a temperature of 44 at Pittsburgh, and 44 at Buffalo. The current time is 5:19 a.m. Eastern Daylight Time.
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On the latest weather map, a warm front will continue across the area today. A low-pressure system will develop over the northern Great Lakes tonight and extend a series of cold fronts across the region on Saturday and Sunday. High pressure will build into the region for Monday. The forecast for the Central Highlands. Rest of tonight, partly cloudy with a 30% chance of showers. Near steady temperature in the lower 40s. Southwest winds 5 to 10 miles per hour with gusts up to 25 miles per hour. Friday, partly sunny. A chance of showers with a slight chance of thunderstorms in the afternoon. Highs in the lower 60s. West winds around 10 miles per hour with gusts up to 20 miles per hour. Chance of rain 40%. Friday night, a slight chance of thunderstorms in the evening. Showers. Lows in the upper 40s. South winds 5 to 10 miles per hour. Chance of rain 90%. Saturday, mostly cloudy in the morning. Then partly cloudy with a chance of showers and thunderstorms in the afternoon. Highs in the upper 60s. Southwest winds 10 to 15 miles per hour. Gusts up to 30 miles per hour in the afternoon. Chance of rain 50%. Saturday night, a chance of thunderstorms in the evening. Mostly cloudy with a chance of showers. Lows in the upper 40s. West winds 10 to 15 miles per hour with gusts up to 25 miles per hour. Diminishing to around 5 miles per hour after midnight. Chance of rain 50%. Sunday, partly sunny with a 40% chance of showers. Highs in the lower 60s. Sunday night, mostly cloudy in the evening, then becoming partly cloudy. Lows in the lower 40s. The extended forecast for the Central Highlands. Monday, mostly sunny in the morning, then becoming partly cloudy. Highs in the mid-50s. Monday night, partly cloudy in the evening, then becoming mostly clear. Lows in the upper 30s. Tuesday, sunny in the morning, then becoming partly cloudy. Highs in the upper 50s. Tuesday night, showers likely. Lows in the mid 40s. Chance of rain 70%. Wednesday, mostly cloudy with showers likely in the morning, then partly sunny with a chance of showers in the afternoon. Highs in the lower 60s. Chance of rain 70%. Wednesday night, mostly cloudy with a chance of showers in the evening, then partly cloudy after midnight. Lows in the mid-40s. Chance of rain 50%. Thursday, partly cloudy. Highs in the mid-60s. At 5 a.m., weather reports for selected cities. At Mansfield-Lawn Regional Airport, it was partly cloudy. The temperature was 44 degrees. The dew point 39, and the relative humidity 82%. The wind was south, at 9 miles an hour. The pressure was 29.90 inches and falling. Elsewhere across Ohio, temperatures were between 43 and 48 degrees. At Youngstown, rain was falling. It was partly cloudy at Toledo Express, Cincinnati, Dayton, Findlay, and Columbus. It was mostly cloudy at Marion, Cleveland, and Akron-Canton Regional Airport. At Worcester, it was cloudy. Reports from nearby cities outside Ohio, at Chicago, it was partly cloudy, with a temperature of 41. It was mostly cloudy, with a temperature of 43 at Detroit, and 50 at Indianapolis. It was cloudy, with a temperature of 44 at Pittsburgh, and 44 at Buffalo. The current time is 5:23 a.m. Eastern Daylight Time. 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On the latest weather map, a warm front will continue across the area today. A low-pressure system will develop over the northern Great Lakes tonight and extend a series of cold fronts across the region on Saturday and Sunday. High pressure will build into the region for Monday. The forecast for the Central Highlands.
Rest of tonight, partly cloudy with a 30% chance of showers. Near steady temperature in the lower 40s. Southwest winds 5 to 10 miles per hour with gusts up to 25 miles per hour. Friday, partly sunny. A chance of showers with a slight chance of thunderstorms in the afternoon. Highs in the lower 60s. West winds around 10 miles per hour with gusts up to 20 miles per hour. Chance of rain 40%. Friday night, a slight chance of thunderstorms in the evening.

northwest winds 10 to 15 miles per hour with gusts up to 25 miles per hour, diminishing to around 5 miles per hour after midnight. Chance of rain 50%. Sunday, partly sunny with a 40% chance of showers. Highs in the lower 60s. Sunday night, mostly cloudy in the evening, then becoming partly cloudy. Lows in the lower 40s. At 5 a.m., weather reports for selected cities. At Mansfield Long Regional Airport, it was partly cloudy. The temperature was 44 degrees, the dew point 39, and the relative humidity 82%. The wind was south, at 9 miles an hour. The pressure was 29.90 inches and falling. Elsewhere across Ohio, temperatures were between 43 and 48 degrees. At Youngstown, rain was falling. It was partly cloudy at Toledo Express, Cincinnati, Dayton, Findlay, and Columbus. It was mostly cloudy at Marion, Cleveland, and Akron-Canton Regional Airport. At Worcester, it was cloudy. Reports from nearby cities outside Ohio, at Chicago, it was partly cloudy, with a temperature of 41. It was mostly cloudy, with a temperature of 43 at Detroit, and 50 at Indianapolis. It was cloudy, with a temperature of 44 at Pittsburgh, and 44 at Buffalo. The current time is 5:26 a.m. Eastern Daylight Time. 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On the latest weather map, a warm front will continue across the area today. A low-pressure system will develop over the northern Great Lakes tonight and extend a series of cold fronts across the region on Saturday and Sunday. High pressure will build into the region for Monday. The forecast for the Central Highlands. West of tonight, partly cloudy with a 30% chance of showers. Near steady temperature in the lower 40s. Southwest winds 5 to 10 miles per hour with gusts up to 25 miles per hour. Friday, partly sunny. A chance of showers with a slight chance of thunderstorms in the afternoon. Highs in the lower 60s. West winds around 10 miles per hour with gusts up to 20 miles per hour. Chance of rain 40%. Friday night, a slight chance of thunderstorms in the evening. Showers. Lows in the upper 40s. South winds 5 to 10 miles per hour. Chance of rain 90%. Saturday, mostly cloudy in the morning, then partly cloudy with a chance of showers and thunderstorms in the afternoon. Highs in the upper 60s. Southwest winds 10 to 15 miles per hour. Gusts up to 30 miles per hour in the afternoon. Chance of rain 50%. Saturday night, a chance of thunderstorms in the evening. Mostly cloudy with a chance of showers. Lows in the upper 40s. West winds 10 to 15 miles per hour with gusts up to 25 miles per hour, diminishing to around 5 miles per hour after midnight. Chance of rain 50%. Sunday, partly sunny with a 40% chance of showers. Highs in the lower 60s. Sunday night, mostly cloudy in the evening, then becoming partly cloudy. Lows in the lower 40s. At 5 a.m., weather reports for selected cities. At Mansfield Long Regional Airport, it was partly cloudy. The temperature was 44 degrees, the dew point 39, and the relative humidity 82%. The wind was south, at 9 miles an hour. The pressure was 29.90 inches and falling. Elsewhere across Ohio, temperatures were between 43 and 48 degrees. At Youngstown, rain was falling. It was partly cloudy at Toledo Express, Cincinnati, Dayton, Findlay, and Columbus. It was mostly cloudy at Marion, Cleveland, and Akron-Canton Regional Airport. At Worcester, it was cloudy. Reports from nearby cities outside Ohio, at Chicago, it was partly cloudy, with a temperature of 41. It was mostly cloudy, with a temperature of 43 at Detroit, and 50 at Indianapolis. It was cloudy, with a temperature of 44 at Pittsburgh, and 44 at Buffalo. The extended forecast for the Central Highlands. Monday, mostly sunny in the morning, then becoming partly cloudy. Highs in the mid-50s. Monday night, partly cloudy in the

evening, then becoming mostly clear. Lows in the upper 30s. Tuesday, sunny in the morning, then becoming partly cloudy. Highs in the upper 50s. Tuesday night, showers likely. Lows in the mid 40s. Chance of rain 70%. Wednesday, mostly cloudy with showers likely in the morning, then partly sunny with a chance of showers in the afternoon. Highs in the lower 60s. Chance of rain 70%. Wednesday night, mostly cloudy with a chance of showers in the evening, then partly cloudy after midnight. Lows in the mid 40s. Chance of rain 50%. Thursday, partly cloudy. Highs in the mid 60s. The Mansfield, Ohio climate summary for yesterday, May 7, 2026. Yesterday's high temperature was 56 degrees. The normal high is 69. Yesterday's low temperature was 39 degrees. The normal low is 47. No precipitation fell yesterday, which leaves the monthly total at 1.70 inches. This is 0.78 inches above the normal amount of 0.92 inches for May. The total precipitation for the year still stands at 14.83 inches, which is 0.55 inches above normal. No snow fell yesterday, which brings the monthly total to a trace. The total snowfall since July 1st still stands at 29.6 inches. There were 17 heating degree days yesterday. This brings the monthly total to 115. The yearly total since July 1st is 5,743. There were no cooling degree days yesterday. This leaves the monthly total at zero. The yearly total since January 1st is 25. The normal high temperature for today is 69 degrees, and the normal low is 47. The record high for today is 87, which occurred in 2015, and the record low is 26, which occurred in 1958. Sunrise today is at 6:20 a.m. and sunset is at 8:34 p.m. The current time is 5:32 a.m. Eastern Daylight Time. 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On the latest weather map, a warm front will continue across the area today. A low-pressure system will develop over the northern Great Lakes tonight and extend a series of cold fronts across the region on Saturday and Sunday. High pressure will build day. High pressure will build into the region for Monday. The forecast for the Central Highlands. West of tonight, partly cloudy with a 30% chance of showers. Near steady temperature in the lower 40s. Southwest winds 5 to 10 miles per hour with gusts up to 25 miles per hour. Friday, partly sunny. A chance of showers with a slight chance of thunderstorms in the afternoon. Highs in the lower 60s. West winds around 10 miles per hour with gusts up to 20 miles per hour. Chance of rain 40%. Friday night, a slight chance of thunderstorms in the evening. Showers. Lows in the upper 40s. South winds 5 to 10 miles per hour. Chance of rain 90%. Saturday, mostly cloudy in the morning, then partly cloudy with a chance of showers and thunderstorms in the afternoon. Highs in the upper 60s. Southwest winds 10 to 15 miles per hour. Gusts up to 30 miles per hour in the afternoon. Chance of rain 50%. Saturday night, a chance of thunderstorms in the evening. Mostly cloudy with a chance of showers. Lows in the upper 40s. West winds 10 to 15 miles per hour with gusts up to 25 miles per hour, diminishing to around 5 miles per hour after midnight. Chance of rain 50%. Sunday, partly sunny with a 40% chance of showers. Highs in the lower 60s. Sunday night, mostly cloudy in the evening, then becoming partly cloudy. Lows in the lower 40s. At 5 a.m., weather reports for selected cities. At Mansfield Long Regional Airport, it was partly cloudy. The temperature was 44 degrees, the dew point 39, and the relative humidity 82%. The wind was south, at 9 miles an hour. The pressure was 29.90 inches and falling. Elsewhere across Ohio, temperatures were between 43 and 48 degrees.

At Youngstown, rain was falling. It was partly cloudy at Toledo Express, Cincinnati, Dayton, Findlay, and Columbus. It was mostly cloudy at Marion, Cleveland, and Akron-Canton Regional Airport. At Worcester, it was cloudy. Reports from nearby cities outside Ohio, at Chicago, it was partly cloudy, with a temperature of 41. It was mostly cloudy, with a temperature of 43 at Detroit, and 50 at Indianapolis. It was cloudy, with a temperature of 44 at Pittsburgh, and 44 at Buffalo. The current time is 5:35 a.m. Eastern Daylight Time. 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On the latest weather map, a warm front will continue across the area today. A low-pressure system will develop over the northern Great Lakes tonight and extend a series of cold fronts across the region on Saturday and Sunday. High pressure will build into the region for Monday. The forecast for the Central Highlands. Rest of tonight, partly cloudy with a 30% chance of showers. Near steady temperature in the lower 40s. Southwest winds 5 to 10 miles per hour with gusts up to 25 miles per hour. Friday, partly sunny. A chance of showers with a slight chance of thunderstorms in the afternoon. Highs in the lower 60s. West winds around 10 miles per hour with gusts up to 20 miles per hour. Chance of rain 40%. Friday night, a slight chance of thunderstorms in the evening. Showers. Lows in the upper 40s. South winds 5 to 10 miles per hour. Chance of rain 90%. Saturday, mostly cloudy in the morning, then partly cloudy with a chance of showers and thunderstorms in the afternoon. Highs in the upper 60s. Southwest winds 10 to 15 miles per hour. Gusts up to 30 miles per hour in the afternoon. Chance of rain 50%. Saturday night, a chance of thunderstorms in the evening. Mostly cloudy with a chance of showers. Lows in the upper 40s. West winds 10 to 15 miles per hour with gusts up to 25 miles per hour, diminishing to around 5 miles per hour after midnight. Chance of rain 50%. Sunday, partly sunny with a 40% chance of showers. Highs in the lower 60s. Sunday night, mostly cloudy in the evening, then becoming partly cloudy. Lows in the lower 40s. At 5 a.m., weather reports for selected cities. At Mansfield-Lom Regional Airport, it was partly cloudy. The temperature was 44 degrees, the dew point 39, and the relative humidity 82%. The wind was south, at 9 miles an hour. The pressure was 29.90 inches and falling. Elsewhere across Ohio, temperatures were between 43 and 48 degrees. At Youngstown, rain was falling. It was partly cloudy at Toledo Express, Cincinnati, Dayton, Findlay, and Columbus. It was mostly cloudy at Marion, Cleveland, and Akron-Canton Regional Airport. At Worcester, it was cloudy. Reports from nearby cities outside Ohio, at Chicago, it was partly cloudy, with a temperature of 41. It was mostly cloudy, with a temperature of 43 at Detroit, and 50 at Indianapolis. It was cloudy, with a temperature of 44 at Pittsburgh, and 44 at Buffalo. The current time is 5:39 a.m. Eastern Daylight Time. 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On the latest weather map, a warm front will continue across the area today. A low-pressure system will develop over the northern Great Lakes tonight and extend a series of cold fronts across the region on Saturday and Sunday. High pressure will build into the region for Monday. The forecast for the Central Highlands. Rest of tonight, partly cloudy with a 30% chance of showers. Near steady temperature in the lower 40s. Southwest winds 5 to 10 miles per hour with gusts up to 25 miles per hour. Friday, partly sunny. A chance of showers with a slight chance of thunderstorms in the afternoon.
Highs in the lower 60s. West winds around 10 miles per hour with gusts up to 20 miles per hour. Chance of rain 40%. Friday night, a slight chance of thunderstorms in the evening. Showers. Lows in the upper 40s. South winds 5 to 10 miles per hour. Chance of rain 90%. Saturday, mostly cloudy in the morning, then partly cloudy with a chance of showers and thunderstorms in the afternoon. Highs in the upper 60s. Southwest winds 10 to 15 miles per hour. Gusts up to 30 miles per hour in the afternoon. Chance of rain 50%. Saturday night, a chance of thunderstorms in the evening. Mostly cloudy with a chance of showers. Lows in the upper 40s. West winds 10 to 15 miles per hour with gusts up to 25 miles per hour, diminishing to around 5 miles per hour after midnight. Chance of rain 50%. Sunday, partly sunny with a 40% chance of showers. Highs in the lower 60s. Sunday night, mostly cloudy in the evening, then becoming partly cloudy. Lows in the lower 40s. The extended forecast for the Central Highlands. Monday, mostly sunny in the morning, then becoming partly cloudy. Highs in the mid-50s. Monday night, partly cloudy in the evening, then becoming mostly clear. Lows in the upper 30s. Tuesday, sunny in the morning, then becoming partly cloudy. Highs in the upper 50s. Tuesday night, showers likely. Lows in the mid-40s. Chance of rain 70%. Wednesday, mostly cloudy with showers likely in the morning, then partly sunny with a chance of showers in the afternoon. Highs in the lower 60s. Chance of rain 70%. Wednesday night, mostly cloudy with a chance of showers in the evening, then partly cloudy after midnight. Lows in the mid-40s. Chance of rain 50%. Thursday, partly cloudy. Highs in the mid-60s. At 5 a.m., weather reports for selected cities. At Mansfield Long Regional Airport, it was partly cloudy. The temperature was 44 degrees, the dew point 39, and the relative humidity 82%. The wind was south, at 9 miles an hour. The pressure was 29.90 inches and falling. Elsewhere across Ohio, temperatures were between 43 and 48 degrees. At Youngstown, rain was falling. It was partly cloudy at Toledo Express, Cincinnati, Dayton, Findlay, and Columbus. It was mostly cloudy at Marion, Cleveland, and Akron-Canton Regional Airport. At Worcester, it was cloudy. Reports from nearby cities outside Ohio, at Chicago, it was partly cloudy, with a temperature of 41. It was mostly cloudy, with a temperature of 43 at Detroit, and 50 at Indianapolis. It was cloudy, with a temperature of 44 at Pittsburgh, and 44 at Buffalo. The current time is 5:43 a.m. Eastern Daylight Time. 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On the latest weather map, a warm front will continue across the area today. A low-pressure system will develop over the northern Great Lakes tonight and extend a series of cold fronts across the region on Saturday and Sunday. High pressure will build into the region for Monday. The forecast for the Central Highlands. West of tonight, partly cloudy with a 30% chance of showers. Near steady temperature in the lower 40s. Southwest winds 5 to 10 miles per hour with gusts up to 25 miles per hour. Friday, partly sunny. A chance of showers with a slight chance of thunderstorms in the afternoon. Highs in the lower 60s. West winds around 10 miles per hour with gusts up to 20 miles per hour. Chance of rain 40%. Friday night, a slight chance of thunderstorms in the evening. Showers. Lows in the upper 40s. South winds 5 to 10 miles per hour. Chance of rain 90%. Saturday, mostly cloudy in the morning, then partly cloudy with a chance of showers and thunderstorms in the afternoon. Highs in the upper 60s. Southwest winds 10 to 15 miles per hour. Gusts up to 30 miles per hour in the afternoon. Chance of rain 50%.
Saturday night, a chance of thunderstorms in the evening. Mostly cloudy with a chance of showers. Lows in the upper 40s. West winds 10 to 15 miles per hour with gusts up to 25 miles per hour, diminishing to around 5 miles per hour after midnight. Chance of rain 50%. Sunday, partly sunny with a 40% chance of showers. Highs in the lower 60s. Sunday night, mostly cloudy in the evening, then becoming partly cloudy. Lows in the lower 40s. The Mansfield, Ohio climate summary for yesterday, May 7, 2026. Yesterday's high temperature was 56 degrees. The normal high is 69. Yesterday's low temperature was 39 degrees. The normal low is 47. No precipitation fell yesterday, which leaves the monthly total at 1.70 inches. This is 0.78 inches above the normal amount of 0.92 inches for May. The total precipitation for the year still stands at 14.83 inches, which is 0.55 inches above normal. No snow fell yesterday, which brings the monthly total to a trace. The total snowfall since July 1st still stands at 29.6 inches. There were 17 heating degree days yesterday. This brings the monthly total to 115. The yearly total since July 1st is 5,743. There were no cooling degree days yesterday. This leaves the monthly total at zero. The yearly total since January 1st is 25. The normal high temperature for today is 69 degrees, and the normal low is 47. The record high for today is 87, which occurred in 2015, and the record low is 26, which occurred in 1958. Sunrise today is at 6:20 a.m. and sunset is at 8:34 p.m. At 5 a.m., weather reports for selected cities. At Mansfield Lawn Regional Airport, it was partly cloudy. The temperature was 44 degrees, the dew point 39, and the relative humidity 82%. The wind was south, at 9 miles an hour. The pressure was 29.90 inches and falling. Elsewhere across Ohio, temperatures were between 43 and 48 degrees. At Youngstown, rain was falling. It was partly cloudy at Toledo Express, Cincinnati, Dayton, Findlay, and Columbus. It was mostly cloudy at Marion, Cleveland, and Akron-Canton Regional Airport. At Wooster, it was cloudy. Reports from nearby cities outside Ohio. At Chicago, it was partly cloudy, with a temperature of 41. It was mostly cloudy, with a temperature of 43 at Detroit, and 50 at Indianapolis. It was cloudy, with a temperature of 44 at Pittsburgh, and 44 at Buffalo. The current time is 5:48 a.m. Eastern Daylight Time. 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On the latest weather map, a warm front will continue across the area today. A low-pressure system will develop over the northern Great Lakes tonight and extend a series of cold fronts across the region on Saturday and Sunday. High pressure will build into the region for Monday. The forecast for the Central Highlands. Rest of tonight, partly cloudy with a 30% chance of showers. Near steady temperature in the lower 40s. Southwest winds 5 to 10 miles per hour with gusts up to 25 miles per hour. Friday, partly sunny. A chance of showers with a slight chance of thunderstorms in the afternoon. Highs in the lower 60s. West winds around 10 miles per hour with gusts up to 20 miles per hour. Chance of rain 40%. Friday night, a slight chance of thunderstorms in the evening. Showers. Lows in the upper 40s. South winds 5 to 10 miles per hour. Chance of rain 90%. Saturday, mostly cloudy in the morning, then partly cloudy with a chance of showers and thunderstorms in the afternoon. Highs in the upper 60s. Southwest winds 10 to 15 miles per hour. Gusts up to 30 miles per hour in the afternoon. Chance of rain 50%. Saturday night, a chance of thunderstorms in the evening. Mostly cloudy with a chance of showers. Lows in the upper 40s.
West winds 10 to 15 miles per hour with gusts up to 25 miles per hour, diminishing to around 5 miles per hour after midnight. Chance of rain 50%. Sunday, partly sunny with a 40% chance of showers. Highs in the lower 60s. Sunday night, mostly cloudy in the evening, then becoming partly cloudy. Lows in the lower 40s. The extended forecast for the Central Highlands. Monday, mostly sunny in the morning, then becoming partly cloudy. Highs in the mid-50s. Monday night, partly cloudy in the evening, then becoming mostly clear. Lows in the upper 30s. Tuesday, sunny in the morning, then becoming partly cloudy. Highs in the upper 50s. Tuesday night, showers likely. Lows in the mid-40s. Chance of rain 70%. Wednesday, mostly cloudy with showers likely in the morning, then partly sunny with a chance of showers in the afternoon. Highs in the lower 60s. Chance of rain 70%. Wednesday night, mostly cloudy with a chance of showers in the evening, then partly cloudy after midnight. Lows in the mid-40s. Chance of rain 50%. Thursday, partly cloudy. Highs in the mid-60s. At 5 a.m., weather reports for selected cities. At Mansfield Long Regional Airport, it was partly cloudy. The temperature was 44 degrees, the dew point 39, and the relative humidity 82%. The wind was south, at 9 miles an hour. The pressure was 29.90 inches and falling. Elsewhere across Ohio, temperatures were between 43 and 48 degrees. At Youngstown, rain was falling. It was partly cloudy at Toledo Express, Cincinnati, Dayton, Findlay, and Columbus. It was mostly cloudy at Marion, Cleveland, and Akron-Canton Regional Airport. At Worcester, it was cloudy. Reports from nearby cities outside Ohio, at Chicago, it was partly cloudy, with a temperature of 41. It was mostly cloudy, with a temperature of 43 at Detroit, and 50 at Indianapolis. It was cloudy, with a temperature of 44 at Pittsburgh, and 44 at Buffalo. The current time is 5:52 a.m. Eastern Daylight Time. 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On the latest weather map, a warm front will continue across the area today. A low-pressure system will develop over the northern Great Lakes tonight and extend a series of cold fronts across the region on Saturday and Sunday. High pressure will build into the region for Monday. The forecast for the Central Highlands. West of tonight, partly cloudy with a 30% chance of showers. Near steady temperature in the lower 40s. Southwest winds 5 to 10 miles per hour with gusts up to 25 miles per hour. Friday, partly sunny. A chance of showers with a slight chance of thunderstorms in the afternoon. Highs in the lower 60s. West winds around 10 miles per hour with gusts up to 20 miles per hour. Chance of rain 40%. Friday night, a slight chance of thunderstorms in the evening. Showers. Lows in the upper 40s. South winds 5 to 10 miles per hour. Chance of rain 90%. Saturday, mostly cloudy in the morning, then partly cloudy with a chance of showers and thunderstorms in the afternoon. Highs in the upper 60s. Southwest winds 10 to 15 miles per hour. Gusts up to 30 miles per hour in the afternoon. Chance of rain 50%. Saturday night, a chance of thunderstorms in the evening. Mostly cloudy with a chance of showers. Lows in the upper 40s. West winds 10 to 15 miles per hour with gusts up to 25 miles per hour, diminishing to around 5 miles per hour after midnight. Chance of rain 50%. Sunday, partly sunny with a 40% chance of showers. Highs in the lower 60s. Sunday night, mostly cloudy in the evening, then becoming partly cloudy. Lows in the lower 40s. At 5 a.m., weather reports for selected cities. At Mansfield Long Regional Airport, it was partly cloudy. The temperature was 44 degrees, the dew point 39, and the relative humidity 82%. The wind was south, at 9 miles an hour.
the pressure was 29.90 inches and falling. Elsewhere across Ohio, temperatures were between 43 and 48 degrees. At Youngstown, rain was falling. It was partly cloudy at Toledo Express, Cincinnati, Dayton, Findlay, and Columbus. It was mostly cloudy at Marion, Cleveland, and Akron-Canton Regional Airport. At Worcester, it was cloudy. Reports from nearby cities outside Ohio, at Chicago, it was partly cloudy, with a temperature of 41. It was mostly cloudy, with a temperature of 43 at Detroit, and 50 at Indianapolis. It was cloudy, with a temperature of 44 at Pittsburgh, and 44 at Buffalo. The current time is 5:56 a.m. Eastern Daylight Time. 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We supply the latest available information for the Central Highlands over station WWG57 from Butler on a frequency of 162.450 MHz. On the latest weather map, a warm front will continue across the area today. A low-pressure system will develop over the northern Great Lakes tonight and extend a series of cold fronts across the region on Saturday and Sunday. High pressure will build into the region for Monday. The forecast for the Central Highlands. West of tonight, partly cloudy with a 30% chance of showers. Near steady temperature in the lower 40s. Southwest winds 5 to 10 miles per hour with gusts up to 25 miles per hour. Friday, partly sunny. A chance of showers with a slight chance of thunderstorms in the afternoon. Highs in the lower 60s. West winds around 10 miles per hour with gusts up to 20 miles per hour. Chance of rain 40%. Friday night, a slight chance of thunderstorms in the evening. Showers. Lows in the upper 40s. South winds 5 to 10 miles per hour. Chance of rain 90%. Saturday, mostly cloudy in the morning. Then partly cloudy with a chance of showers and thunderstorms in the afternoon. Highs in the upper 60s. Southwest winds 10 to 15 miles per hour. Gusts up to 30 miles per hour in the afternoon. Chance of rain 50%. Saturday night, a chance of thunderstorms in the evening. Mostly cloudy with a chance of showers. Lows in the upper 40s. West winds 10 to 15 miles per hour with gusts up to 25 miles per hour. Diminishing to around 5 miles per hour after midnight. Chance of rain 50%. Sunday, partly sunny with a 40% chance of showers. Highs in the lower 60s. Sunday night, mostly cloudy in the evening, then becoming partly cloudy. Lows in the lower 40s. At 5 a.m., weather reports for selected cities. At Mansfield-Long Regional Airport, it was partly cloudy. The temperature was 44 degrees, the dew point 39, and the relative humidity 82%. The wind was south, at 9 miles an hour. The pressure was 29.90 inches and falling. Elsewhere across Ohio, temperatures were between 43 and 48 degrees. At Youngstown, rain was falling. It was partly cloudy at Toledo Express, Cincinnati, Dayton, Findlay, and Columbus. It was mostly cloudy at Marion, Cleveland, and Akron-Canton Regional Airport. At Worcester, it was cloudy. Reports from nearby cities outside Ohio, at Chicago, it was partly cloudy, with a temperature of 41. It was mostly cloudy, with a temperature of 43 at Detroit, and 50 at Indianapolis. It was cloudy, with a temperature of 44 at Pittsburgh, and 44 at Buffalo. The current time is 5:59 a.m. Eastern Daylight Time. 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We supply the latest available information for the Central Highlands over station WWG57 from Butler on a frequency of 162.450 MHz. On the latest weather map, a warm front will continue across the area today. A low-pressure system will develop over the northern Great Lakes tonight and extend a series of cold fronts across the region on Saturday and Sunday. High pressure will build into the region for Monday. The Nearshore Marine Forecast. For the following marine location, the islands to Vermilion. Today, west winds 5 to 15 knots becoming southwest. Mostly sunny.
waves 1 foot or less. Tonight, southwest winds 5 to 10 knots becoming south. A chance of showers. Waves 1 foot or less. Saturday, southwest winds 5 to 10 knots becoming west and increasing to 15 to 20 knots. A chance of showers and thunderstorms in the afternoon. Waves 1 to 3 feet. Saturday night, west winds 15 to 20 knots becoming northwest 5 to 15 knots. A chance of showers. Waves 1 to 3 feet. Winds and waves higher in and near thunderstorms. The water temperature off Toledo is 56 degrees, off Cleveland 53 degrees, and off Erie 51 degrees. The extended forecast for the Central Highlands. Monday, mostly sunny in the morning, then becoming partly cloudy. Highs in the mid-50s. Monday night, partly cloudy in the evening, then becoming mostly clear. Lows in the upper 30s. Tuesday, sunny in the morning, then becoming partly cloudy. Highs in the upper 50s. Tuesday night, showers likely. Lows in the mid-40s. Chance of rain 70%. Wednesday, mostly cloudy with showers likely in the morning, then partly sunny with a chance of showers in the afternoon. Highs in the lower 60s. Chance of rain 70%. Wednesday night, mostly cloudy with a chance of showers in the evening, then partly cloudy after midnight. Lows in the mid-40s. Chance of rain 50%. Thursday, partly cloudy. Highs in the mid-60s. The Mansfield, Ohio climate summary for yesterday, May 7, 2026. Yesterday's high temperature was 56 degrees. The normal high is 69. Yesterday's low temperature was 39 degrees. The normal low is 47. No precipitation fell yesterday, which leaves the monthly total at 1.70 inches. This is 0.78 inches above the normal amount of 0.92 inches for May. The total precipitation for the year still stands at 14.83 inches, which is 0.55 inches above normal. No snow fell yesterday, which brings the monthly total to a trace. The total snowfall since July 1st still stands at 29.6 inches. There were 17 heating degree days yesterday. This brings the monthly total to 115. The yearly total since July 1st is 5,743. There were no cooling degree days yesterday. This leaves the monthly total at zero. The yearly total since January 1st is 25. The normal high temperature for today is 69 degrees, and the normal low is 47. The record high for today is 87, which occurred in 2015, and the record low is 26, which occurred in 1958. Sunrise today is at 6:20 a.m. and sunset is at 8:34 p.m. The forecast for the Central Highlands. Rest of tonight, partly cloudy with a 30% chance of showers. Near steady temperature in the lower 40s. Southwest winds 5 to 10 miles per hour with gusts up to 25 miles per hour. Friday, partly sunny. A chance of showers with a slight chance of thunderstorms in the afternoon. Highs in the lower 60s. West winds around 10 miles per hour with gusts up to 20 miles per hour. Chance of rain 40%. Friday night, a slight chance of thunderstorms in the evening. Showers. Lows in the upper 40s. South winds 5 to 10 miles per hour. Chance of rain 90%. Saturday, mostly cloudy in the morning, then partly cloudy with a chance of showers and thunderstorms in the afternoon. Highs in the upper 60s. Southwest winds 10 to 15 miles per hour. Gusts up to 30 miles per hour in the afternoon. Chance of rain 50%. Saturday night, a chance of thunderstorms in the evening. Mostly cloudy with a chance of showers. Lows in the upper 40s. West winds 10 to 15 miles per hour with gusts up to 25 miles per hour, diminishing to around 5 miles per hour after midnight. Chance of rain 50%. Sunday, partly sunny with a 40% chance of showers. Highs in the lower 60s. Sunday night, mostly cloudy in the evening, then becoming partly cloudy. Lows in the lower 40s. At 5 a.m., weather reports for selected cities. At Mansfield-Lom Regional Airport, it was partly cloudy.
The temperature was 44 degrees, the dew point 39, and the relative humidity 82%. The wind was south, at 9 miles an hour. The pressure was 29.90 inches and falling. Elsewhere across Ohio, temperatures were between 43 and 48 degrees. At Youngstown, rain was falling. It was partly cloudy at Toledo Express, Cincinnati, Dayton, Findlay, and Columbus. It was mostly cloudy at Marion, Cleveland, and Akron-Canton Regional Airport. At Worcester, it was cloudy. Reports from nearby cities outside Ohio, at Chicago, it was partly cloudy, with a temperature of 41. It was mostly cloudy, with a temperature of 43 at Detroit, and 50 at Indianapolis. It was cloudy, with a temperature of 44 at Pittsburgh, and 44 at Buffalo. The current time is 6.06 a.m. Eastern Daylight Time. 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We supply the latest available information for the Central Highlands over station WWG 57 from Butler on a frequency of 162.450 MHz. On the latest weather map, a warm front will continue across the area today. A low-pressure system will develop over the northern Great Lakes tonight and extend a series of cold fronts across the region on Saturday and Sunday. High pressure will build into the region for Monday. The forecast for the Central Highlands. West of tonight, partly cloudy with a 30% chance of showers. Near steady temperature in the lower 40s. Southwest winds 5 to 10 miles per hour with gusts up to 25 miles per hour. Friday, partly sunny. A chance of showers with a slight chance of thunderstorms in the afternoon. Highs in the lower 60s. West winds around 10 miles per hour with gusts up to 20 miles per hour. Chance of rain 40%. Friday night, a slight chance of thunderstorms in the evening. Showers. Lows in the upper 40s. South winds 5 to 10 miles per hour. Chance of rain 90%. Saturday, mostly cloudy in the morning, then partly cloudy with a chance of showers and thunderstorms in the afternoon. Highs in the upper 60s. Southwest winds 10 to 15 miles per hour. Gusts up to 30 miles per hour in the afternoon. Chance of rain 50%. Saturday night, a chance of thunderstorms in the evening. Mostly cloudy with a chance of showers. Lows in the upper 40s. West winds 10 to 15 miles per hour with gusts up to 25 miles per hour, diminishing to around 5 miles per hour after midnight. Chance of rain 50%. Sunday, partly sunny with a 40% chance of showers. Highs in the lower 60s. Sunday night, mostly cloudy in the evening, then becoming partly cloudy. Lows in the lower 40s. At 6 a.m., weather reports for selected cities. At Mansfield-Lawn Regional Airport, it was mostly cloudy. The temperature was 45 degrees, the dew point 39, and the relative humidity 79%. The wind was calm. The pressure was 29.89 inches and falling. Elsewhere across Ohio, temperatures were between 42 and 47 degrees. At Marion, it was clear. It was partly cloudy at Worcester, Toledo Express, Cincinnati, Findlay, and Columbus. It was mostly cloudy at Cleveland, Youngstown, and Dayton. At Akron-Canton Regional Airport, it was cloudy. Reports from nearby cities outside Ohio, at Buffalo, rain was falling, with a temperature of 43. It was partly cloudy, with a temperature of 44 at Pittsburgh, 48 at Indianapolis, and 41 at Chicago. At Detroit, it was cloudy, with a temperature of 43. The current time is 6.09 a.m. Eastern Daylight Time. 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We supply the latest available information for the Central Highlands over station WWG 57 from Butler on a frequency of 162.450 MHz. On the latest weather map, a warm front will continue across the area today. A low-pressure system will develop over the northern Great Lakes tonight and extend a series of cold fronts across the region on Saturday and Sunday. High pressure will build into the region for Monday. The extended forecast for the Central Highlands.
Monday, mostly sunny in the morning, then becoming partly cloudy. Highs in the mid-50s. Monday night, partly cloudy in the evening, then becoming mostly clear. Lows in the upper 30s. Tuesday, sunny in the morning, then becoming partly cloudy. Highs in the upper 50s. Tuesday night, showers likely. Lows in the mid-40s. Chance of rain 70%. Wednesday, mostly cloudy with showers likely in the morning, then partly sunny with a chance of showers in the afternoon. Highs in the lower 60s. Chance of rain 70%. Wednesday night, mostly cloudy with a chance of showers in the evening, then partly cloudy after midnight. Lows in the mid-40s. Chance of rain 50%. Thursday, partly cloudy. Highs in the mid-60s. The forecast for the Central Highlands. Rest of tonight, partly cloudy with a 30% chance of showers. Near steady temperature in the lower 40s. Southwest winds 5 to 10 miles per hour with gusts up to 25 miles per hour. Friday, partly sunny. A chance of showers with a slight chance of thunderstorms in the afternoon. Highs in the lower 60s. West winds around 10 miles per hour with gusts up to 20 miles per hour. Chance of rain 40%. Friday night, a slight chance of thunderstorms in the evening. Showers. Lows in the upper 40s. South winds 5 to 10 miles per hour. Chance of rain 90%. Saturday, mostly cloudy in the morning, then partly cloudy with a chance of showers and thunderstorms in the afternoon. Highs in the upper 60s. Southwest winds 10 to 15 miles per hour. Gusts up to 30 miles per hour in the afternoon. Chance of rain 50%. Saturday night, a chance of thunderstorms in the evening. Mostly cloudy with a chance of showers. Lows in the upper 40s. West winds 10 to 15 miles per hour with gusts up to 25 miles per hour, diminishing to around 5 miles per hour after midnight. Chance of rain 50%. Sunday, partly sunny with a 40% chance of showers. Highs in the lower 60s. Sunday night, mostly cloudy in the evening, then becoming partly cloudy. Lows in the lower 40s. At 6 a.m., weather reports for selected cities. At Mansfield Lawn Regional Airport, it was mostly cloudy. The temperature was 45 degrees, the dew point 39, and the relative humidity 79%. The wind was calm. The pressure was 29.89 inches and falling. Elsewhere across Ohio, temperatures were between 42 and 47 degrees. At Marion, it was clear. It was partly cloudy at Wooster, Toledo Express, Cincinnati, Findlay, and Columbus. It was mostly cloudy at Cleveland, Youngstown, and Dayton. At Akron-Canton Regional Airport, it was cloudy. Reports from nearby cities outside Ohio, at Buffalo, rain was falling, with a temperature of 43. It was partly cloudy, with a temperature of 44 at Pittsburgh, 48 at Indianapolis, and 41 at Chicago. At Detroit, it was cloudy, with a temperature of 43. At 6 a.m., weather reports for selected cities. At Mansfield Lawn Regional Airport, it was mostly cloudy. The temperature was 45 degrees, the dew point 39, and the relative humidity 79%. The wind was calm. The pressure was 29.89 inches and falling. Elsewhere across Ohio, temperatures were between 42 and 47 degrees. At Marion, it was clear. It was partly cloudy at Wooster, Toledo Express, Cincinnati, Findlay, and Columbus. It was mostly cloudy at Cleveland, Youngstown, and Dayton. At Akron-Canton Regional Airport, it was cloudy. Reports from nearby cities outside Ohio, at Buffalo, rain was falling, with a temperature of 43. It was partly cloudy, with a temperature of 44 at Pittsburgh, 48 at Indianapolis, and 41 at Chicago. At Detroit, it was cloudy, with a temperature of 43. The current time is 6:14 a.m. Eastern Daylight Time. 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
The Mansfield, Ohio climate summary for yesterday, May 7, 2026. Yesterday's high temperature was 56 degrees. The normal high is 69. Yesterday's low temperature was 39 degrees. The normal low is 47. No precipitation fell yesterday, which leaves the monthly total at 1.70 inches. This is 0.78 inches above the normal amount of 0.92 inches for May. The total precipitation for the year still stands at 14.83 inches, which is 0.55 inches above normal. No snow fell yesterday, which brings the monthly total to a trace. The total snowfall since July 1st still stands at 29.6 inches. There were 17 heating degree days yesterday. This brings the monthly total to 115. The yearly total since July 1st is 5,743. There were no cooling degree days yesterday. This leaves the monthly total at zero. The yearly total since January 1st is 25. The normal high temperature for today is 69 degrees, and the normal low is 47. The record high for today is 87, which occurred in 2015, and the record low is 26, which occurred in 1958. Sunrise today is at 6:20 a.m. and sunset is at 8:34 p.m. On the latest weather map, a warm front will continue across the area today. A low-pressure system will develop over the northern Great Lakes tonight and extend a series of cold fronts across the region on Saturday and Sunday. High pressure will build into the region for Monday. The forecast for the Central Highlands. West of tonight, partly cloudy with a 30% chance of showers. Near steady temperature in the lower 40s. Southwest winds 5 to 10 miles per hour with gusts up to 25 miles per hour. Friday, partly sunny. A chance of showers with a slight chance of thunderstorms in the afternoon. Highs in the lower 60s. West winds around 10 miles per hour with gusts up to 20 miles per hour. Chance of rain 40%. Friday night, a slight chance of thunderstorms in the evening. Showers. Lows in the upper 40s. South winds 5 to 10 miles per hour. Chance of rain 90%. Saturday, mostly cloudy in the morning, then partly cloudy with a chance of showers and thunderstorms in the afternoon. Highs in the upper 60s. Southwest winds 10 to 15 miles per hour. Gusts up to 30 miles per hour in the afternoon. Chance of rain 50%. Saturday night, a chance of thunderstorms in the evening. Mostly cloudy with a chance of showers. Lows in the upper 40s. West winds 10 to 15 miles per hour with gusts up to 25 miles per hour, diminishing to around 5 miles per hour after midnight. Chance of rain 50%. Sunday, partly sunny with a 40% chance of showers. Highs in the lower 60s. Sunday night, mostly cloudy in the evening, then becoming partly cloudy. Lows in the lower 40s. At 6 a.m., weather reports for selected cities. At Mansfield Long Regional Airport, it was mostly cloudy. The temperature was 45 degrees, the dew point 39, and the relative humidity 79%. The wind was calm. The pressure was 29.89 inches and falling. Elsewhere across Ohio, temperatures were between 42 and 47 degrees. At Marion, it was clear. It was partly cloudy at Wooster, Toledo Express, Cincinnati, Findlay, and Columbus. It was mostly cloudy at Cleveland, Youngstown, and Dayton. At Akron-Canton Regional Airport, it was cloudy. Reports from nearby cities outside Ohio, at Buffalo, rain was falling, with a temperature of 43. It was partly cloudy, with a temperature of 44 at Pittsburgh, 48 at Indianapolis, and 41 at Chicago. At Detroit, it was cloudy, with a temperature of 43. The current time is 6:19 a.m. Eastern Daylight Time. 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We supply the latest available information for the Central Highlands over station WWG57 from Butler on a frequency of 162.450 MHz. On the latest weather map, a warm front will continue across the area today. A low-pressure system will develop over the northern Great Lakes tonight and extend a series of cold fronts across the region on Saturday and Sunday.
high pressure will build into the region for Monday. The extended forecast for the Central Highlands. Monday, mostly sunny in the morning, then becoming partly cloudy. Highs in the mid-50s. Monday night, partly cloudy in the evening, then becoming mostly clear. Lows in the upper 30s. Tuesday, sunny in the morning, then becoming partly cloudy. Highs in the upper 50s. Tuesday night, showers likely. Lows in the mid-40s. Chance of rain 70%. Wednesday, mostly cloudy with showers likely in the morning, then partly sunny with a chance of showers in the afternoon. Highs in the lower 60s. Chance of rain 70%. Wednesday night, mostly cloudy with a chance of showers in the evening, then partly cloudy after midnight. Lows in the mid-40s. Chance of rain 50%. Thursday, partly cloudy. Highs in the mid-60s. The forecast for the Central Highlands. Rest of tonight, partly cloudy with a 30% chance of showers. Near steady temperature in the lower 40s. Southwest winds 5 to 10 miles per hour with gusts up to 25 miles per hour. Friday, partly sunny. A chance of showers with a slight chance of thunderstorms in the afternoon. Highs in the lower 60s. West winds around 10 miles per hour with gusts up to 20 miles per hour. Chance of rain 40%. Friday night, a slight chance of thunderstorms in the evening. Showers. Lows in the upper 40s. South winds 5 to 10 miles per hour. Chance of rain 90%. Saturday, mostly cloudy in the morning, then partly cloudy with a chance of showers and thunderstorms in the afternoon. Highs in the upper 60s. Southwest winds 10 to 15 miles per hour. Gusts up to 30 miles per hour in the afternoon. Chance of rain 50%. Saturday night, a chance of thunderstorms in the evening. Mostly cloudy with a chance of showers. Lows in the upper 40s. West winds 10 to 15 miles per hour with gusts up to 25 miles per hour, diminishing to around 5 miles per hour after midnight. Chance of rain 50%. Sunday, partly sunny with a 40% chance of showers. Highs in the lower 60s. Sunday night, mostly cloudy in the evening, then becoming partly cloudy. Lows in the lower 40s. At 6 a.m., weather reports for selected cities. At Mansfield-Lom Regional Airport, it was mostly cloudy. The temperature was 45 degrees, the dew point 39, and the relative humidity 79%. The wind was calm. The pressure was 29.89 inches and falling. Elsewhere across Ohio, temperatures were between 42 and 47 degrees. At Marion, it was clear. It was partly cloudy at Wooster, Toledo Express, Cincinnati, Findlay, and Columbus. It was mostly cloudy at Cleveland, Youngstown, and Dayton. At Akron-Canton Regional Airport, it was cloudy. Reports from nearby cities outside Ohio, at Buffalo, rain was falling, with a temperature of 43. It was partly cloudy, with a temperature of 44 at Pittsburgh, 48 at Indianapolis, and 41 at Chicago. At Detroit, it was cloudy, with a temperature of 43. The current time is 6:23 a.m. Eastern Daylight Time. 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We supply the latest available information for the Central Highlands over station WWG 57 from Butler on a frequency of 162.450 MHz. On the latest weather map, a warm front will continue across the area today. A low-pressure system will develop over the northern Great Lakes tonight and extend a series of cold fronts across the region on Saturday and Sunday. High pressure will build into the region for Monday. The forecast for the Central Highlands. Rest of tonight, partly cloudy with a 30% chance of showers. Near steady temperature in the lower 40s. Southwest winds 5 to 10 miles per hour with gusts up to 25 miles per hour. Friday, partly sunny. A chance of showers with a slight chance of thunderstorms in the afternoon. Highs in the lower 60s. West winds around 10 miles per hour with gusts up to 20 miles per hour. Chance of rain 40%. Friday night, a slight chance of thunderstorms in the evening. Showers.
lows in the upper 40s. South winds 5 to 10 miles per hour. Chance of rain 90%. Saturday, mostly cloudy in the morning, then partly cloudy with a chance of showers and thunderstorms in the afternoon. Highs in the

in the evening, then becoming partly cloudy. Lows in the lower 40s. At 6 a.m., weather reports for selected cities. At Mansfield Long Regional Airport, it was mostly cloudy. The temperature was 45 degrees, the dew point 39, and the relative humidity 79%. The wind was calm. The pressure was 29.89 inches and falling. Elsewhere across Ohio, temperatures were between 42 and 47 degrees. At Marion, it was clear. It was partly cloudy at Wooster, Toledo Express, Cincinnati, Findlay, and Columbus. It was mostly cloudy at Cleveland, Youngstown, and Dayton. At Akron-Canton Regional Airport, it was cloudy. Reports from nearby cities outside Ohio, at Buffalo, rain was falling, with a temperature of 43. It was partly cloudy, with a temperature of 44 at Pittsburgh, 48 at Indianapolis, and 41 at Chicago. At Detroit, it was cloudy, with a temperature of 43. The current time is 6:27 a.m. Eastern Daylight Time. 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We supply the latest available information for the Central Highlands over station WWG 57 from Butler on a frequency of 162.450 MHz. On the latest weather map, a warm front will continue across the area today. A low-pressure system will develop over the northern Great Lakes tonight and extend a series of cold fronts across the region on Saturday and Sunday. High pressure will build into the region for Monday. The forecast for the Central Highlands. West of tonight, partly cloudy with a 30% chance of showers. Near steady temperature in the lower 40s. Southwest winds 5 to 10 miles per hour with gusts up to 25 miles per hour. Friday, partly sunny. A chance of showers with a slight chance of thunderstorms in the afternoon. Highs in the lower 60s. West winds around 10 miles per hour with gusts up to 20 miles per hour. Chance of rain 40%. Friday night, a slight chance of thunderstorms in the evening. Showers. Lows in the upper 40s. South winds 5 to 10 miles per hour. Chance of rain 90%. Saturday, mostly cloudy in the morning, then partly cloudy with a chance of showers and thunderstorms in the afternoon. Highs in the upper 60s. Southwest winds 10 to 15 miles per hour. Gusts up to 30 miles per hour in the afternoon. Chance of rain 50%. Saturday night, a chance of thunderstorms in the evening. Mostly cloudy with a chance of showers. Lows in the upper 40s. West winds 10 to 15 miles per hour with gusts up to 25 miles per hour, diminishing to around 5 miles per hour after midnight. Chance of rain 50%. Sunday, partly sunny with a 40% chance of showers. Highs in the lower 60s. Sunday night, mostly cloudy in the evening, then becoming partly cloudy. Lows in the lower 40s. At 6 a.m., weather reports for selected cities. At Mansfield Long Regional Airport, it was mostly cloudy. The temperature was 45 degrees, the dew point 39, and the relative humidity 79%. The wind was calm. The pressure was 29.89 inches and falling. Elsewhere across Ohio, temperatures were between 42 and 47 degrees. At Marion, it was clear. It was partly cloudy at Wooster, Toledo Express, Cincinnati, Findlay, and Columbus. It was mostly cloudy at Cleveland, Youngstown, and Dayton. At Akron-Canton Regional Airport, it was cloudy. Reports from nearby cities outside Ohio, at Buffalo, rain was falling, with a temperature of 43. It was partly cloudy, with a temperature of 44 at Pittsburgh, 48 at Indianapolis, and 41 at Chicago. At Detroit, it was cloudy, with a temperature of 43. The extended forecast for the Central Highlands. Monday, mostly sunny in the morning, then becoming partly cloudy. Highs in the mid-50s. Monday night, partly cloudy in the evening, then becoming mostly clear. Lows in the upper 30s. Tuesday, sunny in the morning, then becoming partly cloudy. Highs in the upper 50s. Tuesday night, showers likely. Lows in the mid-40s. Chance of rain 70%. Wednesday, mostly cloudy with showers likely.

mostly in the morning, then partly sunny with a chance of showers in the afternoon. Highs in the lower 60s. Chance of rain 70%. Wednesday night, mostly cloudy with a chance of showers in the evening, then partly cloudy after midnight. Lows in the mid-40s. Chance of rain 50%. Thursday, partly cloudy. Highs in the mid-60s. The Mansfield, Ohio climate summary for yesterday, May 7, 2026. Yesterday's high temperature was 56 degrees. The normal high is 69. Yesterday's low temperature was 39 degrees. The normal low is 47. No precipitation fell yesterday, which leaves the monthly total at 1.70 inches. This is 0.78 inches above the normal amount of 0.92 inches for May. The total precipitation for the year still stands at 14.83 inches, which is 0.55 inches above normal. No snow fell yesterday, which brings the monthly total to a trace. The total snowfall since July 1st still stands at 29.6 inches. There were 17 heating degree days yesterday. This brings the monthly total to 115. The yearly total since July 1st is 5,743. There were no cooling degree days yesterday. This leaves the monthly total at zero. The yearly total since January 1st is 25. The normal high temperature for today is 69 degrees, and the normal low is 47. The record high for today is 87, which occurred in 2015, and the record low is 26, which occurred in 1958. Sunrise today is at 6:20 a.m. and sunset is at 8:34 p.m. The current time is 6:32 a.m. Eastern Daylight Time. 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Chance of rain 90%. Saturday, mostly cloudy in the morning, then partly cloudy with a chance of showers and thunderstorms in the afternoon. Highs in the upper 60s. Southwest winds 10 to 15 miles per hour. Gusts up to 30 miles per hour in the afternoon. Chance of rain 50%. Saturday night, a chance of thunderstorms in the evening. Mostly cloudy with a chance of showers. Lows in the upper 40s. West winds 10 to 15 miles per hour with gusts up to 25 miles per hour, diminishing to around 5 miles per hour after midnight. Chance of rain 50%. Sunday, partly sunny with a 40% chance of showers. Highs in the lower 60s. Sunday night, mostly cloudy in the evening, then becoming partly cloudy. Lows in the lower 40s. At 6 a.m., weather reports for selected cities. At Mansfield Long Regional Airport, it was mostly cloudy. The temperature was 45 degrees, the dew point 39, and the relative humidity 79%. The wind was calm. The pressure was 29.89 inches and falling. Elsewhere across Ohio, temperatures were between 42 and 47 degrees. At Marion, it was clear. It was partly cloudy at Wooster, Toledo Express, Cincinnati, Findlay, and Columbus. It was mostly cloudy at Cleveland, Youngstown, and Dayton. At Akron-Canton Regional Airport, it was cloudy. Reports from nearby cities outside Ohio, at Buffalo, rain was falling, with a temperature of 43. It was partly cloudy, with a temperature of 44 at Pittsburgh, 48 at Indianapolis, and 41 at Chicago. At Detroit, it was cloudy, with a temperature of 43. The current time is 6:36 a.m. Eastern Daylight Time. 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We supply the latest available information for the Central Highlands over station WWG 57 from Butler on a frequency of 162.450 MHz. On the latest weather map, a warm front will continue across the area today. A low-pressure system will develop over the northern Great Lakes tonight and extend a series of cold fronts across the region on Saturday and Sunday. High pressure will build into the region for Monday. The forecast for the Central Highlands. West of tonight, partly cloudy with a 30% chance of showers. Near

The temperature in the lower 40s. Southwest winds 5 to 10 miles per hour with gusts up to 25 miles per hour. Friday, partly sunny. A chance of showers with a slight chance of thunderstorms in the afternoon. Highs in the lower 60s. West winds around 10 miles per hour with gusts up to 20 miles per hour. Chance of rain 40%. Friday night, a slight chance of thunderstorms in the evening. Showers. Lows in the upper 40s. South winds 5 to 10 miles per hour. Chance of rain 90%. Saturday, mostly cloudy in the morning, then partly cloudy with a chance of showers and thunderstorms in the afternoon. Highs in the upper 60s. Southwest winds 10 to 15 miles per hour. Gusts up to 30 miles per hour in the afternoon. Chance of rain 50%. Saturday night, a chance of thunderstorms in the evening. Mostly cloudy with a chance of showers. Lows in the upper 40s. West winds 10 to 15 miles per hour with gusts up to 25 miles per hour, diminishing to around 5 miles per hour after midnight. Chance of rain 50%. Sunday, partly sunny with a 40% chance of showers. Highs in the lower 60s. Sunday night, mostly cloudy in the evening, then becoming partly cloudy. Lows in the lower 40s. At 6 a.m., weather reports for selected cities. At Mansfield Lawn Regional Airport, it was mostly cloudy. The temperature was 45 degrees, the dew point 39, and the relative humidity 79%. The wind was calm. The pressure was 29.89 inches and falling. Elsewhere across Ohio, temperatures were between 42 and 47 degrees. At Marion, it was clear. It was partly cloudy at Wooster, Toledo Express, Cincinnati, Findlay, and Columbus. It was mostly cloudy at Cleveland, Youngstown, and Dayton. At Akron-Canton Regional Airport, it was cloudy. Reports from nearby cities outside Ohio, at Buffalo, rain was falling, with a temperature of 43. It was partly cloudy, with a temperature of 44 at Pittsburgh, 48 at Indianapolis, and 41 at Chicago. At Detroit, it was cloudy, with a temperature of 43. The current time is 6:39 a.m. Eastern Daylight Time. 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We supply the latest available information for the Central Highlands over station WWG 57 from Butler on a frequency of 162.450 MHz. On the latest weather map, a warm front will continue across the area today. A low-pressure system will develop over the northern Great Lakes tonight and extend a series of cold fronts across the region on Saturday and Sunday. High pressure will build into the region for Monday. The extended forecast for the Central Highlands. Monday, mostly sunny in the morning, then becoming partly cloudy. Highs in the mid-50s. Monday night, partly cloudy in the evening, then becoming mostly clear. Lows in the upper 30s. Tuesday, sunny in the morning, then becoming partly cloudy. Highs in the upper 50s. Tuesday night, showers likely. Lows in the mid 40s. Chance of rain 70%. Wednesday, mostly cloudy with showers likely in the morning, then partly sunny with a chance of showers in the afternoon. Highs in the lower 60s. Chance of rain 70%. Wednesday night, mostly cloudy with a chance of showers in the evening, then partly cloudy after midnight. Lows in the mid-40s. Chance of rain 50%. Thursday, partly cloudy. Highs in the mid-60s. The forecast for the Central Highlands. West of tonight, partly cloudy with a 30% chance of showers. Near steady temperature in the lower 40s. Southwest winds 5 to 10 miles per hour with gusts up to 25 miles per hour. Friday, partly sunny. A chance of showers with a slight chance of thunderstorms in the afternoon. Highs in the lower 60s. West winds around 10 miles per hour with gusts up to 20 miles per hour. Chance of rain 40%. Friday night, a slight chance of thunderstorms in the evening. Showers. Lows in the upper 40s. South winds 5 to 10 miles per hour. Chance of rain 90%. Saturday, mostly cloudy in the morning,
then partly cloudy with a chance of showers and thunderstorms in the afternoon. Highs in the upper 60s. Southwest winds 10 to 15 miles per hour. Gusts up to 30 miles per hour in the afternoon. Chance of rain 50%. Saturday night, a chance of thunderstorms in the evening. Mostly cloudy with a chance of showers. Lows in the upper 40s. West winds 10 to 15 miles per hour with gusts up to 25 miles per hour, diminishing to around 5 miles per hour after midnight. Chance of rain 50%. Sunday, partly sunny with a 40% chance of showers. Highs in the lower 60s. Sunday night, mostly cloudy in the evening, then becoming partly cloudy. Lows in the lower 40s. At 6 a.m., weather reports for selected cities. At Mansfield Long Regional Airport, it was mostly cloudy. The temperature was 45 degrees, the dew point 39, and the relative humidity 79%. The wind was calm. The pressure was 29.89 inches and falling. Elsewhere across Ohio, temperatures were between 42 and 47 degrees. At Marion, it was clear. It was partly cloudy at Wooster, Toledo Express, Cincinnati, Findlay, and Columbus. It was mostly cloudy at Cleveland, Youngstown, and Dayton. At Akron-Canton Regional Airport, it was cloudy. Reports from nearby cities outside Ohio, at Buffalo, rain was falling, with a temperature of 43. It was partly cloudy, with a temperature of 44 at Pittsburgh, 48 at Indianapolis, and 41 at Chicago. At Detroit, it was cloudy, with a temperature of 43. The current time is 6:43 a.m. Eastern Daylight Time. 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On the latest weather map, a warm front will continue across the area today. A low pressure system will develop over the northern Great Lakes tonight and extend a series of cold fronts across the region on Saturday and Sunday. High pressure will build into the region for Monday. The forecast for the Central Highlands. West of tonight, partly cloudy with a 30% chance of showers. Near steady temperature in the lower 40s. Southwest winds 5 to 10 miles per hour with gusts up to 25 miles per hour. Friday, partly sunny. A chance of showers with a slight chance of thunderstorms in the afternoon. Highs in the lower 60s. West winds around 10 miles per hour with gusts up to 20 miles per hour. Chance of rain 40%. Friday night, a slight chance of thunderstorms in the evening. Showers. Lows in the upper 40s. South winds 5 to 10 miles per hour. Chance of rain 90%. Saturday, mostly cloudy in the morning, then partly cloudy with a chance of showers and thunderstorms in the afternoon. Highs in the upper 60s. Southwest winds 10 to 15 miles per hour. Gusts up to 30 miles per hour in the afternoon. Chance of rain 50%. Saturday night, a chance of thunderstorms in the evening. Mostly cloudy with a chance of showers. Lows in the upper 40s. West winds 10 to 15 miles per hour with gusts up to 25 miles per hour, diminishing to around 5 miles per hour after midnight. Chance of rain 50%. Sunday, partly sunny with a 40% chance of showers. Highs in the lower 60s. Sunday night, mostly cloudy in the evening, then becoming partly cloudy. Lows in the lower 40s. The Mansfield, Ohio climate summary for yesterday, May 7, 2026. Yesterday's high temperature was 56 degrees. The normal high is 69. Yesterday's low temperature was 39 degrees. The normal low is 47. No precipitation fell yesterday, which leaves the monthly total at 1.70 inches. This is 0.78 inches above the normal amount of 0.92 inches for May. The total precipitation for the year still stands at 14.83 inches, which is 0.55 inches above normal. No snow fell yesterday, which brings the monthly total to a trace. The total snowfall since July 1st still stands at 29.6 inches. There were 17 heating degree days yesterday.
This brings the monthly total to 115. The yearly total since July 1st is 5,743. There were no cooling degree days yesterday. This leaves the monthly total at zero. The yearly total since January 1st is 25. The normal high temperature for today is 69 degrees, and the normal low is 47. The record high for today is 87, which occurred in 2015, and the record low is 26, which occurred in 1958. Sunrise today is at 6:20 a.m. and sunset is at 8:34 p.m. At 6 a.m., weather reports for selected cities. At Mansfield Lawn Regional Airport, it was mostly cloudy. The temperature was 45 degrees, the dew point 39, and the relative humidity 79%. The wind was calm. The pressure was 29.89 inches and falling. Elsewhere across Ohio, temperatures were between 42 and 47 degrees. At Marion, it was clear. It was partly cloudy at Wooster, Toledo Express, Cincinnati, Findlay, and Columbus. It was mostly cloudy at Cleveland, Youngstown, and Dayton. At Akron-Canton Regional Airport, it was cloudy. Reports from nearby cities outside Ohio, at Buffalo, rain was falling, with a temperature of 43. It was partly cloudy, with a temperature of 44 at Pittsburgh, 48 at Indianapolis, and 41 at Chicago. At Detroit, it was cloudy, with a temperature of 43. The current time is 6:48 a.m. Eastern Daylight Time. 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We supply the latest available information for the Central Highlands over station WWG57 from Butler on a frequency of 162.450 MHz. On the latest weather map, a warm front will continue across the area today. A low-pressure system will develop over the northern Great Lakes tonight and extend a series of cold fronts across the region on Saturday and Sunday. High pressure will build into the region for Monday. The forecast for the Central Highlands. Rest of tonight, partly cloudy with a 30% chance of showers. Near steady temperature in the lower 40s. Southwest winds 5 to 10 miles per hour with gusts up to 25 miles per hour. Friday, partly sunny. A chance of showers with a slight chance of thunderstorms in the afternoon. Highs in the lower 60s. West winds around 10 miles per hour with gusts up to 20 miles per hour. Chance of rain 40%. Friday night, a slight chance of thunderstorms in the evening. Showers. Lows in the upper 40s. South winds 5 to 10 miles per hour. Chance of rain 90%. Saturday, mostly cloudy in the morning, then partly cloudy with a chance of showers and thunderstorms in the afternoon. Highs in the upper 60s. Southwest winds 10 to 15 miles per hour. Gusts up to 30 miles per hour in the afternoon. Chance of rain 50%. Saturday night, a chance of thunderstorms in the evening. Mostly cloudy with a chance of showers. Lows in the upper 40s. West winds 10 to 15 miles per hour with gusts up to 25 miles per hour, diminishing to around 5 miles per hour after midnight. Chance of rain 50%. Sunday, partly sunny with a 40% chance of showers. Highs in the lower 60s. Sunday night, mostly cloudy in the evening, then becoming partly cloudy. Lows in the lower 40s. The extended forecast for the Central Highlands. Monday, mostly sunny in the morning, then becoming partly cloudy. Highs in the mid-50s. Monday night, partly cloudy in the evening, then becoming mostly clear. Lows in the upper 30s. Tuesday, sunny in the morning, then becoming partly cloudy. Highs in the upper 50s. Tuesday night, showers likely. Lows in the mid-40s. Chance of rain 70%. Wednesday, mostly cloudy with showers likely in the morning, then partly sunny with a chance of showers in the afternoon. Highs in the lower 60s. Chance of rain 70%. Wednesday night, mostly cloudy with a chance of showers in the evening, then partly cloudy after midnight. Lows in the mid-40s. Chance of rain 50%. Thursday, partly cloudy. Highs in the mid-60s.
at 6 a.m. Weather reports for selected cities. At Mansfield Lom Regional Airport, it was mostly cloudy. The temperature was 45 degrees, the dew point 39, and the relative humidity 79%. The wind was calm. The pressure was 29.89 inches and falling. Elsewhere across Ohio, temperatures were between 42 and 47 degrees. At Marion, it was clear. It was partly cloudy at Wooster, Toledo Express, Cincinnati, Findlay, and Columbus. It was mostly cloudy at Cleveland, Youngstown, and Dayton. At Akron-Canton Regional Airport, it was cloudy. Reports from nearby cities outside Ohio, at Buffalo, rain was falling, with a temperature of 43. It was partly cloudy, with a temperature of 44 at Pittsburgh, 48 at Indianapolis, and 41 at Chicago. At Detroit, it was cloudy, with a temperature of 43. The current time is 6:52 a.m. Eastern Daylight Time. 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We supply the latest available information for the Central Highlands over station WWG57 from Butler on a frequency of 162.450 MHz. On the latest weather map, a warm front will continue across the area today. A low pressure system will develop over the northern Great Lakes tonight and extend a series of cold fronts across the region on Saturday and Sunday. High pressure will build into the region for Monday. The forecast for the Central Highlands. West of tonight, partly cloudy with a 30% chance of showers. Near steady temperature in the lower 40s. Southwest winds 5 to 10 miles per hour with gusts up to 25 miles per hour. Friday, partly sunny. A chance of showers with a slight chance of thunderstorms in the afternoon. Highs in the lower 60s. West winds around 10 miles per hour with gusts up to 20 miles per hour. Chance of rain 40%. Friday night, a slight chance of thunderstorms in the evening. Showers. Lows in the upper 40s. South winds 5 to 10 miles per hour. Chance of rain 90%. Saturday, mostly cloudy in the morning, then partly cloudy with a chance of showers and thunderstorms in the afternoon. Highs in the upper 60s. Southwest winds 10 to 15 miles per hour. Gusts up to 30 miles per hour in the afternoon. Chance of rain 50%. Saturday night, a chance of thunderstorms in the evening. Mostly cloudy with a chance of showers. Lows in the upper 40s. West winds 10 to 15 miles per hour with gusts up to 25 miles per hour, diminishing to around 5 miles per hour after midnight. Chance of rain 50%. Sunday, partly sunny with a 40% chance of showers. Highs in the lower 60s. Sunday night, mostly cloudy in the evening, then becoming partly cloudy. Lows in the lower 40s. At 6 a.m., weather reports for selected cities. At Mansfield Lom Regional Airport, it was mostly cloudy. The temperature was 45 degrees, the dew point 39, and the relative humidity 79%. The wind was calm. The pressure was 29.89 inches and falling. Elsewhere across Ohio, temperatures were between 42 and 47 degrees. At Marion, it was clear. It was partly cloudy at Wooster, Toledo Express, Cincinnati, Findlay, and Columbus. It was mostly cloudy at Cleveland, Youngstown, and Dayton. At Akron-Canton Regional Airport, it was cloudy. Reports from nearby cities outside Ohio, at Buffalo, rain was falling, with a temperature of 43. It was partly cloudy, with a temperature of 44 at Pittsburgh, 48 at Indianapolis, and 41 at Chicago. At Detroit, it was cloudy, with a temperature of 43. The current time is 6:56 a.m. Eastern Daylight Time. 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On the latest weather map, a warm front will continue across the area today. A low pressure system will develop over the northern Great Lakes tonight and extend a series of cold fronts across the region on Saturday and Sunday.
High pressure will build into the region for Monday. The forecast for the Central Highlands. West of tonight, partly cloudy with a 30% chance of showers. Near steady temperature in the lower 40s. Southwest winds 5 to 10 miles per hour with gusts up to 25 miles per hour. Friday, partly sunny. A chance of showers with a slight chance of thunderstorms in the afternoon. Highs in the lower 60s. West winds around 10 miles per hour with gusts up to 20 miles per hour. Chance of rain 40%. Friday night, a slight chance of thunderstorms in the evening. Showers. Lows in the upper 40s. South winds 5 to 10 miles per hour. Chance of rain 90%. Saturday, mostly cloudy in the morning, then partly cloudy with a chance of showers and thunderstorms in the afternoon. Highs in the upper 60s. Southwest winds 10 to 15 miles per hour. Gusts up to 30 miles per hour in the afternoon. Chance of rain 50%. Saturday night, a chance of thunderstorms in the evening. Mostly cloudy with a chance of showers. Lows in the upper 40s. West winds 10 to 15 miles per hour with gusts up to 25 miles per hour, diminishing to around 5 miles per hour after midnight. Chance of rain 50%. Sunday, partly sunny with a 40% chance of showers. Highs in the lower 60s. Sunday night, mostly cloudy in the evening, then becoming partly cloudy. Lows in the lower 40s. At 6 a.m., weather reports for selected cities. At Mansfield Long Regional Airport, it was mostly cloudy. The temperature was 45 degrees, the dew point 39, and the relative humidity 79%. The wind was calm. The pressure was 29.89 inches and falling. Elsewhere across Ohio, temperatures were between 42 and 47 degrees. At Marion, it was clear. It was partly cloudy at Wooster, Toledo Express, Cincinnati, Findlay, and Columbus. It was mostly cloudy at Cleveland, Youngstown, and Dayton. At Akron-Canton Regional Airport, it was cloudy. Reports from nearby cities outside Ohio, at Buffalo, rain was falling, with a temperature of 43. It was partly cloudy, with a temperature of 44 at Pittsburgh, 48 at Indianapolis, and 41 at Chicago. At Detroit, it was cloudy, with a temperature of 43. The current time is 6:59 a.m. Eastern Daylight Time. 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We supply the latest available information for the Central Highlands over station WWG57 from Butler on a frequency of 162.450 MHz. On the latest weather map, a warm front will continue across the area today. A low-pressure system will develop over the northern Great Lakes tonight and extend a series of cold fronts across the region on Saturday and Sunday. High pressure will build into the region for Monday. The Nearshore Marine Forecast. For the following marine location, the islands to Vermilion. Today, west winds 5 to 15 knots becoming southwest. Mostly sunny. Waves 1 foot or less. Tonight, southwest winds 5 to 10 knots becoming south. A chance of showers. Waves 1 foot or less. Saturday, southwest winds 5 to 10 knots becoming west and increasing to 15 to 20 knots. A chance of showers and thunderstorms in the afternoon. Waves 1 to 3 feet. Saturday night, west winds 15 to 20 knots becoming northwest 5 to 15 knots. A chance of showers. Waves 1 to 3 feet. Winds and waves higher in and near thunderstorms. The water temperature off Toledo is 56 degrees, off Cleveland 53 degrees, and off Erie 51 degrees. The extended forecast for the Central Highlands. Monday, mostly sunny in the morning, then becoming partly cloudy. Highs in the mid-50s. Monday night, partly cloudy in the evening, then becoming mostly clear. Lows in the upper 30s. Tuesday, sunny in the morning, then becoming partly cloudy. Highs in the upper 50s. Tuesday night, showers likely. Lows in the mid-40s. Chance of rain 70%. Wednesday, mostly cloudy with showers likely in the morning, then partly sunny with a chance of showers in the afternoon. Highs in the lower 60s.
chance of rain 70%. Wednesday night, mostly cloudy with a chance of showers in the evening, then partly cloudy after midnight. Lows in the mid-40s. Chance of rain 50%. Thursday, partly cloudy. Highs in the mid-60s. The Mansfield, Ohio climate summary for yesterday, May 7, 2026. Yesterday's high temperature was 56 degrees. The normal high is 69. Yesterday's low temperature was 39 degrees. The normal low is 47. No precipitation fell yesterday, which leaves the monthly total at 1.70 inches. This is 0.78 inches above the normal amount of 0.92 inches for May. The total precipitation for the year still stands at 14.83 inches, which is 0.55 inches above normal. No snow fell yesterday, which brings the monthly total to a trace. The total snowfall since July 1st still stands at 29.6 inches. There were 17 heating degree days yesterday. This brings the monthly total to 115. The yearly total since July 1st is 5,743. There were no cooling degree days yesterday. This leaves the monthly total at zero. The yearly total since January 1st is 25. The normal high temperature for today is 69 degrees, and the normal low is 47. The record high for today is 87, which occurred in 2015, and the record low is 26, which occurred in 1958. Sunrise today is at 6:20 a.m. and sunset is at 8:34 p.m. The forecast for the Central Highlands. West of tonight, partly cloudy with a 30% chance of showers. Near steady temperature in the lower 40s. Southwest winds 5 to 10 miles per hour with gusts up to 25 miles per hour. Friday, partly sunny. A chance of showers with a slight chance of thunderstorms in the afternoon. Highs in the lower 60s. West winds around 10 miles per hour with gusts up to 20 miles per hour. Chance of rain 40%. Friday night, a slight chance of thunderstorms in the evening. Showers. Lows in the upper 40s. South winds 5 to 10 miles per hour. Chance of rain 90%. Saturday, mostly cloudy in the morning, then partly cloudy with a chance of showers and thunderstorms in the afternoon. Highs in the upper 60s. Southwest winds 10 to 15 miles per hour. Gusts up to 30 miles per hour in the afternoon. Chance of rain 50%. Saturday night, a chance of thunderstorms in the evening. Mostly cloudy with a chance of showers. Lows in the upper 40s. West winds 10 to 15 miles per hour with gusts up to 25 miles per hour, diminishing to around 5 miles per hour after midnight. Chance of rain 50%. Sunday, partly sunny with a 40% chance of showers. Highs in the lower 60s. Sunday night, mostly cloudy in the evening, then becoming partly cloudy. Lows in the lower 40s. At 6 a.m., weather reports for selected cities. At Mansfield Lawn Regional Airport, it was mostly cloudy. The temperature was 45 degrees, the dew point 39, and the relative humidity 79%. The wind was calm. The pressure was 29.89 inches and falling. Elsewhere across Ohio, temperatures were between 42 and 47 degrees. At Marion, it was clear. It was partly cloudy at Wooster, Toledo Express, Cincinnati, Findlay, and Columbus. It was mostly cloudy at Cleveland, Youngstown, and Dayton. At Akron-Canton Regional Airport, it was cloudy. Reports from nearby cities outside Ohio, at Buffalo, rain was falling, with a temperature of 43. It was partly cloudy, with a temperature of 44 at Pittsburgh, 48 at Indianapolis, and 41 at Chicago. At Detroit, it was cloudy, with a temperature of 43. The current time is 7:06 a.m. Eastern Daylight Time. 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We supply the latest available information for the Central Highlands over station WWG 57 from Butler on a frequency of 162.450 MHz. On the latest weather map, a warm front will continue across the area today.
A low-pressure system will develop over the northern Great Lakes tonight and extend a series of cold fronts across the region on Saturday and Sunday. High pressure will build into the region for Monday. The forecast for the Central Highlands. Rest of tonight, partly cloudy with a 30% chance of showers. Near steady temperature in the lower 40s. Southwest winds 5 to 10 miles per hour with gusts up to 25 miles per hour. Friday, partly sunny. A chance of showers with a slight chance of thunderstorms in the afternoon. Highs in the lower 60s. West winds around 10 miles per hour with gusts up to 20 miles per hour. Chance of rain 40%. Friday night, a slight chance of thunderstorms in the evening. Showers. Lows in the upper 40s. South winds 5 to 10 miles per hour. Chance of rain 90%. Saturday, mostly cloudy in the morning, then partly cloudy with a chance of showers and thunderstorms in the afternoon. Highs in the upper 60s. Southwest winds 10 to 15 miles per hour. Gusts up to 30 miles per hour in the afternoon. Chance of rain 50%. Saturday night, a chance of thunderstorms in the evening. Mostly cloudy with a chance of showers. Lows in the upper 40s. West winds 10 to 15 miles per hour with gusts up to 25 miles per hour, diminishing to around 5 miles per hour after midnight. Chance of rain 50%. Sunday, partly sunny with a 40% chance of showers. Highs in the lower 60s. Sunday night, mostly cloudy in the evening, then becoming partly cloudy. Lows in the lower 40s. At 7 a.m., weather reports for selected cities, at Mansfield-Laum Regional Airport, it was clear. The temperature was 44 degrees, the dew point 36, and the relative humidity 73%. The wind was southwest, at 8 miles an hour. The pressure was 29.90 inches and rising. Elsewhere across Ohio, temperatures were between 43 and 47 degrees. At Marion, it was clear. It was partly cloudy at Cleveland, Youngstown, Cincinnati, Findlay, and Columbus. At Dayton, it was mostly cloudy. It was cloudy at Worcester, Toledo Express, and Akron-Canton Regional Airport. Reports from nearby cities outside Ohio, it was partly cloudy, with a temperature of 48 at Indianapolis, and 41 at Chicago. It was mostly cloudy, with a temperature of 44 at Pittsburgh, and 43 at Detroit. At Buffalo, it was cloudy, with a temperature of 42. The current time is 7:09 a.m. Eastern Daylight Time. 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On the latest weather map, a warm front will continue across the area today. A low-pressure system will develop over the northern Great Lakes tonight and extend a series of cold fronts across the region on Saturday and Sunday. High pressure will build into the region for Monday. The extended forecast for the Central Highlands. Monday, mostly sunny in the morning, then becoming partly cloudy. Highs in the mid-50s. Monday night, partly cloudy in the evening, then becoming mostly clear. Lows in the upper 30s. Tuesday, sunny in the morning, then becoming partly cloudy. Highs in the upper 50s. Tuesday night, showers likely. Lows in the mid-40s. Chance of rain 70%. Wednesday, mostly cloudy with showers likely in the morning, then partly sunny with a chance of showers in the afternoon. Highs in the lower 60s. Chance of rain 70%. Wednesday night, mostly cloudy with a chance of showers in the evening, then partly cloudy after midnight. Lows in the mid-40s. Chance of rain 50%. Thursday, partly cloudy. Highs in the mid-60s. The forecast for the Central Highlands. Rest of tonight, partly cloudy with a 30% chance of showers. Near steady temperature in the lower 40s. Southwest winds 5 to 10 miles per hour with gusts up to 25 miles per hour. Friday, partly sunny. A chance of showers with a slight chance of thunderstorms in the afternoon. Highs in the lower 60s. West winds around 10 miles per hour with gusts up to 20 miles per hour.
chance of rain 40%. Friday night, a slight chance of thunderstorms in the evening. Showers. Lows in the upper 40s. South winds 5 to 10 miles per hour. Chance of rain 90%. Saturday, mostly cloudy in the morning, then partly cloudy with a chance of showers and thunderstorms in the afternoon. Highs in the upper 60s. Southwest winds 10 to 15 miles per hour. Gusts up to 30 miles per hour in the afternoon. Chance of rain 50%. Saturday night, a chance of thunderstorms in the evening. Mostly cloudy with a chance of showers. Lows in the upper 40s. West winds 10 to 15 miles per hour with gusts up to 25 miles per hour, diminishing to around 5 miles per hour after midnight. Chance of rain 50%. Sunday, partly sunny with a 40% chance of showers. Highs in the lower 60s. Sunday night, mostly cloudy in the evening, then becoming partly cloudy. Lows in the lower 40s. At 7 a.m., weather reports for selected cities. At Mansfield Long Regional Airport, it was clear. The temperature was 44 degrees, the dew point 36, and the relative humidity 73%. The wind was southwest, at 8 miles an hour. The pressure was 29.90 inches and rising. Elsewhere across Ohio, temperatures were between 43 and 47 degrees. At Marion, it was clear. It was partly cloudy at Cleveland, Youngstown, Cincinnati, Findlay, and Columbus. At Dayton, it was mostly cloudy. It was cloudy at Worcester, Toledo Express, and Akron-Canton Regional Airport. Reports from nearby cities outside Ohio, it was partly cloudy, with a temperature of 48 at Indianapolis, and 41 at Chicago. It was mostly cloudy, with a temperature of 44 at Pittsburgh, and 43 at Detroit. At Buffalo, it was cloudy, with a temperature of 42. At 7 a.m., weather reports for selected cities. At Mansfield Long Regional Airport, it was clear. The temperature was 44 degrees, the dew point 36, and the relative humidity 73%. The wind was southwest, at 8 miles an hour. The pressure was 29.90 inches and rising. Elsewhere across Ohio, temperatures were between 43 and 47 degrees. At Marion, it was clear. It was partly cloudy at Cleveland, Youngstown, Cincinnati, Findlay, and Columbus. At Dayton, it was mostly cloudy. It was cloudy at Worcester, Toledo Express, and Akron-Canton Regional Airport. Reports from nearby cities outside Ohio. At Buffalo, rain was falling, with a temperature of 42. It was partly cloudy, with a temperature of 48 at Indianapolis, and 41 at Chicago. It was mostly cloudy, with a temperature of 44 at Pittsburgh, and 43 at Detroit. The current time is 7:14 a.m. Eastern Daylight Time. 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We supply the latest available information for the Central Highlands over station WWG57 from Butler on a frequency of 162.450 MHz. The Mansfield, Ohio climate summary for yesterday, May 7, 2026. Yesterday's high temperature was 56 degrees. The normal high is 69. Yesterday's low temperature was 39 degrees. The normal low is 47. No precipitation fell yesterday, which leaves the monthly total at 1.70 inches. This is 0.78 inches above the normal amount of 0.92 inches for May. The total precipitation for the year still stands at 14.83 inches, which is 0.55 inches above normal. No snow fell yesterday, which brings the monthly total to a trace. The total snowfall since July 1st still stands at 29.6 inches. There were 17 heating degree days yesterday. This brings the monthly total to 115. The yearly total since July 1st is 5,743. There were no cooling degree days yesterday. This leaves the monthly total at zero. The yearly total since January 1st is 25. The normal high temperature for today is 69 degrees, and the normal low is 47. The record high for today is 87, which occurred in 2015, and the record low is 26, which occurred in 1958.
Sunrise today is at 6:20 a.m. and sunset is at 8:34 p.m. On the latest weather map, a warm front will continue across the area today. A low-pressure system will develop over the northern Great Lakes tonight and extend a series of cold fronts across the region on Saturday and Sunday. High pressure will build into the region for Monday. The forecast for the Central Highlands. Rest of tonight, partly cloudy with a 30% chance of showers. Near steady temperature in the lower 40s. Southwest winds 5 to 10 miles per hour with gusts up to 25 miles per hour. Friday, partly sunny. A chance of showers with a slight chance of thunderstorms in the afternoon. Highs in the lower 60s. West winds around 10 miles per hour with gusts up to 20 miles per hour. Chance of rain 40%. Friday night, a slight chance of thunderstorms in the evening. Showers. Lows in the upper 40s. South winds 5 to 10 miles per hour. Chance of rain 90%. Saturday, mostly cloudy in the morning, then partly cloudy with a chance of showers and thunderstorms in the afternoon. Highs in the upper 60s. Southwest winds 10 to 15 miles per hour. Gusts up to 30 miles per hour in the afternoon. Chance of rain 50%. Saturday night, a chance of thunderstorms in the evening. Mostly cloudy with a chance of showers. Lows in the upper 40s. West winds 10 to 15 miles per hour with gusts up to 25 miles per hour, diminishing to around 5 miles per hour after midnight. Chance of rain 50%. Sunday, partly sunny with a 40% chance of showers. Highs in the lower 60s. Sunday night, mostly cloudy in the evening, then becoming partly cloudy. Lows in the lower 40s. At 7 a.m., weather reports for selected cities. At Mansfield Lawn Regional Airport, it was clear. The temperature was 44 degrees, the dew point 36, and the relative humidity 73%. The wind was southwest, at 8 miles an hour. The pressure was 29.90 inches and rising. Elsewhere across Ohio, temperatures were between 43 and 47 degrees. At Marion, it was clear. It was partly cloudy at Cleveland, Youngstown, Cincinnati, Findlay, and Columbus. At Dayton, it was mostly cloudy. It was cloudy at Wooster, Toledo Express, and Akron-Canton Regional Airport. Reports from nearby cities outside Ohio, at Buffalo, rain was falling, with a temperature of 42. It was partly cloudy, with a temperature of 48 at Indianapolis, and 41 at Chicago. It was mostly cloudy, with a temperature of 44 at Pittsburgh, and 43 at Detroit. The current time is 7:19 a.m. Eastern Daylight Time. 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We supply the latest available information for the Central Highlands over station WWG 57 from Butler on a frequency of 162.450 MHz. On the latest weather map, a warm front will continue across the area today. A low-pressure system will develop over the northern Great Lakes tonight and extend a series of cold fronts across the region on Saturday and Sunday. High pressure will build into the region for Monday. The forecast for the Central Highlands. Today, partly sunny. A chance of showers with a slight chance of thunderstorms this afternoon. Highs in the lower 60s. West winds around 10 miles per hour with gusts up to 20 miles per hour. Chance of rain 40%. Tonight, a slight chance of thunderstorms in the evening. Showers. Lows in the upper 40s. South winds 5 to 10 miles per hour. Chance of rain 90%. Saturday, mostly cloudy with a slight chance of showers in the morning, then partly cloudy with a chance of showers and thunderstorms in the afternoon. Highs in the upper 60s. Southwest winds 10 to 15 miles per hour. Gusts up to 30 miles per hour in the afternoon. Chance of rain 50%. Saturday night, a chance of thunderstorms in the evening. Mostly cloudy with a chance of showers. Lows in the upper 40s. West winds 10 to 15 miles per hour with gusts up to 25 miles per hour, diminishing to around 5 miles per hour after midnight. Chance of rain 50%. Sunday, partly sunny with a 40% chance of showers. Highs in the lower 60s.
North winds around 5 miles per hour. Sunday night, mostly cloudy in the evening, then becoming partly cloudy. Lows in the lower 40s. The extended forecast for the Central Highlands. Monday, mostly sunny in the morning, then becoming partly cloudy. Highs in the mid-50s. Monday night, partly cloudy in the evening, then becoming mostly clear. Lows in the upper 30s. Tuesday, sunny in the morning, then becoming partly cloudy. Highs in the upper 50s. Tuesday night, showers likely. Lows in the mid-40s. Chance of rain 70%. Wednesday, mostly cloudy with showers likely in the morning, then partly sunny with a chance of showers in the afternoon. Highs in the lower 60s. Chance of rain 70%. Wednesday night, mostly cloudy with a chance of showers in the evening, then partly cloudy after midnight. Lows in the mid-40s. Chance of rain 50%. Thursday, partly cloudy. Highs in the mid-60s. At 7 a.m., weather reports for selected cities. At Mansfield Long Regional Airport, it was clear. The temperature was 44 degrees, the dew point 36, and the relative humidity 73%. The wind was southwest, at 8 miles an hour. The pressure was 29.90 inches and rising. Elsewhere across Ohio, temperatures were between 43 and 47 degrees. At Marion, it was clear. It was partly cloudy at Cleveland, Youngstown, Cincinnati, Findlay, and Columbus. At Dayton, it was mostly cloudy. It was cloudy at Worcester, Toledo Express, and Akron-Canton Regional Airport. Reports from nearby cities outside Ohio, at Buffalo, rain was falling, with a temperature of 42. It was partly cloudy, with a temperature of 48 at Indianapolis, and 41 at Chicago. It was mostly cloudy, with a temperature of 44 at Pittsburgh, and 43 at Detroit. The current time is 7:23 a.m. Eastern Daylight Time. 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On the latest weather map, a warm front will continue across the area today. A low-pressure system will develop over the northern Great Lakes tonight and extend a series of cold fronts across the region on Saturday and Sunday. High pressure will build into the region for Monday. The forecast for the Central Highlands. Today, partly sunny. A chance of showers with a slight chance of thunderstorms this afternoon. Highs in the lower 60s. West winds around 10 miles per hour with gusts up to 20 miles per hour. Chance of rain 40%. Tonight, a slight chance of thunderstorms in the evening. Showers. Lows in the upper 40s. South winds 5 to 10 miles per hour. Chance of rain 90%. Saturday, mostly cloudy with a slight chance of showers in the morning, then partly cloudy with a chance of showers and thunderstorms in the afternoon. Highs in the upper 60s. Southwest winds 10 to 15 miles per hour. Gusts up to 30 miles per hour in the afternoon. Chance of rain 50%. Saturday night, a chance of thunderstorms in the evening. Mostly cloudy with a chance of showers. Lows in the upper 40s. West winds 10 to 15 miles per hour with gusts up to 25 miles per hour, diminishing to around 5 miles per hour after midnight. Chance of rain 50%. Sunday, partly sunny with a 40% chance of showers. Highs in the lower 60s. North winds around 5 miles per hour. Sunday night, mostly cloudy in the evening, then becoming partly cloudy. Lows in the lower 40s. At 7 a.m., weather reports for selected cities at Mansfield.

County at Worcester, Toledo Express, and Akron Canton Regional Airport. Reports from nearby cities outside Ohio, at Buffalo, rain was falling, with a temperature of 42. It was partly cloudy, with a temperature of 48 at Indianapolis, and 41 at Chicago. It was mostly cloudy, with a temperature of 44 at Pittsburgh, and 43 at Detroit. The current time is 7:27 a.m. Eastern Daylight Time. 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We supply the latest available information for the Central Highlands over station WWG57 from Butler on a frequency of 162.450 MHz. On the latest weather map, a warm front will continue across the area today. A low-pressure system will develop over the northern Great Lakes tonight and extend a series of cold fronts across the region on Saturday and Sunday. High pressure will build into the region for Monday. The forecast for the Central Highlands. Today, partly sunny. A chance of showers with a slight chance of thunderstorms this afternoon. Highs in the lower 60s. West winds around 10 miles per hour with gusts up to 20 miles per hour. Chance of rain 40%. Tonight, a slight chance of thunderstorms in the evening. Showers. Lows in the upper 40s. South winds 5 to 10 miles per hour. Chance of rain 90%. Saturday, mostly cloudy with a slight chance of showers in the morning, then partly cloudy with a chance of showers and thunderstorms in the afternoon. Highs in the upper 60s. Southwest winds 10 to 15 miles per hour. Gusts up to 30 miles per hour in the afternoon. Chance of rain 50%. Saturday night, a chance of thunderstorms in the evening. Mostly cloudy with a chance of showers. Lows in the upper 40s. West winds 10 to 15 miles per hour with gusts up to 25 miles per hour, diminishing to around 5 miles per hour after midnight. Chance of rain 50%. Sunday, partly sunny with a 40% chance of showers. Highs in the lower 60s. North winds around 5 miles per hour. Sunday night, mostly cloudy in the evening, then becoming partly cloudy. Lows in the lower 40s. At 7 a.m., weather reports for selected cities at Mansfield Lawn Regional Airport, it was clear. The temperature was 44 degrees, the dew point 36, and the relative humidity 73%. The wind was southwest, at 8 miles an hour. The pressure was 29.90 inches and rising. Elsewhere across Ohio, temperatures were between 43 and 47 degrees. At Marion, it was clear. It was partly cloudy at Cleveland, Youngstown, Cincinnati, Findlay, and Columbus. At Dayton, it was mostly cloudy. It was cloudy at Worcester, Toledo Express, and Akron Canton Regional Airport. Reports from nearby cities outside Ohio, at Buffalo, rain was falling, with a temperature of 42. It was partly cloudy, with a temperature of 48 at Indianapolis, and 41 at Chicago. It was mostly cloudy, with a temperature of 44 at Pittsburgh, and 43 at Detroit. The extended forecast for the Central Highlands. Monday, mostly sunny in the morning, then becoming partly cloudy. Highs in the mid-50s. Monday night, partly cloudy in the evening, then becoming mostly clear. Lows in the upper 30s. Tuesday, sunny in the morning, then becoming partly cloudy. Highs in the upper 50s. Tuesday night, showers likely. Lows in the mid 40s. Chance of rain 70%. Wednesday, mostly cloudy with showers likely in the morning, then partly sunny with a chance of showers in the afternoon. Highs in the lower 60s. Chance of rain 70%. Wednesday night, mostly cloudy with a chance of showers in the evening, then partly cloudy after midnight. Lows in the mid-40s. Chance of rain 50%. Thursday, partly cloudy. Highs in the mid-60s. The Mansfield, Ohio climate summary for yesterday, May 7, 2026. Yesterday's high temperature was 56 degrees. The normal high is 69. Yesterday's low temperature was 39 degrees. The normal low is 47. No precipitation fell yesterday, which leaves the monthly total at 1.70 inches. This is 0.78 inches above the normal amount.

of 0.92 inches for May. The total precipitation for the year still stands at 14.83 inches, which is 0.55 inches above normal. No snow fell yesterday, which brings the monthly total to a trace. The total snowfall since July 1st still stands at 29.6 inches. There were 17 heating degree days yesterday. This brings the monthly total to 115. The yearly total since July 1st is 5,743. There were no cooling degree days yesterday. This leaves the monthly total at zero. The yearly total since January 1st is 25. The normal high temperature for today is 69 degrees, and the normal low is 47. The record high for today is 87, which occurred in 2015, and the record low is 26, which occurred in 1958. Sunrise today is at 6:20 a.m. and sunset is at 8:34 p.m. The current time is 7:32 a.m. Eastern Daylight Time. 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On the latest weather map, a warm front will continue across the area today. A low-pressure system will develop over the northern Great Lakes tonight and extend a series of cold fronts across the region on Saturday and Sunday. High pressure will build into the region for Monday. The forecast for the Central Highlands. Today, partly sunny. A chance of showers with a slight chance of thunderstorms this afternoon. Highs in the lower 60s. West winds around 10 miles per hour with gusts up to 20 miles per hour. Chance of rain 40%. Tonight, a slight chance of thunderstorms in the evening. Showers. Lows in the upper 40s. South winds 5 to 10 miles per hour. Chance of rain 90%. Saturday, mostly cloudy with a slight chance of showers in the morning, then partly cloudy with a chance of showers and thunderstorms in the afternoon. Highs in the upper 60s. Southwest winds 10 to 15 miles per hour. Gusts up to 30 miles per hour in the afternoon. Chance of rain 50%. Saturday night, a chance of thunderstorms in the evening. Mostly cloudy with a chance of showers. Lows in the upper 40s. West winds 10 to 15 miles per hour with gusts up to 25 miles per hour, diminishing to around 5 miles per hour after midnight. Chance of rain 50%. Sunday, partly sunny with a 40% chance of showers. Highs in the lower 60s. North winds around 5 miles per hour. Sunday night, mostly cloudy in the evening, then becoming partly cloudy. Lows in the lower 40s. At 7 a.m., weather reports for selected cities. At Mansfield Lawn Regional Airport, it was clear. The temperature was 44 degrees, the dew point 36, and the relative humidity 73%. The wind was southwest, at 8 miles an hour. The pressure was 29.90 inches and rising. Elsewhere across Ohio, temperatures were between 43 and 47 degrees. At Marion, it was clear. It was partly cloudy at Cleveland, Youngstown, Cincinnati, Findlay, and Columbus. At Dayton, it was mostly cloudy. It was cloudy at Wooster, Toledo Express, and Akron-Canton Regional Airport. Reports from nearby cities outside Ohio, at Buffalo, rain was falling, with a temperature of 42. It was partly cloudy, with a temperature of 48 at Indianapolis, and 41 at Chicago. It was mostly cloudy, with a temperature of 44 at Pittsburgh, and 43 at Detroit. The current time is 7:35 a.m. Eastern Daylight Time. 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On the latest weather map, a warm front will continue across the area today. A low-pressure system will develop over the northern Great Lakes tonight and extend a series of cold fronts across the region on Saturday and Sunday. High pressure will build into the region for Monday. The forecast for the Central Highlands. Today,

partly sunny. A chance of showers with a slight chance of thunderstorms this afternoon. Highs in the lower 60s. West winds around 10 miles per hour with gusts up to 20 miles per hour. Chance of rain 40%. Tonight, a slight chance of thunderstorms in the evening. Showers. Lows in the upper 40s. South winds 5 to 10 miles per hour. Chance of rain 90%. Saturday, mostly cloudy with a slight chance of showers in the morning, then partly cloudy with a chance of showers and thunderstorms in the afternoon. Highs in the upper 60s. Southwest winds 10 to 15 miles per hour. Gusts up to 30 miles per hour in the afternoon. Chance of rain 50%. Saturday night, a chance of thunderstorms in the evening. Mostly cloudy with a chance of showers. Lows in the upper 40s. West winds 10 to 15 miles per hour with gusts up to 25 miles per hour, diminishing to around 5 miles per hour after midnight. Chance of rain 50%. Sunday, partly sunny with a 40% chance of showers. Highs in the lower 60s. North winds around 5 miles per hour. Sunday night, mostly cloudy in the evening, then becoming partly cloudy. Lows in the lower 40s. At 7 a.m., weather reports for selected cities, at Mansfield Long Regional Airport, it was clear. The temperature was 44 degrees, the dew point 36, and the relative humidity 73%. The wind was southwest, at 8 miles an hour. The pressure was 29.90 inches and rising. Elsewhere across Ohio, temperatures were between 43 and 47 degrees. At Marion, it was clear. It was partly cloudy at Cleveland, Youngstown, Cincinnati, Findlay, and Columbus. At Dayton, it was mostly cloudy. It was cloudy at Wooster, Toledo Express, and Akron-Canton Regional Airport. Reports from nearby cities outside Ohio, at Buffalo, rain was falling, with a temperature of 42. It was partly cloudy, with a temperature of 48 at Indianapolis, and 41 at Chicago. It was mostly cloudy, with a temperature of 44 at Pittsburgh, and 43 at Detroit. The current time is 7:39 a.m. Eastern Daylight Time. 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We supply the latest available information for the Central Highlands over station WWG57 from Butler on a frequency of 162.450 MHz. On the latest weather map, a warm front will continue across the area today. A low-pressure system will develop over the northern Great Lakes tonight and extend a series of cold fronts across the region on Saturday and Sunday. High pressure will build into the region for Monday. The forecast for the Central Highlands. Today, partly sunny. A chance of showers with a slight chance of thunderstorms this afternoon. Highs in the lower 60s. West winds around 10 miles per hour with gusts up to 20 miles per hour. Chance of rain 40%. Tonight, a slight chance of thunderstorms in the evening. Showers. Lows in the upper 40s. South winds 5 to 10 miles per hour. Chance of rain 90%. Saturday, mostly cloudy with a slight chance of showers in the morning, then partly cloudy with a chance of showers and thunderstorms in the afternoon. Highs in the upper 60s. Southwest winds 10 to 15 miles per hour. Gusts up to 30 miles per hour in the afternoon. Chance of rain 50%. Saturday night, a chance of thunderstorms in the evening. Mostly cloudy with a chance of showers. Lows in the upper 40s. West winds 10 to 15 miles per hour with gusts up to 25 miles per hour, diminishing to around 5 miles per hour after midnight. Chance of rain 50%. Sunday, partly sunny with a 40% chance of showers. Highs in the lower 60s. North winds around 5 miles per hour. Sunday night, mostly cloudy in the evening, then becoming partly cloudy. Lows in the lower 40s. The forecast for the Central Highlands. Today, partly sunny. A chance of showers with a slight chance of thunderstorms this afternoon. Highs in the lower 60s. West winds around 10 miles per hour with gusts up to 20 miles per hour. Chance of rain 40%. Tonight, a slight chance of thunderstorms in the evening. Showers.
lows in the upper 40s. South winds 5 to 10 miles per hour. Chance of rain 90%. Saturday, mostly cloudy with a slight chance of showers in the morning, then partly cloudy with a chance of showers and thunderstorms in the afternoon. Highs in the upper 60s. Southwest winds 10 to 15 miles per hour. Gusts up to 30 miles per hour in the afternoon. Chance of rain 50%. Saturday night, a chance of thunderstorms in the evening. Mostly cloudy with a chance of showers. Lows in the upper 40s. West winds 10 to 15 miles per hour with gusts up to 25 miles per hour, diminishing to around 5 miles per hour after midnight. Chance of rain 50%. Sunday, partly sunny with a 40% chance of showers. Highs in the lower 60s. North winds around 5 miles per hour. Sunday night, mostly cloudy in the evening, then becoming partly cloudy. Lows in the lower 40s. The extended forecast for the Central Highlands. Monday, mostly sunny in the morning, then becoming partly cloudy. Highs in the mid-50s. Monday night, partly cloudy in the evening, then becoming mostly clear. Lows in the upper 30s. Tuesday, sunny in the morning, then becoming partly cloudy. Highs in the upper 50s. Tuesday night, showers likely. Lows in the mid-40s. Chance of rain 70%. Wednesday, mostly cloudy with showers likely in the morning, then partly sunny with a chance of showers in the afternoon. Highs in the lower 60s. Chance of rain 70%. Wednesday night, mostly cloudy with a chance of showers in the evening, then partly cloudy after midnight. Lows in the mid-40s. Chance of rain 50%. Thursday, partly cloudy. Highs in the mid-60s. At 7 a.m., weather reports for selected cities at Mansfield Long Regional Airport, it was clear. The temperature was 44 degrees, the dew point 36, and the relative humidity 73%. The wind was southwest, at 8 miles an hour. The pressure was 29.90 inches and rising. Elsewhere across Ohio, temperatures were between 43 and 47 degrees. At Marion, it was clear. It was partly cloudy at Cleveland, Youngstown, Cincinnati, Findlay, and Columbus. At Dayton, it was mostly cloudy. It was cloudy at Worcester, Toledo Express, and Akron-Canton Regional Airport. Reports from nearby cities outside Ohio, at Buffalo, rain was falling, with a temperature of 42. It was partly cloudy, with a temperature of 48 at Indianapolis, and 41 at Chicago. It was mostly cloudy, with a temperature of 44 at Pittsburgh, and 43 at Detroit. The current time is 7:44 a.m. Eastern Daylight Time. 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The Mansfield, Ohio climate summary for yesterday, May 7, 2026. Yesterday's high temperature was 56 degrees. The normal high is 69. Yesterday's low temperature was 39 degrees. The normal low is 47. No precipitation fell yesterday, which leaves the monthly total at 1.70 inches. This is 0.78 inches above the normal amount of 0.92 inches for May. The total precipitation for the year still stands at 14.83 inches, which is 0.55 inches above normal. No snow fell yesterday, which brings the monthly total to a trace. The total snowfall since July 1st still stands at 29.6 inches. There were 17 heating degree days yesterday. This brings the monthly total to 115. The yearly total since July 1st is 5,743. There were no cooling degree days yesterday. This leaves the monthly total at zero. The yearly total since January 1st is 25. The normal high temperature for today is 69 degrees, and the normal low is 47. The record high for today is 87, which occurred in 2015, and the record low is 26, which occurred in 1958. Sunrise today is at 6:20 a.m. and sunset is at 8:34 p.m. On the latest weather map,
A warm front will continue across the area today. A low-pressure system will develop over the northern Great Lakes tonight and extend a series of cold fronts across the region on Saturday and Sunday. High pressure will build into the region for Monday. The forecast for the Central Highlands. Today, partly sunny. A chance of showers with a slight chance of thunderstorms this afternoon. Highs in the lower 60s. West winds around 10 miles per hour with gusts up to 20 miles per hour. Chance of rain 40%. Tonight, a slight chance of thunderstorms in the evening. Showers. Lows in the upper 40s. South winds 5 to 10 miles per hour. Chance of rain 90%. Saturday, mostly cloudy with a slight chance of showers in the morning, then partly cloudy with a chance of showers and thunderstorms in the afternoon. Highs in the upper 60s. Southwest winds 10 to 15 miles per hour. Gusts up to 30 miles per hour in the afternoon. Chance of rain 50%. Saturday night, a chance of thunderstorms in the evening. Mostly cloudy with a chance of showers. Lows in the upper 40s. West winds 10 to 15 miles per hour with gusts up to 25 miles per hour, diminishing to around 5 miles per hour after midnight. Chance of rain 50%. Sunday, partly sunny with a 40% chance of showers. Highs in the lower 60s. North winds around 5 miles per hour. Sunday night, mostly cloudy in the evening, then becoming partly cloudy. Lows in the lower 40s. At 7 a.m., weather reports for selected cities. At Mansfield Lawn Regional Airport, it was clear. The temperature was 44 degrees, the dew point 36, and the relative humidity 73%. The wind was southwest, at 8 miles an hour. The pressure was 29.90 inches and rising. Elsewhere across Ohio, temperatures were between 43 and 47 degrees. At Marion, it was clear. It was partly cloudy at Cleveland, Youngstown, Cincinnati, Findlay, and Columbus. At Dayton, it was mostly cloudy. It was cloudy at Wooster, Toledo Express, and Akron-Canton Regional Airport. Reports from nearby cities outside Ohio, at Buffalo, rain was falling, with a temperature of 42. It was partly cloudy, with a temperature of 48 at Indianapolis, and 41 at Chicago. It was mostly cloudy, with a temperature of 44 at Pittsburgh, and 43 at Detroit. The current time is 7:49 a.m. Eastern Daylight Time. 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We supply the latest available information for the Central Highlands over station WWG 57 from Butler on a frequency of 162.450 MHz. On the latest weather map, a warm front will continue across the area today. A low-pressure system will develop over the northern Great Lakes tonight and extend a series of cold fronts across the region on Saturday and Sunday. High pressure will build into the region for Monday. The extended forecast for the Central Highlands. Monday, mostly sunny in the morning, then becoming partly cloudy. Highs in the mid-50s. Monday night, partly cloudy in the evening, then becoming mostly clear. Lows in the upper 30s. Tuesday, sunny in the morning, then becoming partly cloudy. Highs in the upper 50s. Tuesday night, showers likely. Lows in the mid-40s. Chance of rain 70%. Wednesday, mostly cloudy with showers likely in the morning, then partly sunny with a chance of showers in the afternoon. Highs in the lower 60s. Chance of rain 70%. Wednesday night, mostly cloudy with a chance of showers in the evening, then partly cloudy after midnight. Lows in the mid-40s. Chance of rain 50%. Thursday, partly cloudy. Highs in the mid-60s. The forecast for the Central Highlands. Today, partly sunny. A chance of showers with a slight chance of thunderstorms this afternoon. Highs in the lower 60s. West winds around 10 miles per hour with gusts up to 20 miles per hour. Chance of rain 40%. Tonight, a slight chance of thunderstorms in the evening. Showers. Lows in the upper 40s. South winds 5 to 10 miles per hour. Chance of rain 90%. Saturday,
Mostly cloudy with a slight chance of showers in the morning, then partly cloudy with a chance of showers and thunderstorms in the afternoon. Highs in the upper 60s. Southwest winds 10 to 15 miles per hour. Gusts up to 30 miles per hour in the afternoon. Chance of rain 50%. Saturday night, a chance of thunderstorms in the evening. Mostly cloudy with a chance of showers. Lows in the upper 40s. West winds 10 to 15 miles per hour with gusts up to 25 miles per hour, diminishing to around 5 miles per hour after midnight. Chance of rain 50%. Sunday, partly sunny with a 40% chance of showers. Highs in the lower 60s. North winds around 5 miles per hour. Sunday night, mostly cloudy in the evening, then becoming partly cloudy. Lows in the lower 40s. The extended forecast for the Central Highlands. Monday, mostly sunny in the morning, then becoming partly cloudy. Highs in the mid-50s. Monday night, partly cloudy in the evening, then becoming mostly clear. Lows in the upper 30s. Tuesday, sunny in the morning, then becoming partly cloudy. Highs in the upper 50s. Tuesday night, showers likely. Lows in the mid-40s. Chance of rain 70%. Wednesday, mostly cloudy with showers likely in the morning, then partly sunny with a chance of showers in the afternoon. Highs in the lower 60s. Chance of rain 70%. Wednesday night, mostly cloudy with a chance of showers in the evening, then partly cloudy after midnight. Lows in the mid-40s. Chance of rain 50%. Thursday, partly cloudy. Highs in the mid-60s. At 7 a.m., weather reports for selected cities, at Mansfield Lawn Regional Airport, it was clear. The temperature was 44 degrees, the dew point 36, and the relative humidity 73%. The wind was southwest, at 8 miles an hour. The pressure was 29.90 inches and rising. Elsewhere across Ohio, temperatures were between 43 and 47 degrees. At Marion, it was clear. It was partly cloudy at Cleveland, Youngstown, Cincinnati, Findlay, and Columbus. At Dayton, it was mostly cloudy. It was cloudy at Wooster, Toledo Express, and Akron-Canton Regional Airport. Reports from nearby cities outside Ohio, at Buffalo, rain was falling, with a temperature of 42. It was partly cloudy, with a temperature of 48 at Indianapolis, and 41 at Chicago. It was mostly cloudy, with a temperature of 44 at Pittsburgh, and 43 at Detroit. The current time is 7:54 a.m. Eastern Daylight Time. 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We supply the latest available information for the Central Highlands over station WWG57 from Butler on a frequency of 162.450 MHz. On the latest weather map, a warm front will continue across the area today. A low-pressure system will develop over the northern Great Lakes tonight and extend a series of cold fronts across the region on Saturday and Sunday. High pressure will build into the region for Monday. The forecast for the Central Highlands. Today, partly sunny. A chance of showers with a slight chance of thunderstorms this afternoon. Highs in the lower 60s. West winds around 10 miles per hour with gusts up to 20 miles per hour. Chance of rain 40%. Tonight, a slight chance of thunderstorms in the evening. Showers. Lows in the upper 40s. South winds 5 to 10 miles per hour. Chance of rain 90%. Saturday, mostly cloudy with a slight chance of showers in the morning, then partly cloudy with a chance of showers and thunderstorms in the afternoon. Highs in the upper 60s. Southwest winds 10 to 15 miles per hour. Gusts up to 30 miles per hour in the afternoon. Chance of rain 50%. Saturday night, a chance of thunderstorms in the evening. Mostly cloudy with a chance of showers. Lows in the upper 40s. West winds 10 to 15 miles per hour with gusts up to 25 miles per hour, diminishing to around 5 miles per hour after midnight. Chance of rain 50%. Sunday, partly sunny with a 40% chance of showers. Highs in the lower 60s. North winds around 5 miles per hour.
Sunday night, mostly cloudy in the evening, then becoming partly cloudy. Lows in the lower 40s. At 7 a.m., weather reports for selected cities, at Mansfield Lawn Regional Airport, it was clear. The temperature was 44 degrees, the dew point 36, and the relative humidity 73%. The wind was southwest, at 8 miles an hour. The pressure was 29.90 inches and rising. Elsewhere across Ohio, temperatures were between 43 and 47 degrees. At Marion, it was clear. It was partly cloudy at Cleveland, Youngstown, Cincinnati, Findlay, and Columbus. At Dayton, it was mostly cloudy. It was cloudy at Worcester, Toledo Express, and Akron-Canton Regional Airport. Reports from nearby cities outside Ohio, at Buffalo, rain was falling, with a temperature of 42. It was partly cloudy, with a temperature of 48 at Indianapolis, and 41 at Chicago. It was mostly cloudy, with a temperature of 44 at Pittsburgh, and 43 at Detroit. The current time is 7:57 a.m. Eastern Daylight Time. 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We supply the latest available information for the Central Highlands over station WWG57 from Butler on a frequency of 162.450 MHz. On the latest weather map, a warm front will continue across the area today. A low-pressure system will develop over the northern Great Lakes tonight and extend a series of cold fronts across the region on Saturday and Sunday. High pressure will build into the region for Monday. The forecast for the Central Highlands. Today, partly sunny. A chance of showers with a slight chance of thunderstorms this afternoon. Highs in the lower 60s. West winds around 10 miles per hour with gusts up to 20 miles per hour. Chance of rain 40%. Tonight, a slight chance of thunderstorms in the evening. Showers. Lows in the upper 40s. South winds 5 to 10 miles per hour. Chance of rain 90%. Saturday, mostly cloudy with a slight chance of showers in the morning, then partly cloudy with a chance of showers and thunderstorms in the afternoon. Highs in the upper 60s. Southwest winds 10 to 15 miles per hour. Gusts up to 30 miles per hour in the afternoon. Chance of rain 50%. Saturday night, a chance of thunderstorms in the evening. Mostly cloudy with a chance of showers. Lows in the upper 40s. West winds 10 to 15 miles per hour with gusts up to 25 miles per hour, diminishing to around 5 miles per hour after midnight. Chance of rain 50%. Sunday, partly sunny with a 40% chance of showers. Highs in the lower 60s. North winds around 5 miles per hour. Sunday night, mostly cloudy in the evening, then becoming partly cloudy. Lows in the lower 40s. At 7 a.m., weather reports for selected cities, at Mansfield Lawn Regional Airport, it was clear. The temperature was 44 degrees, the dew point 36, and the relative humidity 73%. The wind was southwest, at 8 miles an hour. The pressure was 29.90 inches and rising. Elsewhere across Ohio, temperatures were between 43 and 47 degrees. At Marion, it was clear. It was partly cloudy at Cleveland, Youngstown, Cincinnati, Findlay, and Columbus. At Dayton, it was mostly cloudy. It was cloudy at Worcester, Toledo Express, and Akron-Canton Regional Airport. Reports from nearby cities outside Ohio, at Buffalo, rain was falling, with a temperature of 42. It was partly cloudy, with a temperature of 48 at Indianapolis, and 41 at Chicago. It was mostly cloudy, with a temperature of 44 at Pittsburgh, and 43 at Detroit. The Nearshore Marine Forecast. For the following marine location, the islands to Vermilion. Today, west winds 5 to 15 knots becoming southwest. Mostly sunny. Waves 1 foot or less. Tonight, southwest winds 5 to 10 knots becoming south. A chance of showers. Waves 1 foot or less. Saturday, southwest winds 5 to 10 knots becoming west and increasing to 15 to 20 knots. A chance of showers and thunderstorms in the afternoon. Waves 1 to 3 feet. Saturday night,
West winds 15 to 20 knots becoming northwest 5 to 15 knots. A chance of showers. Waves 1 to 3 feet. Winds and waves higher in and near thunderstorms. The water temperature off Toledo is 56 degrees, off Cleveland 53 degrees, and off Erie 51 degrees. The extended forecast for the Central Highlands. Monday, mostly sunny in the morning, then becoming partly cloudy. Highs in the mid-50s. Monday night, partly cloudy in the evening, then becoming mostly clear. Lows in the upper 30s. Tuesday, sunny in the morning, then becoming partly cloudy. Highs in the upper 50s. Tuesday night, showers likely. Lows in the mid-40s. Chance of rain 70%. Wednesday, mostly cloudy with showers likely in the morning, then partly sunny with a chance of showers in the afternoon. Highs in the lower 60s. Chance of rain 70%. Wednesday night, mostly cloudy with a chance of showers in the evening, then partly cloudy after midnight. Lows in the mid-40s. Chance of rain 50%. Thursday, partly cloudy. Highs in the mid-60s. The Mansfield, Ohio climate summary for yesterday, May 7, 2026. Yesterday's high temperature was 56 degrees. The normal high is 69. Yesterday's low temperature was 39 degrees. The normal low is 47. No precipitation fell yesterday, which leaves the monthly total at 1.70 inches. This is 0.78 inches above the normal amount of 0.92 inches for May. The total precipitation for the year still stands at 14.83 inches, which is 0.55 inches above normal. No snow fell yesterday, which brings the monthly total to a trace. The total snowfall since July 1st still stands at 29.6 inches. There were 17 heating degree days yesterday. This brings the monthly total to 115. The yearly total since July 1st is 5,743. There were no cooling degree days yesterday. This leaves the monthly total at zero. The yearly total since January 1st is 25. The normal high temperature for today is 69 degrees, and the normal low is 47. The record high for today is 87, which occurred in 2015, and the record low is 26, which occurred in 1958. Sunrise today is at 6:20 a.m. and sunset is at 8:34 p.m. The current time is 8:04 a.m. Eastern Daylight Time. 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On the latest weather map, a warm front will continue across the area today. A low-pressure system will develop over the northern Great Lakes tonight and extend a series of cold fronts across the region on Saturday and Sunday. High pressure will build into the region for Monday. The forecast for the Central Highlands. Today, partly sunny. A chance of showers with a slight chance of thunderstorms this afternoon. Highs in the lower 60s. West winds around 10 miles per hour with gusts up to 20 miles per hour. Chance of rain 40%. Tonight, a slight chance of thunderstorms in the evening. Showers. Lows in the upper 40s. South winds 5 to 10 miles per hour. Chance of rain 90%. Saturday, mostly cloudy with a slight chance of showers in the morning, then partly cloudy with a chance of showers and thunderstorms in the afternoon. Highs in the upper 60s. Southwest winds 10 to 15 miles per hour. Gusts up to 30 miles per hour in the afternoon. Chance of rain 50%. Saturday night, a chance of thunderstorms in the evening. Mostly cloudy with a chance of showers. Lows in the upper 40s. West winds 10 to 15 miles per hour with gusts up to 25 miles per hour, diminishing to around 5 miles per hour after midnight. Chance of rain 50%. Sunday, partly sunny with a 40% chance of showers. Highs in the lower 60s. North winds around 5 miles per hour. Sunday night, mostly cloudy in the evening, then becoming partly cloudy. Lows in the lower 40s. The current time is 8:06 a.m. Eastern Daylight Time.
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On the latest weather map, a warm front will continue across the area today. A low-pressure system will develop over the northern Great Lakes tonight and extend a series of cold fronts across the region on Saturday and Sunday. High pressure will build into the region for Monday. The forecast for the Central Highlands. Today, partly sunny. A chance of showers with a slight chance of thunderstorms this afternoon. Highs in the lower 60s. West winds around 10 miles per hour with gusts up to 20 miles per hour. Chance of rain 40%. Tonight, a slight chance of thunderstorms in the evening. Showers. Lows in the upper 40s. South winds 5 to 10 miles per hour. Chance of rain 90%. Saturday, mostly cloudy with a slight chance of showers in the morning, then partly cloudy with a chance of showers and thunderstorms in the afternoon. Highs in the upper 60s. Southwest winds 10 to 15 miles per hour. Gusts up to 30 miles per hour in the afternoon. Chance of rain 50%. Saturday night, a chance of thunderstorms in the evening. Mostly cloudy with a chance of showers. Lows in the upper 40s. West winds 10 to 15 miles per hour with gusts up to 25 miles per hour, diminishing to around 5 miles per hour after midnight. Chance of rain 50%. Sunday, partly sunny with a 40% chance of showers. Highs in the lower 60s. North winds around 5 miles per hour. Sunday night, mostly cloudy in the evening, then becoming partly cloudy. Lows in the lower 40s. At 8 a.m., weather reports for selected cities. At Mansfield Long Regional Airport, it was sunny. The temperature was 50 degrees, the dew point 37, and the relative humidity 61%. The wind was west, at 9 miles an hour, gusting to 20. The pressure was 29.91 inches and rising. Elsewhere across Ohio, temperatures were between 46 and 49 degrees. It was sunny at Worcester and Akron-Canton Regional Airport. It was mostly sunny at Marion, Toledo Express, Youngstown, Cincinnati, and Findlay. It was partly sunny at Dayton and Columbus. At Cleveland, it was cloudy. Reports from nearby cities outside Ohio, at Buffalo, rain was falling, with a temperature of 40. It was mostly sunny, with a temperature of 46 at Detroit, and 52 at Indianapolis. It was partly sunny, with a temperature of 46 at Pittsburgh, and 44 at Chicago. The current time is 8:09 a.m. Eastern Daylight Time. 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We supply the latest available information for the Central Highlands over station WWG57 from Butler on a frequency of 162.450 MHz. The extended forecast for the Central Highlands. Monday, mostly sunny in the morning, then becoming partly cloudy. Highs in the mid-50s. Monday night, partly cloudy in the evening, then becoming mostly clear. Lows in the upper 30s. Tuesday, sunny in the morning, then becoming partly cloudy. Highs in the upper 50s. Tuesday night, showers likely. Lows in the mid 40s. Chance of rain 70%. Wednesday, mostly cloudy with showers likely in the morning, then partly sunny with a chance of showers in the afternoon. Highs in the lower 60s. Chance of rain 70%. Wednesday night, mostly cloudy with a chance of showers in the evening, then partly cloudy after midnight. Lows in the mid-40s. Chance of rain 50%. Thursday, partly cloudy. Highs in the mid-60s. On the latest weather map, a warm front will continue across the area today. A low-pressure system will develop over the northern Great Lakes tonight and extend a series of cold fronts across the region on Saturday and Sunday. High pressure will build into the region for Monday. The forecast for the Central Highlands. Today, partly sunny. A chance of showers with a slight chance of thunderstorms this afternoon. Highs in the lower 60s.
West winds around 10 miles per hour with gusts up to 20 miles per hour. Chance of rain 40%. Tonight, a slight chance of thunderstorms in the evening. Showers. Lows in the upper 40s. South winds 5 to 10 miles per hour. Chance of rain 90%. Saturday, mostly cloudy with a slight chance of showers in the morning, then partly cloudy with a chance of showers and thunderstorms in the afternoon. Highs in the upper 60s. Southwest winds 10 to 15 miles per hour. Gusts up to 30 miles per hour in the afternoon. Chance of rain 50%. Saturday night, a chance of thunderstorms in the evening. Mostly cloudy with a chance of showers. Lows in the upper 40s. West winds 10 to 15 miles per hour with gusts up to 25 miles per hour, diminishing to around 5 miles per hour after midnight. Chance of rain 50%. Sunday, partly sunny with a 40% chance of showers. Highs in the lower 60s. North winds around 5 miles per hour. Sunday night, mostly cloudy in the evening, then becoming partly cloudy. Lows in the lower 40s. At 8 a.m., weather reports for selected cities. At Mansfield Lawn Regional Airport, it was sunny. The temperature was 50 degrees, the dew point 37, and the relative humidity 61%. The wind was west, at 9 miles an hour, gusting to 20. The pressure was 29.91 inches and rising. Elsewhere across Ohio, temperatures were between 46 and 49 degrees. It was sunny at Worcester and Akron-Canton Regional Airport. It was mostly sunny at Marion, Toledo Express, Youngstown, Cincinnati, and Findlay. It was partly sunny at Dayton and Columbus. At Cleveland, it was cloudy. Reports from nearby cities outside Ohio, at Buffalo, rain was falling, with a temperature of 40. It was mostly sunny, with a temperature of 46 at Detroit, and 52 at Indianapolis. It was partly sunny, with a temperature of 46 at Pittsburgh, and 44 at Chicago. At 8 a.m., weather reports for selected cities, at Mansfield Lawn Regional Airport, it was mostly sunny. The temperature was 50 degrees, the dew point 37, and the relative humidity 61%. The wind was west, at 9 miles an hour, gusting to 20. The pressure was 29.91 inches and rising. Elsewhere across Ohio, temperatures were between 46 and 49 degrees. It was sunny at Worcester and Akron-Canton Regional Airport. It was mostly sunny at Marion, Toledo Express, Youngstown, Cincinnati, and Findlay. It was partly sunny at Dayton and Columbus. At Cleveland, it was cloudy. Reports from nearby cities outside Ohio, at Buffalo, rain was falling, with a temperature of 40. It was mostly sunny, with a temperature of 46 at Detroit, and 52 at Indianapolis. It was partly sunny, with a temperature of 46 at Pittsburgh, and 44 at Chicago. The current time is 8:14 a.m. Eastern Daylight Time. 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The Mansfield, Ohio climate summary for yesterday, May 7, 2026. Yesterday's high temperature was 56 degrees. The normal high is 69. Yesterday's low temperature was 39 degrees. The normal low is 47. No precipitation fell yesterday, which leaves the monthly total at 1.70 inches. This is 0.78 inches above the normal amount of 0.92 inches for May. The total precipitation for the year still stands at 14.83 inches, which is 0.55 inches above normal. No snow fell yesterday, which brings the monthly total to a trace. The total snowfall since July 1st still stands at 29.6 inches. There were 17 heating degree days yesterday. This brings the monthly total to 115. The yearly total since July 1st is 5,743. There were no cooling degree days yesterday. This leaves the monthly total at zero. The yearly total since January 1st is 25. The normal high temperature for today is 69 degrees, and the normal low is 47.
The record high for today is 87, which occurred in 2015, and the record low is 26, which occurred in 1958. Sunrise today is at 6:20 a.m. and sunset is at 8:34 p.m. On the latest weather map, a warm front will continue across the area today. A low-pressure system will develop over the northern Great Lakes tonight and extend a series of cold fronts across the region on Saturday and Sunday. High pressure will build into the region for Monday. The forecast for the Central Highlands. Today, partly sunny. A chance of showers with a slight chance of thunderstorms this afternoon. Highs in the lower 60s. West winds around 10 miles per hour with gusts up to 20 miles per hour. Chance of rain 40%. Tonight, a slight chance of thunderstorms in the evening. Showers. Lows in the upper 40s. South winds 5 to 10 miles per hour. Chance of rain 90%. Saturday, mostly cloudy with a slight chance of showers in the morning, then partly cloudy with a chance of showers and thunderstorms in the afternoon. Highs in the upper 60s. Southwest winds 10 to 15 miles per hour. Gusts up to 30 miles per hour in the afternoon. Chance of rain 50%. Saturday night, a chance of thunderstorms in the evening. Mostly cloudy with a chance of showers. Lows in the upper 40s. West winds 10 to 15 miles per hour with gusts up to 25 miles per hour, diminishing to around 5 miles per hour after midnight. Chance of rain 50%. Sunday, partly sunny with a 40% chance of showers. Highs in the lower 60s. North winds around 5 miles per hour. Sunday night, mostly cloudy in the evening, then becoming partly cloudy. Lows in the lower 40s. At 8 a.m., weather reports for selected cities. At Mansfield Long Regional Airport, it was mostly sunny. The temperature was 50 degrees, the dew point 37, and the relative humidity 61%. The wind was west, at 9 miles an hour, gusting to 20. The pressure was 29.91 inches and rising. Elsewhere across Ohio, temperatures were between 46 and 49 degrees. It was sunny at Worcester and Akron-Canton Regional Airport. It was mostly sunny at Marion, Toledo Express, Youngstown, Cincinnati, and Findlay. It was partly sunny at Dayton and Columbus. At Cleveland, it was cloudy. Reports from nearby cities outside Ohio, at Buffalo, rain was falling, with a temperature of 40. It was mostly sunny, with a temperature of 46 at Detroit, and 52 at Indianapolis. It was partly sunny, with a temperature of 46 at Pittsburgh, and 44 at Chicago. The current time is 8:19 a.m. Eastern Daylight Time. 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We supply the latest available information for the Central Highlands over station WWG57 from Butler on a frequency of 162.450 MHz. On the latest weather map, a warm front will continue across the area today. A low-pressure system will develop over the northern Great Lakes tonight and extend a series of cold fronts across the region on Saturday and Sunday. High pressure will build into the region for Monday. The extended forecast for the Central Highlands. Monday, mostly sunny in the morning, then becoming partly cloudy. Highs in the mid-50s. Monday night, partly cloudy in the evening, then becoming mostly clear. Lows in the upper 30s. Tuesday, sunny in the morning, then becoming partly cloudy. Highs in the upper 50s. Tuesday night, showers likely. Lows in the mid 40s. Chance of rain 70%. Wednesday, mostly cloudy with showers likely in the morning, then partly sunny with a chance of showers in the afternoon. Highs in the lower 60s. Chance of rain 70%. Wednesday night, mostly cloudy with a chance of showers in the evening, then partly cloudy after midnight. Lows in the mid-40s. Chance of rain 50%. Thursday, partly cloudy. Highs in the mid-60s. The forecast for the Central Highlands. Today, partly sunny. A chance of showers with a slight chance of thunderstorms this afternoon. Highs in the lower 60s. West winds around 10 miles per hour with gusts up to 20 miles per hour. Chance of rain 40%.
Tonight, a slight chance of thunderstorms in the evening. Showers. Lows in the upper 40s. South winds 5 to 10 miles per hour. Chance of rain 90%. Saturday, mostly cloudy with a slight chance of showers in the morning, then partly cloudy with a chance of showers and thunderstorms in the afternoon. Highs in the upper 60s. Southwest winds 10 to 15 miles per hour. Gusts up to 30 miles per hour in the afternoon. Chance of rain 50%. Saturday night, a chance of thunderstorms in the evening. Mostly cloudy with a chance of showers. Lows in the upper 40s. West winds 10 to 15 miles per hour with gusts up to 25 miles per hour, diminishing to around 5 miles per hour after midnight. Chance of rain 50%. Sunday, partly sunny with a 40% chance of showers. Highs in the lower 60s. North winds around 5 miles per hour. Sunday night, mostly cloudy in the evening, then becoming partly cloudy. Lows in the lower 40s. At 8 a.m., weather reports for selected cities. At Mansfield Lawn Regional Airport, it was mostly sunny. The temperature was 50 degrees, the dew point 37, and the relative humidity 61%. The wind was west, at 9 miles an hour, gusting to 20. The pressure was 29.91 inches and rising. Elsewhere across Ohio, temperatures were between 46 and 49 degrees. It was sunny at Wooster and Akron-Canton Regional Airport. It was mostly sunny at Marion, Toledo Express, Youngstown, Cincinnati, and Findlay. It was partly sunny at Dayton and Columbus. At Cleveland, it was cloudy. Reports from nearby cities outside Ohio, at Buffalo, rain was falling, with a temperature of 40. It was mostly sunny, with a temperature of 46 at Detroit, and 52 at Indianapolis. It was partly sunny, with a temperature of 46 at Pittsburgh, and 44 at Chicago. The current time is 8:23 a.m. Eastern Daylight Time. 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We supply the latest available information for the Central Highlands over station WWG 57 from Butler on a frequency of 162.450 MHz. On the latest weather map, a warm front will continue across the area today. A low-pressure system will develop over the northern Great Lakes tonight and extend a series of cold fronts across the region on Saturday and Sunday. High pressure will build into the region for Monday. The forecast for the Central Highlands. Today, partly sunny. A chance of showers with a slight chance of thunderstorms this afternoon. Highs in the lower 60s. West winds around 10 miles per hour with gusts up to 20 miles per hour. Chance of rain 40%. Tonight, a slight chance of thunderstorms in the evening. Showers. Lows in the upper 40s. South winds 5 to 10 miles per hour. Chance of rain 90%. Saturday, mostly cloudy with a slight chance of showers in the morning, then partly cloudy with a chance of showers and thunderstorms in the afternoon. Highs in the upper 60s. Southwest winds 10 to 15 miles per hour. Gusts up to 30 miles per hour in the afternoon. Chance of rain 50%. Saturday night, a chance of thunderstorms in the evening. Mostly cloudy with a chance of showers. Lows in the upper 40s. West winds 10 to 15 miles per hour with gusts up to 25 miles per hour, diminishing to around 5 miles per hour after midnight. Chance of rain 50%. Sunday, partly sunny with a 40% chance of showers. Highs in the lower 60s. North winds around 5 miles per hour. Sunday night, mostly cloudy in the evening, then becoming partly cloudy. Lows in the lower 40s. At 8 a.m., weather reports for selected cities. At Mansfield Lawn Regional Airport, it was mostly sunny. The temperature was 50 degrees, the dew point 37, and the relative humidity 61%. The wind was west, at 9 miles an hour, gusting to 20. The pressure was 29.91 inches and rising. Elsewhere across Ohio, temperatures were between 46 and 49 degrees. It was sunny at Wooster and Akron-Canton Regional Airport. It was mostly sunny at Marion, Toledo Express, Youngstown, Cincinnati, and Findlay.
it was partly sunny at Dayton and Columbus. At Cleveland, it was cloudy. Reports from nearby cities outside Ohio, at Buffalo, rain was falling, with a temperature of 40. It was most

across the area today. A low-pressure system will develop over the northern Great Lakes tonight and extend a series of cold fronts across the region on Saturday and Sunday. High pressure will build into the region for Monday. The forecast for the Central Highlands. Today, partly sunny. A chance of showers with a slight chance of thunderstorms this afternoon. Highs in the lower 60s. West winds around 10 miles per hour with gusts up to 20 miles per hour. Chance of rain 40%. Tonight, a slight chance of thunderstorms in the evening. Showers. Lows in the upper 40s. South winds 5 to 10 miles per hour. Chance of rain 90%. Saturday, mostly cloudy with a slight chance of showers in the morning, then partly cloudy with a chance of showers and thunderstorms in the afternoon. Highs in the upper 60s. Southwest winds 10 to 15 miles per hour. Gusts up to 30 miles per hour in the afternoon. Chance of rain 50%. Saturday night, a chance of thunderstorms in the evening. Mostly cloudy with a chance of showers. Lows in the upper 40s. West winds 10 to 15 miles per hour with gusts up to 25 miles per hour, diminishing to around 5 miles per hour after midnight. Chance of rain 50%. Sunday, partly sunny with a 40% chance of showers. Highs in the lower 60s. North winds around 5 miles per hour. Sunday night, mostly cloudy in the evening, then becoming partly cloudy. Lows in the lower 40s. At 8 a.m., weather reports for selected cities. At Mansfield Long Regional Airport, it was mostly sunny. The temperature was 50 degrees, the dew point 37, and the relative humidity 61%. The wind was west, at 9 miles an hour, gusting to 20. The pressure was 29.91 inches and rising. Elsewhere across Ohio, temperatures were between 46 and 49 degrees. It was sunny at Worcester and Akron-Canton Regional Airport. It was mostly sunny at Marion, Toledo Express, Youngstown, Cincinnati, and Findlay. It was partly sunny at Dayton and Columbus. At Cleveland, it was cloudy. Reports from nearby cities outside Ohio, at Buffalo, rain was falling, with a temperature of 40. It was mostly sunny, with a temperature of 46 at Detroit and 52 at Indianapolis. It was partly sunny, with a temperature of 46 at Pittsburgh and 44 at Chicago. The extended forecast for the Central Highlands. Monday, mostly sunny in the morning, then becoming partly cloudy. Highs in the mid-50s. Monday night, partly cloudy in the evening, then becoming mostly clear. Lows in the upper 30s. Tuesday, sunny in the morning, then becoming partly cloudy. Highs in the upper 50s. Tuesday night, showers likely. Lows in the mid-40s. Chance of rain 70%. Wednesday, mostly cloudy with showers likely in the morning, then partly sunny with a chance of showers in the afternoon. Highs in the lower 60s. Chance of rain 70%. Wednesday night, mostly cloudy with a chance of showers in the evening, then partly cloudy after midnight. Lows in the mid-40s. Chance of rain 50%. Thursday, partly cloudy. Highs in the mid-60s. The Mansfield, Ohio climate summary for yesterday, May 7, 2026. Yesterday's high temperature was 56 degrees. The normal high is 69. Yesterday's low temperature was 39 degrees. The normal low is 47. No precipitation fell yesterday, which leaves the monthly total at 1.70 inches. This is 0.78 inches above the normal amount of 0.92 inches for May. The total precipitation for the year still stands at 14.83 inches, which is 0.55 inches above normal. No snow fell yesterday, which brings the monthly total to a trace. The total snowfall since July 1st still stands at 29.6 inches. There were 17 heating degree days yesterday. This brings the monthly total to 115. The yearly total since July 1st is 5,743. There were no cooling degree days yesterday. This leaves the monthly total at zero. The yearly total since January 1st is 25. The normal high temperature for today is 69 degrees, and the normal low is 47. The record high for today is 87, which occurred in 2015.

and the record low is 26, which occurred in 1958. Sunrise today is at 6:20 a.m. and sunset is at 8:34 p.m. The current time is 8:32 a.m. Eastern Daylight Time. 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On the latest weather map, a warm front will continue across the area today. A low-pressure system will develop over the northern Great Lakes tonight and extend a series of cold fronts across the region on Saturday and Sunday. High pressure will build into the region for Monday. The forecast for the Central Highlands. Today, partly sunny. A chance of showers with a slight chance of thunderstorms this afternoon. Highs in the lower 60s. West winds around 10 miles per hour with gusts up to 20 miles per hour. Chance of rain 40%. Tonight, a slight chance of thunderstorms in the evening. Showers. Lows in the upper 40s. South winds 5 to 10 miles per hour. Chance of rain 90%. Saturday, mostly cloudy with a slight chance of showers in the morning, then partly cloudy with a chance of showers and thunderstorms in the afternoon. Highs in the upper 60s. Southwest winds 10 to 15 miles per hour. Gusts up to 30 miles per hour in the afternoon. Chance of rain 50%. Saturday night, a chance of thunderstorms in the evening. Mostly cloudy with a chance of showers. Lows in the upper 40s. West winds 10 to 15 miles per hour with gusts up to 25 miles per hour, diminishing to around 5 miles per hour after midnight. Chance of rain 50%. Sunday, partly sunny with a 40% chance of showers. Highs in the lower 60s. North winds around 5 miles per hour. Sunday night, mostly cloudy in the evening, then becoming partly cloudy. Lows in the lower 40s. At 8 a.m., weather reports for selected cities. At Mansfield-Lom Regional Airport, it was mostly sunny. The temperature was 50 degrees, the dew point 37, and the relative humidity 61%. The wind was west, at 9 miles an hour, gusting to 20. The pressure was 29.91 inches and rising. Elsewhere across Ohio, temperatures were between 46 and 49 degrees. It was sunny at Worcester and Akron-Canton Regional Airport. It was mostly sunny at Marion, Toledo Express, Youngstown, Cincinnati, and Findlay. It was partly sunny at Dayton and Columbus. At Cleveland, it was cloudy. Reports from nearby cities outside Ohio, at Buffalo, rain was falling, with a temperature of 40. It was mostly sunny, with a temperature of 46 at Detroit, and 52 at Indianapolis. It was partly sunny, with a temperature of 46 at Pittsburgh, and 44 at Chicago. The current time is 8:35 a.m. Eastern Daylight Time. 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We supply the latest available information for the Central Highlands over station WWG57 from Butler on a frequency of 162.450 MHz. On the latest weather map, a warm front will continue across the area today. A low-pressure system will develop over the northern Great Lakes tonight and extend a series of cold fronts across the region on Saturday and Sunday. High pressure will build into the region for Monday. The forecast for the Central Highlands. Today, partly sunny. A chance of showers with a slight chance of thunderstorms this afternoon. Highs in the lower 60s. West winds around 10 miles per hour with gusts up to 20 miles per hour. Chance of rain 40%. Tonight, a slight chance of thunderstorms in the evening. Showers. Lows in the upper 40s. South winds 5 to 10 miles per hour. Chance of rain 90%. Saturday, mostly cloudy with a slight chance of showers in the morning, then partly cloudy with a chance of showers and thunderstorms in the afternoon. Highs in the upper 60s. Southwest winds 10 to 15 miles per hour. Gusts up to 30 miles per hour in the afternoon. Chance of rain 50%. Saturday night, a chance of thunderstorms in the evening.
Mostly cloudy with a chance of showers. Lows in the upper 40s. West winds 10 to 15 miles per hour with gusts up to 25 miles per hour, diminishing to around 5 miles per hour after midnight. Chance of rain 50%. Sunday, partly sunny with a 40% chance of showers. Highs in the lower 60s. North winds around 5 miles per hour. Sunday night, mostly cloudy in the evening, then becoming partly cloudy. Lows in the lower 40s. At 8 a.m., weather reports for selected cities. At Mansfield-Lom Regional Airport, it was mostly sunny. The temperature was 50 degrees, the dew point 37, and the relative humidity 61%. The wind was west, at 9 miles an hour, gusting to 20. The pressure was 29.91 inches and rising. Elsewhere across Ohio, temperatures were between 46 and 49 degrees. It was sunny at Worcester and Akron-Canton Regional Airport. It was mostly sunny at Marion, Toledo Express, Youngstown, Cincinnati, and Findlay. It was partly sunny at Dayton and Columbus. At Cleveland, it was cloudy. Reports from nearby cities outside Ohio, at Buffalo, rain was falling, with a temperature of 40. It was mostly sunny, with a temperature of 46 at Detroit, and 52 at Indianapolis. It was partly sunny, with a temperature of 46 at Pittsburgh, and 44 at Chicago. The current time is 8:38 a.m. Eastern Daylight Time. 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On the latest weather map, a warm front will continue across the area today. A low-pressure system will develop over the northern Great Lakes tonight and extend a series of cold fronts across the region on Saturday and Sunday. High pressure will build into the region for Monday. The forecast for the Central Highlands. Today, partly sunny. A chance of showers with a slight chance of thunderstorms this afternoon. Highs in the lower 60s. West winds around 10 miles per hour with gusts up to 20 miles per hour. Chance of rain 40%. Tonight, a slight chance of thunderstorms in the evening. Showers. Lows in the upper 40s. South winds 5 to 10 miles per hour. Chance of rain 90%. Saturday, mostly cloudy with a slight chance of showers in the morning, then partly cloudy with a chance of showers and thunderstorms in the afternoon. Highs in the upper 60s. Southwest winds 10 to 15 miles per hour. Gusts up to 30 miles per hour in the afternoon. Chance of rain 50%. Saturday night, a chance of thunderstorms in the evening. Mostly cloudy with a chance of showers. Lows in the upper 40s. West winds 10 to 15 miles per hour with gusts up to 25 miles per hour, diminishing to around 5 miles per hour after midnight. Chance of rain 50%. Sunday, partly sunny with a 40% chance of showers. Highs in the lower 60s. North winds around 5 miles per hour. Sunday night, mostly cloudy in the evening, then becoming partly cloudy. Lows in the lower 40s. The extended forecast for the Central Highlands. Monday, mostly sunny in the morning, then becoming partly cloudy. Highs in the mid-50s. Monday night, partly cloudy in the evening, then becoming mostly clear. Lows in the upper 30s. Tuesday, sunny in the morning, then becoming partly cloudy. Highs in the upper 50s. Tuesday night, showers likely. Lows in the mid-40s. Chance of rain 70%. Wednesday, mostly cloudy with showers likely in the morning, then partly sunny with a chance of showers in the afternoon. Highs in the lower 60s. Chance of rain 70%. Wednesday night, mostly cloudy with a chance of showers in the evening, then partly cloudy after midnight. Lows in the mid-40s. Chance of rain 50%. Thursday, partly cloudy. Highs in the mid-60s. At 8 a.m., weather reports for selected cities. At Mansfield-Lom Regional Airport, it was mostly sunny. The temperature was 50 degrees, the dew point 37, and the relative humidity 61%.
The wind was west, at 9 miles an hour, gusting to 20. The pressure was 29.91 inches and rising. Elsewhere across Ohio, temperatures were between 46 and 49 degrees. It was sunny at Worcester and Akron-Canton Regional Airport. It was mostly sunny at Marion, Toledo Express, Youngstown, Cincinnati, and Findlay. It was partly sunny at Dayton and Columbus. At Cleveland, it was cloudy. Reports from nearby cities outside Ohio, at Buffalo, rain was falling, with a temperature of 40. It was mostly sunny, with a temperature of 46 at Detroit, and 52 at Indianapolis. It was partly sunny, with a temperature of 46 at Pittsburgh, and 44 at Chicago. The current time is 8:43 a.m. Eastern Daylight Time. 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We supply the latest available information for the Central Highlands over station WWG57 from Butler on a frequency of 162.450 MHz. On the latest weather map, a warm front will continue across the area today. A low-pressure system will develop over the northern Great Lakes tonight and extend a series of cold fronts across the region on Saturday and Sunday. High pressure will build into the region for Monday. The forecast for the Central Highlands. Today, partly sunny. A chance of showers with a slight chance of thunderstorms this afternoon. Highs in the lower 60s. West winds around 10 miles per hour with gusts up to 20 miles per hour. Chance of rain 40%. Tonight, a slight chance of thunderstorms in the evening. Showers. Lows in the upper 40s. South winds 5 to 10 miles per hour. Chance of rain 90%. Saturday, mostly cloudy with a slight chance of showers in the morning, then partly cloudy with a chance of showers and thunderstorms in the afternoon. Highs in the upper 60s. Southwest winds 10 to 15 miles per hour. Gusts up to 30 miles per hour in the afternoon. Chance of rain 50%. Saturday night, a chance of thunderstorms in the evening. Mostly cloudy with a chance of showers. Lows in the upper 40s. West winds 10 to 15 miles per hour with gusts up to 25 miles per hour, diminishing to around 5 miles per hour after midnight. Chance of rain 50%. Sunday, partly sunny with a 40% chance of showers. Highs in the lower 60s. North winds around 5 miles per hour. Sunday night, mostly cloudy in the evening, then becoming partly cloudy. Lows in the lower 40s. The Mansfield, Ohio climate summary for yesterday, May 7, 2026. Yesterday's high temperature was 56 degrees. The normal high is 69. Yesterday's low temperature was 39 degrees. The normal low is 47. No precipitation fell yesterday, which leaves the monthly total at 1.70 inches. This is 0.78 inches above the normal amount of 0.92 inches for May. The total precipitation for the year still stands at 14.83 inches, which is 0.55 inches above normal. No snow fell yesterday, which brings the monthly total to a trace. The total snowfall since July 1st still stands at 29.6 inches. There were 17 heating degree days yesterday. This brings the monthly total to 115. The yearly total since July 1st is 5,743. There were no cooling degree days yesterday. This leaves the monthly total at zero. The yearly total since January 1st is 25. The normal high temperature for today is 69 degrees, and the normal low is 47. The record high for today is 87, which occurred in 2015, and the record low is 26, which occurred in 1958. Sunrise today is at 6:20 a.m. and sunset is at 8:34 p.m. At 8 a.m., weather reports for selected cities. At Mansfield Lawn Regional Airport, it was mostly sunny. The temperature was 50 degrees, the dew point 37, and the relative humidity 61%. The wind was west, at 9 miles an hour, gusting to 20. The pressure was 29.91 inches and rising. Elsewhere across Ohio, temperatures were between 46 and 49 degrees. It was sunny at Worcester and Akron-Canton Regional Airport.
It was mostly sunny at Marion, Toledo Express, Youngstown, Cincinnati, and Findlay. It was partly sunny at Dayton and Columbus. At Cleveland, it was cloudy. Reports from nearby cities outside Ohio, at Buffalo, rain was falling, with a temperature of 40. It was mostly sunny, with a temperature of 46 at Detroit, and 52 at Indianapolis. It was partly sunny, with a temperature of 46 at Pittsburgh, and 44 at Chicago. The current time is 8:47 a.m. Eastern Daylight Time. 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We supply the latest available information for the Central Highlands over station WWG57 from Butler on a frequency of 162.450 MHz. On the latest weather map, a warm front will continue across the area today. A low-pressure system will develop over the northern Great Lakes tonight and extend a series of cold fronts across the region on Saturday and Sunday. High pressure will build into the region for Monday. The forecast for the Central Highlands. Today, partly sunny. A chance of showers with a slight chance of thunderstorms this afternoon. Highs in the lower 60s. West winds around 10 miles per hour with gusts up to 20 miles per hour. Chance of rain 40%. Tonight, a slight chance of thunderstorms in the evening. Showers. Lows in the upper 40s. South winds 5 to 10 miles per hour. Chance of rain 90%. Saturday, mostly cloudy with a slight chance of showers in the morning, then partly cloudy with a chance of showers and thunderstorms in the afternoon. Highs in the upper 60s. Southwest winds 10 to 15 miles per hour. Gusts up to 30 miles per hour in the afternoon. Chance of rain 50%. Saturday night, a chance of thunderstorms in the evening. Mostly cloudy with a chance of showers. Lows in the upper 40s. West winds 10 to 15 miles per hour with gusts up to 25 miles per hour, diminishing to around 5 miles per hour after midnight. Chance of rain 50%. Sunday, partly sunny with a 40% chance of showers. Highs in the lower 60s. North winds around 5 miles per hour. Sunday night, mostly cloudy in the evening, then becoming partly cloudy. Lows in the lower 40s. At 8 a.m., weather reports for selected cities. At Mansfield Long Regional Airport, it was mostly sunny. The temperature was 50 degrees, the dew point 37, and the relative humidity 61%. The wind was west, at 9 miles an hour, gusting to 20. The pressure was 29.91 inches and rising. Elsewhere across Ohio, temperatures were between 46 and 49 degrees. It was sunny at Worcester and Akron-Canton Regional Airport. It was mostly sunny at Marion, Toledo Express, Youngstown, Cincinnati, and Findlay. It was partly sunny at Dayton and Columbus. At Cleveland, it was cloudy. Reports from nearby cities outside Ohio, at Buffalo, rain was falling, with a temperature of 40. It was mostly sunny, with a temperature of 46 at Detroit, and 52 at Indianapolis. It was partly sunny, with a temperature of 46 at Pittsburgh, and 44 at Chicago. The extended forecast for the Central Highlands. Monday, mostly sunny in the morning, then becoming partly cloudy. Highs in the mid-50s. Monday night, partly cloudy in the evening, then becoming mostly clear. Lows in the upper 30s. Tuesday, sunny in the morning, then becoming partly cloudy. Highs in the upper 50s. Tuesday night, showers likely. Lows in the mid-40s. Chance of rain 70%. Wednesday, mostly cloudy with showers likely in the morning, then partly sunny with a chance of showers in the afternoon. Highs in the lower 60s. Chance of rain 70%. Wednesday night, mostly cloudy with a chance of showers in the evening, then partly cloudy after midnight. Lows in the mid-40s. Chance of rain 50%. Thursday, partly cloudy. Highs in the mid-60s. The current time is 8:51 a.m. Eastern Daylight Time. 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
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On the latest weather map, a warm front will continue across the area today. A low-pressure system will develop over the northern Great Lakes tonight and extend a series of cold fronts across the region on Saturday and Sunday. High pressure will build into the region for Monday. The forecast for the Central Highlands. Today, partly sunny. A chance of showers with a slight chance of thunderstorms this afternoon. Highs in the lower 60s. West winds around 10 miles per hour with gusts up to 20 miles per hour. Chance of rain 40%. Tonight, a slight chance of thunderstorms in the evening. Showers. Lows in the upper 40s. South winds 5 to 10 miles per hour. Chance of rain 90%. Saturday, mostly cloudy with a slight chance of showers in the morning, then partly cloudy with a chance of showers and thunderstorms in the afternoon. Highs in the upper 60s. Southwest winds 10 to 15 miles per hour. Gusts up to 30 miles per hour in the afternoon. Chance of rain 50%. Saturday night, a chance of thunderstorms in the evening. Mostly cloudy with a chance of showers. Lows in the upper 40s. West winds 10 to 15 miles per hour with gusts up to 25 miles per hour, diminishing to around 5 miles per hour after midnight. Chance of rain 50%. Sunday, partly sunny with a 40% chance of showers. Highs in the lower 60s. North winds around 5 miles per hour. Sunday night, mostly cloudy in the evening, then becoming partly cloudy. Lows in the lower 40s. At 8 a.m., weather reports for selected cities. At Mansfield Long Regional Airport, it was mostly sunny. The temperature was 50 degrees, the dew point 37, and the relative humidity 61%. The wind was west, at 9 miles an hour, gusting to 20. The pressure was 29.91 inches and rising. Elsewhere across Ohio, temperatures were between 46 and 49 degrees. It was sunny at Worcester and Akron-Canton Regional Airport. It was mostly sunny at Marion, Toledo Express, Youngstown, Cincinnati, and Findlay. It was partly sunny at Dayton and Columbus. At Cleveland, it was cloudy. Reports from nearby cities outside Ohio, at Buffalo, rain was falling, with a temperature of 40. It was mostly sunny, with a temperature of 46 at Detroit and 52 at Indianapolis. It was partly sunny, with a temperature of 46 at Pittsburgh and 44 at Chicago. The current time is 8:55 a.m. Eastern Daylight Time. 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We supply the latest available information for the Central Highlands over station WWG57 from Butler on a frequency of 162.450 MHz. On the latest weather map, a warm front will continue across the area today. A low-pressure system will develop over the northern Great Lakes tonight and extend a series of cold fronts across the region on Saturday and Sunday. High pressure will build into the region for Monday. The forecast for the Central Highlands. Today, partly sunny. A chance of showers with a slight chance of thunderstorms this afternoon. Highs in the lower 60s. West winds around 10 miles per hour with gusts up to 20 miles per hour. Chance of rain 40%. Tonight, a slight chance of thunderstorms in the evening. Showers. Lows in the upper 40s. South winds 5 to 10 miles per hour. Chance of rain 90%. Saturday, mostly cloudy with a slight chance of showers in the morning, then partly cloudy with a chance of showers and thunderstorms in the afternoon. Highs in the upper 60s. Southwest winds 10 to 15 miles per hour. Gusts up to 30 miles per hour in the afternoon. Chance of rain 50%. Saturday night, a chance of thunderstorms in the evening. Mostly cloudy with a chance of showers. Lows in the upper 40s. West winds 10 to 15 miles per hour with gusts up to 25 miles per hour, diminishing to around 5 miles per hour after midnight. Chance of rain 50%. Sunday, partly sunny with a 40% chance of showers. Highs in the lower 60s. North winds around 5 miles per hour.
Sunday night, mostly cloudy in the evening, then becoming partly cloudy. Lows in the lower 40s. At 8 a.m., weather reports for selected cities. At Mansfield Long Regional Airport, it was mostly sunny. The temperature was 50 degrees, the dew point 37, and the relative humidity 61%. The wind was west, at 9 miles an hour, gusting to 20. The pressure was 29.91 inches and rising. Elsewhere across Ohio, temperatures were between 46 and 49 degrees. It was sunny at Wooster and Akron-Canton Regional Airport. It was mostly sunny at Marion, Toledo Express, Youngstown, Cincinnati, and Findlay. It was partly sunny at Dayton and Columbus. At Cleveland, it was cloudy. Reports from nearby cities outside Ohio, at Buffalo, rain was falling, with a temperature of 40. It was mostly sunny, with a temperature of 46 at Detroit, and 52 at Indianapolis. It was partly sunny, with a temperature of 46 at Pittsburgh, and 44 at Chicago. The current time is 8:58 a.m. Eastern Daylight Time. 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We supply the latest available information for the Central Highlands over station WWG57 from Butler on a frequency of 162.450 MHz. On the latest weather map, a warm front will continue across the area today. A low-pressure system will develop over the northern Great Lakes tonight and extend a series of cold fronts across the region on Saturday and Sunday. High pressure will build into the region for Monday. The forecast for the Central Highlands. Today, partly sunny. A chance of showers with a slight chance of thunderstorms this afternoon. Highs in the lower 60s. West winds around 10 miles per hour with gusts up to 20 miles per hour. Chance of rain 40%. Tonight, a slight chance of thunderstorms in the evening. Showers. Lows in the upper 40s. South winds 5 to 10 miles per hour. Chance of rain 90%. Saturday, mostly cloudy with a slight chance of showers in the morning, then partly cloudy with a chance of showers and thunderstorms in the afternoon. Highs in the upper 60s. Southwest winds 10 to 15 miles per hour. Gusts up to 30 miles per hour in the afternoon. Chance of rain 50%. Saturday night, a chance of thunderstorms in the evening. Mostly cloudy with a chance of showers. Lows in the upper 40s. West winds 10 to 15 miles per hour with gusts up to 25 miles per hour, diminishing to around 5 miles per hour after midnight. Chance of rain 50%. Sunday, partly sunny with a 40% chance of showers. Highs in the lower 60s. North winds around 5 miles per hour. Sunday night, mostly cloudy in the evening, then becoming partly cloudy. Lows in the lower 40s. The Nearshore Marine Forecast. For the following marine location, the islands to Vermilion. Today, west winds 5 to 15 knots becoming southwest. Mostly sunny. Waves 1 foot or less. Tonight, southwest winds 5 to 10 knots becoming south. A chance of showers. Waves 1 foot or less. Saturday, southwest winds 5 to 10 knots becoming west and increasing to 15 to 20 knots. A chance of showers and thunderstorms in the afternoon. Waves 1 to 3 feet. Saturday night, west winds 15 to 20 knots becoming northwest 5 to 15 knots. A chance of showers. Waves 1 to 3 feet. Winds and waves higher in and near thunderstorms. The water temperature off Toledo is 56 degrees, off Cleveland 53 degrees, and off Erie 51 degrees. The extended forecast for the Central Highlands. Monday, mostly sunny in the morning, then becoming partly cloudy. Highs in the mid-50s. Monday night, partly cloudy in the evening, then becoming mostly clear. Lows in the upper 30s. Tuesday, sunny in the morning, then becoming partly cloudy. Highs in the upper 50s. Tuesday night, showers likely. Lows in the mid-40s. Chance of rain 70%. Wednesday, mostly cloudy with showers likely in the morning, then partly sunny with a chance of showers in the afternoon. Highs in the lower 60s. Chance of rain 70%.
Wednesday night, mostly cloudy with a chance of showers in the evening, then partly cloudy after midnight. Lows in the mid-40s. Chance of rain 50%. Thursday, partly cloudy. Highs in the mid-60s. The Mansfield, Ohio climate summary for yesterday, May 7, 2026. Yesterday's high temperature was 56 degrees. The normal high is 69. Yesterday's low temperature was 39 degrees. The normal low is 47. No precipitation fell yesterday, which leaves the monthly total at 1.70 inches. This is 0.78 inches above the normal amount of 0.92 inches for May. The total precipitation for the year still stands at 14.83 inches, which is 0.55 inches above normal. No snow fell yesterday, which brings the monthly total to a trace. The total snowfall since July 1st still stands at 29.6 inches. There were 17 heating degree days yesterday. This brings the monthly total to 115. The yearly total since July 1st is 5,743. There were no cooling degree days yesterday. This leaves the monthly total at zero. The yearly total since January 1st is 25. The normal high temperature for today is 69 degrees, and the normal low is 47. The record high for today is 87, which occurred in 2015, and the record low is 26, which occurred in 1958. Sunrise today is at 6:20 a.m. and sunset is at 8:34 p.m. At 8 a.m., weather reports for selected cities. At Mansfield Long Regional Airport, it was mostly sunny. The temperature was 50 degrees, the dew point 37, and the relative humidity 61%. The wind was west, at 9 miles an hour, gusting to 20. The pressure was 29.91 inches and rising. Elsewhere across Ohio, temperatures were between 46 and 49 degrees. It was sunny at Worcester and Akron-Canton Regional Airport. It was mostly sunny at Marion, Toledo Express, Youngstown, Cincinnati, and Findlay. It was partly sunny at Dayton and Columbus. At Cleveland, it was cloudy. Reports from nearby cities outside Ohio. At Buffalo, rain was falling, with a temperature of 40. It was mostly sunny, with a temperature of 46 at Detroit, and 52 at Indianapolis. It was partly sunny, with a temperature of 46 at Pittsburgh, and 44 at Chicago. The current time is 9:04 a.m. Eastern Daylight Time. 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We supply the latest available information for the Central Highlands over station WWG57 from Butler on a frequency of 162.450 MHz. On the latest weather map, a warm front will continue across the area today. A low-pressure system will develop over the northern Great Lakes tonight and extend a series of cold fronts across the region on Saturday and Sunday. High pressure will build into the region for Monday. The forecast for the Central Highlands. Today, partly sunny. A chance of showers with a slight chance of thunderstorms this afternoon. Highs in the lower 60s. West winds around 10 miles per hour with gusts up to 20 miles per hour. Chance of rain 40%. Tonight, a slight chance of thunderstorms in the evening. Showers. Lows in the upper 40s. South winds 5 to 10 miles per hour. Chance of rain 90%. Saturday, mostly cloudy with a slight chance of showers in the morning, then partly cloudy with a chance of showers and thunderstorms in the afternoon. Highs in the upper 60s. Southwest winds 10 to 15 miles per hour. Gusts up to 30 miles per hour in the afternoon. Chance of rain 50%. Saturday night, a chance of thunderstorms in the evening. Mostly cloudy with a chance of showers. Lows in the upper 40s. West winds 10 to 15 miles per hour with gusts up to 25 miles per hour, diminishing to around 5 miles per hour after midnight. Chance of rain 50%. Sunday, partly sunny with a 40% chance of showers. Highs in the lower 60s. North winds around 5 miles per hour. Sunday night, mostly cloudy in the evening, then becoming partly cloudy. Lows in the lower 40s. At 9 a.m., weather reports for selected cities.
At Mansfield Lom Regional Airport, it was mostly sunny. The temperature was 52 degrees, the dew point 38, and the relative humidity 58%. The wind was west, at 16 miles an hour, gusting to 28. The pressure was 29.91 inches and steady. Elsewhere across Ohio, rain was falling, with a temperature of 48 at Cleveland and 46 at Youngstown. It was sunny, with a temperature of 51 at Worcester and 51 at Toledo Express. It was mostly sunny, with a temperature of 51 at Akron-Canton Regional Airport, 52 at Cincinnati, and 52 at Findlay. It was partly sunny, with a temperature of 52 at Marion, 53 at Dayton, and 51 at Columbus. Reports from nearby cities outside Ohio: at Buffalo, rain was falling, with a temperature of 41. It was mostly sunny, with a temperature of 49 at Detroit, and 56 at Indianapolis. It was partly sunny, with a temperature of 48 at Pittsburgh, and 48 at Chicago. The current time is 9:08 a.m. Eastern Daylight Time. 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On the latest weather map, a warm front will continue across the area today. A low-pressure system will develop over the northern Great Lakes tonight and extend a series of cold fronts across the region on Saturday and Sunday. High pressure will build into the region for Monday. The forecast for the Central Highlands: today, partly sunny. A chance of showers with a slight chance of thunderstorms this afternoon. Highs in the lower 60s. West winds around 10 miles per hour with gusts up to 20 miles per hour. Chance of rain 40%. Tonight, a slight chance of thunderstorms in the evening. Showers. Lows in the upper 40s. South winds 5 to 10 miles per hour. Chance of rain 90%. Saturday, mostly cloudy with a slight chance of showers in the morning, then partly cloudy with a chance of showers and thunderstorms in the afternoon. Highs in the upper 60s. Southwest winds 10 to 15 miles per hour. Gusts up to 30 miles per hour in the afternoon. Chance of rain 50%. Saturday night, a chance of thunderstorms in the evening. Mostly cloudy with a chance of showers. Lows in the upper 40s. West winds 10 to 15 miles per hour with gusts up to 25 miles per hour, diminishing to around 5 miles per hour after midnight. Chance of rain 50%. Sunday, partly sunny with a 40% chance of showers. Highs in the lower 60s. North winds around 5 miles per hour. Sunday night, mostly cloudy in the evening, then becoming partly cloudy. Lows in the lower 40s. The extended forecast for the Central Highlands: Monday, mostly sunny in the morning, then becoming partly cloudy. Highs in the mid-50s. Monday night, partly cloudy in the evening, then becoming mostly clear. Lows in the upper 30s. Tuesday, sunny in the morning, then becoming partly cloudy. Highs in the upper 50s. Tuesday night, showers likely. Lows in the mid-40s. Chance of rain 70%. Wednesday, mostly cloudy with showers likely in the morning, then partly sunny with a chance of showers in the afternoon. Highs in the lower 60s. Chance of rain 70%. Wednesday night, mostly cloudy with a chance of showers in the evening, then partly cloudy after midnight. Lows in the mid-40s. Chance of rain 50%. Thursday, partly cloudy. Highs in the mid-60s. At 9 a.m., weather reports for selected cities. At Mansfield Lom Regional Airport, it was mostly sunny. The temperature was 52 degrees, the dew point 38, and the relative humidity 58%. The wind was west, at 16 miles an hour, gusting to 28. The pressure was 29.91 inches and steady. Elsewhere across Ohio, rain was falling, with a temperature of 48 at Cleveland and 46 at Youngstown. It was sunny, with a temperature of 51 at Worcester and 51 at Toledo Express. It was mostly sunny, with a temperature of 51 at Akron-Canton Regional Airport, 52 at Cincinnati, and 52 at Findlay.
It was partly sunny, with a temperature of 52 at Marion, 53 at Dayton, and 51 at Columbus. Reports from nearby cities outside Ohio, at Buffalo, rain was falling, with a temperature of 41. It was mostly sunny, with a temperature of 49 at Detroit, and 56 at Indianapolis. It was partly sunny, with a temperature of 48 at Pittsburgh, and 48 at Chicago. The current time is 9:12 a.m. Eastern Daylight Time. 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On the latest weather map, a warm front will continue across the area today. A low-pressure system will develop over the northern Great Lakes tonight and extend a series of cold fronts across the region on Saturday and Sunday. High pressure will build into the region for Monday. The forecast for the Central Highlands. Today, partly sunny. A chance of showers with a slight chance of thunderstorms this afternoon. Highs in the lower 60s. West winds around 10 miles per hour with gusts up to 20 miles per hour. Chance of rain 40%. Tonight, a slight chance of thunderstorms in the evening. Showers. Lows in the upper 40s. South winds 5 to 10 miles per hour. Chance of rain 90%. Saturday, mostly cloudy with a slight chance of showers in the morning, then partly cloudy with a chance of showers and thunderstorms in the afternoon. Highs in the upper 60s. Southwest winds 10 to 15 miles per hour. Gusts up to 30 miles per hour in the afternoon. Chance of rain 50%. Saturday night, a chance of thunderstorms in the evening. Mostly cloudy with a chance of showers. Lows in the upper 40s. West winds 10 to 15 miles per hour with gusts up to 25 miles per hour, diminishing to around 5 miles per hour after midnight. Chance of rain 50%. Sunday, partly sunny with a 40% chance of showers. Highs in the lower 60s. North winds around 5 miles per hour. Sunday night, mostly cloudy in the evening, then becoming partly cloudy. Lows in the lower 40s. At 9 a.m., weather reports for selected cities. At Mansfield-Lawn Regional Airport, it was mostly sunny. The temperature was 52 degrees, the dew point 38, and the relative humidity 58%. The wind was west, at 16 miles an hour, gusting to 28. The pressure was 29.91 inches and steady. Elsewhere across Ohio, rain was falling, with a temperature of 48 at Cleveland, and 46 at Youngstown. At Worcester, it was sunny, with a temperature of 51. It was mostly sunny, with a temperature of 51 at Toledo Express, 51 at Akron-Canton Regional Airport, and 52 at Cincinnati. It was partly sunny, with a temperature of 52 at Marion, 53 at Dayton, 52 at Findlay, and 51 at Columbus. Reports from nearby cities outside Ohio, at Buffalo, rain was falling, with a temperature of 41. It was mostly sunny, with a temperature of 49 at Detroit, and 56 at Indianapolis. It was partly sunny, with a temperature of 48 at Pittsburgh, and 48 at Chicago. The Mansfield, Ohio climate summary for yesterday, May 7, 2026. Yesterday's high temperature was 56 degrees. The normal high is 69. Yesterday's low temperature was 39 degrees. The normal low is 47. No precipitation fell yesterday, which leaves the monthly total at 1.70 inches. This is 0.78 inches above the normal amount of 0.92 inches for May. The total precipitation for the year still stands at 14.83 inches, which is 0.55 inches above normal. No snow fell yesterday, which brings the monthly total to a trace. The total snowfall since July 1st still stands at 29.6 inches. There were 17 heating degree days yesterday. This brings the monthly total to 115. The yearly total since July 1st is 5,743. There were no cooling degree days yesterday. This leaves the monthly total at zero. The yearly total since January 1st is 25. The normal high temperature for today is 69 degrees, and the normal low is 47.
The record high for today is 87, which occurred in 2015, and the record low is 26, which occurred in 1958. Sunrise today is at 6:20 a.m. and sunset is at 8:34 p.m. The current time is 9:17 a.m. Eastern Daylight Time. 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On the latest weather map, a warm front will continue across the area today. A low-pressure system will develop over the northern Great Lakes tonight and extend a series of cold fronts across the region on Saturday and Sunday. High pressure will build into the region for Monday. The forecast for the Central Highlands. Today, partly sunny. A chance of showers with a slight chance of thunderstorms this afternoon. Highs in the lower 60s. West winds around 10 miles per hour with gusts up to 20 miles per hour. Chance of rain 40%. Tonight, a slight chance of thunderstorms in the evening. Showers. Lows in the upper 40s. South winds 5 to 10 miles per hour. Chance of rain 90%. Saturday, mostly cloudy with a slight chance of showers in the morning, then partly cloudy with a chance of showers and thunderstorms in the afternoon. Highs in the upper 60s. Southwest winds 10 to 15 miles per hour. Gusts up to 30 miles per hour in the afternoon. Chance of rain 50%. Saturday night, a chance of thunderstorms in the evening. Mostly cloudy with a chance of showers. Lows in the upper 40s. West winds 10 to 15 miles per hour with gusts up to 25 miles per hour, diminishing to around 5 miles per hour after midnight. Chance of rain 50%. Sunday, partly sunny with a 40% chance of showers. Highs in the lower 60s. North winds around 5 miles per hour. Sunday night, mostly cloudy in the evening, then becoming partly cloudy. Lows in the lower 40s. At 9 a.m., weather reports for selected cities. At Mansfield-Laum Regional Airport, it was mostly sunny. The temperature was 52 degrees, the dew point 38, and the relative humidity 58%. The wind was west, at 16 miles an hour, gusting to 28. The pressure was 29.91 inches and steady. Elsewhere across Ohio, rain was falling, with a temperature of 48 at Cleveland and 46 at Youngstown. At Worcester, it was sunny, with a temperature of 51. It was mostly sunny, with a temperature of 51 at Toledo Express, 51 at Akron-Canton Regional Airport, and 52 at Cincinnati. It was partly sunny, with a temperature of 52 at Marion, 53 at Dayton, 52 at Findlay, and 51 at Columbus. Reports from nearby cities outside Ohio. At Buffalo, rain was falling, with a temperature of 41. It was mostly sunny, with a temperature of 49 at Detroit, and 56 at Indianapolis. It was partly sunny, with a temperature of 48 at Pittsburgh, and 48 at Chicago. The extended forecast for the Central Highlands. Monday, mostly sunny in the morning, then becoming partly cloudy. Highs in the mid-50s. Monday night, partly cloudy in the evening, then becoming mostly clear. Lows in the upper 30s. Tuesday, sunny in the morning, then becoming partly cloudy. Highs in the upper 50s. Tuesday night, showers likely. Lows in the mid-40s. Chance of rain 70%. Wednesday, mostly cloudy with showers likely in the morning, then partly sunny with a chance of showers in the afternoon. Highs in the lower 60s. Chance of rain 70%. Wednesday night, mostly cloudy with a chance of showers in the evening, then partly cloudy after midnight. Lows in the mid-40s. Chance of rain 50%. Thursday, partly cloudy. Highs in the mid-60s. The current time is 9:21 a.m. Eastern Daylight Time. 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On the latest weather map,
A warm front will continue across the area today. A low-pressure system will develop over the northern Great Lakes tonight and extend a series of cold fronts across the region on Saturday and Sunday. High pressure will build into the region for Monday. The forecast for the Central Highlands. Today, partly sunny. A chance of showers with a slight chance of thunderstorms this afternoon. Highs in the lower 60s. West winds around 10 miles per hour with gusts up to 20 miles per hour. Chance of rain 40%. Tonight, a slight chance of thunderstorms in the evening. Showers. Lows in the upper 40s. South winds 5 to 10 miles per hour. Chance of rain 90%. Saturday, mostly cloudy with a slight chance of showers in the morning, then partly cloudy with a chance of showers and thunderstorms in the afternoon. Highs in the upper 60s. Southwest winds 10 to 15 miles per hour. Gusts up to 30 miles per hour in the afternoon. Chance of rain 50%. Saturday night, a chance of thunderstorms in the evening. Mostly cloudy with a chance of showers. Lows in the upper 40s. West winds 10 to 15 miles per hour with gusts up to 25 miles per hour, diminishing to around 5 miles per hour after midnight. Chance of rain 50%. Sunday, partly sunny with a 40% chance of showers. Highs in the lower 60s. North winds around 5 miles per hour. Sunday night, mostly cloudy in the evening, then becoming partly cloudy. Lows in the lower 40s. At 9 a.m., weather reports for selected cities. At Mansfield-Laum Regional Airport, it was mostly sunny. The temperature was 52 degrees, the dew point 38, and the relative humidity 58%. The wind was west, at 16 miles an hour, gusting to 28. The pressure was 29.91 inches and steady. Elsewhere across Ohio, rain was falling, with a temperature of 48 at Cleveland and 46 at Youngstown. At Worcester, it was sunny, with a temperature of 51. It was mostly sunny, with a temperature of 51 at Toledo Express, 51 at Akron-Canton Regional Airport, and 52 at Cincinnati. It was partly sunny, with a temperature of 52 at Marion, 53 at Dayton, 52 at Findlay, and 51 at Columbus. Reports from nearby cities outside Ohio. At Buffalo, rain was falling, with a temperature of 41. It was mostly sunny, with a temperature of 49 at Detroit, and 56 at Indianapolis. It was partly sunny, with a temperature of 48 at Pittsburgh, and 48 at Chicago. The Nearshore Marine Forecast. For the following marine location, the islands to Vermilion. West of today, west winds 5 to 10 knots becoming southwest. Sunny late this morning, then becoming partly sunny. Waves 1 foot or less. Tonight, southwest winds 5 to 10 knots becoming south. A chance of showers. Waves 1 foot or less. Saturday, southwest winds 5 to 10 knots becoming west and increasing to 15 to 20 knots. A chance of showers and thunderstorms in the afternoon. Waves 1 to 3 feet. Saturday night, west winds 15 to 20 knots becoming northwest 5 to 15 knots. A chance of showers. Waves 1 to 3 feet. Winds and waves higher in and near thunderstorms. The water temperature off Toledo is 57 degrees, off Cleveland 53 degrees, and off Erie 52 degrees. The current time is 9:25 a.m. Eastern Daylight Time. 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On the latest weather map, a warm front will continue across the area today. A low-pressure system will develop over the northern Great Lakes tonight and extend a series of cold fronts across the region on Saturday and Sunday. High pressure will build into the region for Monday. The forecast for the Central Highlands. Today, partly sunny. A chance of showers with a slight chance of thunderstorms this afternoon. Highs in the lower 60s. West winds around 10 miles per hour with gusts up to 20 miles per hour. Chance of rain 40%. Tonight, a slight chance of thunderstorms in the evening. Showers. Lows in the upper 40s.
south winds 5 to 10 miles per hour. Chance of rain 90%. Saturday, mostly cloudy with a slight chance of showers in the morning, then partly cloudy with a chance of showers and thunderstorms in the afternoon. Highs in the upper 60s. Southwest winds 10 to 15 miles per hour. Gusts up to 30 miles per hour in the afternoon.

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On the latest weather map, a warm front will continue across the area today. A low-pressure system will develop over the northern Great Lakes tonight and extend a series of cold fronts across the region on Saturday and Sunday. High pressure will build into the region for Monday. The forecast for the Central Highlands. Today, partly sunny. A chance of showers with a slight chance of thunderstorms this afternoon. Highs in the lower 60s. West winds around 10 miles per hour with gusts up to 20 miles per hour. Chance of rain 40%. Tonight, a slight chance of thunderstorms in the evening. Showers. Lows in the upper 40s. South winds 5 to 10 miles per hour. Chance of rain 90%. Saturday, mostly cloudy with a slight chance of showers in the morning, then partly cloudy with a chance of showers and thunderstorms in the afternoon. Highs in the upper 60s. Southwest winds 10 to 15 miles per hour. Gusts up to 30 miles per hour in the afternoon. Chance of rain 50%. Saturday night, a chance of thunderstorms in the evening. Mostly cloudy with a chance of showers. Lows in the upper 40s. West winds 10 to 15 miles per hour with gusts up to 25 miles per hour, diminishing to around 5 miles per hour after midnight. Chance of rain 50%. Sunday, partly sunny with a 40% chance of showers. Highs in the lower 60s. North winds around 5 miles per hour. Sunday night, mostly cloudy in the evening, then becoming partly cloudy. Lows in the lower 40s. The extended forecast for the Central Highlands. Monday, mostly sunny in the morning, then becoming partly cloudy. Highs in the mid-50s. Monday night, partly cloudy in the evening, then becoming mostly clear. Lows in the upper 30s. Tuesday, sunny in the morning, then becoming partly cloudy. Highs in the upper 50s. Tuesday night, showers likely. Lows in the mid-40s. Chance of rain 70%. Wednesday, mostly cloudy with showers likely in the morning, then partly sunny with a chance of showers in the afternoon. Highs in the lower 60s. Chance of rain 70%. Wednesday night, mostly cloudy with a chance of showers in the evening, then partly cloudy after midnight. Lows in the mid-40s. Chance of rain 50%. Thursday, partly cloudy. Highs in the mid-60s. The Mansfield, Ohio climate summary for yesterday, May 7, 2026. Yesterday's high temperature was 56 degrees. The normal high is 69. Yesterday's low temperature was 39 degrees. The normal low is 47. No precipitation fell yesterday, which leaves the monthly total at 1.70 inches. This is 0.78 inches above the normal amount of 0.92 inches for May. The total precipitation for the year still stands at 14.83 inches, which is 0.55 inches above normal. No snow fell yesterday, which brings the monthly total to a trace. The total snowfall since July 1st still stands at 29.6 inches. There were 17 heating degree days yesterday. This brings the monthly total to 115. The yearly total since July 1st is 5,743. There were no cooling degree days yesterday. This leaves the monthly total at zero. The monthly total at zero. The yearly total since January 1st is 25. The normal high temperature for today is 69 degrees, and the normal low is 47. The record high for today is 87, which occurred in 2015, and the record low is 26, which occurred in 1958. Sunrise today is at 6:20 a.m. and sunset is at 8:34 p.m. At 9 a.m., weather reports for selected cities. At Mansfield Long Regional Airport, it was mostly sunny. The temperature was 52 degrees, the dew point 38, and the relative humidity 58%. The wind was west, at 16 miles an hour, gusting to 28. The pressure was 29.91 inches and steady.

Elsewhere across Ohio, rain was falling, with a temperature of 48 at Cleveland and 46 at Youngstown. At Worcester, it was sunny, with a temperature of 51. It was mostly sunny, with a temperature of 51 at Toledo Express, 51 at Akron-Canton Regional Airport, and 52 at Cincinnati. It was partly sunny, with a temperature of 52 at Marion, 53 at Dayton, 52 at Findlay, and 51 at Columbus. Reports from nearby cities outside Ohio, at Buffalo, rain was falling, with a temperature of 41. It was mostly sunny, with a temperature of 49 at Detroit, and 56 at Indianapolis. It was partly sunny, with a temperature of 48 at Pittsburgh, and 48 at Chicago. The current time is 9:34 a.m. Eastern Daylight Time. 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We supply the latest available information for the Central Highlands over station WWG57 from Butler on a frequency of 162.450 MHz. On the latest weather map, a warm front will continue across the area today. A low-pressure system will develop over the northern Great Lakes tonight and extend a series of cold fronts across the region on Saturday and Sunday. High pressure will build into the region for Monday. The forecast for the Central Highlands. Today, partly sunny. A chance of showers with a slight chance of thunderstorms this afternoon. Highs in the lower 60s. West winds around 10 miles per hour with gusts up to 20 miles per hour. Chance of rain 40%. Tonight, a slight chance of thunderstorms in the evening. Showers. Lows in the upper 40s. South winds 5 to 10 miles per hour. Chance of rain 90%. Saturday, mostly cloudy with a slight chance of showers in the morning, then partly cloudy with a chance of showers and thunderstorms in the afternoon. Highs in the upper 60s. Southwest winds 10 to 15 miles per hour. Gusts up to 30 miles per hour in the afternoon. Chance of rain 50%. Saturday night, a chance of thunderstorms in the evening. Mostly cloudy with a chance of showers. Lows in the upper 40s. West winds 10 to 15 miles per hour with gusts up to 25 miles per hour, diminishing to around 5 miles per hour after midnight. Chance of rain 50%. Sunday, partly sunny with a 40% chance of showers. Highs in the lower 60s. North winds around 5 miles per hour. Sunday night, mostly cloudy in the evening, then becoming partly cloudy. Lows in the lower 40s. At 9 a.m., weather reports for selected cities. At Mansfield-Lawn Regional Airport, it was mostly sunny. The temperature was 52 degrees, the dew point 38, and the relative humidity 58%. The wind was west, at 16 miles an hour, gusting to 28. The pressure was 29.91 inches and steady. Elsewhere across Ohio, rain was falling, with a temperature of 48 at Cleveland and 46 at Youngstown. At Worcester, it was sunny, with a temperature of 51. It was mostly sunny, with a temperature of 51 at Toledo Express, 51 at Akron-Canton Regional Airport, and 52 at Cincinnati. It was partly sunny, with a temperature of 52 at Marion, 53 at Dayton, 52 at Findlay, and 51 at Columbus. Reports from nearby cities outside Ohio, at Buffalo, rain was falling, with a temperature of 41. It was mostly sunny, with a temperature of 49 at Detroit, and 56 at Indianapolis. It was partly sunny, with a temperature of 48 at Pittsburgh, and 48 at Chicago. The current time is 9:38 a.m. Eastern Daylight Time. 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On the latest weather map, a warm front will continue across the area today. A low-pressure system will develop over the northern Great Lakes tonight and extend a series of cold fronts across the region on Saturday and Sunday. High pressure will build into the region for Monday. The forecast for the Central Highlands. Today, partly sunny. A chance of showers with a slight chance of thunderstorms this afternoon. Highs in the lower 60s.
West winds around 10 miles per hour with gusts up to 20 miles per hour. Chance of rain 40%. Tonight, a slight chance of thunderstorms in the evening. Showers. Lows in the upper 40s. South winds 5 to 10 miles per hour. Chance of rain 90%. Saturday, mostly cloudy with a slight chance of showers in the morning, then partly cloudy with a chance of showers and thunderstorms in the afternoon. Highs in the upper 60s. Southwest winds 10 to 15 miles per hour. Gusts up to 30 miles per hour in the afternoon. Chance of rain 50%. Saturday night, a chance of thunderstorms in the evening. Mostly cloudy with a chance of showers. Lows in the upper 40s. West winds 10 to 15 miles per hour with gusts up to 25 miles per hour, diminishing to around 5 miles per hour after midnight. Chance of rain 50%. Sunday, partly sunny with a 40% chance of showers. Highs in the lower 60s. North winds around 5 miles per hour. Sunday night, mostly cloudy in the evening, then becoming partly cloudy. Lows in the lower 40s. The extended forecast for the Central Highlands. Monday, mostly sunny in the morning, then becoming partly cloudy. Highs in the mid-50s. Monday night, partly cloudy in the evening, then becoming mostly clear. Lows in the upper 30s. Tuesday, sunny in the morning, then becoming partly cloudy. Highs in the upper 50s. Tuesday night, showers likely. Lows in the mid-40s. Chance of rain 70%. Wednesday, mostly cloudy with showers likely in the morning, then partly sunny with a chance of showers in the afternoon. Highs in the lower 60s. Chance of rain 70%. Wednesday night, mostly cloudy with a chance of showers in the evening, then partly cloudy after midnight. Lows in the mid-40s. Chance of rain 50%. Thursday, partly cloudy. Highs in the mid-60s. At 9 a.m., weather reports for selected cities. At Mansfield Long Regional Airport, it was mostly sunny. The temperature was 52 degrees, the dew point 38, and the relative humidity 58%. The wind was west, at 16 miles an hour, gusting to 28. The pressure was 29.91 inches and steady. Elsewhere across Ohio, rain was falling, with a temperature of 48 at Cleveland and 46 at Youngstown. At Worcester, it was sunny, with a temperature of 51. It was mostly sunny, with a temperature of 51 at Toledo Express, 51 at Akron-Canton Regional Airport, and 52 at Cincinnati. It was partly sunny, with a temperature of 52 at Marion, 53 at Dayton, 52 at Findlay, and 51 at Columbus. Reports from nearby cities outside Ohio. At Buffalo, rain was falling, with a temperature of 41. It was mostly sunny, with a temperature of 49 at Detroit, and 56 at Indianapolis. It was partly sunny, with a temperature of 48 at Pittsburgh, and 48 at Chicago. The current time is 9:42 a.m. Eastern Daylight Time. 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On the latest weather map, a warm front will continue across the area today. A low-pressure system will develop over the northern Great Lakes tonight and extend a series of cold fronts across the region on Saturday and Sunday. High pressure will build into the region for Monday. The forecast for the Central Highlands. Today, partly sunny. A chance of showers with a slight chance of thunderstorms this afternoon. Highs in the lower 60s. West winds around 10 miles per hour with gusts up to 20 miles per hour. Chance of rain 40%. Tonight, a slight chance of thunderstorms in the evening. Showers. Lows in the upper 40s. South winds 5 to 10 miles per hour. Chance of rain 90%. Saturday, mostly cloudy with a slight chance of showers in the morning, then partly cloudy with a chance of showers and thunderstorms in the afternoon. Highs in the upper 60s. Southwest winds 10 to 15 miles per hour. Gusts up to 30 miles per hour in the afternoon. Chance of rain 50%. Saturday night,
a chance of thunderstorms in the evening. Mostly cloudy with a chance of showers. Lows in the upper 40s. West winds 10 to 15 miles per hour with gusts up to 25 miles per hour, diminishing to around 5 miles per hour after midnight. Chance of rain 50%. Sunday, partly sunny with a 40% chance of showers. Highs in the lower 60s. North winds around 5 miles per hour. Sunday night, mostly cloudy in the evening, then becoming partly cloudy. Lows in the lower 40s. At 9 a.m., weather reports for selected cities. At Mansfield-Lom Regional Airport, it was mostly sunny. The temperature was 52 degrees, the dew point 38, and the relative humidity 58%. The wind was west, at 16 miles an hour, gusting to 28. The pressure was 29.91 inches and steady. Elsewhere across Ohio, rain was falling, with a temperature of 48 at Cleveland and 46 at Youngstown. At Worcester, it was sunny, with a temperature of 51. It was mostly sunny, with a temperature of 51 at Toledo Express, 51 at Akron-Canton Regional Airport, and 52 at Cincinnati. It was partly sunny, with a temperature of 52 at Marion, 53 at Dayton, 52 at Findlay, and 51 at Columbus. Reports from nearby cities outside Ohio. At Buffalo, rain was falling, with a temperature of 41. It was mostly sunny, with a temperature of 49 at Detroit, and 56 at Indianapolis. It was partly sunny, with a temperature of 48 at Pittsburgh, and 48 at Chicago. The Mansfield, Ohio climate summary for yesterday, May 7, 2026. Yesterday's high temperature was 56 degrees. The normal high is 69. Yesterday's low temperature was 39 degrees. The normal low is 47. No precipitation fell yesterday, which leaves the monthly total at 1.70 inches. This is 0.78 inches above the normal amount of 0.92 inches for May. The total precipitation for the year still stands at 14.83 inches, which is 0.55 inches above normal. No snow fell yesterday, which brings the monthly total to a trace. The total snowfall since July 1st still stands at 29.6 inches. There were 17 heating degree days yesterday. This brings the monthly total to 115. The yearly total since July 1st is 5,743. There were no cooling degree days yesterday. This leaves the monthly total at zero. The yearly total since January 1st is 25. The normal high temperature for today is 69 degrees, and the normal low is 47. The record high for today is 87, which occurred in 2015, and the record low is 26, which occurred in 1958. Sunrise today is at 6:20 a.m. and sunset is at 8:34 p.m. The current time is 9:47 a.m. Eastern Daylight Time. 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On the latest weather map, a warm front will continue across the area today. A low-pressure system will develop over the northern Great Lakes tonight and extend a series of cold fronts across the region on Saturday and Sunday. High pressure will build into the region for Monday. The forecast for the Central Highlands. Today, partly sunny. A chance of showers with a slight chance of thunderstorms this afternoon. Highs in the lower 60s. West winds around 10 miles per hour with gusts up to 20 miles per hour. Chance of rain 40%. Tonight, a slight chance of thunderstorms in the evening. Showers. Lows in the upper 40s. South winds 5 to 10 miles per hour. Chance of rain 90%. Saturday, mostly cloudy with a slight chance of showers in the morning, then partly cloudy with a chance of showers and thunderstorms in the afternoon. Highs in the upper 60s. Southwest winds 10 to 15 miles per hour. Gusts up to 30 miles per hour in the afternoon. Chance of rain 50%. Saturday night, a chance of thunderstorms in the evening. Mostly cloudy with a chance of showers. Lows in the upper 40s. West winds 10 to 15 miles per hour with gusts up to 25 miles per hour,
diminishing to around 5 miles per hour after midnight. Chance of rain 50%. Sunday, partly sunny with a 40% chance of showers. Highs in the lower 60s. North winds around 5 miles per hour. Sunday night, mostly cloudy in the evening, then becoming partly cloudy. Lows in the lower 40s. At 9 a.m., weather reports for selected cities. At Mansfield-Lom Regional Airport, it was mostly sunny. The temperature was 52 degrees, the dew point 38, and the relative humidity 58%. The wind was west, at 16 miles an hour, gusting to 28. The pressure was 29.91 inches and steady. Elsewhere across Ohio, rain was falling, with a temperature of 48 at Cleveland and 46 at Youngstown. At Worcester, it was sunny, with a temperature of 51. It was mostly sunny, with a temperature of 51 at Toledo Express, 51 at Akron-Canton Regional Airport, and 52 at Cincinnati. It was partly sunny, with a temperature of 52 at Marion, 53 at Dayton, 52 at Findlay, and 51 at Columbus. Reports from nearby cities outside Ohio. At Buffalo, rain was falling, with a temperature of 41. It was mostly sunny, with a temperature of 49 at Detroit, and 56 at Indianapolis. It was partly sunny, with a temperature of 48 at Pittsburgh, and 48 at Chicago. The extended forecast for the Central Highlands. Monday, mostly sunny in the morning, then becoming partly cloudy. Highs in the mid-50s. Monday night, partly cloudy in the evening, then becoming mostly clear. Lows in the upper 30s. Tuesday, sunny in the morning, then becoming partly cloudy. Highs in the upper 50s. Tuesday night, showers likely. Lows in the mid-40s. Chance of rain 70%. Wednesday, mostly cloudy with showers likely in the morning, then partly sunny with a chance of showers in the afternoon. Highs in the lower 60s. Chance of rain 70%. Wednesday night, mostly cloudy with a chance of showers in the evening, then partly cloudy after midnight. Lows in the mid-40s. Chance of rain 50%. Thursday, partly cloudy. Highs in the mid-60s. The current time is 9:51 a.m. Eastern Daylight Time. 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On the latest weather map, a warm front will continue across the area today. A low-pressure system will develop over the northern Great Lakes tonight and extend a series of cold fronts across the region on Saturday and Sunday. High pressure will build into the region for Monday. The forecast for the Central Highlands. Today, partly sunny. A chance of showers with a slight chance of thunderstorms this afternoon. Highs in the lower 60s. West winds around 10 miles per hour with gusts up to 20 miles per hour. Chance of rain 40%. Tonight, a slight chance of thunderstorms in the evening. Showers. Lows in the upper 40s. South winds 5 to 10 miles per hour. Chance of rain 90%. Saturday, mostly cloudy with a slight chance of showers in the morning, then partly cloudy with a chance of showers and thunderstorms in the afternoon. Highs in the upper 60s. Southwest winds 10 to 15 miles per hour. Gusts up to 30 miles per hour in the afternoon. Chance of rain 50%. Saturday night, a chance of thunderstorms in the evening. Mostly cloudy with a chance of showers. Lows in the upper 40s. West winds 10 to 15 miles per hour with gusts up to 25 miles per hour, diminishing to around 5 miles per hour after midnight. Chance of rain 50%. Sunday, partly sunny with a 40% chance of showers. Highs in the lower 60s. North winds around 5 miles per hour. Sunday night, mostly cloudy in the evening, then becoming partly cloudy. Lows in the lower 40s. At 9 a.m., weather reports for selected cities. At Mansfield-Lom Regional Airport, it was mostly sunny. The temperature was 52 degrees, the dew point 38, and the relative humidity 58%. The wind was west, at 16 miles an hour, gusting to 28.
the pressure was 29.91 inches and steady. Elsewhere across Ohio, rain was falling, with a temperature of 48 at Cleveland and 46 at Youngstown. At Worcester, it was sunny, with a temperature of 51. It was mostly sunny, with a temperature of 51 at Toledo Express, 51 at Akron-Canton Regional Airport, and 52 at Cincinnati. It was partly sunny, with a temperature of 52 at Marion, 53 at Dayton, 52 at Findlay, and 51 at Columbus. Reports from nearby cities outside Ohio: at Buffalo, rain was falling, with a temperature of 41. It was mostly sunny, with a temperature of 49 at Detroit, and 56 at Indianapolis. It was partly sunny, with a temperature of 48 at Pittsburgh, and 48 at Chicago. The current time is 9:54 a.m. Eastern Daylight Time. 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We supply the latest available information for the Central Highlands over station WWG 57 from Butler on a frequency of 162.450 MHz. On the latest weather map, a warm front will continue across the area today. A low-pressure system will develop over the northern Great Lakes tonight and extend a series of cold fronts across the region on Saturday and Sunday. High pressure will build into the region for Monday. The forecast for the Central Highlands: today, partly sunny. A chance of showers with a slight chance of thunderstorms this afternoon. Highs in the lower 60s. West winds around 10 miles per hour with gusts up to 20 miles per hour. Chance of rain 40%. Tonight, a slight chance of thunderstorms in the evening. Showers. Lows in the upper 40s. South winds 5 to 10 miles per hour. Chance of rain 90%. Saturday, mostly cloudy with a slight chance of showers in the morning, then partly cloudy with a chance of showers and thunderstorms in the afternoon. Highs in the upper 60s. Southwest winds 10 to 15 miles per hour. Gusts up to 30 miles per hour in the afternoon. Chance of rain 50%. Saturday night, a chance of thunderstorms in the evening. Mostly cloudy with a chance of showers. Lows in the upper 40s. West winds 10 to 15 miles per hour with gusts up to 25 miles per hour, diminishing to around 5 miles per hour after midnight. Chance of rain 50%. Sunday, partly sunny with a 40% chance of showers. Highs in the lower 60s. North winds around 5 miles per hour. Sunday night, mostly cloudy in the evening, then becoming partly cloudy. Lows in the lower 40s. At 9 a.m., weather reports for selected cities: at Mansfield-Long Regional Airport, it was mostly sunny. The temperature was 52 degrees, the dew point 38, and the relative humidity 58%. The wind was west, at 16 miles an hour, gusting to 28. The pressure was 29.91 inches and steady. Elsewhere across Ohio, rain was falling, with a temperature of 48 at Cleveland and 46 at Youngstown. At Worcester, it was sunny, with a temperature of 51. It was mostly sunny, with a temperature of 51 at Toledo Express, 51 at Akron-Canton Regional Airport, and 52 at Cincinnati. It was partly sunny, with a temperature of 52 at Marion, 53 at Dayton, 52 at Findlay, and 51 at Columbus. Reports from nearby cities outside Ohio: at Buffalo, rain was falling, with a temperature of 41. It was mostly sunny, with a temperature of 49 at Detroit, and 56 at Indianapolis. It was partly sunny, with a temperature of 48 at Pittsburgh, and 48 at Chicago. The current time is 9:58 a.m. Eastern Daylight Time. 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We supply the latest available information for the Central Highlands over station WWG 57 from Butler on a frequency of 162.450 MHz. On the latest weather map, a warm front will continue across the area today. A low-pressure system will develop over the northern Great Lakes tonight and extend a series of cold fronts across the region on Saturday and Sunday. High pressure will build into the region for Monday. The forecast for the Central Highlands: today, partly sunny. A chance of showers with a slight chance of thunderstorms this afternoon.
highs in the lower 60s. West winds around 10 miles per hour with gusts up to 20 miles per hour. Chance of rain 40%. Tonight, a slight chance of thunderstorms in the evening. Showers. Lows in the upper 40s. South winds 5 to 10 miles per hour. Chance of rain 90%. Saturday, mostly cloudy with a slight chance of showers in the morning, then partly cloudy with a chance of showers and thunderstorms in the afternoon. Highs in the upper 60s. Southwest winds 10 to 15 miles per hour. Gusts up to 30 miles per hour in the afternoon. Chance of rain 50%. Saturday night, a chance of thunderstorms in the evening. Mostly cloudy with a chance of showers. Lows in the upper 40s. West winds 10 to 15 miles per hour with gusts up to 25 miles per hour, diminishing to around 5 miles per hour after midnight. Chance of rain 50%. Sunday, partly sunny with a 40% chance of showers. Highs in the lower 60s. North winds around 5 miles per hour. Sunday night, mostly cloudy in the evening, then becoming partly cloudy. Lows in the lower 40s. The Nearshore Marine Forecast. For the following marine location, the islands to Vermilion. West of today, west winds 5 to 10 knots becoming southwest. Sunny late this morning, then becoming partly sunny. Waves 1 foot or less. Tonight, southwest winds 5 to 10 knots becoming south. A chance of showers. Waves 1 foot or less. Saturday, southwest winds 5 to 10 knots becoming west and increasing to 15 to 20 knots. A chance of showers and thunderstorms in the afternoon. Waves 1 to 3 feet. Saturday night, west winds 15 to 20 knots becoming northwest 5 to 15 knots. A chance of showers. Waves 1 to 3 feet. Winds and waves higher in and near thunderstorms. The water temperature off Toledo is 57 degrees, off Cleveland 53 degrees, and off Erie 52 degrees. The extended forecast for the Central Highlands. Monday, mostly sunny in the morning, then becoming partly cloudy. Highs in the mid-50s. Monday night, partly cloudy in the evening, then becoming mostly clear. Lows in the upper 30s. Tuesday, sunny in the morning, then becoming partly cloudy. Highs in the upper 50s. Tuesday night, showers likely. Lows in the mid-40s. Chance of rain 70%. Wednesday, mostly cloudy with showers likely in the morning, then partly sunny with a chance of showers in the afternoon. Highs in the lower 60s. Chance of rain 70%. Wednesday night, mostly cloudy with a chance of showers in the evening, then partly cloudy after midnight. Lows in the mid-40s. Chance of rain 50%. Thursday, partly cloudy. Highs in the mid-60s. At 9 a.m., weather reports for selected cities. At Mansfield Long Regional Airport, it was mostly sunny. The temperature was 52 degrees, the dew point 38, and the relative humidity 58%. The wind was west, at 16 miles an hour, gusting to 28. The pressure was 29.91 inches and steady. Elsewhere across Ohio, rain was falling, with a temperature of 48 at Cleveland and 46 at Youngstown. At Worcester, it was sunny, with a temperature of 51. It was mostly sunny, with a temperature of 51 at Toledo Express, 51 at Akron-Canton Regional Airport, and 52 at Cincinnati. It was partly sunny, with a temperature of 52 at Marion, 53 at Dayton, 52 at Findlay, and 51 at Columbus. Reports from nearby cities outside Ohio. At Buffalo, rain was falling, with a temperature of 41. It was mostly sunny, with a temperature of 49 at Detroit, and 56 at Indianapolis. It was partly sunny, with a temperature of 48 at Pittsburgh, and 48 at Chicago. The current time is 10:03 a.m. Eastern Daylight Time. 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On the latest weather map, a warm front will continue across the area today.
A low-pressure system will develop over the northern Great Lakes tonight and extend a series of cold fronts across the region on Saturday and Sunday. High pressure will build into the region for Monday. The forecast for the Central Highlands. Today, partly sunny. A chance of showers with a slight chance of thunderstorms this afternoon. Highs in the lower 60s. West winds around 10 miles per hour with gusts up to 20 miles per hour. Chance of rain 40%. Tonight, a slight chance of thunderstorms in the evening. Showers. Lows in the upper 40s. South winds 5 to 10 miles per hour. Chance of rain 90%. Saturday, mostly cloudy with a slight chance of showers in the morning, then partly cloudy with a chance of showers and thunderstorms in the afternoon. Highs in the upper 60s. Southwest winds 10 to 15 miles per hour. Gusts up to 30 miles per hour in the afternoon. Chance of rain 50%. Saturday night, a chance of thunderstorms in the evening. Mostly cloudy with a chance of showers. Lows in the upper 40s. West winds 10 to 15 miles per hour with gusts up to 25 miles per hour, diminishing to around 5 miles per hour after midnight. Chance of rain 50%. Sunday, partly sunny with a 40% chance of showers. Highs in the lower 60s. North winds around 5 miles per hour. Sunday night, mostly cloudy in the evening, then becoming partly cloudy. Lows in the lower 40s. At 10 a.m., weather reports for selected cities. At Mansfield-Lom Regional Airport, it was mostly sunny. The temperature was 53 degrees, the dew point 39, and the relative humidity 59%. The wind was west, at 10 miles an hour, gusting to 20. The pressure was 29.91 inches and steady. Elsewhere across Ohio, at Youngstown, rain was falling, with a temperature of 47. It was sunny, with a temperature of 56 at Worcester, and 58 at Cincinnati. At Akron-Canton Regional Airport, it was mostly sunny, with a temperature of 53. It was partly sunny, with a temperature of 52 at Toledo Express, 52 at Cleveland, 59 at Dayton, 54 at Findlay, and 54 at Columbus. At Marion, it was cloudy, with a temperature of 54. Reports from nearby cities outside Ohio. Skies ranged from mostly sunny to partly sunny. It was 53 at Pittsburgh, 53 at Detroit, 43 at Buffalo, 59 at Indianapolis, and 52 at Chicago. The current time is 10:06 a.m. Eastern Daylight Time. 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On the latest weather map, a warm front will continue across the area today. A low-pressure system will develop over the northern Great Lakes tonight and extend a series of cold fronts across the region on Saturday and Sunday. High pressure will build into the region for Monday. The forecast for the Central Highlands. Today, partly sunny. A chance of showers with a slight chance of thunderstorms this afternoon. Highs in the lower 60s. West winds around 10 miles per hour with gusts up to 20 miles per hour. Chance of rain 40%. Tonight, a slight chance of thunderstorms in the evening. Showers. Lows in the upper 40s. South winds 5 to 10 miles per hour. Chance of rain 90%. Saturday, mostly cloudy with a slight chance of showers in the morning, then partly cloudy with a chance of showers and thunderstorms in the afternoon. Highs in the upper 60s. Southwest winds 10 to 15 miles per hour. Gusts up to 30 miles per hour in the afternoon. Chance of rain 50%. Saturday night, a chance of thunderstorms in the evening. Mostly cloudy with a chance of showers. Lows in the upper 40s. West winds 10 to 15 miles per hour with gusts up to 25 miles per hour, diminishing to around 5 miles per hour after midnight. Chance of rain 50%. Sunday, partly sunny with a 40% chance of showers. Highs in the lower 60s. North winds around 5 miles per hour. Sunday night, mostly cloudy in the evening, then becoming partly cloudy. Lows in the lower 40s.
at 10 a.m. Weather reports for selected cities. At Mansfield Lawn Regional Airport, it was mostly sunny. The temperature was 53 degrees, the dew point 39, and the relative humidity 59%. The wind was west, at 10 miles an hour, gusting to 20. The pressure was 29.91 inches and steady. Elsewhere across Ohio, at Youngstown, rain was falling, with a temperature of 47. It was sunny, with a temperature of 56 at Wooster, and 58 at Cincinnati. At Akron-Canton Regional Airport, it was mostly sunny, with a temperature of 53. It was partly sunny, with a temperature of 52 at Toledo Express, 52 at Cleveland, 59 at Dayton, 54 at Findlay, and 54 at Columbus. At Marion, it was cloudy, with a temperature of 54. Reports from nearby cities outside Ohio, skies ranged from mostly sunny to partly sunny. It was 53 at Pittsburgh, 53 at Detroit, 43 at Buffalo, 59 at Indianapolis, and 52 at Chicago. The current time is 10:09 a.m. Eastern Daylight Time. The extended forecast for the Central Highlands. Monday, mostly sunny in the morning, then becoming partly cloudy. Highs in the mid-50s. Monday night, partly cloudy in the evening, then becoming mostly clear. Lows in the upper 30s. Tuesday, sunny in the morning, then becoming partly cloudy. Highs in the upper 50s. Tuesday night, showers likely. Lows in the mid-40s. Chance of rain 70%. Wednesday, mostly cloudy with showers likely in the morning, then partly sunny with a chance of showers in the afternoon. Highs in the lower 60s. Chance of rain 70%. Wednesday night, mostly cloudy with a chance of showers in the evening, then partly cloudy after midnight. Lows in the mid-40s. Chance of rain 50%. Thursday, partly cloudy. Highs in the mid-60s. 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On the latest weather map, a warm front will continue across the area today. A low-pressure system will develop over the northern Great Lakes tonight and extend a series of cold fronts across the region on Saturday and Sunday. High pressure will build into the region for Monday. The forecast for the Central Highlands. Today, partly sunny. A chance of showers with a slight chance of thunderstorms this afternoon. Highs in the lower 60s. West winds around 10 miles per hour with gusts up to 20 miles per hour. Chance of rain 40%. Tonight, a slight chance of thunderstorms in the evening. Showers. Lows in the upper 40s. South winds 5 to 10 miles per hour. Chance of rain 90%. Saturday, mostly cloudy with a slight chance of showers in the morning, then partly cloudy with a chance of showers and thunderstorms in the afternoon. Highs in the upper 60s. Southwest winds 10 to 15 miles per hour. Gusts up to 30 miles per hour in the afternoon. Chance of rain 50%. Saturday night, a chance of thunderstorms in the evening. Mostly cloudy with a chance of showers. Lows in the upper 40s. West winds 10 to 15 miles per hour with gusts up to 25 miles per hour, diminishing to around 5 miles per hour after midnight. Chance of rain 50%. Sunday, partly sunny with a 40% chance of showers. Highs in the lower 60s. North winds around 5 miles per hour. Sunday night, mostly cloudy in the evening, then becoming partly cloudy. Lows in the lower 40s. At 10 a.m., weather reports for selected cities. At Mansfield Lawn Regional Airport, it was mostly sunny. The temperature was 53 degrees, the dew point 39, and the relative humidity 59%. The wind was west, at 10 miles an hour, gusting to 20. The pressure was 29.91 inches and steady. Elsewhere across Ohio, at Youngstown, rain was falling, with a temperature of 47. It was sunny, with a temperature of 56 at Wooster, and 58 at Cincinnati. At Akron-Canton Regional Airport, it was mostly sunny, with a temperature of 53.
It was partly sunny, with a temperature of 52 at Toledo Express, 52 at Cleveland, 59 at Dayton, 54 at Findlay, and 54 at Columbus. At Marion, it was cloudy, with a temperature of 54. Reports from nearby cities outside Ohio, skies ranged from mostly sunny to partly sunny. It was 53 at Pittsburgh, 53 at Detroit, 43 at Buffalo, 59 at Indianapolis, and 52 at Chicago. At 10 a.m., weather reports for selected cities. At Mansfield-Long Regional Airport, it was mostly sunny. The temperature was 53 degrees, the dew point 39, and the relative humidity 59%. The wind was west, at 10 miles an hour, gusting to 20. The pressure was 29.91 inches and steady. Elsewhere across Ohio, at Youngstown, rain was falling, with a temperature of 47. At Cincinnati, it was sunny, with a temperature of 58. It was mostly sunny, with a temperature of 56 at Worcester, and 53 at Akron-Canton Regional Airport. It was partly sunny, with a temperature of 52 at Toledo Express, 52 at Cleveland, 59 at Dayton, 54 at Findlay, and 54 at Columbus. At Marion, it was cloudy, with a temperature of 54. Reports from nearby cities outside Ohio, skies ranged from mostly sunny to partly sunny. It was 53 at Pittsburgh, 53 at Detroit, 44 at Buffalo, 59 at Indianapolis, and 52 at Chicago. The current time is 10:15 a.m. Eastern Daylight Time. 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We supply the latest available information for the Central Highlands over station WWG57 from Butler on a frequency of 162.450 MHz. On the latest weather map, a warm front will continue across the area today. A low-pressure system will develop over the northern Great Lakes tonight and extend a series of cold fronts across the region on Saturday and Sunday. High pressure will build into the region for Monday. The forecast for the Central Highlands. Today, partly sunny. A chance of showers with a slight chance of thunderstorms this afternoon. Highs in the lower 60s. West winds around 10 miles per hour with gusts up to 20 miles per hour. Chance of rain 40%. Tonight, a slight chance of thunderstorms in the evening. Showers. Lows in the upper 40s. South winds 5 to 10 miles per hour. Chance of rain 90%. Saturday, mostly cloudy with a slight chance of showers in the morning, then partly cloudy with a chance of showers and thunderstorms in the afternoon. Highs in the upper 60s. Southwest winds 10 to 15 miles per hour. Gusts up to 30 miles per hour in the afternoon. Chance of rain 50%. Saturday night, a chance of thunderstorms in the evening. Mostly cloudy with a chance of showers. Lows in the upper 40s. West winds 10 to 15 miles per hour with gusts up to 25 miles per hour, diminishing to around 5 miles per hour after midnight. Chance of rain 50%. Sunday, partly sunny with a 40% chance of showers. Highs in the lower 60s. North winds around 5 miles per hour. Sunday night, mostly cloudy in the evening, then becoming partly cloudy. Lows in the lower 40s. At 10 a.m., weather reports for selected cities. At Mansfield-Long Regional Airport, it was mostly sunny. The temperature was 53 degrees, the dew point 39, and the relative humidity 59%. The wind was west, at 10 miles an hour, gusting to 20. The pressure was 29.91 inches and steady. Elsewhere across Ohio, at Youngstown, rain was falling, with a temperature of 47. At Cincinnati, it was sunny, with a temperature of 58. It was mostly sunny, with a temperature of 56 at Worcester, and 53 at Akron-Canton Regional Airport. It was partly sunny, with a temperature of 52 at Toledo Express, 52 at Cleveland, 59 at Dayton, 54 at Findlay, and 54 at Columbus. At Marion, it was cloudy, with a temperature of 54. Reports from nearby cities outside Ohio, skies ranged from mostly sunny to partly sunny. It was 53 at Pittsburgh, 53 at Detroit, 44 at Buffalo, 59 at Indianapolis, and 52 at Chicago. The current time is 10:18 a.m. Eastern Daylight Time.
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On the latest weather map, a warm front will continue across the area today. A low-pressure system will develop over the northern Great Lakes tonight and extend a series of cold fronts across the region on Saturday and Sunday. High pressure will build into the region for Monday. The forecast for the Central Highlands. Today, partly sunny. A chance of showers with a slight chance of thunderstorms this afternoon. Highs in the lower 60s. West winds around 10 miles per hour with gusts up to 20 miles per hour. Chance of rain 40%. Tonight, a slight chance of thunderstorms in the evening. Showers. Lows in the upper 40s. South winds 5 to 10 miles per hour. Chance of rain 90%. Saturday, mostly cloudy with a slight chance of showers in the morning, then partly cloudy with a chance of showers and thunderstorms in the afternoon. Highs in the upper 60s. Southwest winds 10 to 15 miles per hour. Gusts up to 30 miles per hour in the afternoon. Chance of rain 50%. Saturday night, a chance of thunderstorms in the evening. Mostly cloudy with a chance of showers. Lows in the upper 40s. West winds 10 to 15 miles per hour with gusts up to 25 miles per hour, diminishing to around 5 miles per hour after midnight. Chance of rain 50%. Sunday, partly sunny with a 40% chance of showers. Highs in the lower 60s. North winds around 5 miles per hour. Sunday night, mostly cloudy in the evening, then becoming partly cloudy. Lows in the lower 40s. The extended forecast for the Central Highlands. Monday, mostly sunny in the morning, then becoming partly cloudy. Highs in the mid-50s. Monday night, partly cloudy in the evening, then becoming mostly clear. Lows in the upper 30s. Tuesday, sunny in the morning, then becoming partly cloudy. Highs in the upper 50s. Tuesday night, showers likely. Lows in the mid-40s. Chance of rain 70%. Wednesday, mostly cloudy with showers likely in the morning, then partly sunny with a chance of showers in the afternoon. Highs in the lower 60s. Chance of rain 70%. Wednesday night, mostly cloudy with a chance of showers in the evening, then partly cloudy after midnight. Lows in the mid-40s. Chance of rain 50%. Thursday, partly cloudy. Highs in the mid-60s. At 10 a.m., weather reports for selected cities. At Mansfield-Laum Regional Airport, it was mostly sunny. The temperature was 53 degrees, the dew point 39, and the relative humidity 59%. The wind was west, at 10 miles an hour, gusting to 20. The pressure was 29.91 inches and steady. Elsewhere across Ohio, at Youngstown, rain was falling, with a temperature of 47. At Cincinnati, it was sunny, with a temperature of 58. It was mostly sunny, with a temperature of 56 at Worcester, and 53 at Akron-Canton Regional Airport. It was partly sunny, with a temperature of 52 at Toledo Express, 52 at Cleveland, 59 at Dayton, 54 at Findlay, and 54 at Columbus. At Marion, it was cloudy, with a temperature of 54. Reports from nearby cities outside Ohio, skies ranged from mostly sunny to partly sunny. It was 53 at Pittsburgh, 53 at Detroit, 44 at Buffalo, 59 at Indianapolis, and 52 at Chicago. The current time is 10:22 a.m. Eastern Daylight Time. 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We supply the latest available information for the Central Highlands over station WWG57 from Butler on a frequency of 162.450 MHz. On the latest weather map, a warm front will continue across the area today. A low-pressure system will develop over the northern Great Lakes tonight and extend a series of cold fronts across the region on Saturday and Sunday. High pressure will build into the region for Monday. The forecast for the Central Highlands. Today, partly sunny.
a chance of showers with a slight chance of thunderstorms this afternoon. Highs in the lower 60s. West winds around 10 miles per hour with gusts up to 20 miles per hour. Chance of rain 40%. Tonight, a slight chance of thunderstorms in the evening. Showers. Lows in the upper 40s. South winds 5 to 10 miles per hour. Chance of rain 90%. Saturday, mostly cloudy with a slight chance of showers in the morning, then partly cloudy with a chance of showers and thunderstorms in the afternoon. Highs in the upper 60s. Southwest winds 10 to 15 miles per hour. Gusts up to 30 miles per hour in the afternoon. Chance of rain 50%. Saturday night, a chance of thunderstorms in the evening. Mostly cloudy with a chance of showers. Lows in the upper 40s. West winds 10 to 15 miles per hour with gusts up to 25 miles per hour, diminishing to around 5 miles per hour after midnight. Chance of rain 50%. Sunday, partly sunny with a 40% chance of showers. Highs in the lower 60s. North winds around 5 miles per hour. Sunday night, mostly cloudy in the evening, then becoming partly cloudy. Lows in the lower 40s. At 10 a.m., weather reports for selected cities. At Mansfield Lawn Regional Airport, it was mostly sunny. The temperature was 53 degrees, the dew point 39, and the relative humidity 59%. The wind was west, at 10 miles an hour, gusting to 20. The pressure was 29.91 inches and steady. Elsewhere across Ohio, at Youngstown, rain was falling, with a temperature of 47. At Cincinnati, it was sunny, with a temperature of 58. It was mostly sunny, with a temperature of 56 at Wooster, and 53 at Akron-Canton Regional Airport. It was partly sunny, with a temperature of 52 at Toledo Express, 52 at Cleveland, 59 at Dayton, 54 at Findlay, and 54 at Columbus. At Marion, it was cloudy, with a temperature of 54. Reports from nearby cities outside Ohio, skies ranged from mostly sunny to partly sunny. It was 53 at Pittsburgh, 53 at Detroit, 44 at Buffalo, 59 at Indianapolis, and 52 at Chicago. The current time is 10:26 a.m. Eastern Daylight Time. 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We supply the latest available information for the Central Highlands over station WWG 57 from Butler on a frequency of 162.450 MHz. On the latest weather map, a warm front will continue across the area today. A low-pressure system will develop over the northern Great Lakes tonight and extend a series of cold fronts across the region on Saturday and Sunday. High pressure will build into the region for Monday. The forecast for the Central Highlands. Today, partly sunny. A chance of showers with a slight chance of thunderstorms this afternoon. Highs in the lower 60s. West winds around 10 miles per hour with gusts up to 20 miles per hour. Chance of rain 40%. Tonight, a slight chance of thunderstorms in the evening. Showers. Lows in the upper 40s. South winds 5 to 10 miles per hour. Chance of rain 90%. Saturday, mostly cloudy with a slight chance of showers in the morning, then partly cloudy with a chance of showers and thunderstorms in the afternoon. Highs in the upper 60s. Southwest winds 10 to 15 miles per hour. Gusts up to 30 miles per hour in the afternoon. Chance of rain 50%. Saturday night, a chance of thunderstorms in the evening.

The temperature was 53 degrees, the dew point 39, and the relative humidity 59%. The wind was west, at 10 miles an hour, gusting to 20. The pressure was 29.91 inches and steady. Elsewhere across Ohio, at Youngstown, rain was falling, with a temperature of 47. At Cincinnati, it was sunny, with a temperature of 58. It was mostly sunny, with a temperature of 56 at Wooster, and 53 at Akron-Canton Regional Airport. It was partly sunny, with a temperature of 52 at Toledo Express, 52 at Cleveland, 59 at Dayton, 54 at Findlay, and 54 at Columbus. At Marion, it was cloudy, with a temperature of 54. Reports from nearby cities outside Ohio, skies ranged from mostly sunny to partly sunny. It was 53 at Pittsburgh, 53 at Detroit, 44 at Buffalo, 59 at Indianapolis, and 52 at Chicago. The current time is 10:29 a.m. Eastern Daylight Time. 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On the latest weather map, a warm front will continue across the area today. A low pressure system will develop over the northern Great Lakes tonight and extend a series of cold fronts across the region on Saturday and Sunday. High pressure will build into the region for Monday. The extended forecast for the Central Highlands. Monday, mostly sunny in the morning, then becoming partly cloudy. Highs in the mid-50s. Monday night, partly cloudy in the evening, then becoming mostly clear. Lows in the upper 30s. Tuesday, sunny in the morning, then becoming partly cloudy. Highs in the upper 50s. Tuesday night, showers likely. Lows in the mid-40s. Chance of rain 70%. Wednesday, mostly cloudy with showers likely in the morning, then partly sunny with a chance of showers in the afternoon. Highs in the lower 60s. Chance of rain 70%. Wednesday night, mostly cloudy with a chance of showers in the evening, then partly cloudy after midnight. Lows in the mid-40s. Chance of rain 50%. Thursday, partly cloudy. Highs in the mid-60s. The forecast for the Central Highlands. Today, partly sunny. A chance of showers with a slight chance of thunderstorms this afternoon. Highs in the lower 60s. West winds around 10 miles per hour with gusts up to 20 miles per hour. Chance of rain 40%. Tonight, a slight chance of thunderstorms in the evening. Showers. Lows in the upper 40s. South winds 5 to 10 miles per hour. Chance of rain 90%. Saturday, mostly cloudy with a slight chance of showers in the morning, then partly cloudy with a chance of showers and thunderstorms in the afternoon. Highs in the upper 60s. Southwest winds 10 to 15 miles per hour. Gusts up to 30 miles per hour in the afternoon. Chance of rain 50%. Saturday night, a chance of thunderstorms in the evening. Mostly cloudy with a chance of showers. Lows in the upper 40s. West winds 10 to 15 miles per hour with gusts up to 25 miles per hour, diminishing to around 5 miles per hour after midnight. Chance of rain 50%. Sunday, partly sunny with a 40% chance of showers. Highs in the lower 60s. North winds around 5 miles per hour. Sunday night, mostly cloudy in the evening, then becoming partly cloudy. Lows in the lower 40s. At 10 a.m., weather reports for selected cities. At Mansfield-Lom Regional Airport, it was mostly sunny. The temperature was 53 degrees, the dew point 39, and the relative humidity 59%. The wind was west, at 10 miles an hour, gusting to 20. The pressure was 29.91 inches and steady. Elsewhere across Ohio, at Youngstown, rain was falling, with a temperature of 47. At Cincinnati, it was sunny, with a temperature of 58. It was mostly sunny, with a temperature of 56 at Wooster, and 53 at Akron-Canton Regional Airport. It was partly sunny, with a temperature of 52 at Toledo Express, 52 at Cleveland, 59 at Dayton, 54 at Findlay, and 54 at Columbus. At Marion, it was

cloudy, with a temperature of 54. Reports from nearby cities outside Ohio, skies ranged from mostly sunny to partly sunny. It was 53 at Pittsburgh, 53 at Detroit, 44 at Buffalo, 59 at Indianapolis, and 52 at Chicago. The current time is 10:33 a.m. Eastern Daylight Time. 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We supply the latest available information for the Central Highlands over station WWG 57 from Butler on a frequency of 162.450 MHz. On the latest weather map, a warm front will continue across the area today. A low-pressure system will develop over the northern Great Lakes tonight and extend a series of cold fronts across the region on Saturday and Sunday. High pressure will build into the region for Monday. The forecast for the Central Highlands. Today, partly sunny. A chance of showers with a slight chance of thunderstorms this afternoon. Highs in the lower 60s. West winds around 10 miles per hour with gusts up to 20 miles per hour. Chance of rain 40%. Tonight, a slight chance of thunderstorms in the evening. Showers. Lows in the upper 40s. South winds 5 to 10 miles per hour. Chance of rain 90%. Saturday, mostly cloudy with a slight chance of showers in the morning, then partly cloudy with a chance of showers and thunderstorms in the afternoon. Highs in the upper 60s. Southwest winds 10 to 15 miles per hour. Gusts up to 30 miles per hour in the afternoon. Chance of rain 50%. Saturday night, a chance of thunderstorms in the evening. Mostly cloudy with a chance of showers. Lows in the upper 40s. West winds 10 to 15 miles per hour with gusts up to 25 miles per hour, diminishing to around 5 miles per hour after midnight. Chance of rain 50%. Sunday, partly sunny with a 40% chance of showers. Highs in the lower 60s. North winds around 5 miles per hour. Sunday night, mostly cloudy in the evening, then becoming partly cloudy. Lows in the lower 40s. At 10 a.m., weather reports for selected cities. At Mansfield Lawn Regional Airport, it was mostly sunny. The temperature was 53 degrees, the dew point 39, and the relative humidity 59%. The wind was west, at 10 miles an hour, gusting to 20. The pressure was 29.91 inches and steady. Elsewhere across Ohio, at Youngstown, rain was falling, with a temperature of 47. At Cincinnati, it was sunny, with a temperature of 58. It was mostly sunny, with a temperature of 56 at Wooster, and 53 at Akron-Canton Regional Airport. It was partly sunny, with a temperature of 52 at Toledo Express, 52 at Cleveland, 59 at Dayton, 54 at Findlay, and 54 at Columbus. At Marion, it was cloudy, with a temperature of 54. Reports from nearby cities outside Ohio, skies ranged from mostly sunny to partly sunny. It was 53 at Pittsburgh, 53 at Detroit, 44 at Buffalo, 59 at Indianapolis, and 52 at Chicago. The current time is 10:37 a.m. Eastern Daylight Time. 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On the latest weather map, a warm front will continue across the area today. A low-pressure system will develop over the northern Great Lakes tonight and extend a series of cold fronts across the region on Saturday and Sunday. High pressure will build into the region for Monday. The forecast for the Central Highlands. Today, partly sunny. A chance of showers with a slight chance of thunderstorms this afternoon. Highs in the lower 60s. West winds around 10 miles per hour with gusts up to 20 miles per hour. Chance of rain 40%. Tonight, a slight chance of thunderstorms in the evening. Showers. Lows in the upper 40s. South winds 5 to 10 miles per hour. Chance of rain 90%. Saturday, mostly cloudy with a slight chance of showers in the morning, then partly cloudy with a chance of showers and thunderstorms in the afternoon. Highs in the upper 60s.
southwest winds 10 to 15 miles per hour. Gusts up to 30 miles per hour in the afternoon. Chance of rain 50%. Saturday night, a chance of thunderstorms in the evening. Mostly cloudy with a chance of showers. Lows in the upper 40s. West winds 10 to 15 miles per hour with gusts up to 25 miles per hour, diminishing to around 5 miles per hour after midnight. Chance of rain 50%. Sunday, partly sunny with a 40% chance of showers. Highs in the lower 60s. North winds around 5 miles per hour. Sunday night, mostly cloudy in the evening, then becoming partly cloudy. Lows in the lower 40s. At 10 a.m., weather reports for selected cities. At Mansfield Long Regional Airport, it was mostly sunny. The temperature was 53 degrees, the dew point 39, and the relative humidity 59%. The wind was west, at 10 miles an hour, gusting to 20. The pressure was 29.91 inches and steady. Elsewhere across Ohio, at Youngstown, rain was falling, with a temperature of 47. At Cincinnati, it was sunny, with a temperature of 58. It was mostly sunny, with a temperature of 56 at Wooster, and 53 at Akron-Canton Regional Airport. It was partly sunny, with a temperature of 52 at Toledo Express, 52 at Cleveland, 59 at Dayton, 54 at Findlay, and 54 at Columbus. At Marion, it was cloudy, with a temperature of 54. Reports from nearby cities outside Ohio, skies ranged from mostly sunny to partly sunny. It was 53 at Pittsburgh, 53 at Detroit, 44 at Buffalo, 59 at Indianapolis, and 52 at Chicago. The extended forecast for the Central Highlands. Monday, mostly sunny in the morning, then becoming partly cloudy. Highs in the mid-50s. Monday night, partly cloudy in the evening, then becoming mostly clear. Lows in the upper 30s. Tuesday, sunny in the morning, then becoming partly cloudy. Highs in the upper 50s. Tuesday night, showers likely. Lows in the mid-40s. Chance of rain 70%. Wednesday, mostly cloudy with showers likely in the morning, then partly sunny with a chance of showers in the afternoon. Highs in the lower 60s. Chance of rain 70%. Wednesday night, mostly cloudy with a chance of showers in the evening, then partly cloudy after midnight. Lows in the mid-40s. Chance of rain 50%. Thursday, partly cloudy. Highs in the mid-60s. The current time is 10:41 a.m. Eastern Daylight Time. 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On the latest weather map, a warm front will continue across the area today. A low-pressure system will develop over the northern Great Lakes tonight and extend a series of cold fronts across the region on Saturday and Sunday. High pressure will build into the region for Monday. The forecast for the Central Highlands. Today, partly sunny. A chance of showers with a slight chance of thunderstorms this afternoon. Highs in the lower 60s. West winds around 10 miles per hour with gusts up to 20 miles per hour. Chance of rain 40%. Tonight, a slight chance of thunderstorms in the evening. Showers. Lows in the upper 40s. South winds 5 to 10 miles per hour. Chance of rain 90%. Saturday, mostly cloudy with a slight chance of showers in the morning, then partly cloudy with a chance of showers and thunderstorms in the afternoon. Highs in the upper 60s. Southwest winds 10 to 15 miles per hour. Gusts up to 30 miles per hour in the afternoon. Chance of rain 50%. Saturday night, a chance of thunderstorms in the evening. Mostly cloudy with a chance of showers. Lows in the upper 40s. West winds 10 to 15 miles per hour with gusts up to 25 miles per hour, diminishing to around 5 miles per hour after midnight. Chance of rain 50%. Sunday, partly sunny with a 40% chance of showers. Highs in the lower 60s. North winds around 5 miles per hour. Sunday night, mostly cloudy in the evening, then becoming partly cloudy.
lows in the lower 40s. At 10 a.m., weather reports for selected cities, at Mansfield-Lom Regional Airport, it was mostly sunny. The temperature was 53 degrees, the dew point 39, and the relative humidity 59%. The wind was west, at 10 miles an hour, gusting to 20. The pressure was 29.91 inches and steady. Elsewhere across Ohio, at Youngstown, rain was falling, with a temperature of 47. At Cincinnati, it was sunny, with a temperature of 58. It was mostly sunny, with a temperature of 56 at Worcester, and 53 at Akron-Canton Regional Airport. It was partly sunny, with a temperature of 52 at Toledo Express, 52 at Cleveland, 59 at Dayton, 54 at Findlay, and 54 at Columbus. At Marion, it was cloudy, with a temperature of 54. Reports from nearby cities outside Ohio, skies ranged from mostly sunny to partly sunny. It was 53 at Pittsburgh, 53 at Detroit, 44 at Buffalo, 59 at Indianapolis, and 52 at Chicago. The current time is 10:44 a.m. Eastern Daylight Time. 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On the latest weather map, a warm front will continue across the area today. A low-pressure system will develop over the northern Great Lakes tonight and extend a series of cold fronts across the region on Saturday and Sunday. High pressure will build into the region for Monday. The forecast for the Central Highlands. Today, partly sunny. A chance of showers with a slight chance of thunderstorms this afternoon. Highs in the lower 60s. West winds around 10 miles per hour with gusts up to 20 miles per hour. Chance of rain 40%. Tonight, a slight chance of thunderstorms in the evening. Showers. Lows in the upper 40s. South winds 5 to 10 miles per hour. Chance of rain 90%. Saturday, mostly cloudy with a slight chance of showers in the morning, then partly cloudy with a chance of showers and thunderstorms in the afternoon. Highs in the upper 60s. Southwest winds 10 to 15 miles per hour. Gusts up to 30 miles per hour in the afternoon. Chance of rain 50%. Saturday night, a chance of thunderstorms in the evening. Mostly cloudy with a chance of showers. Lows in the upper 40s. West winds 10 to 15 miles per hour with gusts up to 25 miles per hour, diminishing to around 5 miles per hour after midnight. Chance of rain 50%. Sunday, partly sunny with a 40% chance of showers. Highs in the lower 60s. North winds around 5 miles per hour. Sunday night, mostly cloudy in the evening, then becoming partly cloudy. Lows in the lower 40s. At 10 a.m., weather reports for selected cities, at Mansfield-Lom Regional Airport, it was mostly sunny. The temperature was 53 degrees, the dew point 39, and the relative humidity 59%. The wind was west, at 10 miles an hour, gusting to 20. The pressure was 29.91 inches and steady. Elsewhere across Ohio, at Youngstown, rain was falling, with a temperature of 47. At Cincinnati, it was sunny, with a temperature of 58. It was mostly sunny, with a temperature of 56 at Worcester, and 53 at Akron-Canton Regional Airport. It was partly sunny, with a temperature of 52 at Toledo Express, 52 at Cleveland, 59 at Dayton, 54 at Findlay, and 54 at Columbus. At Marion, it was cloudy, with a temperature of 54. Reports from nearby cities outside Ohio. Skies ranged from mostly sunny to partly sunny. It was 53 at Pittsburgh, 53 at Detroit, 44 at Buffalo, 59 at Indianapolis, and 52 at Chicago. The current time is 10:47 a.m. Eastern Daylight Time. 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On the latest weather map, a warm front will continue across the area today.
A low-pressure system will develop over the northern Great Lakes tonight and extend a series of cold fronts across the region on Saturday and Sunday. High pressure will build into the region for Monday. The forecast for the Central Highlands. Today, partly sunny. A chance of showers with a slight chance of thunderstorms this afternoon. Highs in the lower 60s. West winds around 10 miles per hour with gusts up to 20 miles per hour. Chance of rain 40%. Tonight, a slight chance of thunderstorms in the evening. Showers. Lows in the upper 40s. South winds 5 to 10 miles per hour. Chance of rain 90%. Saturday, mostly cloudy with a slight chance of showers in the morning, then partly cloudy with a chance of showers and thunderstorms in the afternoon. Highs in the upper 60s. Southwest winds 10 to 15 miles per hour. Gusts up to 30 miles per hour in the afternoon. Chance of rain 50%. Saturday night, a chance of thunderstorms in the evening. Mostly cloudy with a chance of showers. Lows in the upper 40s. West winds 10 to 15 miles per hour with gusts up to 25 miles per hour, diminishing to around 5 miles per hour after midnight. Chance of rain 50%. Sunday, partly sunny with a 40% chance of showers. Highs in the lower 60s. North winds around 5 miles per hour. Sunday night, mostly cloudy in the evening, then becoming partly cloudy. Lows in the lower 40s. The extended forecast for the Central Highlands. Monday, mostly sunny in the morning, then becoming partly cloudy. Highs in the mid-50s. Monday night, partly cloudy in the evening, then becoming mostly clear. Lows in the upper 30s. Tuesday, sunny in the morning, then becoming partly cloudy. Highs in the upper 50s. Tuesday night, showers likely. Lows in the mid-40s. Chance of rain 70%. Wednesday, mostly cloudy with showers likely in the morning, then partly sunny with a chance of showers in the afternoon. Highs in the lower 60s. Chance of rain 70%. Wednesday night, mostly cloudy with a chance of showers in the evening, then partly cloudy after midnight. Lows in the mid-40s. Chance of rain 50%. Thursday, partly cloudy. Highs in the mid-60s. At 10 a.m., weather reports for selected cities. At Mansfield Long Regional Airport, it was mostly sunny. The temperature was 53 degrees, the dew point 39, and the relative humidity 59%. The wind was west, at 10 miles an hour, gusting to 20. The pressure was 29.91 inches and steady. Elsewhere across Ohio, at Youngstown, rain was falling, with a temperature of 47. At Cincinnati, it was sunny, with a temperature of 58. It was mostly sunny, with a temperature of 56 at Wooster, and 53 at Akron-Canton Regional Airport. It was partly sunny, with a temperature of 52 at Toledo Express, 52 at Cleveland, 59 at Dayton, 54 at Findlay, and 54 at Columbus. At Marion, it was cloudy, with a temperature of 54. Reports from nearby cities outside Ohio. Skies ranged from mostly sunny to partly sunny. It was 53 at Pittsburgh, 53 at Detroit, 44 at Buffalo, 59 at Indianapolis, and 52 at Chicago. The current time is 10:52 a.m. Eastern Daylight Time. 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On the latest weather map, a warm front will continue across the area today. A low-pressure system will develop over the northern Great Lakes tonight and extend a series of cold fronts across the region on Saturday and Sunday. High pressure will build into the region for Monday. The forecast for the Central Highlands. Today, partly sunny. A chance of showers with a slight chance of thunderstorms this afternoon. Highs in the lower 60s. West winds around 10 miles per hour with gusts up to 20 miles per hour. Chance of rain 40%. Tonight, a slight chance of thunderstorms in the evening. Showers. Lows in the upper 40s. South winds 5 to 10 miles per hour. Chance of rain 90%.
Saturday, mostly cloudy with a slight chance of showers in the morning, then partly cloudy with a chance of showers and thunderstorms in the afternoon. Highs in the upper 60s. Southwest winds 10 to 15 miles per hour. Gusts up to 30 miles per hour in the afternoon. Chance of rain 50%. Saturday night, a chance of thunderstorms in the evening. Mostly cloudy with a chance of showers. Lows in the upper 40s. West winds 10 to 15 miles per hour with gusts up to 25 miles per hour, diminishing to around 5 miles per hour after midnight. Chance of rain 50%. Sunday, partly sunny with a 40% chance of showers. Highs in the lower 60s. North winds around 5 miles per hour. Sunday night, mostly cloudy in the evening, then becoming partly cloudy. Lows in the lower 40s. At 10 a.m., weather reports for selected cities. At Mansfield Lawn Regional Airport, it was mostly sunny. The temperature was 53 degrees, the dew point 39, and the relative humidity 59%. The wind was west, at 10 miles an hour, gusting to 20. The pressure was 29.91 inches and steady. Elsewhere across Ohio, at Youngstown, rain was falling, with a temperature of 47. At Cincinnati, it was sunny, with a temperature of 58. It was mostly sunny, with a temperature of 56 at Wooster, and 53 at Akron-Canton Regional Airport. It was partly sunny, with a temperature of 52 at Toledo Express, 52 at Cleveland, 59 at Dayton, 54 at Findlay, and 54 at Columbus. At Marion, it was cloudy, with a temperature of 54. Reports from nearby cities outside Ohio, skies ranged from mostly sunny to partly sunny. It was 53 at Pittsburgh, 53 at Detroit, 44 at Buffalo, 59 at Indianapolis, and 52 at Chicago. The current time is 10:55 a.m. Eastern Daylight Time. 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On the latest weather map, a warm front will continue across the area today. A low-pressure system will develop over the northern Great Lakes tonight and extend a series of cold fronts across the region on Saturday and Sunday. High pressure will build into the region for Monday. The forecast for the Central Highlands. Today, partly sunny. A chance of showers with a slight chance of thunderstorms this afternoon. Highs in the lower 60s. West winds around 10 miles per hour with gusts up to 20 miles per hour. Chance of rain 40%. Tonight, a slight chance of thunderstorms in the evening. Showers. Lows in the upper 40s. South winds 5 to 10 miles per hour. Chance of rain 90%. Saturday, mostly cloudy with a slight chance of showers in the morning, then partly cloudy with a chance of showers and thunderstorms in the afternoon. Highs in the upper 60s. Southwest winds 10 to 15 miles per hour. Gusts up to 30 miles per hour in the afternoon. Chance of rain 50%. Saturday night, a chance of thunderstorms in the evening. Mostly cloudy with a chance of showers. Lows in the upper 40s. West winds 10 to 15 miles per hour with gusts up to 25 miles per hour, diminishing to around 5 miles per hour after midnight. Chance of rain 50%. Sunday, partly sunny with a 40% chance of showers. Highs in the lower 60s. North winds around 5 miles per hour. Sunday night, mostly cloudy in the evening, then becoming partly cloudy. Lows in the lower 40s. At 10 a.m., weather reports for selected cities. At Mansfield Lawn Regional Airport, it was mostly sunny. The temperature was 53 degrees, the dew point 39, and the relative humidity 59%. The wind was west, at 10 miles an hour, gusting to 20. The pressure was 29.91 inches and steady. Elsewhere across Ohio, at Youngstown, rain was falling, with a temperature of 47. At Cincinnati, it was sunny, with a temperature of 58. It was mostly sunny, with a temperature of 56 at Wooster, and 53 at Akron-Canton Regional Airport. It was partly sunny, with a temperature of 52 at Toledo Express, 52 at Cleveland,
59 at Dayton, 54 at Findlay, and 54 at Columbus. At Marion, it was cloudy, with a temperature of 54. Reports from nearby cities outside Ohio, skies ranged from mostly sunny to partly sunny. It was 53 at Pittsburgh, 53 at Detroit, 44 at Buffalo, 59 at Indianapolis, and 52 at Chicago. The current time is 10:58 a.m. Eastern Daylight Time. 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On the latest weather map, a warm front will continue across the area today. A low-pressure system will develop over the northern Great Lakes tonight and extend a series of cold fronts across the region on Saturday and Sunday. High pressure will build into the region for Monday. The forecast for the Central Highlands. Today, partly sunny. A chance of showers with a slight chance of thunderstorms this afternoon. Highs in the lower 60s. West winds around 10 miles per hour with gusts up to 20 miles per hour. Chance of rain 40%. Tonight, a slight chance of thunderstorms in the evening. Showers. Lows in the upper 40s. South winds 5 to 10 miles per hour. Chance of rain 90%. Saturday, mostly cloudy with a slight chance of showers in the morning, then partly cloudy with a chance of showers and thunderstorms in the afternoon. Highs in the upper 60s. Southwest winds 10 to 15 miles per hour. Gusts up to 30 miles per hour in the afternoon. Chance of rain 50%. Saturday night, a chance of thunderstorms in the evening. Mostly cloudy with a chance of showers. Lows in the upper 40s. West winds 10 to 15 miles per hour with gusts up to 25 miles per hour, diminishing to around 5 miles per hour after midnight. Chance of rain 50%. Sunday, partly sunny with a 40% chance of showers. Highs in the lower 60s. North winds around 5 miles per hour. Sunday night, mostly cloudy in the evening, then becoming partly cloudy. Lows in the lower 40s. The Nearshore Marine Forecast. For the following marine location, the islands to Vermilion. West of today, west winds 5 to 10 knots becoming southwest. Sunny late this morning, then becoming partly sunny. Waves 1 foot or less. Tonight, southwest winds 5 to 10 knots becoming south. A chance of showers. Waves 1 foot or less. Saturday, southwest winds 5 to 10 knots becoming west and increasing to 15 to 20 knots. A chance of showers and thunderstorms in the afternoon. Waves 1 to 3 feet. Saturday night, west winds 15 to 20 knots becoming northwest 5 to 15 knots. A chance of showers. Waves 1 to 3 feet. Winds and waves higher in and near thunderstorms. The water temperature off Toledo is 57 degrees, off Cleveland 53 degrees, and off Erie 52 degrees. The extended forecast for the Central Highlands. Monday, mostly sunny in the morning, then becoming partly cloudy. Highs in the mid-50s. Monday night, partly cloudy in the evening, then becoming mostly clear. Lows in the upper 30s. Tuesday, sunny in the morning, then becoming partly cloudy. Highs in the upper 50s. Tuesday night, showers likely. Lows in the mid-40s. Chance of rain 70%. Wednesday, mostly cloudy with showers likely in the morning, then partly sunny with a chance of showers in the afternoon. Highs in the lower 60s. Chance of rain 70%. Wednesday night, mostly cloudy with a chance of showers in the evening, then partly cloudy after midnight. Lows in the mid-40s. Chance of rain 50%. Thursday, partly cloudy. Highs in the mid-60s. At 10 a.m., weather reports for selected cities. At Mansfield Long Regional Airport, it was mostly sunny. The temperature was 53 degrees, the dew point 39, and the relative humidity 59%. The wind was west, at 10 miles an hour, gusting to 20. The pressure was 29.91 inches and steady. Elsewhere across Ohio, at Youngstown, rain was falling, with a temperature of 47. At Cincinnati,
It was sunny, with a temperature of 58. It was mostly sunny, with a temperature of 56 at Worcester, and 53 at Akron-Canton Regional Airport. It was partly sunny, with a temperature of 52 at Toledo Express, 52 at Cleveland, 59 at Dayton, 54 at Findlay, and 54 at Columbus. At Marion, it was cloudy, with a temperature of 54. Reports from nearby cities outside Ohio, skies ranged from mostly sunny to partly sunny. It was 53 at Pittsburgh, 53 at Detroit, 44 at Buffalo, 59 at Indianapolis, and 52 at Chicago. The current time is 11:04 a.m. Eastern Daylight Time. 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On the latest weather map, a warm front will continue across the area today. A low-pressure system will develop over the northern Great Lakes tonight and extend a series of cold fronts across the region on Saturday and Sunday. High pressure will build into the region for Monday. The forecast for the Central Highlands. Today, partly sunny. A chance of showers with a slight chance of thunderstorms this afternoon. Highs in the lower 60s. West winds around 10 miles per hour with gusts up to 20 miles per hour. Chance of rain 40%. Tonight, a slight chance of thunderstorms in the evening. Showers. Lows in the upper 40s. South winds 5 to 10 miles per hour. Chance of rain 90%. Saturday, mostly cloudy with a slight chance of showers in the morning, then partly cloudy with a chance of showers and thunderstorms in the afternoon. Highs in the upper 60s. Southwest winds 10 to 15 miles per hour. Gusts up to 30 miles per hour in the afternoon. Chance of rain 50%. Saturday night, a chance of thunderstorms in the evening. Mostly cloudy with a chance of showers. Lows in the upper 40s. West winds 10 to 15 miles per hour with gusts up to 25 miles per hour, diminishing to around 5 miles per hour after midnight. Chance of rain 50%. Sunday, partly sunny with a 40% chance of showers. Highs in the lower 60s. North winds around 5 miles per hour. Sunday night, mostly cloudy in the evening, then becoming partly cloudy. Lows in the lower 40s. At 11 a.m., weather reports for selected cities. At Mansfield Long Regional Airport, it was cloudy. The temperature was 53 degrees, the dew point 41, and the relative humidity 63%. The wind was west, at 12 miles an hour, gusting to 20. The pressure was 29.91 inches and steady. Elsewhere across Ohio, at Cincinnati, it was sunny, with a temperature of 62. At Cleveland, it was mostly sunny, with a temperature of 55. It was partly sunny, with a temperature of 55 at Worcester, 54 at Toledo Express, 56 at Akron-Canton Regional Airport, 49 at Youngstown, and 60 at Dayton. It was cloudy, with a temperature of 54 at Marion, 54 at Findlay, and 57 at Columbus. Reports from nearby cities outside Ohio, skies ranged from mostly sunny to partly sunny. It was 57 at Pittsburgh, 54 at Detroit, 47 at Buffalo, 62 at Indianapolis, and 56 at Chicago. The current time is 11:07 a.m. Eastern Daylight Time. 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On the latest weather map, a warm front will continue across the area today. A low-pressure system will develop over the northern Great Lakes tonight and extend a series of cold fronts across the region on Saturday and Sunday. High pressure will build into the region for Monday. The forecast for the Central Highlands. Today, partly sunny. A chance of showers with a slight chance of thunderstorms this afternoon. Highs in the lower 60s. West winds around 10 miles per hour with gusts up to 20 miles per hour. Chance of rain 40%. Tonight, a slight chance of thunderstorms in the evening. Showers.
lows in the upper 40s. South winds 5 to 10 miles per hour. Chance of rain 90%. Saturday, mostly cloudy with a slight chance of showers in the morning, then partly cloudy with a chance of showers and thunderstorms in the afternoon. Highs in the upper 60s. Southwest winds 10 to 15 miles per hour. Gusts up to 30 miles per hour in the afternoon. Chance of rain 50%. Saturday night, a chance of thunderstorms in the evening. Mostly cloudy with a chance of showers. Lows in the upper 40s. West winds 10 to 15 miles per hour with gusts up to 25 miles per hour, diminishing to around 5 miles per hour after midnight. Chance of rain 50%. Sunday, partly sunny with a 40% chance of showers. Highs in the lower 60s. North winds around 5 miles per hour. Sunday night, mostly cloudy in the evening, then becoming partly cloudy. Lows in the lower 40s. At 11 a.m., weather reports for selected cities. At Mansfield Long Regional Airport, it was cloudy. The temperature was 53 degrees, the dew point 41, and the relative humidity 63%. The wind was west, at 12 miles an hour, gusting to 20. The pressure was 29.91 inches and steady. Elsewhere across Ohio, at Cincinnati, it was sunny, with a temperature of 62. At Cleveland, it was mostly sunny, with a temperature of 55. It was partly sunny, with a temperature of 55 at Worcester, 54 at Toledo Express, 56 at Akron-Canton Regional Airport, 49 at Youngstown, and 60 at Dayton. It was cloudy, with a temperature of 54 at Marion, 54 at Findlay, and 57 at Columbus. Reports from nearby cities outside Ohio, skies ranged from mostly sunny to partly sunny. It was 57 at Pittsburgh, 54 at Detroit, 47 at Buffalo, 62 at Indianapolis, and 56 at Chicago. The extended forecast for the Central Highlands. Monday, mostly sunny in the morning, then becoming partly cloudy. Highs in the mid-50s. Monday night, partly cloudy in the evening, then becoming mostly clear. Lows in the upper 30s. Tuesday, sunny in the morning, then becoming partly cloudy. Highs in the upper 50s. Tuesday night, showers likely. Lows in the mid-40s. Chance of rain 70%. Wednesday, mostly cloudy with showers likely in the morning, then partly sunny with a chance of showers in the afternoon. Highs in the lower 60s. Chance of rain 70%. Wednesday night, mostly cloudy with a chance of showers in the evening, then partly cloudy after midnight. Lows in the mid-40s. Chance of rain 50%. Thursday, partly cloudy. Highs in the mid-60s. The current time is 11:11 a.m. Eastern Daylight Time. 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On the latest weather map, a warm front will continue across the area today. A low-pressure system will develop over the northern Great Lakes tonight and extend a series of cold fronts across the region on Saturday and Sunday. High pressure will build into the region for Monday. The forecast for the Central Highlands. Today, partly sunny. A chance of showers with a slight chance of thunderstorms this afternoon. Highs in the lower 60s. West winds around 10 miles per hour with gusts up to 20 miles per hour. Chance of rain 40%. Tonight, a slight chance of thunderstorms in the evening. Showers. Lows in the upper 40s. South winds 5 to 10 miles per hour. Chance of rain 90%. Saturday, mostly cloudy with a slight chance of showers in the morning, then partly cloudy with a chance of showers and thunderstorms in the afternoon. Highs in the upper 60s. Southwest winds 10 to 15 miles per hour. Gusts up to 30 miles per hour in the afternoon. Chance of rain 50%. Saturday night, a chance of thunderstorms in the evening. Mostly cloudy with a chance of showers. Lows in the upper 40s. West winds 10 to 15 miles per hour with gusts up to 25 miles per hour, diminishing to around 5 miles per hour after midnight. Chance of rain 50%.
Sunday, partly sunny with a 40% chance of showers. Highs in the lower 60s. North winds around 5 miles per hour. Sunday night, mostly cloudy in the evening, then becoming partly cloudy. Lows in the lower 40s. At 11 a.m., weather reports for selected cities. At Mansfield Long Regional Airport, it was cloudy. The temperature was 53 degrees, the dew point 41, and the relative humidity 63%. The wind was west, at 12 miles an hour, gusting to 20. The pressure was 29.91 inches and steady. Elsewhere across Ohio, at Cincinnati, it was sunny, with a temperature of 62. At Cleveland, it was mostly sunny, with a temperature of 55. It was partly sunny, with a temperature of 55 at Wooster, 54 at Toledo Express, 56 at Akron-Canton Regional Airport, 49 at Youngstown, and 60 at Dayton. It was cloudy, with a temperature of 54 at Marion, 54 at Findlay, and 57 at Columbus. Reports from nearby cities outside Ohio, skies ranged from mostly sunny to partly sunny. It was 57 at Pittsburgh, 54 at Detroit, 47 at Buffalo, 62 at Indianapolis, and 56 at Chicago. At 11 a.m., weather reports for selected cities. At Mansfield Long Regional Airport, it was cloudy. The temperature was 53 degrees, the dew point 41, and the relative humidity 63%. The wind was west, at 12 miles an hour, gusting to 20. The pressure was 29.91 inches and steady. Elsewhere across Ohio, at Cincinnati, it was sunny, with a temperature of 62. At Cleveland, it was mostly sunny, with a temperature of 55. It was partly sunny, with a temperature of 55 at Wooster, 54 at Toledo Express, 56 at Akron-Canton Regional Airport, 49 at Youngstown, and 60 at Dayton. It was cloudy, with a temperature of 54 at Marion, 54 at Findlay, and 57 at Columbus. Reports from nearby cities outside Ohio, skies ranged from mostly sunny to partly sunny. It was 57 at Pittsburgh, 54 at Detroit, 47 at Buffalo, 62 at Indianapolis, and 56 at Chicago. The current time is 11:15 a.m. Eastern Daylight Time. 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On the latest weather map, a warm front will continue across the area today. A low-pressure system will develop over the northern Great Lakes tonight and extend a series of cold fronts across the region on Saturday and Sunday. High pressure will build into the region for Monday. The forecast for the Central Highlands. Today, partly sunny. A chance of showers with a slight chance of thunderstorms this afternoon. Highs in the lower 60s. West winds around 10 miles per hour with gusts up to 20 miles per hour. Chance of rain 40%. Tonight, a slight chance of thunderstorms in the evening. Showers. Lows in the upper 40s. South winds 5 to 10 miles per hour. Chance of rain 90%. Saturday, mostly cloudy with a slight chance of showers in the morning, then partly cloudy with a chance of showers and thunderstorms in the afternoon. Highs in the upper 60s. Southwest winds 10 to 15 miles per hour. Gusts up to 30 miles per hour in the afternoon. Chance of rain 50%. Saturday night, a chance of thunderstorms in the evening. Mostly cloudy with a chance of showers. Lows in the upper 40s. West winds 10 to 15 miles per hour with gusts up to 25 miles per hour, diminishing to around 5 miles per hour after midnight. Chance of rain 50%. Sunday, partly sunny with a 40% chance of showers. Highs in the lower 60s. North winds around 5 miles per hour. Sunday night, mostly cloudy in the evening, then becoming partly cloudy. Lows in the lower 40s. At 11 a.m., weather reports for selected cities. At Mansfield Long Regional Airport, it was cloudy. The temperature was 53 degrees, the dew point 41, and the relative humidity 63%. The wind was west, at 12 miles an hour, gusting to 20. The pressure was 29.91 inches and steady.
Elsewhere across Ohio, at Cincinnati, it was sunny, with a temperature of 62. At Cleveland, it was mostly sunny, with a temperature of 55. It was partly sunny, with a temperature of 55 at Worcester, 54 at Toledo Express, 56 at Akron-Canton Regional Airport, 49 at Youngstown, and 60 at Dayton. It was cloudy, with a temperature of 54 at Marion, 54 at Findlay, and 57 at Columbus. Reports from nearby cities outside Ohio, skies ranged from mostly sunny to partly sunny. It was 57 at Pittsburgh, 54 at Detroit, 47 at Buffalo, 62 at Indianapolis, and 56 at Chicago. The current time is 11:19 a.m. Eastern Daylight Time. 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On the latest weather map, a warm front will continue across the area today. A low-pressure system will develop over the northern Great Lakes tonight and extend a series of cold fronts across the region on Saturday and Sunday. High pressure will build into the region for Monday. The forecast for the Central Highlands. Today, partly sunny. A chance of showers with a slight chance of thunderstorms this afternoon. Highs in the lower 60s. West winds around 10 miles per hour with gusts up to 20 miles per hour. Chance of rain 40%. Tonight, a slight chance of thunderstorms in the evening. Showers. Lows in the upper 40s. South winds 5 to 10 miles per hour. Chance of rain 90%. Saturday, mostly cloudy with a slight chance of showers in the morning, then partly cloudy with a chance of showers and thunderstorms in the afternoon. Highs in the upper 60s. Southwest winds 10 to 15 miles per hour. Gusts up to 30 miles per hour in the afternoon. Chance of rain 50%. Saturday night, a chance of thunderstorms in the evening. Mostly cloudy with a chance of showers. Lows in the upper 40s. West winds 10 to 15 miles per hour with gusts up to 25 miles per hour, diminishing to around 5 miles per hour after midnight. Chance of rain 50%. Sunday, partly sunny with a 40% chance of showers. Highs in the lower 60s. North winds around 5 miles per hour. Sunday night, mostly cloudy in the evening, then becoming partly cloudy. Lows in the lower 40s. The extended forecast for the Central Highlands. Monday, mostly sunny in the morning, then becoming partly cloudy. Highs in the mid-50s. Monday night, partly cloudy in the evening, then becoming mostly clear. Lows in the upper 30s. Tuesday, sunny in the morning, then becoming partly cloudy. Highs in the upper 50s. Tuesday night, showers likely. Lows in the mid-40s. Chance of rain 70%. Wednesday, mostly cloudy with showers likely in the morning, then partly sunny with a chance of showers in the afternoon. Highs in the lower 60s. Chance of rain 70%. Wednesday night, mostly cloudy with a chance of showers in the evening, then partly cloudy after midnight. Lows in the mid-40s. Chance of rain 50%. Thursday, partly cloudy. Highs in the mid-60s. At 11 a.m., weather reports for selected cities. At Mansfield Lawn Regional Airport, it was cloudy. The temperature was 53 degrees, the dew point 41, and the relative humidity 63%. The wind was west, at 12 miles an hour, gusting to 20. The pressure was 29.91 inches and steady. Elsewhere across Ohio, at Cincinnati, it was sunny, with a temperature of 62. At Cleveland, it was mostly sunny, with a temperature of 55. It was partly sunny, with a temperature of 55 at Worcester, 54 at Toledo Express, 56 at Akron-Canton Regional Airport, 49 at Youngstown, and 60 at Dayton. It was cloudy, with a temperature of 54 at Marion, 54 at Findlay, and 57 at Columbus. Reports from nearby cities outside Ohio, skies ranged from mostly sunny to partly sunny. It was 57 at Pittsburgh, 54 at Detroit, 47 at Buffalo, 62 at Indianapolis, and 56 at Chicago.
The current time is 11:23 a.m. Eastern Daylight Time. 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On the latest weather map, a warm front will continue across the area today. A low-pressure system will develop over the northern Great Lakes tonight and extend a series of cold fronts across the region on Saturday and Sunday. High pressure will build into the region for Monday. The forecast for the Central Highlands. Today, partly sunny. A chance of showers with a slight chance of thunderstorms this afternoon. Highs in the lower 60s. West winds around 10 miles per hour with gusts up to 20 miles per hour. Chance of rain 40%. Tonight, a slight chance of thunderstorms in the evening. Showers. Lows in the upper 40s. South winds 5 to 10 miles per hour. Chance of rain 90%. Saturday, mostly cloudy with a slight chance of showers in the morning, then partly cloudy with a chance of showers and thunderstorms in the afternoon. Highs in the upper 60s. Southwest winds 10 to 15 miles per hour. Gusts up to 30 miles per hour in the afternoon. Chance of rain 50%. Saturday night, a chance of thunderstorms in the evening. Mostly cloudy with a chance of showers. Lows in the upper 40s. West winds 10 to 15 miles per hour with gusts up to 25 miles per hour, diminishing to around 5 miles per hour after midnight. Chance of rain 50%. Sunday, partly sunny with a 40% chance of showers. Highs in the lower 60s. North winds around 5 miles per hour. Sunday night, mostly cloudy in the evening, then becoming partly cloudy. Lows in the lower 40s. At 11 a.m., weather reports for selected cities. At Mansfield Long Regional Airport, it was cloudy. The temperature was 53 degrees, the dew point 41, and the relative humidity 63%. The wind was west, at 12 miles an hour, gusting to 20. The pressure was 29.91 inches and steady. Elsewhere across Ohio, at Cincinnati, it was sunny, with a temperature of 62. At Cleveland, it was mostly sunny, with a temperature of 55. It was partly sunny, with a temperature of 55 at Worcester, 54 at Toledo Express, 56 at Akron-Canton Regional Airport, 49 at Youngstown, and 60 at Dayton. It was cloudy, with a temperature of 54 at Marion, 54 at Findlay, and 57 at Columbus. Reports from nearby cities outside Ohio, skies ranged from mostly sunny to partly sunny. It was 57 at Pittsburgh, 54 at Detroit, 47 at Buffalo, 62 at Indianapolis, and 56 at Chicago. The current time is 11:26 a.m. Eastern Daylight Time. 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On the latest weather map, a warm front will continue across the area today. A low-pressure system will develop over the northern Great Lakes tonight and extend a series of cold fronts across the region on Saturday and Sunday. High pressure will build into the region for Monday. The forecast for the Central Highlands. Today, partly sunny. A chance of showers with a slight chance of thunderstorms this afternoon. Highs in the lower 60s. West winds around 10 miles per hour with gusts up to 20 miles per hour. Chance of rain 40%. Tonight, a slight chance of thunderstorms in the evening. Showers. Lows in the upper 40s. South winds 5 to 10 miles per hour. Chance of rain 90%. Saturday, mostly cloudy with a slight chance of showers in the morning, then partly cloudy with a chance of showers and thunderstorms in the afternoon. Highs in the upper 60s. Southwest winds 10 to 15 miles per hour. Gusts up to 30 miles per hour in the afternoon. Chance of rain 50%. Saturday night, a chance of thunderstorms in the evening. Mostly cloudy with a chance of showers. Lows in the upper 40s. West winds
10 to 15 miles per hour with gusts up to 25 miles per hour, diminishing to around 5 miles per hour after midnight. Chance of rain 50%. Sunday, partly sunny with a 40% chance of showers. Highs in

Youngstown, and 60 at Dayton. It was cloudy, with a temperature of 54 at Marion, 54 at Findlay, and 57 at Columbus. Reports from nearby cities outside Ohio, skies ranged from mostly sunny to partly sunny. It was 57 at Pittsburgh, 54 at Detroit, 47 at Buffalo, 62 at Indianapolis, and 56 at Chicago. The current time is 11:29 a.m. Eastern Daylight Time. 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The extended forecast for the Central Highlands. Monday, mostly sunny in the morning, then becoming partly cloudy. Highs in the mid-50s. Monday night, partly cloudy in the evening, then becoming mostly clear. Lows in the upper 30s. Tuesday, sunny in the morning, then becoming partly cloudy. Highs in the upper 50s. Tuesday night, showers likely. Lows in the mid-40s. Chance of rain 70%. Wednesday, mostly cloudy with showers likely in the morning, then partly sunny with a chance of showers in the afternoon. Highs in the lower 60s. Chance of rain 70%. Wednesday night, mostly cloudy with a chance of showers in the evening, then partly cloudy after midnight. Lows in the mid-40s. Chance of rain 50%. Thursday, partly cloudy. Highs in the mid-60s. On the latest weather map, a warm front will continue across the area today. A low-pressure system will develop over the northern Great Lakes tonight and extend a series of cold fronts across the region on Saturday and Sunday. High pressure will build into the region for Monday. The forecast for the Central Highlands. Today, partly sunny. A chance of showers with a slight chance of thunderstorms this afternoon. Highs in the lower 60s. West winds around 10 miles per hour with gusts up to 20 miles per hour. Chance of rain 40%. Tonight, a slight chance of thunderstorms in the evening. Showers. Lows in the upper 40s. South winds 5 to 10 miles per hour. Chance of rain 90%. Saturday, mostly cloudy with a slight chance of showers in the morning, then partly cloudy with a chance of showers and thunderstorms in the afternoon. Highs in the upper 60s. Southwest winds 10 to 15 miles per hour. Gusts up to 30 miles per hour in the afternoon. Chance of rain 50%. Saturday night, a chance of thunderstorms in the evening. Mostly cloudy with a chance of showers. Lows in the upper 40s. West winds 10 to 15 miles per hour with gusts up to 25 miles per hour, diminishing to around 5 miles per hour after midnight. Chance of rain 50%. Sunday, partly sunny with a 40% chance of showers. Highs in the lower 60s. North winds around 5 miles per hour. Sunday night, mostly cloudy in the evening, then becoming partly cloudy. Lows in the lower 40s. At 11 a.m., weather reports for selected cities. At Mansfield Lawn Regional Airport, it was cloudy. The temperature was 53 degrees, the dew point 41, and the relative humidity 63%. The wind was west, at 12 miles an hour, gusting to 20. The pressure was 29.91 inches and steady. Elsewhere across Ohio, at Cincinnati, it was sunny, with a temperature of 62. At Cleveland, it was mostly sunny, with a temperature of 55. It was partly sunny, with a temperature of 55 at Wooster, 54 at Toledo Express, 56 at Akron-Canton Regional Airport, 49 at Youngstown, and 60 at Dayton. It was cloudy, with a temperature of 54 at Marion, 54 at Findlay, and 57 at Columbus. Reports from nearby cities outside Ohio, skies ranged from mostly sunny to partly sunny. It was 57 at Pittsburgh, 54 at Detroit, 47 at Buffalo, 62 at Indianapolis, and 56 at Chicago. The current time is 11:34 a.m. Eastern Daylight Time. 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

162.450 megahertz. On the latest weather map, a warm front will continue across the area today. A low-pressure system will develop over the northern Great Lakes tonight and extend a series of cold fronts across the region on Saturday and Sunday. High pressure will build into the region for Monday. The forecast for the Central Highlands. Today, partly sunny. A chance of showers with a slight chance of thunderstorms this afternoon. Highs in the lower 60s. West winds around 10 miles per hour with gusts up to 20 miles per hour. Chance of rain 40%. Tonight, a slight chance of thunderstorms in the evening. Showers. Lows in the upper 40s. South winds 5 to 10 miles per hour. Chance of rain 90%. Saturday, mostly cloudy with a slight chance of showers in the morning, then partly cloudy with a chance of showers and thunderstorms in the afternoon. Highs in the upper 60s. Southwest winds 10 to 15 miles per hour. Gusts up to 30 miles per hour in the afternoon. Chance of rain 50%. Saturday night, a chance of thunderstorms in the evening. Mostly cloudy with a chance of showers. Lows in the upper 40s. West winds 10 to 15 miles per hour with gusts up to 25 miles per hour, diminishing to around 5 miles per hour after midnight. Chance of rain 50%. Sunday, partly sunny with a 40% chance of showers. Highs in the lower 60s. North winds around 5 miles per hour. Sunday night, mostly cloudy in the evening, then becoming partly cloudy. Lows in the lower 40s. At 11 a.m., weather reports for selected cities. At Mansfield Long Regional Airport, it was cloudy. The temperature was 53 degrees, the dew point 41, and the relative humidity 63%. The wind was west, at 12 miles an hour, gusting to 20. The pressure was 29.91 inches and steady. Elsewhere across Ohio, at Cincinnati, it was sunny, with a temperature of 62. At Cleveland, it was mostly sunny, with a temperature of 55. It was partly sunny, with a temperature of 55 at Worcester, 54 at Toledo Express, 56 at Akron-Canton Regional Airport, 49 at Youngstown, and 60 at Dayton. It was cloudy, with a temperature of 54 at Marion, 54 at Findlay, and 57 at Columbus. Reports from nearby cities outside Ohio, skies ranged from mostly sunny to partly sunny. It was 57 at Pittsburgh, 54 at Detroit, 47 at Buffalo, 62 at Indianapolis, and 56 at Chicago. The current time is 11:37 a.m. Eastern Daylight Time. 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On the latest weather map, a warm front will continue across the area today. A low-pressure system will develop over the northern Great Lakes tonight and extend a series of cold fronts across the region on Saturday and Sunday. High pressure will build into the region for Monday. The forecast for the Central Highlands. Today, partly sunny. A chance of showers with a slight chance of thunderstorms this afternoon. Highs in the lower 60s. West winds around 10 miles per hour with gusts up to 20 miles per hour. Chance of rain 40%. Tonight, a slight chance of thunderstorms in the evening. Showers. Lows in the upper 40s. South winds 5 to 10 miles per hour. Chance of rain 90%. Saturday, mostly cloudy with a slight chance of showers in the morning, then partly cloudy with a chance of showers and thunderstorms in the afternoon. Highs in the upper 60s. Southwest winds 10 to 15 miles per hour. Gusts up to 30 miles per hour in the afternoon. Chance of rain 50%. Saturday night, a chance of thunderstorms in the evening. Mostly cloudy with a chance of showers. Lows in the upper 40s. West winds 10 to 15 miles per hour with gusts up to 25 miles per hour, diminishing to around 5 miles per hour after midnight. Chance of rain 50%. Sunday, partly sunny with a 40% chance of showers. Highs in the lower 60s. North winds around 5 miles per hour. Sunday night, mostly cloudy in the evening, then becoming partly cloudy.
lows in the lower 40s. At 11 a.m., weather reports for selected cities. At Mansfield Lom Regional Airport, it was cloudy. The temperature was 53 degrees, the dew point 41, and the relative humidity 63%. The wind was west, at 12 miles an hour, gusting to 20. The pressure was 29.91 inches and steady. Elsewhere across Ohio, at Cincinnati, it was sunny, with a temperature of 62. At Cleveland, it was mostly sunny, with a temperature of 55. It was partly sunny, with a temperature of 55 at Worcester, 54 at Toledo Express, 56 at Akron-Canton Regional Airport, 49 at Youngstown, and 60 at Dayton. It was cloudy, with a temperature of 54 at Marion, 54 at Findlay, and 57 at Columbus. Reports from nearby cities outside Ohio, skies ranged from mostly sunny to partly sunny. It was 57 at Pittsburgh, 54 at Detroit, 47 at Buffalo, 62 at Indianapolis, and 56 at Chicago. The extended forecast for the Central Highlands. Monday, mostly sunny in the morning, then becoming partly cloudy. Highs in the mid-50s. Monday night, partly cloudy in the evening, then becoming mostly clear. Lows in the upper 30s. Tuesday, sunny in the morning, then becoming partly cloudy. Highs in the upper 50s. Tuesday night, showers likely. Lows in the mid-40s. Chance of rain 70%. Wednesday, mostly cloudy with showers likely in the morning, then partly sunny with a chance of showers in the afternoon. Highs in the lower 60s. Chance of rain 70%. Wednesday night, mostly cloudy with a chance of showers in the evening, then partly cloudy after midnight. Lows in the mid-40s. Chance of rain 50%. Thursday, partly cloudy. Highs in the mid-60s. The current time is 11:41 a.m. Eastern Daylight Time. 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On the latest weather map, a warm front will continue across the area today. A low-pressure system will develop over the northern Great Lakes tonight and extend a series of cold fronts across the region on Saturday and Sunday. High pressure will build into the region for Monday. The forecast for the Central Highlands. Today, partly sunny. A chance of showers with a slight chance of thunderstorms this afternoon. Highs in the lower 60s. West winds around 10 miles per hour with gusts up to 20 miles per hour. Chance of rain 40%. Tonight, a slight chance of thunderstorms in the evening. Showers. Lows in the upper 40s. South winds 5 to 10 miles per hour. Chance of rain 90%. Saturday, mostly cloudy with a slight chance of showers in the morning, then partly cloudy with a chance of showers and thunderstorms in the afternoon. Highs in the upper 60s. Southwest winds 10 to 15 miles per hour. Gusts up to 30 miles per hour in the afternoon. Chance of rain 50%. Saturday night, a chance of thunderstorms in the evening. Mostly cloudy with a chance of showers. Lows in the upper 40s. West winds 10 to 15 miles per hour with gusts up to 25 miles per hour, diminishing to around 5 miles per hour after midnight. Chance of rain 50%. Sunday, partly sunny with a 40% chance of showers. Highs in the lower 60s. North winds around 5 miles per hour. Sunday night, mostly cloudy in the evening, then becoming partly cloudy. Lows in the lower 40s. At 11 a.m., weather reports for selected cities. At Mansfield Lom Regional Airport, it was cloudy. The temperature was 53 degrees, the dew point 41, and the relative humidity 63%. The wind was west, at 12 miles an hour, gusting to 20. The pressure was 29.91 inches and steady. Elsewhere across Ohio, at Cincinnati, it was sunny, with a temperature of 62. At Cleveland, it was mostly sunny, with a temperature of 55. It was partly sunny, with a temperature of 55 at Worcester, 54 at Toledo Express, 56 at Akron-Canton Regional Airport, 49 at Youngstown, and 60 at Dayton.
It was cloudy, with a temperature of 54 at Marion, 54 at Findlay, and 57 at Columbus. Reports from nearby cities outside Ohio, skies ranged from mostly sunny to partly sunny. It was 57 at Pittsburgh, 54 at Detroit, 47 at Buffalo, 62 at Indianapolis, and 56 at Chicago. The current time is 11:44 a.m. Eastern Daylight Time. 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On the latest weather map, a warm front will continue across the area today. A low-pressure system will develop over the northern Great Lakes tonight and extend a series of cold fronts across the region on Saturday and Sunday. High pressure will build into the region for Monday. The forecast for the Central Highlands. Today, partly sunny. A chance of showers with a slight chance of thunderstorms this afternoon. Highs in the lower 60s. West winds around 10 miles per hour with gusts up to 20 miles per hour. Chance of rain 40%. Tonight, a slight chance of thunderstorms in the evening. Showers. Lows in the upper 40s. South winds 5 to 10 miles per hour. Chance of rain 90%. Saturday, mostly cloudy with a slight chance of showers in the morning, then partly cloudy with a chance of showers and thunderstorms in the afternoon. Highs in the upper 60s. Southwest winds 10 to 15 miles per hour. Gusts up to 30 miles per hour in the afternoon. Chance of rain 50%. Saturday night, a chance of thunderstorms in the evening. Mostly cloudy with a chance of showers. Lows in the upper 40s. West winds 10 to 15 miles per hour with gusts up to 25 miles per hour, diminishing to around 5 miles per hour after midnight. Chance of rain 50%. Sunday, partly sunny with a 40% chance of showers. Highs in the lower 60s. North winds around 5 miles per hour. Sunday night, mostly cloudy in the evening, then becoming partly cloudy. Lows in the lower 40s. At 11 a.m., weather reports for selected cities. At Mansfield Long Regional Airport, it was cloudy. The temperature was 53 degrees, the dew point 41, and the relative humidity 63%. The wind was west, at 12 miles an hour, gusting to 20. The pressure was 29.91 inches and steady. Elsewhere across Ohio, at Cincinnati, it was sunny, with a temperature of 62. At Cleveland, it was mostly sunny, with a temperature of 55. It was partly sunny, with a temperature of 55 at Worcester, 54 at Toledo Express, 56 at Akron-Canton Regional Airport, 49 at Youngstown, and 60 at Dayton. It was cloudy, with a temperature of 54 at Marion, 54 at Findlay, and 57 at Columbus. Reports from nearby cities outside Ohio, skies ranged from mostly sunny to partly sunny. It was 57 at Pittsburgh, 54 at Detroit, 47 at Buffalo, 62 at Indianapolis, and 56 at Chicago. The current time is 11:47 a.m. Eastern Daylight Time. 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On the latest weather map, a warm front will continue across the area today. A low-pressure system will develop over the northern Great Lakes tonight and extend a series of cold fronts across the region on Saturday and Sunday. High pressure will build into the region for Monday. The forecast for the Central Highlands. Today, partly sunny. A chance of showers with a slight chance of thunderstorms this afternoon. Highs in the lower 60s. West winds around 10 miles per hour with gusts up to 20 miles per hour. Chance of rain 40%. Tonight, a slight chance of thunderstorms in the evening. Showers. Lows in the upper 40s. South winds 5 to 10 miles per hour. Chance of rain 90%. Saturday, mostly cloudy with a slight chance of showers in the morning, then partly cloudy with a chance of showers and thunderstorms in the afternoon. Highs in the upper 60s.
southwest winds 10 to 15 miles per hour. Gusts up to 30 miles per hour in the afternoon. Chance of rain 50%. Saturday night, a chance of thunderstorms in the evening. Mostly cloudy with a chance of showers. Lows in the upper 40s. West winds 10 to 15 miles per hour with gusts up to 25 miles per hour, diminishing to around 5 miles per hour after midnight. Chance of rain 50%. Sunday, partly sunny with a 40% chance of showers. Highs in the lower 60s. North winds around 5 miles per hour. Sunday night, mostly cloudy in the evening, then becoming partly cloudy. Lows in the lower 40s. The extended forecast for the Central Highlands. Monday, mostly sunny in the morning, then becoming partly cloudy. Highs in the mid-50s. Monday night, partly cloudy in the evening, then becoming mostly clear. Lows in the upper 30s. Tuesday, sunny in the morning, then becoming partly cloudy. Highs in the upper 50s. Tuesday night, showers likely. Lows in the mid-40s. Chance of rain 70%. Wednesday, mostly cloudy with showers likely in the morning, then partly sunny with a chance of showers in the afternoon. Highs in the lower 60s. Chance of rain 70%. Wednesday night, mostly cloudy with a chance of showers in the evening, then partly cloudy after midnight. Lows in the mid-40s. Chance of rain 50%. Thursday, partly cloudy. Highs in the mid-60s. At 11 a.m., weather reports for selected cities. At Mansfield Lawn Regional Airport, it was cloudy. The temperature was 53 degrees, the dew point 41, and the relative humidity 63%. The wind was west, at 12 miles an hour, gusting to 20. The pressure was 29.91 inches and steady. Elsewhere across Ohio, at Cincinnati, it was sunny, with a temperature of 62. At Cleveland, it was mostly sunny, with a temperature of 55. It was partly sunny, with a temperature of 55 at Worcester, 54 at Toledo Express, 56 at Akron-Canton Regional Airport, 49 at Youngstown, and 60 at Dayton. It was cloudy, with a temperature of 54 at Marion, 54 at Findlay, and 57 at Columbus. Reports from nearby cities outside Ohio, skies ranged from mostly sunny to partly sunny. It was 57 at Pittsburgh, 54 at Detroit, 47 at Buffalo, 62 at Indianapolis, and 56 at Chicago. The current time is 11:52 a.m. Eastern Daylight Time. 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On the latest weather map, a warm front will continue across the area today. A low-pressure system will develop over the northern Great Lakes tonight and extend a series of cold fronts across the region on Saturday and Sunday. High pressure will build into the region for Monday. The forecast for the Central Highlands. Today, partly sunny. A chance of showers with a slight chance of thunderstorms this afternoon. Highs in the lower 60s. West winds around 10 miles per hour with gusts up to 20 miles per hour. Chance of rain 40%. Tonight, a slight chance of thunderstorms in the evening. Showers. Lows in the upper 40s. South winds 5 to 10 miles per hour. Chance of rain 90%. Saturday, mostly cloudy with a slight chance of showers in the morning, then partly cloudy with a chance of showers and thunderstorms in the afternoon. Highs in the upper 60s. Southwest winds 10 to 15 miles per hour. Gusts up to 30 miles per hour in the afternoon. Chance of rain 50%. Saturday night, a chance of thunderstorms in the evening. Mostly cloudy with a chance of showers. Lows in the upper 40s. West winds 10 to 15 miles per hour with gusts up to 25 miles per hour, diminishing to around 5 miles per hour after midnight. Chance of rain 50%. Sunday, partly sunny with a 40% chance of showers. Highs in the lower 60s. North winds around 5 miles per hour. Sunday night, mostly cloudy in the evening, then becoming partly cloudy. Lows in the lower 40s.
at 11 a.m. Weather reports for selected cities. At Mansfield Lawn Regional Airport, it was cloudy. The temperature was 53 degrees, the dew point 41, and the relative humidity 63%. The wind was west, at 12 miles an hour, gusting to 20. The pressure was 29.91 inches and steady. Elsewhere across Ohio, at Cincinnati, it was sunny, with a temperature of 62. At Cleveland, it was mostly sunny, with a temperature of 55. It was partly sunny, with a temperature of 55 at Worcester, 54 at Toledo Express, 56 at Akron-Canton Regional Airport, 49 at Youngstown, and 60 at Dayton. It was cloudy, with a temperature of 54 at Marion, 54 at Findlay, and 57 at Columbus. Reports from nearby cities outside Ohio, skies ranged from mostly sunny to partly sunny. It was 57 at Pittsburgh, 54 at Detroit, 47 at Buffalo, 62 at Indianapolis, and 56 at Chicago. The current time is 11:55 a.m. Eastern Daylight Time. 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On the latest weather map, a warm front will continue across the area today. A low-pressure system will develop over the northern Great Lakes tonight and extend a series of cold fronts across the region on Saturday and Sunday. High pressure will build into the region for Monday. The forecast for the Central Highlands. Today, partly sunny. A chance of showers with a slight chance of thunderstorms this afternoon. Highs in the lower 60s. West winds around 10 miles per hour with gusts up to 20 miles per hour. Chance of rain 40%. Tonight, a slight chance of thunderstorms in the evening. Showers. Lows in the upper 40s. South winds 5 to 10 miles per hour. Chance of rain 90%. Saturday, mostly cloudy with a slight chance of showers in the morning, then partly cloudy with a chance of showers and thunderstorms in the afternoon. Highs in the upper 60s. Southwest winds 10 to 15 miles per hour. Gusts up to 30 miles per hour in the afternoon. Chance of rain 50%. Saturday night, a chance of thunderstorms in the evening. Mostly cloudy with a chance of showers. Lows in the upper 40s. West winds 10 to 15 miles per hour with gusts up to 25 miles per hour, diminishing to around 5 miles per hour after midnight. Chance of rain 50%. Sunday, partly sunny with a 40% chance of showers. Highs in the lower 60s. North winds around 5 miles per hour. Sunday night, mostly cloudy in the evening, then becoming partly cloudy. Lows in the lower 40s. At 11 a.m., weather reports for selected cities. At Mansfield Lawn Regional Airport, it was cloudy. The temperature was 53 degrees, the dew point 41, and the relative humidity 63%. The wind was west, at 12 miles an hour, gusting to 20. The pressure was 29.91 inches and steady. Elsewhere across Ohio, at Cincinnati, it was sunny, with a temperature of 62. At Cleveland, it was mostly sunny, with a temperature of 55. It was partly sunny, with a temperature of 55 at Worcester, 54 at Toledo Express, 56 at Akron-Canton Regional Airport, 49 at Youngstown, and 60 at Dayton. It was cloudy, with a temperature of 54 at Marion, 54 at Findlay, and 57 at Columbus. Reports from nearby cities outside Ohio, skies ranged from mostly sunny to partly sunny. It was 57 at Pittsburgh, 54 at Detroit, 47 at Buffalo, 62 at Indianapolis, and 56 at Chicago. The current time is 11:58 a.m. Eastern Daylight Time. 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On the latest weather map, a warm front will continue across the area today. A low-pressure system will develop over the northern Great Lakes tonight and extend a series of cold fronts across the region on Saturday and Sunday. High pressure will build into the region for Monday.
the forecast for the Central Highlands. Today, partly sunny. A chance of showers with a slight chance of thunderstorms this afternoon. Highs in the lower 60s. West winds around 10 miles per hour with gusts up to 20 miles per hour. Chance of rain 40%. Tonight, a slight chance of thunderstorms in the evening. Showers. Lows in the upper 40s. South winds 5 to 10 miles per hour. Chance of rain 90%. Saturday, mostly cloudy with a slight chance of showers in the morning, then partly cloudy with a chance of showers and thunderstorms in the afternoon. Highs in the upper 60s. Southwest winds 10 to 15 miles per hour. Gusts up to 30 miles per hour in the afternoon. Chance of rain 50%. Saturday night, a chance of thunderstorms in the evening. Mostly cloudy with a chance of showers. Lows in the upper 40s. West winds 10 to 15 miles per hour with gusts up to 25 miles per hour, diminishing to around 5 miles per hour after midnight. Chance of rain 50%. Sunday, partly sunny with a 40% chance of showers. Highs in the lower 60s. North winds around 5 miles per hour. Sunday night, mostly cloudy in the evening, then becoming partly cloudy. Lows in the lower 40s. The Nearshore Marine Forecast. For the following marine location, the islands to Vermilion. West of today, west winds 5 to 10 knots becoming southwest. Sunny late this morning, then becoming partly sunny. Waves 1 foot or less. Tonight, southwest winds 5 to 10 knots becoming south. A chance of showers. Waves 1 foot or less. Saturday, southwest winds 5 to 10 knots becoming west and increasing to 15 to 20 knots. A chance of showers and thunderstorms in the afternoon. Waves 1 to 3 feet. Saturday night, west winds 15 to 20 knots becoming northwest 5 to 15 knots. A chance of showers. Waves 1 to 3 feet. Winds and waves higher in and near thunderstorms. The water temperature off Toledo is 57 degrees, off Cleveland 53 degrees, and off Erie 52 degrees. The extended forecast for the Central Highlands. Monday, mostly sunny in the morning, then becoming partly cloudy. Highs in the mid-50s. Monday night, partly cloudy in the evening, then becoming mostly clear. Lows in the upper 30s. Tuesday, sunny in the morning, then becoming partly cloudy. Highs in the upper 50s. Tuesday night, showers likely. Lows in the mid-40s. Chance of rain 70%. Wednesday, mostly cloudy with showers likely in the morning, then partly sunny with a chance of showers in the afternoon. Highs in the lower 60s. Chance of rain 70%. Wednesday night, mostly cloudy with a chance of showers in the evening, then partly cloudy after midnight. Lows in the mid-40s. Chance of rain 50%. Thursday, partly cloudy. Highs in the mid-60s. At 11 a.m., weather reports for selected cities, at Mansfield-Laum Regional Airport, it was cloudy. The temperature was 53 degrees, the dew point 41, and the relative humidity 63%. The wind was west, at 12 miles an hour, gusting to 20. The pressure was 29.91 inches and steady. Elsewhere across Ohio, at Cincinnati, it was sunny, with a temperature of 62. At Cleveland, it was mostly sunny, with a temperature of 55. It was partly sunny, with a temperature of 55 at Worcester, 54 at Toledo Express, 56 at Akron-Canton Regional Airport, 49 at Youngstown, and 60 at Dayton. It was cloudy, with a temperature of 54 at Marion, 54 at Findlay, and 57 at Columbus. Reports from nearby cities outside Ohio, skies ranged from mostly sunny to partly sunny. It was 57 at Pittsburgh, 54 at Detroit, 47 at Buffalo, 62 at Indianapolis, and 56 at Chicago. The current time is 12:03 p.m. Eastern Daylight Time. 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On the latest weather map,
A warm front will continue across the area today. A low-pressure system will develop over the northern Great Lakes tonight and extend a series of cold fronts across the region on Saturday and Sunday. High pressure will build into the region for Monday. The forecast for the Central Highlands. Today, partly sunny. A chance of showers with a slight chance of thunderstorms this afternoon. Highs in the lower 60s. West winds around 10 miles per hour with gusts up to 20 miles per hour. Chance of rain 40%. Tonight, a slight chance of thunderstorms in the evening. Showers. Lows in the upper 40s. South winds 5 to 10 miles per hour. Chance of rain 90%. Saturday, mostly cloudy with a slight chance of showers in the morning, then partly cloudy with a chance of showers and thunderstorms in the afternoon. Highs in the upper 60s. Southwest winds 10 to 15 miles per hour. Gusts up to 30 miles per hour in the afternoon. Chance of rain 50%. Saturday night, a chance of thunderstorms in the evening. Mostly cloudy with a chance of showers. Lows in the upper 40s. West winds 10 to 15 miles per hour with gusts up to 25 miles per hour, diminishing to around 5 miles per hour after midnight. Chance of rain 50%. Sunday, partly sunny with a 40% chance of showers. Highs in the lower 60s. North winds around 5 miles per hour. Sunday night, mostly cloudy in the evening, then becoming partly cloudy. Lows in the lower 40s. At noon, weather reports for selected cities. At Mansfield Lawn Regional Airport, it was cloudy. The temperature was 54 degrees, the dew point 42, and the relative humidity 64%. The wind was southwest, at 10 miles an hour, gusting to 18. The pressure was 29.92 inches and rising. Elsewhere across Ohio, rain was falling, with a temperature of 56 at Akron-Canton Regional Airport and 53 at Findlay. At Cincinnati, it was mostly sunny, with a temperature of 64. It was partly sunny, with a temperature of 57 at Toledo Express, 58 at Cleveland, 54 at Youngstown, and 63 at Dayton. It was cloudy, with a temperature of 57 at Worcester, 53 at Marion, and 60 at Columbus. Reports from nearby cities outside Ohio, skies ranged from mostly sunny to partly sunny. It was 60 at Pittsburgh, 58 at Detroit, 49 at Buffalo, 63 at Indianapolis, and 59 at Chicago. The current time is 12:07 p.m. Eastern Daylight Time. 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On the latest weather map, a warm front will continue across the area today. A low-pressure system will develop over the northern Great Lakes tonight and extend a series of cold fronts across the region on Saturday and Sunday. High pressure will build into the region for Monday. The forecast for the Central Highlands. Today, partly sunny. A chance of showers with a slight chance of thunderstorms this afternoon. Highs in the lower 60s. West winds around 10 miles per hour with gusts up to 20 miles per hour. Chance of rain 40%. Tonight, a slight chance of thunderstorms in the evening. Showers. Lows in the upper 40s. South winds 5 to 10 miles per hour. Chance of rain 90%. Saturday, mostly cloudy with a slight chance of showers in the morning, then partly cloudy with a chance of showers and thunderstorms in the afternoon. Highs in the upper 60s. Southwest winds 10 to 15 miles per hour. Gusts up to 30 miles per hour in the afternoon. Chance of rain 50%. Saturday night, a chance of thunderstorms in the evening. Mostly cloudy with a chance of showers. Lows in the upper 40s. West winds 10 to 15 miles per hour with gusts up to 25 miles per hour, diminishing to around 5 miles per hour after midnight. Chance of rain 50%. Sunday, partly sunny with a 40% chance of showers. Highs in the lower 60s. North winds around 5 miles per hour. Sunday night, mostly cloudy in the evening, then becoming partly cloudy. Lows in the lower 40s.
At noon, weather reports for selected cities. At Mansfield Lom Regional Airport, it was cloudy. The temperature was 54 degrees, the dew point 42, and the relative humidity 64%. The wind was southwest, at 10 miles an hour, gusting to 18. The pressure was 29.92 inches and rising. Elsewhere across Ohio, rain was falling, with a temperature of 56 at Akron-Canton Regional Airport and 53 at Findlay. At Cincinnati, it was mostly sunny, with a temperature of 64. It was partly sunny, with a temperature of 57 at Toledo Express, 58 at Cleveland, 54 at Youngstown, and 63 at Dayton. It was cloudy, with a temperature of 57 at Worcester, 53 at Marion, and 60 at Columbus. Reports from nearby cities outside Ohio, skies ranged from mostly sunny to partly sunny. It was 60 at Pittsburgh, 58 at Detroit, 49 at Buffalo, 63 at Indianapolis, and 59 at Chicago. The extended forecast for the Central Highlands. Monday, mostly sunny in the morning, then becoming partly cloudy. Highs in the mid-50s. Monday night, partly cloudy in the evening, then becoming mostly clear. Lows in the upper 30s. Tuesday, sunny in the morning, then becoming partly cloudy. Highs in the upper 50s. Tuesday night, showers likely. Lows in the mid-40s. Chance of rain 70%. Wednesday, mostly cloudy with showers likely in the morning, then partly sunny with a chance of showers in the afternoon. Highs in the lower 60s. Chance of rain 70%. Wednesday night, mostly cloudy with a chance of showers in the evening, then partly cloudy after midnight. Lows in the mid-40s. Chance of rain 50%. Thursday, partly cloudy. Highs in the mid-60s. The current time is 12:11 p.m. Eastern Daylight Time. 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On the latest weather map, a warm front will continue across the area today. A low-pressure system will develop over the northern Great Lakes tonight and extend a series of cold fronts across the region on Saturday and Sunday. High pressure will build into the region for Monday. The forecast for the Central Highlands. Today, partly sunny. A chance of showers with a slight chance of thunderstorms this afternoon. Highs in the lower 60s. West winds around 10 miles per hour with gusts up to 20 miles per hour. Chance of rain 40%. Tonight, a slight chance of thunderstorms in the evening. Showers. Lows in the upper 40s. South winds 5 to 10 miles per hour. Chance of rain 90%. Saturday, mostly cloudy with a slight chance of showers in the morning, then partly cloudy with a chance of showers and thunderstorms in the afternoon. Highs in the upper 60s. Southwest winds 10 to 15 miles per hour. Gusts up to 30 miles per hour in the afternoon. Chance of rain 50%. Saturday night, a chance of thunderstorms in the evening. Mostly cloudy with a chance of showers. Lows in the upper 40s. West winds 10 to 15 miles per hour with gusts up to 25 miles per hour, diminishing to around 5 miles per hour after midnight. Chance of rain 50%. Sunday, partly sunny with a 40% chance of showers. Highs in the lower 60s. North winds around 5 miles per hour. Sunday night, mostly cloudy in the evening, then becoming partly cloudy. Lows in the lower 40s. At noon, weather reports for selected cities. At Mansfield Lom Regional Airport, it was cloudy. The temperature was 54 degrees, the dew point 42, and the relative humidity 64%. The wind was southwest, at 10 miles an hour, gusting to 18. The pressure was 29.92 inches and rising. Elsewhere across Ohio, rain was falling, with a temperature of 56 at Akron-Canton Regional Airport and 53 at Findlay. At Cincinnati, it was mostly sunny, with a temperature of 64. It was partly sunny, with a temperature of 57 at Toledo Express, 58 at Cleveland, 54 at Youngstown, and 63 at Dayton.
It was cloudy, with a temperature of 57 at Worcester, 53 at Marion, and 60 at Columbus. Reports from nearby cities outside Ohio, skies ranged from mostly sunny to partly sunny. It was 60 at Pittsburgh, 58 at Detroit, 49 at Buffalo, 63 at Indianapolis, and 59 at Chicago. The current time is 12:14 p.m. Eastern Daylight Time. 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On the latest weather map, a warm front will continue across the area today. A low-pressure system will develop over the northern Great Lakes tonight and extend a series of cold fronts across the region on Saturday and Sunday. High pressure will build into the region for Monday. The forecast for the Central Highlands. Today, partly sunny. A chance of showers with a slight chance of thunderstorms this afternoon. Highs in the lower 60s. West winds around 10 miles per hour with gusts up to 20 miles per hour. Chance of rain 40%. Tonight, a slight chance of thunderstorms in the evening. Showers. Lows in the upper 40s. South winds 5 to 10 miles per hour. Chance of rain 90%. Saturday, mostly cloudy with a slight chance of showers in the morning, then partly cloudy with a chance of showers and thunderstorms in the afternoon. Highs in the upper 60s. Southwest winds 10 to 15 miles per hour. Gusts up to 30 miles per hour in the afternoon. Chance of rain 50%. Saturday night, a chance of thunderstorms in the evening. Mostly cloudy with a chance of showers. Lows in the upper 40s. West winds 10 to 15 miles per hour with gusts up to 25 miles per hour, diminishing to around 5 miles per hour after midnight. Chance of rain 50%. Sunday, partly sunny with a 40% chance of showers. Highs in the lower 60s. North winds around 5 miles per hour. Sunday night, mostly cloudy in the evening, then becoming partly cloudy. Lows in the lower 40s. At noon, weather reports for selected cities. At Mansfield Long Regional Airport, it was cloudy. The temperature was 54 degrees, the dew point 42, and the relative humidity 64%. The wind was southwest, at 10 miles an hour, gusting to 18. The pressure was 29.92 inches and rising. Elsewhere across Ohio, rain was falling, with a temperature of 56 at Akron-Canton Regional Airport and 53 at Findlay. At Cincinnati, it was mostly sunny, with a temperature of 64. It was partly sunny, with a temperature of 57 at Toledo Express, 58 at Cleveland, 54 at Youngstown, and 63 at Dayton. It was cloudy, with a temperature of 57 at Worcester, 53 at Marion, and 60 at Columbus. Reports from nearby cities outside Ohio, skies ranged from mostly sunny to partly sunny. It was 60 at Pittsburgh, 58 at Detroit, 49 at Buffalo, 63 at Indianapolis, and 59 at Chicago. The current time is 12:17 p.m. Eastern Daylight Time. 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On the latest weather map, a warm front will continue across the area today. A low-pressure system will develop over the northern Great Lakes tonight and extend a series of cold fronts across the region on Saturday and Sunday. High pressure will build into the region for Monday. The forecast for the Central Highlands. Today, partly sunny. A chance of showers with a slight chance of thunderstorms this afternoon. Highs in the lower 60s. West winds around 10 miles per hour with gusts up to 20 miles per hour. Chance of rain 40%. Tonight, a slight chance of thunderstorms in the evening. Showers. Lows in the upper 40s. South winds 5 to 10 miles per hour. Chance of rain 90%. Saturday, mostly cloudy with a slight chance of showers in the morning, then partly cloudy with a chance of showers and thunderstorms in the afternoon. Highs in the upper 60s.
southwest winds 10 to 15 miles per hour. Gusts up to 30 miles per hour in the afternoon. Chance of rain 50%. Saturday night, a chance of thunderstorms in the evening. Mostly cloudy with a chance of showers. Lows in the upper 40s. West winds 10 to 15 miles per hour with gusts up to 25 miles per hour, diminishing to around 5 miles per hour after midnight. Chance of rain 50%. Sunday, partly sunny with a 40% chance of showers. Highs in the lower 60s. North winds around 5 miles per hour. Sunday night, mostly cloudy in the evening, then becoming partly cloudy. Lows in the lower 40s. At noon, weather reports for selected cities. At Mansfield Long Regional Airport, it was cloudy. The temperature was 54 degrees, the dew point 42, and the relative humidity 64%. The wind was southwest, at 10 miles an hour, gusting to 18. The pressure was 29.92 inches and rising. Elsewhere across Ohio, rain was falling, with a temperature of 56 at Akron-Canton Regional Airport and 53 at Findlay. At Cincinnati, it was mostly sunny, with a temperature of 64. It was partly sunny, with a temperature of 57 at Toledo Express, 58 at Cleveland, 54 at Youngstown, and 63 at Dayton. It was cloudy, with a temperature of 57 at Worcester, 53 at Marion, and 60 at Columbus. Reports from nearby cities outside Ohio, skies ranged from mostly sunny to partly sunny. It was 60 at Pittsburgh, 58 at Detroit, 49 at Buffalo, 63 at Indianapolis, and 59 at Chicago. The extended forecast for the Central Highlands. Monday, mostly sunny in the morning, then becoming partly cloudy. Highs in the mid-50s. Monday night, partly cloudy in the evening, then becoming mostly clear. Lows in the upper 30s. Tuesday, sunny in the morning, then becoming partly cloudy. Highs in the upper 50s. Tuesday night, showers likely. Lows in the mid-40s. Chance of rain 70%. Wednesday, mostly cloudy with showers likely in the morning, then partly sunny with a chance of showers in the afternoon. Highs in the lower 60s. Chance of rain 70%. Wednesday night, mostly cloudy with a chance of showers in the evening, then partly cloudy after midnight. Lows in the mid-40s. Chance of rain 50%. Thursday, partly cloudy. Highs in the mid-60s. The current time is 12:22 p.m. Eastern Daylight Time. 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On the latest weather map, a warm front will continue across the area today. A low-pressure system will develop over the northern Great Lakes tonight and extend a series of cold fronts across the region on Saturday and Sunday. High pressure will build into the region for Monday. The forecast for the Central Highlands. Today, partly sunny. A chance of showers with a slight chance of thunderstorms this afternoon. Highs in the lower 60s. West winds around 10 miles per hour with gusts up to 20 miles per hour. Chance of rain 40%. Tonight, a slight chance of thunderstorms in the evening. Showers. Lows in the upper 40s. South winds 5 to 10 miles per hour. Chance of rain 90%. Saturday, mostly cloudy with a slight chance of showers in the morning, then partly cloudy with a chance of showers and thunderstorms in the afternoon. Highs in the upper 60s. Southwest winds 10 to 15 miles per hour. Gusts up to 30 miles per hour in the afternoon. Chance of rain 50%. Saturday night, a chance of thunderstorms in the evening. Mostly cloudy with a chance of showers. Lows in the upper 40s. West winds 10 to 15 miles per hour with gusts up to 25 miles per hour, diminishing to around 5 miles per hour after midnight. Chance of rain 50%. Sunday, partly sunny with a 40% chance of showers. Highs in the lower 60s. North winds around 5 miles per hour. Sunday night, mostly cloudy in the evening, then becoming partly cloudy. Lows in the lower 40s.
At noon, weather reports for selected cities. At Mansfield Long Regional Airport, it was cloudy. The temperature was 54 degrees, the dew point 42, and the relative humidity 64%. The wind was southwest, at 10 miles an hour, gusting to 18. The pressure was 29.92 inches and rising. Elsewhere across Ohio, rain was falling, with a temperature of 56 at Akron-Canton Regional Airport and 53 at Findlay. At Cincinnati, it was mostly sunny, with a temperature of 64. It was partly sunny, with a temperature of 57 at Toledo Express, 58 at Cleveland, 54 at Youngstown, and 63 at Dayton. It was cloudy, with a temperature of 57 at Worcester, 53 at Marion, and 60 at Columbus. Reports from nearby cities outside Ohio, skies ranged from mostly sunny to partly sunny. It was 60 at Pittsburgh, 58 at Detroit, 49 at Buffalo, 63 at Indianapolis, and 59 at Chicago. The current time is 12:25 p.m. Eastern Daylight Time. 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On the latest weather map, a warm front will continue across the area today. A low-pressure system will develop over the northern Great Lakes tonight and extend a series of cold fronts across the region on Saturday and Sunday. High pressure will build into the region for Monday. The forecast for the Central Highlands. Today, partly sunny. A chance of showers with a slight chance of thunderstorms this afternoon. Highs in the lower 60s. West winds around 10 miles per hour with gusts up to 20 miles per hour. Chance of rain 40%. Tonight, a slight chance of thunderstorms in the evening. Showers. Lows in the upper 40s. South winds 5 to 10 miles per hour. Chance of rain 90%. Saturday, mostly cloudy with a slight chance of showers in the morning, then partly cloudy with a chance of showers and thunderstorms in the afternoon. Highs in the upper 60s. Southwest winds 10 to 15 miles per hour. Gusts up to 30 miles per hour in the afternoon. Chance of rain 50%. Saturday night, a chance of thunderstorms in the evening. Mostly cloudy with a chance of showers. Lows in the upper 40s. West winds 10 to 15 miles per hour with gusts up to 25 miles per hour, diminishing to around 5 miles per hour after midnight. Chance of rain 50%. Sunday, partly sunny with a 40% chance of showers. Highs in the lower 60s. North winds around 5 miles per hour. Sunday night, mostly cloudy in the evening, then becoming partly cloudy. Lows in the lower 40s. At noon, weather reports for selected cities. At Mansfield Long Regional Airport, it was cloudy. The temperature was 54 degrees, the dew point 42, and the relative humidity 64%. The wind was southwest, at 10 miles an hour, gusting to 18. The pressure was 29.92 inches and rising. Elsewhere across Ohio, rain was falling, with a temperature of 56 at Akron-Canton Regional Airport and 53 at Findlay. At Cincinnati, it was mostly sunny, with a temperature of 64. It was partly sunny, with a temperature of 57 at Toledo Express, 58 at Cleveland, 54 at Youngstown, and 63 at Dayton. It was cloudy, with a temperature of 57 at Worcester, 53 at Marion, and 60 at Columbus. Reports from nearby cities outside Ohio, skies ranged from mostly sunny to partly sunny. It was 60 at Pittsburgh, 58 at Detroit, 49 at Buffalo, 63 at Indianapolis, and 59 at Chicago. The current time is 12:28 p.m. Eastern Daylight Time. 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On the latest weather map, a warm front will continue across the area today. A low-pressure system will develop over the northern Great Lakes tonight and extend a series of cold fronts across the region on Saturday and Sunday.
high pressure will build into the region for Monday. The forecast for the Central Highlands. Today, partly sunny. A chance of showers with a slight chance of thunderstorms this afternoon.

miles per hour in the afternoon. Chance of rain 50%. Saturday night, a chance of thunderstorms in the evening. Mostly cloudy with a chance of showers. Lows in the upper 40s. West winds 10 to 15 miles per hour with gusts up to 25 miles per hour, diminishing to around 5 miles per hour after midnight. Chance of rain 50%. Sunday, partly sunny with a 40% chance of showers. Highs in the lower 60s. North winds around 5 miles per hour. Sunday night, mostly cloudy in the evening, then becoming partly cloudy. Lows in the lower 40s. The extended forecast for the Central Highlands. Monday, mostly sunny in the morning, then becoming partly cloudy. Highs in the mid-50s. Monday night, partly cloudy in the evening, then becoming mostly clear. Lows in the upper 30s. Tuesday, sunny in the morning, then becoming partly cloudy. Highs in the upper 50s. Tuesday night, showers likely. Lows in the mid-40s. Chance of rain 70%. Wednesday, mostly cloudy with showers likely in the morning, then partly sunny with a chance of showers in the afternoon. Highs in the lower 60s. Chance of rain 70%. Wednesday night, mostly cloudy with a chance of showers in the evening, then partly cloudy after midnight. Lows in the mid-40s. Chance of rain 50%. Thursday, partly cloudy. Highs in the mid-60s. At noon, weather reports for selected cities. At Mansfield-Laum Regional Airport, it was cloudy. The temperature was 54 degrees, the dew point 42, and the relative humidity 64%. The wind was southwest, at 10 miles an hour, gusting to 18. The pressure was 29.92 inches and rising. Elsewhere across Ohio, rain was falling, with a temperature of 56 at Akron-Canton Regional Airport and 53 at Findlay. At Cincinnati, it was mostly sunny, with a temperature of 64. It was partly sunny, with a temperature of 57 at Toledo Express, 58 at Cleveland, 54 at Youngstown, and 63 at Dayton. It was cloudy, with a temperature of 57 at Worcester, 53 at Marion, and 60 at Columbus. Reports from nearby cities outside Ohio, skies ranged from mostly sunny to partly sunny. It was 60 at Pittsburgh, 58 at Detroit, 49 at Buffalo, 63 at Indianapolis, and 59 at Chicago. The current time is 12:32 p.m. Eastern Daylight Time. 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On the latest weather map, a warm front will continue across the area today. A low pressure system will develop over the northern Great Lakes tonight and extend a series of cold fronts across the region on Saturday and Sunday. High pressure will build into the region for Monday. The forecast for the Central Highlands. Today, partly sunny. A chance of showers with a slight chance of thunderstorms this afternoon. Highs in the lower 60s. West winds around 10 miles per hour with gusts up to 20 miles per hour. Chance of rain 40%. Tonight, a slight chance of thunderstorms in the evening. Showers. Lows in the upper 40s. South winds 5 to 10 miles per hour. Chance of rain 90%. Saturday, mostly cloudy with a slight chance of showers in the morning, then partly cloudy with a chance of showers and thunderstorms in the afternoon. Highs in the upper 60s. Southwest winds 10 to 15 miles per hour. Gusts up to 30 miles per hour in the afternoon. Chance of rain 50%. Saturday night, a chance of thunderstorms in the evening. Mostly cloudy with a chance of showers. Lows in the upper 40s. West winds 10 to 15 miles per hour with gusts up to 25 miles per hour, diminishing to around 5 miles per hour after midnight. Chance of rain 50%. Sunday, partly sunny with a 40% chance of showers. Highs in the lower 60s. North winds around 5 miles per hour. Sunday night, mostly cloudy in the evening, then becoming partly cloudy. Lows in the lower 40s. At noon, weather reports for selected cities at Mansfield-Laum region.

regional airport, it was cloudy. The temperature was 54 degrees, the dew point 42, and the relative humidity 64%. The wind was southwest, at 10 miles an hour, gusting to 18. The pressure was 29.92 inches and rising. Elsewhere across Ohio, rain was falling, with a temperature of 56 at Akron-Canton Regional Airport and 53 at Findlay. At Cincinnati, it was mostly sunny, with a temperature of 64. It was partly sunny, with a temperature of 57 at Toledo Express, 58 at Cleveland, 54 at Youngstown, and 63 at Dayton. It was cloudy, with a temperature of 57 at Worcester, 53 at Marion, and 60 at Columbus. Reports from nearby cities outside Ohio, skies ranged from mostly sunny to partly sunny. It was 60 at Pittsburgh, 58 at Detroit, 49 at Buffalo, 63 at Indianapolis, and 59 at Chicago. The current time is 12:36 p.m. Eastern Daylight Time. 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On the latest weather map, a warm front will continue across the area today. A low-pressure system will develop over the northern Great Lakes tonight and extend a series of cold fronts across the region on Saturday and Sunday. High pressure will build into the region for Monday. The forecast for the Central Highlands. Today, partly sunny. A chance of showers with a slight chance of thunderstorms this afternoon. Highs in the lower 60s. West winds around 10 miles per hour with gusts up to 20 miles per hour. Chance of rain 40%. Tonight, a slight chance of thunderstorms in the evening. Showers. Lows in the upper 40s. South winds 5 to 10 miles per hour. Chance of rain 90%. Saturday, mostly cloudy with a slight chance of showers in the morning, then partly cloudy with a chance of showers and thunderstorms in the afternoon. Highs in the upper 60s. Southwest winds 10 to 15 miles per hour. Gusts up to 30 miles per hour in the afternoon. Chance of rain 50%. Saturday night, a chance of thunderstorms in the evening. Mostly cloudy with a chance of showers. Lows in the upper 40s. West winds 10 to 15 miles per hour with gusts up to 25 miles per hour, diminishing to around 5 miles per hour after midnight. Chance of rain 50%. Sunday, partly sunny with a 40% chance of showers. Highs in the lower 60s. North winds around 5 miles per hour. Sunday night, mostly cloudy in the evening, then becoming partly cloudy. Lows in the lower 40s. At noon, weather reports for selected cities. At Mansfield-Lawn Regional Airport, it was cloudy. The temperature was 54 degrees, the dew point 42, and the relative humidity 64%. The wind was southwest, at 10 miles an hour, gusting to 18. The pressure was 29.92 inches and rising. Elsewhere across Ohio, rain was falling, with a temperature of 56 at Akron-Canton Regional Airport and 53 at Findlay. At Cincinnati, it was mostly sunny, with a temperature of 64. It was partly sunny, with a temperature of 57 at Toledo Express, 58 at Cleveland, 54 at Youngstown, and 63 at Dayton. It was cloudy, with a temperature of 57 at Worcester, 53 at Marion, and 60 at Columbus. Reports from nearby cities outside Ohio, skies ranged from mostly sunny to partly sunny. It was 60 at Pittsburgh, 58 at Detroit, 49 at Buffalo, 63 at Indianapolis, and 59 at Chicago. The current time is 12:39 p.m. Eastern Daylight Time. 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On the latest weather map, a warm front will continue across the area today. A low-pressure system will develop over the northern Great Lakes tonight and extend a series of cold fronts across the region on Saturday and Sunday. High pressure will build into the region for Monday. The forecast for the Central Highlands.
Today, partly sunny. A chance of showers with a slight chance of thunderstorms this afternoon. Highs in the lower 60s. West winds around 10 miles per hour with gusts up to 20 miles per hour. Chance of rain 40%. Tonight, a slight chance of thunderstorms in the evening. Showers. Lows in the upper 40s. South winds 5 to 10 miles per hour. Chance of rain 90%. Saturday, mostly cloudy with a slight chance of showers in the morning, then partly cloudy with a chance of showers and thunderstorms in the afternoon. Highs in the upper 60s. Southwest winds 10 to 15 miles per hour. Gusts up to 30 miles per hour in the afternoon. Chance of rain 50%. Saturday night, a chance of thunderstorms in the evening. Mostly cloudy with a chance of showers. Lows in the upper 40s. West winds 10 to 15 miles per hour with gusts up to 25 miles per hour, diminishing to around 5 miles per hour after midnight. Chance of rain 50%. Sunday, partly sunny with a 40% chance of showers. Highs in the lower 60s. North winds around 5 miles per hour. Sunday night, mostly cloudy in the evening, then becoming partly cloudy. Lows in the lower 40s. The extended forecast for the Central Highlands. Monday, mostly sunny in the morning, then becoming partly cloudy. Highs in the mid-50s. Monday night, partly cloudy in the evening, then becoming mostly clear. Lows in the upper 30s. Tuesday, sunny in the morning, then becoming partly cloudy. Highs in the upper 50s. Tuesday night, showers likely. Lows in the mid-40s. Chance of rain 70%. Wednesday, mostly cloudy with showers likely in the morning, then partly sunny with a chance of showers in the afternoon. Highs in the lower 60s. Chance of rain 70%. Wednesday night, mostly cloudy with a chance of showers in the evening, then partly cloudy after midnight. Lows in the mid-40s. Chance of rain 50%. Thursday, partly cloudy. Highs in the mid-60s. At noon, weather reports for selected cities. At Mansfield Lawn Regional Airport, it was cloudy. The temperature was 54 degrees, the dew point 42, and the relative humidity 64%. The wind was southwest, at 10 miles an hour, gusting to 18. The pressure was 29.92 inches and rising. Elsewhere across Ohio, rain was falling, with a temperature of 56 at Akron-Canton Regional Airport and 53 at Findlay. At Cincinnati, it was mostly sunny, with a temperature of 64. It was partly sunny, with a temperature of 57 at Toledo Express, 58 at Cleveland, 54 at Youngstown, and 63 at Dayton. It was cloudy, with a temperature of 57 at Worcester, 53 at Marion, and 60 at Columbus. Reports from nearby cities outside Ohio, skies ranged from mostly sunny to partly sunny. It was 60 at Pittsburgh, 58 at Detroit, 49 at Buffalo, 63 at Indianapolis, and 59 at Chicago. The current time is 12:43 p.m. Eastern Daylight Time. 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On the latest weather map, a warm front will continue across the area today. A low-pressure system will develop over the northern Great Lakes tonight and extend a series of cold fronts across the region on Saturday and Sunday. High pressure will build into the region for Monday. The forecast for the Central Highlands. Today, partly sunny. A chance of showers with a slight chance of thunderstorms this afternoon. Highs in the lower 60s. West winds around 10 miles per hour with gusts up to 20 miles per hour. Chance of rain 40%. Tonight, a slight chance of thunderstorms in the evening. Showers. Lows in the upper 40s. South winds 5 to 10 miles per hour. Chance of rain 90%. Saturday, mostly cloudy with a slight chance of showers in the morning, then partly cloudy with a chance of showers and thunderstorms in the afternoon. Highs in the upper 60s. Southwest winds 10 to 15 miles per hour. Gusts up to 30 miles per hour in the afternoon.
chance of rain 50%. Saturday night, a chance of thunderstorms in the evening. Mostly cloudy with a chance of showers. Lows in the upper 40s. West winds 10 to 15 miles per hour with gusts up to 25 miles per hour, diminishing to around 5 miles per hour after midnight. Chance of rain 50%. Sunday, partly sunny with a 40% chance of showers. Highs in the lower 60s. North winds around 5 miles per hour. Sunday night, mostly cloudy in the evening, then becoming partly cloudy. Lows in the lower 40s. At noon, weather reports for selected cities. At Mansfield Lawn Regional Airport, it was cloudy. The temperature was 54 degrees, the dew point 42, and the relative humidity 64%. The wind was southwest, at 10 miles an hour, gusting to 18. The pressure was 29.92 inches and rising. Elsewhere across Ohio, rain was falling, with a temperature of 56 at Akron-Canton Regional Airport and 53 at Findlay. At Cincinnati, it was mostly sunny, with a temperature of 64. It was partly sunny, with a temperature of 57 at Toledo Express, 58 at Cleveland, 54 at Youngstown, and 63 at Dayton. It was cloudy, with a temperature of 57 at Worcester, 53 at Marion, and 60 at Columbus. Reports from nearby cities outside Ohio, skies ranged from mostly sunny to partly sunny. It was 60 at Pittsburgh, 58 at Detroit, 49 at Buffalo, 63 at Indianapolis, and 59 at Chicago. The current time is 12:46 p.m. Eastern Daylight Time. 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On the latest weather map, a warm front will continue across the area today. A low-pressure system will develop over the northern Great Lakes tonight and extend a series of cold fronts across the region on Saturday and Sunday. High pressure will build into the region for Monday. The forecast for the Central Highlands. Today, partly sunny. A chance of showers with a slight chance of thunderstorms this afternoon. Highs in the lower 60s. West winds around 10 miles per hour with gusts up to 20 miles per hour. Chance of rain 40%. Tonight, a slight chance of thunderstorms in the evening. Showers. Lows in the upper 40s. South winds 5 to 10 miles per hour. Chance of rain 90%. Saturday, mostly cloudy with a slight chance of showers in the morning, then partly cloudy with a chance of showers and thunderstorms in the afternoon. Highs in the upper 60s. Southwest winds 10 to 15 miles per hour. Gusts up to 30 miles per hour in the afternoon. Chance of rain 50%. Saturday night, a chance of thunderstorms in the evening. Mostly cloudy with a chance of showers. Lows in the upper 40s. West winds 10 to 15 miles per hour with gusts up to 25 miles per hour, diminishing to around 5 miles per hour after midnight. Chance of rain 50%. Sunday, partly sunny with a 40% chance of showers. Highs in the lower 60s. North winds around 5 miles per hour. Sunday night, mostly cloudy in the evening, then becoming partly cloudy. Lows in the lower 40s. At noon, weather reports for selected cities. At Mansfield Lawn Regional Airport, it was cloudy. The temperature was 54 degrees, the dew point 42, and the relative humidity 64%. The wind was southwest, at 10 miles an hour, gusting to 18. The pressure was 29.92 inches and rising. Elsewhere across Ohio, rain was falling, with a temperature of 56 at Akron-Canton Regional Airport and 53 at Findlay. At Cincinnati, it was mostly sunny, with a temperature of 64. It was partly sunny, with a temperature of 57 at Toledo Express, 58 at Cleveland, 54 at Youngstown, and 63 at Dayton. It was cloudy, with a temperature of 57 at Worcester, 53 at Marion, and 60 at Columbus. Reports from nearby cities outside Ohio, skies ranged from mostly sunny to partly sunny. It was 60 at Pittsburgh, 58 at Detroit, 49 at Buffalo, 63 at Indianapolis, and 59 at Chicago.
The current time is 12:49 p.m. Eastern Daylight Time. The extended forecast for the Central Highlands. Monday, mostly sunny in the morning, then becoming partly cloudy. Highs in the mid-50s. Monday night, partly cloudy in the evening, then becoming mostly clear. Lows in the upper 30s. Tuesday, sunny in the morning, then becoming partly cloudy. Highs in the upper 50s. Tuesday night, showers likely. Lows in the mid-40s. Chance of rain 70%. Wednesday, mostly cloudy with showers likely in the morning, then partly sunny with a chance of showers in the afternoon. Highs in the lower 60s. Chance of rain 70%. Wednesday night, mostly cloudy with a chance of showers in the evening, then partly cloudy after midnight. Lows in the mid-40s. Chance of rain 50%. Thursday, partly cloudy. Highs in the mid-60s. 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On the latest weather map, a warm front will continue across the area today. A low-pressure system will develop over the northern Great Lakes tonight and extend a series of cold fronts across the region on Saturday and Sunday. High pressure will build into the region for Monday. The forecast for the Central Highlands. Today, partly sunny. A chance of showers with a slight chance of thunderstorms this afternoon. Highs in the lower 60s. West winds around 10 miles per hour with gusts up to 20 miles per hour. Chance of rain 40%. Tonight, a slight chance of thunderstorms in the evening. Showers. Lows in the upper 40s. South winds 5 to 10 miles per hour. Chance of rain 90%. Saturday, mostly cloudy with a slight chance of showers in the morning, then partly cloudy with a chance of showers and thunderstorms in the afternoon. Highs in the upper 60s. Southwest winds 10 to 15 miles per hour. Gusts up to 30 miles per hour in the afternoon. Chance of rain 50%. Saturday night, a chance of thunderstorms in the evening. Mostly cloudy with a chance of showers. Lows in the upper 40s. West winds 10 to 15 miles per hour with gusts up to 25 miles per hour, diminishing to around 5 miles per hour after midnight. Chance of rain 50%. Sunday, partly sunny with a 40% chance of showers. Highs in the lower 60s. North winds around 5 miles per hour. Sunday night, mostly cloudy in the evening, then becoming partly cloudy. Lows in the lower 40s. At noon, weather reports for selected cities. At Mansfield Long Regional Airport, it was cloudy. The temperature was 54 degrees, the dew point 42, and the relative humidity 64%. The wind was southwest, at 10 miles an hour, gusting to 18. The pressure was 29.92 inches and rising. Elsewhere across Ohio, rain was falling, with a temperature of 56 at Akron-Canton Regional Airport and 53 at Findlay. At Cincinnati, it was mostly sunny, with a temperature of 64. It was partly sunny, with a temperature of 57 at Toledo Express, 58 at Cleveland, 54 at Youngstown, and 63 at Dayton. It was cloudy, with a temperature of 57 at Worcester, 53 at Marion, and 60 at Columbus. Reports from nearby cities outside Ohio, skies ranged from mostly sunny to partly sunny. It was 60 at Pittsburgh, 58 at Detroit, 49 at Buffalo, 63 at Indianapolis, and 59 at Chicago. The current time is 12:54 p.m. Eastern Daylight Time. 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On the latest weather map, a warm front will continue across the area today. A low-pressure system will develop over the northern Great Lakes tonight and extend a series of cold fronts across the region on Saturday and Sunday. High pressure will build into the region for Monday. The forecast for the Central Highlands. Today, partly sunny.
a chance of showers with a slight chance of thunderstorms this afternoon. Highs in the lower 60s. West winds around 10 miles per hour with gusts up to 20 miles per hour. Chance of rain 40%. Tonight, a slight chance of thunderstorms in the evening. Showers. Lows in the upper 40s. South winds 5 to 10 miles per hour. Chance of rain 90%. Saturday, mostly cloudy with a slight chance of showers in the morning, then partly cloudy with a chance of showers and thunderstorms in the afternoon. Highs in the upper 60s. Southwest winds 10 to 15 miles per hour. Gusts up to 30 miles per hour in the afternoon. Chance of rain 50%. Saturday night, a chance of thunderstorms in the evening. Mostly cloudy with a chance of showers. Lows in the upper 40s. West winds 10 to 15 miles per hour with gusts up to 25 miles per hour, diminishing to around 5 miles per hour after midnight. Chance of rain 50%. Sunday, partly sunny with a 40% chance of showers. Highs in the lower 60s. North winds around 5 miles per hour. Sunday night, mostly cloudy in the evening, then becoming partly cloudy. Lows in the lower 40s. At noon, weather reports for selected cities. At Mansfield Long Regional Airport, it was cloudy. The temperature was 54 degrees, the dew point 42, and the relative humidity 64%. The wind was southwest, at 10 miles an hour, gusting to 18. The pressure was 29.92 inches and rising. Elsewhere across Ohio, rain was falling, with a temperature of 56 at Akron-Canton Regional Airport and 53 at Findlay. At Cincinnati, it was mostly sunny, with a temperature of 64. It was partly sunny, with a temperature of 57 at Toledo Express, 58 at Cleveland, 54 at Youngstown, and 63 at Dayton. It was cloudy, with a temperature of 57 at Worcester, 53 at Marion, and 60 at Columbus. Reports from nearby cities outside Ohio, skies ranged from mostly sunny to partly sunny. It was 60 at Pittsburgh, 58 at Detroit, 49 at Buffalo, 63 at Indianapolis, and 59 at Chicago. The current time is 12:57 p.m. Eastern Daylight Time. 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On the latest weather map, a warm front will continue across the area today. A low-pressure system will develop over the northern Great Lakes tonight and extend a series of cold fronts across the region on Saturday and Sunday. High pressure will build into the region for Monday. The forecast for the Central Highlands. Today, partly sunny. A chance of showers with a slight chance of thunderstorms this afternoon. Highs in the lower 60s. West winds around 10 miles per hour with gusts up to 20 miles per hour. Chance of rain 40%. Tonight, a slight chance of thunderstorms in the evening. Showers. Lows in the upper 40s. South winds 5 to 10 miles per hour. Chance of rain 90%. Saturday, mostly cloudy with a slight chance of showers in the morning, then partly cloudy with a chance of showers and thunderstorms in the afternoon. Highs in the upper 60s. Southwest winds 10 to 15 miles per hour. Gusts up to 30 miles per hour in the afternoon. Chance of rain 50%. Saturday night, a chance of thunderstorms in the evening. Mostly cloudy with a chance of showers. Lows in the upper 40s. West winds 10 to 15 miles per hour with gusts up to 25 miles per hour, diminishing to around 5 miles per hour after midnight. Chance of rain 50%. Sunday, partly sunny with a 40% chance of showers. Highs in the lower 60s. North winds around 5 miles per hour. Sunday night, mostly cloudy in the evening, then becoming partly cloudy. Lows in the lower 40s. At noon, weather reports for selected cities. At Mansfield Long Regional Airport, it was cloudy. The temperature was 54 degrees, the dew point 42, and the relative humidity 64%. The wind was southwest, at 10 miles an hour, gusting to 18. The pressure was 29.92 inches and rising.
Elsewhere across Ohio, rain was falling, with a temperature of 56 at Akron-Canton Regional Airport and 53 at Findlay. At Cincinnati, it was mostly sunny, with a temperature of 64. It was partly sunny, with a temperature of 57 at Toledo Express, 58 at Cleveland, 54 at Youngstown, and 63 at Dayton. It was cloudy, with a temperature of 57 at Worcester, 53 at Marion, and 60 at Columbus. Reports from nearby cities outside Ohio, skies ranged from mostly sunny to partly sunny. It was 60 at Pittsburgh, 58 at Detroit, 49 at Buffalo, 63 at Indianapolis, and 59 at Chicago. The Nearshore Marine Forecast. For the following marine location, the islands to Vermilion. West of today, west winds 5 to 10 knots becoming southwest. Sunny late this morning, then becoming partly sunny. Waves 1 foot or less. Tonight, southwest winds 5 to 10 knots becoming south. A chance of showers. Waves 1 foot or less. Saturday, southwest winds 5 to 10 knots becoming west and increasing to 15 to 20 knots. A chance of showers and thunderstorms in the afternoon. Waves 1 to 3 feet. Saturday night, west winds 15 to 20 knots becoming northwest 5 to 15 knots. A chance of showers. Waves 1 to 3 feet. Winds and waves higher in and near thunderstorms. The water temperature off Toledo is 57 degrees, off Cleveland 53 degrees, and off Erie 52 degrees. The extended forecast for the Central Highlands. Monday, mostly sunny in the morning, then becoming partly cloudy. Highs in the mid-50s. Monday night, partly cloudy in the evening, then becoming mostly clear. Lows in the upper 30s. Tuesday, sunny in the morning, then becoming partly cloudy. Highs in the upper 50s. Tuesday night, showers likely. Lows in the mid-40s. Chance of rain 70%. Wednesday, mostly cloudy with showers likely in the morning, then partly sunny with a chance of showers in the afternoon. Highs in the lower 60s. Chance of rain 70%. Wednesday night, mostly cloudy with a chance of showers in the evening, then partly cloudy after midnight. Lows in the mid-40s. Chance of rain 50%. Thursday, partly cloudy. Highs in the mid-60s. The current time is 1:02 p.m. Eastern Daylight Time. 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On the latest weather map, a warm front will continue across the area today. A low-pressure system will develop over the northern Great Lakes tonight and extend a series of cold fronts across the region on Saturday and Sunday. High pressure will build into the region for Monday. The forecast for the Central Highlands. Today, partly sunny. A chance of showers with a slight chance of thunderstorms this afternoon. Highs in the lower 60s. West winds around 10 miles per hour with gusts up to 20 miles per hour. Chance of rain 40%. Tonight, a slight chance of thunderstorms in the evening. Showers. Lows in the upper 40s. South winds 5 to 10 miles per hour. Chance of rain 90%. Saturday, mostly cloudy with a slight chance of showers in the morning, then partly cloudy with a chance of showers and thunderstorms in the afternoon. Highs in the upper 60s. Southwest winds 10 to 15 miles per hour. Gusts up to 30 miles per hour in the afternoon. Chance of rain 50%. Saturday night, a chance of thunderstorms in the evening. Mostly cloudy with a chance of showers. Lows in the upper 40s. West winds 10 to 15 miles per hour with gusts up to 25 miles per hour, diminishing to around 5 miles per hour after midnight. Chance of rain 50%. Sunday, partly sunny with a 40% chance of showers. Highs in the lower 60s. North winds around 5 miles per hour. Sunday night, mostly cloudy in the evening, then becoming partly cloudy. Lows in the lower 40s. At noon, weather reports for selected cities. At Mansfield-Lom Regional Airport, it was cloudy. The temperature was 54 degrees,
the dew point 42, and the relative humidity 64%. The wind was southwest, at 10 miles an hour, gusting to 18. The pressure was 29.92 inches and rising. Elsewhere across Ohio, rain was falling, with a temperature of 56 at Akron-Canton Regional Airport and 53 at Findlay. At Cincinnati, it was mostly sunny, with a temperature of 64. It was partly sunny, with a temperature of 57 at Toledo Express, 58 at Cleveland, 54 at Youngstown, and 63 at Dayton. It was cloudy, with a temperature of 57 at Worcester, 53 at Marion, and 60 at Columbus. Reports from nearby cities outside Ohio, skies ranged from mostly sunny to partly sunny. It was 60 at Pittsburgh, 58 at Detroit, 49 at Buffalo, 63 at Indianapolis, and 59 at Chicago. At 1 p.m., weather reports for selected cities. At Mansfield Lawn Regional Airport, light rain was falling. The temperature was 51 degrees, the dew point 44, and the relative humidity 77%. The wind was west, at 9 miles an hour. The pressure was 29.92 inches and steady. Elsewhere across Ohio, at Cincinnati, it was mostly sunny, with a temperature of 67. It was partly sunny, with a temperature of 60 at Toledo Express, 58 at Youngstown, and 65 at Dayton. It was cloudy, with a temperature of 55 at Worcester, 53 at Marion, and 55 at Cleveland. Under cloudy skies, Akron-Canton Regional Airport reported 56, Findlay reported 53, and Columbus reported 62. Reports from nearby cities outside Ohio. At Pittsburgh, rain was falling, with a temperature of 59. At Buffalo, it was mostly sunny, with a temperature of 52. It was partly sunny, with a temperature of 61 at Detroit, 64 at Indianapolis, and 63 at Chicago. The current time is 1:07 p.m. Eastern Daylight Time. 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On the latest weather map, a warm front will continue across the area today. A low-pressure system will develop over the northern Great Lakes tonight and extend a series of cold fronts across the region on Saturday and Sunday. High pressure will build into the region for Monday. The forecast for the Central Highlands. This afternoon, cloudy with a 50% chance of showers. Highs in the upper 50s. West winds 5 to 10 miles per hour with gusts up to 20 miles per hour. Tonight, showers, mainly in the evening. Lows around 50. Southwest winds 5 to 10 miles per hour. Chance of rain near 100%. Saturday, mostly cloudy in the morning, then partly cloudy with a chance of showers and thunderstorms in the afternoon. Not as cool as highs in the upper 60s. Southwest winds 10 to 15 miles per hour. Gusts up to 30 miles per hour in the afternoon. Chance of rain 40%. Saturday night, a chance of thunderstorms in the evening. Mostly cloudy with a chance of showers. Lows in the upper 40s. Southwest winds 10 to 15 miles per hour with gusts up to 25 miles per hour, becoming west around 5 miles per hour after midnight. Chance of rain 50%. Sunday, mostly cloudy in the morning, then becoming partly sunny. A 50% chance of showers. Highs in the lower 60s. North winds around 5 miles per hour. Sunday night, mostly cloudy in the evening, then becoming partly cloudy. Lows in the lower 40s. The extended forecast for the Central Highlands. Monday, mostly sunny in the morning, then becoming partly cloudy. Highs in the mid-50s. Monday night, mostly clear. Cold with lows in the upper 30s. Tuesday, mostly sunny in the morning, then becoming partly sunny. Highs in the upper 50s. Tuesday night, mostly cloudy. A chance of showers in the evening, then showers after midnight. Not as cool with lows in the upper 40s. Chance of rain 80%. Wednesday, mostly cloudy in the morning, then becoming partly sunny. Showers, mainly in the morning. Highs in the lower 60s. Chance of rain 80%.
Wednesday night, mostly cloudy. A chance of showers in the evening. Lows in the mid-40s. Chance of rain 40%. Thursday, partly sunny. Highs in the mid-60s. At 1 p.m., weather reports for selected cities. At Mansfield Long Regional Airport, light rain was falling. The temperature was 51 degrees, the dew point 44, and the relative humidity 77%. The wind was west, at 9 miles an hour. The pressure was 29.92 inches and steady. Elsewhere across Ohio, at Cincinnati, it was mostly sunny, with a temperature of 67. It was partly sunny, with a temperature of 60 at Toledo Express, 58 at Youngstown, and 65 at Dayton. It was cloudy, with a temperature of 55 at Wooster, 53 at Marion, and 55 at Cleveland. Under cloudy skies, Akron-Canton Regional Airport reported 56, Findlay reported 53, and Columbus reported 62. Reports from nearby cities outside Ohio. At Pittsburgh, rain was falling, with a temperature of 59. At Buffalo, it was mostly sunny, with a temperature of 52. It was partly sunny, with a temperature of 61 at Detroit, 64 at Indianapolis, and 63 at Chicago. The extended forecast for the Central Highlands. Monday, mostly sunny in the morning, then becoming partly cloudy. Highs in the mid-50s. Monday night, mostly clear. Cold with lows in the upper 30s. Tuesday, mostly sunny in the morning, then becoming partly sunny. Highs in the upper 50s. Tuesday night, mostly cloudy. A chance of showers in the evening, then showers after midnight. Not as cool with lows in the upper 40s. Chance of rain 80%. Wednesday, mostly cloudy in the morning, then becoming partly sunny. Showers, mainly in the morning. Highs in the lower 60s. Chance of rain 80%. Wednesday night, mostly cloudy. A chance of showers in the evening. Lows in the mid-40s. Chance of rain 40%. Thursday, partly sunny. Highs in the mid-60s. The current time is 1:12 p.m. Eastern Daylight Time. 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On the latest weather map, a warm front will continue across the area today. A low-pressure system will develop over the northern Great Lakes tonight and extend a series of cold fronts across the region on Saturday and Sunday. High pressure will build into the region for Monday. The forecast for the Central Highlands. This afternoon, cloudy with a 50% chance of showers. Highs in the upper 50s. West winds 5 to 10 miles per hour with gusts up to 20 miles per hour. Tonight, showers, mainly in the evening. Lows around 50. Southwest winds 5 to 10 miles per hour. Chance of rain near 100%. Saturday, mostly cloudy in the morning, then partly cloudy with a chance of showers and thunderstorms in the afternoon. Not as cool with highs in the upper 60s. Southwest winds 10 to 15 miles per hour. Gusts up to 30 miles per hour in the afternoon. Chance of rain 40%. Saturday night, a chance of thunderstorms in the evening. Mostly cloudy with a chance of showers. Lows in the upper 40s. Southwest winds 10 to 15 miles per hour with gusts up to 25 miles per hour, becoming west around 5 miles per hour after midnight. Chance of rain 50%. Sunday, mostly cloudy in the morning, then becoming partly sunny. A 50% chance of showers. Highs in the lower 60s. North winds around 5 miles per hour. Sunday night, mostly cloudy in the evening, then becoming partly cloudy. Lows in the lower 40s. At 1 p.m., weather reports for selected cities. At Mansfield Long Regional Airport, light rain was falling. The temperature was 51 degrees, the dew point 44, and the relative humidity 77%. The wind was west, at 9 miles an hour. The pressure was 29.92 inches and steady. Elsewhere across Ohio, it was mostly sunny, with a temperature of 60 at Toledo Express, and 67 at Cincinnati.
It was partly sunny, with a temperature of 58 at Youngstown, and 65 at Dayton. It was cloudy, with a temperature of 55 at Worcester, 53 at Marion, and 55 at Cleveland. Under cloudy skies, Akron-Canton Regional Airport reported 56, Findlay reported 53, and Columbus reported 62. Reports from nearby cities outside Ohio: at Pittsburgh, rain was falling, with a temperature of 59. At Buffalo, it was mostly sunny, with a temperature of 52. It was partly sunny, with a temperature of 61 at Detroit, 64 at Indianapolis, and 63 at Chicago. The current time is 1:15 p.m. Eastern Daylight Time. 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On the latest weather map, a warm front will continue across the area today. A low-pressure system will develop over the northern Great Lakes tonight and extend a series of cold fronts across the region on Saturday and Sunday. High pressure will build into the region for Monday. The forecast for the Central Highlands. This afternoon, cloudy with a 50% chance of showers. Highs in the upper 50s. West winds 5 to 10 miles per hour with gusts up to 20 miles per hour. Tonight, showers, mainly in the evening. Lows around 50. Southwest winds 5 to 10 miles per hour. Chance of rain near 100%. Saturday, mostly cloudy in the morning, then partly cloudy with a chance of showers and thunderstorms in the afternoon. Not as cool with highs in the upper 60s. Southwest winds 10 to 15 miles per hour. Gusts up to 30 miles per hour in the afternoon. Chance of rain 40%. Saturday night, a chance of thunderstorms in the evening. Mostly cloudy with a chance of showers. Lows in the upper 40s. Southwest winds 10 to 15 miles per hour with gusts up to 25 miles per hour, becoming west around 5 miles per hour after midnight. Chance of rain 50%. Sunday, mostly cloudy in the morning, then becoming partly sunny. A 50% chance of showers. Highs in the lower 60s. North winds around 5 miles per hour. Sunday night, mostly cloudy in the evening, then becoming partly cloudy. Lows in the lower 40s. At 1 p.m., weather reports for selected cities. At Mansfield-Long Regional Airport, light rain was falling. The temperature was 51 degrees, the dew point 44, and the relative humidity 77%. The wind was west, at 9 miles an hour. The pressure was 29.92 inches and steady. Elsewhere across Ohio, it was mostly sunny, with a temperature of 60 at Toledo Express, and 67 at Cincinnati. It was partly sunny, with a temperature of 58 at Youngstown, and 65 at Dayton. It was cloudy, with a temperature of 55 at Worcester, 53 at Marion, and 55 at Cleveland. Under cloudy skies, Akron-Canton Regional Airport reported 56, Findlay reported 53, and Columbus reported 62. Reports from nearby cities outside Ohio: at Pittsburgh, rain was falling, with a temperature of 59. At Buffalo, it was mostly sunny, with a temperature of 52. It was partly sunny, with a temperature of 61 at Detroit, 64 at Indianapolis, and 63 at Chicago. The current time is 1:18 p.m. Eastern Daylight Time. 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On the latest weather map, a warm front will continue across the area today. A low-pressure system will develop over the northern Great Lakes tonight and extend a series of cold fronts across the region on Saturday and Sunday. High pressure will build into the region for Monday. The forecast for the Central Highlands. This afternoon, cloudy with a 50% chance of showers. Highs in the upper 50s. West winds 5 to 10 miles per hour with gusts up to 20 miles per hour. Tonight, showers, mainly in the evening. Lows around 50. Southwest winds 5 to 10 miles per hour.
chance of rain near 100%. Saturday, mostly cloudy in the morning, then partly cloudy with a chance of showers and thunderstorms in the afternoon. Not as cool with highs in the upper 60s. Southwest winds 10 to 15 miles per hour. Gusts up to 30 miles per hour in the afternoon. Chance of rain 40%. Saturday night, a chance of thunderstorms in the evening. Mostly cloudy with a chance of showers. Lows in the upper 40s. Southwest winds 10 to 15 miles per hour with gusts up to 25 miles per hour, becoming west around 5 miles per hour after midnight. Chance of rain 50%. Sunday, mostly cloudy in the morning, then becoming partly sunny. A 50% chance of showers. Highs in the lower 60s. North winds around 5 miles per hour. Sunday night, mostly cloudy in the evening, then becoming partly cloudy. Lows in the lower 40s. The extended forecast for the Central Highlands. Monday, mostly sunny in the morning, then becoming partly cloudy. Highs in the mid-50s. Monday night, mostly clear. Cold with lows in the upper 30s. Tuesday, mostly sunny in the morning, then becoming partly sunny. Highs in the upper 50s. Tuesday night, mostly cloudy. A chance of showers in the evening, then showers after midnight. Not as cool with lows in the upper 40s. Chance of rain 80%. Wednesday, mostly cloudy in the morning, then becoming partly sunny. Showers, mainly in the morning. Highs in the lower 60s. Chance of rain 80%. Wednesday night, mostly cloudy. A chance of showers in the evening. Lows in the mid-40s. Chance of rain 40%. Thursday, partly sunny. Highs in the mid-60s. At 1 p.m., weather reports for selected cities. At Mansfield Long Regional Airport, light rain was falling. The temperature was 51 degrees, the dew point 44, and the relative humidity 77%. The wind was west, at 9 miles an hour. The pressure was 29.92 inches and steady. Elsewhere across Ohio, it was mostly sunny, with a temperature of 60 at Toledo Express, and 67 at Cincinnati. It was partly sunny, with a temperature of 58 at Youngstown, and 65 at Dayton. It was cloudy, with a temperature of 55 at Worcester, 53 at Marion, and 55 at Cleveland. Under cloudy skies, Akron-Canton Regional Airport reported 56, Findlay reported 53, and Columbus reported 62. Reports from nearby cities outside Ohio. At Pittsburgh, rain was falling, with a temperature of 59. At Buffalo, it was mostly sunny, with a temperature of 52. It was partly sunny, with a temperature of 61 at Detroit, 64 at Indianapolis, and 63 at Chicago. The current time is 1:23 p.m. Eastern Daylight Time. 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On the latest weather map, a warm front will continue across the area today. A low-pressure system will develop over the northern Great Lakes tonight and extend a series of cold fronts across the region on Saturday and Sunday. High pressure will build into the region for Monday. The forecast for the Central Highlands. This afternoon, cloudy with a 50% chance of showers. Highs in the upper 50s. West winds 5 to 10 miles per hour with gusts up to 20 miles per hour. Tonight, showers, mainly in the evening. Lows around 50. Southwest winds 5 to 10 miles per hour. Chance of rain near 100%. Saturday, mostly cloudy in the morning, then partly cloudy with a chance of showers and thunderstorms in the afternoon. Not as cool with highs in the upper 60s. Southwest winds 10 to 15 miles per hour. Gusts up to 30 miles per hour in the afternoon. Chance of rain 40%. Saturday night, a chance of thunderstorms in the evening. Mostly cloudy with a chance of showers. Lows in the upper 40s. Southwest winds 10 to 15 miles per hour with gusts up to 25 miles per hour, becoming west around 5 miles per hour after midnight. Chance of rain 50%.
Sunday, mostly cloudy in the morning, then becoming partly sunny. A 50% chance of showers. Highs in the lower 60s. North winds around 5 miles per hour. Sunday night, mostly cloudy in the evening, then becoming partly cloudy. Lows in the lower 40s. At 1 p.m., weather reports for selected cities. At Mansfield Long Regional Airport, light rain was falling. The temperature was 51 degrees, the dew point 44, and the relative humidity 77%. The wind was west, at 9 miles an hour. The pressure was 29.92 inches and steady. Elsewhere across Ohio, it was mostly sunny, with a temperature of 60 at Toledo Express, and 67 at Cincinnati. It was partly sunny, with a temperature of 58 at Youngstown, and 65 at Dayton. It was cloudy, with a temperature of 55 at Worcester, 53 at Marion, and 55 at Cleveland. Under cloudy skies, Akron-Canton Regional Airport reported 56, Findlay reported 53, and Columbus reported 62. Reports from nearby cities outside Ohio. At Pittsburgh, rain was falling, with a temperature of 59. At Buffalo, it was mostly sunny, with a temperature of 52. It was partly sunny, with a temperature of 61 at Detroit, 64 at Indianapolis, and 63 at Chicago. The current time is 1:26 p.m. Eastern Daylight Time. 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On the latest weather map, a warm front will continue across the area today. A low pressure system will develop over the northern Great Lakes tonight and extend a series of cold fronts across the region on Saturday and Sunday. High pressure will build into the region for Monday. The forecast for the Central Highlands. This afternoon, cloudy with a 50% chance of showers. Highs in the upper 50s. West winds 5 to 10 miles per hour with gusts up to 20 miles per hour. Tonight, showers, mainly in the evening. Lows around 50. Southwest winds 5 to 10 miles per hour. Chance of rain near 100%. Saturday, mostly cloudy in the morning, then partly cloudy with a chance of showers and thunderstorms in the afternoon. Not as cool with highs in the upper 60s. Southwest winds 10 to 15 miles per hour. Gusts up to 30 miles per hour in the afternoon. Chance of rain 40%. Saturday night, a chance of thunderstorms in the evening. Mostly cloudy with a chance of showers. Lows in the upper 40s. Southwest winds 10 to 15 miles per hour with gusts up to 25 miles per hour, becoming west around 5 miles per hour after midnight. Chance of rain 50%. Sunday, mostly cloudy in the morning, then becoming partly sunny. A 50% chance of showers. Highs in the lower 60s. North winds around 5 miles per hour. Sunday night, mostly cloudy in the evening, then becoming partly cloudy. Lows in the lower 40s. At 1 p.m., weather reports for selected cities. At Mansfield Long Regional Airport, light rain was falling. The temperature was 51 degrees, the dew point 44, and the relative humidity 77%. The wind was west, at 9 miles an hour. The pressure was 29.92 inches and steady. Elsewhere across Ohio, it was mostly sunny, with a temperature of 60 at Toledo Express, and 67 at Cincinnati. It was partly sunny, with a temperature of 58 at Youngstown, and 65 at Dayton. It was cloudy, with a temperature of 55 at Worcester, 53 at Marion, and 55 at Cleveland. Under cloudy skies, Akron-Canton Regional Airport reported 56, Findlay reported 53, and Columbus reported 62. Reports from nearby cities outside Ohio. At Pittsburgh, rain was falling, with a temperature of 59. At Buffalo, it was mostly sunny, with a temperature of 52. It was partly sunny, with a temperature of 61 at Detroit, 64 at Indianapolis, and 63 at Chicago. The current time is 1:29 p.m. Eastern Daylight Time. 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

showers, mainly in the morning. Highs in the lower 60s. Chance of rain 80%. Wednesday night, mostly cloudy. A chance of showers in the evening. Lows in the mid-40s. Chance of rain 40%. Thursday, partly sunny. Highs in the mid-60s. On the latest weather map, a warm front will continue across the area today. A low-pressure system will develop over the northern Great Lakes tonight and extend a series of cold fronts across the region on Saturday and Sunday. High pressure will build into the region for Monday. The forecast for the Central Highlands. This afternoon, cloudy with a 50% chance of showers. Highs in the upper 50s. West winds 5 to 10 miles per hour with gusts up to 20 miles per hour. Tonight, showers, mainly in the evening. Lows around 50. Southwest winds 5 to 10 miles per hour. Chance of rain near 100%. Saturday, mostly cloudy in the morning, then partly cloudy with a chance of showers and thunderstorms in the afternoon. Not as cool as highs in the upper 60s. Southwest winds 10 to 15 miles per hour. Gusts up to 30 miles per hour in the afternoon. Chance of rain 40%. Saturday night, a chance of thunderstorms in the evening. Mostly cloudy with a chance of showers. Lows in the upper 40s. Southwest winds 10 to 15 miles per hour with gusts up to 25 miles per hour, becoming west around 5 miles per hour after midnight. Chance of rain 50%. Sunday, mostly cloudy in the morning, then becoming partly sunny. A 50% chance of showers. Highs in the lower 60s. North winds around 5 miles per hour. Sunday night, mostly cloudy in the evening, then becoming partly cloudy. Lows in the lower 40s. At 1 p.m., weather reports for selected cities. At Mansfield-Lom Regional Airport, light rain was falling. The temperature was 51 degrees, the dew point 44, and the relative humidity 77%. The wind was west, at 9 miles an hour. The pressure was 29.92 inches and steady. Elsewhere across Ohio, it was mostly sunny, with a temperature of 60 at Toledo Express, and 67 at Cincinnati. It was partly sunny, with a temperature of 58 at Youngstown, and 65 at Dayton. It was cloudy, with a temperature of 55 at Worcester, 53 at Marion, and 55 at Cleveland. Under cloudy skies, Akron-Canton Regional Airport reported 56, Findlay reported 53, and Columbus reported 62. Reports from nearby cities outside Ohio. At Pittsburgh, rain was falling, with a temperature of 59. At Buffalo, it was mostly sunny, with a temperature of 52. It was partly sunny, with a temperature of 61 at Detroit, 64 at Indianapolis, and 63 at Chicago. The current time is 1:33 p.m. Eastern Daylight Time. 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On the latest weather map, a warm front will continue across the area today. A low-pressure system will develop over the northern Great Lakes tonight and extend a series of cold fronts across the region on Saturday and Sunday. High pressure will build into the region for Monday. The forecast for the Central Highlands. This afternoon, cloudy with a 50% chance of showers. Highs in the upper 50s. West winds 5 to 10 miles per hour with gusts up to 20 miles per hour. Tonight, showers, mainly in the evening. Lows around 50. Southwest winds 5 to 10 miles per hour. Chance of rain near 100%. Saturday, mostly cloudy in the morning, then partly cloudy with a chance of showers and thunderstorms in the afternoon. Not as cool as highs in the upper 60s. Southwest winds 10 to 15 miles per hour. Gusts up to 30 miles per hour in the afternoon. Chance of rain 40%. Saturday night, a chance of thunderstorms in the evening. Mostly cloudy with a chance of showers. Lows in the upper 40s. Southwest winds 10 to 15 miles per hour with gusts up to 25 miles per hour, becoming west around 5 miles per hour after midnight.

chance of rain 50%. Sunday, mostly cloudy in the morning, then becoming partly sunny. A 50% chance of showers. Highs in the lower 60s. North winds around 5 miles per hour. Sunday night, mostly cloudy in the evening, then becoming partly cloudy. Lows in the lower 40s. At 1 p.m., weather reports for selected cities. At Mansfield Long Regional Airport, light rain was falling. The temperature was 51 degrees, the dew point 44, and the relative humidity 77%. The wind was west, at 9 miles an hour. The pressure was 29.92 inches and steady. Elsewhere across Ohio, it was mostly sunny, with a temperature of 60 at Toledo Express, and 67 at Cincinnati. It was partly sunny, with a temperature of 58 at Youngstown, and 65 at Dayton. It was cloudy, with a temperature of 55 at Wooster, 53 at Marion, and 55 at Cleveland. Under cloudy skies, Akron-Canton Regional Airport reported 56, Findlay reported 53, and Columbus reported 62. Reports from nearby cities outside Ohio. At Pittsburgh, rain was falling, with a temperature of 59. At Buffalo, it was mostly sunny, with a temperature of 52. It was partly sunny, with a temperature of 61 at Detroit, 64 at Indianapolis, and 63 at Chicago. The current time is 1:37 p.m. Eastern Daylight Time. 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On the latest weather map, a warm front will continue across the area today. A low pressure system will develop over the northern Great Lakes tonight and extend a series of cold fronts across the region on Saturday and Sunday. High pressure will build into the region for Monday. The forecast for the Central Highlands. This afternoon, cloudy with a 50% chance of showers. Highs in the upper 50s. West winds 5 to 10 miles per hour with gusts up to 20 miles per hour. Tonight, showers, mainly in the evening. Lows around 50. Southwest winds 5 to 10 miles per hour. Chance of rain near 100%. Saturday, mostly cloudy in the morning, then partly cloudy with a chance of showers and thunderstorms in the afternoon. Not as cool with highs in the upper 60s. Southwest winds 10 to 15 miles per hour. Gusts up to 30 miles per hour in the afternoon. Chance of rain 40%. Saturday night, a chance of thunderstorms in the evening. Mostly cloudy with a chance of showers. Lows in the upper 40s. Southwest winds 10 to 15 miles per hour with gusts up to 25 miles per hour, becoming west around 5 miles per hour after midnight. Chance of rain 50%. Sunday, mostly cloudy in the morning, then becoming partly sunny. A 50% chance of showers. Highs in the lower 60s. North winds around 5 miles per hour. Sunday night, mostly cloudy in the evening, then becoming partly cloudy. Lows in the lower 40s. At 1 p.m., weather reports for selected cities. At Mansfield Long Regional Airport, light rain was falling. The temperature was 51 degrees, the dew point 44, and the relative humidity 77%. The wind was west, at 9 miles an hour. The pressure was 29.92 inches and steady. Elsewhere across Ohio, it was mostly sunny, with a temperature of 60 at Toledo Express, and 67 at Cincinnati. It was partly sunny, with a temperature of 58 at Youngstown, and 65 at Dayton. It was cloudy, with a temperature of 55 at Wooster, 53 at Marion, and 55 at Cleveland. Under cloudy skies, Akron-Canton Regional Airport reported 56, Findlay reported 53, and Columbus reported 62. Reports from nearby cities outside Ohio. At Pittsburgh, rain was falling, with a temperature of 59. At Buffalo, it was mostly sunny, with a temperature of 52. It was partly sunny, with a temperature of 61 at Detroit, 64 at Indianapolis, and 63 at Chicago. The extended forecast for the Central Highlands. Monday, mostly sunny in the morning, then becoming partly cloudy. Highs in the mid-50s.
Monday night, mostly clear. Cold with lows in the upper 30s. Tuesday, mostly sunny in the morning, then becoming partly sunny. Highs in the upper 50s. Tuesday night, mostly cloudy. A chance of showers in the evening, then showers after midnight. Not as cool with lows in the upper 40s. Chance of rain 80%. Wednesday, mostly cloudy in the morning, then becoming partly sunny. Showers, mainly in the morning. Highs in the lower 60s. Chance of rain 80%. Wednesday night, mostly cloudy. A chance of showers in the evening. Lows in the mid-40s. Chance of rain 40%. Thursday, partly sunny. Highs in the mid-60s. The current time is 1:41 p.m. Eastern Daylight Time. 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On the latest weather map, a warm front will continue across the area today. A low-pressure system will develop over the northern Great Lakes tonight and extend a series of cold fronts across the region on Saturday and Sunday. High pressure will build into the region for Monday. The forecast for the Central Highlands. This afternoon, cloudy with a 50% chance of showers. Highs in the upper 50s. West winds 5 to 10 miles per hour with gusts up to 20 miles per hour. Tonight, showers, mainly in the evening. Lows around 50. Southwest winds 5 to 10 miles per hour. Chance of rain near 100%. Saturday, mostly cloudy in the morning, then partly cloudy with a chance of showers and thunderstorms in the afternoon. Not as cool with highs in the upper 60s. Southwest winds 10 to 15 miles per hour. Gusts up to 30 miles per hour in the afternoon. Chance of rain 40%. Saturday night, a chance of thunderstorms in the evening. Mostly cloudy with a chance of showers. Lows in the upper 40s. Southwest winds 10 to 15 miles per hour with gusts up to 25 miles per hour, becoming west around 5 miles per hour after midnight. Chance of rain 50%. Sunday, mostly cloudy in the morning, then becoming partly sunny. A 50% chance of showers. Highs in the lower 60s. North winds around 5 miles per hour. Sunday night, mostly cloudy in the evening, then becoming partly cloudy. Lows in the lower 40s. At 1 p.m., weather reports for selected cities. At Mansfield Lawn Regional Airport, light rain was falling. The temperature was 51 degrees, the dew point 44, and the relative humidity 77%. The wind was west, at 9 miles an hour. The pressure was 29.92 inches and steady. Elsewhere across Ohio, it was mostly sunny, with a temperature of 60 at Toledo Express and 67 at Cincinnati. It was partly sunny, with a temperature of 58 at Youngstown and 65 at Dayton. It was cloudy, with a temperature of 55 at Wooster, 53 at Marion, and 55 at Cleveland. Under cloudy skies, Akron-Canton Regional Airport reported 56, Findlay reported 53, and Columbus reported 62. Reports from nearby cities outside Ohio. At Pittsburgh, rain was falling, with a temperature of 59. At Buffalo, it was mostly sunny, with a temperature of 52. It was partly sunny, with a temperature of 61 at Detroit, 64 at Indianapolis, and 63 at Chicago. The current time is 1:44 p.m. Eastern Daylight Time. 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We supply the latest available information for the Central Highlands over station WWG57 from Butler on a frequency of 162.450 MHz. On the latest weather map, a warm front will continue across the area today. A low-pressure system will develop over the northern Great Lakes tonight and extend a series of cold fronts across the region on Saturday and Sunday. High pressure will build into the region for Monday. The forecast for the Central Highlands. This afternoon, cloudy with a 50% chance of showers. Highs in the upper 50s.
west winds 5 to 10 miles per hour with gusts up to 20 miles per hour. Tonight, showers, mainly in the evening. Lows around 50. Southwest winds 5 to 10 miles per hour. Chance of rain near 100%. Saturday, mostly cloudy in the morning, then partly cloudy with a chance of showers and thunderstorms in the afternoon. Not as cool as highs in the upper 60s. Southwest winds 10 to 15 miles per hour. Gusts up to 30 miles per hour in the afternoon. Chance of rain 40%. Saturday night, a chance of thunderstorms in the evening. Mostly cloudy with a chance of showers. Lows in the upper 40s. Southwest winds 10 to 15 miles per hour with gusts up to 25 miles per hour, becoming west around 5 miles per hour after midnight. Chance of rain 50%. Sunday, mostly cloudy in the morning, then becoming partly sunny. A 50% chance of showers. Highs in the lower 60s. North winds around 5 miles per hour. Sunday night, mostly cloudy in the evening, then becoming partly cloudy. Lows in the lower 40s. At 1 p.m., weather reports for selected cities. At Mansfield Long Regional Airport, light rain was falling. The temperature was 51 degrees, the dew point 44, and the relative humidity 77%. The wind was west, at 9 miles an hour. The pressure was 29.92 inches and steady. Elsewhere across Ohio, it was mostly sunny, with a temperature of 60 at Toledo Express, and 67 at Cincinnati. It was partly sunny, with a temperature of 58 at Youngstown, and 65 at Dayton. It was cloudy, with a temperature of 55 at Wooster, 53 at Marion, and 55 at Cleveland. Under cloudy skies, Akron-Canton Regional Airport reported 56, Findlay reported 53, and Columbus reported 62. Reports from nearby cities outside Ohio. At Pittsburgh, rain was falling, with a temperature of 59. At Buffalo, it was mostly sunny, with a temperature of 52. It was partly sunny, with a temperature of 61 at Detroit, 64 at Indianapolis, and 63 at Chicago. The current time is 1:48 p.m. Eastern Daylight Time. 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On the latest weather map, a warm front will continue across the area today. A low-pressure system will develop over the northern Great Lakes tonight and extend a series of cold fronts across the region on Saturday and Sunday. High pressure will build into the region for Monday. The forecast for the Central Highlands. This afternoon, cloudy with a 50% chance of showers. Highs in the upper 50s. West winds 5 to 10 miles per hour with gusts up to 20 miles per hour. Tonight, showers, mainly in the evening. Lows around 50. Southwest winds 5 to 10 miles per hour. Chance of rain near 100%. Saturday, mostly cloudy in the morning, then partly cloudy with a chance of showers and thunderstorms in the afternoon. Not as cool as highs in the upper 60s. Southwest winds 10 to 15 miles per hour. Gusts up to 30 miles per hour in the afternoon. Chance of rain 40%. Saturday night, a chance of thunderstorms in the evening. Mostly cloudy with a chance of showers. Lows in the upper 40s. Southwest winds 10 to 15 miles per hour with gusts up to 25 miles per hour, becoming west around 5 miles per hour after midnight. Chance of rain 50%. Sunday, mostly cloudy in the morning, then becoming partly sunny. A 50% chance of showers. Highs in the lower 60s. North winds around 5 miles per hour. Sunday night, mostly cloudy in the evening, then becoming partly cloudy. Lows in the lower 40s. The extended forecast for the Central Highlands. Monday, mostly sunny in the morning, then becoming partly cloudy. Highs in the mid-50s. Monday night, mostly clear. Cold with lows in the upper 30s. Tuesday, mostly sunny in the morning, then becoming partly sunny. Highs in the upper 50s. Tuesday night, mostly cloudy.
a chance of showers in the evening, then showers after midnight. Dot is cool with lows in the upper 40s. Chance of rain 80%. Wednesday, mostly cloudy in the morning, then becoming partly sunny. Showers, mainly in the morning. Highs in the lower 60s. Chance of rain 80%. Wednesday night, mostly cloudy. A chance of showers in the evening. Lows in the mid-40s. Chance of rain 40%. Thursday, partly sunny. Highs in the mid-60s. At 1 p.m., weather reports for selected cities. At Mansfield Lawn Regional Airport, light rain was falling. The temperature was 51 degrees, the dew point 44, and the relative humidity 77%. The wind was west, at 9 miles an hour. The pressure was 29.92 inches and steady. Elsewhere across Ohio, it was mostly sunny, with a temperature of 60 at Toledo Express, and 67 at Cincinnati. It was partly sunny, with a temperature of 58 at Youngstown, and 65 at Dayton. It was cloudy, with a temperature of 55 at Worcester, 53 at Marion, and 55 at Cleveland. Under cloudy skies, Akron-Canton Regional Airport reported 56, Findlay reported 53, and Columbus reported 62. Reports from nearby cities outside Ohio. At Pittsburgh, rain was falling, with a temperature of 59. At Buffalo, it was mostly sunny, with a temperature of 52. It was partly sunny, with a temperature of 61 at Detroit, 64 at Indianapolis, and 63 at Chicago. The current time is 1:52 p.m. Eastern Daylight Time. 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On the latest weather map, a warm front will continue across the area today. A low-pressure system will develop over the northern Great Lakes tonight and extend a series of cold fronts across the region on Saturday and Sunday. High pressure will build into the region for Monday. The forecast for the Central Highlands. This afternoon, cloudy with a 50% chance of showers. Highs in the upper 50s. West winds 5 to 10 miles per hour with gusts up to 20 miles per hour. Tonight, showers, mainly in the evening. Lows around 50. Southwest winds 5 to 10 miles per hour. Chance of rain near 100%. Saturday, mostly cloudy in the morning, then partly cloudy with a chance of showers and thunderstorms in the afternoon. Not as cool with highs in the upper 60s. Southwest winds 10 to 15 miles per hour. Gusts up to 30 miles per hour in the afternoon. Chance of rain 40%. Saturday night, a chance of thunderstorms in the evening. Mostly cloudy with a chance of showers. Lows in the upper 40s. Southwest winds 10 to 15 miles per hour with gusts up to 25 miles per hour, becoming west around 5 miles per hour after midnight. Chance of rain 50%. Sunday, mostly cloudy in the morning, then becoming partly sunny. A 50% chance of showers. Highs in the lower 60s. North winds around 5 miles per hour. Sunday night, mostly cloudy in the evening, then becoming partly cloudy. Lows in the lower 40s. At 1 p.m., weather reports for selected cities. At Mansfield Lawn Regional Airport, light rain was falling. The temperature was 51 degrees, the dew point 44, and the relative humidity 77%. The wind was west, at 9 miles an hour. The pressure was 29.92 inches and steady. Elsewhere across Ohio, it was mostly sunny, with a temperature of 60 at Toledo Express, and 67 at Cincinnati. It was partly sunny, with a temperature of 58 at Youngstown, and 65 at Dayton. It was cloudy, with a temperature of 55 at Worcester, 53 at Marion, and 55 at Cleveland. Under cloudy skies, Akron-Canton Regional Airport reported 56, Findlay reported 53, and Columbus reported 62. Reports from nearby cities outside Ohio. At Pittsburgh, rain was falling, with a temperature of 59. At Buffalo, it was mostly sunny, with a temperature of 52. It was partly sunny, with a temperature of 61 at Detroit,
64 at Indianapolis, and 63 at Chicago. The current time is 1:55 p.m. Eastern Daylight Time. 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On the latest weather map, a warm front will continue across the area today. A low-pressure system will develop over the northern Great Lakes tonight and extend a series of cold fronts across the region on Saturday and Sunday. High pressure will build into the region for Monday. The forecast for the Central Highlands. This afternoon, cloudy with a 50% chance of showers. Highs in the upper 50s. West winds 5 to 10 miles per hour with gusts up to 20 miles per hour. Tonight, showers, mainly in the evening. Lows around 50. Southwest winds 5 to 10 miles per hour. Chance of rain near 100%. Saturday, mostly cloudy in the morning, then partly cloudy with a chance of showers and thunderstorms in the afternoon. Not as cool with highs in the upper 60s. Southwest winds 10 to 15 miles per hour. Gusts up to 30 miles per hour in the afternoon. Chance of rain 40%. Saturday night, a chance of thunderstorms in the evening. Mostly cloudy with a chance of showers. Lows in the upper 40s. Southwest winds 10 to 15 miles per hour with gusts up to 25 miles per hour, becoming west around 5 miles per hour after midnight. Chance of rain 50%. Sunday, mostly cloudy in the morning, then becoming partly sunny. A 50% chance of showers. Highs in the lower 60s. North winds around 5 miles per hour. Sunday night, mostly cloudy in the evening, then becoming partly cloudy. Lows in the lower 40s. At 1 p.m., weather reports for selected cities. At Mansfield Long Regional Airport, light rain was falling. The temperature was 51 degrees, the dew point 44, and the relative humidity 77%. The wind was west, at 9 miles an hour. The pressure was 29.92 inches and steady. Elsewhere across Ohio, it was mostly sunny, with a temperature of 60 at Toledo Express, and 67 at Cincinnati. It was partly sunny, with a temperature of 58 at Youngstown, and 65 at Dayton. It was cloudy, with a temperature of 55 at Worcester, 53 at Marion, and 55 at Cleveland. Under cloudy skies, Akron-Canton Regional Airport reported 56, Findlay reported 53, and Columbus reported 62. Reports from nearby cities outside Ohio. At Pittsburgh, rain was falling, with a temperature of 59. At Buffalo, it was mostly sunny, with a temperature of 52. It was partly sunny, with a temperature of 61 at Detroit, 64 at Indianapolis, and 63 at Chicago. The current time is 1:58 p.m. Eastern Daylight Time. 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We supply the latest available information for the Central Highlands over station WWG 57 from Butler on a frequency of 162.450 MHz. On the latest weather map, a warm front will continue across the area today. A low-pressure system will develop over the northern Great Lakes tonight and extend a series of cold fronts across the region on Saturday and Sunday. High pressure will build into the region for Monday. The forecast for the Central Highlands. This afternoon, cloudy with a 50% chance of showers. Highs in the upper 50s. West winds 5 to 10 miles per hour with gusts up to 20 miles per hour. Tonight, showers, mainly in the evening. Lows around 50. Southwest winds 5 to 10 miles per hour. Chance of rain near 100%. Saturday, mostly cloudy in the morning, then partly cloudy with a chance of showers and thunderstorms in the afternoon. Not as cool with highs in the upper 60s. Southwest winds 10 to 15 miles per hour. Gusts up to 30 miles per hour in the afternoon. Chance of rain 40%. Saturday night, a chance of thunderstorms in the evening. Mostly cloudy with a chance of showers. Lows in the upper 40s.
southwest winds 10 to 15 miles per hour with gusts up to 25 miles per hour, becoming west around 5 miles per hour after midnight. Chance of rain 50%. Sunday, mostly cloudy in the morning, then becoming partly sunny. A 50% chance of showers. Highs in the lower 60s. North winds around 5 miles per hour. Sunday night, mostly cloudy in the evening, then becoming partly cloudy. Lows in the lower 40s. The Nearshore Marine Forecast. For the following marine location, the islands to Vermilion. West of today, west winds 5 to 10 knots becoming southwest. Sunny late this morning, then becoming partly sunny. Waves 1 foot or less. Tonight, southwest winds 5 to 10 knots becoming south. A chance of showers. Waves 1 foot or less. Saturday, southwest winds 5 to 10 knots becoming west and increasing to 15 to 20 knots. A chance of showers and thunderstorms in the afternoon. Waves 1 to 3 feet. Saturday night, west winds 15 to 20 knots becoming northwest 5 to 15 knots. A chance of showers. Waves 1 to 3 feet. Winds and waves higher in and near thunderstorms. The water temperature off Toledo is 57 degrees, off Cleveland 53 degrees, and off Erie 52 degrees. The extended forecast for the Central Highlands. Monday, mostly sunny in the morning, then becoming partly cloudy. Highs in the mid-50s. Monday night, mostly clear. Cold with lows in the upper 30s. Tuesday, mostly sunny in the morning, then becoming partly sunny. Highs in the upper 50s. Tuesday night, mostly cloudy. A chance of showers in the evening, then showers after midnight. Not as cool with lows in the upper 40s. Chance of rain 80%. Wednesday, mostly cloudy in the morning, then becoming partly sunny. Showers, mainly in the morning. Highs in the lower 60s. Chance of rain 80%. Wednesday night, mostly cloudy. A chance of showers in the evening. Lows in the mid-40s. Chance of rain 40%. Thursday, partly sunny. Highs in the mid-60s. At 1 p.m., weather reports for selected cities. At Mansfield Long Regional Airport, light rain was falling. The temperature was 51 degrees, the dew point 44, and the relative humidity 77%. The wind was west, at 9 miles an hour. The pressure was 29.92 inches and steady. Elsewhere across Ohio, it was mostly sunny, with a temperature of 60 at Toledo Express, and 67 at Cincinnati. It was partly sunny, with a temperature of 58 at Youngstown, and 65 at Dayton. It was cloudy, with a temperature of 55 at Worcester, 53 at Marion, and 55 at Cleveland. Under cloudy skies, Akron-Canton Regional Airport reported 56, Findlay reported 53, and Columbus reported 62. Reports from nearby cities outside Ohio. At Pittsburgh, rain was falling, with a temperature of 59. At Buffalo, it was mostly sunny, with a temperature of 52. It was partly sunny, with a temperature of 61 at Detroit, 64 at Indianapolis, and 63 at Chicago. The current time is 2:04 p.m. Eastern Daylight Time. 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We supply the latest available information for the Central Highlands over station WWG57 from Butler on a frequency of 162.450 MHz. On the latest weather map, a warm front will continue across the area today. A low-pressure system will develop over the northern Great Lakes tonight and extend a series of cold fronts across the region on Saturday and Sunday. High pressure will build into the region for Monday. The forecast for the Central Highlands. This afternoon, cloudy with a 50% chance of showers. Highs in the upper 50s. West winds 5 to 10 miles per hour with gusts up to 20 miles per hour. Tonight, showers, mainly in the evening. Lows around 50. Southwest winds 5 to 10 miles per hour. Chance of rain near 100%. Saturday, mostly cloudy in the morning, then partly cloudy with a chance of showers and thunderstorms in the afternoon. Not as cool with highs in the upper 60s.
southwest winds 10 to 15 miles per hour. Gusts up to 30 miles per hour in the afternoon. Chance of rain 40%. Saturday night, a chance of thunderstorms in the evening. Mostly cloudy with a chance of showers. Lows in the upper 40s. Southwest winds 10 to 15 miles per hour with gusts up to 25 miles per hour, becoming west around 5 miles per hour after midnight. Chance of rain 50%. Sunday, mostly cloudy in the morning, then becoming partly sunny. A 50% chance of showers. Highs in the lower 60s. North winds around 5 miles per hour. Sunday night, mostly cloudy in the evening, then becoming partly cloudy. Lows in the lower 40s. At 2 p.m., weather reports for selected cities. At Mansfield Lawn Regional Airport, light rain was falling. The temperature was 50 degrees, the dew point 46, and the relative humidity 86%. The wind was southwest, at 9 miles an hour. The pressure was 29.90 inches and falling. Elsewhere across Ohio, rain was falling, with a temperature of 52 at Wooster, 54 at Akron-Canton Regional Airport, and 53 at Findlay. At Cincinnati, it was mostly sunny, with a temperature of 67. It was partly sunny, with a temperature of 60 at Marion, and 66 at Columbus. It was cloudy, with a temperature of 60 at Toledo Express, 58 at Cleveland, 57 at Youngstown, and 63 at Dayton. Reports from nearby cities outside Ohio. At Pittsburgh, rain was falling, with a temperature of 58. At Buffalo, it was mostly sunny, with a temperature of 52. It was partly sunny, with a temperature of 61 at Detroit, and 63 at Chicago. At Indianapolis, it was cloudy, with a temperature of 64. The current time is 2:07 p.m. Eastern Daylight Time. 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On the latest weather map, low pressure will track through the northern Great Lakes tonight and Saturday, pulling a cold front into the local area Saturday afternoon and evening. This front will linger across central Ohio into Sunday before sweeping well to the southeast as high pressure builds in Sunday night and Monday. The forecast for the Central Highlands. This afternoon, cloudy with a 50% chance of showers. Near steady temperature in the mid-50s. West winds 5 to 10 miles per hour with gusts up to 20 miles per hour. Tonight, showers. Lows around 50. Southwest winds 5 to 10 miles per hour. Chance of rain near 100%. Saturday, mostly cloudy in the morning, then partly cloudy with a chance of showers and thunderstorms in the afternoon. Not as cool with highs in the upper 60s. Southwest winds 10 to 15 miles per hour. Gusts up to 30 miles per hour in the afternoon. Chance of rain 50%. Saturday night, mostly cloudy. Showers likely with a chance of thunderstorms in the evening, then a chance of showers after midnight. Lows in the upper 40s. Southwest winds 10 to 15 miles per hour with gusts up to 25 miles per hour, becoming west around 5 miles per hour after midnight. Chance of rain 70%. Sunday, mostly cloudy in the morning, then becoming partly sunny. A 50% chance of showers. Highs in the lower 60s. North winds around 5 miles per hour. Sunday night, mostly cloudy in the evening, then becoming partly cloudy. Lows in the lower 40s. The extended forecast for the Central Highlands. Monday, mostly sunny in the morning, then becoming partly cloudy. Highs in the mid-50s. Monday night, mostly clear. Cold with lows in the upper 30s. Tuesday, mostly sunny in the morning, then becoming partly sunny. Highs in the upper 50s. Tuesday night, mostly cloudy. A chance of showers in the evening, then showers after midnight. Not as cool with lows in the upper 40s. Chance of rain 80%. Wednesday, mostly cloudy in the morning, then becoming partly sunny. Showers, mainly in the morning. Highs in the lower 60s. Chance of rain 80%. Wednesday night, mostly cloudy.
A chance of showers in the evening. Lows in the mid-40s. Chance of rain 40%. Thursday, partly sunny. Highs in the mid-60s. At 2 p.m., weather reports for selected cities. At Mansfield Lom Regional Airport, light rain was falling. The temperature was 50 degrees, the dew point 46, and the relative humidity 86%. The wind was southwest, at 9 miles an hour. The pressure was 29.90 inches and falling. Elsewhere across Ohio, rain was falling, with a temperature of 52 at Wooster, 54 at Akron-Canton Regional Airport, and 53 at Findlay. At Cincinnati, it was mostly sunny, with a temperature of 67. It was partly sunny, with a temperature of 60 at Marion, and 66 at Columbus. It was cloudy, with a temperature of 60 at Toledo Express, 58 at Cleveland, 57 at Youngstown, and 63 at Dayton. Reports from nearby cities outside Ohio. At Pittsburgh, rain was falling, with a temperature of 58. At Buffalo, it was mostly sunny, with a temperature of 52. It was partly sunny, with a temperature of 61 at Detroit, and 63 at Chicago. At Indianapolis, it was cloudy, with a temperature of 64. The extended forecast for the Central Highlands. Monday, mostly sunny in the morning, then becoming partly cloudy. Highs in the mid-50s. Monday night, mostly clear. Cold with lows in the upper 30s. Tuesday, mostly sunny in the morning, then becoming partly sunny. Highs in the upper 50s. Tuesday night, mostly cloudy. A chance of showers in the evening, then showers after midnight. Not as cool with lows in the upper 40s. Chance of rain 80%. Wednesday, mostly cloudy in the morning, then becoming partly sunny. Showers, mainly in the morning. Highs in the lower 60s. Chance of rain 80%. Wednesday night, mostly cloudy. A chance of showers in the evening. Lows in the mid-40s. Chance of rain 40%. Thursday, partly sunny. Highs in the mid-60s. The current time is 2:12 p.m. Eastern Daylight Time. 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On the latest weather map, low pressure will track through the northern Great Lakes tonight and Saturday, pulling a cold front into the local area Saturday afternoon and evening. This front will linger across central Ohio into Sunday before sweeping well to the southeast as high pressure builds in Sunday night and Monday. At 2 p.m., weather reports for selected cities. At Mansfield Lom Regional Airport, light rain was falling. The temperature was 50 degrees, the dew point 46, and the relative humidity 86%. The wind was southwest, at 9 miles an hour. The pressure was 29.90 inches and falling. Elsewhere across Ohio, rain was falling, with a temperature of 52 at Wooster, 54 at Akron-Canton Regional Airport, and 53 at Findlay. It was mostly sunny, with a temperature of 60 at Marion, and 67 at Cincinnati. At Columbus, it was partly sunny, with a temperature of 66. It was cloudy, with a temperature of 60 at Toledo Express, 58 at Cleveland, 57 at Youngstown, and 63 at Dayton. Reports from nearby cities outside Ohio. At Pittsburgh, rain was falling, with a temperature of 58. At Buffalo, it was mostly sunny, with a temperature of 52. It was partly sunny, with a temperature of 61 at Detroit, and 63 at Chicago. At Indianapolis, it was cloudy, with a temperature of 64. The current time is 2:14 p.m. Eastern Daylight Time. 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On the latest weather map, low pressure will track through the northern Great Lakes tonight and Saturday, pulling a cold front into the local area Saturday afternoon and evening. This front will linger across central Ohio into Sunday before sweeping well to the southeast as high pressure builds in Sunday night and Monday.
the forecast for the Central Highlands. This afternoon, cloudy with a 50% chance of showers. Near steady temperature in the mid-50s. West winds 5 to 10 miles per hour with gusts up to 20 miles per hour. Tonight, showers. Lows around 50. Southwest winds 5 to 10 miles per hour. Chance of rain near 100%. Saturday, mostly cloudy in the morning, then partly cloudy with a chance of showers and thunderstorms in the afternoon. Not as cool with highs in the upper 60s. Southwest winds 10 to 15 miles per hour. Gusts up to 30 miles per hour in the afternoon. Chance of rain 50%. Saturday night, mostly cloudy. Showers likely with a chance of thunderstorms in the evening, then a chance of showers after midnight. Lows in the upper 40s. Southwest winds 10 to 15 miles per hour with gusts up to 25 miles per hour, becoming west around 5 miles per hour after midnight. Chance of rain 70%. Sunday, mostly cloudy in the morning, then becoming partly sunny. A 50% chance of showers. Highs in the lower 60s. North winds around 5 miles per hour. Sunday night, mostly cloudy in the evening, then becoming partly cloudy. Lows in the lower 40s. At 2 p.m., weather reports for selected cities. At Mansfield Lawn Regional Airport, light rain was falling. The temperature was 50 degrees, the dew point 46, and the relative humidity 86%. The wind was southwest, at 9 miles an hour. The pressure was 29.90 inches and falling. Elsewhere across Ohio, rain was falling, with a temperature of 52 at Wooster, 54 at Akron-Canton Regional Airport, and 53 at Findlay. It was mostly sunny, with a temperature of 60 at Marion, and 67 at Cincinnati. At Columbus, it was partly sunny, with a temperature of 66. It was cloudy, with a temperature of 60 at Toledo Express, 58 at Cleveland, 57 at Youngstown, and 63 at Dayton. Reports from nearby cities outside Ohio. At Pittsburgh, rain was falling, with a temperature of 58. At Buffalo, it was mostly sunny, with a temperature of 52. It was partly sunny, with a temperature of 61 at Detroit, and 63 at Chicago. At Indianapolis, it was cloudy, with a temperature of 64. The current time is 2:18 p.m. Eastern Daylight Time. 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On the latest weather map, low pressure will track through the northern Great Lakes tonight and Saturday, pulling a cold front into the local area Saturday afternoon and evening. This front will linger across central Ohio into Sunday before sweeping well to the southeast as high pressure builds in Sunday night and Monday. The forecast for the Central Highlands. This afternoon, cloudy with a 50% chance of showers. Near steady temperature in the mid-50s. West winds 5 to 10 miles per hour with gusts up to 20 miles per hour. Tonight, showers. Lows around 50. Southwest winds 5 to 10 miles per hour. Chance of rain near 100%. Saturday, mostly cloudy in the morning, then partly cloudy with a chance of showers and thunderstorms in the afternoon. Not as cool with highs in the upper 60s. Southwest winds 10 to 15 miles per hour. Gusts up to 30 miles per hour in the afternoon. Chance of rain 50%. Saturday night, mostly cloudy. Showers likely with a chance of thunderstorms in the evening, then a chance of showers after midnight. Lows in the upper 40s. Southwest winds 10 to 15 miles per hour with gusts up to 25 miles per hour, becoming west around 5 miles per hour after midnight. Chance of rain 70%. Sunday, mostly cloudy in the morning, then becoming partly sunny. A 50% chance of showers. Highs in the lower 60s. North winds around 5 miles per hour. Sunday night, mostly cloudy in the evening, then becoming partly cloudy. Lows in the lower 40s. The extended forecast for the Central Highlands. Monday, mostly sunny in the morning, then becoming partly cloudy. Highs in the mid-50s. Monday night, mostly clear.
cold with lows in the upper 30s. Tuesday, mostly sunny in the morning, then becoming partly sunny. Highs in the upper 50s. Tuesday night, mostly cloudy. A chance of showers in the evening, then showers after midnight. Not as cool with lows in the upper 40s. Chance of rain 80%. Wednesday, mostly cloudy in the morning, then becoming partly sunny. Showers, mainly in the morning. Highs in the lower 60s. Chance of rain 80%. Wednesday night, mostly cloudy. A chance of showers in the evening. Lows in the mid-40s. Chance of rain 40%. Thursday, partly sunny. Highs in the mid-60s. At 2 p.m., weather reports for selected cities. At Mansfield Lawn Regional Airport, light rain was falling. The temperature was 50 degrees, the dew point 46, and the relative humidity 86%. The wind was southwest, at 9 miles an hour. The pressure was 29.90 inches and falling. Elsewhere across Ohio, rain was falling, with a temperature of 52 at Wooster, 54 at Akron-Canton Regional Airport, and 53 at Findlay. It was mostly sunny, with a temperature of 60 at Marion, and 67 at Cincinnati. At Columbus, it was partly sunny, with a temperature of 66. It was cloudy, with a temperature of 60 at Toledo Express, 58 at Cleveland, 57 at Youngstown, and 63 at Dayton. Reports from nearby cities outside Ohio. At Pittsburgh, rain was falling, with a temperature of 58. At Buffalo, it was mostly sunny, with a temperature of 52. It was partly sunny, with a temperature of 61 at Detroit, and 63 at Chicago. At Indianapolis, it was cloudy, with a temperature of 64. The current time is 2:22 p.m. Eastern Daylight Time. 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On the latest weather map, low pressure will track through the northern Great Lakes tonight and Saturday, pulling a cold front into the local area Saturday afternoon and evening. This front will linger across central Ohio into Sunday before sweeping well to the southeast as high pressure builds in Sunday night and Monday. The forecast for the Central Highlands. This afternoon, cloudy with a 50% chance of showers. Near steady temperature in the mid-50s. West winds 5 to 10 miles per hour with gusts up to 20 miles per hour. Tonight, showers. Lows around 50. Southwest winds 5 to 10 miles per hour. Chance of rain near 100%. Saturday, mostly cloudy in the morning, then partly cloudy with a chance of showers and thunderstorms in the afternoon. Not as cool with highs in the upper 60s. Southwest winds 10 to 15 miles per hour. Gusts up to 30 miles per hour in the afternoon. Chance of rain 50%. Saturday night, mostly cloudy. Showers likely with a chance of thunderstorms in the evening, then a chance of showers after midnight. Lows in the upper 40s. Southwest winds 10 to 15 miles per hour with gusts up to 25 miles per hour, becoming west around 5 miles per hour after midnight. Chance of rain 70%. Sunday, mostly cloudy in the morning, then becoming partly sunny. A 50% chance of showers. Highs in the lower 60s. North winds around 5 miles per hour. Sunday night, mostly cloudy in the evening, then becoming partly cloudy. Lows in the lower 40s. At 2 p.m., weather reports for selected cities. At Mansfield Lawn Regional Airport, light rain was falling. The temperature was 50 degrees, the dew point 46, and the relative humidity 86%. The wind was southwest, at 9 miles an hour. The pressure was 29.90 inches and falling. Elsewhere across Ohio, rain was falling, with a temperature of 52 at Wooster, 54 at Akron-Canton Regional Airport, and 53 at Findlay. It was mostly sunny, with a temperature of 60 at Marion, and 67 at Cincinnati. At Columbus, it was partly sunny, with a temperature of 66. It was cloudy, with a temperature of 60 at Toledo Express, 58 at Cleveland, 57 at Youngstown, and 63 at Dayton.
Reports from nearby cities outside Ohio. At Pittsburgh, rain was falling, with a temperature of 58. At Buffalo, it was mostly sunny, with a temperature of 52. It was partly sunny, with a temperature of 61 at Detroit, and 63 at Chicago. At Indianapolis, it was cloudy, with a temperature of 64. The current time is 2:25 p.m. Eastern Daylight Time. 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On the latest weather map, low pressure will track through the northern Great Lakes tonight and Saturday, pulling a cold front into the local area Saturday afternoon and evening. This front will linger across central Ohio into Sunday before sweeping well to the southeast as high pressure builds in Sunday night and Monday. The forecast for the Central Highlands. This afternoon, cloudy with a 50% chance of showers. Near steady temperature in the mid-50s. West winds 5 to 10 miles per hour with gusts up to 20 miles per hour. Tonight, showers. Lows around 50. Southwest winds 5 to 10 miles per hour. Chance of rain near 100%. Saturday, mostly cloudy in the morning, then partly cloudy with a chance of showers and thunderstorms in the afternoon. Not as cool with highs in the upper 60s. Southwest winds 10 to 15 miles per hour. Gusts up to 30 miles per hour in the afternoon. Chance of rain 50%. Saturday night, mostly cloudy. Showers likely with a chance of thunderstorms in the evening, then a chance of showers after midnight. Lows in the upper 40s. Southwest winds 10 to 15 miles per hour with gusts up to 25 miles per hour, becoming west around 5 miles per hour after midnight. Chance of rain 70%. Sunday, mostly cloudy in the morning, then becoming partly sunny. A 50% chance of showers. Highs in the lower 60s. North winds around 5 miles per hour. Sunday night, mostly cloudy in the evening, then becoming partly cloudy. Lows in the lower 40s. At 2 p.m., weather reports for selected cities. At Mansfield-Long Regional Airport, light rain was falling. The temperature was 50 degrees, the dew point 46, and the relative humidity 86%. The wind was southwest, at 9 miles an hour. The pressure was 29.90 inches and falling. Elsewhere across Ohio, rain was falling, with a temperature of 52 at Wooster, 54 at Akron-Canton Regional Airport, and 53 at Findlay. It was mostly sunny, with a temperature of 60 at Marion, and 67 at Cincinnati. At Columbus, it was partly sunny, with a temperature of 66. It was cloudy, with a temperature of 60 at Toledo Express, 58 at Cleveland, 57 at Youngstown, and 63 at Dayton. Reports from nearby cities outside Ohio. At Pittsburgh, rain was falling, with a temperature of 58. At Buffalo, it was mostly sunny, with a temperature of 52. It was partly sunny, with a temperature of 61 at Detroit, and 63 at Chicago. At Indianapolis, it was cloudy, with a temperature of 64. The current time is 2:29 p.m. Eastern Daylight Time. 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On the latest weather map, low pressure will track through the northern Great Lakes tonight and Saturday, pulling a cold front into the local area Saturday afternoon and evening. This front will linger across central Ohio into Sunday before sweeping well to the southeast as high pressure builds in Sunday night and Monday. The forecast for the Central Highlands. This afternoon, cloudy with a 50% chance of showers. Near steady temperature in the mid-50s. West winds 5 to 10 miles per hour with gusts up to 20 miles per hour. Tonight, showers. Lows around 50. Southwest winds 5 to 10 miles per hour. Chance of rain near 100%. Saturday, mostly cloudy in the morning, then partly cloudy with a chance of showers and thunderstorms in the afternoon.
Not as cool as highs in the upper 60s. Southwest winds 10 to 15 miles per hour. Gusts up to 30 miles per hour in the afternoon. Chance of rain 50%. Saturday night, mostly cloudy. Showers likely with a chance of thunderstorms in the evening, then a chance of showers after midnight. Lows in the

Sunday night, mostly clear. Cold with lows in the upper 30s. Tuesday, mostly sunny in the morning, then becoming partly sunny. Highs in the upper 50s. Tuesday night, mostly cloudy. A chance of showers in the evening, then showers after midnight. Not as cool with lows in the upper 40s. Chance of rain 80%. Wednesday, mostly cloudy in the morning, then becoming partly sunny. Showers, mainly in the morning. Highs in the lower 60s. Chance of rain 80%. Wednesday night, mostly cloudy. A chance of showers in the evening. Lows in the mid-40s. Chance of rain 40%. Thursday, partly sunny. Highs in the mid-60s. At 2 p.m., weather reports for selected cities. At Mansfield-Lom Regional Airport, light rain was falling. The temperature was 50 degrees, the dew point 46, and the relative humidity 86%. The wind was southwest, at 9 miles an hour. The pressure was 29.90 inches and falling. Elsewhere across Ohio, rain was falling, with a temperature of 52 at Wooster, 54 at Akron-Canton Regional Airport, and 53 at Findlay. It was mostly sunny, with a temperature of 60 at Marion, and 67 at Cincinnati. At Columbus, it was partly sunny, with a temperature of 66. It was cloudy, with a temperature of 60 at Toledo Express, 58 at Cleveland, 57 at Youngstown, and 63 at Dayton. Reports from nearby cities outside Ohio. At Pittsburgh, rain was falling, with a temperature of 58. At Buffalo, it was mostly sunny, with a temperature of 52. It was partly sunny. It was partly sunny, with a temperature of 61 at Detroit, and 63 at Chicago. At Indianapolis, it was cloudy, with a temperature of 64. The current time is 2:33 p.m. Eastern Daylight Time. 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On the latest weather map, low pressure will track through the northern Great Lakes tonight and Saturday, pulling a cold front into the local area Saturday afternoon and evening. This front will linger across central Ohio into Sunday before sweeping well to the southeast as high pressure builds in Sunday night and Monday. The forecast for the Central Highlands. This afternoon, cloudy with a 50% chance of showers. Near steady temperature in the mid-50s. West winds 5 to 10 miles per hour with gusts up to 20 miles per hour. Tonight, showers. Lows around 50. Southwest winds 5 to 10 miles per hour. Chance of rain near 100%. Saturday, mostly cloudy in the morning, then partly cloudy with a chance of showers and thunderstorms in the afternoon. Not as cool with highs in the upper 60s. Southwest winds 10 to 15 miles per hour. Gusts up to 30 miles per hour in the afternoon. Chance of rain 50%. Saturday night, mostly cloudy. Showers likely with a chance of thunderstorms in the evening, then a chance of showers after midnight. Lows in the upper 40s. Southwest winds 10 to 15 miles per hour with gusts up to 25 miles per hour, becoming west around 5 miles per hour after midnight. Chance of rain 70%. Sunday, mostly cloudy in the morning, then becoming partly sunny. A 50% chance of showers. Highs in the lower 60s. North winds around 5 miles per hour. Sunday night, mostly cloudy in the evening, then becoming partly cloudy. Lows in the lower 40s. The forecast for the Central Highlands. This afternoon, cloudy with a 50% chance of showers. Near steady temperature in the mid-50s. West winds 5 to 10 miles per hour with gusts up to 20 miles per hour. Tonight, showers. Lows around 50. Southwest winds 5 to 10 miles per hour. Chance of rain near 100%. Saturday, mostly cloudy in the morning, then partly cloudy with a chance of showers and thunderstorms in the afternoon. Not as cool with highs in the upper 60s. Southwest winds 10 to 15 miles per hour. Gusts up to 30 miles per hour in the afternoon. Chance of rain 50%. Saturday night, mostly cloudy.

showers likely with a chance of thunderstorms in the evening, then a chance of showers after midnight. Lows in the upper 40s. Southwest winds 10 to 15 miles per hour with gusts up to 25 miles per hour, becoming west around 5 miles per hour after midnight. Chance of rain 70%. Sunday, mostly cloudy in the morning, then becoming partly sunny. A 50% chance of showers. Highs in the lower 60s. North winds around 5 miles per hour. Sunday night, mostly cloudy in the evening, then becoming partly cloudy. Lows in the lower 40s. The extended forecast for the Central Highlands. Monday, mostly sunny in the morning, then becoming partly cloudy. Highs in the mid-50s. Monday night, mostly clear. Cold with lows in the mid-30s. Tuesday, mostly sunny in the morning, then becoming partly cloudy. Highs around 60. Tuesday night, mostly cloudy. A chance of showers in the evening, then showers after midnight. Not as cool with lows in the upper 40s. Chance of rain 80%. Wednesday, mostly cloudy in the morning, then becoming partly sunny. Showers, mainly in the morning. Highs in the lower 60s. Chance of rain 80%. Wednesday night, mostly cloudy. A chance of showers in the evening. Lows in the mid-40s. Chance of rain 40%. Thursday, partly sunny. Highs in the mid-60s. At 2 p.m., weather reports for selected cities. At Mansfield Long Regional Airport, light rain was falling. The temperature was 50 degrees, the dew point 46, and the relative humidity 86%. The wind was southwest, at 9 miles an hour. The pressure was 29.90 inches and falling. Elsewhere across Ohio, rain was falling, with a temperature of 52 at Wooster, 54 at Akron-Canton Regional Airport, and 53 at Findlay. It was mostly sunny, with a temperature of 60 at Marion, and 67 at Cincinnati. At Columbus, it was partly sunny, with a temperature of 66. It was cloudy, with a temperature of 60 at Toledo Express, 58 at Cleveland, 57 at Youngstown, and 63 at Dayton. Reports from nearby cities outside Ohio. At Pittsburgh, rain was falling, with a temperature of 58. At Buffalo, it was mostly sunny, with a temperature of 52. It was partly sunny, with a temperature of 61 at Detroit, and 63 at Chicago. At Indianapolis, it was cloudy, with a temperature of 64. The current time is 2:39 p.m. Eastern Daylight Time. 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On the latest weather map, low pressure will track through the northern Great Lakes tonight and Saturday, pulling a cold front into the local area Saturday afternoon and evening. This front will linger across central Ohio into Sunday before sweeping well to the southeast as high pressure builds in Sunday night and Monday. The forecast for the Central Highlands. This afternoon, cloudy with a 50% chance of showers. Near steady temperature in the mid-50s. West winds 5 to 10 miles per hour with gusts up to 20 miles per hour. Tonight, showers. Lows around 50. Southwest winds 5 to 10 miles per hour. Chance of rain near 100%. Saturday, mostly cloudy in the morning, then partly cloudy with a chance of showers and thunderstorms in the afternoon. Not as cool with highs in the upper 60s. Southwest winds 10 to 15 miles per hour. Gusts up to 30 miles per hour in the afternoon. Chance of rain 50%. Saturday night, mostly cloudy. Showers likely with a chance of thunderstorms in the evening, then a chance of showers after midnight. Lows in the upper 40s. Southwest winds 10 to 15 miles per hour with gusts up to 25 miles per hour, becoming west around 5 miles per hour after midnight. Chance of rain 70%. Sunday, mostly cloudy in the morning, then becoming partly sunny. A 50% chance of showers. Highs in the lower 60s. North winds around 5 miles per hour. Sunday night, mostly cloudy in the evening, then becoming partly cloudy. Lows in the lower 40s.
the extended forecast for the Central Highlands. Monday, mostly sunny in the morning, then becoming partly cloudy. Highs in the mid-50s. Monday night, mostly clear. Cold with lows in the mid-30s. Tuesday, mostly sunny in the morning, then becoming partly cloudy. Highs around 60. Tuesday night, mostly cloudy. A chance of showers in the evening, then showers after midnight. Not as cool with lows in the upper 40s. Chance of rain 80%. Wednesday, mostly cloudy in the morning, then becoming partly sunny. Showers, mainly in the morning. Highs in the lower 60s. Chance of rain 80%. Wednesday night, mostly cloudy. A chance of showers in the evening. Lows in the mid-40s. Chance of rain 40%. Thursday, partly sunny. Highs in the mid-60s. At 2 p.m., weather reports for selected cities. At Mansfield Lawn Regional Airport, light rain was falling. The temperature was 50 degrees, the dew point 46, and the relative humidity 86%. The wind was southwest, at 9 miles an hour. The pressure was 29.90 inches and falling. Elsewhere across Ohio, rain was falling, with a temperature of 52 at Wooster, 54 at Akron-Canton Regional Airport, and 53 at Findlay. It was mostly sunny, with a temperature of 60 at Marion, and 67 at Cincinnati. At Columbus, it was partly sunny, with a temperature of 66. It was cloudy, with a temperature of 60 at Toledo Express, 58 at Cleveland, 57 at Youngstown, and 63 at Dayton. Reports from nearby cities outside Ohio. At Pittsburgh, rain was falling, with a temperature of 58. At Buffalo, it was mostly sunny, with a temperature of 52. It was partly sunny, with a temperature of 61 at Detroit, and 63 at Chicago. At Indianapolis, it was cloudy, with a temperature of 64. The current time is 2:43 p.m. Eastern Daylight Time. 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On the latest weather map, low pressure will track through the northern Great Lakes tonight and Saturday, pulling a cold front into the local area Saturday afternoon and evening. This front will linger across central Ohio into Sunday before sweeping well to the southeast as high pressure builds in Sunday night and Monday. The forecast for the Central Highlands. This afternoon, cloudy with a 50% chance of showers. Near steady temperature in the mid-50s. West winds 5 to 10 miles per hour with gusts up to 20 miles per hour. Tonight, showers. Lows around 50. Southwest winds 5 to 10 miles per hour. Chance of rain near 100%. Saturday, mostly cloudy in the morning, then partly cloudy with a chance of showers and thunderstorms in the afternoon. Not as cool with highs in the upper 60s. Southwest winds 10 to 15 miles per hour. Gusts up to 30 miles per hour in the afternoon. Chance of rain 50%. Saturday night, mostly cloudy. Showers likely with a chance of thunderstorms in the evening, then a chance of showers after midnight. Lows in the upper 40s. Southwest winds 10 to 15 miles per hour with gusts up to 25 miles per hour, becoming west around 5 miles per hour after midnight. Chance of rain 70%. Sunday, mostly cloudy in the morning, then becoming partly sunny. A 50% chance of showers. Highs in the lower 60s. North winds around 5 miles per hour. Sunday night, mostly cloudy in the evening, then becoming partly cloudy. Lows in the lower 40s. At 2 p.m., weather reports for selected cities. At Mansfield Lawn Regional Airport, light rain was falling. The temperature was 50 degrees, the dew point 46, and the relative humidity 86%. The wind was southwest, at 9 miles an hour. The pressure was 29.90 inches and falling. Elsewhere across Ohio, rain was falling, with a temperature of 52 at Wooster, 54 at Akron-Canton Regional Airport, and 53 at Findlay. It was mostly sunny, with a temperature of 60 at Marion, and 67 at Cincinnati.
At Columbus, it was partly sunny, with a temperature of 66. It was cloudy, with a temperature of 60 at Toledo Express, 58 at Cleveland, 57 at Youngstown, and 63 at Dayton. Reports from nearby cities outside Ohio. At Pittsburgh, rain was falling, with a temperature of 58. At Buffalo, it was mostly sunny, with a temperature of 52. It was partly sunny, with a temperature of 61 at Detroit, and 63 at Chicago. At Indianapolis, it was cloudy, with a temperature of 64. The current time is 2:46 p.m. Eastern Daylight Time. 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On the latest weather map, low pressure will track through the northern Great Lakes tonight and Saturday, pulling a cold front into the local area Saturday afternoon and evening. This front will linger across central Ohio into Sunday before sweeping well to the southeast as high pressure builds in Sunday night and Monday. The forecast for the Central Highlands. This afternoon, cloudy with a 50% chance of showers. Near steady temperature in the mid-50s. West winds 5 to 10 miles per hour with gusts up to 20 miles per hour. Tonight, showers. Lows around 50. Southwest winds 5 to 10 miles per hour. Chance of rain near 100%. Saturday, mostly cloudy in the morning, then partly cloudy with a chance of showers and thunderstorms in the afternoon. Not as cool with highs in the upper 60s. Southwest winds 10 to 15 miles per hour. Gusts up to 30 miles per hour in the afternoon. Chance of rain 50%. Saturday night, mostly cloudy. Showers likely with a chance of thunderstorms in the evening, then a chance of showers after midnight. Lows in the upper 40s. Southwest winds 10 to 15 miles per hour with gusts up to 25 miles per hour, becoming west around 5 miles per hour after midnight. Chance of rain 70%. Sunday, mostly cloudy in the morning, then becoming partly sunny. A 50% chance of showers. Highs in the lower 60s. North winds around 5 miles per hour. Sunday night, mostly cloudy in the evening, then becoming partly cloudy. Lows in the lower 40s. At 2 p.m., weather reports for selected cities. At Mansfield Lawn Regional Airport, light rain was falling. The temperature was 50 degrees, the dew point 46, and the relative humidity 86%. The wind was southwest, at 9 miles an hour. The pressure was 29.90 inches and falling. Elsewhere across Ohio, rain was falling, with a temperature of 52 at Wooster, 54 at Akron-Canton Regional Airport, and 53 at Findlay. It was mostly sunny, with a temperature of 60 at Marion, and 67 at Cincinnati. At Columbus, it was partly sunny, with a temperature of 66. It was cloudy, with a temperature of 60 at Toledo Express, 58 at Cleveland, 57 at Youngstown, and 63 at Dayton. Reports from nearby cities outside Ohio. At Pittsburgh, rain was falling, with a temperature of 58. At Buffalo, it was mostly sunny, with a temperature of 52. It was partly sunny, with a temperature of 61 at Detroit, and 63 at Chicago. At Indianapolis, it was cloudy, with a temperature of 64. The extended forecast for the Central Highlands. Monday, mostly sunny in the morning, then becoming partly cloudy. Highs in the mid-50s. Monday night, mostly clear. Cold with lows in the mid-30s. Tuesday, mostly sunny in the morning, then becoming partly cloudy. Highs around 60. Tuesday night, mostly cloudy. A chance of showers in the evening, then showers after midnight. Not as cool with lows in the upper 40s. Chance of rain 80%. Wednesday, mostly cloudy in the morning, then becoming partly sunny. Showers, mainly in the morning. Highs in the lower 60s. Chance of rain 80%. Wednesday night, mostly cloudy. A chance of showers in the evening. Lows in the mid-40s. Chance of rain 40%. Thursday, partly sunny. Highs in the mid-60s.
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On the latest weather map, low pressure will track through the northern Great Lakes tonight and Saturday, pulling a cold front into the local area Saturday afternoon and evening. This front will linger across central Ohio into Sunday before sweeping well to the southeast as high pressure builds in Sunday night and Monday. The forecast for the Central Highlands. This afternoon, cloudy with a 50% chance of showers. Near steady temperature in the mid-50s. West winds 5 to 10 miles per hour with gusts up to 20 miles per hour. Tonight, showers. Lows around 50. Southwest winds 5 to 10 miles per hour. Chance of rain near 100%. Saturday, mostly cloudy in the morning, then partly cloudy with a chance of showers and thunderstorms in the afternoon. Not as cool with highs in the upper 60s. Southwest winds 10 to 15 miles per hour. Gusts up to 30 miles per hour in the afternoon. Chance of rain 50%. Saturday night, mostly cloudy. Showers likely with a chance of thunderstorms in the evening, then a chance of showers after midnight. Lows in the upper 40s. Southwest winds 10 to 15 miles per hour with gusts up to 25 miles per hour, becoming west around 5 miles per hour after midnight. Chance of rain 70%. Sunday, mostly cloudy in the morning, then becoming partly sunny. A 50% chance of showers. Highs in the lower 60s. North winds around 5 miles per hour. Sunday night, mostly cloudy in the evening, then becoming partly cloudy. Lows in the lower 40s. At 2 p.m., weather reports for selected cities. At Mansfield Long Regional Airport, light rain was falling. The temperature was 50 degrees, the dew point 46, and the relative humidity 86%. The wind was southwest, at 9 miles an hour. The pressure was 29.90 inches and falling. Elsewhere across Ohio, rain was falling, with a temperature of 52 at Wooster, 54 at Akron-Canton Regional Airport, and 53 at Findlay. It was mostly sunny, with a temperature of 60 at Marion, and 67 at Cincinnati. At Columbus, it was partly sunny, with a temperature of 66. It was cloudy, with a temperature of 60 at Toledo Express, 58 at Cleveland, 57 at Youngstown, and 63 at Dayton. Reports from nearby cities outside Ohio. At Pittsburgh, rain was falling, with a temperature of 58. At Buffalo, it was mostly sunny, with a temperature of 52. It was partly sunny, with a temperature of 61 at Detroit, and 63 at Chicago. At Indianapolis, it was cloudy, with a temperature of 64. The current time is 2:54 p.m. Eastern Daylight Time. 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On the latest weather map, low pressure will track through the northern Great Lakes tonight and Saturday, pulling a cold front into the local area Saturday afternoon and evening. This front will linger across central Ohio into Sunday before sweeping well to the southeast as high pressure builds in Sunday night and Monday. The forecast for the Central Highlands. This afternoon, cloudy with a 50% chance of showers. Near steady temperature in the mid-50s. West winds 5 to 10 miles per hour with gusts up to 20 miles per hour. Tonight, showers. Lows around 50. Southwest winds 5 to 10 miles per hour. Chance of rain near 100%. Saturday, mostly cloudy in the morning, then partly cloudy with a chance of showers and thunderstorms in the afternoon. Not as cool with highs in the upper 60s. Southwest winds 10 to 15 miles per hour. Gusts up to 30 miles per hour in the afternoon. Chance of rain 50%. Saturday night, mostly cloudy. Showers likely with a chance of thunderstorms in the evening, then a chance of showers after midnight. Lows in the upper 40s.
southwest winds 10 to 15 miles per hour with gusts up to 25 miles per hour, becoming west around 5 miles per hour after midnight. Chance of rain 70%. Sunday, mostly cloudy in the morning, then becoming partly sunny. A 50% chance of showers. Highs in the lower 60s. North winds around 5 miles per hour. Sunday night, mostly cloudy in the evening, then becoming partly cloudy. Lows in the lower 40s. At 2 p.m., weather reports for selected cities. At Mansfield Lawn Regional Airport, light rain was falling. The temperature was 50 degrees, the dew point 46, and the relative humidity 86%. The wind was southwest, at 9 miles an hour. The pressure was 29.90 inches and falling. Elsewhere across Ohio, rain was falling, with a temperature of 52 at Wooster, 54 at Akron-Canton Regional Airport, and 53 at Findlay. It was mostly sunny, with a temperature of 60 at Marion, and 67 at Cincinnati. At Columbus, it was partly sunny, with a temperature of 66. It was cloudy, with a temperature of 60 at Toledo Express, 58 at Cleveland, 57 at Youngstown, and 63 at Dayton. Reports from nearby cities outside Ohio. At Pittsburgh, rain was falling, with a temperature of 58. At Buffalo, it was mostly sunny, with a temperature of 52. It was partly sunny, with a temperature of 61 at Detroit, and 63 at Chicago. At Indianapolis, it was cloudy, with a temperature of 64. The current time is 2:57 p.m. Eastern Daylight Time. 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On the latest weather map, low pressure will track through the northern Great Lakes tonight and Saturday, pulling a cold front into the local area Saturday afternoon and evening. This front will linger across central Ohio into Sunday before sweeping well to the southeast as high pressure builds in Sunday night and Monday. The forecast for the Central Highlands. This afternoon, cloudy with a 50% chance of showers. Near steady temperature in the mid-50s. West winds 5 to 10 miles per hour with gusts up to 20 miles per hour. Tonight, showers. Lows around 50. Southwest winds 5 to 10 miles per hour. Chance of rain near 100%. Saturday, mostly cloudy in the morning, then partly cloudy with a chance of showers and thunderstorms in the afternoon. Not as cool as highs in the upper 60s. Southwest winds 10 to 15 miles per hour. Gusts up to 30 miles per hour in the afternoon. Chance of rain 50%. Saturday night, mostly cloudy. Showers likely with a chance of thunderstorms in the evening, then a chance of showers after midnight. Lows in the upper 40s. Southwest winds 10 to 15 miles per hour with gusts up to 25 miles per hour, becoming west around 5 miles per hour after midnight. Chance of rain 70%. Sunday, mostly cloudy in the morning, then becoming partly sunny. A 50% chance of showers. Highs in the lower 60s. North winds around 5 miles per hour. Sunday night, mostly cloudy in the evening, then becoming partly cloudy. Lows in the lower 40s. The Nearshore Marine Forecast. For the following marine location, the islands to Vermilion. West of today, west winds 5 to 10 knots becoming southwest. Sunny late this morning, then becoming partly sunny. Waves 1 foot or less. Tonight, southwest winds 5 to 10 knots becoming south. A chance of showers. Waves 1 foot or less. Saturday, southwest winds 5 to 10 knots becoming west and increasing to 15 to 20 knots. A chance of showers and thunderstorms in the afternoon. Waves 1 to 3 feet. Saturday night, west winds 15 to 20 knots becoming northwest 5 to 15 knots. A chance of showers. Waves 1 to 3 feet. Winds and waves higher in and near thunderstorms. The water temperature off Toledo is 57 degrees, off Cleveland 53 degrees, and off Erie 52 degrees. The extended forecast for the Central Highlands. Monday, mostly sunny in the morning, then becoming partly cloudy.
Highs in the mid-50s. Monday night, mostly clear. Cold with lows in the mid-30s. Tuesday, mostly sunny in the morning, then becoming partly cloudy. Highs around 60. Tuesday night, mostly cloudy. A chance of showers in the evening, then showers after midnight. Not as cool with lows in the upper 40s. Chance of rain 80%. Wednesday, mostly cloudy in the morning, then becoming partly sunny. Showers, mainly in the morning. Highs in the lower 60s. Chance of rain 80%. Wednesday night, mostly cloudy. A chance of showers in the evening. Lows in the mid-40s. Chance of rain 40%. Thursday, partly sunny. Highs in the mid-60s. At 2 p.m., weather reports for selected cities. At Mansfield Long Regional Airport, light rain was falling. The temperature was 50 degrees, the dew point 46, and the relative humidity 86%. The wind was southwest, at 9 miles an hour. The pressure was 29.90 inches and falling. Elsewhere across Ohio, rain was falling, with a temperature of 52 at Wooster, 54 at Akron-Canton Regional Airport, and 53 at Findlay. It was mostly sunny, with a temperature of 60 at Marion, and 67 at Cincinnati. At Columbus, it was partly sunny, with a temperature of 66. It was cloudy, with a temperature of 60 at Toledo Express, 58 at Cleveland, 57 at Youngstown, and 63 at Dayton. Reports from nearby cities outside Ohio. At Pittsburgh, rain was falling, with a temperature of 58. At Buffalo, it was mostly sunny, with a temperature of 52. It was partly sunny, with a temperature of 61 at Detroit, and 63 at Chicago. At Indianapolis, it was cloudy, with a temperature of 64. The current time is 3:03 p.m. Eastern Daylight Time. 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On the latest weather map, low pressure will track through the northern Great Lakes tonight and Saturday, pulling a cold front into the local area Saturday afternoon and evening. This front will linger across central Ohio into Sunday before sweeping well to the southeast as high pressure builds in Sunday night and Monday. The forecast for the Central Highlands. This afternoon, cloudy with a 50% chance of showers. Near steady temperature in the mid-50s. West winds 5 to 10 miles per hour with gusts up to 20 miles per hour. Tonight, showers. Lows around 50. Southwest winds 5 to 10 miles per hour. Chance of rain near 100%. Saturday, mostly cloudy in the morning, then partly cloudy with a chance of showers and thunderstorms in the afternoon. Not as cool with highs in the upper 60s. Southwest winds 10 to 15 miles per hour. Gusts up to 30 miles per hour in the afternoon. Chance of rain 50%. Saturday night, mostly cloudy. Showers likely with a chance of thunderstorms in the evening, then a chance of showers after midnight. Lows in the upper 40s. Southwest winds 10 to 15 miles per hour with gusts up to 25 miles per hour, becoming west around 5 miles per hour after midnight. Chance of rain 70%. Sunday, mostly cloudy in the morning, then becoming partly sunny. A 50% chance of showers. Highs in the lower 60s. North winds around 5 miles per hour. Sunday night, mostly cloudy in the evening, then becoming partly cloudy. Lows in the lower 40s. At 3 p.m., weather reports for selected cities. At Mansfield Long Regional Airport, it was cloudy. The temperature was 54 degrees, the dew point 45, and the relative humidity 71%. The wind was southwest, at 7 miles an hour. The pressure was 29.87 inches and falling. Elsewhere across Ohio, rain was falling, with a temperature of 52 at Wooster, and 52 at Akron-Canton Regional Airport. It was partly sunny, with a temperature of 63 at Toledo Express, 59 at Cleveland, and 54 at Youngstown. Under partly sunny skies, Cincinnati reported 70, Dayton reported 66, and Columbus reported 67.
It was cloudy, with a temperature of 60 at Marion and 54 at Findlay. Reports from nearby cities outside Ohio, at Pittsburgh, rain was falling, with a temperature of 56. At Buffalo, it was mostly sunny, with a temperature of 52. It was partly sunny, with a temperature of 65 at Detroit, and 66 at Chicago. At Indianapolis, it was cloudy, with a temperature of 65. The current time is 3:06 p.m. Eastern Daylight Time. 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On the latest weather map, low pressure will track through the northern Great Lakes tonight and Saturday, pulling a cold front into the local area Saturday afternoon and evening. This front will linger across central Ohio into Sunday before sweeping well to the southeast as high pressure builds in Sunday night and Monday. The forecast for the Central Highlands. This afternoon, cloudy with a 50% chance of showers. Near steady temperature in the mid-50s. West winds 5 to 10 miles per hour with gusts up to 20 miles per hour. Tonight, showers. Lows around 50. Southwest winds 5 to 10 miles per hour. Chance of rain near 100%. Saturday, mostly cloudy in the morning, then partly cloudy with a chance of showers and thunderstorms in the afternoon. Not as cool as highs in the upper 60s. Southwest winds 10 to 15 miles per hour. Gusts up to 30 miles per hour in the afternoon. Chance of rain 50%. Saturday night, mostly cloudy. Showers likely with a chance of thunderstorms in the evening, then a chance of showers after midnight. Lows in the upper 40s. Southwest winds 10 to 15 miles per hour with gusts up to 25 miles per hour, becoming west around 5 miles per hour after midnight. Chance of rain 70%. Sunday, mostly cloudy in the morning, then becoming partly sunny. A 50% chance of showers. Highs in the lower 60s. North winds around 5 miles per hour. Sunday night, mostly cloudy in the evening, then becoming partly cloudy. Lows in the lower 40s. At 3 p.m., weather reports for selected cities. At Mansfield Long Regional Airport, it was cloudy. The temperature was 54 degrees, the dew point 45, and the relative humidity 71%. The wind was southwest, at 7 miles an hour. The pressure was 29.87 inches and falling. Elsewhere across Ohio, rain was falling, with a temperature of 52 at Worcester and 52 at Akron-Canton Regional Airport. It was partly sunny, with a temperature of 63 at Toledo Express, 59 at Cleveland, and 54 at Youngstown. Under partly sunny skies, Cincinnati reported 70, Dayton reported 66, and Columbus reported 67. It was cloudy, with a temperature of 60 at Marion and 54 at Findlay. Reports from nearby cities outside Ohio, at Pittsburgh, rain was falling, with a temperature of 56. At Buffalo, it was mostly sunny, with a temperature of 52. It was partly sunny, with a temperature of 65 at Detroit, and 66 at Chicago. At Indianapolis, it was cloudy, with a temperature of 65. The extended forecast for the Central Highlands. Monday, mostly sunny in the morning, then becoming partly cloudy. Highs in the mid-50s. Monday night, mostly clear. Cold with lows in the mid-30s. Tuesday, mostly sunny in the morning, then becoming partly cloudy. Highs around 60. Tuesday night, mostly cloudy. A chance of showers in the evening, then showers after midnight. Not as cool with lows in the upper 40s. Chance of rain 80%. Wednesday, mostly cloudy in the morning, then becoming partly sunny. Showers, mainly in the morning. Highs in the lower 60s. Chance of rain 80%. Wednesday night, mostly cloudy. A chance of showers in the evening. Lows in the mid-40s. Chance of rain 40%. Thursday, partly sunny. Highs in the mid-60s. The current time is 3:11 p.m. Eastern Daylight Time.
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On the latest weather map, low pressure will track through the northern Great Lakes tonight and Saturday, pulling a cold front into the local area Saturday afternoon and evening. This front will linger across central Ohio into Sunday before sweeping well to the southeast as high pressure builds in Sunday night and Monday. The forecast for the Central Highlands. This afternoon, cloudy with a 50% chance of showers. Near steady temperature in the mid-50s. West winds 5 to 10 miles per hour with gusts up to 20 miles per hour. Tonight, showers. Lows around 50. Southwest winds 5 to 10 miles per hour. Chance of rain near 100%. Saturday, mostly cloudy in the morning, then partly cloudy with a chance of showers and thunderstorms in the afternoon. Not as cool with highs in the upper 60s. Southwest winds 10 to 15 miles per hour. Gusts up to 30 miles per hour in the afternoon. Chance of rain 50%. Saturday night, mostly cloudy. Showers likely with a chance of thunderstorms in the evening, then a chance of showers after midnight. Lows in the upper 40s. Southwest winds 10 to 15 miles per hour with gusts up to 25 miles per hour, becoming west around 5 miles per hour after midnight. Chance of rain 70%. Sunday, mostly cloudy in the morning, then becoming partly sunny. A 50% chance of showers. Highs in the lower 60s. North winds around 5 miles per hour. Sunday night, mostly cloudy in the evening, then becoming partly cloudy. Lows in the lower 40s. At 3 p.m., weather reports for selected cities. At Mansfield Lawn Regional Airport, it was cloudy. The temperature was 54 degrees, the dew point 45, and the relative humidity 71%. The wind was southwest, at 7 miles an hour. The pressure was 29.87 inches and falling. Elsewhere across Ohio, rain was falling, with a temperature of 52 at Wooster, and 52 at Akron-Canton Regional Airport. It was partly sunny, with a temperature of 63 at Toledo Express, 59 at Cleveland, and 54 at Youngstown. Under partly sunny skies, Cincinnati reported 70, Dayton reported 66, and Columbus reported 67. It was cloudy, with a temperature of 60 at Marion, and 54 at Findlay. Reports from nearby cities outside Ohio. At Pittsburgh, rain was falling, with a temperature of 56. At Buffalo, it was mostly sunny, with a temperature of 52. It was partly sunny, with a temperature of 65 at Detroit, and 66 at Chicago. At Indianapolis, it was cloudy, with a temperature of 65. At 3 p.m., weather reports for selected cities. At Mansfield Lawn Regional Airport, it was cloudy. The temperature was 54 degrees, the dew point 45, and the relative humidity 71%. The wind was southwest, at 7 miles an hour. The pressure was 29.87 inches and falling. Elsewhere across Ohio, rain was falling, with a temperature of 52 at Wooster, and 52 at Akron-Canton Regional Airport. It was partly sunny, with a temperature of 63 at Toledo Express, 59 at Cleveland, and 54 at Youngstown. Under partly sunny skies, Cincinnati reported 70, Dayton reported 66, and Columbus reported 67. It was cloudy, with a temperature of 60 at Marion, and 54 at Findlay. Reports from nearby cities outside Ohio. At Pittsburgh, rain was falling, with a temperature of 56. At Buffalo, it was mostly sunny, with a temperature of 52. It was partly sunny, with a temperature of 65 at Detroit, and 66 at Chicago. At Indianapolis, it was cloudy, with a temperature of 65. The current time is 3:15 p.m. Eastern Daylight Time. 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On the latest weather map,
Low pressure will track through the northern Great Lakes tonight and Saturday, pulling a cold front into the local area Saturday afternoon and evening. This front will linger across central Ohio into Sunday before sweeping well to the southeast as high pressure builds in Sunday night and Monday. The forecast for the Central Highlands. This afternoon, cloudy with a 50% chance of showers. Near steady temperature in the mid-50s. West winds 5 to 10 miles per hour with gusts up to 20 miles per hour. Tonight, showers. Lows around 50. Southwest winds 5 to 10 miles per hour. Chance of rain near 100%. Saturday, mostly cloudy in the morning, then partly cloudy with a chance of showers and thunderstorms in the afternoon. Not as cool with highs in the upper 60s. Southwest winds 10 to 15 miles per hour. Gusts up to 30 miles per hour in the afternoon. Chance of rain 50%. Saturday night, mostly cloudy. Showers likely with a chance of thunderstorms in the evening, then a chance of showers after midnight. Lows in the upper 40s. Southwest winds 10 to 15 miles per hour with gusts up to 25 miles per hour, becoming west around 5 miles per hour after midnight. Chance of rain 70%. Sunday, mostly cloudy in the morning, then becoming partly sunny. A 50% chance of showers. Highs in the lower 60s. North winds around 5 miles per hour. Sunday night, mostly cloudy in the evening, then becoming partly cloudy. Lows in the lower 40s. At 3 p.m., weather reports for selected cities. At Mansfield Long Regional Airport, it was cloudy. The temperature was 54 degrees, the dew point 45, and the relative humidity 71%. The wind was southwest, at 7 miles an hour. The pressure was 29.87 inches and falling. Elsewhere across Ohio, rain was falling, with a temperature of 52 at Wooster, and 52 at Akron-Canton Regional Airport. It was partly sunny, with a temperature of 63 at Toledo Express, 59 at Cleveland, and 54 at Youngstown. Under partly sunny skies, Cincinnati reported 70, Dayton reported 66, and Columbus reported 67. It was cloudy, with a temperature of 60 at Marion, and 54 at Findlay. Reports from nearby cities outside Ohio. At Pittsburgh, rain was falling, with a temperature of 56. At Buffalo, it was mostly sunny, with a temperature of 52. It was partly sunny, with a temperature of 65 at Detroit, and 66 at Chicago. At Indianapolis, it was cloudy, with a temperature of 65. The current time is 3:18 p.m. Eastern Daylight Time. 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On the latest weather map, low pressure will track through the northern Great Lakes tonight and Saturday, pulling a cold front into the local area Saturday afternoon and evening. This front will linger across central Ohio into Sunday before sweeping well to the southeast as high pressure builds in Sunday night and Monday. The forecast for the Central Highlands. This afternoon, cloudy with a 50% chance of showers. Near steady temperature in the mid-50s. West winds 5 to 10 miles per hour with gusts up to 20 miles per hour. Tonight, showers. Lows around 50. Southwest winds 5 to 10 miles per hour. Chance of rain near 100%. Saturday, mostly cloudy in the morning, then partly cloudy with a chance of showers and thunderstorms in the afternoon. Not as cool with highs in the upper 60s. Southwest winds 10 to 15 miles per hour. Gusts up to 30 miles per hour in the afternoon. Chance of rain 50%. Saturday night, mostly cloudy. Showers likely with a chance of thunderstorms in the evening, then a chance of showers after midnight. Lows in the upper 40s. Southwest winds 10 to 15 miles per hour with gusts up to 25 miles per hour, becoming west around 5 miles per hour after midnight. Chance of rain 70%. Sunday, mostly cloudy in the morning, then becoming partly sunny. A 50% chance of showers. Highs in the lower 60s. North winds around 5 miles per hour. Sunday night, mostly cloudy in the evening, then
then becoming partly cloudy. Lows in the lower 40s. The extended forecast for the Central Highlands. Monday, mostly sunny in the morning, then becoming partly cloudy. Highs in the mid-50s. Monday night, mostly clear. Cold with lows in the mid-30s. Tuesday, mostly sunny in the morning, then becoming partly cloudy. Highs around 60. Tuesday night, mostly cloudy. A chance of showers in the evening, then showers after midnight. Not as cool with lows in the upper 40s. Chance of rain 80%. Wednesday, mostly cloudy in the morning, then becoming partly sunny. Showers, mainly in the morning. Highs in the lower 60s. Chance of rain 80%. Wednesday night, mostly cloudy. A chance of showers in the evening. Lows in the mid-40s. Chance of rain 40%. Thursday, partly sunny. Highs in the mid-60s. At 3 p.m., weather reports for selected cities. At Mansfield Lawn Regional Airport, it was cloudy. The temperature was 54 degrees, the dew point 45, and the relative humidity 71%. The wind was southwest, at 7 miles an hour. The pressure was 29.87 inches and falling. Elsewhere across Ohio, rain was falling, with a temperature of 52 at Wooster, and 52 at Akron-Canton Regional Airport. It was partly sunny, with a temperature of 63 at Toledo Express, 59 at Cleveland, and 54 at Youngstown. Under partly sunny skies, Cincinnati reported 70, Dayton reported 66, and Columbus reported 67. It was cloudy, with a temperature of 60 at Marion, and 54 at Findlay. Reports from nearby cities outside Ohio, at Pittsburgh, rain was falling, with a temperature of 56. At Buffalo, it was mostly sunny, with a temperature of 52. It was partly sunny, with a temperature of 65 at Detroit, and 66 at Chicago. At Indianapolis, it was cloudy, with a temperature of 65. The current time is 3:23 p.m. Eastern Daylight Time. 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On the latest weather map, low pressure will track through the northern Great Lakes tonight and Saturday, pulling a cold front into the local area Saturday afternoon and evening. This front will linger across central Ohio into Sunday before sweeping well to the southeast as high pressure builds in Sunday night and Monday. The forecast for the Central Highlands. This afternoon, cloudy with a 50% chance of showers. Near steady temperature in the mid-50s. West winds 5 to 10 miles per hour with gusts up to 20 miles per hour. Tonight, showers. Lows around 50. Southwest winds 5 to 10 miles per hour. Chance of rain near 100%. Saturday, mostly cloudy in the morning, then partly cloudy with a chance of showers and thunderstorms in the afternoon. Not as cool with highs in the upper 60s. Southwest winds 10 to 15 miles per hour. Gusts up to 30 miles per hour in the afternoon. Chance of rain 50%. Saturday night, mostly cloudy. Showers likely with a chance of thunderstorms in the evening, then a chance of showers after midnight. Lows in the upper 40s. Southwest winds 10 to 15 miles per hour with gusts up to 25 miles per hour, becoming west around 5 miles per hour after midnight. Chance of rain 70%. Sunday, mostly cloudy in the morning, then becoming partly sunny. A 50% chance of showers. Highs in the lower 60s. North winds around 5 miles per hour. Sunday night, mostly cloudy in the evening, then becoming partly cloudy. Lows in the lower 40s. At 3 p.m., weather reports for selected cities. At Mansfield Lawn Regional Airport, it was cloudy. The temperature was 54 degrees, the dew point 45, and the relative humidity 71%. The wind was southwest, at 7 miles an hour. The pressure was 29.87 inches and falling. Elsewhere across Ohio, rain was falling, with a temperature of 52 at Wooster, and 52 at Akron-Canton Regional Airport.
It was partly sunny, with a temperature of 63 at Toledo Express, 59 at Cleveland, and 54 at Youngstown. Under partly sunny skies, Cincinnati reported 70, Dayton reported 66, and Columbus reported 67. It was cloudy, with a temperature of 60 at Marion, and 54 at Findlay. Reports from nearby cities outside Ohio, at Pittsburgh, rain was falling, with a temperature of 56. At Buffalo, it was mostly sunny, with a temperature of 52. It was partly sunny, with a temperature of 65 at Detroit, and 66 at Chicago. At Indianapolis, it was cloudy, with a temperature of 65. The current time is 3:26 p.m. Eastern Daylight Time. 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On the latest weather map, low pressure will track through the northern Great Lakes tonight and Saturday, pulling a cold front into the local area Saturday afternoon and evening. This front will linger across central Ohio into Sunday before sweeping well to the southeast as high pressure builds in Sunday night and Monday. The forecast for the Central Highlands. This afternoon, cloudy with a 50% chance of showers. Near steady temperature in the mid-50s. West winds 5 to 10 miles per hour with gusts up to 20 miles per hour. Tonight, showers. Lows around 50. Southwest winds 5 to 10 miles per hour. Chance of rain near 100%. Saturday, mostly cloudy in the morning, then partly cloudy with a chance of showers and thunderstorms in the afternoon. Not as cool with highs in the upper 60s. Southwest winds 10 to 15 miles per hour. Gusts up to 30 miles per hour in the afternoon. Chance of rain 50%. Saturday night, mostly cloudy. Showers likely with a chance of thunderstorms in the evening, then a chance of showers after midnight. Lows in the upper 40s. Southwest winds 10 to 15 miles per hour with gusts up to 25 miles per hour, becoming west around 5 miles per hour after midnight. Chance of rain 70%. Sunday, mostly cloudy in the morning, then becoming partly sunny. A 50% chance of showers. Highs in the lower 60s. North winds around 5 miles per hour. Sunday night, mostly cloudy in the evening, then becoming partly cloudy. Lows in the lower 40s. At 3 p.m., weather reports for selected cities. At Mansfield Long Regional Airport, it was cloudy. The temperature was 54 degrees, the dew point 45, and the relative humidity 71%. The wind was southwest, at 7 miles an hour. The pressure was 29.87 inches and falling. Elsewhere across Ohio, rain was falling, with a temperature of 52 at Wooster, and 52 at Akron-Canton Regional Airport. It was partly sunny, with a temperature of 63 at Toledo Express, 59 at Cleveland, and 54 at Youngstown. Under partly sunny skies, Cincinnati reported 70, Dayton reported 66, and Columbus reported 67. It was cloudy, with a temperature of 60 at Marion, and 54 at Findlay. Reports from nearby cities outside Ohio, at Pittsburgh, rain was falling, with a temperature of 56. At Buffalo, it was mostly sunny, with a temperature of 52. It was partly sunny, with a temperature of 65 at Detroit, and 66 at Chicago. At Indianapolis, it was cloudy, with a temperature of 65. The extended forecast for the Central Highlands. Monday, mostly sunny in the morning, then becoming partly cloudy. Highs in the mid-50s. Monday night, mostly clear. Cold with lows in the mid-30s. Tuesday, mostly sunny in the morning, then becoming partly cloudy. Highs around 60. Tuesday night, mostly cloudy. A chance of showers in the evening, then showers after midnight. Not as cool with lows in the upper 40s. Chance of rain 80%. Wednesday, mostly cloudy in the morning, then becoming partly sunny. Showers, mainly in the morning. Highs in the lower 60s. Chance of rain 80%. Wednesday night, mostly cloudy. A chance of showers in the evening. Lows in the mid 40s. Chance of rain 40%.
Thursday, partly sunny. Highs in the mid-60s. The current time is 3:31 p.m. Eastern Daylight Time. 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

lows around 50. Southwest winds 5 to 10 miles per hour. Chance of rain near 100%. Saturday, mostly cloudy in the morning, then partly cloudy with a chance of showers and thunderstorms in the afternoon. Not as cool as highs in the upper 60s. Southwest winds 10 to 15 miles per hour. Gusts up to 30 miles per hour in the afternoon. Chance of rain 50%. Saturday night, mostly cloudy. Showers likely with a chance of thunderstorms in the evening, then a chance of showers after midnight. Lows in the upper 40s. Southwest winds 10 to 15 miles per hour with gusts up to 25 miles per hour, becoming west around 5 miles per hour after midnight. Chance of rain 70%. Sunday, mostly cloudy in the morning, then becoming partly sunny. A 50% chance of showers. Highs in the lower 60s. North winds around 5 miles per hour. Sunday night, mostly cloudy in the evening, then becoming partly cloudy. Lows in the lower 40s. At 3 p.m., weather reports for selected cities. At Mansfield Lawn Regional Airport, it was cloudy. The temperature was 54 degrees, the dew point 45, and the relative humidity 71%. The wind was southwest, at 7 miles an hour. The pressure was 29.87 inches and falling. Elsewhere across Ohio, rain was falling, with a temperature of 52 at Wooster, and 52 at Akron-Canton Regional Airport. It was partly sunny, with a temperature of 63 at Toledo Express, 59 at Cleveland, and 54 at Youngstown. Under partly sunny skies, Cincinnati reported 70, Dayton reported 66, and Columbus reported 67. It was cloudy, with a temperature of 60 at Marion, and 54 at Findlay. Reports from nearby cities outside Ohio. At Pittsburgh, rain was falling, with a temperature of 56. At Buffalo, it was mostly sunny, with a temperature of 52. It was partly sunny, with a temperature of 65 at Detroit, and 66 at Chicago. At Indianapolis, it was cloudy, with a temperature of 65. The current time is 3:34 p.m. Eastern Daylight Time. 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On the latest weather map, low pressure will track through the northern Great Lakes tonight and Saturday, pulling a cold front into the local area Saturday afternoon and evening. This front will linger across central Ohio into Sunday before sweeping well to the southeast as high pressure builds in Sunday night and Monday. The forecast for the Central Highlands. This afternoon, cloudy with a 50% chance of showers. Near steady temperature in the mid-50s. West winds 5 to 10 miles per hour with gusts up to 20 miles per hour. Tonight, showers. Lows around 50. Southwest winds 5 to 10 miles per hour. Chance of rain near 100%. Saturday, mostly cloudy in the morning, then partly cloudy with a chance of showers and thunderstorms in the afternoon. Not as cool as highs in the upper 60s. Southwest winds 10 to 15 miles per hour. Gusts up to 30 miles per hour in the afternoon. Chance of rain 50%. Saturday night, mostly cloudy. Showers likely with a chance of thunderstorms in the evening, then a chance of showers after midnight. Lows in the upper 40s. Southwest winds 10 to 15 miles per hour with gusts up to 25 miles per hour, becoming west around 5 miles per hour after midnight. Chance of rain 70%. Sunday, mostly cloudy in the morning, then becoming partly sunny. A 50% chance of showers. Highs in the lower 60s. North winds around 5 miles per hour. Sunday night, mostly cloudy in the evening, then becoming partly cloudy. Lows in the lower 40s. At 3 p.m., weather reports for selected cities. At Mansfield Lawn Regional Airport, it was cloudy. The temperature was 54 degrees, the dew point 45, and the relative humidity 71%. The wind was southwest, at 7 miles an hour. The pressure was 29.87 inches and falling. Elsewhere across Ohio, rain was falling, with a temperature of 52 at Wooster, and 52 at Akron-Canton Regional

It was partly sunny, with a temperature of 63 at Toledo Express, 59 at Cleveland, and 54 at Youngstown. Under partly sunny skies, Cincinnati reported 70, Dayton reported 66, and Columbus reported 67. It was cloudy, with a temperature of 60 at Marion, and 54 at Findlay. Reports from nearby cities outside Ohio, at Pittsburgh, rain was falling, with a temperature of 56. At Buffalo, it was mostly sunny, with a temperature of 52. It was partly sunny, with a temperature of 65 at Detroit, and 66 at Chicago. At Indianapolis, it was cloudy, with a temperature of 65. The current time is 3:37 p.m. Eastern Daylight Time. 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On the latest weather map, low pressure will track through the northern Great Lakes tonight and Saturday, pulling a cold front into the local area Saturday afternoon and evening. This front will linger across central Ohio into Sunday before sweeping well to the southeast as high pressure builds in Sunday night and Monday. The forecast for the Central Highlands. This afternoon, cloudy with a 50% chance of showers. Near steady temperature in the mid-50s. West winds 5 to 10 miles per hour with gusts up to 20 miles per hour. Tonight, showers. Lows around 50. Southwest winds 5 to 10 miles per hour. Chance of rain near 100%. Saturday, mostly cloudy in the morning, then partly cloudy with a chance of showers and thunderstorms in the afternoon. Not as cool as highs in the upper 60s. Southwest winds 10 to 15 miles per hour. Gusts up to 30 miles per hour in the afternoon. Chance of rain 50%. Saturday night, mostly cloudy. Showers likely with a chance of thunderstorms in the evening, then a chance of showers after midnight. Lows in the upper 40s. Southwest winds 10 to 15 miles per hour with gusts up to 25 miles per hour, becoming west around 5 miles per hour after midnight. Chance of rain 70%. Sunday, mostly cloudy in the morning, then becoming partly sunny. A 50% chance of showers. Highs in the lower 60s. North winds around 5 miles per hour. Sunday night, mostly cloudy in the evening, then becoming partly cloudy. Lows in the lower 40s. At 3 p.m., weather reports for selected cities. At Mansfield Long Regional Airport, it was cloudy. The temperature was 54 degrees, the dew point 45, and the relative humidity 71%. The wind was southwest, at 7 miles an hour. The pressure was 29.87 inches and falling. Elsewhere across Ohio, rain was falling, with a temperature of 52 at Wooster, and 52 at Akron-Canton Regional Airport. It was partly sunny, with a temperature of 63 at Toledo Express, 59 at Cleveland, and 54 at Youngstown. Under partly sunny skies, Cincinnati reported 70, Dayton reported 66, and Columbus reported 67. It was cloudy, with a temperature of 60 at Marion, and 54 at Findlay. Reports from nearby cities outside Ohio, at Pittsburgh, rain was falling, with a temperature of 56. At Buffalo, it was mostly sunny, with a temperature of 52. It was partly sunny, with a temperature of 65 at Detroit, and 66 at Chicago. At Indianapolis, it was cloudy, with a temperature of 65. The extended forecast for the Central Highlands. Monday, mostly sunny in the morning, then becoming partly cloudy. Highs in the mid-50s. Monday night, mostly clear. Cold with lows in the mid-30s. Tuesday, mostly sunny in the morning, then becoming partly cloudy. Highs around 60. Tuesday night, mostly cloudy. A chance of showers in the evening, then showers after midnight. Not as cool with lows in the upper 40s. Chance of rain 80%. Wednesday, mostly cloudy in the morning, then becoming partly sunny. Showers, mainly in the morning. Highs in the lower 60s. Chance of rain 80%. Wednesday night, mostly cloudy. A chance of showers in the evening. Lows in the mid 40s. Chance of rain 40%.
Thursday, partly sunny. Highs in the mid-60s. The current time is 3:42 p.m. Eastern Daylight Time. 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On the latest weather map, low pressure will track through the northern Great Lakes tonight and Saturday, pulling a cold front into the local area Saturday afternoon and evening. This front will linger across central Ohio into Sunday before sweeping well to the southeast as high pressure builds in Sunday night and Monday. The forecast for the Central Highlands. This afternoon, cloudy with a 50% chance of showers. Near steady temperature in the mid-50s. West winds 5 to 10 miles per hour with gusts up to 20 miles per hour. Tonight, showers. Lows around 50. Southwest winds 5 to 10 miles per hour. Chance of rain near 100%. Saturday, mostly cloudy in the morning, then partly cloudy with a chance of showers and thunderstorms in the afternoon. Not as cool as highs in the upper 60s. Southwest winds 10 to 15 miles per hour. Gusts up to 30 miles per hour in the afternoon. Chance of rain 50%. Saturday night, mostly cloudy. Showers likely with a chance of thunderstorms in the evening, then a chance of showers after midnight. Lows in the upper 40s. Southwest winds 10 to 15 miles per hour with gusts up to 25 miles per hour, becoming west around 5 miles per hour after midnight. Chance of rain 70%. Sunday, mostly cloudy in the morning, then becoming partly sunny. A 50% chance of showers. Highs in the lower 60s. North winds around 5 miles per hour. Sunday night, mostly cloudy in the evening, then becoming partly cloudy. Lows in the lower 40s. At 3 p.m., weather reports for selected cities. At Mansfield Lawn Regional Airport, it was cloudy. The temperature was 54 degrees, the dew point 45, and the relative humidity 71%. The wind was southwest, at 7 miles an hour. The pressure was 29.87 inches and falling. Elsewhere across Ohio, rain was falling, with a temperature of 52 at Wooster, and 52 at Akron-Canton Regional Airport. It was partly sunny, with a temperature of 63 at Toledo Express, 59 at Cleveland, and 54 at Youngstown. Under partly sunny skies, Cincinnati reported 70, Dayton reported 66, and Columbus reported 67. It was cloudy, with a temperature of 60 at Marion, and 54 at Findlay. Reports from nearby cities outside Ohio. At Pittsburgh, rain was falling, with a temperature of 56. At Buffalo, it was mostly sunny, with a temperature of 52. It was partly sunny, with a temperature of 65 at Detroit, and 66 at Chicago. At Indianapolis, it was cloudy, with a temperature of 65. The Nearshore Marine Forecast. For the following marine location, the islands to Vermilion. Tonight, southwest winds 5 to 10 knots. A chance of showers early, then a slight chance of showers. Waves 1 foot or less. Saturday, southwest winds 5 to 15 knots becoming west 15 to 20 knots. Showers likely with a chance of thunderstorms in the afternoon. Waves 1 to 3 feet. Saturday night, west winds 15 to 20 knots becoming northwest and diminishing to 5 to 10 knots. A chance of showers and thunderstorms in the evening. Waves 2 feet or less. Sunday, north winds 5 to 10 knots becoming northeast. Mostly sunny. Waves 1 foot or less. Winds and waves higher in and near thunderstorms. The water temperature off Toledo is 57 degrees, off Cleveland 53 degrees, and off Erie 52 degrees. The current time is 3:46 p.m. Eastern Daylight Time. 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On the latest weather map, low pressure will track through the northern Great Lakes tonight and Saturday,
pulling a cold front into the local area Saturday afternoon and evening. This front will linger across central Ohio into Sunday before sweeping well to the southeast as high pressure builds in Sunday night and Monday. The forecast for the Central Highlands. This afternoon, cloudy with a 50% chance of showers. Near steady temperature in the mid-50s. West winds 5 to 10 miles per hour with gusts up to 20 miles per hour. Tonight, showers. Lows around 50. Southwest winds 5 to 10 miles per hour. Chance of rain near 100%. Saturday, mostly cloudy in the morning, then partly cloudy with a chance of showers and thunderstorms in the afternoon. Not as cool as highs in the upper 60s. Southwest winds 10 to 15 miles per hour. Gusts up to 30 miles per hour in the afternoon. Chance of rain 50%. Saturday night, mostly cloudy. Showers likely with a chance of thunderstorms in the evening, then a chance of showers after midnight. Lows in the upper 40s. Southwest winds 10 to 15 miles per hour with gusts up to 25 miles per hour, becoming west around 5 miles per hour after midnight. Chance of rain 70%. Sunday, mostly cloudy in the morning, then becoming partly sunny. A 50% chance of showers. Highs in the lower 60s. North winds around 5 miles per hour. Sunday night, mostly cloudy in the evening, then becoming partly cloudy. Lows in the lower 40s. At 3 p.m., weather reports for selected cities. At Mansfield Lawn Regional Airport, it was cloudy. The temperature was 54 degrees, the dew point 45, and the relative humidity 71%. The wind was southwest, at 7 miles an hour. The pressure was 29.87 inches and falling. Elsewhere across Ohio, rain was falling, with a temperature of 52 at Wooster, and 52 at Akron-Canton Regional Airport. It was partly sunny, with a temperature of 63 at Toledo Express, 59 at Cleveland, and 54 at Youngstown. Under partly sunny skies, Cincinnati reported 70, Dayton reported 66, and Columbus reported 67. It was cloudy, with a temperature of 60 at Marion, and 54 at Findlay. Reports from nearby cities outside Ohio. At Pittsburgh, rain was falling, with a temperature of 56. At Buffalo, it was mostly sunny, with a temperature of 52. It was partly sunny, with a temperature of 65 at Detroit, and 66 at Chicago. At Indianapolis, it was cloudy, with a temperature of 65. The current time is 3:49 p.m. Eastern Daylight Time. 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We supply the latest available information for the Central Highlands over station WWG57 from Butler on a frequency of 162.450 MHz. The extended forecast for the Central Highlands. Monday, mostly sunny in the morning, then becoming partly cloudy. Highs in the mid-50s. Monday night, mostly clear. Cold with lows in the mid-30s. Tuesday, mostly sunny in the morning, then becoming partly cloudy. Highs around 60. Tuesday night, mostly cloudy. A chance of showers in the evening, then showers after midnight. Not as cool with lows in the upper 40s. Chance of rain 80%. Wednesday, mostly cloudy in the morning, then becoming partly sunny. Showers, mainly in the morning. Highs in the lower 60s. Chance of rain 80%. Wednesday night, mostly cloudy. A chance of showers in the evening. Lows in the mid-40s. Chance of rain 40%. Thursday, partly sunny. Highs in the mid-60s. On the latest weather map, low pressure will track through the northern Great Lakes tonight and Saturday, pulling a cold front into the local area Saturday afternoon and evening. This front will linger across central Ohio into Sunday before sweeping well to the southeast as high pressure builds in Sunday night and Monday. The forecast for the Central Highlands. This afternoon, cloudy with a 50% chance of showers. Near steady temperature in the mid-50s. West winds 5 to 10 miles per hour with gusts up to 20 miles per hour. Tonight, showers. Lows around 50. Southwest winds 5 to 10 miles per hour. Chance of rain near 100%.
Saturday, mostly cloudy in the morning, then partly cloudy with a chance of showers and thunderstorms in the afternoon. Not as cool, highs in the upper 60s. Southwest winds 10 to 15 miles per hour. Gusts up to 30 miles per hour in the afternoon. Chance of rain 50%. Saturday night, mostly cloudy. Showers likely with a chance of thunderstorms in the evening, then a chance of showers after midnight. Lows in the upper 40s. Southwest winds 10 to 15 miles per hour with gusts up to 25 miles per hour, becoming west around 5 miles per hour after midnight. Chance of rain 70%. Sunday, mostly cloudy in the morning, then becoming partly sunny. A 50% chance of showers. Highs in the lower 60s. North winds around 5 miles per hour. Sunday night, mostly cloudy in the evening, then becoming partly cloudy. Lows in the lower 40s. At 3 p.m., weather reports for selected cities. At Mansfield Long Regional Airport, it was cloudy. The temperature was 54 degrees, the dew point 45, and the relative humidity 71%. The wind was southwest, at 7 miles an hour. The pressure was 29.87 inches and falling. Elsewhere across Ohio, rain was falling, with a temperature of 52 at Wooster, and 52 at Akron-Canton Regional Airport. It was partly sunny, with a temperature of 63 at Toledo Express, 59 at Cleveland, and 54 at Youngstown. Under partly sunny skies, Cincinnati reported 70, Dayton reported 66, and Columbus reported 67. It was cloudy, with a temperature of 60 at Marion, and 54 at Findlay. Reports from nearby cities outside Ohio. At Pittsburgh, rain was falling, with a temperature of 56. At Buffalo, it was mostly sunny, with a temperature of 52. It was partly sunny, with a temperature of 65 at Detroit, and 66 at Chicago. At Indianapolis, it was cloudy, with a temperature of 65. The current time is 3:54 p.m. Eastern Daylight Time. 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On the latest weather map, low pressure will track through the northern Great Lakes tonight and Saturday, pulling a cold front into the local area Saturday afternoon and evening. This front will linger across central Ohio into Sunday before sweeping well to the southeast as high pressure builds in Sunday night and Monday. The forecast for the Central Highlands. This afternoon, cloudy with a 50% chance of showers. Near steady temperature in the mid-50s. West winds 5 to 10 miles per hour with gusts up to 20 miles per hour. Tonight, showers. Lows around 50. Southwest winds 5 to 10 miles per hour. Chance of rain near 100%. Saturday, mostly cloudy in the morning, then partly cloudy with a chance of showers and thunderstorms in the afternoon. Not as cool, highs in the upper 60s. Southwest winds 10 to 15 miles per hour. Gusts up to 30 miles per hour in the afternoon. Chance of rain 50%. Saturday night, mostly cloudy. Showers likely with a chance of thunderstorms in the evening, then a chance of showers after midnight. Lows in the upper 40s. Southwest winds 10 to 15 miles per hour with gusts up to 25 miles per hour, becoming west around 5 miles per hour after midnight. Chance of rain 70%. Sunday, mostly cloudy in the morning, then becoming partly sunny. A 50% chance of showers. Highs in the lower 60s. North winds around 5 miles per hour. Sunday night, mostly cloudy in the evening, then becoming partly cloudy. Lows in the lower 40s. At 3 p.m., weather reports for selected cities. At Mansfield Long Regional Airport, it was cloudy. The temperature was 54 degrees, the dew point 45, and the relative humidity 71%. The wind was southwest, at 7 miles an hour. The pressure was 29.87 inches and falling. Elsewhere across Ohio, rain was falling, with a temperature of 52 at Wooster, and 52 at Akron-Canton Regional Airport. It was partly sunny, with a temperature of 63 at Toledo Express, 59 at Cleveland, and 54 at Youngstown.
under partly sunny skies, Cincinnati reported 70, Dayton reported 66, and Columbus reported 67. It was cloudy, with a temperature of 60 at Marion, and 54 at Findlay. Reports from nearby cities outside Ohio, at Pittsburgh, rain was falling, with a temperature of 56. At Buffalo, it was mostly sunny, with a temperature of 52. It was partly sunny, with a temperature of 65 at Detroit, and 66 at Chicago. At Indianapolis, it was cloudy, with a temperature of 65. The current time is 3:57 p.m. Eastern Daylight Time. 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On the latest weather map, low pressure will track through the northern Great Lakes tonight and Saturday, pulling a cold front into the local area Saturday afternoon and evening. This front will linger across central Ohio into Sunday before sweeping well to the southeast as high pressure builds in Sunday night and Monday. The forecast for the Central Highlands. This afternoon, cloudy with a 50% chance of showers. Near steady temperature in the mid-50s. West winds 5 to 10 miles per hour with gusts up to 20 miles per hour. Tonight, showers. Lows around 50. Southwest winds 5 to 10 miles per hour. Chance of rain near 100%. Saturday, mostly cloudy in the morning, then partly cloudy with a chance of showers and thunderstorms in the afternoon. Not as cool as highs in the upper 60s. Southwest winds 10 to 15 miles per hour. Gusts up to 30 miles per hour in the afternoon. Chance of rain 50%. Saturday night, mostly cloudy. Showers likely with a chance of thunderstorms in the evening, then a chance of showers after midnight. Lows in the upper 40s. Southwest winds 10 to 15 miles per hour with gusts up to 25 miles per hour, becoming west around 5 miles per hour after midnight. Chance of rain 70%. Sunday, mostly cloudy in the morning, then becoming partly sunny. A 50% chance of showers. Highs in the lower 60s. North winds around 5 miles per hour. Sunday night, mostly cloudy in the evening, then becoming partly cloudy. Lows in the lower 40s. At 3 p.m., weather reports for selected cities. At Mansfield Long Regional Airport, it was cloudy. The temperature was 54 degrees, the dew point 45, and the relative humidity 71%. The wind was southwest, at 7 miles an hour. The pressure was 29.87 inches and falling. Elsewhere across Ohio, rain was falling, with a temperature of 52 at Wooster, and 52 at Akron-Canton Regional Airport. It was partly sunny, with a temperature of 63 at Toledo Express, 59 at Cleveland, and 54 at Youngstown. Under partly sunny skies, Cincinnati reported 70, Dayton reported 66, and Columbus reported 67. It was cloudy, with a temperature of 60 at Marion, and 54 at Findlay. Reports from nearby cities outside Ohio, at Pittsburgh, rain was falling, with a temperature of 56. At Buffalo, it was mostly sunny, with a temperature of 52. It was partly sunny, with a temperature of 65 at Detroit, and 66 at Chicago. At Indianapolis, it was cloudy, with a temperature of 65. The Nearshore Marine Forecast. For the following marine location, the islands to Vermilion. Tonight, southwest winds 5 to 10 knots. A chance of showers early, then a slight chance of showers. Waves 1 foot or less. Saturday, southwest winds 5 to 15 knots becoming west 15 to 20 knots. Showers likely with a chance of thunderstorms in the afternoon. Waves 1 to 3 feet. Saturday night, west winds 15 to 20 knots becoming northwest and diminishing to 5 to 10 knots. A chance of showers and thunderstorms in the evening. Waves 2 feet or less. Sunday, north winds 5 to 10 knots becoming northeast. Mostly sunny. Waves 1 foot or less. Winds and waves higher in and near thunderstorms. The water temperature off Toledo is 57 degrees, off Cleveland 53 degrees, and off Erie 52 degrees.
the extended forecast for the Central Highlands. Monday, mostly sunny in the morning, then becoming partly cloudy. Highs in the mid-50s. Monday night, mostly clear. Cold with lows in the mid-30s. Tuesday, mostly sunny in the morning, then becoming partly cloudy. Highs around 60. Tuesday night, mostly cloudy. A chance of showers in the evening, then showers after midnight. Not as cool with lows in the upper 40s. Chance of rain 80%. Wednesday, mostly cloudy in the morning, then becoming partly sunny. Showers, mainly in the morning. Highs in the lower 60s. Chance of rain 80%. Wednesday night, mostly cloudy. A chance of showers in the evening. Lows in the mid-40s. Chance of rain 40%. Thursday, partly sunny. Highs in the mid-60s. The current time is 4:02 p.m. Eastern Daylight Time. 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On the latest weather map, low pressure will track through the northern Great Lakes tonight and Saturday, pulling a cold front into the local area Saturday afternoon and evening. This front will linger across central Ohio into Sunday before sweeping well to the southeast as high pressure builds in Sunday night and Monday. The forecast for the Central Highlands. This afternoon, cloudy with a 50% chance of showers. Near steady temperature in the mid-50s. West winds 5 to 10 miles per hour with gusts up to 20 miles per hour. Tonight, showers. Lows around 50. Southwest winds 5 to 10 miles per hour. Chance of rain near 100%. Saturday, mostly cloudy in the morning, then partly cloudy with a chance of showers and thunderstorms in the afternoon. Not as cool with highs in the upper 60s. Southwest winds 10 to 15 miles per hour. Gusts up to 30 miles per hour in the afternoon. Chance of rain 50%. Saturday night, mostly cloudy. Showers likely with a chance of thunderstorms in the evening, then a chance of showers after midnight. Lows in the upper 40s. Southwest winds 10 to 15 miles per hour with gusts up to 25 miles per hour, becoming west around 5 miles per hour after midnight. Chance of rain 70%. Sunday, mostly cloudy in the morning, then becoming partly sunny. A 50% chance of showers. Highs in the lower 60s. North winds around 5 miles per hour. Sunday night, mostly cloudy in the evening, then becoming partly cloudy. Lows in the lower 40s. At 3 p.m., weather reports for selected cities. At Mansfield-Lom Regional Airport, it was cloudy. The temperature was 54 degrees, the dew point 45, and the relative humidity 71%. The wind was southwest, at 7 miles an hour. The pressure was 29.87 inches and falling. Elsewhere across Ohio, rain was falling, with a temperature of 52 at Wooster, and 52 at Akron-Canton Regional Airport. It was partly sunny, with a temperature of 63 at Toledo Express, 59 at Cleveland, and 54 at Youngstown. Under partly sunny skies, Cincinnati reported 70, Dayton reported 66, and Columbus reported 67. It was cloudy, with a temperature of 60 at Marion, and 54 at Findlay. Reports from nearby cities outside Ohio. At Pittsburgh, rain was falling, with a temperature of 56. At Buffalo, it was mostly sunny, with a temperature of 52. It was partly sunny, with a temperature of 65 at Detroit, and 66 at Chicago. At Indianapolis, it was cloudy, with a temperature of 65. At 4 p.m., weather reports for selected cities. At Mansfield-Lom Regional Airport, it was partly sunny. The temperature was 57 degrees, the dew point 46, and the relative humidity 66%. The wind was west, at 5 miles an hour. The pressure was 29.85 inches and falling. Elsewhere across Ohio, rain was falling, with a temperature of 52 at Wooster, 51 at Akron-Canton Regional Airport, and 54 at Findlay. It was partly sunny, with a temperature of 62 at Marion, 61 at Toledo Express, 58 at Cleveland,
and 57 at Youngstown. It was cloudy, with a temperature of 67 at Cincinnati, 64 at Dayton, and 66 at Columbus. Reports from nearby cities outside Ohio, at Pittsburgh, rain was falling, with a temperature of 54. At Buffalo, it was mostly sunny, with a temperature of 55. It was partly sunny, with a temperature of 63 at Detroit, and 66 at Chicago. At Indianapolis, it was cloudy, with a temperature of 65. The current time is 4:07 p.m. Eastern Daylight Time. 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On the latest weather map, low pressure will track through the northern Great Lakes tonight and Saturday, pulling a cold front into the local area Saturday afternoon and evening. This front will linger across central Ohio into Sunday before sweeping well to the southeast as high pressure builds in Sunday night and Monday. The forecast for the Central Highlands. This afternoon, cloudy with a 50% chance of showers. Near steady temperature in the mid-50s. West winds 5 to 10 miles per hour with gusts up to 20 miles per hour. Tonight, showers. Lows around 50. Southwest winds 5 to 10 miles per hour. Chance of rain near 100%. Saturday, mostly cloudy in the morning, then partly cloudy with a chance of showers and thunderstorms in the afternoon. Not as cool with highs in the upper 60s. Southwest winds 10 to 15 miles per hour. Gusts up to 30 miles per hour in the afternoon. Chance of rain 50%. Saturday night, mostly cloudy. Showers likely with a chance of thunderstorms in the evening, then a chance of showers after midnight. Lows in the upper 40s. Southwest winds 10 to 15 miles per hour with gusts up to 25 miles per hour, becoming west around 5 miles per hour after midnight. Chance of rain 70%. Sunday, mostly cloudy in the morning, then becoming partly sunny. A 50% chance of showers. Highs in the lower 60s. North winds around 5 miles per hour. Sunday night, mostly cloudy in the evening, then becoming partly cloudy. Lows in the lower 40s. At 4 p.m., weather reports for selected cities. At Mansfield-Lawn Regional Airport, it was partly sunny. The temperature was 57 degrees, the dew point 46, and the relative humidity 66%. The wind was west, at 5 miles an hour. The pressure was 29.85 inches and falling. Elsewhere across Ohio, rain was falling, with a temperature of 52 at Wooster, 51 at Akron-Canton Regional Airport, and 54 at Findlay. It was partly sunny, with a temperature of 62 at Marion, 61 at Toledo Express, 58 at Cleveland, and 57 at Youngstown. It was cloudy, with a temperature of 67 at Cincinnati, 64 at Dayton, and 66 at Columbus. Reports from nearby cities outside Ohio, at Pittsburgh, rain was falling, with a temperature of 54. At Buffalo, it was mostly sunny, with a temperature of 55. It was partly sunny, with a temperature of 63 at Detroit, and 66 at Chicago. At Indianapolis, it was cloudy, with a temperature of 65. The extended forecast for the Central Highlands. Monday, mostly sunny in the morning, then becoming partly cloudy. Highs in the mid-50s. Monday night, mostly clear. Cold with lows in the mid-30s. Tuesday, mostly sunny in the morning, then becoming partly cloudy. Highs around 60. Tuesday night, mostly cloudy. A chance of showers in the evening, then showers after midnight. Not as cool with lows in the upper 40s. Chance of rain 80%. Wednesday, mostly cloudy in the morning, then becoming partly sunny. Showers, mainly in the morning. Highs in the lower 60s. Chance of rain 80%. Wednesday night, mostly cloudy. A chance of showers in the evening. Lows in the mid-40s. Chance of rain 40%. Thursday, partly sunny. Highs in the mid-60s. The current time is 4:11 p.m. Eastern Daylight Time.
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On the latest weather map, low pressure will track through the northern Great Lakes tonight and Saturday, pulling a cold front into the local area Saturday afternoon and evening. This front will linger across central Ohio into Sunday before sweeping well to the southeast as high pressure builds in Sunday night and Monday. The forecast for the Central Highlands. This afternoon, cloudy with a 50% chance of showers. Near steady temperature in the mid-50s. West winds 5 to 10 miles per hour with gusts up to 20 miles per hour. Tonight, showers. Lows around 50. Southwest winds 5 to 10 miles per hour. Chance of rain near 100%. Saturday, mostly cloudy in the morning, then partly cloudy with a chance of showers and thunderstorms in the afternoon. Not as cool times in the upper 60s. Southwest winds 10 to 15 miles per hour. Gusts up to 30 miles per hour in the afternoon. Chance of rain 50%. Saturday night, mostly cloudy. Showers likely with a chance of thunderstorms in the evening, then a chance of showers after midnight. Lows in the upper 40s. Southwest winds 10 to 15 miles per hour with gusts up to 25 miles per hour, becoming west around 5 miles per hour after midnight. Chance of rain 70%. Sunday, mostly cloudy in the morning, then becoming partly sunny. A 50% chance of showers. Highs in the lower 60s. North winds around 5 miles per hour. Sunday night, mostly cloudy in the evening, then becoming partly cloudy. Lows in the lower 40s. At 4 p.m., weather reports for selected cities. At Mansfield Long Regional Airport, it was partly sunny. The temperature was 57 degrees, the dew point 46, and the relative humidity 66%. The wind was west, at 5 miles an hour. The pressure was 29.85 inches and falling. Elsewhere across Ohio, rain was falling, with a temperature of 52 at Wooster, 51 at Akron-Canton Regional Airport, and 54 at Findlay. It was partly sunny, with a temperature of 62 at Marion, 61 at Toledo Express, 58 at Cleveland, and 57 at Youngstown. It was cloudy, with a temperature of 67 at Cincinnati, 64 at Dayton, and 66 at Columbus. Reports from nearby cities outside Ohio. At Pittsburgh, rain was falling, with a temperature of 54. At Buffalo, it was mostly sunny, with a temperature of 55. It was partly sunny, with a temperature of 63 at Detroit, and 66 at Chicago. At Indianapolis, it was cloudy, with a temperature of 65. The current time is 4:15 p.m. Eastern Daylight Time. 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On the latest weather map, low pressure will track through the northern Great Lakes tonight and Saturday, pulling a cold front into the local area Saturday afternoon and evening. This front will linger across central Ohio into Sunday before sweeping well to the southeast as high pressure builds in Sunday night and Monday. The forecast for the Central Highlands. This afternoon, cloudy with a 50% chance of showers. Near steady temperature in the mid-50s. West winds 5 to 10 miles per hour with gusts up to 20 miles per hour. Tonight, showers. Lows around 50. Southwest winds 5 to 10 miles per hour. Chance of rain near 100%. Saturday, mostly cloudy in the morning, then partly cloudy with a chance of showers and thunderstorms in the afternoon. Not as cool times in the upper 60s. Southwest winds 10 to 15 miles per hour. Gusts up to 30 miles per hour in the afternoon. Chance of rain 50%. Saturday night, mostly cloudy. Showers likely with a chance of thunderstorms in the evening, then a chance of showers after midnight. Lows in the upper 40s. Southwest winds 10 to 15 miles per hour with gusts up to 25 miles per hour, becoming west around 5 miles per hour after midnight.
chance of rain 70%. Sunday, mostly cloudy in the morning, then becoming partly sunny. A 50% chance of showers. Highs in the lower 60s. North winds around 5 miles per hour. Sunday night, mostly cloudy in the evening, then becoming partly cloudy. Lows in the lower 40s. At 4 p.m., weather reports for selected cities. At Mansfield Lawn Regional Airport, it was partly sunny. The temperature was 57 degrees, the dew point 46, and the relative humidity 66%. The wind was west, at 5 miles an hour. The pressure was 29.85 inches and falling. Elsewhere across Ohio, rain was falling, with a temperature of 52 at Wooster, 51 at Akron-Canton Regional Airport, and 54 at Findlay. It was partly sunny, with a temperature of 62 at Marion, 61 at Toledo Express, 58 at Cleveland, and 57 at Youngstown. It was cloudy, with a temperature of 67 at Cincinnati, 64 at Dayton, and 66 at Columbus. Reports from nearby cities outside Ohio. At Pittsburgh, rain was falling, with a temperature of 54. At Buffalo, it was mostly sunny, with a temperature of 55. It was partly sunny, with a temperature of 63 at Detroit, and 66 at Chicago. At Indianapolis, it was cloudy, with a temperature of 65. The current time is 4:18 p.m. Eastern Daylight Time. 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On the latest weather map, low pressure will track through the northern Great Lakes tonight and Saturday, pulling a cold front into the local area Saturday afternoon and evening. This front will linger across central Ohio into Sunday before sweeping well to the southeast as high pressure builds in Sunday night and Monday. The forecast for the Central Highlands. This afternoon, cloudy with a 50% chance of showers. Near steady temperature in the mid-50s. West winds 5 to 10 miles per hour with gusts up to 20 miles per hour. Tonight, showers. Lows around 50. Southwest winds 5 to 10 miles per hour. Chance of rain near 100%. Saturday, mostly cloudy in the morning, then partly cloudy with a chance of showers and thunderstorms in the afternoon. Not as cool as highs in the upper 60s. Southwest winds 10 to 15 miles per hour. Gusts up to 30 miles per hour in the afternoon. Chance of rain 50%. Saturday night, mostly cloudy. Showers likely with a chance of thunderstorms in the evening, then a chance of showers after midnight. Lows in the upper 40s. Southwest winds 10 to 15 miles per hour with gusts up to 25 miles per hour, becoming west around 5 miles per hour after midnight. Chance of rain 70%. Sunday, mostly cloudy in the morning, then becoming partly sunny. A 50% chance of showers. Highs in the lower 60s. North winds around 5 miles per hour. Sunday night, mostly cloudy in the evening, then becoming partly cloudy. Lows in the lower 40s. The extended forecast for the Central Highlands. Monday, mostly sunny in the morning, then becoming partly cloudy. Highs in the mid-50s. Monday night, mostly clear. Cold with lows in the mid-30s. Tuesday, mostly sunny in the morning, then becoming partly cloudy. Highs around 60. Tuesday night, mostly cloudy. A chance of showers in the evening, then showers after midnight. Not as cool with lows in the upper 40s. Chance of rain 80%. Wednesday, mostly cloudy in the morning, then becoming partly sunny. Showers, mainly in the morning. Highs in the lower 60s. Chance of rain 80%. Wednesday night, mostly cloudy. A chance of showers in the evening. Lows in the mid-40s. Chance of rain 40%. Thursday, partly sunny. Highs in the mid-60s. At 4 p.m., weather reports for selected cities. At Mansfield Lawn Regional Airport, it was partly sunny. The temperature was 57 degrees, the dew point 46, and the relative humidity 66%. The wind was west, at 5 miles an hour.
the pressure was 29.85 inches and falling. Elsewhere across Ohio, rain was falling, with a temperature of 52 at Wooster, 51 at Akron-Canton Regional Airport, and 54 at Findlay. It was partly sunny, with a temperature of 62 at Marion, 61 at Toledo Express, 58 at Cleveland, and 57 at Youngstown. It was cloudy, with a temperature of 67 at Cincinnati, 64 at Dayton, and 66 at Columbus. Reports from nearby cities outside Ohio. At Pittsburgh, rain was falling, with a temperature of 54. At Buffalo, it was mostly sunny, with a temperature of 55. It was partly sunny, with a temperature of 63 at Detroit, and 66 at Chicago. At Indianapolis, it was cloudy, with a temperature of 65. The current time is 4:22 p.m. Eastern Daylight Time. 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On the latest weather map, low pressure will track through the northern Great Lakes tonight and Saturday, pulling a cold front into the local area Saturday afternoon and evening. This front will linger across central Ohio into Sunday before sweeping well to the southeast as high pressure builds in Sunday night and Monday. The forecast for the Central Highlands. This afternoon, cloudy with a 50% chance of showers. Near steady temperature in the mid-50s. West winds 5 to 10 miles per hour with gusts up to 20 miles per hour. Tonight, showers. Lows around 50. Southwest winds 5 to 10 miles per hour. Chance of rain near 100%. Saturday, mostly cloudy in the morning, then partly cloudy with a chance of showers and thunderstorms in the afternoon. Not as cool with highs in the upper 60s. Southwest winds 10 to 15 miles per hour. Gusts up to 30 miles per hour in the afternoon. Chance of rain 50%. Saturday night, mostly cloudy. Showers likely with a chance of thunderstorms in the evening, then a chance of showers after midnight. Lows in the upper 40s. Southwest winds 10 to 15 miles per hour with gusts up to 25 miles per hour, becoming west around 5 miles per hour after midnight. Chance of rain 70%. Sunday, mostly cloudy in the morning, then becoming partly sunny. A 50% chance of showers. Highs in the lower 60s. North winds around 5 miles per hour. Sunday night, mostly cloudy in the evening, then becoming partly cloudy. Lows in the lower 40s. At 4 p.m., weather reports for selected cities. At Mansfield Lawn Regional Airport, it was partly sunny. The temperature was 57 degrees, the dew point 46, and the relative humidity 66%. The wind was west, at 5 miles an hour. The pressure was 29.85 inches and falling. Elsewhere across Ohio, rain was falling, with a temperature of 52 at Wooster, 51 at Akron-Canton Regional Airport, and 54 at Findlay. It was partly sunny, with a temperature of 62 at Marion, 61 at Toledo Express, 58 at Cleveland, and 57 at Youngstown. It was cloudy, with a temperature of 67 at Cincinnati, 64 at Dayton, and 66 at Columbus. Reports from nearby cities outside Ohio. At Pittsburgh, rain was falling, with a temperature of 54. At Buffalo, it was mostly sunny, with a temperature of 55. It was partly sunny, with a temperature of 63 at Detroit, and 66 at Chicago. At Indianapolis, it was cloudy, with a temperature of 65. The current time is 4:25 p.m. Eastern Daylight Time. 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On the latest weather map, low pressure will track through the northern Great Lakes tonight and Saturday, pulling a cold front into the local area Saturday afternoon and evening. This front will linger across central Ohio into Sunday before sweeping well to the southeast as high pressure builds in Sunday night and Monday. The forecast for the central... This afternoon, cloudy with a 50% chance of showers.
near steady temperature in the mid-50s. West winds 5 to 10 miles per hour with gusts up to 20 miles per hour. Tonight, showers. Lows around 50. Southwest winds 5 to 10 miles per hour.

chance of rain near 100%. Saturday, mostly cloudy in the morning, then partly cloudy with a chance of showers and thunderstorms in the afternoon. Not as cool as highs in the upper 60s. Southwest winds 10 to 15 miles per hour. Gusts up to 30 miles per hour in the afternoon. Chance of rain 50%. Saturday night, mostly cloudy. Showers likely with a chance of thunderstorms in the evening, then a chance of showers after midnight. Lows in the upper 40s. Southwest winds 10 to 15 miles per hour with gusts up to 25 miles per hour, becoming west around 5 miles per hour after midnight. Chance of rain 70%. Sunday, mostly cloudy in the morning, then becoming partly sunny. A 50% chance of showers. Highs in the lower 60s. North winds around 5 miles per hour. Sunday night, mostly cloudy in the evening, then becoming partly cloudy. Lows in the lower 40s. At 4 peaked cities, at 57 degrees, the dew point 46, and the relative humidity 66%. The wind was west, at 5 miles an hour. The pressure was 29.85 inches and falling. Elsewhere across Ohio, rain was falling, with a temperature of 52 at Wooster, 51 at Akron Canton Regional Airport, and 54 at Findlay. It was partly sunny, with a temperature of 62 at Marion, 61 at Toledo Express, 58 at Cleveland, and 57 at Youngstown. It was cloudy, with a temperature of 67 at Cincinnati, 64 at Dayton, and 66 at Columbus. Reports from nearby cities outside Ohio. At Pittsburgh, rain was falling, with a temperature of 54. At Buffalo, it was mostly sunny, with a temperature of 55. It was partly sunny, with a temperature of 63 at Detroit, and 66 at Chicago. At Indianapolis, it was cloudy, with a temperature of 65. The current time is 4:29 p.m. Eastern Daylight Time. 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On the latest weather map, low pressure will track through the northern Great Lakes tonight and Saturday, pulling a cold front into the local area Saturday afternoon and evening. This front will linger across central Ohio into Sunday before sweeping well to the southeast as high pressure builds in Sunday night and Monday. The forecast for the Central Highlands. This afternoon, cloudy with a 50% chance of showers. Near steady temperature in the mid-50s. West winds 5 to 10 miles per hour with gusts up to 20 miles per hour. Tonight, showers. Lows around 50. Southwest winds 5 to 10 miles per hour. Chance of rain near 100%. Saturday, mostly cloudy in the morning, then partly cloudy with a chance of showers and thunderstorms in the afternoon. Not as cool as highs in the upper 60s. Southwest winds 10 to 15 miles per hour. Gusts up to 30 miles per hour in the afternoon. Chance of rain 50%. Saturday night, mostly cloudy. Showers likely with a chance of thunderstorms in the evening, then a chance of showers after midnight. Lows in the upper 40s. Southwest winds 10 to 15 miles per hour with gusts up to 25 miles per hour, becoming west around 5 miles per hour after midnight. Chance of rain 70%. Sunday, mostly cloudy in the morning, then becoming partly sunny. A 50% chance of showers. Highs in the lower 60s. North winds around 5 miles per hour. Sunday night, mostly cloudy in the evening, then becoming partly cloudy. Lows in the lower 40s. The extended forecast for the Central Highlands. Monday, mostly sunny in the morning, then becoming partly cloudy. Highs in the mid-50s. Monday night, mostly clear. Cold with lows in the mid-30s. Tuesday, mostly sunny in the morning, then becoming partly cloudy. Highs around 60. Tuesday night, mostly cloudy. A chance of showers in the evening, then showers after midnight. Not as cool with lows in the upper 40s. Chance of rain 80%. Wednesday, mostly cloudy in the morning, then becoming partly sunny. Showers, mainly in the morning. Highs in the lower 60s. Chance of rain.

6, and the relative humidity 66%. The wind was west, at 5 miles an hour. The pressure was 29.85 inches and falling. Elsewhere across Ohio, rain was falling, with a temperature of 52 at Wooster, 51 at Akron-Canton Regional Airport, and 54 at Findlay. It was partly sunny, with a temperature of 62 at Marion, 61 at Toledo Express, 58 at Cleveland, and 57 at Youngstown. It was cloudy, with a temperature of 67 at Cincinnati, 64 at Dayton, and 66 at Columbus. Reports from nearby cities outside Ohio. Nearby cities outside Ohio. At Pittsburgh, rain was falling, with a temperature of 54. At Buffalo, it was mostly sunny, with a temperature of 55. It was partly sunny, with a temperature of 63 at Detroit, and 66 at Chicago. At Indianapolis, it was cloudy, with a temperature of 65. The current time is 4:33 p.m. Eastern Daylight Time. 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On the latest weather map, low pressure will track through the northern Great Lakes tonight and Saturday, pulling a cold front into the local area Saturday afternoon and evening. This front will linger across central Ohio into Sunday before sweeping well to the southeast as high pressure builds in Sunday night and Monday. The forecast for the Central Highlands. This afternoon, cloudy with a 50% chance of showers. Near steady temperature in the mid-50s. West winds 5 to 10 miles per hour with gusts up to 20 miles per hour. Tonight, showers. Lows around 50. Southwest winds 5 to 10 miles per hour. Chance of rain near 100%. Saturday, mostly cloudy in the morning, then partly cloudy with a chance of showers and thunderstorms in the afternoon. Not as cool with highs in the upper 60s. Southwest winds 10 to 15 miles per hour. Gusts up to 30 miles per hour in the afternoon. Chance of rain 50%. Saturday night, mostly cloudy. Showers likely with a chance of thunderstorms in the evening, then a chance of showers after

winds around 5 miles per hour. Sunday night, mostly cloudy in the evening, then becoming partly cloudy. Lows in the lower. At 4 p.m., weather reports for selected cities. At Mansfield Lom Regional Airport, it was partly sunny. The temperature was 57 degrees, the dew point 46, and the relative humidity 66%. The wind was west, at 5 miles an hour. The pressure was 29.85 inches and falling. Elsewhere across Ohio, rain was falling, with a temperature of 52 at Wooster, 51 at Akron-Canton Regional Airport, and 54 at Findlay. It was partly sunny, with a temperature of 62 at Marion, 61 at Toledo Express, 58 at Cleveland, and 57 at Young. It was cloudy even at Cincinnati, 6 at Columbus. Reports from nearby cities outside Ohio. At Pittsburgh, rain was falling, with a temperature of 54. At Buffalo, it was mostly sunny, with a temperature of 55. It was partly sunny, with a temperature of 63 at Detroit, and 66 at Chicago. At Indianapolis, it was cloudy, with a temperature of 65. The current time is 4:36 p.m. Eastern Daylight Time. 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On the latest weather map, low pressure will track through the northern Great Lakes tonight and Saturday, pulling a cold front into the local area Saturday afternoon and evening. This front will linger across central Ohio into Sunday before sweeping well to the southeast as high pressure builds in Sunday night and Monday. The forecast for the Central Highlands. This afternoon, cloudy with a 50% chance of showers. Near steady temperature in the mid-50s. West winds 5 to 10 miles per hour with gusts up to 20 miles per hour. Tonight, showers. Lows around 50. Southwest winds 5 to 10 miles per hour. Chance of rain near 100%. Saturday, mostly cloudy in the morning, then partly cloudy with a chance of showers and thunderstorms in the afternoon. Not as cool with highs in the upper 60s. Southwest winds 10 to 15 miles per hour. Gusts up to 30 miles per hour in the afternoon. Chance of rain 50%. Saturday night, mostly cloudy. Showers likely with a chance of thunderstorms in the evening, then a chance of showers after midnight. Lows in the upper 40s. Southwest winds 10 to 15 miles per hour with gusts up to 25 miles per hour, becoming west around 5 miles per hour after midnight. Chance of rain 70%. Sunday, mostly cloudy in the morning, then becoming partly sunny. A 50% chance of showers. Highs in the lower 60s. North winds around 5 miles per hour. Sunday night, mostly cloudy in the evening, then becoming partly cloudy. Lows in the lower 40s. At 4 p.m., weather reports for selected cities. At Mansfield Lom Regional Airport, it was partly sunny. The temperature was 57 degrees, the dew point 46, and the relative humidity 66%. The wind was west, at 5 miles an hour. The pressure was 29.85 inches and falling. Elsewhere across Ohio, rain was falling, with a temperature of 52 at Wooster, 51 at Akron-Canton Regional Airport, and 54 at Findlay. It was partly sunny, with a temperature of 62 at Marion, 61 at Toledo Express, 58 at Cleveland, and 57 at Youngstown. It was cloudy, with a temperature of 67 at Cincinnati, 64 at Dayton, and 66 at Columbus. Reports from nearby cities outside Ohio. At Pittsburgh, rain was falling, with a temperature of 54. At Buffalo, it was mostly sunny, with a temperature of 55. It was partly sunny, with a temperature of 63 at Detroit, and 66 at Chicago. At Indianapolis, it was cloudy, with a temperature of 65. The extended forecast for the Central Highlands. Monday, mostly sunny in the morning, then becoming partly cloudy. Highs in the mid-50s. Monday night, mostly clear. Cold with lows in the mid-30s. Tuesday, mostly sunny in the morning, then becoming partly cloudy. Highs around 60. Tuesday night, mostly cloudy. A chance of showers in the evening, then showers after midnight.

Not as cool with lows in the upper 40s. Chance of rain 80%. Wednesday, mostly cloudy in the morning, then becoming partly sunny. Showers, mainly in the morning. Highs in the lower 60s. Chance of rain 80%. Wednesday night, mostly cloudy. A chance of showers in the evening. Lows in the mid-40s. Chance of rain 40%. Thursday, partly sunny. Highs in the mid-60s. The current time is 4:41 p.m. Eastern Daylight Time. 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On the latest weather map, low pressure will track through the northern Great Lakes tonight and Saturday, pulling a cold front into the local area Saturday afternoon and evening. This front will linger across central Ohio into Sunday before sweeping well to the southeast as high pressure builds in Sunday night and Monday. The forecast for the Central Highlands. This afternoon, cloudy with a 50% chance of showers. Near steady temperature in the mid-50s. West winds 5 to 10 miles per hour with gusts up to 20 miles per hour. Tonight, showers. Lows around 50. Southwest winds 5 to 10 miles per hour. Chance of rain near 100%. Saturday, mostly cloudy in the morning, then partly cloudy with a chance of showers and thunderstorms in the afternoon. Not as cool with highs in the upper 60s. Southwest winds 10 to 15 miles per hour. Gusts up to 30 miles per hour in the afternoon. Chance of rain 50%. Saturday night, mostly cloudy. Showers likely with a chance of thunderstorms in the evening, then a chance of showers after midnight. Lows in the upper 40s. Southwest winds 10 to 15 miles per hour with gusts up to 25 miles per hour, becoming west around 5 miles per hour after midnight. Chance of rain 70%. Sunday, mostly cloudy in the morning, then becoming partly sunny. A 50% chance of showers. Highs in the lower 60s. North winds around 5 miles per hour. Sunday night, mostly cloudy in the evening, then becoming partly cloudy. Lows in the lower 40s. At 4 p.m., weather reports for selected cities. At Mansfield-Lom Regional Airport, it was partly sunny. The temperature was 57 degrees, the dew point 46, and the relative humidity 66%. The wind was west, at 5 miles an hour. The pressure was 29.85 inches and falling. Elsewhere across Ohio, rain was falling, with a temperature of 52 at Wooster, 51 at Akron-Canton Regional Airport, and 54 at Findlay. It was partly sunny, with a temperature of 62 at Marion, 61 at Toledo Express, 58 at Cleveland, and 57 at Youngstown. It was cloudy, with a temperature of 67 at Cincinnati, 64 at Dayton, and 66 at Columbus. Reports from nearby cities outside Ohio. At Pittsburgh, rain was falling, with a temperature of 54. At Buffalo, it was mostly sunny, with a temperature of 55. It was partly sunny, with a temperature of 63 at Detroit, and 66 at Chicago. At Indianapolis, it was cloudy, with a temperature of 65. The current time is 4:44 p.m. Eastern Daylight Time. 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On the latest weather map, low pressure will track through the northern Great Lakes tonight and Saturday, pulling a cold front into the local area Saturday afternoon and evening. This front will linger across central Ohio into Sunday before sweeping well to the southeast as high pressure builds in Sunday night and Monday. The forecast for the Central Highlands. This afternoon, cloudy with a 50% chance of showers. Near steady temperature in the mid-50s. West winds 5 to 10 miles per hour with gusts up to 20 miles per hour. Tonight, showers. Lows around 50. Southwest winds 5 to 10 miles per hour. Chance of rain near 100%. Saturday,
Mostly cloudy in the morning, then partly cloudy with a chance of showers and thunderstorms in the afternoon. Not as cool times in the upper 60s. Southwest winds 10 to 15 miles per hour. Gusts up to 30 miles per hour in the afternoon. Chance of rain 50%. Saturday night, mostly cloudy. Showers likely with a chance of thunderstorms in the evening, then a chance of showers after midnight. Lows in the upper 40s. Southwest winds 10 to 15 miles per hour with gusts up to 25 miles per hour, becoming west around 5 miles per hour after midnight. Chance of rain 70%. Sunday, mostly cloudy in the morning, then becoming partly sunny. A 50% chance of showers. Highs in the lower 60s. North winds around 5 miles per hour. Sunday night, mostly cloudy in the evening, then becoming partly cloudy. Lows in the lower 40s. At 4 p.m., weather reports for selected cities. At Mansfield Lawn Regional Airport, it was partly sunny. The temperature was 57 degrees, the dew point 46, and the relative humidity 66%. The wind was west, at 5 miles an hour. The pressure was 29.85 inches and falling. Elsewhere across Ohio, rain was falling, with a temperature of 52 at Wooster, 51 at Akron-Canton Regional Airport, and 54 at Findlay. It was partly sunny, with a temperature of 62 at Marion, 61 at Toledo Express, 58 at Cleveland, and 57 at Youngstown. It was cloudy, with a temperature of 67 at Cincinnati, 64 at Dayton, and 66 at Columbus. Reports from nearby cities outside Ohio. At Pittsburgh, rain was falling, with a temperature of 54. At Buffalo, it was mostly sunny, with a temperature of 55. It was partly sunny, with a temperature of 63 at Detroit, and 66 at Chicago. At Indianapolis, it was cloudy, with a temperature of 65. The current time is 4:47 p.m. Eastern Daylight Time. 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On the latest weather map, low pressure will track through the northern Great Lakes tonight and Saturday, pulling a cold front into the local area Saturday afternoon and evening. This front will linger across central Ohio into Sunday before sweeping well to the southeast as high pressure builds in Sunday night and Monday. The forecast for the Central Highlands. This afternoon, cloudy with a 50% chance of showers. Near steady temperature in the mid-50s. West winds 5 to 10 miles per hour with gusts up to 20 miles per hour. Tonight, showers. Lows around 50. Southwest winds 5 to 10 miles per hour. Chance of rain near 100%. Saturday, mostly cloudy in the morning, then partly cloudy with a chance of showers and thunderstorms in the afternoon. Not as cool times in the upper 60s. Southwest winds 10 to 15 miles per hour. Gusts up to 30 miles per hour in the afternoon. Chance of rain 50%. Saturday night, mostly cloudy. Showers likely with a chance of thunderstorms in the evening, then a chance of showers after midnight. Lows in the upper 40s. Southwest winds 10 to 15 miles per hour with gusts up to 25 miles per hour, becoming west around 5 miles per hour after midnight. Chance of rain 70%. Sunday, mostly cloudy in the morning, then becoming partly sunny. A 50% chance of showers. Highs in the lower 60s. North winds around 5 miles per hour. Sunday night, mostly cloudy in the evening, then becoming partly cloudy. Lows in the lower 40s. At 4 p.m., weather reports for selected cities. At Mansfield Lawn Regional Airport, it was partly sunny. The temperature was 57 degrees, the dew point 46, and the relative humidity 66%. The wind was west, at 5 miles an hour. The pressure was 29.85 inches and falling. Elsewhere across Ohio, rain was falling, with a temperature of 52 at Wooster, 51 at Akron-Canton Regional Airport, and 54 at Findlay. It was partly sunny, with a temperature of 62 at Marion, 61 at Toledo Express, 58 at Cleveland, and 57 at Youngstown.
It was cloudy, with a temperature of 67 at Cincinnati, 64 at Dayton, and 66 at Columbus. Reports from nearby cities outside Ohio, at Pittsburgh, rain was falling, with a temperature of 54. At Buffalo, it was mostly sunny, with a temperature of 55. It was partly sunny, with a temperature of 63 at Detroit, and 66 at Chicago. At Indianapolis, it was cloudy, with a temperature of 65. The extended forecast for the Central Highlands. Monday, mostly sunny in the morning, then becoming partly cloudy. Highs in the mid-50s. Monday night, mostly clear. Cold with lows in the mid-30s. Tuesday, mostly sunny in the morning, then becoming partly cloudy. Highs around 60. Tuesday night, mostly cloudy. A chance of showers in the evening, then showers after midnight. Not as cool with lows in the upper 40s. Chance of rain 80%. Wednesday, mostly cloudy in the morning, then becoming partly sunny. Showers, mainly in the morning. Highs in the lower 60s. Chance of rain 80%. Wednesday night, mostly cloudy. A chance of showers in the evening. Lows in the mid-40s. Chance of rain 40%. Thursday, partly sunny. Highs in the mid-60s. The current time is 4:52 p.m. Eastern Daylight Time. 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On the latest weather map, low pressure will track through the northern Great Lakes tonight and Saturday, pulling a cold front into the local area Saturday afternoon and evening. This front will linger across central Ohio into Sunday before sweeping well to the southeast as high pressure builds in Sunday night and Monday. The forecast for the Central Highlands. This afternoon, cloudy with a 50% chance of showers. Near steady temperature in the mid-50s. West winds 5 to 10 miles per hour with gusts up to 20 miles per hour. Tonight, showers. Lows around 50. Southwest winds 5 to 10 miles per hour. Chance of rain near 100%. Saturday, mostly cloudy in the morning, then partly cloudy with a chance of showers and thunderstorms in the afternoon. Not as cool with highs in the upper 60s. Southwest winds 10 to 15 miles per hour. Gusts up to 30 miles per hour in the afternoon. Chance of rain 50%. Saturday night, mostly cloudy. Showers likely with a chance of thunderstorms in the evening, then a chance of showers after midnight. Lows in the upper 40s. Southwest winds 10 to 15 miles per hour with gusts up to 25 miles per hour, becoming west around 5 miles per hour after midnight. Chance of rain 70%. Sunday, mostly cloudy in the morning, then becoming partly sunny. A 50% chance of showers. Highs in the lower 60s. North winds around 5 miles per hour. Sunday night, mostly cloudy in the evening, then becoming partly cloudy. Lows in the lower 40s. At 4 p.m., weather reports for selected cities. At Mansfield-Long Regional Airport, it was partly sunny. The temperature was 57 degrees, the dew point 46, and the relative humidity 66%. The wind was west, at 5 miles an hour. The pressure was 29.85 inches and falling. Elsewhere across Ohio, rain was falling, with a temperature of 52 at Wooster, 51 at Akron-Canton Regional Airport, and 54 at Findlay. It was partly sunny, with a temperature of 62 at Marion, 61 at Toledo Express, 58 at Cleveland, and 57 at Youngstown. It was cloudy, with a temperature of 67 at Cincinnati, 64 at Dayton, and 66 at Columbus. Reports from nearby cities outside Ohio, at Pittsburgh, rain was falling, with a temperature of 54. At Buffalo, it was mostly sunny, with a temperature of 55. It was partly sunny, with a temperature of 63 at Detroit, and 66 at Chicago. At Indianapolis, it was cloudy, with a temperature of 65. The current time is 4:55 p.m. Eastern Daylight Time.
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On the latest weather map, low pressure will track through the northern Great Lakes tonight and Saturday, pulling a cold front into the local area Saturday afternoon and evening. This front will linger across central Ohio into Sunday before sweeping well to the southeast as high pressure builds in Sunday night and Monday. The forecast for the Central Highlands. This afternoon, cloudy with a 50% chance of showers. Near steady temperature in the mid-50s. West winds 5 to 10 miles per hour with gusts up to 20 miles per hour. Tonight, showers. Lows around 50. Southwest winds 5 to 10 miles per hour. Chance of rain near 100%. Saturday, mostly cloudy in the morning, then partly cloudy with a chance of showers and thunderstorms in the afternoon. Not as cool as highs in the upper 60s. Southwest winds 10 to 15 miles per hour. Gusts up to 30 miles per hour in the afternoon. Chance of rain 50%. Saturday night, mostly cloudy. Showers likely with a chance of thunderstorms in the evening, then a chance of showers after midnight. Lows in the upper 40s. Southwest winds 10 to 15 miles per hour with gusts up to 25 miles per hour, becoming west around 5 miles per hour after midnight. Chance of rain 70%. Sunday, mostly cloudy in the morning, then becoming partly sunny. A 50% chance of showers. Highs in the lower 60s. North winds around 5 miles per hour. Sunday night, mostly cloudy in the evening, then becoming partly cloudy. Lows in the lower 40s. At 4 p.m., weather reports for selected cities. At Mansfield-Lom Regional Airport, it was partly sunny. The temperature was 57 degrees, the dew point 46, and the relative humidity 66%. The wind was west, at 5 miles an hour. The pressure was 29.85 inches and falling. Elsewhere across Ohio, rain was falling, with a temperature of 52 at Wooster, 51 at Akron-Canton Regional Airport, and 54 at Findlay. It was partly sunny, with a temperature of 62 at Marion, 61 at Toledo Express, 58 at Cleveland, and 57 at Youngstown. It was cloudy, with a temperature of 67 at Cincinnati, 64 at Dayton, and 66 at Columbus. Reports from nearby cities outside Ohio. At Pittsburgh, rain was falling, with a temperature of 54. At Buffalo, it was mostly sunny, with a temperature of 55. It was partly sunny, with a temperature of 63 at Detroit, and 66 at Chicago. At Indianapolis, it was cloudy, with a temperature of 65. The current time is 4:58 p.m. Eastern Daylight Time. 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On the latest weather map, low pressure will track through the northern Great Lakes tonight and Saturday, pulling a cold front into the local area Saturday afternoon and evening. This front will linger across central Ohio into Sunday before sweeping well to the southeast as high pressure builds in Sunday night and Monday. The forecast for the Central Highlands. This afternoon, cloudy with a 50% chance of showers. Near steady temperature in the mid-50s. West winds 5 to 10 miles per hour with gusts up to 20 miles per hour. Tonight, showers. Lows around 50. Southwest winds 5 to 10 miles per hour. Chance of rain near 100%. Saturday, mostly cloudy in the morning, then partly cloudy with a chance of showers and thunderstorms in the afternoon. Not as cool as highs in the upper 60s. Southwest winds 10 to 15 miles per hour. Gusts up to 30 miles per hour in the afternoon. Chance of rain 50%. Saturday night, mostly cloudy. Showers likely with a chance of thunderstorms in the evening, then a chance of showers after midnight. Lows in the upper 40s. Southwest winds 10 to 15 miles per hour with gusts up to 25 miles per hour, becoming west around 5 miles per hour after midnight.
Chance of rain 70%. Sunday, mostly cloudy in the morning, then becoming partly sunny. A 50% chance of showers. Highs in the lower 60s. North winds around 5 miles per hour. Sunday night, mostly cloudy in the evening, then becoming partly cloudy. Lows in the lower 40s. The Nearshore Marine Forecast. For the following marine location, the islands to Vermilion. Tonight, southwest winds 5 to 10 knots. A chance of showers early, then a slight chance of showers. Waves 1 foot or less. Saturday, southwest winds 5 to 15 knots, becoming west 15 to 20 knots. Showers likely with a chance of thunderstorms in the afternoon. Waves 1 to 3 feet. Saturday night, west winds 15 to 20 knots, becoming northwest and diminishing to 5 to 10 knots. A chance of showers and thunderstorms in the evening. Waves 2 feet or less. Sunday, north winds 5 to 10 knots, becoming northeast. Mostly sunny. Waves 1 foot or less. Winds and waves higher in and near thunderstorms. The water temperature off Toledo is 57 degrees, off Cleveland 53 degrees, and off Erie 52 degrees. The extended forecast for the Central Highlands. Monday, mostly sunny in the morning, then becoming partly cloudy. Highs in the mid-50s. Monday night, mostly clear. Cold with lows in the mid-30s. Tuesday, mostly sunny in the morning, then becoming partly cloudy. Highs around 60. Tuesday night, mostly cloudy. A chance of showers in the evening, then showers after midnight. Not as cool with lows in the upper 40s. Chance of rain 80%. Wednesday, mostly cloudy in the morning, then becoming partly sunny. Showers, mainly in the morning. Highs in the lower 60s. Chance of rain 80%. Wednesday night, mostly cloudy. A chance of showers in the evening. Lows in the mid-40s. Chance of rain 40%. Thursday, partly sunny. Highs in the mid-60s. At 4 p.m., weather reports for selected cities. At Mansfield-Lom Regional Airport, it was partly sunny. The temperature was 57 degrees, the dew point 46, and the relative humidity 66%. The wind was west, at 5 miles an hour. The pressure was 29.85 inches and falling. Elsewhere across Ohio, rain was falling, with a temperature of 52 at Wooster, 51 at Akron-Canton Regional Airport, and 54 at Findlay. It was partly sunny, with a temperature of 62 at Marion, 61 at Toledo Express, 58 at Cleveland, and 57 at Youngstown. It was cloudy, with a temperature of 67 at Cincinnati, 64 at Dayton, and 66 at Columbus. Reports from nearby cities outside Ohio. At Pittsburgh, rain was falling, with a temperature of 54. At Buffalo, it was mostly sunny, with a temperature of 55. It was partly sunny, with a temperature of 63 at Detroit, and 66 at Chicago. At Indianapolis, it was cloudy, with a temperature of 65. The current time is 5:04 p.m. Eastern Daylight Time. 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On the latest weather map, low pressure will track through the northern Great Lakes tonight and Saturday, pulling a cold front into the local area Saturday afternoon and evening. This front will linger across central Ohio into Sunday before sweeping well to the southeast as high pressure builds in Sunday night and Monday. The forecast for the Central Highlands. This afternoon, cloudy with a 50% chance of showers. Near steady temperature in the mid-50s. West winds 5 to 10 miles per hour with gusts up to 20 miles per hour. Tonight, showers. Lows around 50. Southwest winds 5 to 10 miles per hour. Chance of rain near 100%. Saturday, mostly cloudy in the morning, then partly cloudy with a chance of showers and thunderstorms in the afternoon. Not as cool with highs in the upper 60s. Southwest winds 10 to 15 miles per hour. Gusts up to 30 miles per hour in the afternoon. Chance of rain 50%.
Saturday night, mostly cloudy. Showers likely with a chance of thunderstorms in the evening, then a chance of showers after midnight. Lows in the upper 40s. Southwest winds 10 to 15 miles per hour with gusts up to 25 miles per hour, becoming west around 5 miles per hour after midnight. Chance of rain 70%. Sunday, lower 60s. North winds around 5 miles per hour. Sunday night, mostly cloudy in the evening, then becoming partly cloudy. Lows in the lower 40s. At 5 p.m., weather reports for selected cities. At Mansfield Long Regional Airport, it was partly sunny. The temperature was 58 degrees, the dew point 43, and the relative humidity 57%. The wind was calm. The pressure was 29.81 inches and falling. Elsewhere across Ohio, at Akron-Canton Regional Airport, rain was falling, with a temperature of 51. It was partly sunny, with a temperature of 60 at Toledo Express, 54 at Youngstown, and 54 at Findlay. It was cloudy, with a temperature of 54 at Wooster, 63 at Marion, and 55 at Cleveland. Under cloudy skies, Cincinnati reported 71, Dayton reported 63, and Columbus reported 66. Reports from nearby cities outside Ohio, rain was falling, with a temperature of 56 at Pittsburgh, and 62 at Indianapolis. At Buffalo, it was mostly sunny, with a temperature of 54. It was partly sunny, with a temperature of 62 at Detroit, and 66 at Chicago. The current time is 5:07 p.m. Eastern Daylight Time. 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On the latest weather map, low pressure will track through the northern Great Lakes tonight and Saturday, pulling a cold front into the local area Saturday afternoon and evening. This front will linger across central Ohio into Sunday before sweeping well to the southeast as high pressure builds in Sunday night and Monday. The forecast for the Central Highlands. This afternoon, cloudy with a 50% chance of showers. Near steady temperature in the mid-50s. West winds 5 to 10 miles per hour with gusts up to 20 miles per hour. Tonight, showers. Lows around 50. Southwest winds 5 to 10 miles per hour. Chance of rain near 100%. Saturday, mostly cloudy in the morning, then partly cloudy with a chance of showers and thunderstorms in the afternoon. Not as cool as highs in the upper 60s. Southwest winds 10 to 15 miles per hour. Gusts up to 30 miles per hour in the afternoon. Chance of rain 50%. Saturday night, mostly cloudy. Showers likely with a chance of thunderstorms in the evening, then a chance of showers after midnight. Lows in the upper 40s. Southwest winds 10 to 15 miles per hour with gusts up to 25 miles per hour, becoming west around 5 miles per hour after midnight. Chance of rain 70%. Sunday, mostly cloudy in the morning, then becoming partly sunny. A 50% chance of showers. Highs in the lower 60s. North winds around 5 miles per hour. Sunday night, mostly cloudy in the evening, then becoming partly cloudy. Lows in the lower 40s. At 5 p.m., weather reports for selected cities. At Mansfield Long Regional Airport, it was partly sunny. The temperature was 58 degrees, the dew point 43, and the relative humidity 57%. The wind was calm. The pressure was 29.81 inches and falling. Elsewhere across Ohio, at Akron-Canton Regional Airport, rain was falling, with a temperature of 51. It was partly sunny, with a temperature of 60 at Toledo Express, 54 at Youngstown, and 54 at Findlay. It was cloudy, with a temperature of 54 at Wooster, 63 at Marion, and 55 at Cleveland. Under cloudy skies, Cincinnati reported 71, Dayton reported 63, and Columbus reported 66. Reports from nearby cities outside Ohio, rain was falling, with a temperature of 56 at Pittsburgh, and 62 at Indianapolis. At Buffalo, it was mostly sunny, with a temperature of 54. It was partly sunny, with a temperature of 62 at Detroit, and 66 at Chicago.
the extended forecast for the Central Highlands. Monday, mostly sunny in the morning, then becoming partly cloudy. Highs in the mid-50s.

Monday night, mostly clear. Cold with lows in the mid-30s. Tuesday, mostly sunny in the morning, then becoming partly cloudy. Highs around 60. Tuesday night, mostly cloudy. A chance of showers in the evening, then showers after midnight. Not as cool with lows in the upper 40s. Chance of rain 80%. Wednesday, mostly cloudy in the morning, then becoming partly sunny. Showers, mainly in the morning. Highs in the lower 60s. Chance of rain 80%. Wednesday night, mostly cloudy. A chance of showers in the evening. Lows in the mid-40s. Chance of rain 40%. Thursday, partly sunny. Highs in the mid-60s. The current time is 5:11 p.m. Eastern Daylight Time. 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On the latest weather map, low pressure will track through the northern Great Lakes tonight and Saturday, pulling a cold front into the local area Saturday afternoon and evening. This front will linger across central Ohio into Sunday before sweeping well to the southeast as high pressure builds in Sunday night and Monday. The forecast for the Central Highlands. This afternoon, cloudy with a 50% chance of showers. Near steady temperature in the mid-50s. West winds 5 to 10 miles per hour with gusts up to 20 miles per hour. Tonight, showers. Lows around 50. Southwest winds 5 to 10 miles per hour. Chance of rain near 100%. Saturday, mostly cloudy in the morning, then partly cloudy with a chance of showers and thunderstorms in the afternoon. Not as cool with highs in the upper 60s. Southwest winds 10 to 15 miles per hour. Gusts up to 30 miles per hour in the afternoon. Chance of rain 50%. Saturday night, mostly cloudy. Showers likely with a chance of thunderstorms in the evening, then a chance of showers after midnight. Lows in the upper 40s. Southwest winds 10 to 15 miles per hour with gusts up to 25 miles per hour, becoming west around 5 miles per hour after midnight. Chance of rain 70%. Sunday, mostly cloudy in the morning, then becoming partly sunny. A 50% chance of showers. Highs in the lower 60s. North winds around 5 miles per hour. Sunday night, mostly cloudy in the evening, then becoming partly cloudy. Lows in the lower 40s. At 5 p.m., weather reports for selected cities. At Mansfield Lawn Regional Airport, it was partly sunny. The temperature was 58 degrees, the dew point 43, and the relative humidity 57%. The wind was calm. The pressure was 29.81 inches and falling. Elsewhere across Ohio, at Akron-Canton Regional Airport, rain was falling, with a temperature of 51. It was partly sunny, with a temperature of 60 at Toledo Express, and 54 at Youngstown. It was cloudy, with a temperature of 54 at Wooster, 63 at Marion, 55 at Cleveland, and 71 at Cincinnati. Under cloudy skies, Dayton reported 63, Findlay reported 54, and Columbus reported 66. Reports from nearby cities outside Ohio, rain was falling, with a temperature of 56 at Pittsburgh, and 62 at Indianapolis. At Buffalo, it was mostly sunny, with a temperature of 54. It was partly sunny, with a temperature of 62 at Detroit, and 66 at Chicago. The current time is 5:14 p.m. Eastern Daylight Time. 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On the latest weather map, low pressure will track through the northern Great Lakes tonight and Saturday, pulling a cold front into the local area Saturday afternoon and evening. This front will linger across central Ohio into Sunday before sweeping well to the southeast as high pressure builds in Sunday night and Monday. The forecast for the Central Highlands. This afternoon, cloudy with a 50% chance of showers. Near steady temperature in the mid-50s. West winds
5 to 10 miles per hour with gusts up to 20 miles per hour. Tonight, showers. Lows around 50. Southwest winds 5 to 10 miles per hour. Chance of rain near 100%. Saturday, mostly cloudy in the morning, then partly cloudy with a chance of showers and thunderstorms in the afternoon. Not as cool with highs in the upper 60s. Southwest winds 10 to 15 miles per hour. Gusts up to 30 miles per hour in the afternoon. Chance of rain 50%. Saturday night, mostly cloudy. Showers likely with a chance of thunderstorms in the evening, then a chance of showers after midnight. Lows in the upper 40s. Southwest winds 10 to 15 miles per hour with gusts up to 25 miles per hour, becoming west around 5 miles per hour after midnight. Chance of rain 70%. Sunday, mostly cloudy in the morning, then becoming partly sunny. A 50% chance of showers. Highs in the lower 60s. North winds around 5 miles per hour. Sunday night, mostly cloudy in the evening, then becoming partly cloudy. Lows in the lower 40s. At 5 p.m., weather reports for selected cities. At Mansfield Long Regional Airport, it was partly sunny. The temperature was 58 degrees, the dew point 43, and the relative humidity 57%. The wind was calm. The pressure was 29.81 inches and falling. Elsewhere across Ohio, at Akron-Canton Regional Airport, rain was falling, with a temperature of 51. It was partly sunny, with a temperature of 60 at Toledo Express, and 54 at Youngstown. It was cloudy, with a temperature of 54 at Wooster, 63 at Marion, 55 at Cleveland, and 71 at Cincinnati. Under cloudy skies, Dayton reported 63, Findlay reported 54, and Columbus reported 66. Reports from nearby cities outside Ohio, rain was falling, with a temperature of 56 at Pittsburgh, and 62 at Indianapolis. At Buffalo, it was mostly sunny, with a temperature of 54. It was partly sunny, with a temperature of 62 at Detroit, and 66 at Chicago. The current time is 5:18 p.m. Eastern Daylight Time. 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On the latest weather map, low pressure will track through the northern Great Lakes tonight and Saturday, pulling a cold front into the local area Saturday afternoon and evening. This front will linger across central Ohio into Sunday before sweeping well to the southeast as high pressure builds in Sunday night and Monday. The forecast for the Central Highlands. This afternoon, cloudy with a 50% chance of showers. Near steady temperature in the mid-50s. West winds 5 to 10 miles per hour with gusts up to 20 miles per hour. Tonight, showers. Lows around 50. Southwest winds 5 to 10 miles per hour. Chance of rain near 100%. Saturday, mostly cloudy in the morning, then partly cloudy with a chance of showers and thunderstorms in the afternoon. Not as cool with highs in the upper 60s. Southwest winds 10 to 15 miles per hour. Gusts up to 30 miles per hour in the afternoon. Chance of rain 50%. Saturday night, mostly cloudy. Showers likely with a chance of thunderstorms in the evening, then a chance of showers after midnight. Lows in the upper 40s. Southwest winds 10 to 15 miles per hour with gusts up to 25 miles per hour, becoming west around 5 miles per hour after midnight. Chance of rain 70%. Sunday, mostly cloudy in the morning, then becoming partly sunny. A 50% chance of showers. Highs in the lower 60s. North winds around 5 miles per hour. Sunday night, mostly cloudy in the evening, then becoming partly cloudy. Lows in the lower 40s. The extended forecast for the Central Highlands. Monday, mostly sunny in the morning, then becoming partly cloudy. Highs in the mid-50s. Monday night, mostly clear. Cold with lows in the mid-30s. Tuesday, mostly sunny in the morning, then becoming partly cloudy. Highs around 60. Tuesday night, mostly cloudy.
A chance of showers in the evening, then showers after midnight. Not as cool with lows in the upper 40s. Chance of rain 80%. Wednesday, mostly cloudy in the morning, then becoming partly sunny. Showers, mainly in the morning. Highs in the lower 60s. Chance of rain 80%. Wednesday night, mostly cloudy. A chance of showers in the evening. Lows in the mid-40s. Chance of rain 40%. Thursday, partly sunny. Highs in the mid-60s. At 5 p.m., weather reports for selected cities. At Mansfield Long Regional Airport, it was partly sunny. The temperature was 58 degrees, the dew point 43, and the relative humidity 57%. The wind was calm. The pressure was 29.81 inches and falling. Elsewhere across Ohio, at Akron-Canton Regional Airport, rain was falling, with a temperature of 51. It was partly sunny, with a temperature of 60 at Toledo Express, and 54 at Youngstown. It was cloudy, with a temperature of 54 at Wooster, 63 at Marion, 55 at Cleveland, and 71 at Cincinnati. Under cloudy skies, Dayton reported 63, Findlay reported 54, and Columbus reported 66. Reports from nearby cities outside Ohio, rain was falling, with a temperature of 56 at Pittsburgh, and 62 at Indianapolis. At Buffalo, it was mostly sunny, with a temperature of 54. It was partly sunny, with a temperature of 62 at Detroit, and 66 at Chicago. The current time is 5:22 p.m. Eastern Daylight Time. 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On the latest weather map, low pressure will track through the northern Great Lakes tonight and Saturday, pulling a cold front into the local area Saturday afternoon and evening. This front will linger across central Ohio into Sunday before sweeping well to the southeast as high pressure builds in Sunday night and Monday. The forecast for the Central Highlands. This afternoon, cloudy with a 50% chance of showers. Near steady temperature in the mid-50s. West winds 5 to 10 miles per hour with gusts up to 20 miles per hour. Tonight, showers. Lows around 50. Southwest winds 5 to 10 miles per hour. Chance of rain near 100%. Saturday, mostly cloudy in the morning, then partly cloudy with a chance of showers and thunderstorms in the afternoon. Not as cool with highs in the upper 60s. Southwest winds 10 to 15 miles per hour. Gusts up to 30 miles per hour in the afternoon. Chance of rain 50%. Saturday night, mostly cloudy. Showers likely with a chance of thunderstorms in the evening, then a chance of showers after midnight. Lows in the upper 40s. Southwest winds 10 to 15 miles per hour with gusts up to 25 miles per hour, becoming west around 5 miles per hour after midnight. Chance of rain 70%. Sunday, mostly cloudy in the morning, then becoming partly sunny. A 50% chance of showers. Highs in the lower 60s. North winds around 5 miles per hour. Sunday night, mostly cloudy in the evening, then becoming partly cloudy. Lows in the lower 40s. At 5 p.m., weather reports for selected cities. At Mansfield Long Regional Airport, it was partly sunny. The temperature was 58 degrees, the dew point 43, and the relative humidity 57%. The wind was calm. The pressure was 29.81 inches and falling. Elsewhere across Ohio, at Akron-Canton Regional Airport, rain was falling, with a temperature of 51. It was partly sunny, with a temperature of 60 at Toledo Express, and 54 at Youngstown. It was cloudy, with a temperature of 54 at Wooster, 63 at Marion, 55 at Cleveland, and 71 at Cincinnati. Under cloudy skies, Dayton reported 63, Findlay reported 54, and Columbus reported 66. Reports from nearby cities outside Ohio, rain was falling, with a temperature of 56 at Pittsburgh, and 62 at Indianapolis. At Buffalo, it was mostly sunny, with a temperature of 54. It was partly sunny, with a temperature of 62 at Detroit, and 66 at Chicago.
The current time is 5:25 p.m. Eastern Daylight Time. 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On the latest weather map, low pressure will track through the northern Great Lakes tonight and Saturday, pulling a cold front into the local area Saturday afternoon and evening. This front will linger across central Ohio into Sunday before sweeping well to the southeast as high pressure builds in Sunday night and Monday. The forecast for the Central Highlands. This afternoon, cloudy with a 50% chance of showers. Near steady temperature in the mid-50s. West winds 5 to 10 miles per hour with gusts up to 20 miles per hour. Tonight, showers. Lows around 50. Southwest winds 5 to 10 miles per hour. Chance of rain near 100%. Saturday, mostly cloudy in the morning, then partly cloudy with a chance of showers and thunderstorms in the afternoon. Not as cool with highs in the upper 60s. Southwest winds 10 to 15 miles per hour. Gusts up to 30 miles per hour in the afternoon. Chance of rain 50%. Saturday night, mostly cloudy. Showers likely with a chance of thunderstorms in the evening, then a chance of showers after midnight. Lows in the upper 40s. Southwest winds 10 to 15 miles per hour with gusts up to 25 miles per hour, becoming west around 5 miles per hour after midnight. Chance of rain 70%. Sunday, mostly cloudy in the morning, then becoming partly sunny. A 50% chance of showers. Highs in the lower 60s. North winds around 5 miles per hour. Sunday night, mostly cloudy in the evening, then becoming partly cloudy. Lows in the lower 40s. At 5 p.m., weather reports for selected cities. At Mansfield Long Regional Airport, it was partly sunny. The temperature was 58 degrees, the dew point 43, and the relative humidity 57%. The wind was calm. The pressure was 29.81 inches and falling. Elsewhere across Ohio, at Akron-Canton Regional Airport, rain was falling, with a temperature of 51. It was partly sunny, with a temperature of 60 at Toledo Express, and 54 at Youngstown. It was cloudy, with a temperature of 54 at Wooster, 63 at Marion, 55 at Cleveland, and 71 at Cincinnati. Under cloudy skies, Dayton reported 63, Findlay reported 54, and Columbus reported 66. Reports from nearby cities outside Ohio, rain was falling, with a temperature of 56 at Pittsburgh, and 62 at Indianapolis. At Buffalo, it was mostly sunny, with a temperature of 54. It was partly sunny, with a temperature of 62 at Detroit, and 66 at Chicago. The current time is 5:29 p.m. Eastern Daylight Time. 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On the latest weather map, low pressure will track through the northern Great Lakes tonight and Saturday, pulling a cold front into the local area Saturday afternoon and evening. This front will linger across central Ohio into Sunday before sweeping well to the southeast as high pressure builds in Sunday night and Monday. The forecast for the Central Highlands. This afternoon, cloudy with a 50% chance of showers. Near steady temperature in the mid-50s. West winds 5 to 10 miles per hour with gusts up to 20 miles per hour. Tonight, showers. Lows around 50. Southwest winds 5 to 10 miles per hour. Chance of rain near 100%. Saturday, mostly cloudy in the morning, then partly cloudy with a chance of showers and thunderstorms in the afternoon. Not as cool with highs in the upper 60s. Southwest winds 10 to 15 miles per hour. Gusts up to 30 miles per hour in the afternoon. Chance of rain 50%. Saturday night, mostly cloudy. Showers likely with a chance of thunderstorms in the evening, then a chance of showers after midnight. Lows in the upper 40s.
southwest winds 10 to 15 miles per hour with gusts up to 25 miles per hour, becoming west around 5 miles per hour after midnight. Chance of rain 70%. Sunday, mostly cloudy in the morning, then becoming partly sunny. A 50% chance of showers. Highs in the lower 60s. North winds around 5 miles per hour. Sunday night, mostly cloudy in the evening, then becoming partly cloudy. Lows in the lower 40s. The extended forecast for the Central Highlands. Monday, mostly sunny in the morning, then becoming partly cloudy. Highs in the mid-50s. Monday night, mostly clear. Cold with lows in the mid-30s. Tuesday, mostly sunny in the morning, then becoming partly cloudy. Highs around 60. Tuesday night, mostly cloudy. A chance of showers in the evening, then showers after midnight. Not as cool with lows in the upper 40s. Chance of rain 80%. Wednesday, mostly cloudy in the morning, then becoming partly sunny. Showers, mainly in the morning. Highs in the lower 60s. Chance of rain 80%. Wednesday night, mostly cloudy. A chance of showers in the evening. Lows in the mid-40s. Chance of rain 40%. Thursday, partly sunny. Highs in the mid-60s. At 5 p.m., weather reports for selected cities. At Mansfield Long Regional Airport, it was partly sunny. The temperature was 58 degrees, the dew point 43, and the relative humidity 57%. The wind was calm. The pressure was 29.81 inches and falling. Elsewhere across Ohio, at Akron-Canton Regional Airport, rain was falling, with a temperature of 51. It was partly sunny, with a temperature of 60 at Toledo Express.

100%. Saturday, mostly cloudy in the morning, then partly cloudy with a chance of showers and thunderstorms in the afternoon. Not as cool with highs in the upper 60s. Southwest winds 10 to 15 miles per hour. Gusts up to 30 miles per hour in the afternoon. Chance of rain 50%. Saturday night, mostly cloudy. Showers likely with a chance of thunderstorms in the evening, then a chance of showers after midnight. Lows in the upper 40s. Southwest winds 10 to 15 miles per hour with gusts up to 25 miles per hour, becoming west around 5 miles per hour after midnight. Chance of rain 70%. Sunday, mostly cloudy in the morning, then becoming partly sunny. A 50% chance of showers. Highs in the lower 60s. North winds around 5 miles per hour. Sunday night, mostly cloudy in the evening, then becoming partly cloudy. Lows in the lower 40s. At 5 p.m., weather reports for selected cities. At Mansfield Long Regional Airport, it was partly sunny. The temperature was 58 degrees, the dew point 43, and the relative humidity 57%. The wind was calm. The pressure was 29.81 inches and falling. Elsewhere across Ohio, at Akron-Canton Regional Airport, rain was falling, with a temperature of 51. It was partly sunny, with a temperature of 60 at Toledo Express, and 54 at Youngstown. It was cloudy, with a temperature of 54 at Wooster, 63 at Marion, 55 at Cleveland, and 71 at Cincinnati. Under cloudy skies, Dayton reported 63, Findlay reported 54, and Columbus reported 66. Reports from nearby cities outside Ohio, rain was falling, with a temperature of 56 at Pittsburgh, and 62 at Indianapolis. At Buffalo, it was mostly sunny, with a temperature of 54. It was partly sunny, with a temperature of 62 at Detroit, and 66 at Chicago. The current time is 5:36 p.m. Eastern Daylight Time. 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On the latest weather map, low pressure will track through the northern Great Lakes tonight and Saturday, pulling a cold front into the local area Saturday afternoon and evening. This front will linger across central Ohio into Sunday before sweeping well to the southeast as high pressure builds in Sunday night and Monday. The forecast for the Central Highlands. This afternoon, cloudy with a 50% chance of showers. Near steady temperature in the mid-50s. West winds 5 to 10 miles per hour with gusts up to 20 miles per hour. Tonight, showers. Lows around 50. Southwest winds 5 to 10 miles per hour. Chance of rain near 100%. Saturday, mostly cloudy in the morning, then partly cloudy with a chance of showers and thunderstorms in the afternoon. Not as cool with highs in the upper 60s. Southwest winds 10 to 15 miles per hour. Gusts up to 30 miles per hour in the afternoon. Chance of rain 50%. Saturday night, mostly cloudy. Showers likely with a chance of thunderstorms in the evening, then a chance of showers after midnight. Lows in the upper 40s. Southwest winds 10 to 15 miles per hour with gusts up to 25 miles per hour, becoming west around 5 miles per hour after midnight. Chance of rain 70%. Sunday, mostly cloudy in the morning, then becoming partly sunny. A 50% chance of showers. Highs in the lower 60s. North winds around 5 miles per hour. Sunday night, mostly cloudy in the evening, then becoming partly cloudy. Lows in the lower 40s. At 5 p.m., weather reports for selected cities. At Mansfield Long Regional Airport, it was partly sunny. The temperature was 58 degrees, the dew point 43, and the relative humidity 57%. The wind was calm. The pressure was 29.81 inches and falling. Elsewhere across Ohio, at Akron-Canton Regional Airport, rain was falling, with a temperature of 51. It was partly sunny, with a temperature of 60 at Toledo Express, and 54 at Youngstown. It was cloudy, with a temperature of 54 at Wooster, 63 at Marion, 55 at Cleveland, and 71.

1 at Cincinnati. Under cloudy skies, Dayton reported 63, Findlay reported 54, and Columbus reported 66. Reports from nearby cities outside Ohio, rain was falling, with a temperature of 56 at Pittsburgh and 62 at Indianapolis. At Buffalo, it was mostly sunny, with a temperature of 54. It was partly sunny, with a temperature of 62 at Detroit and 66 at Chicago. The current time is 5:39 p.m. Eastern Daylight Time. 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The extended forecast for the Central Highlands. Monday, mostly sunny in the morning, then becoming partly cloudy. Highs in the mid-50s. Monday night, mostly clear. Cold with lows in the mid-30s. Tuesday, mostly sunny in the morning, then becoming partly cloudy. Highs around 60. Tuesday night, mostly cloudy. A chance of showers in the evening, then showers after midnight. Not as cool with lows in the upper 40s. Chance of rain 80%. Wednesday, mostly cloudy in the morning, then becoming partly sunny. Showers, mainly in the morning. Highs in the lower 60s. Chance of rain 80%. Wednesday night, mostly cloudy. A chance of showers in the evening. Lows in the mid-40s. Chance of rain 40%. Thursday, partly sunny. Highs in the mid-60s. On the latest weather map, low pressure will track through the northern Great Lakes tonight and Saturday, pulling a cold front into the local area Saturday afternoon and evening. This front will linger across central Ohio into Sunday before sweeping well to the southeast as high pressure builds in Sunday night and Monday. The forecast for the Central Highlands. This afternoon, cloudy with a 50% chance of showers. Near steady temperature in the mid-50s. West winds 5 to 10 miles per hour with gusts up to 20 miles per hour. Tonight, showers. Lows around 50. Southwest winds 5 to 10 miles per hour. Chance of rain near 100%. Saturday, mostly cloudy in the morning, then partly cloudy with a chance of showers and thunderstorms in the afternoon. Not as cool with highs in the upper 60s. Southwest winds 10 to 15 miles per hour. Gusts up to 30 miles per hour in the afternoon. Chance of rain 50%. Saturday night, mostly cloudy. Showers likely with a chance of thunderstorms in the evening, then a chance of showers after midnight. Lows in the upper 40s. Southwest winds 10 to 15 miles per hour with gusts up to 25 miles per hour, becoming west around 5 miles per hour after midnight. Chance of rain 70%. Sunday, mostly cloudy in the morning, then becoming partly sunny. A 50% chance of showers. Highs in the lower 60s. North winds around 5 miles per hour. Sunday night, mostly cloudy in the evening, then becoming partly cloudy. Lows in the lower 40s. At 5 p.m., weather reports for selected cities. At Mansfield-Long Regional Airport, it was partly sunny. The temperature was 58 degrees, the dew point 43, and the relative humidity 57%. The wind was calm. The pressure was 29.81 inches and falling. Elsewhere across Ohio, at Akron-Canton Regional Airport, rain was falling, with a temperature of 51. It was partly sunny, with a temperature of 60 at Toledo Express, and 54 at Youngstown. It was cloudy, with a temperature of 54 at Wooster, 63 at Marion, 55 at Cleveland, and 71 at Cincinnati. Under cloudy skies, Dayton reported 63, Findlay reported 54, and Columbus reported 66. Reports from nearby cities outside Ohio, rain was falling, with a temperature of 56 at Pittsburgh and 62 at Indianapolis. At Buffalo, it was mostly sunny, with a temperature of 54. It was partly sunny, with a temperature of 62 at Detroit and 66 at Chicago. The current time is 5:44 p.m. Eastern Daylight Time. 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
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On the latest weather map, low pressure will track through the northern Great Lakes tonight and Saturday, pulling a cold front into the local area Saturday afternoon and evening. This front will linger across central Ohio into Sunday before sweeping well to the southeast as high pressure builds in Sunday night and Monday. The forecast for the Central Highlands. This afternoon, cloudy with a 50% chance of showers. Near steady temperature in the mid-50s. West winds 5 to 10 miles per hour with gusts up to 20 miles per hour. Tonight, showers. Lows around 50. Southwest winds 5 to 10 miles per hour. Chance of rain near 100%. Saturday, mostly cloudy in the morning, then partly cloudy with a chance of showers and thunderstorms in the afternoon. Not as cool as highs in the upper 60s. Southwest winds 10 to 15 miles per hour. Gusts up to 30 miles per hour in the afternoon. Chance of rain 50%. Saturday night, mostly cloudy. Showers likely with a chance of thunderstorms in the evening, then a chance of showers after midnight. Lows in the upper 40s. Southwest winds 10 to 15 miles per hour with gusts up to 25 miles per hour, becoming west around 5 miles per hour after midnight. Chance of rain 70%. Sunday, mostly cloudy in the morning, then becoming partly sunny. A 50% chance of showers. Highs in the lower 60s. North winds around 5 miles per hour. Sunday night, mostly cloudy in the evening, then becoming partly cloudy. Lows in the lower 40s. At 5 p.m., weather reports for selected cities. At Mansfield Lawn Regional Airport, it was partly sunny. The temperature was 58 degrees, the dew point 43, and the relative humidity 57%. The wind was calm. The pressure was 29.81 inches and falling. Elsewhere across Ohio, at Akron-Canton Regional Airport, rain was falling, with a temperature of 51. It was partly sunny, with a temperature of 60 at Toledo Express, and 54 at Youngstown. It was cloudy, with a temperature of 54 at Wooster, 63 at Marion, 55 at Cleveland, and 71 at Cincinnati. Under cloudy skies, Dayton reported 63, Findlay reported 54, and Columbus reported 66. Reports from nearby cities outside Ohio, rain was falling, with a temperature of 56 at Pittsburgh, and 62 at Indianapolis. At Buffalo, it was mostly sunny, with a temperature of 54. It was partly sunny, with a temperature of 62 at Detroit, and 66 at Chicago. The Mansfield, Ohio climate summary for this evening, as of 5:15 p.m., May 8, 2026. Today's high temperature was 59 degrees. The normal high is 69. The record high is 87 degrees, which was set in 2015. Today's low temperature was 42 degrees. The normal low is 47. The record low is 26 degrees, which was set in 1958. 0.05 inches of precipitation fell today. No snow fell today, which brings the monthly total to a trace. The total snowfall since July 1st still stands at 29.6 inches. Sunset tonight is at 8:34 p.m. Sunrise tomorrow is at 6:19 a.m. The current time is 5:48 p.m. Eastern Daylight Time. 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On the latest weather map, low pressure will track through the northern Great Lakes tonight and Saturday, pulling a cold front into the local area Saturday afternoon and evening. This front will linger across central Ohio into Sunday before sweeping well to the southeast as high pressure builds in Sunday night and Monday. The forecast for the Central Highlands. This afternoon, cloudy with a 50% chance of showers. Near steady temperature in the mid-50s. West winds 5 to 10 miles per hour with gusts up to 20 miles per hour. Tonight, showers. Lows around 50. Southwest winds 5 to 10 miles per hour. Chance of rain near 100%.
Saturday, mostly cloudy in the morning, then partly cloudy with a chance of showers and thunderstorms in the afternoon. Not as cool with highs in the upper 60s. Southwest winds 10 to 15 miles per hour. Gusts up to 30 miles per hour in the afternoon. Chance of rain 50%. Saturday night, mostly cloudy. Showers likely with a chance of thunderstorms in the evening, then a chance of showers after midnight. Lows in the upper 40s. Southwest winds 10 to 15 miles per hour with gusts up to 25 miles per hour, becoming west around 5 miles per hour after midnight. Chance of rain 70%. Sunday, mostly cloudy in the morning, then becoming partly sunny. A 50% chance of showers. Highs in the lower 60s. North winds around 5 miles per hour. Sunday night, mostly cloudy in the evening, then becoming partly cloudy. Lows in the lower 40s. The extended forecast for the Central Highlands. Monday, mostly sunny in the morning, then becoming partly cloudy. Highs in the mid-50s. Monday night, mostly clear. Cold with lows in the mid-30s. Tuesday, mostly sunny in the morning, then becoming partly cloudy. Highs around 60. Tuesday night, mostly cloudy. A chance of showers in the evening, then showers after midnight. Not as cool with lows in the upper 40s. Chance of rain 80%. Wednesday, mostly cloudy in the morning, then becoming partly sunny. Showers, mainly in the morning. Highs in the lower 60s. Chance of rain 80%. Wednesday night, mostly cloudy. A chance of showers in the evening. Lows in the mid-40s. Chance of rain 40%. Thursday, partly sunny. Highs in the mid-60s. At 5 p.m., weather reports for selected cities. At Mansfield-Lom Regional Airport, it was partly sunny. The temperature was 58 degrees, the dew point 43, and the relative humidity 57%. The wind was calm. The pressure was 29.81 inches and falling. Elsewhere across Ohio, at Akron-Canton Regional Airport, rain was falling, with a temperature of 51. It was partly sunny, with a temperature of 60 at Toledo Express, and 54 at Youngstown. It was cloudy, with a temperature of 54 at Wooster, 63 at Marion, 55 at Cleveland, and 71 at Cincinnati. Under cloudy skies, Dayton reported 63. Findlay reported 54, and Columbus reported 66. Reports from nearby cities outside Ohio, rain was falling, with a temperature of 56 at Pittsburgh, and 62 at Indianapolis. At Buffalo, it was mostly sunny, with a temperature of 54. It was partly sunny, with a temperature of 62 at Detroit, and 66 at Chicago. The current time is 5:52 p.m. Eastern Daylight Time. 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On the latest weather map, low pressure will track through the northern Great Lakes tonight and Saturday, pulling a cold front into the local area Saturday afternoon and evening. This front will linger across central Ohio into Sunday before sweeping well to the southeast as high pressure builds in Sunday night and Monday. The forecast for the Central Highlands. This afternoon, cloudy with a 50% chance of showers. Near steady temperature in the mid-50s. West winds 5 to 10 miles per hour with gusts up to 20 miles per hour. Tonight, showers. Lows around 50. Southwest winds 5 to 10 miles per hour. Chance of rain near 100%. Saturday, mostly cloudy in the morning, then partly cloudy with a chance of showers and thunderstorms in the afternoon. Not as cool with highs in the upper 60s. Southwest winds 10 to 15 miles per hour. Gusts up to 30 miles per hour in the afternoon. Chance of rain 50%. Saturday night, mostly cloudy. Showers likely with a chance of thunderstorms in the evening, then a chance of showers after midnight. Lows in the upper 40s. Southwest winds 10 to 15 miles per hour with gusts up to 25 miles per hour, becoming west around 5 miles per hour after midnight. Chance of rain 70%.
Sunday, mostly cloudy in the morning, then becoming partly sunny. A 50% chance of showers. Highs in the lower 60s. North winds around 5 miles per hour. Sunday night, mostly cloudy in the evening, then becoming partly cloudy. Lows in the lower 40s. At 5 p.m., weather reports for selected cities. At Mansfield Long Regional Airport, it was partly sunny. The temperature was 58 degrees, the dew point 43, and the relative humidity 57%. The wind was calm. The pressure was 29.81 inches and falling. Elsewhere across Ohio, at Akron-Canton Regional Airport, rain was falling, with a temperature of 51. It was partly sunny, with a temperature of 60 at Toledo Express, and 54 at Youngstown. It was cloudy, with a temperature of 54 at Wooster, 63 at Marion, 55 at Cleveland, and 71 at Cincinnati. Under cloudy skies, Dayton reported 63, Findlay reported 54, and Columbus reported 66. Reports from nearby cities outside Ohio, rain was falling, with a temperature of 56 at Pittsburgh, and 62 at Indianapolis. At Buffalo, it was mostly sunny, with a temperature of 54. It was partly sunny, with a temperature of 62 at Detroit, and 66 at Chicago. The current time is 5:55 p.m. Eastern Daylight Time. 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On the latest weather map, low pressure will track through the northern Great Lakes tonight and Saturday, pulling a cold front into the local area Saturday afternoon and evening. This front will linger across central Ohio into Sunday before sweeping well to the southeast as high pressure builds in Sunday night and Monday. The forecast for the Central Highlands. This afternoon, cloudy with a 50% chance of showers. Near steady temperature in the mid-50s. West winds 5 to 10 miles per hour with gusts up to 20 miles per hour. Tonight, showers. Lows around 50. Southwest winds 5 to 10 miles per hour. Chance of rain near 100%. Saturday, mostly cloudy in the morning, then partly cloudy with a chance of showers and thunderstorms in the afternoon. Not as cool as highs in the upper 60s. Southwest winds 10 to 15 miles per hour. Gusts up to 30 miles per hour in the afternoon. Chance of rain 50%. Saturday night, mostly cloudy. Showers likely with a chance of thunderstorms in the evening, then a chance of showers after midnight. Lows in the upper 40s. Southwest winds 10 to 15 miles per hour with gusts up to 25 miles per hour, becoming west around 5 miles per hour after midnight. Chance of rain 70%. Sunday, mostly cloudy in the morning, then becoming partly sunny. A 50% chance of showers. Highs in the lower 60s. North winds around 5 miles per hour. Sunday night, mostly cloudy in the evening, then becoming partly cloudy. Lows in the lower 40s. At 5 p.m., weather reports for selected cities. At Mansfield Long Regional Airport, it was partly sunny. The temperature was 58 degrees, the dew point 43, and the relative humidity 57%. The wind was calm. The pressure was 29.81 inches and falling. Elsewhere across Ohio, at Akron-Canton Regional Airport, rain was falling, with a temperature of 51. It was partly sunny, with a temperature of 60 at Toledo Express, and 54 at Youngstown. It was cloudy, with a temperature of 54 at Wooster, 63 at Marion, 55 at Cleveland, and 71 at Cincinnati. Under cloudy skies, Dayton reported 63, Findlay reported 54, and Columbus reported 66. Reports from nearby cities outside Ohio, rain was falling, with a temperature of 56 at Pittsburgh, and 62 at Indianapolis. At Buffalo, it was mostly sunny, with a temperature of 54. It was partly sunny, with a temperature of 62 at Detroit, and 66 at Chicago. The current time is 5:59 p.m. Eastern Daylight Time. 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
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On the latest weather map, low pressure will track through the northern Great Lakes tonight and Saturday, pulling a cold front into the local area Saturday afternoon and evening. This front will linger across central Ohio into Sunday before sweeping well to the southeast as high pressure builds in Sunday night and Monday. The forecast for the Central Highlands. This afternoon, cloudy with a 50% chance of showers. Near steady temperature in the mid-50s. West winds 5 to 10 miles per hour with gusts up to 20 miles per hour. Tonight, showers. Lows around 50. Southwest winds 5 to 10 miles per hour. Chance of rain near 100%. Saturday, mostly cloudy in the morning, then partly cloudy with a chance of showers and thunderstorms in the afternoon. Not as cool as highs in the upper 60s. Southwest winds 10 to 15 miles per hour. Gusts up to 30 miles per hour in the afternoon. Chance of rain 50%. Saturday night, mostly cloudy. Showers likely with a chance of thunderstorms in the evening, then a chance of showers after midnight. Lows in the upper 40s. Southwest winds 10 to 15 miles per hour with gusts up to 25 miles per hour, becoming west around 5 miles per hour after midnight. Chance of rain 70%. Sunday, mostly cloudy in the morning, then becoming partly sunny. A 50% chance of showers. Highs in the lower 60s. North winds around 5 miles per hour. Sunday night, mostly cloudy in the evening, then becoming partly cloudy. Lows in the lower 40s. The Nearshore Marine Forecast. For the following marine location, the islands to Vermilion. Tonight, southwest winds 5 to 10 knots. A chance of showers early, then a slight chance of showers. Waves 1 foot or less. Saturday, southwest winds 5 to 15 knots becoming west 15 to 20 knots. Showers likely with a chance of thunderstorms in the afternoon. Waves 1 to 3 feet. Saturday night, west winds 15 to 20 knots becoming northwest and diminishing to 5 to 10 knots. A chance of showers and thunderstorms in the evening. Waves 2 feet or less. Sunday, north winds 5 to 10 knots becoming northeast. Mostly sunny. Waves 1 foot or less. Winds and waves higher in and near thunderstorms. The water temperature off Toledo is 57 degrees, off Cleveland 53 degrees, and off Erie 52 degrees. The extended forecast for the Central Highlands. Monday, mostly sunny in the morning, then becoming partly cloudy. Highs in the mid-50s. Monday night, mostly clear. Cold with lows in the mid-30s. Tuesday, mostly sunny in the morning, then becoming partly cloudy. Highs around 60. Tuesday night, mostly cloudy. A chance of showers in the evening, then showers after midnight. Not as cool with lows in the upper 40s. Chance of rain 80%. Wednesday, mostly cloudy in the morning, then becoming partly sunny. Showers, mainly in the morning. Highs in the lower 60s. Chance of rain 80%. Wednesday night, mostly cloudy. A chance of showers in the evening. Lows in the mid-40s. Chance of rain 40%. Thursday, partly sunny. Highs in the mid-60s. The Mansfield, Ohio climate summary for this evening, as of 5:15 p.m., May 8, 2026. Today's high temperature was 59 degrees. The normal high is 69. The record high is 87 degrees, which was set in 2015. Today's low temperature was 42 degrees. The normal low is 47. The record low is 26 degrees, which was set in 1958. 0.05 inches of precipitation fell today. No snow fell today, which brings the monthly total to a trace. The total snowfall since July 1st still stands at 29.6 inches. Sunset tonight is at 8:34 p.m. Sunrise tomorrow is at 6:19 a.m. At 5 p.m., weather reports for selected cities. At Mansfield Long Regional Airport, it was partly sunny. The temperature was 58 degrees, the dew point 43, and the relative humidity 57%. The wind was calm.
the pressure was 29.81 inches and falling. Elsewhere across Ohio, at Akron-Canton Regional Airport, rain was falling, with a temperature of 51. It was partly sunny, with a temperature of 60 at Toledo Express, and 54 at Youngstown. It was cloudy, with a temperature of 54 at Wooster, 63 at Marion, 55 at Cleveland, and 71 at Cincinnati. Under cloudy skies, Dayton reported 63, Findlay reported 54, and Columbus reported 66. Reports from nearby cities outside Ohio, rain was falling, with a temperature of 56 at Pittsburgh, and 62 at Indianapolis. At Buffalo, it was mostly sunny, with a temperature of 54. It was partly sunny, with a temperature of 62 at Detroit, and 66 at Chicago. The current time is 6:05 p.m. Eastern Daylight Time. 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On the latest weather map, low pressure will track through the northern Great Lakes tonight and Saturday, pulling a cold front into the local area Saturday afternoon and evening. This front will linger across central Ohio into Sunday before sweeping well to the southeast as high pressure builds in Sunday night and Monday. The forecast for the Central Highlands. This afternoon, cloudy with a 50% chance of showers. Near steady temperature in the mid-50s. West winds 5 to 10 miles per hour with gusts up to 20 miles per hour. Tonight, showers. Lows around 50. Southwest winds 5 to 10 miles per hour. Chance of rain near 100%. Saturday, mostly cloudy in the morning, then partly cloudy with a chance of showers and thunderstorms in the afternoon. Not as cool with highs in the upper 60s. Southwest winds 10 to 15 miles per hour. Gusts up to 30 miles per hour in the afternoon. Chance of rain 50%. Saturday night, mostly cloudy. Showers likely with a chance of thunderstorms in the evening, then a chance of showers after midnight. Lows in the upper 40s. Southwest winds 10 to 15 miles per hour with gusts up to 25 miles per hour, becoming west around 5 miles per hour after midnight. Chance of rain 70%. Sunday, mostly cloudy in the morning, then becoming partly sunny. A 50% chance of showers. Highs in the lower 60s. North winds around 5 miles per hour. Sunday night, mostly cloudy in the evening, then becoming partly cloudy. Lows in the lower 40s. At 6 p.m., weather reports for selected cities. At Mansfield-Long Regional Airport, light rain was falling. The temperature was 56 degrees, the dew point 47, and the relative humidity 71%. The wind was north, at 6 miles an hour. The pressure was 29.81 inches and steady. Elsewhere across Ohio, rain was falling, with a temperature of 55 at Marion, 51 at Youngstown, 61 at Dayton, and 54 at Findlay. It was partly sunny, with a temperature of 54 at Wooster, 60 at Toledo Express, and 67 at Cincinnati. It was cloudy, with a temperature of 53 at Cleveland, 52 at Akron-Canton Regional Airport, and 66 at Columbus. Reports from nearby cities outside Ohio, rain was falling, with a temperature of 56 at Pittsburgh, and 57 at Indianapolis. It was partly sunny, with a temperature of 60 at Detroit, 55 at Buffalo, and 64 at Chicago. The current time is 6:08 p.m. Eastern Daylight Time. 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On the latest weather map, low pressure will track through the northern Great Lakes tonight and Saturday, pulling a cold front into the local area Saturday afternoon and evening. This front will linger across central Ohio into Sunday before sweeping well to the southeast as high pressure builds in Sunday night and Monday. The forecast for the Central Highlands. This afternoon, cloudy with a 50% chance of showers. Near steady temperature in the mid-50s.
West winds 5 to 10 miles per hour with gusts up to 20 miles per hour. Tonight, showers. Lows around 50. Southwest winds 5 to 10 miles per hour. Chance of rain near 100%. Saturday, mostly cloudy in the morning, then partly cloudy with a chance of showers and thunderstorms in the afternoon. Not as cool with highs in the upper 60s. Southwest winds 10 to 15 miles per hour. Gusts up to 30 miles per hour in the afternoon. Chance of rain 50%. Saturday night, mostly cloudy. Showers likely with a chance of thunderstorms in the evening, then a chance of showers after midnight. Lows in the upper 40s. Southwest winds 10 to 15 miles per hour with gusts up to 25 miles per hour, becoming west around 5 miles per hour after midnight. Chance of rain 70%. Sunday, mostly cloudy in the morning, then becoming partly sunny. A 50% chance of showers. Highs in the lower 60s. North winds around 5 miles per hour. Sunday night, mostly cloudy in the evening, then becoming partly cloudy. Lows in the lower 40s. The extended forecast for the Central Highlands. Monday, mostly sunny in the morning, then becoming partly cloudy. Highs in the mid-50s. Monday night, mostly clear. Cold with lows in the mid-30s. Tuesday, mostly sunny in the morning, then becoming partly cloudy. Highs around 60. Tuesday night, mostly cloudy. A chance of showers in the evening, then showers after midnight. Not as cool with lows in the upper 40s. Chance of rain 80%. Wednesday, mostly cloudy in the morning, then becoming partly sunny. Showers, mainly in the morning. Highs in the lower 60s. Chance of rain 80%. Wednesday night, mostly cloudy. A chance of showers in the evening. Lows in the mid-40s. Chance of rain 40%. Thursday, partly sunny. Highs in the mid-60s. At 6 p.m., weather reports for selected cities. At Mansfield Lawn Regional Airport, light rain was falling. The temperature was 56 degrees, the dew point 47, and the relative humidity 71%. The wind was north, at 6 miles an hour. The pressure was 29.81 inches and steady. Elsewhere across Ohio, rain was falling, with a temperature of 55 at Marion, 51 at Youngstown, 61 at Dayton, and 54 at Findlay. It was partly sunny, with a temperature of 54 at Wooster, 60 at Toledo Express, and 67 at Cincinnati. It was cloudy, with a temperature of 53 at Cleveland, 52 at Akron-Canton Regional Airport, and 66 at Columbus. Reports from nearby cities outside Ohio, rain was falling, with a temperature of 56 at Pittsburgh, and 57 at Indianapolis. It was partly sunny, with a temperature of 60 at Detroit, 55 at Buffalo, and 64 at Chicago. The current time is 6:12 p.m. Eastern Daylight Time. 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On the latest weather map, low pressure will track through the northern Great Lakes tonight and Saturday, pulling a cold front into the local area Saturday afternoon and evening. This front will linger across central Ohio into Sunday before sweeping well to the southeast as high pressure builds in Sunday night and Monday. The forecast for the Central Highlands. This afternoon, cloudy with a 50% chance of showers. Near steady temperature in the mid-50s. West winds 5 to 10 miles per hour with gusts up to 20 miles per hour. Tonight, showers. Lows around 50. Southwest winds 5 to 10 miles per hour. Chance of rain near 100%. Saturday, mostly cloudy in the morning, then partly cloudy with a chance of showers and thunderstorms in the afternoon. Not as cool with highs in the upper 60s. Southwest winds 10 to 15 miles per hour. Gusts up to 30 miles per hour in the afternoon. Chance of rain 50%. Saturday night, mostly cloudy. Showers likely with a chance of thunderstorms in the evening, then a chance of showers after midnight. Lows in the upper 40s.
southwest winds 10 to 15 miles per hour with gusts up to 25 miles per hour, becoming west around 5 miles per hour after midnight. Chance of rain 70%. Sunday, mostly cloudy in the morning, then becoming partly sunny. A 50% chance of showers. Highs in the lower 60s. North winds around 5 miles per hour. Sunday night, mostly cloudy in the evening, then becoming partly cloudy. Lows in the lower 40s. At 6 p.m., weather reports for selected cities. At Mansfield Long Regional Airport, light rain was falling. The temperature was 56 degrees, the dew point 47, and the relative humidity 71%. The wind was north, at 6 miles an hour. The pressure was 29.81 inches and steady. Elsewhere across Ohio, rain was falling, with a temperature of 55 at Marion, 51 at Youngstown, 61 at Dayton, and 54 at Findlay. It was partly sunny, with a temperature of 54 at Wooster, and 67 at Cincinnati. It was cloudy, with a temperature of 60 at Toledo Express, 53 at Cleveland, 52 at Akron-Canton Regional Airport, and 66 at Columbus. Reports from nearby cities outside Ohio, rain was falling, with a temperature of 56 at Pittsburgh, and 57 at Indianapolis. It was partly sunny, with a temperature of 60 at Detroit, 55 at Buffalo, and 64 at Chicago. The Mansfield, Ohio climate summary for this evening, as of 5:15 p.m., May 8, 2026. Today's high temperature was 59 degrees. The normal high is 69. The record high is 87 degrees, which was set in 2015. Today's low temperature was 42 degrees. The normal low is 47. The record low is 26 degrees, which was set in 1958. 0.05 inches of precipitation fell today. No snow fell today, which brings the monthly total to a trace. The total snowfall since July 1st still stands at 29.6 inches. Sunset tonight is at 8:34 p.m. Sunrise tomorrow is at 6:19 a.m. The current time is 6:16 p.m. Eastern Daylight Time. 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

Saturday, mostly cloudy in the morning, then partly cloudy with a chance of showers and thunderstorms in the afternoon. Not as cool, highs in the upper 60s. Southwest winds 10 to 15 miles per hour. Gusts up to 30 miles per hour in the afternoon. Chance of rain 50%. Saturday night, mostly cloudy. Showers likely with a chance of thunderstorms in the evening, then a chance of showers after midnight. Lows in the upper 40s. Southwest winds 10 to 15 miles per hour with gusts up to 25 miles per hour, becoming west around 5 miles per hour after midnight. Chance of rain 70%. Sunday, mostly cloudy in the morning, then becoming partly sunny. A 50% chance of showers. Highs in the lower 60s. North winds around 5 miles per hour. Sunday night, mostly cloudy in the evening, then becoming partly cloudy. Lows in the lower 40s. At 6 p.m., weather reports for selected cities. At Mansfield Long Regional Airport, light rain was falling. The temperature was 56 degrees, the dew point 47, and the relative humidity 71%. The wind was north, at 6 miles an hour. The pressure was 29.81 inches and steady. Elsewhere across Ohio, rain was falling, with a temperature of 55 at Marion, 51 at Youngstown, 61 at Dayton, and 54 at Findlay. It was partly sunny, with a temperature of 54 at Wooster, and 67 at Cincinnati. It was cloudy, with a temperature of 60 at Toledo Express, 53 at Cleveland, 52 at Akron-Canton Regional Airport, and 66 at Columbus. Reports from nearby cities outside Ohio, rain was falling, with a temperature of 56 at Pittsburgh, and 57 at Indianapolis. It was partly sunny, with a temperature of 60 at Detroit, 55 at Buffalo, and 64 at Chicago. The current time is 6:19 p.m. Eastern Daylight Time. 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The extended forecast for the Central Highlands. Monday, mostly sunny in the morning, then becoming partly cloudy. Highs in the mid-50s. Monday night, mostly clear. Cold with lows in the mid-30s. Tuesday, mostly sunny in the morning, then becoming partly cloudy. Highs around 60. Tuesday night, mostly cloudy. A chance of showers in the evening, then showers after midnight. Not as cool with lows in the upper 40s. Chance of rain 80%. Wednesday, mostly cloudy in the morning, then becoming partly sunny. Showers, mainly in the morning. Highs in the lower 60s. Chance of rain 80%. Wednesday night, mostly cloudy. A chance of showers in the evening. Lows in the mid-40s. Chance of rain 40%. Thursday, partly sunny. Highs in the mid-60s. On the latest weather map, low pressure will track through the northern Great Lakes tonight and Saturday, pulling a cold front into the local area Saturday afternoon and evening. This front will linger across central Ohio into Sunday before sweeping well to the southeast as high pressure builds in Sunday night and Monday. The forecast for the Central Highlands. This afternoon, cloudy with a 50% chance of showers. Near steady temperature in the mid-50s. West winds 5 to 10 miles per hour with gusts up to 20 miles per hour. Tonight, showers. Lows around 50. Southwest winds 5 to 10 miles per hour. Chance of rain near 100%. Saturday, mostly cloudy in the morning, then partly cloudy with a chance of showers and thunderstorms in the afternoon. Not as cool, highs in the upper 60s. Southwest winds 10 to 15 miles per hour. Gusts up to 30 miles per hour in the afternoon. Chance of rain 50%. Saturday night, mostly cloudy. Showers likely with a chance of thunderstorms in the evening, then a chance of showers after midnight. Lows in the upper 40s. Southwest winds 10 to 15 miles per hour with gusts up to 25 miles per hour, becoming west around 5 miles per hour after midnight. Chance of rain 70%. Sunday, mostly cloudy in the morning, then becoming partly sunny. A 50% chance of showers.

highs in the lower 60s. North winds around 5 miles per hour. Sunday night, mostly cloudy in the evening, then becoming partly cloudy. Lows in the lower 40s. At 6 p.m., weather reports for selected cities. At Mansfield Lawn Regional Airport, light rain was falling. The temperature was 56 degrees, the dew point 47, and the relative humidity 71%. The wind was north, at 6 miles an hour. The pressure was 29.81 inches and steady. Elsewhere across Ohio, rain was falling, with a temperature of 55 at Marion, 51 at Youngstown, 61 at Dayton, and 54 at Findlay. It was partly sunny, with a temperature of 54 at Wooster, and 67 at Cincinnati. It was cloudy, with a temperature of 60 at Toledo Express, 53 at Cleveland, 52 at Akron-Canton Regional Airport, and 66 at Columbus. Reports from nearby cities outside Ohio, rain was falling, with a temperature of 56 at Pittsburgh, and 57 at Indianapolis. It was partly sunny, with a temperature of 60 at Detroit, 55 at Buffalo, and 64 at Chicago. The current time is 6:23 p.m. Eastern Daylight Time. 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On the latest weather map, low pressure will track through the northern Great Lakes tonight and Saturday, pulling a cold front into the local area Saturday afternoon and evening. This front will linger across central Ohio into Sunday before sweeping well to the southeast as high pressure builds in Sunday night and Monday. The forecast for the Central Highlands. This afternoon, cloudy with a 50% chance of showers. Near steady temperature in the mid-50s. West winds 5 to 10 miles per hour with gusts up to 20 miles per hour. Tonight, showers. Lows around 50. Southwest winds 5 to 10 miles per hour. Chance of rain near 100%. Saturday, mostly cloudy in the morning, then partly cloudy with a chance of showers and thunderstorms in the afternoon. Not as cool with highs in the upper 60s. Southwest winds 10 to 15 miles per hour. Gusts up to 30 miles per hour in the afternoon. Chance of rain 50%. Saturday night, mostly cloudy. Showers likely with a chance of thunderstorms in the evening, then a chance of showers after midnight. Lows in the upper 40s. Southwest winds 10 to 15 miles per hour with gusts up to 25 miles per hour, becoming west around 5 miles per hour after midnight. Chance of rain 70%. Sunday, mostly cloudy in the morning, then becoming partly sunny. A 50% chance of showers. Highs in the lower 60s. North winds around 5 miles per hour. Sunday night, mostly cloudy in the evening, then becoming partly cloudy. Lows in the lower 40s. At 6 p.m., weather reports for selected cities. At Mansfield Lawn Regional Airport, light rain was falling. The temperature was 56 degrees, the dew point 47, and the relative humidity 71%. The wind was north, at 6 miles an hour. The pressure was 29.81 inches and steady. Elsewhere across Ohio, rain was falling, with a temperature of 55 at Marion, 51 at Youngstown, 61 at Dayton, and 54 at Findlay. It was partly sunny, with a temperature of 54 at Wooster, and 67 at Cincinnati. It was cloudy, with a temperature of 60 at Toledo Express, 53 at Cleveland, 52 at Akron-Canton Regional Airport, and 66 at Columbus. Reports from nearby cities outside Ohio, rain was falling, with a temperature of 56 at Pittsburgh, and 57 at Indianapolis. It was partly sunny, with a temperature of 60 at Detroit, 55 at Buffalo, and 64 at Chicago. The current time is 6:27 p.m. Eastern Daylight Time. 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On the latest weather map, low pressure will track through the northern Great Lakes tonight and Saturday,
pulling a cold front into the local area Saturday afternoon and evening. This front will linger across central Ohio into Sunday before sweeping well to the southeast as high pressure builds in Sunday night and Monday. The forecast for the Central Highlands. This afternoon, cloudy with a 50% chance of showers. Near steady temperature in the mid-50s. West winds 5 to 10 miles per hour with gusts up to 20 miles per hour. Tonight, showers. Lows around 50. Southwest winds 5 to 10 miles per hour. Chance of rain near 100%. Saturday, mostly cloudy in the morning, then partly cloudy with a chance of showers and thunderstorms in the afternoon. Not as cool with highs in the upper 60s. Southwest winds 10 to 15 miles per hour. Gusts up to 30 miles per hour in the afternoon. Chance of rain 50%. Saturday night, mostly cloudy. Showers likely with a chance of thunderstorms in the evening, then a chance of showers after midnight. Lows in the upper 40s. Southwest winds 10 to 15 miles per hour with gusts up to 25 miles per hour, becoming west around 5 miles per hour after midnight. Chance of rain 70%. Sunday, mostly cloudy in the morning, then becoming partly sunny. A 50% chance of showers. Highs in the lower 60s. North winds around 5 miles per hour. Sunday night, mostly cloudy in the evening, then becoming partly cloudy. Lows in the lower 40s. At 6 p.m., weather reports for selected cities. At Mansfield Lawn Regional Airport, light rain was falling. The temperature was 56 degrees, the dew point 47, and the relative humidity 71%. The wind was north, at 6 miles an hour. The pressure was 29.81 inches and steady. Elsewhere across Ohio, rain was falling, with a temperature of 55 at Marion, 51 at Youngstown, 61 at Dayton, and 54 at Findlay. It was partly sunny, with a temperature of 54 at Wooster, and 67 at Cincinnati. It was cloudy, with a temperature of 60 at Toledo Express, 53 at Cleveland, 52 at Akron-Canton Regional Airport, and 66 at Columbus. Reports from nearby cities outside Ohio, rain was falling, with a temperature of 56 at Pittsburgh, and 57 at Indianapolis. It was partly sunny, with a temperature of 60 at Detroit, 55 at Buffalo, and 64 at Chicago. The extended forecast for the Central Highlands. Monday, mostly sunny in the morning, then becoming partly cloudy. Highs in the mid-50s. Monday night, mostly clear. Cold with lows in the mid-30s. Tuesday, mostly sunny in the morning, then becoming partly cloudy. Highs around 60. Tuesday night, mostly cloudy. A chance of showers in the evening, then showers after midnight. Not as cool with lows in the upper 40s. Chance of rain 80%. Wednesday, mostly cloudy in the morning, then becoming partly sunny. Showers, mainly in the morning. Highs in the lower 60s. Chance of rain 80%. Wednesday night, mostly cloudy. A chance of showers in the evening. Lows in the mid-40s. Chance of rain 40%. Thursday, partly sunny. Highs in the mid-60s. The Mansfield, Ohio climate summary for this evening, as of 5:15 p.m., May 8, 2026. Today's high temperature was 59 degrees. The normal high is 69. The record high is 87 degrees, which was set in 2015. Today's low temperature was 42 degrees. The normal low is 47. The record low is 26 degrees, which was set in 1958. 0.05 inches of precipitation fell today. No snow fell today, which brings the monthly total to a trace. The total snowfall since July 1st still stands at 29.6 inches. Sunset tonight is at 8:34 p.m. Sunrise tomorrow is at 6:19 a.m. The current time is 6:32 p.m. Eastern Daylight Time. 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On the latest weather map,
Low pressure will track through the northern Great Lakes tonight and Saturday, pulling a cold front into the local area Saturday afternoon and evening. This front will linger across central Ohio into Sunday before sweeping well to the southeast as high pressure builds in Sunday night and Monday. The forecast for the Central Highlands. This afternoon, cloudy with a 50% chance of showers. Near steady temperature in the mid-50s. West winds 5 to 10 miles per hour with gusts up to 20 miles per hour. Tonight, showers. Lows around 50. Southwest winds 5 to 10 miles per hour.

lows in the upper 40s. Southwest winds 10 to 15 miles per hour with gusts up to 25 miles per hour, becoming west around 5 miles per hour after midnight. Chance of rain 70%. Sunday, mostly cloudy in the morning, then becoming partly sunny. A 50% chance of showers. Highs in the lower 60s. North winds around 5 miles per hour. Sunday night, mostly cloudy in the evening, then becoming partly cloudy. Lows in the lower 40s. At 6 p.m., weather reports for selected cities. At Mansfield Lawn Regional Airport, light rain was falling. The temperature was 56 degrees, the dew point 47, and the relative humidity 71%. The wind was north, at 6 miles an hour. The pressure was 29.81 inches and steady. Elsewhere across Ohio, rain was falling, with a temperature of 55 at Marion, 51 at Youngstown, 61 at Dayton, and 54 at Findlay. It was partly sunny, with a temperature of 54 at Wooster, and 67 at Cincinnati. It was cloudy, with a temperature of 60 at Toledo Express, 53 at Cleveland, 52 at Akron-Canton Regional Airport, and 66 at Columbus. Reports from nearby cities outside Ohio, rain was falling, with a temperature of 56 at Pittsburgh, and 57 at Indianapolis. It was partly sunny, with a temperature of 60 at Detroit, 55 at Buffalo, and 64 at Chicago. The current time is 6:35 p.m. Eastern Daylight Time. 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On the latest weather map, low pressure will track through the northern Great Lakes tonight and Saturday, pulling a cold front into the local area Saturday afternoon and evening. This front will linger across central Ohio into Sunday before sweeping well to the southeast as high pressure builds in Sunday night and Monday. The forecast for the Central Highlands. This afternoon, cloudy with a 50% chance of showers. Near steady temperature in the mid-50s. West winds 5 to 10 miles per hour with gusts up to 20 miles per hour. Tonight, showers. Lows around 50. Southwest winds 5 to 10 miles per hour. Chance of rain near 100%. Saturday, mostly cloudy in the morning, then partly cloudy with a chance of showers and thunderstorms in the afternoon. Not as cool as highs in the upper 60s. Southwest winds 10 to 15 miles per hour. Gusts up to 30 miles per hour in the afternoon. Chance of rain 50%. Saturday night, mostly cloudy. Showers likely with a chance of thunderstorms in the evening, then a chance of showers after midnight. Lows in the upper 40s. Southwest winds 10 to 15 miles per hour with gusts up to 25 miles per hour, becoming west around 5 miles per hour after midnight. Chance of rain 70%. Sunday, mostly cloudy in the morning, then becoming partly sunny. A 50% chance of showers. Highs in the lower 60s. North winds around 5 miles per hour. Sunday night, mostly cloudy in the evening, then becoming partly cloudy. Lows in the lower 40s. At 6 p.m., weather reports for selected cities. At Mansfield Lawn Regional Airport, light rain was falling. The temperature was 56 degrees, the dew point 47, and the relative humidity 71%. The wind was north, at 6 miles an hour. The pressure was 29.81 inches and steady. Elsewhere across Ohio, rain was falling, with a temperature of 55 at Marion, 51 at Youngstown, 61 at Dayton, and 54 at Findlay. It was partly sunny, with a temperature of 54 at Wooster, and 67 at Cincinnati. It was cloudy, with a temperature of 60 at Toledo Express, 53 at Cleveland, 52 at Akron-Canton Regional Airport, and 66 at Columbus. Reports from nearby cities outside Ohio, rain was falling, with a temperature of 56 at Pittsburgh, and 57 at Indianapolis. It was partly sunny, with a temperature of 60 at Detroit, 55 at Buffalo, and 64 at Chicago. The current time is 6:38 p.m. Eastern Daylight Time. 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